traffic synopsis for Southeast California, Southwest, and South Central Arizona. Temperatures will cool through the weekend, reaching below normal levels for several days early next week. Unusually strong winds will impact the region through Sunday, resulting in areas of blowing gust and critical fire weather conditions. More tranquil weather conditions and a slow warming trend will arrive during the latter half of next week. 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The current time is 5:04 p.m. Mountain Standard Time. Here is the latest forecast for the following area in Arizona, Central Phoenix, issued at 4 p.m. Mountain Standard Time. Tonight, clear. Lows 72 to 82. Southwest wind 10 to 20 miles per hour in the evening, becoming south 5 to 10 miles per hour after midnight. Sunday, sunny. Highs 98 to 103. Southwest wind 10 to 20 miles per hour. Sunday night, clear. Lows 69 to 79. Southwest wind 10 to 15 miles per hour in the evening, becoming south 5 to 10 miles per hour after midnight. Monday, sunny. Highs 97 to 102. South wind 5 to 15 miles per hour. Monday night, clear. Lows 67 to 77. Southwest wind 10 to 15 miles per hour in the evening, becoming south 5 to 10 miles per hour after midnight. Tuesday, sunny. Highs 96 to 102. Tuesday night, clear. Lows 66 to 74. Wednesday, sunny. Highs 96 to 104. Wednesday night, clear. Lows 68 to 75. Thursday, mostly sunny. Highs 100 to 106. Thursday night, partly cloudy. Lows 71 to 78. Friday, partly sunny. Highs 102 to 108. Friday night, partly cloudy. Lows 73 to 80. Independence Day, partly sunny. Highs 103 to 109. Here is the synopsis for Southeast California, Southwest, and South Central Arizona. Temperatures will cool through the weekend, reaching below normal levels for several days early next week. Unusually strong winds will impact the region through Sunday, resulting in areas of blowing gust and critical fire weather conditions. More tranquil weather conditions and a slow warming trend will arrive during the latter half of next week. 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The current time is 5:07 p.m. Mountain Standard Time. Here is the latest forecast for the following area in Arizona, Central Phoenix, issued at 4 p.m. Mountain Standard Time. Tonight, clear. Lows 72 to 82. Southwest wind 10 to 20 miles per hour in the evening, becoming south 5 to 10 miles per hour after midnight. Sunday, sunny. Highs 98 to 103. Southwest wind 10 to 20 miles per hour. Sunday night, clear. Lows 69 to 79. Southwest wind 10 to 15 miles per hour in the evening, becoming south 5 to 10 miles per hour after midnight. Monday, sunny. Highs 97 to 102. South wind 5 to 15 miles per hour. Monday night, clear. Lows 67 to 77. Southwest wind 10 to 15 miles per hour in the evening, becoming south 5 to 10 miles per hour after midnight. Tuesday, sunny. Highs 96 to 102. Tuesday night, clear. Lows 66 to 74. Wednesday, sunny. Highs 96 to 104. Wednesday night, clear. Lows 68 to 75. Thursday, mostly sunny. Highs 100 to 106. Thursday night, partly cloudy.
lows 71 to 78. Friday, partly sunny. Highs 102 to 108. Friday night, partly cloudy. Lows 73 to 80. Independence Day, partly sunny. Highs 103 to 109. Here is the synopsis for Southeast California, Southwest, and South Central Arizona. Temperatures will cool through the weekend, reaching below normal levels for several days early next week. Unusually strong winds will impact the region through Sunday, resulting in areas of blowing gust and critical fire weather conditions. More tranquil weather conditions and a slow warming trend will arrive during the latter half of next week. 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The current time is 5:10 p.m. Mountain Standard Time. Here is the latest forecast for the following area in Arizona, Central Phoenix, issued at 4 p.m. Mountain Standard Time. Tonight, clear. Lows 72 to 82. Southwest wind 10 to 20 miles per hour in the evening, becoming south 5 to 10 miles per hour after midnight. Sunday, sunny. Highs 98 to 103. Southwest wind 10 to 20 miles per hour. Sunday night, clear. Lows 69 to 79. Southwest wind 10 to 15 miles per hour in the evening, becoming south 5 to 10 miles per hour after midnight. Monday, sunny. Highs 97 to 102. South wind 5 to 15 miles per hour. Monday night, clear. Low 67 to 77. Southwest wind 10 to 15 miles per hour in the evening, becoming south 5 to 10 miles per hour after midnight. Tuesday, sunny. Highs 96 to 102. Tuesday night, clear. Low 66 to 74. Wednesday, sunny. Highs 96 to 104. Wednesday night, clear. Low 68 to 75. Thursday, mostly sunny. Highs 100 to 106. Thursday night, partly cloudy. Lows 71 to 78. Friday, partly sunny. Highs 102 to 108. Friday night, partly cloudy. Lows 73 to 80. Independence Day, partly sunny. Highs 103 to 109. Here is the synopsis for Southeast California, Southwest, and South Central Arizona. Temperatures will cool through the weekend, reaching below normal levels for several days early next week. Unusually strong winds will impact the region through Sunday, resulting in areas of blowing gust and critical fire weather conditions. More tranquil weather conditions and a slow warming trend will arrive during the latter half of next week. 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The current time is 5:12 p.m. Mountain Standard Time. Here is the 5 p.m. Mountain Standard Time observation for Phoenix on Saturday, June 27th. At Sky Harbor, it was mostly sunny. Visibility 10 miles. Temperature was 107 degrees, dew point 38, relative humidity 9%. Wind was southwest at 12 miles an hour. And the pressure was 29.69 inches and falling. Other observations for South Central Arizona, including the greater Phoenix area, it was sunny. It was 100 at Buckeye, 104 at Glendale, 105 at Luke Air Force Base, 102 at Deer Valley, and 103 at Scottsdale Airport. Falcon Field reported 105, Mesa Gateway reported 106, Chandler reported 106, Casa Grande reported 106, and Gila Bend reported 108. At Glendale, wind was southwest at 17 miles an hour. At Luke Air Force Base, wind was southwest at 21 miles an hour, gusting to 28 miles an hour.
at Deer Valley. Wind was west at 17 miles an hour, gusting to 26 miles an hour. At Falcon Field, wind was southwest at 18 miles an hour. At Mesa Gateway, wind was west at 16 miles an hour, gusting to 32 miles an hour. At Chandler, wind was southwest at 18 miles an hour. At Casa Grande, wind was southwest gusting to 29 miles an hour. Observations for northern Arizona, it was sunny, with a temperature of 90 at Kingman, 85 at Prescott, and 86 at Payson. Under sunny skies, Page reported 93, Winslow reported 91, and Shoal reported 84. At Flagstaff, it was partly sunny, with a temperature of 76. At the Grand Canyon, the weather conditions were not available. At Flagstaff, wind was southwest gusting to 44 miles an hour. At Kingman, wind was southwest gusting to 38 miles an hour. At Williams, wind was southwest gusting to 37 miles an hour. At Prescott, wind was southwest gusting to 35 miles an hour. At Payson, wind was southwest gusting to 31 miles an hour. At Page, wind was southwest gusting to 32 miles an hour. At Winslow, wind was southwest gusting to 44 miles an hour. At Windle Rock, it was mostly sunny, with a visibility of 2.5 miles. At Windle Rock, wind was southwest gusting to 41 miles an hour. At Sholo, wind was southwest gusting to 49 miles an hour. Observations for southern Arizona, skies ranged from sunny to mostly sunny. It was 103 at Tucson, 104 at Yuma, 98 at Nogales, and 93 at Sierra Vista. At Nogales, wind was west gusting to 26 miles an hour. At Sierra Vista, wind was west gusting to 31 miles an hour. At Douglas, wind was west gusting to 29 miles an hour. At Safford, wind was west gusting to 37 miles an hour. Observations for Southern California, it was mostly sunny. It was 70 at Los Angeles Airport, 70 at San Diego, and 102 at Blythe. At Blythe, wind was southwest gusting to 36 miles an hour. Regional observations, skies ranged from sunny to mostly sunny. It was 95 at Las Vegas, 71 at Salt Lake City, 94 at Albuquerque, and 99 at El Paso. At Las Vegas, wind was southwest gusting to 35 miles an hour. At Albuquerque, wind was southwest gusting to 29 miles an hour. At El Paso, wind was west gusting to 33 miles an hour. Once again, at 5 p.m. in Phoenix, under mostly sunny skies. The Sky Harbor temperature was 107 degrees. Here is the latest forecast. For the following area, in Arizona, Central Phoenix, issued at 4 p.m. Mountain Standard Time. Tonight, clear. Lows 72 to 82. Southwest wind 10 to 20 miles per hour in the evening, becoming south 5 to 10 miles per hour after midnight. Sunday, sunny. Highs 98 to 103. Southwest wind 10 to 20 miles per hour. Sunday night, clear. Lows 69 to 79. Southwest wind 10 to 15 miles per hour in the evening, becoming south 5 to 10 miles per hour after midnight. Monday, sunny. Highs 97 to 102. South wind 5 to 15 miles per hour. Monday night, clear. Low 67 to 77. Southwest wind 10 to 15 miles per hour in the evening, becoming south 5 to 10 miles per hour after midnight. Tuesday, sunny. Highs 96 to 102. Tuesday night, clear. Low 66 to 74. Wednesday, sunny. Highs 96 to 104. Wednesday night, clear. Low 68 to 75. Thursday, mostly sunny. Highs 100 to 106. Thursday night, partly cloudy. Lows 71 to 78. Friday, partly sunny.
Highs 102 to 108. Friday night, partly cloudy. Lows 73 to 80. Independence Day, partly sunny. Highs 103 to 109. The Phoenix, Arizona climate summary for this evening, as of 5 p.m., June 27, 2026. Today's high temperature was 108 degrees. The normal high is 106. The record high is 118 degrees, which was set in 1990. Today's low temperature was 84 degrees. The normal low is 82. The record low is 55 degrees, which was set in 1965. No precipitation fell today, which leaves the monthly total at a trace. The total precipitation for the year still stands at 0.32 inches. The normal high temperature for tomorrow is 107 degrees, and the normal low is 82. Sunset tonight is at 7:42 p.m. Sunrise tomorrow is at 5:21 a.m. Here is the synopsis for Southeast California, Southwest, and South Central Arizona. Temperatures will cool through the weekend, reaching below normal levels for several days early next week. Unusually strong winds will impact the region through Sunday, resulting in areas of blowing dust and critical fire weather conditions. More tranquil weather conditions and a slow warming trend will arrive during the latter half of next week. 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The current time is 5:20 p.m. Mountain Standard Time. Here is the 5 p.m. Mountain Standard Time observation for Phoenix, on Saturday, June 27th. At Sky Harbor, it was mostly sunny. Visibility 10 miles. Temperature was 107 degrees, dew point 38, relative humidity 9%. Wind was southwest, at 12 miles an hour. And the pressure was 29.69 inches, and falling. Other observations for South Central Arizona, including the Greater Phoenix area, it was sunny. It was 100 at Buckeye, 104 at Glendale, 105 at Luke Air Force Base, 102 at Deer Valley, and 103 at Scottsdale Airport. Falcon Field reported 105, Mesa Gateway reported 106, Chandler reported 106, Casa Grande reported 106, and Gila Bend reported 108. At Glendale, wind was southwest, at 17 miles an hour. At Luke Air Force Base, wind was southwest, at 21 miles an hour, gusting to 28 miles an hour. At Deer Valley, wind was west, at 17 miles an hour, gusting to 26 miles an hour. At Falcon Field, wind was southwest, at 18 miles an hour. At Mesa Gateway, wind was west, at 16 miles an hour, gusting to 32 miles an hour. At Chandler, wind was southwest, at 18 miles an hour. At Casa Grande, wind was southwest, gusting to 29 miles an hour. Observations for northern Arizona, it was sunny, with a temperature of 90 at Kingman, 85 at Prescott, and 86 at Payson. Under sunny skies, Page reported 93, Winslow reported 91, and Scholl reported 84. At Flagstaff, it was partly sunny, with a temperature of 76. At the Grand Canyon, the weather conditions were not available. At Flagstaff, wind was southwest gusting to 44 miles an hour. At Kingman, wind was southwest gusting to 38 miles an hour. At Williams, wind was southwest gusting to 37 miles an hour. At Prescott, wind was southwest gusting to 35 miles an hour. At Payson, wind was southwest gusting to 31 miles an hour. At Page, wind was southwest gusting to 32 miles an hour. At Winslow, wind was southwest gusting to 44 miles an hour. At Window Rock, it was mostly sunny, with a visibility of 2.5 miles. At Window Rock, wind was southwest gusting to 41 miles an hour. At Scholl, wind was southwest gusting to 49 miles an hour. Observations for southern Arizona, skies ranged from sunny to mostly sunny.
It was 103 at Tucson, 104 at Yuma, 98 at Nogales, and 93 at Sierra Vista. At Nogales, wind was west gusting to 26 miles an hour. At Sierra Vista, wind was west gusting to 31 miles an hour. At Douglas, wind was west gusting to 29 miles an hour. At Safford, wind was west gusting to 37 miles an hour. Observations for Southern California, it was mostly sunny. It was 70 at Los Angeles Airport, 70 at San Diego, and 102 at Blythe. At Blythe, wind was southwest gusting to 36 miles an hour. Regional observations, skies ranged from sunny to mostly sunny. It was 95 at Las Vegas, 71 at Salt Lake City, 94 at Albuquerque, and 99 at El Paso. At Las Vegas, wind was southwest gusting to 35 miles an hour. At Albuquerque, wind was southwest gusting to 29 miles an hour. At El Paso, wind was west gusting to 33 miles an hour. Once again, at 5 p.m. in Phoenix, under mostly sunny skies, the Sky Harbor temperature was 107 degrees. Here is the latest forecast. For the following area, in Arizona, Central Phoenix, issued at 4 p.m. Mountain Standard Time. Tonight, clear. Lows 72 to 82. Southwest wind 10 to 20 miles per hour in the evening, becoming south 5 to 10 miles per hour after midnight. Sunday, sunny. Highs 98 to 103. Southwest wind 10 to 20 miles per hour. Sunday night, clear. Lows 69 to 79. Southwest wind 10 to 15 miles per hour in the evening, becoming south 5 to 10 miles per hour after midnight. Monday, sunny. Highs 97 to 102. South wind 5 to 15 miles per hour. Monday night, clear. Lows 67 to 77. Southwest wind 10 to 15 miles per hour in the evening, becoming south 5 to 10 miles per hour after midnight. Tuesday, sunny. Highs 96 to 102. Tuesday night, clear. Lows 66 to 74. Wednesday, sunny. Highs 96 to 104. Wednesday night, clear. Lows 68 to 75. Thursday, mostly sunny. Highs 100 to 106. Thursday night, partly cloudy. Lows 71 to 78. Friday, partly sunny. Highs 102 to 108. Friday night, partly cloudy. Lows 73 to 80. Independence Day, partly sunny. Highs 103 to 109. The Phoenix, Arizona climate summary for this evening, as of 5 p.m., June 27, 2026. Today's high temperature was 108 degrees. The normal high is 106. The record high is 118 degrees, which was set in 1990. Today's low temperature was 84 degrees. The normal low is 82. The record low is 55 degrees, which was set in 1965. No precipitation fell today, which leaves the monthly total at a trace. The total precipitation for the year still stands at 0.32 inches. The normal high temperature for tomorrow is 107 degrees, and the normal low is 82. Sunset tonight is at 7:42 p.m. Sunrise tomorrow is at 5:21 a.m. Here is the synopsis for Southeast California, Southwest, and South Central Arizona. Temperatures will cool through the weekend, reaching below normal levels for several days early next week. Unusually strong winds will impact the region through Sunday, resulting in areas of blowing dust and critical fire weather conditions. More tranquil weather conditions and a slow warming trend will arrive during the latter half of next week. 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The current time is 5:28 p.m. Mountain Standard Time.
Here is the 5 p.m. Mountain Standard Time observation for Phoenix on Saturday, June 27th. At Sky Harbor, it was mostly sunny. Visibility 10 miles. Temperature was 107 degrees, dew point 38, relative humidity 9%. Wind was southwest at 12 miles an hour. And the pressure was 29.69 inches and falling. Other observations for South Central Arizona, including the greater Phoenix area, it was sunny. It was 100 at Buckeye, 104 at Glendale, 105 at Luke Air Force Base, 102 at Deer Valley, and 103 at Scottsdale Airport. Falcon Field reported 105, Mesa Gateway reported 106, Chandler reported 106, Casa Grande reported 106, and Gila Bend reported 108. At Glendale, wind was southwest at 17 miles an hour. At Luke Air Force Base, wind was southwest at 21 miles an hour, gusting to 28 miles an hour. At Deer Valley, wind was west at 17 miles an hour, gusting to 26 miles an hour. At Falcon Field, wind was southwest at 18 miles an hour. At Mesa Gateway, wind was west at 16 miles an hour, gusting to 32 miles an hour. At Chandler, wind was southwest at 18 miles an hour. At Casa Grande, wind was southwest gusting to 29 miles an hour. Observations for northern Arizona, it was sunny, with a temperature of 90 at Kingman, 85 at Prescott, and 86 at Payson. Under sunny skies, Page reported 93, Winslow reported 91, and Sholo reported 84. At Flagstaff, it was partly sunny, with a temperature of 76. At the Grand Canyon, the weather conditions were not available. At Flagstaff, wind was southwest gusting to 44 miles an hour. At Kingman, wind was southwest gusting to 38 miles an hour. At Williams, wind was southwest gusting to 37 miles an hour. At Prescott, wind was southwest gusting to 35 miles an hour. At Payson, wind was southwest gusting to 31 miles an hour. At Page, wind was southwest gusting to 32 miles an hour. At Winslow, wind was southwest gusting to 44 miles an hour. At Window Rock, it was mostly sunny, with a visibility of 2.5 miles. At Window Rock, wind was southwest gusting to 41 miles an hour. At Sholo, wind was southwest gusting to 49 miles an hour. Observations for southern Arizona, skies ranged from sunny to mostly sunny. It was 103 at Tucson, 104 at Yuma, 98 at Nogales, and 93 at Sierra Vista. At Nogales, wind was west gusting to 26 miles an hour. At Sierra Vista, wind was west gusting to 31 miles an hour. At Douglas, wind was west gusting to 29 miles an hour. At Safford, wind was west gusting to 37 miles an hour. Observations for Southern California, it was mostly sunny. It was 70 at Los Angeles Airport, 70 at San Diego, and 102 at Blythe. At Blythe, wind was southwest gusting to 36 miles an hour. Regional observations, skies ranged from sunny to mostly sunny. It was 95 at Las Vegas, 71 at Salt Lake City, 94 at Albuquerque, and 99 at El Paso. At Las Vegas, wind was southwest gusting to 35 miles an hour. At Albuquerque, wind was southwest gusting to 29 miles an hour. At El Paso, wind was west gusting to 33 miles an hour. Once again, at 5 p.m. in Phoenix, under mostly sunny skies. The Sky Harbor temperature was 107 degrees. Here is the latest forecast. For the following area, in Arizona, Central Phoenix, issued at 4 p.m. Mountain Standard Time. Tonight, clear. Lows 72 to 82. Southwest wind 10 to 20 miles per hour in the evening, becoming south 5 to 10 miles per hour after midnight. Sunday, sunny. Highs 98 to 103. Southwest wind 10 to 20 miles per hour.
Sunday night, clear. Lows 69 to 79. Southwest wind 10 to 15 miles per hour in the evening, becoming south 5 to 10 miles per hour after midnight. Monday, sunny. Highs 97 to 102. South wind 5 to 15 miles per hour. Monday night, clear. Lows 67 to 77. Southwest wind 10 to 15 miles per hour in the evening, becoming south 5 to 10 miles per hour after midnight. Tuesday, sunny. Highs 96 to 102. Tuesday night, clear. Lows 66 to 74. Wednesday, sunny. Highs 96 to 104. Wednesday night, clear. Lows 68 to 75. Thursday, mostly sunny. Highs 100 to 106. Thursday night, partly cloudy. Lows 71 to 78. Friday, partly sunny. Highs 102 to 108. Friday night, partly cloudy. Lows 73 to 80. Independence Day, partly sunny. Highs 103 to 109. The Phoenix, Arizona climate summary for this evening, as of 5 p.m., June 27, 2026. Today's high temperature was 108 degrees. The normal high is 106. The record high is 118 degrees, which was set in 1990. Today's low temperature was 84 degrees. The normal low is 82. The record low is 55 degrees, which was set in 1965. No precipitation fell today, which leaves the monthly total at a trace. The total precipitation for the year still stands at 0.32 inches. The normal high temperature for tomorrow is 107 degrees, and the normal low is 82. Sunset tonight is at 7:42 p.m. Sunrise tomorrow is at 5:21 a.m. Here is the synopsis for Southeast California, Southwest, and South Central Arizona. Temperatures will cool through the weekend, reaching below normal levels for several days early next week. Unusually strong winds will impact the region through Sunday, resulting in areas of blowing dust and critical fire weather conditions. More tranquil weather conditions and a slow warming trend will arrive during the latter half of next week. 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The current time is 5:37 p.m. Mountain Standard Time. Here is the 5 p.m. Mountain Standard Time observation for Phoenix, on Saturday, June 27th. At Sky Harbor, it was mostly sunny. Visibility 10 miles. Temperature was 107 degrees, dew point 38, relative humidity 9%. Wind was southwest, at 12 miles an hour. And the pressure was 29.69 inches, and falling. Other observations for South Central Arizona, including the Greater Phoenix area, it was sunny. It was 100 at Buckeye, 104 at Glendale, 105 at Luke Air Force Base, 102 at Deer Valley, and 103 at Scottsdale Airport. Falcon Field reported 105, Mesa Gateway reported 106, Chandler reported 106, Casa Grande reported 106, and Gila Bend reported 108. At Glendale, wind was southwest, at 17 miles an hour. At Luke Air Force Base, wind was southwest, at 21 miles an hour, gusting to 28 miles an hour. At Deer Valley, wind was west, at 17 miles an hour, gusting to 26 miles an hour. At Falcon Field, wind was southwest, at 18 miles an hour. At Mesa Gateway, wind was west, at 16 miles an hour, gusting to 32 miles an hour. At Chandler, wind was southwest, at 18 miles an hour. At Casa Grande, wind was southwest, gusting to 29 miles an hour. Observations for northern Arizona, it was sunny, with a temperature of 90 at Kingman, 85 at Prescott, and 86 at Payson.
under sunny skies, Page reported 93, Winslow reported 91, and Scholl reported 84. At Flagstaff, it was partly sunny, with a temperature of 76. At the Grand Canyon, the weather conditions were not available. At Flagstaff, wind was southwest gusting to 44 miles an hour. At Kingman, wind was southwest gusting to 38 miles an hour. At Williams, wind was southwest gusting to 37 miles an hour. At Prescott, wind was southwest gusting to 35 miles an hour. At Payson, wind was southwest gusting to 31 miles an hour. At Page, wind was southwest gusting to 32 miles an hour. At Winslow, wind was southwest gusting to 44 miles an hour. At Window Rock, it was mostly sunny, with a visibility of 2.5 miles. At Window Rock, wind was southwest gusting to 41 miles an hour. At Scholl, wind was southwest gusting to 49 miles an hour. Observations for southern Arizona, skies ranged from sunny to mostly sunny. It was 103 at Tucson, 104 at Yuma, 98 at Nogales, and 93 at Sierra Vista. At Nogales, wind was west gusting to 26 miles an hour. At Sierra Vista, wind was west gusting to 31 miles an hour. At Douglas, wind was west gusting to 29 miles an hour. At Safford, wind was west gusting to 37 miles an hour. Observations for Southern California, it was mostly sunny. It was 70 at Los Angeles Airport, 70 at San Diego, and 102 at Blythe. At Blythe, wind was southwest gusting to 36 miles an hour. Regional observations, skies ranged from sunny to mostly sunny. It was 95 at Las Vegas, 71 at Salt Lake City, 94 at Albuquerque, and 99 at El Paso. At Las Vegas, wind was southwest gusting to 35 miles an hour. At Albuquerque, wind was southwest gusting to 29 miles an hour. At El Paso, wind was west gusting to 33 miles an hour. Once again, at 5 p.m. in Phoenix, under mostly sunny skies. The Sky Harbor temperature was 107 degrees. Here is the latest forecast. For the following area, in Arizona, Central Phoenix, issued at 4 p.m. Mountain Standard Time. Tonight, clear. Lows 72 to 82. Southwest wind 10 to 20 miles per hour in the evening, becoming south 5 to 10 miles per hour after midnight. Sunday, sunny. Highs 98 to 103. Southwest wind 10 to 20 miles per hour. Sunday night, clear. Lows 69 to 79. Southwest wind 10 to 15 miles per hour in the evening, becoming south 5 to 10 miles per hour after midnight. Monday, sunny. Highs 97 to 102. South wind 5 to 15 miles per hour. Monday night, clear. Lows 67 to 77. Southwest wind 10 to 15 miles per hour in the evening, becoming south 5 to 10 miles per hour after midnight. Tuesday, sunny. Highs 96 to 102. Tuesday night, clear. Lows 66 to 74. Wednesday, sunny. Highs 96 to 104. Wednesday night, clear. Lows 68 to 75. Thursday, mostly sunny. Highs 100 to 106. Thursday night, partly cloudy. Lows 71 to 78. Friday, partly sunny. Highs 102 to 108. Friday night, partly cloudy. Lows 73 to 80. Independence Day, partly sunny. Highs 103 to 109. The Phoenix, Arizona climate summary for this evening, as of 5 p.m., June 27, 2026. Today's high temperature was 108 degrees. The normal high is 106. The record high is 118 degrees, which was set in 1990. Today's low temperature was 84 degrees. The normal low is 82.
The record low is 55 degrees, which was set in 1965. No precipitation fell today, which leaves the monthly total at a

the region through Sunday, resulting in areas of blowing dust and critical fire weather conditions. More tranquil weather conditions and a slow warming trend will arrive during the latter half of next week. 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The current time is 5:45 p.m. Mountain Standard Time. Here is the 5 p.m. Mountain Standard Time observation for Phoenix on Saturday, June 27th. At Sky Harbor, it was mostly sunny. Visibility 10 miles. Temperature was 107 degrees, dew point 38, relative humidity 9%. Wind was southwest, at 12 miles an hour. And the pressure was 29.69 inches, and falling. Other observations for South Central Arizona, including the greater Phoenix area, it was sunny. It was 100 at Buckeye, 104 at Glendale, 105 at Luke Air Force Base, 102 at Deer Valley, and 103 at Scottsdale Airport. Falcon Field reported 105, Mesa Gateway reported 106, Chandler reported 106, Casa Grande reported 106, and Gila Bend reported 108. At Glendale, wind was southwest, at 17 miles an hour. At Luke Air Force Base, wind was southwest, at 21 miles an hour, gusting to 28 miles an hour. At Deer Valley, wind was west, at 17 miles an hour, gusting to 26 miles an hour. At Falcon Field, wind was southwest, at 18 miles an hour. At Mesa Gateway, wind was west, at 16 miles an hour, gusting to 32 miles an hour. At Chandler, wind was southwest, at 18 miles an hour. At Casa Grande, wind was southwest, gusting to 29 miles an hour. Observations for northern Arizona, it was sunny, with a temperature of 90 at Kingman, 85 at Prescott, and 86 at Payson. Under sunny skies, Page reported 93, Winslow reported 91, and Sholo reported 84. At Flagstaff, it was partly sunny, with a temperature of 76. At the Grand Canyon, the weather conditions were not available. At Flagstaff, wind was southwest gusting to 44 miles an hour. At Kingman, wind was southwest gusting to 38 miles an hour. At Williams, wind was southwest gusting to 37 miles an hour. At Prescott, wind was southwest gusting to 35 miles an hour. At Payson, wind was southwest gusting to 31 miles an hour. At Page, wind was southwest gusting to 32 miles an hour. At Winslow, wind was southwest gusting to 44 miles an hour. At Window Rock, it was mostly sunny, with a visibility of 2.5 miles. At Window Rock, wind was southwest gusting to 41 miles an hour. At Sholo, wind was southwest gusting to 49 miles an hour. Observations for southern Arizona, skies ranged from sunny to mostly sunny. It was 103 at Tucson, 104 at Yuma, 98 at Nogales, and 93 at Sierra Vista. At Nogales, wind was west gusting to 26 miles an hour. At Sierra Vista, wind was west gusting to 31 miles an hour. At Douglas, wind was west gusting to 29 miles an hour. At Safford, wind was west gusting to 37 miles an hour. Observations for Southern California, it was mostly sunny. It was 70 at Los Angeles Airport, 70 at San Diego, and 102 at Blythe. At Blythe, wind was southwest gusting to 36 miles an hour. Regional observations, skies ranged from sunny to mostly sunny. It was 95 at Las Vegas, 71 at Salt Lake City, 94 at Albuquerque, and 99 at El Paso. At Las Vegas, wind was southwest gusting to 35 miles an hour. At Albuquerque, wind was southwest gusting to 29 miles an hour. At El Paso, wind was west gusting to 33 miles an hour. Once again, at 5 p.m. in Phoenix, under mostly sunny skies. The Sky Harbor temperature was 107 degrees. Here is the latest forecast.

for the following area in Arizona, Central Phoenix, issued at 4 p.m. Mountain Standard Time. Tonight, clear. Lows 72 to 82. Southwest wind 10 to 20 miles per hour in the evening, becoming south 5 to 10 miles per hour after midnight. Sunday, sunny. Highs 98 to 103. Southwest wind 10 to 20 miles per hour. Sunday night, clear. Lows 69 to 79. Southwest wind 10 to 15 miles per hour in the evening, becoming south 5 to 10 miles per hour after midnight. Monday, sunny. Highs 97 to 102. South wind 5 to 15 miles per hour. Monday night, clear. Low 67 to 77. Southwest wind 10 to 15 miles per hour in the evening, becoming south 5 to 10 miles per hour after midnight. Tuesday, sunny. Highs 96 to 102. Tuesday night, clear. Low 66 to 74. Wednesday, sunny. Highs 96 to 104. Wednesday night, clear. Low 68 to 75. Thursday, mostly sunny. Highs 100 to 106. Thursday night, partly cloudy. Lows 71 to 78. Friday, partly sunny. Highs 102 to 108. Friday night, partly cloudy. Lows 73 to 80. Independence Day, partly sunny. Highs 103 to 109. The Phoenix, Arizona climate summary for this evening, as of 5 p.m., June 27, 2026. Today's high temperature was 108 degrees. The normal high is 106. The record high is 118 degrees, which was set in 1990. Today's low temperature was 84 degrees. The normal low is 82. The record low is 55 degrees, which was set in 1965. No precipitation fell today, which leaves the monthly total at a trace. The total precipitation for the year still stands at 0.32 inches. The normal high temperature for tomorrow is 107 degrees, and the normal low is 82. Sunset tonight is at 7:42 p.m. Sunrise tomorrow is at 5:21 a.m. Here is the synopsis for Southeast California, Southwest, in South Central Arizona. Temperatures will cool through the weekend, reaching below normal levels for several days early next week. Unusually strong winds will impact the region through Sunday, resulting in areas of blowing dust and critical fire weather conditions. More tranquil weather conditions and a slow warming trend will arrive during the latter half of next week. 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The current time is 5:53 p.m. Mountain Standard Time. Here is the 5 p.m. Mountain Standard Time observation for Phoenix, on Saturday, June 27th. At Sky Harbor, it was mostly sunny. Visibility 10 miles. Temperature was 107 degrees, dew point 38, relative humidity 9%. Wind was southwest, at 12 miles an hour. And the pressure was 29.69 inches, and falling. Other observations for South Central Arizona, including the Greater Phoenix area, it was sunny. It was 100 at Buckeye, 104 at Glendale, 105 at Luke Air Force Base, 102 at Deer Valley, and 103 at Scottsdale Airport. Falcon Field reported 105, Mesa Gateway reported 106, Chandler reported 106, Casa Grande reported 106, and Gila Bend reported 108. At Glendale, wind was southwest, at 17 miles an hour. At Luke Air Force Base, wind was southwest, at 21 miles an hour, gusting to 28 miles an hour. At Deer Valley, wind was west, at 17 miles an hour, gusting to 26 miles an hour. At Falcon Field, wind was southwest, at 18 miles an hour. At Mesa Gateway, wind was west,
at 16 miles an hour, gusting to 32 miles an hour. At Chandler, wind was southwest at 18 miles an hour. At Casa Grande, wind was southwest gusting to 29 miles an hour. Observations for northern Arizona, it was sunny, with a temperature of 90 at Kingman, 85 at Prescott, and 86 at Payson. Under sunny skies, Page reported 93, Winslow reported 91, and Scholl reported 84. At Flagstaff, it was partly sunny, with a temperature of 76. At the Grand Canyon, the weather conditions were not available. At Flagstaff, wind was southwest gusting to 44 miles an hour. At Kingman, wind was southwest gusting to 38 miles an hour. At Williams, wind was southwest gusting to 37 miles an hour. At Prescott, wind was southwest gusting to 35 miles an hour. At Payson, wind was southwest gusting to 31 miles an hour. At Page, wind was southwest gusting to 32 miles an hour. At Winslow, wind was southwest gusting to 44 miles an hour. At Window Rock, it was mostly sunny, with a visibility of 2.5 miles. At Window Rock, wind was southwest gusting to 41 miles an hour. At Scholl, wind was southwest gusting to 49 miles an hour. Observations for southern Arizona, skies ranged from sunny to mostly sunny. It was 103 at Tucson, 104 at Yuma, 98 at Nogales, and 93 at Sierra Vista. At Nogales, wind was west gusting to 26 miles an hour. At Sierra Vista, wind was west gusting to 31 miles an hour. At Douglas, wind was west gusting to 29 miles an hour. At Safford, wind was west gusting to 37 miles an hour. Observations for Southern California, it was mostly sunny. It was 70 at Los Angeles Airport, 70 at San Diego, and 102 at Blythe. At Blythe, wind was southwest gusting to 36 miles an hour. Regional observations, skies ranged from sunny to mostly sunny. It was 95 at Las Vegas, 71 at Salt Lake City, 94 at Albuquerque, and 99 at El Paso. At Las Vegas, wind was southwest gusting to 35 miles an hour. At Albuquerque, wind was southwest gusting to 29 miles an hour. At El Paso, wind was west gusting to 33 miles an hour. Once again, at 5 p.m. in Phoenix, under mostly sunny skies. The Sky Harbor temperature was 107 degrees. Here is the latest forecast. For the following area, in Arizona, Central Phoenix, issued at 4 p.m. Mountain Standard Time. Tonight, clear. Lows 72 to 82. Southwest wind 10 to 20 miles per hour in the evening, becoming south 5 to 10 miles per hour after midnight. Sunday, sunny. Highs 98 to 103. Southwest wind 10 to 20 miles per hour. Sunday night, clear. Lows 69 to 79. Southwest wind 10 to 15 miles per hour in the evening, becoming south 5 to 10 miles per hour after midnight. Monday, sunny. Highs 97 to 102. South wind 5 to 15 miles per hour. Monday night, clear. Lows 67 to 77. Southwest wind 10 to 15 miles per hour in the evening, becoming south 5 to 10 miles per hour after midnight. Tuesday, sunny. Highs 96 to 102. Tuesday night, clear. Lows 66 to 74. Wednesday, sunny. Highs 96 to 104. Wednesday night, clear. Lows 68 to 75. Thursday, mostly sunny. Highs 100 to 106. Thursday night, partly cloudy. Lows 71 to 78. Friday, partly sunny. Highs 102 to 108. Friday night, partly cloudy. Lows 73 to 80. Independence Day, partly sunny. Highs 103 to 109. The
the Phoenix, Arizona climate summary for this evening, as of 5 p.m., June 27, 2026. Today's high temperature was 108 degrees. The normal high is 106. The record high is 118 degrees, which was set in 1990. Today's low temperature was 84 degrees. The normal low is 82. The record low is 55 degrees, which was set in 1965. No precipitation fell today, which leaves the monthly total at a trace. The total precipitation for the year still stands at 0.32 inches. The normal high temperature for tomorrow is 107 degrees, and the normal low is 82. Sunset tonight is at 7:42 p.m. Sunrise tomorrow is at 5:21 a.m. Here is the synopsis for Southeast California, Southwest, and South Central Arizona. Temperatures will cool through the weekend, reaching below normal levels for several days early next week. Unusually strong winds will impact the region through Sunday, resulting in areas of blowing gust and critical fire weather conditions. More tranquil weather conditions and a slow warming trend will arrive during the latter half of next week. 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The current time is 6:01 p.m. Mountain Standard Time. Here is the latest forecast for the following area in Arizona, Central Phoenix, issued at 4 p.m. Mountain Standard Time. Tonight, clear. Lows 72 to 82. Southwest wind 10 to 20 miles per hour in the evening, becoming south 5 to 10 miles per hour after midnight. Sunday, sunny. Highs 98 to 103. Southwest wind 10 to 20 miles per hour. Sunday night, clear. Lows 69 to 79. Southwest wind 10 to 15 miles per hour in the evening, becoming south 5 to 10 miles per hour after midnight. Monday, sunny. Highs 97 to 102. South wind 5 to 15 miles per hour. Monday night, clear. Low 67 to 77. Southwest wind 10 to 15 miles per hour in the evening, becoming south 5 to 10 miles per hour after midnight. Tuesday, sunny. Highs 96 to 102. Tuesday night, clear. Low 66 to 74. Wednesday, sunny. Highs 96 to 104. Wednesday night, clear. Low 68 to 75. Thursday, mostly sunny. Highs 100 to 106. Thursday night, partly cloudy. Lows 71 to 78. Friday, partly sunny. Highs 102 to 108. Friday night, partly cloudy. Lows 73 to 80. Independence Day, partly sunny. Highs 103 to 109. The Phoenix, Arizona climate summary for this evening, as of 5 p.m., June 27, 2026. Today's high temperature was 108 degrees. The normal high is 106. The record high is 118 degrees, which was set in 1990. Today's low temperature was 84 degrees. The normal low is 82. The record low is 55 degrees, which was set in 1965. No precipitation fell today, which leaves the monthly total at a trace. The total precipitation for the year still stands at 0.32 inches. The normal high temperature for tomorrow is 107 degrees, and the normal low is 82. Sunset tonight is at 7:42 p.m. Sunrise tomorrow is at 5:21 a.m. Here is the synopsis for Southeast California, Southwest, and South Central Arizona. Temperatures will cool through the weekend, reaching below normal levels for several days early next week. Unusually strong winds will impact the region through Sunday, resulting in areas of blowing gust and critical fire weather conditions. More tranquil weather conditions and a slow warming trend will arrive during the latter half of next week.
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The current time is 6:04 p.m. Mountain Standard Time. Here is the latest forecast for the following area in Arizona, Central Phoenix, issued at 4 p.m. Mountain Standard Time. Tonight, clear. Lows 72 to 82. Southwest wind 10 to 20 miles per hour in the evening, becoming south 5 to 10 miles per hour after midnight. Sunday, sunny. Highs 98 to 103. Southwest wind 10 to 20 miles per hour. Sunday night, clear. Lows 69 to 79. Southwest wind 10 to 15 miles per hour in the evening, becoming south 5 to 10 miles per hour after midnight. Monday, sunny. Highs 97 to 102. South wind 5 to 15 miles per hour. Monday night, clear. Low 67 to 77. Southwest wind 10 to 15 miles per hour in the evening, becoming south 5 to 10 miles per hour after midnight. Tuesday, sunny. Highs 96 to 102. Tuesday night, clear. Low 66 to 74. Wednesday, sunny. Highs 96 to 104. Wednesday night, clear. Low 68 to 75. Thursday, mostly sunny. Highs 100 to 106. Thursday night, partly cloudy. Lows 71 to 78. Friday, partly sunny. Highs 102 to 108. Friday night, partly cloudy. Lows 73 to 80. Independence Day, partly sunny. Highs 103 to 109. The Phoenix, Arizona climate summary for this evening, as of 5 p.m., June 27, 2026. Today's high temperature was 108 degrees. The normal high is 106. The record high is 118 degrees, which was set in 1990. Today's low temperature was 84 degrees. The normal low is 82. The record low is 55 degrees, which was set in 1965. No precipitation fell today, which leaves the monthly total at a trace. The total precipitation for the year still stands at 0.32 inches. The normal high temperature for tomorrow is 107 degrees, and the normal low is 82. Sunset tonight is at 7:42 p.m. Sunrise tomorrow is at 5:21 a.m. Here is the synopsis for Southeast California, Southwest, in South Central Arizona. Temperatures will cool through the weekend, reaching below normal levels for several days early next week. Unusually strong winds will impact the region through Sunday, resulting in areas of blowing dust and critical fire weather conditions. More tranquil weather conditions and a slow warming trend will arrive during the latter half of next week. 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The current time is 6:08 p.m. Mountain Standard Time. Here is the latest forecast for the following area in Arizona, Central Phoenix, issued at 4 p.m. Mountain Standard Time. Tonight, clear. Lows 72 to 82. Southwest wind 10 to 20 miles per hour in the evening, becoming south 5 to 10 miles per hour after midnight. Sunday, sunny. Highs 98 to 103. Southwest wind 10 to 20 miles per hour. Sunday night, clear. Lows 69 to 79. Southwest wind 10 to 15 miles per hour in the evening, becoming south 5 to 10 miles per hour after midnight. Monday, sunny. Highs 97 to 102. South wind 5 to 15 miles per hour. Monday night, clear. Low 67 to 77. Southwest wind 10 to 15 miles per hour in the evening, becoming south 5 to 10 miles per hour after midnight. Tuesday, sunny.
Highs 96 to 102. Tuesday night, clear. Lows 66 to 74. Wednesday, sunny. Highs 96 to 104. Wednesday night, clear. Lows 68 to 75. Thursday, mostly sunny. Highs 100 to 106. Thursday night, partly cloudy. Lows 71 to 78. Friday, partly sunny. Highs 102 to 108. Friday night, partly cloudy. Lows 73 to 80. Independence Day, partly sunny. Highs 103 to 109. The Phoenix, Arizona climate summary for this evening, as of 5 p.m., June 27, 2026. Today's high temperature was 108 degrees. The normal high is 106. The record high is 118 degrees, which was set in 1990. Today's low temperature was 84 degrees. The normal low is 82. The record low is 55 degrees, which was set in 1965. No precipitation fell today, which leaves the monthly total at a trace. The total precipitation for the year still stands at 0.32 inches. The normal high temperature for tomorrow is 107 degrees, and the normal low is 82. Sunset tonight is at 7:42 p.m. Sunrise tomorrow is at 5:21 a.m. Here is the synopsis for Southeast California, Southwest, in South Central Arizona. Temperatures will cool through the weekend, reaching below normal levels for several days early next week. Unusually strong winds will impact the region through Sunday, resulting in areas of blowing dust and critical fire weather conditions. More tranquil weather conditions and a slow warming trend will arrive during the latter half of next week. 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The current time is 6:12 p.m. Mountain Standard Time. Here is the 6 p.m. Mountain Standard Time observation for Phoenix, on Saturday, June 27th. At Sky Harbor, it was mostly sunny. Visibility 10 miles. Temperature was 105 degrees, dew point 36, relative humidity 9%. Wind was west, at 21 miles an hour, gusting to 30 miles an hour. And the pressure was 29.68 inches, and falling. Other observations for South Central Arizona, including the greater Phoenix area, it was sunny. It was 100 at Buckeye, 104 at Glendale, 104 at Luke Air Force Base, 102 at Deer Valley, and 102 at Scottsdale Airport. Falcon Field reported 104, Mesa Gateway reported 104, Chandler reported 104, Casa Grande reported 104, and Gila Bend reported 107. At Buckeye, wind was southwest, at 16 miles an hour. At Glendale, wind was southwest, at 18 miles an hour. At Luke Air Force Base, wind was southwest, at 18 miles an hour. At Deer Valley, wind was west, at 21 miles an hour, gusting to 28 miles an hour. At Falcon Field, wind was southwest, at 20 miles an hour, gusting to 26 miles an hour. At Mesa Gateway, wind was southwest, at 17 miles an hour, gusting to 25 miles an hour. At Chandler, wind was west, at 20 miles an hour, gusting to 35 miles an hour. Observations for northern Arizona, it was sunny, with a temperature of 90 at Kingman, 84 at Prescott, and 84 at Payson. Under sunny skies, Page reported 92, Winslow reported 88, and Sholem reported 82. At Flagstaff, it was partly sunny, with a temperature of 75. At the Grand Canyon, the weather conditions were not available. At Flagstaff, wind was southwest gusting to 41 miles an hour. At Bullhead City, wind was south gusting to 31 miles an hour. At Kingman, wind was southwest gusting to 40 miles an hour. At Williams, wind was southwest gusting to 43 miles an hour.
At Prescott, wind was south gusting to 36 miles an hour. At Payson, wind was southwest gusting to 32 miles an hour. At Page, wind was southwest gusting to 39 miles an hour. At Winslow, wind was southwest gusting to 37 miles an hour. At Window Rock, wind was southwest gusting to 47 miles an hour. At Cholo, wind was southwest gusting to 41 miles an hour. Observations for southern Arizona, skies ranged from sunny to mostly sunny. It was 101 at Tucson, 102 at Yuma, 95 at Nogales, and 92 at Sierra Vista. At Tucson, wind was west gusting to 36 miles an hour. At Yuma, wind was northwest gusting to 26 miles an hour. At Nogales, wind was southwest gusting to 28 miles an hour. At Sierra Vista, wind was southwest gusting to 29 miles an hour. At Douglas, wind was west gusting to 29 miles an hour. At Safford, wind was west gusting to 39 miles an hour. Observations for Southern California, skies ranged from mostly sunny to partly sunny. It was 68 at Los Angeles Airport, 69 at San Diego, and 100 at Blythe. At Blythe, wind was southwest gusting to 38 miles an hour. Regional observations, skies ranged from sunny to mostly sunny. It was 94 at Las Vegas, 70 at Salt Lake City, 94 at Albuquerque, and 98 at El Paso. At Las Vegas, wind was southwest gusting to 35 miles an hour. At Albuquerque, wind was west gusting to 31 miles an hour. At El Paso, wind was southwest gusting to 25 miles an hour. Once again, at 6 p.m. in Phoenix, under mostly sunny skies. The Sky Harbor temperature was 105 degrees. Wind was west gusting to 30 miles an hour. Here is the latest forecast. For the following area, in Arizona, Central Phoenix, issued at 4 p.m. Mountain Standard Time. Tonight, clear. Lows 72 to 82. Southwest wind 10 to 20 miles per hour in the evening, becoming south 5 to 10 miles per hour after midnight. Sunday, sunny. Highs 98 to 103. Southwest wind 10 to 20 miles per hour. Sunday night, clear. Lows 69 to 79. Southwest wind 10 to 15 miles per hour in the evening, becoming south 5 to 10 miles per hour after midnight. Monday, sunny. Highs 97 to 102. South wind 5 to 15 miles per hour. Monday night, clear. Low 67 to 77. Southwest wind 10 to 15 miles per hour in the evening, becoming south 5 to 10 miles per hour after midnight. Tuesday, sunny. Highs 96 to 102. Tuesday night, clear. Low 66 to 74. Wednesday, sunny. Highs 96 to 104. Wednesday night, clear. Low 68 to 75. Thursday, mostly sunny. Highs 100 to 106. Thursday night, partly cloudy. Lows 71 to 78. Friday, partly sunny. Highs 102 to 108. Friday night, partly cloudy. Lows 73 to 80. Independence Day, partly sunny. Highs 103 to 109. The Phoenix, Arizona climate summary for this evening, as of 5 p.m., June 27, 2026. Today's high temperature was 108 degrees. The normal high is 106. The record high is 118 degrees, which was set in 1990. Today's low temperature was 84 degrees. The normal low is 82. The record low is 55 degrees, which was set in 1965. No precipitation fell today, which leaves the monthly total at a trace. The total precipitation for the year still stands at 0.32 inches. The normal high temperature for tomorrow is 107 degrees, and the normal low is 82.
Sunset tonight is at 7:42 p.m. Sunrise tomorrow is at 5:21 a.m. Here is the synopsis for Southeast California, Southwest, and South Central Arizona. Temperatures will cool through the weekend, reaching below normal levels for several days early next week. Unusually strong winds will impact the region through Sunday, resulting in areas of blowing gust and critical fire weather conditions. More tranquil weather conditions and a slow warming trend will arrive during the latter half of next week. 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The current time is 6:20 p.m. Mountain Standard Time. Here is the 6 p.m. Mountain Standard Time observation for Phoenix on Saturday, June 27th. At Sky Harbor, it was mostly sunny. Visibility 10 miles. Temperature was 105 degrees, dew point 36, relative humidity 9%. Wind was west, at 21 miles an hour, gusting to 30 miles an hour. And the pressure was 29.68 inches, and falling. Other observations for South Central Arizona, including the Greater Phoenix area, it was sunny. It was 100 at Buckeye, 104 at Glendale, 104 at Luke Air Force Base, 102 at Deer Valley, and 102 at Scottsdale Airport. Falcon Field reported 104, Mesa Gateway reported 104, Chandler reported 104, Casa Grande reported 104, and Gila Bend reported 107. At Buckeye, wind was southwest, at 16 miles an hour. At Glendale, wind was southwest, at 18 miles an hour. At Luke Air Force Base, wind was southwest, at 18 miles an hour. At Deer Valley, wind was west, at 21 miles an hour, gusting to 28 miles an hour. At Falcon Field, wind was southwest, at 20 miles an hour, gusting to 26 miles an hour. At Mesa Gateway, wind was southwest, at 17 miles an hour, gusting to 25 miles an hour. At Chandler, wind was west, at 20 miles an hour, gusting to 35 miles an hour. Observations for Northern Arizona, it was sunny, with a temperature of 90 at Kingman, 84 at Prescott, and 84 at Payson. Under sunny skies, Page reported 92, winds low reported 88, and Sholo reported 82. At Flagstaff, it was partly sunny, with a temperature of 75. At the Grand Canyon, the weather conditions were not available. At Flagstaff, wind was southwest gusting to 41 miles an hour. At Bullhead City, wind was south gusting to 31 miles an hour. At Kingman, wind was southwest gusting to 40 miles an hour. At Williams, wind was southwest gusting to 43 miles an hour. At Prescott, wind was south gusting to 36 miles an hour. At Payson, wind was southwest gusting to 32 miles an hour. At Page, wind was southwest gusting to 39 miles an hour. At Winslow, wind was southwest gusting to 37 miles an hour. At Window Rock, wind was southwest gusting to 47 miles an hour. At Sholo, wind was southwest gusting to 41 miles an hour. Observations for Southern Arizona, skies ranged from sunny to mostly sunny. It was 101 at Tucson, 102 at Yuma, 95 at Nogales, and 92 at Sierra Vista. At Tucson, wind was west gusting to 36 miles an hour. At Yuma, wind was northwest gusting to 26 miles an hour. At Nogales, wind was southwest gusting to 28 miles an hour. At Sierra Vista, wind was southwest gusting to 29 miles an hour. At Douglas, wind was west gusting to 29 miles an hour. At Safford, wind was west gusting to 39 miles an hour. Observations for Southern California, skies ranged from mostly sunny to partly sunny. It was 68 at Los Angeles Airport, 69 at San Diego, and 100 at Blythe. At Blythe, wind was southwest gusting to 38 miles an hour. Regional observations, skies ranged from sunny to mostly sunny.
It was 94 at Las Vegas, 70 at Salt Lake City, 94 at Albuquerque, and 98 at El Paso. At Las Vegas, wind was southwest gusting to 35 miles an hour. At Albuquerque, wind was west gusting to 31 miles an hour. At El Paso, wind was southwest gusting to 25 miles an hour. Once again, at 6 p.m. in Phoenix, under mostly sunny skies, the Sky Harbor temperature was 105 degrees. Wind was west gusting to 30 miles an hour. Here is the latest forecast. For the following area, in Arizona, Central Phoenix, issued at 4 p.m. Mountain Standard Time. Tonight, clear. Lows 72 to 82. Southwest wind 10 to 20 miles per hour in the evening, becoming south 5 to 10 miles per hour after midnight. Sunday, sunny. Highs 98 to 103. Southwest wind 10 to 20 miles per hour. Sunday night, clear. Lows 69 to 79. Southwest wind 10 to 15 miles per hour in the evening, becoming south 5 to 10 miles per hour after midnight. Monday, sunny. Highs 97 to 102. South wind 5 to 15 miles per hour. Monday night, clear. Low 67 to 77. Southwest wind 10 to 15 miles per hour in the evening, becoming south 5 to 10 miles per hour after midnight. Tuesday, sunny. Highs 96 to 102. Tuesday night, clear. Low 66 to 74. Wednesday, sunny. Highs 96 to 104. Wednesday night, clear. Low 68 to 75. Thursday, mostly sunny. Highs 100 to 106. Thursday night, partly cloudy. Lows 71 to 78. Friday, partly sunny. Highs 102 to 108. Friday night, partly cloudy. Lows 73 to 80. Independence Day, partly sunny. Highs 103 to 109. The Phoenix, Arizona climate summary for this evening, as of 5 p.m., June 27, 2026. Today's high temperature was 108 degrees. The normal high is 106. The record high is 118 degrees, which was set in 1990. Today's low temperature was 84 degrees. The normal low is 82. The record low is 55 degrees, which was set in 1965. No precipitation fell today, which leaves the monthly total at a trace. The total precipitation for the year still stands at 0.32 inches. The normal high temperature for tomorrow is 107 degrees, and the normal low is 82. Sunset tonight is at 7:42 p.m. Sunrise tomorrow is at 5:21 a.m. Here is the synopsis for Southeast California, Southwest, and South Central Arizona. Temperatures will cool through the weekend, reaching below normal levels for several days early next week. Unusually strong winds will impact the region through Sunday, resulting in areas of blowing dust and critical fire weather conditions. More tranquil weather conditions and a slow warming trend will arrive during the latter half of next week. 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The current time is 6:28 p.m. Mountain Standard Time. Here is the 6 p.m. Mountain Standard Time observation for Phoenix, on Saturday, June 27th. At Sky Harbor, it was mostly sunny. Visibility 10 miles. Temperature was 105 degrees, dew point 36, relative humidity 9%. Wind was west, at 21 miles an hour, gusting to 30 miles an hour. And the pressure was 29.68 inches, and falling. Other observations for South Central Arizona, including the Greater Phoenix area, it was sunny. It was 100 at Buckeye, 104 at Glendale, 104 at Luke Air Force Base, 102 at Deer Valley,
and 102 at Scottsdale Airport. Falcon Field reported 104, Mesa Gateway reported 104, Chandler reported 104, Casa Grande reported 104, and Gila Bend reported 107. At Buckeye, wind was southwest, at 16 miles an hour. At Glendale, wind was southwest, at 18 miles an hour. At Luke Air Force Base, wind was southwest, at 18 miles an hour. At Deer Valley, wind was west, at 21 miles an hour, gusting to 28 miles an hour. At Falcon Field, wind was southwest, at 20 miles an hour, gusting to 26 miles an hour. At Mesa Gateway, wind was southwest, at 17 miles an hour, gusting to 25 miles an hour. At Chandler, wind was west, at 20 miles an hour, gusting to 35 miles an hour. Observations for Northern Arizona, it was sunny, with a temperature of 90 at Kingman, 84 at Prescott, and 84 at Payson. Under sunny skies, Page reported 92, Winslow reported 88, and Shoal reported 82. At Flagstaff, it was partly sunny, with a temperature of 75. At the Grand Canyon, the weather conditions were not available. At Flagstaff, wind was southwest gusting to 41 miles an hour. At Bullhead City, wind was south gusting to 31 miles an hour. At Kingman, wind was southwest gusting to 40 miles an hour. At Williams, wind was southwest gusting to 43 miles an hour. At Prescott, wind was south gusting to 36 miles an hour. At Payson, wind was southwest gusting to 32 miles an hour. At Page, wind was southwest gusting to 39 miles an hour. At Winslow, wind was southwest gusting to 37 miles an hour. At Window Rock, wind was southwest gusting to 47 miles an hour. At Sholo, wind was southwest gusting to 41 miles an hour. Observations for Southern Arizona, skies ranged from sunny to mostly sunny. It was 101 at Tucson, 102 at Yuma, 95 at Nogales, and 92 at Sierra Vista. At Tucson, wind was west gusting to 36 miles an hour. At Yuma, wind was northwest gusting to 26 miles an hour. At Nogales, wind was southwest gusting to 28 miles an hour. At Sierra Vista, wind was southwest gusting to 29 miles an hour. At Douglas, wind was west gusting to 29 miles an hour. At Safford, wind was west gusting to 39 miles an hour. Observations for Southern California, skies ranged from mostly sunny to partly sunny. It was 68 at Los Angeles Airport, 69 at San Diego, and 100 at Blythe. At Blythe, wind was southwest gusting to 38 miles an hour. Regional observations, skies ranged from sunny to mostly sunny. It was 94 at Las Vegas, 70 at Salt Lake City, 94 at Albuquerque, and 98 at El Paso. At Las Vegas, wind was southwest gusting to 35 miles an hour. At Albuquerque, wind was west gusting to 31 miles an hour. At El Paso, wind was southwest gusting to 25 miles an hour. Once again, at 6 p.m. in Phoenix, under mostly sunny skies. The Sky Harbor temperature was 105 degrees. Wind was west gusting to 30 miles an hour. Here is the latest forecast. For the following area, in Arizona, Central Phoenix, issued at 4 p.m. Mountain Standard Time. Tonight, clear. Lows 72 to 82. Southwest wind 10 to 20 miles per hour in the evening, becoming south 5 to 10 miles per hour after midnight. Sunday, sunny. Highs 98 to 103. Southwest wind 10 to 20 miles per hour. Sunday night, clear. Lows 69 to 79. Southwest wind 10 to 15 miles per hour in the evening, becoming south 5 to 10 miles per hour after midnight. Monday, sunny. Highs 97 to 102. South wind 5 to 15 miles per hour. Monday night, clear. Low 67 to 77.
southwest wind 10 to 15 miles per hour in the evening, becoming south 5 to 10 miles per hour after midnight. Tuesday, sunny. Highs 96 to 102. Tuesday night, clear. Lows 66 to 74. Wednesday, sunny. Highs 96 to 104. Wednesday night, clear. Lows 68 to 75. Thursday, mostly sunny. Highs 100 to 106. Thursday night, partly cloudy. Lows 71 to 78. Friday, partly sunny. Highs 102 to 108. Friday night, partly cloudy. Lows 73 to 80. Independence Day, partly sunny. Highs 103 to 109. The Phoenix, Arizona climate summary for this evening, as of 5 p.m., June 27, 2026. Today's high temperature was 108 degrees. The normal high is 106. The record high is 118 degrees, which was set in 1990. Today's low temperature was 84 degrees. The normal low is 82. The record low is 55 degrees, which was set in 1965. No precipitation fell today, which leaves the monthly total at a trace. The total precipitation for the year still stands at 0.32 inches. The normal high temperature for tomorrow is 107 degrees, and the normal low is 82. Sunset tonight is at 7:42 p.m. Sunrise tomorrow is at 5:21 a.m. Here is the synopsis for Southeast California, Southwest, and South Central Arizona. Temperatures will cool through the weekend, reaching below normal levels for several days early next week. Unusually strong winds will impact the region through Sunday, resulting in areas of blowing gust and critical fire weather conditions. More tranquil weather conditions and a slow warming trend will arrive during the latter half of next week. 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The current time is 6:37 p.m. Mountain Standard Time. Here is the 6 p.m. Mountain Standard Time observation for Phoenix on Saturday, June 27th. At Sky Harbor, it was mostly sunny. Visibility 10 miles. Temperature was 105 degrees, dew point 36, relative humidity 9%. Wind was west, at 21 miles an hour, gusting to 30 miles an hour. And the pressure was 29.68 inches, and falling. Other observations for South Central Arizona, including the Greater Phoenix area, it was sunny. It was 100 at Buckeye, 104 at Glendale, 104 at Luke Air Force Base, 102 at Deer Valley, and 102 at Scottsdale Airport. Falcon Field reported 104, Mesa Gateway reported 104, Chandler reported 104, Casa Grande reported 104, and Gila Bend reported 107. At Buckeye, wind was southwest, at 16 miles an hour. At Glendale, wind was southwest, at 18 miles an hour. At Luke Air Force Base, wind was southwest, at 18 miles an hour. At Deer Valley, wind was west, at 21 miles an hour, gusting to 28 miles an hour. At Falcon Field, wind was southwest, at 20 miles an hour, gusting to 26 miles an hour. At Mesa Gateway, wind was southwest, at 17 miles an hour, gusting to 25 miles an hour. At Chandler, wind was west, at 20 miles an hour, gusting to 35 miles an hour. Observations for northern Arizona, it was sunny, with a temperature of 90 at Kingman, 84 at Prescott, and 84 at Payson. Under sunny skies, Page reported 92, winds low reported 88, and Sholo reported 82. At Flagstaff, it was partly sunny, with a temperature of 75. At the Grand Canyon, the weather conditions were not available. At Flagstaff, wind was southwest gusting to 41 miles an hour. At Bullhead City, wind was south gusting to 31 miles an hour.
At Kingman, wind was southwest gusting to 40 miles an hour. At Williams, wind was southwest gusting to 43 miles an hour. At Prescott, wind was south gusting to 36 miles an hour. At Payson, wind was southwest gusting to 32 miles an hour. At Page, wind was southwest gusting to 39 miles an hour. At Winslow, wind was southwest gusting to 37 miles an hour. At Window Rock, wind was southwest gusting to 47 miles an hour. At Sholo, wind was southwest gusting to 41 miles an hour. Observations for southern Arizona, skies ranged from sunny to mostly sunny. It was 101 at Tucson, 102 at Yuma, 95 at Nogales, and 92 at Sierra Vista. At Tucson, wind was west gusting to 36 miles an hour. At Yuma, wind was northwest gusting to 26 miles an hour. At Nogales, wind was southwest gusting to 28 miles an hour. At Sierra Vista, wind was southwest gusting to 29 miles an hour. At Douglas, wind was west gusting to 29 miles an hour. At Safford, wind was west gusting to 39 miles an hour. Observations for Southern California, skies ranged from mostly sunny to partly sunny. It was 68 at Los Angeles Airport, 69 at San Diego, and 100 at Blythe. At Blythe, wind was southwest gusting to 38 miles an hour. Regional observations, skies ranged from sunny to mostly sunny. It was 94 at Las Vegas, 70 at Salt Lake City, 94 at Albuquerque, and 98 at El Paso. At Las Vegas, wind was southwest gusting to 35 miles an hour.

becoming south 5 to 10 miles per hour after midnight. Sunday, sunny. Highs 98 to 103. Southwest wind 10 to 20 miles per hour. Sunday night, clear. Lows 69 to 79. Southwest wind 10 to 15 miles per hour in the evening, becoming south 5 to 10 miles per hour after midnight. Monday, sunny. Highs 97 to 102. South wind 5 to 15 miles per hour. Monday night, clear. Lows 67 to 77. Southwest wind 10 to 15 miles per hour in the evening, becoming south 5 to 10 miles per hour after midnight. Tuesday, sunny. Highs 96 to 102. Tuesday night, clear. Lows 66 to 74. Wednesday, sunny. Highs 96 to 104. Wednesday night, clear. Lows 68 to 75. Thursday, mostly sunny. Highs 100 to 106. Thursday night, partly cloudy. Lows 71 to 78. Friday, partly sunny. Highs 102 to 108. Friday night, partly cloudy. Lows 73 to 80. Independence Day, partly sunny. Highs 103 to 109. The Phoenix, Arizona climate summary for this evening, as of 5 p.m., June 27, 2026. Today's high temperature was 108 degrees. The normal high is 106. The record high is 118 degrees, which was set in 1990. Today's low temperature was 84 degrees. The normal low is 82. The record low is 55 degrees, which was set in 1965. No precipitation fell today, which leaves the monthly total at a trace. The total precipitation for the year still stands at 0.32 inches. The normal high temperature for tomorrow is 107 degrees, and the normal low

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The current time is 6:45 p.m. Mountain Standard Time. Here is the 6 p.m. Mountain Standard Time observation for Phoenix on Saturday, June 27th. At Sky Harbor, it was mostly sunny. Visibility 10 miles. Temperature was 105 degrees, dew point 36, relative humidity 9%. Wind was west, at 21 miles an hour, gusting to 30 miles an hour. And the pressure was 29.68 inches, and falling. Other observations for South Central Arizona, including the greater Phoenix area, it was sunny. It was 100 at Buckeye, 104 at Glendale, 104 at Luke Air Force Base, 102 at Deer Valley, and 102 at Scottsdale Airport. Falcon Field reported 104, Mesa Gateway reported 104, Chandler reported 104, Casa Grande reported 104, and Gila Bend reported 107. At Buckeye, wind was southwest, at 16 miles an hour. At Glendale, wind was southwest, at 18 miles an hour. At Luke Air Force Base, wind was southwest, at 18 miles an hour. At Deer Valley, wind was west, at 21 miles an hour, gusting to 28 miles an hour. At Falcon Field, wind was southwest, at 20 miles an hour, gusting to 26 miles an hour. At Mesa Gateway, wind was southwest, at 17 miles an hour, gusting to 25 miles an hour. At Chandler, wind was west, at 20 miles an hour, gusting to 35 miles an hour. Observations for northern Arizona, it was sunny, with a temperature of 90 at Kingman, 84 at Prescott, and 84 at Payson. Under sunny skies, Page reported 92, Winslow reported 88, and Sholem reported 82. At Flagstaff, it was partly sunny, with a temperature of 75. At the Grand Canyon, the weather conditions were not available. At Flagstaff, wind was southwest gusting to 41 miles an hour. At Bullhead City, wind was south gusting to 31 miles an hour. At Kingman, wind was southwest gusting to 40 miles an hour. At Williams, wind was southwest gusting to 43 miles an hour. At Prescott, wind was south gusting to 36 miles an hour. At Payson, wind was southwest gusting to 32 miles an hour. At Page, wind was southwest gusting to 39 miles an hour. At Winslow, wind was southwest gusting to 37 miles an hour. At Window Rock, wind was southwest gusting to 47 miles an hour. At Sholo, wind was southwest gusting to 41 miles an hour. Observations for southern Arizona, skies ranged from sunny to mostly sunny. It was 101 at Tucson, 102 at Yuma, 95 at Nogales, and 92 at Sierra Vista. At Tucson, wind was west gusting to 36 miles an hour. At Yuma, wind was northwest gusting to 26 miles an hour. At Nogales, wind was southwest gusting to 28 miles an hour. At Sierra Vista, wind was southwest gusting to 29 miles an hour. At Douglas, wind was west gusting to 29 miles an hour. At Safford, wind was west gusting to 39 miles an hour. Observations for Southern California, skies ranged from mostly sunny to partly sunny. It was 68 at Los Angeles Airport, 69 at San Diego, and 100 at Blythe. At Blythe, wind was southwest gusting to 38 miles an hour. Regional observations, skies ranged from sunny to mostly sunny. It was 94 at Las Vegas, 70 at Salt Lake City, 94 at Albuquerque, and 98 at El Paso. At Las Vegas, wind was southwest gusting to 35 miles an hour. At Albuquerque, wind was west gusting to 31 miles an hour. At El Paso, wind was southwest gusting to 25 miles an hour. Once again, at 6 p.m. in Phoenix, under mostly sunny skies. The Sky Harbor temperature was 105 degrees. Wind was west gusting to 30 miles an hour.

for the following area in Arizona, Central Phoenix, issued at 4 p.m. Mountain Standard Time. Tonight, clear. Lows 72 to 82. Southwest wind 10 to 20 miles per hour in the evening, becoming south 5 to 10 miles per hour after midnight. Sunday, sunny. Highs 98 to 103. Southwest wind 10 to 20 miles per hour. Sunday night, clear. Lows 69 to 79. Southwest wind 10 to 15 miles per hour in the evening, becoming south 5 to 10 miles per hour after midnight. Monday, sunny. Highs 97 to 102. South wind 5 to 15 miles per hour. Monday night, clear. Low 67 to 77. Southwest wind 10 to 15 miles per hour in the evening, becoming south 5 to 10 miles per hour after midnight. Tuesday, sunny. Highs 96 to 102. Tuesday night, clear. Low 66 to 74. Wednesday, sunny. Highs 96 to 104. Wednesday night, clear. Low 68 to 75. Thursday, mostly sunny. Highs 100 to 106. Thursday night, partly cloudy. Lows 71 to 78. Friday, partly sunny. Highs 102 to 108. Friday night, partly cloudy. Lows 73 to 80. Independence Day, partly sunny. Highs 103 to 109. The Phoenix, Arizona climate summary for this evening, as of 5 p.m., June 27, 2026. Today's high temperature was 108 degrees. The normal high is 106. The record high is 118 degrees, which was set in 1990. Today's low temperature was 84 degrees. The normal low is 82. The record low is 55 degrees, which was set in 1965. No precipitation fell today, which leaves the monthly total at a trace. The total precipitation for the year still stands at 0.32 inches. The normal high temperature for tomorrow is 107 degrees, and the normal low is 82. Sunset tonight is at 7:42 p.m. Sunrise tomorrow is at 5:21 a.m. Here is the synopsis for Southeast California, Southwest, and South Central Arizona. Temperatures will cool through the weekend, reaching below normal levels for several days early next week. Unusually strong winds will impact the region through Sunday, resulting in areas of blowing dust and critical fire weather conditions. More tranquil weather conditions and a slow warming trend will arrive during the latter half of next week. 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The current time is 6:54 p.m. Mountain Standard Time. Here is the 6 p.m. Mountain Standard Time observation for Phoenix, on Saturday, June 27th. At Sky Harbor, it was mostly sunny. Visibility 10 miles. Temperature was 105 degrees, dew point 36, relative humidity 9%. Wind was west, at 21 miles an hour, gusting to 30 miles an hour. And the pressure was 29.68 inches, and falling. Other observations for South Central Arizona, including the greater Phoenix area, it was sunny. It was 100 at Buckeye, 104 at Glendale, 104 at Luke Air Force Base, 102 at Deer Valley, and 102 at Scottsdale Airport. Falcon Field reported 104, Mesa Gateway reported 104, Chandler reported 104, Casa Grande reported 104, and Gila Bend reported 107. At Buckeye, wind was southwest, at 16 miles an hour. At Glendale, wind was southwest, at 18 miles an hour. At Luke Air Force Base, wind was southwest, at 18 miles an hour. At Deer Valley, wind was west, at 21 miles an hour, gusting to 28 miles an hour. At Falcon Field,
Wind was southwest at 20 miles an hour, gusting to 26 miles an hour. At Mesa Gateway, wind was southwest at 17 miles an hour, gusting to 25 miles an hour. At Chandler, wind was west at 20 miles an hour, gusting to 35 miles an hour. Observations for northern Arizona. It was sunny, with a temperature of 90 at Kingman, 84 at Prescott, and 84 at Payson. Under sunny skies, Page reported 92, Winslow reported 88, and Scholl reported 82. At Flagstaff, it was partly sunny, with a temperature of 75. At the Grand Canyon, the weather conditions were not available. At Flagstaff, wind was southwest gusting to 41 miles an hour. At Bullhead City, wind was south gusting to 31 miles an hour. At Kingman, wind was southwest gusting to 40 miles an hour. At Williams, wind was southwest gusting to 43 miles an hour. At Prescott, wind was south gusting to 36 miles an hour. At Payson, wind was southwest gusting to 32 miles an hour. At Page, wind was southwest gusting to 39 miles an hour. At Winslow, wind was southwest gusting to 37 miles an hour. At Window Rock, wind was southwest gusting to 47 miles an hour. At Scholl, wind was southwest gusting to 41 miles an hour. Observations for southern Arizona. Skies ranged from sunny to mostly sunny. It was 101 at Tucson, 102 at Yuma, 95 at Nogales, and 92 at Sierra Vista. At Tucson, wind was west gusting to 36 miles an hour. At Yuma, wind was northwest gusting to 26 miles an hour. At Nogales, wind was southwest gusting to 28 miles an hour. At Sierra Vista, wind was southwest gusting to 29 miles an hour. At Douglas, wind was west gusting to 29 miles an hour. At Safford, wind was west gusting to 39 miles an hour. Observations for Southern California. Skies ranged from mostly sunny to partly sunny. It was 68 at Los Angeles Airport, 69 at San Diego, and 100 at Blythe. At Blythe, wind was southwest gusting to 38 miles an hour. Regional observations. Skies ranged from sunny to mostly sunny. It was 94 at Las Vegas, 70 at Salt Lake City, 94 at Albuquerque, and 98 at El Paso. At Las Vegas, wind was southwest gusting to 35 miles an hour. At Albuquerque, wind was west gusting to 31 miles an hour. At El Paso, wind was southwest gusting to 25 miles an hour. Once again, at 6 p.m. in Phoenix, under mostly sunny skies. The Sky Harbor temperature was 105 degrees. Wind was west gusting to 30 miles an hour. Here is the latest forecast. For the following area, in Arizona, Central Phoenix, issued at 4 p.m. Mountain Standard Time. Tonight, clear. Lows 72 to 82. Southwest wind 10 to 20 miles per hour in the evening, becoming south 5 to 10 miles per hour after midnight. Sunday, sunny. Highs 98 to 103. Southwest wind 10 to 20 miles per hour. Sunday night, clear. Lows 69 to 79. Southwest wind 10 to 15 miles per hour in the evening, becoming south 5 to 10 miles per hour after midnight. Monday, sunny. Highs 97 to 102. South wind 5 to 15 miles per hour. Monday night, clear. Lows 67 to 77. Southwest wind 10 to 15 miles per hour in the evening, becoming south 5 to 10 miles per hour after midnight. Tuesday, sunny. Highs 96 to 102. Tuesday night, clear. Lows 66 to 74. Wednesday, sunny. Highs 96 to 104. Wednesday night, clear. Lows 68 to 75. Thursday, mostly sunny. Highs 100 to 106. Thursday night, partly cloudy.
lows 71 to 78. Friday, partly sunny. Highs 102 to 108. Friday night, partly cloudy. Lows 73 to 80. Independence Day, partly sunny. Highs 103 to 109. The Phoenix, Arizona climate summary for this evening, as of 5 p.m., June 27, 2026. Today's high temperature was 108 degrees. The normal high is 106. The record high is 118 degrees, which was set in 1990. Today's low temperature was 84 degrees. The normal low is 82. The record low is 55 degrees, which was set in 1965. No precipitation fell today, which leaves the monthly total at a trace. The total precipitation for the year still stands at 0.32 inches. The normal high temperature for tomorrow is 107 degrees, and the normal low is 82. Sunset tonight is at 7:42 p.m. Sunrise tomorrow is at 5:21 a.m. Here is the synopsis for Southeast California, Southwest, and South Central Arizona. Temperatures will cool through the weekend, reaching below normal levels for several days early next week. Unusually strong winds will impact the region through Sunday, resulting in areas of blowing gust and critical fire weather conditions. More tranquil weather conditions and a slow warming trend will arrive during the latter half of next week. 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The current time is 7:02 p.m. Mountain Standard Time. Here is the latest forecast for the following area in Arizona, Central Phoenix, issued at 4 p.m. Mountain Standard Time. Tonight, clear. Lows 72 to 82. Southwest wind 10 to 20 miles per hour in the evening, becoming south 5 to 10 miles per hour after midnight. Sunday, sunny. Highs 98 to 103. Southwest wind 10 to 20 miles per hour. Sunday night, clear. Lows 69 to 79. Southwest wind 10 to 15 miles per hour in the evening, becoming south 5 to 10 miles per hour after midnight. Monday, sunny. Highs 97 to 102. South wind 5 to 15 miles per hour. Monday night, clear. Low 67 to 77. Southwest wind 10 to 15 miles per hour in the evening, becoming south 5 to 10 miles per hour after midnight. Tuesday, sunny. Highs 96 to 102. Tuesday night, clear. Low 66 to 74. Wednesday, sunny. Highs 96 to 104. Wednesday night, clear. Low 68 to 75. Thursday, mostly sunny. Highs 100 to 106. Thursday night, partly cloudy. Lows 71 to 78. Friday, partly sunny. Highs 102 to 108. Friday night, partly cloudy. Lows 73 to 80. Independence Day, partly sunny. Highs 103 to 109. The Phoenix, Arizona climate summary for this evening, as of 5 p.m., June 27, 2026. Today's high temperature was 108 degrees. The normal high is 106. The record high is 118 degrees, which was set in 1990. Today's low temperature was 84 degrees. The normal low is 82. The record low is 55 degrees, which was set in 1965. No precipitation fell today, which leaves the monthly total at a trace. The total precipitation for the year still stands at 0.32 inches. The normal high temperature for tomorrow is 107 degrees, and the normal low is 82. Sunset tonight is at 7:42 p.m. Sunrise tomorrow is at 5:21 a.m. Here is the synopsis for Southeast California, Southwest, and South Central Arizona.
temperatures will cool through the weekend, reaching below normal levels for several days early next week. Unusually strong winds will impact the region through Sunday, resulting in areas of blowing gust and critical fire weather conditions. More tranquil weather conditions and a slow warming trend will arrive during the latter half of next week. 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The current time is 7:05 p.m. Mountain Standard Time. Here is the latest forecast for the following area in Arizona, Central Phoenix, issued at 4 p.m. Mountain Standard Time. Tonight, clear. Lows 72 to 82. Southwest wind 10 to 20 miles per hour in the evening, becoming south 5 to 10 miles per hour after midnight. Sunday, sunny. Highs 98 to 103. Southwest wind 10 to 20 miles per hour. Sunday night, clear. Lows 69 to 79. Southwest wind 10 to 15 miles per hour in the evening, becoming south 5 to 10 miles per hour after midnight. Monday, sunny. Highs 97 to 102. South wind 5 to 15 miles per hour. Monday night, clear. Lows 67 to 77. Southwest wind 10 to 15 miles per hour in the evening, becoming south 5 to 10 miles per hour after midnight. Tuesday, sunny. Highs 96 to 102. Tuesday night, clear. Lows 66 to 74. Wednesday, sunny. Highs 96 to 104. Wednesday night, clear. Lows 68 to 75. Thursday, mostly sunny. Highs 100 to 106. Thursday night, partly cloudy. Lows 71 to 78. Friday, partly sunny. Highs 102 to 108. Friday night, partly cloudy. Lows 73 to 80. Independence Day, partly sunny. Highs 103 to 109. The Phoenix, Arizona climate summary for this evening, as of 5 p.m., June 27, 2026. Today's high temperature was 108 degrees. The normal high is 106. The record high is 118 degrees, which was set in 1990. Today's low temperature was 84 degrees. The normal low is 82. The record low is 55 degrees, which was set in 1965. No precipitation fell today, which leaves the monthly total at a trace. The total precipitation for the year still stands at 0.32 inches. The normal high temperature for tomorrow is 107 degrees, and the normal low is 82. Sunset tonight is at 7:42 p.m. Sunrise tomorrow is at 5:21 a.m. Here is the synopsis for Southeast California, Southwest, and South Central Arizona. Temperatures will cool through the weekend, reaching below normal levels for several days early next week. Unusually strong winds will impact the region through Sunday, resulting in areas of blowing gust and critical fire weather conditions. More tranquil weather conditions and a slow warming trend will arrive during the latter half of next week. 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The current time is 7:09 p.m. Mountain Standard Time. Here is the latest forecast for the following area in Arizona, Central Phoenix, issued at 4 p.m. Mountain Standard Time. Tonight, clear. Lows 72 to 82. Southwest wind 10 to 20 miles per hour in the evening, becoming south 5 to 10 miles per hour after midnight. Sunday, sunny. Highs 98 to 103. Southwest wind 10 to 20 miles per hour. Sunday night, clear. Lows 69 to 79. Southwest wind 10 to 15 miles per hour in the evening, becoming south 5 to 10 miles per hour after midnight. Monday, sunny.
highs 97 to 102. South wind 5 to 15 miles per hour. Monday night, clear. Low 67 to 77. Southwest wind 10 to 15 miles per hour in the evening, becoming south 5 to 10 miles per hour after midnight. Tuesday, sunny. Highs 96 to 102. Tuesday night, clear. Low 66 to 74. Wednesday, sunny. Highs 96 to 104. Wednesday night, clear. Low 68 to 75. Thursday, mostly sunny. Highs 100 to 106. Thursday night, partly cloudy. Lows 71 to 78. Friday, partly sunny. Highs 102 to 108. Friday night, partly cloudy. Lows 73 to 80. Independence Day, partly sunny. Highs 103 to 109. The Phoenix, Arizona climate summary for this evening, as of 5 p.m., June 27, 2026. Today's high temperature was 108 degrees. The normal high is 106. The record high is 118 degrees, which was set in 1990. Today's low temperature was 84 degrees. The normal low is 82. The record low is 55 degrees, which was set in 1965. No precipitation fell today, which leaves the monthly total at a trace. The total precipitation for the year still stands at 0.32 inches. The normal high temperature for tomorrow is 107 degrees, and the normal low is 82. Sunset tonight is at 7:42 p.m. Sunrise tomorrow is at 5:21 a.m. Here is the synopsis for Southeast California, Southwest, and South Central Arizona. Temperatures will cool through the weekend, reaching below normal levels for several days early next week. Unusually strong winds will impact the region through Sunday, resulting in areas of blowing gust and critical fire weather conditions. More tranquil weather conditions and a slow warming trend will arrive during the latter half of next week. 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The current time is 7:13 p.m. Mountain Standard Time. Here is the 7 p.m. Mountain Standard Time observation for Phoenix, on Saturday, June 27th. At Sky Harbor, it was partly cloudy. Visibility 10 miles. Temperature was 104 degrees, dew point 27, relative humidity 6%. Wind was west, at 16 miles an hour, gusting to 25 miles an hour. And the pressure was 29.68 inches, and steady. Other observations for South Central Arizona, including the greater Phoenix area, it was clear. It was 99 at Buckeye, 104 at Glendale, 102 at Luke Air Force Base, 100 at Deer Valley, and 100 at Scottsdale Airport. Falcon Field reported 102, Mesa Gateway reported 102, Chandler reported 102, Casa Grande reported 102, and Gila Bend reported 103. At Buckeye, wind was west, at 16 miles an hour. At Glendale, wind was southwest, at 17 miles an hour. At Luke Air Force Base, wind was southwest, at 16 miles an hour. At Mesa Gateway, wind was west, at 18 miles an hour. At Chandler, wind was southwest, at 23 miles an hour. Observations for Northern Arizona, it was clear, with a temperature of 88 at Kingman, 82 at Prescott, and 82 at Payson. Under clear skies, Page reported 90, Winslow reported 85, and Sholo reported 79. At Flagstaff, it was cloudy, with a temperature of 72. At the Grand Canyon, the weather conditions were not available. At Flagstaff, wind was southwest gusting to 41 miles an hour. At Bullhead City, wind was south gusting to 29 miles an hour. At Kingman, wind was southwest gusting to 39 miles an hour. At Williams,
wind was southwest gusting to 37 miles an hour. At Prescott, wind was southwest gusting to 32 miles an hour. At Page, wind was southwest gusting to 32 miles an hour. At Winslow, wind was southwest gusting to 33 miles an hour. At Windle Rock, wind was southwest gusting to 39 miles an hour. At Sholo, wind was southwest gusting to 32 miles an hour. Observations for southern Arizona, it was clear. It was 98 at Tucson, 97 at Yuma, 92 at Nogales, and 90 at Sierra Vista. At Tucson, wind was west gusting to 26 miles an hour. At Yuma, wind was west gusting to 32 miles an hour. At Douglas, wind was west gusting to 25 miles an hour. At Safford, wind was west gusting to 37 miles an hour. Observations for Southern California, at Blythe, it was clear, with a temperature of 96. At Los Angeles Airport, it was partly cloudy, with a temperature of 67. At San Diego, it was mostly cloudy, with a temperature of 68. At Blythe, wind was southwest gusting to 38 miles an hour. Regional observations, at Las Vegas, it was clear, with a temperature of 92. It was partly cloudy, with a temperature of 91 at Albuquerque, and 97 at El Paso. At Salt Lake City, it was mostly cloudy, with a temperature of 68. At Las Vegas, wind was southwest gusting to 32 miles an hour. At Albuquerque, wind was west gusting to 30 miles an hour. Once again, at 7 p.m. in Phoenix, under partly cloudy skies. The Sky Harbor temperature was 104 degrees. Wind was west gusting to 25 miles an hour. Here is the latest forecast. For the following area, in Arizona, Central Phoenix, issued at 4 p.m. Mountain Standard Time. Tonight, clear. Lows 72 to 82. Southwest wind 10 to 20 miles per hour in the evening, becoming south 5 to 10 miles per hour after midnight. Sunday, sunny. Highs 98 to 103. Southwest wind 10 to 20 miles per hour. Sunday night, clear. Lows 69 to 79. Southwest wind 10 to 15 miles per hour in the evening, becoming south 5 to 10 miles per hour after midnight. Monday, sunny. Highs 97 to 102. South wind 5 to 15 miles per hour. Monday night, clear. Low 67 to 77. Southwest wind 10 to 15 miles per hour in the evening, becoming south 5 to 10 miles per hour after midnight. Tuesday, sunny. Highs 96 to 102. Tuesday night, clear. Low 66 to 74. Wednesday, sunny. Highs 96 to 104. Wednesday night, clear. Low 68 to 75. Thursday, mostly sunny. Highs 100 to 106. Thursday night, partly cloudy. Lows 71 to 78. Friday, partly sunny. Highs 102 to 108. Friday night, partly cloudy. Lows 73 to 80. Independence Day, partly sunny. Highs 103 to 109. The Phoenix, Arizona climate summary for this evening, as of 5 p.m., June 27, 2026. Today's high temperature was 108 degrees. The normal high is 106. The record high is 118 degrees, which was set in 1990. Today's low temperature was 84 degrees. The normal low is 82. The record low is 55 degrees, which was set in 1965. No precipitation fell today, which leaves the monthly total at a trace. The total precipitation for the year still stands at 0.32 inches. The normal high temperature for tomorrow is 107 degrees, and the normal low is 82. Sunset tonight is at 7:42 p.m. Sunrise tomorrow is at 5:21 a.m.
Here is the synopsis for Southeast California, Southwest, and South Central Arizona. Temperatures will cool through the weekend, reaching below normal levels for several days early next week. Unusually strong winds will impact the region through Sunday, resulting in areas of blowing dust and critical fire weather conditions. More tranquil weather conditions and a slow warming trend will arrive during the latter half of next week. 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The current time is 7:21 p.m. Mountain Standard Time. Here is the 7 p.m. Mountain Standard Time observation for Phoenix on Saturday, June 27th. At Sky Harbor, it was partly cloudy. Visibility 10 miles. Temperature was 104 degrees, dew point 27, relative humidity 6%. Wind was west, at 16 miles an hour, gusting to 25 miles an hour. And the pressure was 29.68 inches, and steady. Other observations for South Central Arizona, including the Greater Phoenix area, it was clear. It was 99 at Buckeye, 104 at Glendale, 102 at Luke Air Force Base, 100 at Deer Valley, and 100 at Scottsdale Airport. Falcon Field reported 102, Mesa Gateway reported 102, Chandler reported 102, Casa Grande reported 102, and Gila Bend reported 103. At Buckeye, wind was west, at 16 miles an hour. At Glendale, wind was southwest, at 17 miles an hour. At Luke Air Force Base, wind was southwest, at 16 miles an hour. At Mesa Gateway, wind was west, at 18 miles an hour. At Chandler, wind was southwest, at 23 miles an hour. Observations for Northern Arizona, it was clear, with a temperature of 88 at Kingman, 82 at Prescott, and 82 at Payson. Under clear skies, Page reported 90, Winslow reported 85, and Sholo reported 79. At Flagstaff, it was cloudy, with a temperature of 72. At the Grand Canyon, the weather conditions were not available. At Flagstaff, wind was southwest gusting to 41 miles an hour. At Bullhead City, wind was south gusting to 29 miles an hour. At Kingman, wind was southwest gusting to 39 miles an hour. At Williams, wind was southwest gusting to 37 miles an hour. At Prescott, wind was southwest gusting to 32 miles an hour. At Page, wind was southwest gusting to 32 miles an hour. At Winslow, wind was southwest gusting to 33 miles an hour. At Window Rock, wind was southwest gusting to 39 miles an hour. At Sholo, wind was southwest gusting to 32 miles an hour. Observations for Southern Arizona, it was clear. It was 98 at Tucson, 97 at Yuma, 92 at Nogales, and 90 at Sierra Vista. At Tucson, wind was west gusting to 26 miles an hour. At Yuma, wind was west gusting to 32 miles an hour. At Douglas, wind was west gusting to 25 miles an hour. At Safford, wind was west gusting to 37 miles an hour. Observations for Southern California, at Blythe, it was clear, with a temperature of 96. At Los Angeles Airport, it was partly cloudy, with a temperature of 67. At San Diego, it was mostly cloudy, with a temperature of 68. At Blythe, wind was southwest gusting to 38 miles an hour. Regional observations, at Las Vegas, it was clear, with a temperature of 92. It was partly cloudy, with a temperature of 91 at Albuquerque, and 97 at El Paso. At Salt Lake City, it was mostly cloudy, with a temperature of 68. At Las Vegas, wind was southwest gusting to 32 miles an hour. At Albuquerque, wind was west gusting to 30 miles an hour. Once again, at 7 p.m. in Phoenix, under partly cloudy skies. The Sky Harbor temperature was 104 degrees. Wind was west gusting to 25 miles an hour. Here is the latest forecast.
for the following area. In Arizona, Central Phoenix, issued at 4 p.m. Mountain Standard Time. Tonight, clear. Lows 72 to 82. Southwest wind 10 to 20 miles per hour in the evening, becoming south 5 to 10 miles per hour after midnight. Sunday, sunny. Highs 98 to 103. Southwest wind 10 to 20 miles per hour. Sunday night, clear. Lows 69 to 79. Southwest wind 10 to 15 miles per hour in the evening, becoming south 5 to 10 miles per hour after midnight. Monday, sunny. Highs 97 to 102. South wind 5 to 15 miles per hour. Monday night, clear. Low 67 to 77. Southwest wind 10 to 15 miles per hour in the evening, becoming south 5 to 10 miles per hour after midnight. Tuesday, sunny. Highs 96 to 102. Tuesday night, clear. Low 66 to 74. Wednesday, sunny. Highs 96 to 104. Wednesday night, clear. Low 68 to 75. Thursday, mostly sunny. Highs 100 to 106. Thursday night, partly cloudy. Lows 71 to 78. Friday, partly sunny. Highs 102 to 108. Friday night, partly cloudy. Lows 73 to 80. Independence Day, partly sunny. Highs 103 to 109. The Phoenix, Arizona climate summary for this evening, as of 5 p.m., June 27, 2026. Today's high temperature was 108 degrees. The normal high is 106. The record high is 118 degrees, which was set in 1990. Today's low temperature was 84 degrees. The normal low is 82. The record low is 55 degrees, which was set in 1965. No precipitation fell today, which leaves the monthly total at a trace. The total precipitation for the year still stands at 0.32 inches. The normal high temperature for tomorrow is 107 degrees, and the normal low is 82. Sunset tonight is at 7:42 p.m. Sunrise tomorrow is at 5:21 a.m. Here is the synopsis for Southeast California, Southwest, in South Central Arizona. Temperatures will cool through the weekend, reaching below normal levels for several days early next week. Unusually strong winds will impact the region through Sunday, resulting in areas of blowing dust and critical fire weather conditions. More tranquil weather conditions and a slow warming trend will arrive during the latter half of next week. 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The current time is 7:28 p.m. Mountain Standard Time. Here is the 7 p.m. Mountain Standard Time observation for Phoenix, on Saturday, June 27th. At Sky Harbor, it was partly cloudy. Visibility 10 miles. Temperature was 104 degrees, dew point 27, relative humidity 6%. Wind was west, at 16 miles an hour, gusting to 25 miles an hour. And the pressure was 29.68 inches, and steady. Other observations for South Central Arizona, including the greater Phoenix area, it was clear. It was 99 at Buckeye, 104 at Glendale, 102 at Luke Air Force Base, 100 at Deer Valley, and 100 at Scottsdale Airport. Falcon Field reported 102, Mesa Gateway reported 102, Chandler reported 102, Casa Grande reported 102, and Gila Bend reported 103. At Buckeye, wind was west, at 16 miles an hour. At Glendale, wind was southwest, at 17 miles an hour. At Luke Air Force Base, wind was southwest, at 16 miles an hour. At Mesa Gateway, wind was west, at 18 miles an hour. At Chandler, wind was southwest, at 23 miles an hour.
observations for northern Arizona, it was clear, with a temperature of 88 at Kingman, 82 at Prescott, and 82 at Payson. Under clear skies, Page reported 90, winds low reported 85, and Sholo reported 79. At Flagstaff, it was cloudy, with a temperature of 72. At the Grand Canyon, the weather conditions were not available. At Flagstaff, wind was southwest gusting to 41 miles an hour. At Bullhead City, wind was south gusting to 29 miles an hour. At Kingman, wind was southwest gusting to 39 miles an hour. At Williams, wind was southwest gusting to 37 miles an hour. At Prescott, wind was southwest gusting to 32 miles an hour. At Page, wind was southwest gusting to 32 miles an hour. At Winslow, wind was southwest gusting to 33 miles an hour. At Window Rock, wind was southwest gusting to 39 miles an hour. At Sholo, wind was southwest gusting to 32 miles an hour. Observations for southern Arizona, it was clear. It was 98 at Tucson, 97 at Yuma, 92 at Nogales, and 90 at Sierra Vista. At Tucson, wind was west gusting to 26 miles an hour. At Yuma, wind was west gusting to 32 miles an hour. At Douglas, wind was west gusting to 25 miles an hour. At Safford, wind was west gusting to 37 miles an hour. Observations for Southern California, at Blythe, it was clear, with a temperature of 96. At Los Angeles Airport, it was partly cloudy, with a temperature of 67. At San Diego, it was mostly cloudy, with a temperature of 68. At Blythe, wind was southwest gusting to 38 miles an hour. Regional observations, at Las Vegas, it was clear, with a temperature of 92. It was partly cloudy, with a temperature of 91 at Albuquerque and 97 at El Paso. At Salt Lake City, it was mostly cloudy, with a temperature of 68. At Las Vegas, wind was southwest gusting to 32 miles an hour. At Albuquerque, wind was west gusting to 30 miles an hour. Once again, at 7 p.m. in Phoenix, under partly cloudy skies. The Sky Harbor temperature was 104 degrees. Wind was west gusting to 25 miles an hour. Here is the latest forecast. For the following area, in Arizona, Central Phoenix, issued at 4 p.m. Mountain Standard Time. Tonight, clear. Lows 72 to 82. Southwest wind 10 to 20 miles per hour in the evening, becoming south 5 to 10 miles per hour after midnight. Sunday, sunny. Highs 98 to 103. Southwest wind 10 to 20 miles per hour. Sunday night, clear. Lows 69 to 79. Southwest wind 10 to 15 miles per hour in the evening, becoming south 5 to 10 miles per hour after midnight. Monday, sunny. Highs 97 to 102. South wind 5 to 15 miles per hour. Monday night, clear. Low 67 to 77. Southwest wind 10 to 15 miles per hour in the evening, becoming south 5 to 10 miles per hour after midnight. Tuesday, sunny. Highs 96 to 102. Tuesday night, clear. Low 66 to 74. Wednesday, sunny. Highs 96 to 104. Wednesday night, clear. Low 68 to 75. Thursday, mostly sunny. Highs 100 to 106. Thursday night, partly cloudy. Lows 71 to 78. Friday, partly sunny. Highs 102 to 108. Friday night, partly cloudy. Lows 73 to 80. Independence Day, partly sunny. Highs 103 to 109. The Phoenix, Arizona climate summary for this evening, as of 5 p.m., June 27, 2026. Today's high temperature was 108 degrees. The normal high is 106.
The record high is 118 degrees, which was set in 1990. Today's low temperature was 84 degrees. The normal low is 82. The record low is 55 degrees, which was set in 1965. No precipitation fell today, which leaves the monthly total at a trace. The total precipitation for the year still stands at 0.32 inches. The normal high temperature for tomorrow is 107 degrees, and the normal low is 82. Sunset tonight is at 7:42 p.m. Sunrise tomorrow is at 5:21 a.m. Here is the synopsis for Southeast California, Southwest, and South Central Arizona. Temperatures will cool through the weekend, reaching below normal levels for several days early next week. Unusually strong winds will impact the region through Sunday, resulting in areas of blowing dust and critical fire weather conditions. More tranquil weather conditions and a slow warming trend will arrive during the latter half of next week. 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The current time is 7:36 p.m. Mountain Standard Time. Here is the 7 p.m. Mountain Standard Time observation for Phoenix on Saturday, June 27th. At Sky Harbor, it was partly cloudy. Visibility 10 miles. Temperature was 104 degrees, dew point 27, relative humidity 6%. Wind was west, at 16 miles an hour, gusting to 25 miles an hour. And the pressure was 29.68 inches, and steady. Other observations for South Central Arizona, including the Greater Phoenix area, it was clear. It was 99 at Buckeye, 104 at Glendale, 102 at Luke Air Force Base, 100 at Deer Valley, and 100 at Scottsdale Airport. Falcon Field reported 102, Mesa Gateway reported 102, Chandler reported 102, Casa Grande reported 102, and Gila Bend reported 103. At Buckeye, wind was west, at 16 miles an hour. At Glendale, wind was southwest, at 17 miles an hour. At Luke Air Force Base, wind was southwest, at 16 miles an hour. At Mesa Gateway, wind was west, at 18 miles an hour. At Chandler, wind was southwest, at 23 miles an hour. Observations for Northern Arizona, it was clear, with a temperature of 88 at Kingman, 82 at Prescott, and 82 at Payson. Under clear skies, Page reported 90, Winslow reported 85, and Sholo reported 79. At Flagstaff, it was cloudy, with a temperature of 72. At the Grand Canyon, the weather conditions were not available. At Flagstaff, wind was southwest gusting to 41 miles an hour. At Bullhead City, wind was south gusting to 29 miles an hour. At Kingman, wind was southwest gusting to 39 miles an hour. At Williams, wind was southwest gusting to 37 miles an hour. At Prescott, wind was southwest gusting to 32 miles an hour. At Page, wind was southwest gusting to 32 miles an hour. At Winslow, wind was southwest gusting to 33 miles an hour. At Window Rock, wind was southwest gusting to 39 miles an hour. At Sholo, wind was southwest gusting to 32 miles an hour. Observations for Southern Arizona, it was clear. It was 98 at Tucson, 97 at Yuma, 92 at Nogales, and 90 at Sierra Vista. At Tucson, wind was west gusting to 26 miles an hour. At Yuma, wind was west gusting to 32 miles an hour. At Douglas, wind was west gusting to 25 miles an hour. At Safford, wind was west gusting to 37 miles an hour. Observations for Southern California, at Blythe, it was clear, with a temperature of 96. At Los Angeles Airport, it was partly cloudy, with a temperature of 67. At San Diego, it was mostly cloudy, with a temperature of 68. At Blythe, wind was southwest gusting to 38 miles an hour. Regional observations, at Las Vegas,
it was clear, with a temperature of 92. It was partly cloudy, with a temperature of 91 at Albuquerque, and 97 at El Paso. At Salt Lake City, it was mostly cloudy, with a temperature of 68. At Las Vegas, wind was southwest gusting to 32 miles an hour. At Albuquerque, wind was west gusting to 30 miles an hour. Once again, at 7 p.m. in Phoenix, under partly cloudy skies, the Sky Harbor temperature was 104 degrees. Wind was west gusting to 25 miles an hour. Here is the latest forecast. For the following area, in Arizona, Central Phoenix, issued at 4 p.m. Mountain Standard Time. Tonight, clear. Lows 72 to 82. Southwest wind 10 to 20 miles per hour in the evening, becoming south 5 to 10 miles per hour after midnight. Sunday, sunny. Highs 98 to 103. Southwest wind 10 to 20 miles per hour. Sunday night, clear. Lows 69 to 79. Southwest wind 10 to 15 miles per hour in the evening, becoming south 5 to 10 miles per hour after midnight. Monday, sunny. Highs 97 to 102. South wind 5 to 15 miles per hour. Monday night, clear. Lows 67 to 77. Southwest wind 10 to 15 miles per hour in the evening, becoming south 5 to 10 miles per hour after midnight. Tuesday, sunny. Highs 96 to 102. Tuesday night, clear. Lows 66 to 74. Wednesday, sunny. Highs 96 to 104. Wednesday night, clear. Lows 68 to 75. Thursday, mostly sunny. Highs 100 to 106. Thursday night, partly cloudy. Lows 71 to 78. Friday, partly sunny. Highs 102 to 108. Friday night, partly cloudy. Lows 73 to 80. Independence Day, partly sunny. Highs 103 to 109. The Phoenix, Arizona climate summary for this evening, as of 5 p.m., June 27, 2026. Today's high temperature was 108 degrees. The normal high is 106. The record high is 118 degrees, which was set in 1990. Today's low temperature was 84 degrees. The normal low is 82. The record low is 55 degrees, which was set in 1965. No precipitation fell today, which leaves the monthly total at a trace. The total precipitation for the year still stands at 0.32 inches. The normal high temperature for tomorrow is 107 degrees, and the normal low is 82. Sunset tonight is at 7:42 p.m. Sunrise tomorrow is at 5:21 a.m. Here is the synopsis for Southeast California, Southwest, and South Central Arizona. Temperatures will cool through the weekend, reaching below normal levels for several days early next week. Unusually strong winds will impact the region through Sunday, resulting in areas of blowing dust and critical fire weather conditions. More tranquil weather conditions and a slow warming trend will arrive during the latter half of next week. 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The current time is 7:44 p.m. Mountain Standard Time. Here is the 7 p.m. Mountain Standard Time observation for Phoenix, on Saturday, June 27th. At Sky Harbor, it was partly cloudy. Visibility 10 miles. Temperature was 104 degrees, dew point 27, relative humidity 6%. Wind was west, at 16 miles an hour, gusting to 25 miles an hour. And the pressure was 29.68 inches, and steady. Other observations for South Central Arizona, including the greater Phoenix area, it was clear. It was 99 at Buckeye,
104 at Glendale, 102 at Luke Air Force Base, 100 at Deer Valley, and 100 at Scottsdale Airport. Falcon Field reported 102, Miss.

and 82 at Payson. Under clear skies, Page reported 90, Winslow reported 85, and Sholo reported 79. At Flagstaff, it was cloudy, with a temperature of 72. At the Grand Canyon, the weather conditions were not available. At Flagstaff, wind was southwest gusting to 41 miles an hour. At Bullhead City, wind was south gusting to 29 miles an hour. At Kingman, wind was southwest gusting to 39 miles an hour. At Williams, wind was southwest gusting to 37 miles an hour. At Prescott, wind was southwest gusting to 32 miles an hour. At Page, wind was southwest gusting to 32 miles an hour. At Winslow, wind was southwest gusting to 33 miles an hour. At Window Rock, wind was southwest gusting to 39 miles an hour. At Sholo, wind was southwest gusting to 32 miles an hour. Observations for southern Arizona, it was clear. It was 98 at Tucson, 97 at Yuma, 92 at Nogales, and 90 at Sierra Vista. At Tucson, wind was west gusting to 26 miles an hour. At Yuma, wind was west gusting to 32 miles an hour. At Douglas, wind was west gusting to 25 miles an hour. At Safford, wind was west gusting to 37 miles an hour. Observations for Southern California, at Blythe, it was clear, with a temperature of 96. At Los Angeles Airport, it was partly cloudy, with a temperature of 67. At San Diego, it was mostly cloudy, with a temperature of 68. At Blythe, wind was southwest gusting to 38 miles an hour. Regional observations, at Las Vegas, it was clear, with a temperature of 92. It was partly cloudy, with a temperature of 91 at Albuquerque, and 97 at El Paso. At Salt Lake City, it was mostly cloudy, with a temperature of 68. At Las Vegas, wind was southwest gusting to 32 miles an hour. At Albuquerque, wind was west gusting to 30 miles an hour. Once again, at 7 p.m. in Phoenix, under partly cloudy skies, the Sky Harbor temperature was 104 degrees. Wind was west gusting to 25 miles an hour. Here is the latest forecast. For the following area, in Arizona, Central Phoenix, issued at 4 p.m. Mountain Standard Time. Tonight, clear. Lows 72 to 82. Southwest wind 10 to 20 miles per hour in the evening, becoming south 5 to 10 miles per hour after midnight. Sunday, sunny. Highs 98 to 103. Southwest wind 10 to 20 miles per hour. Sunday night, clear. Lows 69 to 79. Southwest wind 10 to 15 miles per hour in the evening, becoming south 5 to 10 miles per hour after midnight. Monday, sunny. Highs 97 to 102. South wind 5 to 15 miles per hour. Monday night, clear. Lows 67 to 77. Southwest wind 10 to 15 miles per hour in the evening, becoming south 5 to 10 miles per hour after midnight. Tuesday, sunny. Highs 96 to 102. Tuesday night, clear. Lows 66 to 74. Wednesday, sunny. Highs 96 to 104. Wednesday night, clear. Lows 68 to 75. Thursday, mostly sunny. Highs 100 to 106. Thursday night, partly cloudy. Lows 71 to 78. Friday, partly sunny. Highs 102 to 108. Friday night, partly cloudy. Lows 73 to 80. Independence Day, partly sunny. Highs 103 to 109. The Phoenix, Arizona climate summary for this evening, as of 5 p.m., June 27, 2026. Today's high temperature was 108 degrees. The normal high is 106. The record high is 118 degrees, which was set in 1990. Today's low temperature was 80.

The normal low is 82. The record low is 55 degrees, which was set in 1965. No precipitation fell today, which leaves the monthly total at a trace. The total precipitation for the year still stands at 0.32 inches. The normal high temperature for tomorrow is 107 degrees, and the normal low is 82. Sunset tonight is at 7:42 p.m. Sunrise tomorrow is at 5:21 a.m. Here is the synopsis for Southeast California, Southwest, and South Central Arizona. Temperatures will cool through the weekend, reaching below normal levels for several days early next week. Unusually strong winds will impact the region through Sunday, resulting in areas of blowing dust and critical fire weather conditions. More tranquil weather conditions and a slow warming trend will arrive during the latter half of next week. 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The current time is 7:52 p.m. Mountain Standard Time. Here is the 7 p.m. Mountain Standard Time observation for Phoenix, on Saturday, June 27th. At Sky Harbor, it was partly cloudy. Visibility 10 miles. Temperature was 104 degrees, dew point 27, relative humidity 6%. Wind was west, at 16 miles an hour, gusting to 25 miles an hour. And the pressure was 29.68 inches, and steady. Other observations for South Central Arizona, including the greater Phoenix area, it was clear. It was 99 at Buckeye, 104 at Glendale, 102 at Luke Air Force Base, 100 at Deer Valley, and 100 at Scottsdale Airport. Falcon Field reported 102, Mesa Gateway reported 102, Chandler reported 102, Casa Grande reported 102, and Gila Bend reported 103. At Buckeye, wind was west, at 16 miles an hour. At Glendale, wind was southwest, at 17 miles an hour. At Luke Air Force Base, wind was southwest, at 16 miles an hour. At Mesa Gateway, wind was west, at 18 miles an hour. At Chandler, wind was southwest, at 23 miles an hour. Observations for northern Arizona, it was clear, with a temperature of 88 at Kingman, 82 at Prescott, and 82 at Payson. Under clear skies, Page reported 90, winds low reported 85, and Sholo reported 79. At Flagstaff, it was cloudy, with a temperature of 72. At the Grand Canyon, the weather conditions were not available. At Flagstaff, wind was southwest gusting to 41 miles an hour. At Bullhead City, wind was south gusting to 29 miles an hour. At Kingman, wind was southwest gusting to 39 miles an hour. At Williams, wind was southwest gusting to 37 miles an hour. At Prescott, wind was southwest gusting to 32 miles an hour. At Page, wind was southwest gusting to 32 miles an hour. At Winslow, wind was southwest gusting to 33 miles an hour. At Window Rock, wind was southwest gusting to 39 miles an hour. At Sholo, wind was southwest gusting to 32 miles an hour. Observations for southern Arizona, it was clear. It was 98 at Tucson, 97 at Yuma, 92 at Nogales, and 90 at Sierra Vista. At Tucson, wind was west gusting to 26 miles an hour. At Yuma, wind was west gusting to 32 miles an hour. At Douglas, wind was west gusting to 25 miles an hour. At Safford, wind was west gusting to 37 miles an hour. Observations for Southern California, at Blythe, it was clear, with a temperature of 96. At Los Angeles Airport, it was partly cloudy, with a temperature of 67. At San Diego, it was mostly cloudy, with a temperature of 68. At Blythe, wind was southwest gusting to 38 miles an hour. Regional observations, at Las Vegas, it was clear, with a temperature of 92. It was partly cloudy, with a temperature of 91 at Albuquerque, and 97 at El Paso.
At Salt Lake City, it was mostly cloudy, with a temperature of 68. At Las Vegas, wind was southwest gusting to 32 miles an hour. At Albuquerque, wind was west gusting to 30 miles an hour. Once again, at 7 p.m. in Phoenix, under partly cloudy skies, the Sky Harbor temperature was 104 degrees. Wind was west gusting to 25 miles an hour. Here is the latest forecast. For the following area, in Arizona, Central Phoenix, issued at 4 p.m. Mountain Standard Time. Tonight, clear. Lows 72 to 82. Southwest wind 10 to 20 miles per hour in the evening, becoming south 5 to 10 miles per hour after midnight. Sunday, sunny. Highs 98 to 103. Southwest wind 10 to 20 miles per hour. Sunday night, clear. Lows 69 to 79. Southwest wind 10 to 15 miles per hour in the evening, becoming south 5 to 10 miles per hour after midnight. Monday, sunny. Highs 97 to 102. South wind 5 to 15 miles per hour. Monday night, clear. Low 67 to 77. Southwest wind 10 to 15 miles per hour in the evening, becoming south 5 to 10 miles per hour after midnight. Tuesday, sunny. Highs 96 to 102. Tuesday night, clear. Low 66 to 74. Wednesday, sunny. Highs 96 to 104. Wednesday night, clear. Low 68 to 75. Thursday, mostly sunny. Highs 100 to 106. Thursday night, partly cloudy. Lows 71 to 78. Friday, partly sunny. Highs 102 to 108. Friday night, partly cloudy. Lows 73 to 80. Independence Day, partly sunny. Highs 103 to 109. The Phoenix, Arizona climate summary for this evening, as of 5 p.m., June 27, 2026. Today's high temperature was 108 degrees. The normal high is 106. The record high is 118 degrees, which was set in 1990. Today's low temperature was 84 degrees. The normal low is 82. The record low is 55 degrees, which was set in 1965. No precipitation fell today, which leaves the monthly total at a trace. The total precipitation for the year still stands at 0.32 inches. The normal high temperature for tomorrow is 107 degrees, and the normal low is 82. Sunset tonight is at 7:42 p.m. Sunrise tomorrow is at 5:21 a.m. Here is the synopsis for Southeast California, Southwest, and South Central Arizona. Temperatures will cool through the weekend, reaching below normal levels for several days early next week. Unusually strong winds will impact the region through Sunday, resulting in areas of blowing dust and critical fire weather conditions. More tranquil weather conditions and a slow warming trend will arrive during the latter half of next week. 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The current time is 8 p.m. Mountain Standard Time. Here is the latest forecast. For the following area, in Arizona, Central Phoenix, issued at 4 p.m. Mountain Standard Time. Tonight, clear. Lows 72 to 82. Southwest wind 10 to 20 miles per hour in the evening, becoming south 5 to 10 miles per hour after midnight. Sunday, sunny. Highs 98 to 103. Southwest wind 10 to 20 miles per hour. Sunday night, clear. Lows 69 to 79. Southwest wind 10 to 15 miles per hour in the evening, becoming south 5 to 10 miles per hour after midnight. Monday, sunny. Highs 97 to 102. South wind 5 to 15 miles per hour. Monday night,
Clear. Low 67 to 77. Southwest wind 10 to 15 miles per hour in the evening, becoming south 5 to 10 miles per hour after midnight. Tuesday, sunny. Highs 96 to 102. Tuesday night, clear. Low 66 to 74. Wednesday, sunny. Highs 96 to 104. Wednesday night, clear. Low 68 to 75. Thursday, mostly sunny. Highs 100 to 106. Thursday night, partly cloudy. Lows 71 to 78. Friday, partly sunny. Highs 102 to 108. Friday night, partly cloudy. Lows 73 to 80. Independence Day, partly sunny. Highs 103 to 109. The Phoenix, Arizona climate summary for this evening, as of 5 p.m., June 27, 2026. Today's high temperature was 108 degrees. The normal high is 106. The record high is 118 degrees, which was set in 1990. Today's low temperature was 84 degrees. The normal low is 82. The record low is 55 degrees, which was set in 1965. No precipitation fell today, which leaves the monthly total at a trace. The total precipitation for the year still stands at 0.32 inches. The normal high temperature for tomorrow is 107 degrees, and the normal low is 82. Sunset tonight is at 7:42 p.m. Sunrise tomorrow is at 5:21 a.m. Here is the synopsis for Southeast California, Southwest, and South Central Arizona. Temperatures will cool through the weekend, reaching below normal levels for several days early next week. Unusually strong winds will impact the region through Sunday, resulting in areas of blowing dust and critical fire weather conditions. More tranquil weather conditions and a slow warming trend will arrive during the latter half of next week. 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The current time is 8:03 p.m. Mountain Standard Time. Here is the latest forecast. For the following area, in Arizona, Central Phoenix, issued at 4 p.m. Mountain Standard Time. Tonight, clear. Lows 72 to 82. Southwest wind 10 to 20 miles per hour in the evening, becoming south 5 to 10 miles per hour after midnight. Sunday, sunny. Highs 98 to 103. Southwest wind 10 to 20 miles per hour. Sunday night, clear. Lows 69 to 79. Southwest wind 10 to 15 miles per hour in the evening, becoming south 5 to 10 miles per hour after midnight. Monday, sunny. Highs 97 to 102. South wind 5 to 15 miles per hour. Monday night, clear. Low 67 to 77. Southwest wind 10 to 15 miles per hour in the evening, becoming south 5 to 10 miles per hour after midnight. Tuesday, sunny. Highs 96 to 102. Tuesday night, clear. Low 66 to 74. Wednesday, sunny. Highs 96 to 104. Wednesday night, clear. Low 68 to 75. Thursday, mostly sunny. Highs 100 to 106. Thursday night, partly cloudy. Lows 71 to 78. Friday, partly sunny. Highs 102 to 108. Friday night, partly cloudy. Lows 73 to 80. Independence Day, partly sunny. Highs 103 to 109. The Phoenix, Arizona climate summary for this evening, as of 5 p.m., June 27, 2026. Today's high temperature was 108 degrees. The normal high is 106. The record high is 118 degrees, which was set in 1990.
Today's low temperature was 84 degrees. The normal low is 82. The record low is 55 degrees, which was set in 1965. No precipitation fell today, which leaves the monthly total at a trace. The total precipitation for the year still stands at 0.32 inches. The normal high temperature for tomorrow is 107 degrees, and the normal low is 82. Sunset tonight is at 7:42 p.m. Sunrise tomorrow is at 5:21 a.m. Here is the synopsis for Southeast California, Southwest, and South Central Arizona. Temperatures will cool through the weekend, reaching below normal levels for several days early next week. Unusually strong winds will impact the region through Sunday, resulting in areas of blowing gust and critical fire weather conditions. More tranquil weather conditions and a slow warming trend will arrive during the latter half of next week. 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The current time is 8:07 p.m. Mountain Standard Time. Here is the latest forecast for the following area in Arizona, Central Phoenix, issued at 4 p.m. Mountain Standard Time. Tonight, clear. Lows 72 to 82. Southwest wind 10 to 20 miles per hour in the evening, becoming south 5 to 10 miles per hour after midnight. Sunday, sunny. Highs 98 to 103. Southwest wind 10 to 20 miles per hour. Sunday night, clear. Lows 69 to 79. Southwest wind 10 to 15 miles per hour in the evening, becoming south 5 to 10 miles per hour after midnight. Monday, sunny. Highs 97 to 102. South wind 5 to 15 miles per hour. Monday night, clear. Low 67 to 77. Southwest wind 10 to 15 miles per hour in the evening, becoming south 5 to 10 miles per hour after midnight. Tuesday, sunny. Highs 96 to 102. Tuesday night, clear. Low 66 to 74. Wednesday, sunny. Highs 96 to 104. Wednesday night, clear. Low 68 to 75. Thursday, mostly sunny. Highs 100 to 106. Thursday night, partly cloudy. Lows 71 to 78. Friday, partly sunny. Highs 102 to 108. Friday night, partly cloudy. Lows 73 to 80. Independence Day, partly sunny. Highs 103 to 109. The Phoenix, Arizona climate summary for this evening, as of 5 p.m., June 27, 2026. Today's high temperature was 108 degrees. The normal high is 106. The record high is 118 degrees, which was set in 1990. Today's low temperature was 84 degrees. The normal low is 82. The record low is 55 degrees, which was set in 1965. No precipitation fell today, which leaves the monthly total at a trace. The total precipitation for the year still stands at 0.32 inches. The normal high temperature for tomorrow is 107 degrees, and the normal low is 82. Sunset tonight is at 7:42 p.m. Sunrise tomorrow is at 5:21 a.m. Here is the synopsis for Southeast California, Southwest, and South Central Arizona. Temperatures will cool through the weekend, reaching below normal levels for several days early next week. Unusually strong winds will impact the region through Sunday, resulting in areas of blowing gust and critical fire weather conditions. More tranquil weather conditions and a slow warming trend will arrive during the latter half of next week. 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The current time is 8:11 p.m. Mountain Standard Time.
Here is the 8 p.m. Mountain Standard Time observation for Phoenix on Saturday, June 27th. At Sky Harbor, it was partly cloudy. Visibility 10 miles. Temperature was 101 degrees, dew point 19, relative humidity 5%. Wind was west, at 15 miles an hour. And the pressure was 29.68 inches, and steady. Other observations for south-central Arizona, including the greater Phoenix area, it was clear, with a temperature of 93 at Buckeye, 99 at Luke Air Force Base, 97 at Deer Valley, 98 at Scottsdale Airport, and 98 at Falcon Field. Under clear skies, Mesa Gateway reported 99, Chandler reported 99, Casa Grande reported 97, and Gila Bend reported 99. Observations for northern Arizona, it was clear, with a temperature of 85 at Kingman, 79 at Prescott, 87 at Page, 80 at Winslow, and 75 at Shiloh. At Flagstaff and the Grand Canyon, the weather conditions were not available. At Kingman, wind was southwest gusting to 37 miles an hour. At Williams, wind was southwest gusting to 32 miles an hour. At Page, wind was southwest gusting to 28 miles an hour. At Winslow, wind was southwest gusting to 30 miles an hour. At Window Rock, wind was southwest gusting to 33 miles an hour. Observations for southern Arizona, it was clear, with a temperature of 95 at Tucson, 89 at Nogales, and 87 at Sierra Vista. Observations for southern California, at Blythe, it was clear, with a temperature of 93. At Los Angeles Airport, it was partly cloudy, with a temperature of 65. At San Diego, it was cloudy, with a temperature of 68. At Blythe, wind was southwest gusting to 36 miles an hour. Regional observations, it was partly cloudy, with a temperature of 88 at Albuquerque, at 95 at El Paso. At Salt Lake City, it was mostly cloudy, with a temperature of 65. At Las Vegas, the weather conditions were not available. Once again, at 8 p.m. in Phoenix, under partly cloudy skies. The Sky Harbor temperature was 101 degrees. Here is the latest forecast. For the following area, in Arizona, Central Phoenix, issued at 4 p.m. Mountain Standard Time. Tonight, clear. Lows 72 to 82. Southwest wind 10 to 20 miles per hour in the evening, becoming south 5 to 10 miles per hour after midnight. Sunday, sunny. Highs 98 to 103. Southwest wind 10 to 20 miles per hour. Sunday night, clear. Lows 69 to 79. Southwest wind 10 to 15 miles per hour in the evening, becoming south 5 to 10 miles per hour after midnight. Monday, sunny. Highs 97 to 102. South wind 5 to 15 miles per hour. Monday night, clear. Lows 67 to 77. Southwest wind 10 to 15 miles per hour in the evening, becoming south 5 to 10 miles per hour after midnight. Tuesday, sunny. Highs 96 to 102. Tuesday night, clear. Lows 66 to 74. Wednesday, sunny. Highs 96 to 104. Wednesday night, clear. Lows 68 to 75. Thursday, mostly sunny. Highs 100 to 106. Thursday night, partly cloudy. Lows 71 to 78. Friday, partly sunny. Highs 102 to 108. Friday night, partly cloudy. Lows 73 to 80. Independence Day, partly sunny. Highs 103 to 109. The Phoenix, Arizona climate summary for this evening, as of 5 p.m., June 27, 2026. Today's high temperature was 108 degrees. The normal high is 106. The record high is 118 degrees, which was set in 1990. Today's low temperature was 84 degrees.
The normal low is 82. The record low is 55 degrees, which was set in 1965. No precipitation fell today, which leaves the monthly total at a trace. The total precipitation for the year still stands at 0.32 inches. The normal high temperature for tomorrow is 107 degrees, and the normal low is 82. Sunset tonight is at 7:42 p.m. Sunrise tomorrow is at 5:21 a.m. Here is the synopsis for Southeast California, Southwest, and South Central Arizona. Temperatures will cool through the weekend, reaching below normal levels for several days early next week. Unusually strong winds will impact the region through Sunday, resulting in areas of blowing gust and critical fire weather conditions. More tranquil weather conditions and a slow warming trend will arrive during the latter half of next week. 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The current time is 8:17 p.m. Mountain Standard Time. Here is the 8 p.m. Mountain Standard Time observation for Phoenix, on Saturday, June 27th. At Sky Harbor, it was partly cloudy. Visibility 10 miles. Temperature was 101 degrees, dew point 19, relative humidity 5%. Wind was west, at 15 miles an hour. And the pressure was 29.68 inches, and steady. Other observations for South Central Arizona, including the Greater Phoenix area, it was clear, with a temperature of 93 at Buckeye, 99 at Luke Air Force Base, 97 at Deer Valley, 98 at Scottsdale Airport, and 98 at Falcon Field. Under clear skies, Mesa Gateway reported 99, Chandler reported 99, Casa Grande reported 97, and Gila Bend reported 99. Observations for Northern Arizona. It was clear, with a temperature of 85 at Kingman, 79 at Prescott, 87 at Page, 80 at Winslow, and 75 at Chillo. At Flagstaff and the Grand Canyon, the weather conditions were not available. At Kingman, wind was southwest gusting to 37 miles an hour. At Williams, wind was southwest gusting to 32 miles an hour. At Page, wind was southwest gusting to 28 miles an hour. At Winslow, wind was southwest gusting to 30 miles an hour. At Window Rock, wind was southwest gusting to 33 miles an hour. Observations for Southern Arizona, it was clear, with a temperature of 95 at Tucson, 89 at Nogales, and 87 at Sierra Vista. Observations for Southern California, at Blythe, it was clear, with a temperature of 93. At Los Angeles Airport, it was partly cloudy, with a temperature of 65. At San Diego, it was cloudy, with a temperature of 68. At Blythe, wind was southwest gusting to 36 miles an hour. Regional observations, it was partly cloudy, with a temperature of 88 at Albuquerque, at 95 at El Paso. At Salt Lake City, it was mostly cloudy, with a temperature of 65. At Las Vegas, the weather conditions were not available. Once again, at 8 p.m. in Phoenix, under partly cloudy skies. The Sky Harbor temperature was 101 degrees. Here is the latest forecast. For the following area, in Arizona, Central Phoenix, issued at 4 p.m. Mountain Standard Time. Tonight, clear. Lows 72 to 82. Southwest wind 10 to 20 miles per hour in the evening, becoming south 5 to 10 miles per hour after midnight. Sunday, sunny. Highs 98 to 103. Southwest wind 10 to 20 miles per hour. Sunday night, clear. Lows 69 to 79. Southwest wind 10 to 15 miles per hour in the evening, becoming south 5 to 10 miles per hour after midnight. Monday, sunny. Highs 97 to 102. South wind 5 to 15 miles per hour. Monday night, clear. Low 67 to 77.
southwest wind 10 to 15 miles per hour in the evening, becoming south 5 to 10 miles per hour after midnight. Tuesday, sunny. Highs 96 to 102. Tuesday night, clear. Lows 66 to 74. Wednesday, sunny. Highs 96 to 104. Wednesday night, clear. Lows 68 to 75. Thursday, mostly sunny. Highs 100 to 106. Thursday night, partly cloudy. Lows 71 to 78. Friday, partly sunny. Highs 102 to 108. Friday night, partly cloudy. Lows 73 to 80. Independence Day, partly sunny. Highs 103 to 109. The Phoenix, Arizona climate summary for this evening, as of 5 p.m., June 27, 2026. Today's high temperature was 108 degrees. The normal high is 106. The record high is 118 degrees, which was set in 1990. Today's low temperature was 84 degrees. The normal low is 82. The record low is 55 degrees, which was set in 1965. No precipitation fell today, which leaves the monthly total at a trace. The total precipitation for the year still stands at 0.32 inches. The normal high temperature for tomorrow is 107 degrees, and the normal low is 82. Sunset tonight is at 7:42 p.m. Sunrise tomorrow is at 5:21 a.m. Here is the synopsis for Southeast California, Southwest, and South Central Arizona. Temperatures will cool through the weekend, reaching below normal levels for several days early next week. Unusually strong winds will impact the region through Sunday, resulting in areas of blowing dust and critical fire weather conditions. More tranquil weather conditions and a slow warming trend will arrive during the latter half of next week. 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The current time is 8:23 p.m. Mountain Standard Time. Here is the 8 p.m. Mountain Standard Time observation for Phoenix, on Saturday, June 27th. At Sky Harbor, it was partly cloudy. Visibility 10 miles. Temperature was 101 degrees, dew point 19, relative humidity 5%. Wind was west, at 15 miles an hour. And the pressure was 29.68 inches, and steady. Other observations for South Central Arizona, including the Greater Phoenix area, it was clear, with a temperature of 93 at Buckeye, 99 at Luke Air Force Base, 97 at Deer Valley, 98 at Scottsdale Airport, and 98 at Falcon Field. Under clear skies, Mesa Gateway reported 99, Chandler reported 99, Casa Grande reported 97, and Gila Bend reported 99. Observations for Northern Arizona, it was clear, with a temperature of 85 at Kingman, 79 at Prescott, 87 at Page, 80 at Winslow, and 75 at Chulo. At Flagstaff and the Grand Canyon, the weather conditions were not available. At Kingman, wind was southwest gusting to 37 miles an hour. At Williams, wind was southwest gusting to 32 miles an hour. At Page, wind was southwest gusting to 28 miles an hour. At Winslow, wind was southwest gusting to 30 miles an hour. At Window Rock, wind was southwest gusting to 33 miles an hour. Observations for Southern Arizona, it was clear, with a temperature of 95 at Tucson, 89 at Nogales, and 87 at Sierra Vista. Observations for Southern California, at Blythe, it was clear, with a temperature of 93. At Los Angeles Airport, it was partly cloudy, with a temperature of 65. At San Diego, it was cloudy, with a temperature of 68. At Blythe, wind was southwest gusting to 36 miles an hour. Regional observations, it was partly cloudy, with a temperature of 88 at Albuquerque, at 95 at El Paso. At Salt Lake City,
It was mostly cloudy, with a temperature of 65. At Las Vegas, the weather conditions were not available. Once again, at 8 p.m. in Phoenix, under partly cloudy skies, the Sky Harbor temperature was 101 degrees. Here is the latest forecast. For the following area, in Arizona, central Phoenix, issued at 4 p.m. Mountain Standard Time. Tonight, clear. Lows 72 to 82. Southwest wind 10 to 20 miles per hour in the evening, becoming south 5 to 10 miles per hour after midnight. Sunday, sunny. Highs 98 to 103. Southwest wind 10 to 20 miles per hour. Sunday night, clear. Lows 69 to 79. Southwest wind 10 to 15 miles per hour in the evening, becoming south 5 to 10 miles per hour after midnight. Monday, sunny. Highs 97 to 102. South wind 5 to 15 miles per hour. Monday night, clear. Low 67 to 77. Southwest wind 10 to 15 miles per hour in the evening, becoming south 5 to 10 miles per hour after midnight. Tuesday, sunny. Highs 96 to 102. Tuesday night, clear. Low 66 to 74. Wednesday, sunny. Highs 96 to 104. Wednesday night, clear. Low 68 to 75. Thursday, mostly sunny. Highs 100 to 106. Thursday night, partly cloudy. Lows 71 to 78. Friday, partly sunny. Highs 102 to 108. Friday night, partly cloudy. Lows 73 to 80. Independence Day, partly sunny. Highs 103 to 109. The Phoenix, Arizona climate summary for this evening, as of 5 p.m., June 27, 2026. Today's high temperature was 108 degrees. The normal high is 106. The record high is 118 degrees, which was set in 1990. Today's low temperature was 84 degrees. The normal low is 82. The record low is 55 degrees, which was set in 1965. No precipitation fell today, which leaves the monthly total at a trace. The total precipitation for the year still stands at 0.32 inches. The normal high temperature for tomorrow is 107 degrees, and the normal low is 82. Sunset tonight is at 7:42 p.m. Sunrise tomorrow is at 5:21 a.m. Here is the synopsis for Southeast California, Southwest, and South Central Arizona. Temperatures will cool through the weekend, reaching below normal levels for several days early next week. Unusually strong winds will impact the region through Sunday, resulting in areas of blowing dust and critical fire weather conditions. More tranquil weather conditions and a slow warming trend will arrive during the latter half of next week. 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

temperature was 101 degrees, dew point 19, relative humidity 5%. Wind was west, at 15 miles an hour. And the pressure was 29.68 inches, and steady. Other observations for south-central Arizona, including the greater Phoenix area, it was clear, with a temperature of 93 at Buckeye, 99 at Luke Air Force Base, 97 at Deer Valley, 98 at Scottsdale Airport, and 98 at Falcon Field. Under clear skies, Mesa Gateway reported 99, Chandler reported 99, Casa Grande reported 97, and Gila Bend reported 99. Observations for northern Arizona, it was clear, with a temperature of 85 at Kingman, 79 at Prescott, 87 at Page, 80 at Winslow, and 75 at Chillo. At Flagstaff and the Grand Canyon, the weather conditions were not available. At Kingman, wind was southwest gusting to 37 miles an hour. At Williams, wind was southwest gusting to 32 miles an hour. At Page, wind was southwest gusting to 28 miles an hour. At Winslow, wind was southwest gusting to 30 miles an hour. At Window Rock, wind was southwest gusting to 33 miles an hour. Observations for southern Arizona, it was clear, with a temperature of 95 at Tucson, 89 at Nogales, and 87 at Sierra Vista. Observations for southern California, at Blythe, it was clear, with a temperature of 93. At Los Angeles Airport, it was partly cloudy, with a temperature of 65. At San Diego, it was cloudy, with a temperature of 68. At Blythe, wind was southwest gusting to 36 miles an hour. Regional observations, it was partly cloudy, with a temperature of 88 at Albuquerque, at 95 at El Paso. At Salt Lake City, it was mostly cloudy, with a temperature of 65. At Las Vegas, the weather conditions were not available. Once again, at 8 p.m. in Phoenix, under partly cloudy skies. The Sky Harbor temperature was 101 degrees. Here is the latest forecast. For the following area, in Arizona, Central Phoenix, issued at 4 p.m. Mountain Standard Time. Tonight, clear. Lows 72 to 82. Southwest wind 10 to 20 miles per hour in the evening, becoming south 5 to 10 miles per hour after midnight. Sunday, sunny. Highs 98 to 103. Southwest wind 10 to 20 miles per hour. Sunday night, clear. Lows 69 to 79. Southwest wind 10 to 15 miles per hour in the evening, becoming south 5 to 10 miles per hour after midnight. Day, sunny. Highs 97 to 102. South wind 5 to 15 miles per hour. Monday night, clear. Lows 67 to 77. Southwest wind 10 to 15 miles per hour in the evening, becoming south 5 to 10 miles per hour after midnight. Tuesday, sunny. Highs 96 to 102. Tuesday night, clear. Lows 66 to 74. Wednesday, sunny. Highs 96 to 104. Wednesday night, clear. Lows 68 to 75. Thursday, mostly sunny. Highs 100 to 106. Thursday night, partly cloudy. Lows 71 to 78. Friday, partly sunny. Highs 102 to 108. Friday night, partly cloudy. Lows 73 to 80. Independence Day, partly sunny. Highs 103 to 109. The Phoenix, Arizona climate summary for this evening, as of 5 p.m., June 27, 2026. Today's high temperature was 108 degrees. The normal high is 106. The record high is 118 degrees, which was set in 1990. Today's low temperature was 84 degrees. The normal low is 82. The record low is 55 degrees, which was set in 1965. No precipitation fell today, which leaves the monthly total at a trace. The total precipitation

for the year still stands at 0.32 inches. The normal high temperature for tomorrow is 107 degrees, and the normal low is 82. Sunset tonight is at 7:42 p.m. Sunrise tomorrow is at 5:21 a.m. Here is the synopsis for Southeast California, Southwest, and South Central Arizona. Temperatures will cool through the weekend, reaching below normal levels for several days early next week. Unusually strong winds will impact the region through Sunday, resulting in areas of blowing gust and critical fire weather conditions. More tranquil weather conditions and a slow warming trend will arrive during the latter half of next week. 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The current time is 8:36 p.m. Mountain Standard Time. Here is the 8 p.m. Mountain Standard Time observation for Phoenix on Saturday, June 27th. At Sky Harbor, it was partly cloudy. Visibility 10 miles. Temperature was 101 degrees, dew point 19, relative humidity 5%. Wind was west, at 15 miles an hour. And the pressure was 29.68 inches, and steady. Other observations for South Central Arizona, including the greater Phoenix area, it was clear, with a temperature of 93 at Buckeye, 99 at Luke Air Force Base, 97 at Deer Valley, 98 at Scottsdale Airport, and 98 at Falcon Field. Under clear skies, Mesa Gateway reported 99, Chandler reported 99, Casa Grande reported 97, and Gila Bend reported 99. Observations for Northern Arizona, it was clear, with a temperature of 85 at Kingman, 79 at Prescott, 87 at Page, 80 at Winslow, and 75 at Chillo. At Flagstaff and the Grand Canyon, the weather conditions were not available. At Kingman, wind was southwest gusting to 37 miles an hour. At Williams, wind was southwest gusting to 32 miles an hour. At Page, wind was southwest gusting to 28 miles an hour. At Winslow, wind was southwest gusting to 30 miles an hour. At Window Rock, wind was southwest gusting to 33 miles an hour. Observations for Southern Arizona, it was clear, with a temperature of 95 at Tucson, 89 at Nogales, and 87 at Sierra Vista. Observations for Southern California, at Blythe, it was clear, with a temperature of 93. At Los Angeles Airport, it was partly cloudy, with a temperature of 65. At San Diego, it was cloudy, with a temperature of 68. At Blythe, wind was southwest gusting to 36 miles an hour. Regional observations, it was partly cloudy, with a temperature of 88 at Albuquerque, at 95 at El Paso. At Salt Lake City, it was mostly cloudy, with a temperature of 65. At Las Vegas, the weather conditions were not available. Once again, at 8 p.m. in Phoenix, under partly cloudy skies. The Sky Harbor temperature was 101 degrees. Here is the latest forecast. For the following area, in Arizona, Central Phoenix, issued at 4 p.m. Mountain Standard Time. Tonight, clear. Lows 72 to 82. Southwest wind 10 to 20 miles per hour in the evening, becoming south 5 to 10 miles per hour after midnight. Sunday, sunny. Highs 98 to 103. Southwest wind 10 to 20 miles per hour. Sunday night, clear. Lows 69 to 79. Southwest wind 10 to 15 miles per hour in the evening, becoming south 5 to 10 miles per hour after midnight. Monday, sunny. Highs 97 to 102. South wind 5 to 15 miles per hour. Monday night, clear. Low 67 to 77. Southwest wind 10 to 15 miles per hour in the evening, becoming south 5 to 10 miles per hour after midnight. Tuesday, sunny. Highs 96 to 102. Tuesday night, clear. Low 66 to 74. Wednesday, sunny.
highs 96 to 104. Wednesday night, clear. Lows 68 to 75. Thursday, mostly sunny. Highs 100 to 106. Thursday night, partly cloudy. Lows 71 to 78. Friday, partly sunny. Highs 102 to 108. Friday night, partly cloudy. Lows 73 to 80. Independence Day, partly sunny. Highs 103 to 109. The Phoenix, Arizona climate summary for this evening, as of 5 p.m., June 27, 2026. Today's high temperature was 108 degrees. The normal high is 106. The record high is 118 degrees, which was set in 1990. Today's low temperature was 84 degrees. The normal low is 82. The record low is 55 degrees, which was set in 1965. No precipitation fell today, which leaves the monthly total at a trace. The total precipitation for the year still stands at 0.32 inches. The normal high temperature for tomorrow is 107 degrees, and the normal low is 82. Sunset tonight is at 7:42 p.m. Sunrise tomorrow is at 5:21 a.m. Here is the synopsis for Southeast California, Southwest, and South Central Arizona. Temperatures will cool through the weekend, reaching below normal levels for several days early next week. Unusually strong winds will impact the region through Sunday, resulting in areas of blowing gust and critical fire weather conditions. More tranquil weather conditions and a slow warming trend will arrive during the latter half of next week. 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The current time is 8:42 p.m. Mountain Standard Time. Here is the 8 p.m. Mountain Standard Time observation for Phoenix, on Saturday, June 27th. At Sky Harbor, it was partly cloudy. Visibility 10 miles. Temperature was 101 degrees, dew point 19, relative humidity 5%. Wind was west, at 15 miles an hour. And the pressure was 29.68 inches, and steady. Other observations for South Central Arizona, including the greater Phoenix area, it was clear, with a temperature of 93 at Buckeye, 99 at Luke Air Force Base, 97 at Deer Valley, 98 at Scottsdale Airport, and 98 at Falcon Field. Under clear skies, Mesa Gateway reported 99, Chandler reported 99, Casa Grande reported 97, and Gila Bend reported 99. Observations for Northern Arizona. It was clear, with a temperature of 85 at Kingman, 79 at Prescott, 87 at Page, 80 at Winslow, and 75 at Chillo. At Flagstaff and the Grand Canyon, the weather conditions were not available. At Kingman, wind was southwest gusting to 37 miles an hour. At Williams, wind was southwest gusting to 32 miles an hour. At Page, wind was southwest gusting to 28 miles an hour. At Winslow, wind was southwest gusting to 30 miles an hour. At Window Rock, wind was southwest gusting to 33 miles an hour. Observations for Southern Arizona. It was clear, with a temperature of 95 at Tucson, 89 at Nogales, and 87 at Sierra Vista. Observations for Southern California, at Blythe, it was clear, with a temperature of 93. At Los Angeles Airport, it was partly cloudy, with a temperature of 65. At San Diego, it was cloudy, with a temperature of 68. At Blythe, wind was southwest gusting to 36 miles an hour. Regional observations, it was partly cloudy, with a temperature of 88 at Albuquerque, at 95 at El Paso. At Salt Lake City, it was mostly cloudy, with a temperature of 65. At Las Vegas, the weather conditions were not available. Once again, at 8 p.m. in Phoenix, under partly cloudy skies. The Sky Harbor temperature was 101 degrees. Here is the latest forecast.
for the following area in Arizona, Central Phoenix, issued at 4 p.m. Mountain Standard Time. Tonight, clear. Lows 72 to 82. Southwest wind 10 to 20 miles per hour in the evening, becoming south 5 to 10 miles per hour after midnight. Sunday, sunny. Highs 98 to 103. Southwest wind 10 to 20 miles per hour. Sunday night, clear. Lows 69 to 79. Southwest wind 10 to 15 miles per hour in the evening, becoming south 5 to 10 miles per hour after midnight. Monday, sunny. Highs 97 to 102. South wind 5 to 15 miles per hour. Monday night, clear. Low 67 to 77. Southwest wind 10 to 15 miles per hour in the evening, becoming south 5 to 10 miles per hour after midnight. Tuesday, sunny. Highs 96 to 1.

lows 73 to 80. Independence Day, partly sunny. Highs 103 to 109. The Phoenix, Arizona climate summary for this evening, as of 5 p.m., June 27, 2026. Today's high temperature was 108 degrees. The normal high is 106. The record high is 118 degrees, which was set in 1990. Today's low temperature was 84 degrees. The normal low is 82. The record low is 55 degrees, which was set in 1965. No precipitation fell today, which leaves the monthly total at a trace. The total precipitation for the year still stands at 0.32 inches. The normal high temperature for tomorrow is 107 degrees, and the normal low is 82. Sunset tonight is at 7:42 p.m. Sunrise tomorrow is at 5:21 a.m. Here is the synopsis for Southeast California, Southwest, and South Central Arizona. Temperatures will cool through the weekend, reaching below normal levels for several days early next week. Unusually strong winds will impact the region through Sunday, resulting in areas of blowing dust and critical fire weather conditions. More tranquil weather conditions and a slow warming trend will arrive during the latter half of next week. 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The current time is 8:48 p.m. Mountain Standard Time. Here is the 8 p.m. Mountain Standard Time observation for Phoenix, on Saturday, June 27th. At Sky Harbor, it was partly cloudy. Visibility 10 miles. Temperature was 101 degrees, dew point 19, relative humidity 5%. Wind was west, at 15 miles an hour. And the pressure was 29.68 inches, and steady. Other observations for South Central Arizona, including the greater Phoenix area, it was clear, with a temperature of 93 at Buckeye, 99 at Luke Air Force Base, 97 at Deer Valley, 98 at Scottsdale Airport, and 98 at Falcon Field. Under clear skies, Mesa Gateway reported 99, Chandler reported 99, Casa Grande reported 97, and Gila Bend reported 99. Observations for Northern Arizona. It was clear, with a temperature of 85 at Kingman, 79 at Prescott, 87 at Page, 80 at Winslow, and 75 at Cholo. At Flagstaff and the Grand Canyon, the weather conditions were not available. At Kingman, wind was southwest gusting to 37 miles an hour. At Williams, wind was southwest gusting to 32 miles an hour. At Page, wind was southwest gusting to 28 miles an hour. At Winslow, wind was southwest gusting to 30 miles an hour. At Window Rock, wind was southwest gusting to 33 miles an hour. Observations for Southern Arizona, it was clear, with a temperature of 95 at Tucson, 89 at Nogales, and 87 at Sierra Vista. Observations for Southern California, at Blythe, it was clear, with a temperature of 93. At Los Angeles Airport, it was partly cloudy, with a temperature of 65. At San Diego, it was cloudy, with a temperature of 68. At Blythe, wind was southwest gusting to 36 miles an hour. Regional observations, it was partly cloudy, with a temperature of 88 at Albuquerque, at 95 at El Paso. At Salt Lake City, it was mostly cloudy, with a temperature of 65. At Las Vegas, the weather conditions were not available. Once again, at 8 p.m. in Phoenix, under partly cloudy skies. The Sky Harbor temperature was 101 degrees. Here is the latest forecast. For the following area, in Arizona, Central Phoenix, issued at 4 p.m. Mountain Standard Time. Tonight, clear. Lows 72 to 82. Southwest wind 10 to 20 miles per hour in the evening, becoming south 5 to 10 miles per hour after midnight. Sunday, sunny. Highs 98 to 103. Southwest wind 10 to 20 miles per hour.

night, clear. Lows 69 to 79. Southwest wind 10 to 15 miles per hour in the evening, becoming south 5 to 10 miles per hour after midnight. Monday, sunny. Highs 97 to 102. South wind 5 to 15 miles per hour. Monday night, clear. Lows 67 to 77. Southwest wind 10 to 15 miles per hour in the evening, becoming south 5 to 10 miles per hour after midnight. Tuesday, sunny. Highs 96 to 102. Tuesday night, clear. Lows 66 to 74. Wednesday, sunny. Highs 96 to 104. Wednesday night, clear. Lows 68 to 75. Thursday, mostly sunny. Highs 100 to 106. Thursday night, partly cloudy. Lows 71 to 78. Friday, partly sunny. Highs 102 to 108. Friday night, partly cloudy. Lows 73 to 80. Independence Day, partly sunny. Highs 103 to 109. The Phoenix, Arizona climate summary for this evening, as of 5 p.m., June 27, 2026. Today's high temperature was 108 degrees. The normal high is 106. The record high is 118 degrees, which was set in 1990. Today's low temperature was 84 degrees. The normal low is 82. The record low is 55 degrees, which was set in 1965. No precipitation fell today, which leaves the monthly total at a trace. The total precipitation for the year still stands at 0.32 inches. The normal high temperature for tomorrow is 107 degrees, and the normal low is 82. Sunset tonight is at 7:42 p.m. Sunrise tomorrow is at 5:21 a.m. Here is the synopsis for Southeast California, Southwest, and South Central Arizona. Temperatures will cool through the weekend, reaching below normal levels for several days early next week. Unusually strong winds will impact the region through Sunday, resulting in areas of blowing gust and critical fire weather conditions. More tranquil weather conditions and a slow warming trend will arrive during the latter half of next week. 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The current time is 8:54 p.m. Mountain Standard Time. Here is the 8 p.m. Mountain Standard Time observation for Phoenix on Saturday, June 27th. At Sky Harbor, it was partly cloudy. Visibility 10 miles. Temperature was 101 degrees, dew point 19, relative humidity 5%. Wind was west, at 15 miles an hour. And the pressure was 29.68 inches, and steady. Other observations for South Central Arizona, including the Greater Phoenix area, it was clear, with a temperature of 93 at Buckeye, 99 at Luke Air Force Base, 97 at Deer Valley, 98 at Scottsdale Airport, and 98 at Falcon Field. Under clear skies, Mesa Gateway reported 99, Chandler reported 99, Casa Grande reported 97, and Gila Bend reported 99. Observations for Northern Arizona, it was clear, with a temperature of 85 at Kingman, 79 at Prescott, 87 at Page, 80 at Winslow, and 75 at Cholo. At Flagstaff and the Grand Canyon, the weather conditions were not available. At Kingman, wind was southwest gusting to 37 miles an hour. At Williams, wind was southwest gusting to 32 miles an hour. At Page, wind was southwest gusting to 28 miles an hour. At Winslow, wind was southwest gusting to 30 miles an hour. At Window Rock, wind was southwest gusting to 33 miles an hour. Observations for Southern Arizona, it was clear, with a temperature of 95 at Tucson, 89 at Nogales, and 87 at Sierra Vista. Observations for Southern California, at Blythe, it was clear, with a temperature of 93.
at Los Angeles Airport, it was partly cloudy, with a temperature of 65. At San Diego, it was cloudy, with a temperature of 68. At Blythe, wind was southwest gusting to 36 miles an hour. Regional observations, it was partly cloudy, with a temperature of 88 at Albuquerque, at 95 at El Paso. At Salt Lake City, it was mostly cloudy, with a temperature of 65. At Las Vegas, the weather conditions were not available. Once again, at 8 p.m. in Phoenix, under partly cloudy skies. The Sky Harbor temperature was 101 degrees. Here is the latest forecast. For the following area, in Arizona, Central Phoenix, issued at 4 p.m. Mountain Standard Time. Tonight, clear. Lows 72 to 82. Southwest wind 10 to 20 miles per hour in the evening, becoming south 5 to 10 miles per hour after midnight. Sunday, sunny. Highs 98 to 103. Southwest wind 10 to 20 miles per hour. Sunday night, clear. Lows 69 to 79. Southwest wind 10 to 15 miles per hour in the evening, becoming south 5 to 10 miles per hour after midnight. Monday, sunny. Highs 97 to 102. South wind 5 to 15 miles per hour. Monday night, clear. Lows 67 to 77. Southwest wind 10 to 15 miles per hour in the evening, becoming south 5 to 10 miles per hour after midnight. Tuesday, sunny. Highs 96 to 102. Tuesday night, clear. Lows 66 to 74. Wednesday, sunny. Highs 96 to 104. Wednesday night, clear. Lows 68 to 75. Thursday, mostly sunny. Highs 100 to 106. Thursday night, partly cloudy. Lows 71 to 78. Friday, partly sunny. Highs 102 to 108. Friday night, partly cloudy. Lows 73 to 80. Independence Day, partly sunny. Highs 103 to 109. The Phoenix, Arizona climate summary for this evening, as of 5 p.m., June 27, 2026. Today's high temperature was 108 degrees. The normal high is 106. The record high is 118 degrees, which was set in 1990. Today's low temperature was 84 degrees. The normal low is 82. The record low is 55 degrees, which was set in 1965. No precipitation fell today, which leaves the monthly total at a trace. The total precipitation for the year still stands at 0.32 inches. The normal high temperature for tomorrow is 107 degrees, and the normal low is 82. Sunset tonight is at 7:42 p.m. Sunrise tomorrow is at 5:21 a.m. Here is the synopsis for Southeast California, Southwest, and South Central Arizona. Temperatures will cool through the weekend, reaching below normal levels for several days early next week. Unusually strong winds will impact the region through Sunday, resulting in areas of blowing gust and critical fire weather conditions. More tranquil weather conditions and a slow warming trend will arrive during the latter half of next week. 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The current time is 9:01 p.m. Mountain Standard Time. Here is the latest forecast. For the following area, in Arizona, Central Phoenix, issued at 4 p.m. Mountain Standard Time. Tonight, clear. Lows 72 to 82. Southwest wind 10 to 20 miles per hour in the evening, becoming south 5 to 10 miles per hour after midnight. Sunday, sunny. Highs 98 to 103. Southwest wind 10 to 20 miles per hour. Sunday night, clear. Lows 69 to 79.
southwest wind 10 to 15 miles per hour in the evening, becoming south 5 to 10 miles per hour after midnight. Monday, sunny. Highs 97 to 102. South wind 5 to 15 miles per hour. Monday night, clear. Low 67 to 77. Southwest wind 10 to 15 miles per hour in the evening, becoming south 5 to 10 miles per hour after midnight. Tuesday, sunny. Highs 96 to 102. Tuesday night, clear. Low 66 to 74. Wednesday, sunny. Highs 96 to 104. Wednesday night, clear. Low 68 to 75. Thursday, mostly sunny. Highs 100 to 106. Thursday night, partly cloudy. Lows 71 to 78. Friday, partly sunny. Highs 102 to 108. Friday night, partly cloudy. Lows 73 to 80. Independence Day, partly sunny. Highs 103 to 109. The Phoenix, Arizona climate summary for this evening, as of 5 p.m., June 27, 2026. Today's high temperature was 108 degrees. The normal high is 106. The record high is 118 degrees, which was set in 1990. Today's low temperature was 84 degrees. The normal low is 82. The record low is 55 degrees, which was set in 1965. No precipitation fell today, which leaves the monthly total at a trace. The total precipitation for the year still stands at 0.32 inches. The normal high temperature for tomorrow is 107 degrees, and the normal low is 82. Sunset tonight is at 7:42 p.m. Sunrise tomorrow is at 5:21 a.m. Here is the synopsis for Southeast California, Southwest, in South Central Arizona. Temperatures will cool through the weekend, reaching below normal levels for several days early next week. Unusually strong winds will impact the region through Sunday, resulting in areas of blowing dust and critical fire weather conditions. More tranquil weather conditions and a slow warming trend will arrive during the latter half of next week. 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The current time is 9:04 p.m. Mountain Standard Time. Here is the latest forecast for the following area in Arizona, Central Phoenix, issued at 4 p.m. Mountain Standard Time. Tonight, clear. Lows 72 to 82. Southwest wind 10 to 20 miles per hour in the evening, becoming south 5 to 10 miles per hour after midnight. Sunday, sunny. Highs 98 to 103. Southwest wind 10 to 20 miles per hour. Sunday night, clear. Lows 69 to 79. Southwest wind 10 to 15 miles per hour in the evening, becoming south 5 to 10 miles per hour after midnight. Monday, sunny. Highs 97 to 102. South wind 5 to 15 miles per hour. Monday night, clear. Low 67 to 77. Southwest wind 10 to 15 miles per hour in the evening, becoming south 5 to 10 miles per hour after midnight. Tuesday, sunny. Highs 96 to 102. Tuesday night, clear. Low 66 to 74. Wednesday, sunny. Highs 96 to 104. Wednesday night, clear. Low 68 to 75. Thursday, mostly sunny. Highs 100 to 106. Thursday night, partly cloudy. Lows 71 to 78. Friday, partly sunny. Highs 102 to 108. Friday night, partly cloudy. Lows 73 to 80. Independence Day, partly sunny. Highs 103 to 109. The Phoenix, Arizona climate summary for this evening,
as of 5 p.m., June 27, 2026. Today's high temperature was 108 degrees. The normal high is 106. The record high is 118 degrees, which was set in 1990. Today's low temperature was 84 degrees. The normal low is 82. The record low is 55 degrees, which was set in 1965. No precipitation fell today, which leaves the monthly total at a trace. The total precipitation for the year still stands at 0.32 inches. The normal high temperature for tomorrow is 107 degrees, and the normal low is 82. Sunset tonight is at 7:42 p.m. Sunrise tomorrow is at 5:21 a.m. Here is the synopsis for Southeast California, Southwest, and South Central Arizona. Temperatures will cool through the weekend, reaching below normal levels for several days early next week. Unusually strong winds will impact the region through Sunday, resulting in areas of blowing gust and critical fire weather conditions. More tranquil weather conditions and a slow warming trend will arrive during the latter half of next week. 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The current time is 9:08 p.m. Mountain Standard Time. Here is the latest forecast for the following area in Arizona, Central Phoenix, issued at 4 p.m. Mountain Standard Time. Tonight, clear. Lows 72 to 82. Southwest wind 10 to 20 miles per hour in the evening, becoming south 5 to 10 miles per hour after midnight. Sunday, sunny. Highs 98 to 103. Southwest wind 10 to 20 miles per hour. Sunday night, clear. Lows 69 to 79. Southwest wind 10 to 15 miles per hour in the evening, becoming south 5 to 10 miles per hour after midnight. Monday, sunny. Highs 97 to 102. South wind 5 to 15 miles per hour. Monday night, clear. Lows 67 to 77. Southwest wind 10 to 15 miles per hour in the evening, becoming south 5 to 10 miles per hour after midnight. Tuesday, sunny. Highs 96 to 102. Tuesday night, clear. Lows 66 to 74. Wednesday, sunny. Highs 96 to 104. Wednesday night, clear. Lows 68 to 75. Thursday, mostly sunny. Highs 100 to 106. Thursday night, partly cloudy. Lows 71 to 78. Friday, partly sunny. Highs 102 to 108. Friday night, partly cloudy. Lows 73 to 80. Independence Day, partly sunny. Highs 103 to 109. The Phoenix, Arizona climate summary for this evening, as of 5 p.m., June 27, 2026. Today's high temperature was 108 degrees. The normal high is 106. The record high is 118 degrees, which was set in 1990. Today's low temperature was 84 degrees. The normal low is 82. The record low is 55 degrees, which was set in 1965. No precipitation fell today, which leaves the monthly total at a trace. The total precipitation for the year still stands at 0.32 inches. The normal high temperature for tomorrow is 107 degrees, and the normal low is 82. Sunset tonight is at 7:42 p.m. Sunrise tomorrow is at 5:21 a.m. Here is the synopsis for Southeast California, Southwest, and South Central Arizona. Temperatures will cool through the weekend, reaching below normal levels for several days early next week. Unusually strong winds will impact the region through Sunday, resulting in areas of blowing gust and critical fire weather conditions. More tranquil weather conditions and a slow warming trend will arrive during the latter half of next week.
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The current time is 9:11 p.m. Mountain Standard Time. Here is the 9 p.m. Mountain Standard Time observation for Phoenix on Saturday, June 27th. At Sky Harbor, it was clear. Visibility 10 miles. Temperature was 99 degrees, dew point 20, relative humidity 6%. Wind was west, at 14 miles an hour. And the pressure was 29.70 inches, and rising. Other observations for South Central Arizona, including the greater Phoenix area, it was clear, with a temperature of 91 at Buckeye, 94 at Deer Valley, 96 at Scottsdale Airport, and 95 at Falcon Field. Under clear skies, Mesa Gateway reported 95, Chandler reported 95, Casa Grande reported 93, and Elibend reported 96. Observations for northern Arizona, it was clear, with a temperature of 83 at Kingman, 77 at Prescott, and 77 at Payson. Under clear skies, Page reported 85, Winslow reported 76, and Sholo reported 73. At Flagstaff, it was cloudy, with a temperature of 67. At the Grand Canyon, the weather conditions were not available. At Flagstaff, wind was southwest gusting to 37 miles an hour. At Kingman, wind was south gusting to 30 miles an hour. At Williams, wind was southwest gusting to 30 miles an hour. At Page, wind was southwest gusting to 30 miles an hour. At Window Rock, wind was southwest gusting to 28 miles an hour. Observations for southern Arizona, it was clear. It was 92 at Tucson, 89 at Yuma, 86 at Nogales, and 85 at Sierra Vista. At Yuma, wind was west gusting to 28 miles an hour. Observations for Southern California, at Blythe, it was clear, with a temperature of 88. At Los Angeles Airport, it was mostly cloudy, with a temperature of 64. At San Diego, it was cloudy, with a temperature of 67. At Blythe, wind was southwest gusting to 36 miles an hour. Regional observations, at Las Vegas, it was clear, with a temperature of 86. It was partly cloudy, with a temperature of 86 at Albuquerque, and 92 at El Paso. At Salt Lake City, it was mostly cloudy, with a temperature of 64. At Las Vegas, wind was southwest gusting to 33 miles an hour. Once again, at 9 p.m. in Phoenix, under clear skies. The Sky Harbor temperature was 99 degrees. Here is the latest forecast. For the following area, in Arizona, Central Phoenix, issued at 4 p.m. Mountain Standard Time. Tonight, clear. Lows 72 to 82. Southwest wind 10 to 20 miles per hour in the evening, becoming south 5 to 10 miles per hour after midnight. Sunday, sunny. Highs 98 to 103. Southwest wind 10 to 20 miles per hour. Sunday night, clear. Lows 69 to 79. Southwest wind 10 to 15 miles per hour in the evening, becoming south 5 to 10 miles per hour after midnight. Monday, sunny. Highs 97 to 102. South wind 5 to 15 miles per hour. Monday night, clear. Lows 67 to 77. Southwest wind 10 to 15 miles per hour in the evening, becoming south 5 to 10 miles per hour after midnight. Tuesday, sunny. Highs 96 to 102. Tuesday night, clear. Lows 66 to 74. Wednesday, sunny. Highs 96 to 104. Wednesday night, clear. Lows 68 to 75. Thursday, mostly sunny. Highs 100 to 106. Thursday night, partly cloudy. Lows 71 to 78. Friday, partly sunny. Highs 102 to 108. Friday night, partly cloudy.
Lows 73 to 80. Independence Day, partly sunny. Highs 103 to 109. The Phoenix, Arizona climate summary for this evening, as of 5 p.m., June 27, 2026. Today's high temperature was 108 degrees. The normal high is 106. The record high is 118 degrees, which was set in 1990. Today's low temperature was 84 degrees. The normal low is 82. The record low is 55 degrees, which was set in 1965. No precipitation fell today, which leaves the monthly total at a trace. The total precipitation for the year still stands at 0.32 inches. The normal high temperature for tomorrow is 107 degrees, and the normal low is 82. Sunset tonight is at 7:42 p.m. Sunrise tomorrow is at 5:21 a.m. Here is the synopsis for Southeast California, Southwest, and South Central Arizona. Temperatures will cool through the weekend, reaching below normal levels for several days early next week. Unusually strong winds will impact the region through Sunday, resulting in areas of blowing gust and critical fire weather conditions. More tranquil weather conditions and a slow warming trend will arrive during the latter half of next week. 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The current time is 9:18 p.m. Mountain Standard Time. Here is the 9 p.m. Mountain Standard Time observation for Phoenix, on Saturday, June 27th. At Sky Harbor, it was clear. Visibility 10 miles. Temperature was 99 degrees, dew point 20, relative humidity 6%. Wind was west, at 14 miles an hour. And the pressure was 29.70 inches, and rising. Other observations for South Central Arizona, including the Greater Phoenix area, it was clear, with a temperature of 91 at Buckeye, 94 at Deer Valley, 96 at Scottsdale Airport, and 95 at Falcon Field. Under clear skies, Mesa Gateway reported 95, Chandler reported 95, Casa Grande reported 93, and Elibend reported 96. Observations for northern Arizona, it was clear, with a temperature of 83 at Kingman, 77 at Prescott, and 77 at Payson. Under clear skies, Page reported 85, Winslow reported 76, and Sholo reported 73. At Flagstaff, it was cloudy, with a temperature of 67. At the Grand Canyon, the weather conditions were not available. At Flagstaff, wind was southwest gusting to 37 miles an hour. At Kingman, wind was south gusting to 30 miles an hour. At Williams, wind was southwest gusting to 30 miles an hour. At Page, wind was southwest gusting to 30 miles an hour. At Window Rock, wind was southwest gusting to 28 miles an hour. Observations for southern Arizona, it was clear. It was 92 at Tucson, 89 at Yuma, 86 at Nogales, and 85 at Sierra Vista. At Yuma, wind was west gusting to 28 miles an hour. Observations for southern California, at Blythe, it was clear, with a temperature of 88. At Los Angeles Airport, it was mostly cloudy, with a temperature of 64. At San Diego, it was cloudy, with a temperature of 67. At Blythe, wind was southwest gusting to 36 miles an hour. Regional observations, at Las Vegas, it was clear, with a temperature of 86. It was partly cloudy, with a temperature of 86 at Albuquerque, and 92 at El Paso. At Salt Lake City, it was mostly cloudy, with a temperature of 64. At Las Vegas, wind was southwest gusting to 33 miles an hour. Once again, at 9 p.m. in Phoenix, under clear skies. The Sky Harbor temperature was 99 degrees. Here is the latest forecast. For the following area, in Arizona, Central Phoenix, issued at 4 p.m. Mountain Standard Time. Tonight, clear. Lows 72 to 82.
Southwest wind 10 to 20 miles per hour in the evening, becoming south 5 to 10 miles per hour after midnight. Sunday, sunny. Highs 98 to 103. Southwest wind 10 to 20 miles per hour. Sunday night, clear. Lows 69 to 79. Southwest wind 10 to 15 miles per hour in the evening, becoming south 5 to 10 miles per hour after midnight. Monday, sunny. Highs 97 to 102. South wind 5 to 15 miles per hour. Monday night, clear. Lows 67 to 77. Southwest wind 10 to 15 miles per hour in the evening, becoming south 5 to 10 miles per hour after midnight. Tuesday, sunny. Highs 96 to 102. Tuesday night, clear. Lows 66 to 74. Wednesday, sunny. Highs 96 to 104. Wednesday night, clear. Lows 68 to 75. Thursday, mostly sunny. Highs 100 to 106. Thursday night, partly cloudy. Lows 71 to 78. Friday, partly sunny. Highs 102 to 108. Friday night, partly cloudy. Lows 73 to 80. Independence Day, partly sunny. Highs 103 to 109. The Phoenix, Arizona climate summary for this evening, as of 5 p.m., June 27, 2026. Today's high temperature was 108 degrees. The normal high is 106. The record high is 118 degrees, which was set in 1990. Today's low temperature was 84 degrees. The normal low is 82. The record low is 55 degrees, which was set in 1965. No precipitation fell today, which leaves the monthly total at a trace. The total precipitation for the year still stands at 0.32 inches. The normal high temperature for tomorrow is 107 degrees, and the normal low is 82. Sunset tonight is at 7:42 p.m. Sunrise tomorrow is at 5:21 a.m. Here is the synopsis for Southeast California, Southwest, and South Central Arizona. Temperatures will cool through the weekend, reaching below normal levels for several days early next week. Unusually strong winds will impact the region through Sunday, resulting in areas of blowing gust and critical fire weather conditions. More tranquil weather conditions and a slow warming trend will arrive during the latter half of next week. 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The current time is 9:25 p.m. Mountain Standard Time. Here is the 9 p.m. Mountain Standard Time observation for Phoenix, on Saturday, June 27th. At Sky Harbor, it was clear. Visibility 10 miles. Temperature was 99 degrees, dew point 20, relative humidity 6%. Wind was west, at 14 miles an hour. And the pressure was 29.70 inches, and rising. Other observations for South Central Arizona, including the Greater Phoenix area, it was clear, with a temperature of 91 at Buckeye, 94 at Deer Valley, 96 at Scottsdale Airport, and 95 at Falcon Field. Under clear skies, Mesa Gateway reported 95, Chandler reported 95, Casa Grande reported 93, Anila Bend reported 96. Observations for Northern Arizona, it was clear, with a temperature of 83 at Kingman, 77 at Prescott, and 77 at Payson. Under clear skies, Page reported 85, Winslow reported 76, and Sholo reported 73. At Flagstaff, it was cloudy, with a temperature of 67. At the Grand Canyon, the weather conditions were not available. At Flagstaff, wind was southwest gusting to 37 miles an hour. At Kingman, wind was south gusting to 30 miles an hour. At Williams, wind was southwest gusting to 30 miles an hour.
At Page, wind was southwest gusting to 30 miles an hour. At Window Rock, wind was southwest gusting to 28 miles an hour. Observations for southern Arizona, it was clear. It was 92 at Tucson, 89 at Yuma, 86 at Nogales, and 85 at Sierra Vista. At Yuma, wind was west gusting to 28 miles an hour. Observations for Southern California, at Blythe, it was clear, with a temperature of 88. At Los Angeles Airport, it was mostly cloudy, with a temperature of 64. At San Diego, it was cloudy, with a temperature of 67. At Blythe, wind was southwest gusting to 36 miles an hour. Regional observations, at Las Vegas, it was clear, with a temperature of 86. It was partly cloudy, with a temperature of 86 at Albuquerque, and 92 at El Paso. At Salt Lake City, it was mostly cloudy, with a temperature of 64. At Las Vegas, wind was southwest gusting to 33 miles an hour. Once again, at 9 p.m. in Phoenix, under clear skies. The Sky Harbor temperature was 99 degrees. Here is the latest forecast. For the following area, in Arizona, Central Phoenix, issued at 4 p.m. Mountain Standard Time. Tonight, clear. Lows 72 to 82. Southwest wind 10 to 20 miles per hour in the evening, becoming south 5 to 10 miles per hour after midnight. Sunday, sunny. Highs 98 to 103. Southwest wind 10 to 20 miles per hour. Sunday night, clear. Lows 69 to 79. Southwest wind 10 to 15 miles per hour in the evening, becoming south 5 to 10 miles per hour after midnight. Monday, sunny. Highs 97 to 102. South wind 5 to 15 miles per hour. Monday night, clear. Low 67 to 77. Southwest wind 10 to 15 miles per hour in the evening, becoming south 5 to 10 miles per hour after midnight. Tuesday, sunny. Highs 96 to 102. Tuesday night, clear. Low 66 to 74. Wednesday, sunny. Highs 96 to 104. Wednesday night, clear. Low 68 to 75. Thursday, mostly sunny. Highs 100 to 106. Thursday night, partly cloudy. Lows 71 to 78. Friday, partly sunny. Highs 102 to 108. Friday night, partly cloudy. Lows 73 to 80. Independence Day, partly sunny. Highs 103 to 109. The Phoenix, Arizona climate summary for this evening, as of 5 p.m., June 27, 2026. Today's high temperature was 108 degrees. The normal high is 106. The record high is 118 degrees, which was set in 1990. Today's low temperature was 84 degrees. The normal low is 82. The record low is 55 degrees, which was set in 1965. No precipitation fell today, which leaves the monthly total at a trace. The total precipitation for the year still stands at 0.32 inches. The normal high temperature for tomorrow is 107 degrees, and the normal low is 82. Sunset tonight is at 7:42 p.m. Sunrise tomorrow is at 5:21 a.m. Here is the synopsis for Southeast California, Southwest, and South Central Arizona. Temperatures will cool through the weekend, reaching below normal levels for several days early next week. Unusually strong winds will impact the region through Sunday, resulting in areas of blowing gust and critical fire weather conditions. More tranquil weather conditions and a slow warming trend will arrive during the latter half of next week. 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The current time is 9:31 p.m. Mountain Standard Time.
Here is the 9 p.m. Mountain Standard Time observation for Phoenix on Saturday, June 27th. At Sky Harbor, it was clear. Visibility 10 miles. Temperature was 99 degrees, dew point 20, relative humidity 6%. Wind was west, at 14 miles an hour. And the pressure was 29.70 inches, and rising. Other observations for South Central Arizona, including the Greater Phoenix area, it was clear, with a temperature of 91 at Buckeye, 94 at Deer Valley, 96 at Scottsdale Airport, and 95 at Falcon Field. Under clear skies, Mesa Gateway reported 95, Chandler reported 95, Casa Grande reported 93, and Gila Bend reported 96. Observations for Northern Arizona, it was clear, with a temperature of 83 at Kingman, 77 at Prescott, and 77 at Payson. Under clear skies, Page reported 85, Winslow reported 76, and Sholo reported 73. At Flagstaff, it was cloudy, with a temperature of 67. At the Grand Canyon, the weather conditions were not available. At Flagstaff, wind was southwest gusting to 37 miles an hour. At Kingman, wind was south gusting to 30 miles an hour. At Williams, wind was southwest gusting to 30 miles an hour. At Page, wind was southwest gusting to 30 miles an hour. At Window Rock, wind was southwest gusting to 28 miles an hour. Observations for Southern Arizona, it was clear. It was 92 at Tucson, 89 at Yuma, 86 at Nogales, and 85 at Sierra Vista. At Yuma, wind was west gusting to 28 miles an hour. Observations for Southern California, at Blythe, it was clear, with a temperature of 88. At Los Angeles Airport, it was mostly cloudy, with a temperature of 64. At San Diego, it was cloudy, with a temperature of 67. At Blythe, wind was southwest gusting to 36 miles an hour. Regional observations, at Las Vegas, it was clear, with a temperature of 86. It was partly cloudy, with a temperature of 86 at Albuquerque, and 92 at El Paso. At Salt Lake City, it was mostly cloudy, with a temperature of 64. At Las Vegas, wind was southwest gusting to 33 miles an hour. Once again, at 9 p.m. in Phoenix, under clear skies. The Sky Harbor temperature was 99 degrees. Here is the latest forecast. For the following area, in Arizona, Central Phoenix, issued at 4 p.m. Mountain Standard Time. Tonight, clear. Lows 72 to 82. Southwest wind 10 to 20 miles per hour in the evening, becoming south 5 to 10 miles per hour after midnight. Sunday, sunny. Highs 98 to 103. Southwest wind 10 to 20 miles per hour. Sunday night, clear. Lows 69 to 79. Southwest wind 10 to 15 miles per hour in the evening, becoming south 5 to 10 miles per hour after midnight. Monday, sunny. Highs 97 to 102. South wind 5 to 15 miles per hour. Monday night, clear. Lows 67 to 77. Southwest wind 10 to 15 miles per hour in the evening, becoming south 5 to 10 miles per hour after midnight. Tuesday, sunny. Highs 96 to 102. Tuesday night, clear. Lows 66 to 74. Wednesday, sunny. Highs 96 to 104. Wednesday night, clear. Lows 68 to 75. Thursday, mostly sunny. Highs 100 to 106. Thursday night, partly cloudy. Lows 71 to 78. Friday, partly sunny. Highs 102 to 108. Friday night, partly cloudy. Lows 73 to 80. Independence Day, partly sunny. Highs 103 to 109. The Phoenix, Arizona climate summary for this evening.
as of 5 p.m., June 27, 2026. Today's high temperature was 108 degrees. The normal high is 106. The record high is 118 degrees, which was set in 1990. Today's low temperature was 84 degrees. The normal low is 82. The record low is 55 degrees, which was set in 1965. No precipitation fell today, which leaves the monthly total at a trace. The total precipitation for the year still stands at 0.32 inches. The normal high temperature for tomorrow is 107 degrees, and the normal low is 82. Sunset tonight is at 7:42 p.m. Sunrise tomorrow is at 5:21 a.m. Here is the synopsis for Southeast California, Southwest, and South Central Arizona. Temperatures will cool through the weekend, reaching below normal levels for several days early next week. Unusually strong winds will impact the region through Sunday, resulting in areas of blowing dust and critical fire weather conditions. More tranquil weather conditions and a slow warming trend will arrive during the latter half of next week. 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The current time is 9:38 p.m. Mountain Standard Time. Here is the 9 p.m. Mountain Standard Time observation for Phoenix on Saturday, June 27th. At Sky Harbor, it was clear. Visibility 10 miles. Temperature was 99 degrees, dew point 20, relative humidity 6%. Wind was west, at 14 miles an hour. And the pressure was 29.70 inches, and rising. Other observations for South Central Arizona, including the greater Phoenix area, it was clear, with a temperature of 91 at Buckeye, 94 at Deer Valley, 96 at Scottsdale Airport, and 95 at Falcon Field. Under clear skies, Mesa Gateway reported 95, Chandler reported 95, Casa Grande reported 93, and Elibend reported 96. Observations for northern Arizona, it was clear, with a temperature of 83 at Kingman, 77 at Prescott, and 77 at Payson. Under clear skies, Page reported 85, Winslow reported 76, and Sholo reported 73. At Flagstaff, it was cloudy, with a temperature of 67. At the Grand Canyon, the weather conditions were not available. At Flagstaff, wind was southwest gusting to 37 miles an hour. At Kingman, wind was south gusting to 30 miles an hour. At Williams, wind was southwest gusting to 30 miles an hour. At Page, wind was southwest gusting to 30 miles an hour. At Window Rock, wind was southwest gusting to 28 miles an hour. Observations for southern Arizona, it was clear. It was 92 at Tucson, 89 at Yuma, 86 at Nogales, and 85 at Sierra Vista. At Yuma, wind was west gusting to 28 miles an hour. Observations for Southern California, at Blythe, it was clear, with a temperature of 88. At Los Angeles Airport, it was mostly cloudy, with a temperature of 64. At San Diego, it was cloudy, with a temperature of 67. At Blythe, wind was southwest gusting to 36 miles an hour. Regional observations, at Las Vegas, it was clear, with a temperature of 86. It was partly cloudy, with a temperature of 86 at Albuquerque, and 92 at El Paso. At Salt Lake City, it was mostly cloudy, with a temperature of 64. At Las Vegas, wind was southwest gusting to 33 miles an hour. Once again, at 9 p.m. in Phoenix, under clear skies. The Sky Harbor temperature was 99 degrees. Here is the latest forecast. For the following area, in Arizona, Central Phoenix, issued at 4 p.m. Mountain Standard Time. Tonight, clear. Lows 72 to 82. Southwest wind 10 to 20 miles per hour in the evening, becoming south 5 to 10 miles per hour after midnight. Sunday, sunny.
Highs 98 to 103. Southwest wind 10 to 20 miles per hour. Sunday night, clear. Lows 69 to 79. Southwest wind 10 to 15 miles per hour in the evening, becoming south 5 to 10 miles per hour after midnight. Monday, sunny. Highs 97 to 102. South wind 5 to 15 miles per hour. Monday night, clear. Lows 67 to 77. Southwest wind 10 to 15 miles per hour in the evening, becoming south 5 to 10 miles per hour after midnight. Tuesday, sunny. Highs 96 to 102. Tuesday night, clear. Lows 66 to 74. Wednesday, sunny. Highs 96 to 104. Wednesday night, clear. Lows 68 to 75. Thursday, mostly sunny. Highs 100 to 106. Thursday night, partly cloudy. Lows 71 to 78. Friday, partly sunny. Highs 102 to 108. Friday night, partly cloudy. Lows 73 to 80. Independence Day, partly sunny. Highs 103 to 109. The Phoenix, Arizona climate summary for this evening, as of 5 p.m., June 27, 2026. Today's high temperature was 108 degrees. The normal high is 106. The record high is 118 degrees, which was set in 1990. Today's low temperature was 84 degrees. The normal low is 82. The record low is 55 degrees, which was set in 1965. No precipitation fell today, which leaves the monthly total at a trace. The total precipitation for the year still stands at 0.32 inches. The normal high temperature for tomorrow is 107 degrees, and the normal low is 82. Sunset tonight is at 7:42 p.m. Sunrise tomorrow is at 5:21 a.m. Here is the synopsis for Southeast California, Southwest, and South Central Arizona. Temperatures will cool through the weekend, reaching below normal levels for several days early next week. Unusually strong winds will impact the region through Sunday, resulting in areas of blowing dust and critical fire weather conditions. More tranquil weather conditions and a slow warming trend will arrive during the latter half of next week. 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The current time is 9:44 p.m. Mountain Standard Time. Here is the 9 p.m. Mountain Standard Time observation for Phoenix, on Saturday, June 27th. At Sky Harbor, it was clear. Visibility 10 miles. Temperature was 99 degrees, dew point 20, relative humidity 6%. Wind was west, at 14 miles an hour. And the pressure was 29.70 inches, and rising. Other observations for South Central Arizona, including the Greater Phoenix area, it was clear, with a temperature of 91 at Buckeye, 94 at Deer Valley, 96 at Scottsdale Airport, and 95 at Falcon Field. Under clear skies, Mesa Gateway reported 95, Chandler reported 95, Casa Grande reported 93, and Gila Bend reported 96. Observations for Northern Arizona, it was clear, with a temperature of 83 at Kingman, 77 at Prescott, and 77 at Payson. Under clear skies, Page reported 85, Winslow reported 76, and Sholo reported 73. At Flagstaff, it was cloudy, with a temperature of 67. At the Grand Canyon, the weather conditions were not available. At Flagstaff, wind was southwest gusting to 37 miles an hour. At Kingman, wind was south gusting to 30 miles an hour. At Williams, wind was southwest gusting to 30 miles an hour. At Page, wind was southwest gusting to 30 miles an hour. At Window Rock, wind was southwest gusting to 28 miles an hour.
observations for southern Arizona, it was clear. It was 92 at Tucson, 89 at Yuma, 86 at Nogales, and 85 at Sierra Vista. At Yuma, wind was west gusting to 28 miles an hour.

of 64. At Las Vegas, wind was southwest gusting to 33 miles an hour. Once again, at 9 p.m. in Phoenix, under clear skies. The Sky Harbor temperature was 99 degrees. Here is the latest forecast. For the following area, in Arizona, central Phoenix, issued at 4 p.m. Mountain Standard Time. Tonight, clear. Lows 72 to 82. Southwest wind 10 to 20 miles per hour in the evening, becoming south 5 to 10 miles per hour after midnight. Sunday, sunny. Highs 98 to 103. Southwest wind 10 to 20 miles per hour. Sunday night, clear. Lows 69 to 79. Southwest wind 10 to 15 miles per hour in the evening, becoming south 5 to 10 miles per hour after midnight. Monday, sunny. Highs 97 to 102. South wind 5 to 15 miles per hour. Monday night, clear. Low 67 to 77. Southwest wind 10 to 15 miles per hour in the evening, becoming south 5 to 10 miles per hour after midnight. Tuesday, sunny. Highs 96 to 102. Tuesday night, clear. Low 66 to 74. Wednesday, sunny. Highs 96 to 104. Wednesday night, clear. Low 68 to 75. Thursday, mostly sunny. Highs 100 to 106. Thursday night, partly cloudy. Lows 71 to 78. Friday, partly sunny. Highs 102 to 108. Friday night, partly cloudy. Lows 73 to 80. Independence Day, partly sunny. Highs 103 to 109. The Phoenix, Arizona climate summary for this evening, as of 5 p.m., June 27, 2026. Today's high temperature was 108 degrees. The normal high is 106. The record high is 118 degrees, which was set in 1990. Today's low temperature was 84 degrees. The normal low is 82. The record low is 55 degrees, which was set in 1965. No precipitation fell today, which leaves the monthly total at a trace. The total precipitation for the year still stands at 0.32 inches. The normal high temperature for tomorrow is 107 degrees, and the normal low is 82. Sunset tonight is at 7:42 p.m. Sunrise tomorrow is at 5:21 a.m. Here is the synopsis for Southeast California, Southwest, and South Central Arizona. Temperatures will cool through the weekend, reaching below normal levels for several days early next week. Unusually strong winds will impact the region through Sunday, resulting in areas of blowing gust and critical fire weather conditions. More tranquil weather conditions and a slow warming trend will arrive during the latter half of next week. 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The current time is 9:51 p.m. Mountain Standard Time. Here is the 9 p.m. Mountain Standard Time observation for Phoenix, on Saturday, June 27th. At Sky Harbor, it was clear. Visibility 10 miles. Temperature was 99 degrees, dew point 20, relative humidity 6%. Wind was west, at 14 miles an hour. And the pressure was 29.70 inches, and rising. Other observations for South Central Arizona, including the Greater Phoenix area, it was clear, with a temperature of 91 at Buckeye, 94 at Deer Valley, 96 at Scottsdale Airport, and 95 at Falcon Field. Under clear skies, Mesa Gateway reported 95, Chandler reported 95, Casa Grande reported 93, and Gila Bend reported 96. Observations for Northern Arizona, it was clear, with a temperature of 83 at Kingman, 77 at Prescott, and 77 at Payson. Under clear skies, Page reported 85, winds low reported

76 and Sholo reported 73. At Flagstaff, it was cloudy, with a temperature of 67. At the Grand Canyon, the weather conditions were not available. At Flagstaff, wind was southwest gusting to 37 miles an hour. At Kingman, wind was south gusting to 30 miles an hour. At Williams, wind was southwest gusting to 30 miles an hour. At Page, wind was southwest gusting to 30 miles an hour. At Window Rock, wind was southwest gusting to 28 miles an hour. Observations for southern Arizona, it was clear. It was 92 at Tucson, 89 at Yuma, 86 at Nogales, and 85 at Sierra Vista. At Yuma, wind was west gusting to 28 miles an hour. Observations for Southern California, at Blythe, it was clear, with a temperature of 88. At Los Angeles Airport, it was mostly cloudy, with a temperature of 64. At San Diego, it was cloudy, with a temperature of 67. At Blythe, wind was southwest gusting to 36 miles an hour. Regional observations, at Las Vegas, it was clear, with a temperature of 86. It was partly cloudy, with a temperature of 86 at Albuquerque, and 92 at El Paso. At Salt Lake City, it was mostly cloudy, with a temperature of 64. At Las Vegas, wind was southwest gusting to 33 miles an hour. Once again, at 9 p.m. in Phoenix, under clear skies. The Sky Harbor temperature was 99 degrees. Here is the latest forecast. For the following area, in Arizona, Central Phoenix, issued at 4 p.m. Mountain Standard Time. Tonight, clear. Lows 72 to 82. Southwest wind 10 to 20 miles per hour in the evening, becoming south 5 to 10 miles per hour after midnight. Sunday, sunny. Highs 98 to 103. Southwest wind 10 to 20 miles per hour. Sunday night, clear. Lows 69 to 79. Southwest wind 10 to 15 miles per hour in the evening, becoming south 5 to 10 miles per hour after midnight. Monday, sunny. Highs 97 to 102. South wind 5 to 15 miles per hour. Monday night, clear. Lows 67 to 77. Southwest wind 10 to 15 miles per hour in the evening, becoming south 5 to 10 miles per hour after midnight. Tuesday, sunny. Highs 96 to 102. Tuesday night, clear. Lows 66 to 74. Wednesday, sunny. Highs 96 to 104. Wednesday night, clear. Lows 68 to 75. Thursday, mostly sunny. Highs 100 to 106. Thursday night, partly cloudy. Lows 71 to 78. Friday, partly sunny. Highs 102 to 108. Friday night, partly cloudy. Lows 73 to 80. Independence Day, partly sunny. Highs 103 to 109. The Phoenix, Arizona climate summary for this evening, as of 5 p.m., June 27, 2026. Today's high temperature was 108 degrees. The normal high is 106. The record high is 118 degrees, which was set in 1990. Today's low temperature was 84 degrees. The normal low is 82. The record low is 55 degrees, which was set in 1965. No precipitation fell today, which leaves the monthly total at a trace. The total precipitation for the year still stands at 0.32 inches. The normal high temperature for tomorrow is 107 degrees, and the normal low is 82. Sunset tonight is at 7:42 p.m. Sunrise tomorrow is at 5:21 a.m. Here is the synopsis for Southeast California, Southwest, in South Central Arizona. Temperatures will cool through the weekend, reaching below normal levels for several days early next week.
Unusually strong winds will impact the region through Sunday, resulting in areas of blowing dust and critical fire weather conditions. More tranquil weather conditions and a slow warming trend will arrive during the latter half of next week. 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The current time is 9:57 p.m. Mountain Standard Time. Here is the 9 p.m. Mountain Standard Time observation for Phoenix on Saturday, June 27th. At Sky Harbor, it was clear. Visibility 10 miles. Temperature was 99 degrees, dew point 20, relative humidity 6%. Wind was west, at 14 miles an hour. And the pressure was 29.70 inches and rising. Other observations for South Central Arizona, including the greater Phoenix area, it was clear, with a temperature of 91 at Buckeye, 94 at Deer Valley, 96 at Scottsdale Airport, and 95 at Falcon Field. Under clear skies, Mesa Gateway reported 95, Chandler reported 95, Casa Grande reported 93, and Gila Bend reported 96. Observations for northern Arizona, it was clear, with a temperature of 83 at Kingman, 77 at Prescott, and 77 at Payson. Under clear skies, Page reported 85, Winslow reported 76, and Sholo reported 73. At Flagstaff, it was cloudy, with a temperature of 67. At the Grand Canyon, the weather conditions were not available. At Flagstaff, wind was southwest gusting to 37 miles an hour. At Kingman, wind was south gusting to 30 miles an hour. At Williams, wind was southwest gusting to 30 miles an hour. At Page, wind was southwest gusting to 30 miles an hour. At Window Rock, wind was southwest gusting to 28 miles an hour. Observations for southern Arizona, it was clear. It was 92 at Tucson, 89 at Yuma, 86 at Nogales, and 85 at Sierra Vista. At Yuma, wind was west gusting to 28 miles an hour. Observations for Southern California, at Blythe, it was clear, with a temperature of 88. At Los Angeles Airport, it was mostly cloudy, with a temperature of 64. At San Diego, it was cloudy, with a temperature of 67. At Blythe, wind was southwest gusting to 36 miles an hour. Regional observations, at Las Vegas, it was clear, with a temperature of 86. It was partly cloudy, with a temperature of 86 at Albuquerque, and 92 at El Paso. At Salt Lake City, it was mostly cloudy, with a temperature of 64. At Las Vegas, wind was southwest gusting to 33 miles an hour. Once again, at 9 p.m. in Phoenix, under clear skies. The Sky Harbor temperature was 99 degrees. Here is the latest forecast. For the following area, in Arizona, Central Phoenix, issued at 4 p.m. Mountain Standard Time. Tonight, clear. Lows 72 to 82. Southwest wind 10 to 20 miles per hour in the evening, becoming south 5 to 10 miles per hour after midnight. Sunday, sunny. Highs 98 to 103. Southwest wind 10 to 20 miles per hour. Sunday night, clear. Lows 69 to 79. Southwest wind 10 to 15 miles per hour in the evening, becoming south 5 to 10 miles per hour after midnight. Monday, sunny. Highs 97 to 102. South wind 5 to 15 miles per hour. Monday night, clear. Lows 67 to 77. Southwest wind 10 to 15 miles per hour in the evening, becoming south 5 to 10 miles per hour after midnight. Tuesday, sunny. Highs 96 to 102. Tuesday night, clear. Lows 66 to 74. Wednesday, sunny. Highs 96 to 104. Wednesday night, clear. Lows 68 to 75. Thursday, mostly sunny.
Highs 100 to 106. Thursday night, partly cloudy. Lows 71 to 78. Friday, partly sunny. Highs 102 to 108. Friday night, partly cloudy. Lows 73 to 80. Independence Day, partly sunny. Highs 103 to 109. Here is the synopsis for Southeast California, Southwest, and South Central Arizona. Temperatures will cool through the weekend, reaching below normal levels for several days early next week. Unusually strong winds will impact the region through Sunday, resulting in areas of blowing gust and critical fire weather conditions. More tranquil weather conditions and a slow warming trend will arrive during the latter half of next week. 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The current time is 10:03 p.m. Mountain Standard Time. Here is the latest forecast for the following area in Arizona, Central Phoenix, issued at 4 p.m. Mountain Standard Time. Tonight, clear. Lows 72 to 82. Southwest wind 10 to 20 miles per hour in the evening, becoming south 5 to 10 miles per hour after midnight. Sunday, sunny. Highs 98 to 103. Southwest wind 10 to 20 miles per hour. Sunday night, clear. Lows 69 to 79. Southwest wind 10 to 15 miles per hour in the evening, becoming south 5 to 10 miles per hour after midnight. Monday, sunny. Highs 97 to 102. South wind 5 to 15 miles per hour. Monday night, clear. Lows 67 to 77. Southwest wind 10 to 15 miles per hour in the evening, becoming south 5 to 10 miles per hour after midnight. Tuesday, sunny. Highs 96 to 102. Tuesday night, clear. Lows 66 to 74. Wednesday, sunny. Highs 96 to 104. Wednesday night, clear. Lows 68 to 75. Thursday, mostly sunny. Highs 100 to 106. Thursday night, partly cloudy. Lows 71 to 78. Friday, partly sunny. Highs 102 to 108. Friday night, partly cloudy. Lows 73 to 80. Independence Day, partly sunny. Highs 103 to 109. Here is the synopsis for Southeast California, Southwest, and South Central Arizona. Temperatures will cool through the weekend, reaching below normal levels for several days early next week. Unusually strong winds will impact the region through Sunday, resulting in areas of blowing gust and critical fire weather conditions. More tranquil weather conditions and a slow warming trend will arrive during the latter half of next week. 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The current time is 10:06 p.m. Mountain Standard Time. Here is the latest forecast for the following area in Arizona, Central Phoenix, issued at 4 p.m. Mountain Standard Time. Tonight, clear. Lows 72 to 82. Southwest wind 10 to 20 miles per hour in the evening, becoming south 5 to 10 miles per hour after midnight. Sunday, sunny. Highs 98 to 103. Southwest wind 10 to 20 miles per hour. Sunday night, clear. Lows 69 to 79. Southwest wind 10 to 15 miles per hour in the evening, becoming south 5 to 10 miles per hour after midnight. Monday, sunny. Highs 97 to 102. South wind 5 to 15 miles per hour. Monday night, clear. Lows 67 to 77. Southwest wind 10 to 15 miles per hour in the evening, becoming south 5 to 10 miles per hour after midnight. Tuesday, sunny.
highs 96 to 102. Tuesday night, clear. Lows 66 to 74. Wednesday, sunny. Highs 96 to 104. Wednesday night, clear. Lows 68 to 75. Thursday, mostly sunny. Highs 100 to 106. Thursday night, partly cloudy. Lows 71 to 78. Friday, partly sunny. Highs 102 to 108. Friday night, partly cloudy. Lows 73 to 80. Independence Day, partly sunny. Highs 103 to 109. Here is the synopsis for Southeast California, Southwest, and South Central Arizona. Temperatures will cool through the weekend, reaching below normal levels for several days early next week. Unusually strong winds will impact the region through Sunday, resulting in areas of blowing dust and critical fire weather conditions. More tranquil weather conditions and a slow warming trend will arrive during the latter half of next week. 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The current time is 10:08 p.m. Mountain Standard Time. Here is the latest forecast for the following area in Arizona, Central Phoenix, issued at 4 p.m. Mountain Standard Time. Tonight, clear. Lows 72 to 82. Southwest wind 10 to 20 miles per hour in the evening, becoming south 5 to 10 miles per hour after midnight. Sunday, sunny. Highs 98 to 103. Southwest wind 10 to 20 miles per hour. Sunday night, clear. Lows 69 to 79. Southwest wind 10 to 15 miles per hour in the evening, becoming south 5 to 10 miles per hour after midnight. Monday, sunny. Highs 97 to 102. South wind 5 to 15 miles per hour. Monday night, clear. Low 67 to 77. Southwest wind 10 to 15 miles per hour in the evening, becoming south 5 to 10 miles per hour after midnight. Tuesday, sunny. Highs 96 to 102. Tuesday night, clear. Low 66 to 74. Wednesday, sunny. Highs 96 to 104. Wednesday night, clear. Low 68 to 75. Thursday, mostly sunny. Highs 100 to 106. Thursday night, partly cloudy. Lows 71 to 78. Friday, partly sunny. Highs 102 to 108. Friday night, partly cloudy. Lows 73 to 80. Independence Day, partly sunny. Highs 103 to 109. Here is the synopsis for Southeast California, Southwest, and South Central Arizona. Temperatures will cool through the weekend, reaching below normal levels for several days early next week. Unusually strong winds will impact the region through Sunday, resulting in areas of blowing dust and critical fire weather conditions. More tranquil weather conditions and a slow warming trend will arrive during the latter half of next week. 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The current time is 10:11 p.m. Mountain Standard Time. Here is the 10 p.m. Mountain Standard Time observation for Phoenix on Saturday, June 27th. At Sky Harbor, it was clear. Visibility 10 miles. Temperature was 97 degrees, dew point 19, relative humidity 6%. Wind was west, at 12 miles an hour. And the pressure was 29.71 inches, and rising. Other observations for South Central Arizona, including the Greater Phoenix area, it was clear, with a temperature of 88 at Buckeye, 90 at Deer Valley, 94 at Scottsdale Airport, and 93 at Falcon Field. Under clear skies, Mesa Gateway reported 91, Chandler reported 92,
and Casa Grande reported 90. Observations for northern Arizona, it was clear, with a temperature of 80 at Kingman, 75 at Prescott, and 75 at Payson. Under clear skies, Page reported 83, Winslow reported 74, and Sholo reported 72. At Flagstaff, it was cloudy, with a temperature of 65. At the Grand Canyon, the weather conditions were not available. At Flagstaff, wind was southwest gusting to 31 miles an hour. At Williams, wind was south gusting to 28 miles an hour. At Page, wind was southwest gusting to 28 miles an hour. Observations for southern Arizona, it was clear, with a temperature of 90 at Tucson, and 83 at Nogales. Observations for southern California, at Blythe, it was clear, with a temperature of 85. At Los Angeles Airport, it was partly cloudy, with a temperature of 63. At San Diego, it was cloudy, with a temperature of 66. At Blythe, wind was southwest gusting to 37 miles an hour. Regional observations, at Las Vegas, it was clear, with a temperature of 84. It was partly cloudy, with a temperature of 82 at Albuquerque and 90 at El Paso. At Salt Lake City, it was mostly cloudy, with a temperature of 64. At Las Vegas, wind was south gusting to 28 miles an hour. Once again, at 10 p.m. in Phoenix, under clear skies. The Sky Harbor temperature was 97 degrees. Here is the latest forecast. For the following area, in Arizona, Central Phoenix, issued at 4 p.m. Mountain Standard Time. Tonight, clear. Lows 72 to 82. Southwest wind 10 to 20 miles per hour in the evening, becoming south 5 to 10 miles per hour after midnight. Sunday, sunny. Highs 98 to 103. Southwest wind 10 to 20 miles per hour. Sunday night, clear. Lows 69 to 79. Southwest wind 10 to 15 miles per hour in the evening, becoming south 5 to 10 miles per hour after midnight. Monday, sunny. Highs 97 to 102. South wind 5 to 15 miles per hour. Monday night, clear. Lows 67 to 77. Southwest wind 10 to 15 miles per hour in the evening, becoming south 5 to 10 miles per hour after midnight. Tuesday, sunny. Highs 96 to 102. Tuesday night, clear. Lows 66 to 74. Wednesday, sunny. Highs 96 to 104. Wednesday night, clear. Lows 68 to 75. Thursday, mostly sunny. Highs 100 to 106. Thursday night, partly cloudy. Lows 71 to 78. Friday, partly sunny. Highs 102 to 108. Friday night, partly cloudy. Lows 73 to 80. Independence Day, partly sunny. Highs 103 to 109. Here is the synopsis for Southeast California, Southwest, and South Central Arizona. Temperatures will cool through the weekend, reaching below normal levels for several days early next week. Unusually strong winds will impact the region through Sunday, resulting in areas of blowing dust and critical fire weather conditions. More tranquil weather conditions and a slow warming trend will arrive during the latter half of next week. 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The current time is 10:16 p.m. Mountain Standard Time. Here is the 10 p.m. Mountain Standard Time observation for Phoenix, on Saturday, June 27th. At Sky Harbor, it was clear. Visibility 10 miles. Temperature was 97 degrees, dew point 19, relative humidity 6%. Wind was west, at 12 miles an hour. And the pressure was 29.71 inches, and rising.
other observations for South Central Arizona, including the greater Phoenix area, it was clear, with a temperature of 88 at Buckeye, 90 at Deer Valley, 94 at Scottsdale Airport, and 93 at Falcon Field. Under clear skies, Mesa Gateway reported 91, Chandler reported 92, and Casa Grande reported 90. Observations for northern Arizona, it was clear, with a temperature of 80 at Kingman, 75 at Prescott, and 75 at Payson. Under clear skies, Page reported 83, Winslow reported 74, and Sholo reported 72. At Flagstaff, it was cloudy, with a temperature of 65. At the Grand Canyon, the weather conditions were not available. At Flagstaff, wind was southwest gusting to 31 miles an hour. At Williams, wind was south gusting to 28 miles an hour. At Page, wind was southwest gusting to 28 miles an hour. Observations for southern Arizona, it was clear, with a temperature of 90 at Tucson, and 83 at Nogales. Observations for southern California, at Blythe, it was clear, with a temperature of 85. At Los Angeles Airport, it was partly cloudy, with a temperature of 63. At San Diego, it was cloudy, with a temperature of 66. At Blythe, wind was southwest gusting to 37 miles an hour. Regional observations, at Las Vegas, it was clear, with a temperature of 84. It was partly cloudy, with a temperature of 82 at Albuquerque, and 90 at El Paso. At Salt Lake City, it was mostly cloudy, with a temperature of 64. At Las Vegas, wind was south gusting to 28 miles an hour. Once again, at 10 p.m. in Phoenix, under clear skies. The Sky Harbor temperature was 97 degrees. Here is the latest forecast. For the following area, in Arizona, Central Phoenix, issued at 4 p.m. Mountain Standard Time. Tonight, clear. Lows 72 to 82. Southwest wind 10 to 20 miles per hour in the evening, becoming south 5 to 10 miles per hour after midnight. Sunday, sunny. Highs 98 to 103. Southwest wind 10 to 20 miles per hour. Sunday night, clear. Lows 69 to 79. Southwest wind 10 to 15 miles per hour in the evening, becoming south 5 to 10 miles per hour after midnight. Monday, sunny. Highs 97 to 102. South wind 5 to 15 miles per hour. Monday night, clear. Low 67 to 77. Southwest wind 10 to 15 miles per hour in the evening, becoming south 5 to 10 miles per hour after midnight. Tuesday, sunny. Highs 96 to 102. Tuesday night, clear. Low 66 to 74. Wednesday, sunny. Highs 96 to 104. Wednesday night, clear. Low 68 to 75. Thursday, mostly sunny. Highs 100 to 106. Thursday night, partly cloudy. Lows 71 to 78. Friday, partly sunny. Highs 102 to 108. Friday night, partly cloudy. Lows 73 to 80. Independence Day, partly sunny. Highs 103 to 109. Here is the synopsis for Southeast California, Southwest, and South Central Arizona. Temperatures will cool through the weekend, reaching below normal levels for several days early next week. Unusually strong winds will impact the region through Sunday, resulting in areas of blowing gust and critical fire weather conditions. More tranquil weather conditions and a slow warming trend will arrive during the latter half of next week. 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The current time is 10:22 p.m. Mountain Standard Time. Here is the 10 p.m. Mountain Standard Time observation for Phoenix, on Saturday, June 27th. At Sky Harbor, it was clear.
Visibility 10 miles. Temperature was 97 degrees, dew point 19, relative humidity 6%. Wind was west, at 12 miles an hour. And the pressure was 29.71 inches, and rising. Other observations for South Central Arizona, including the Greater Phoenix area, it was clear, with a temperature of 88 at Buckeye, 90 at Deer Valley, 94 at Scottsdale Airport, and 93 at Falcon Field. Under clear skies, Mesa Gateway reported 91, Chandler reported 92, and Casa Grande reported 90. Observations for northern Arizona, it was clear, with a temperature of 80 at Kingman, 75 at Prescott, and 75 at Payson. Under clear skies, Page reported 83, Winslow reported 74, and Sholo reported 72. At Flagstaff, it was cloudy, with a temperature of 65. At the Grand Canyon, the weather conditions were not available. At Flagstaff, wind was southwest gusting to 31 miles an hour. At Williams, wind was south gusting to 28 miles an hour. At Page, wind was southwest gusting to 28 miles an hour. Observations for southern Arizona, it was clear, with a temperature of 90 at Tucson, and 83 at Nogales. Observations for southern California, at Blythe, it was clear, with a temperature of 85. At Los Angeles Airport, it was partly cloudy, with a temperature of 63. At San Diego, it was cloudy, with a temperature of 66. At Blythe, wind was southwest gusting to 37 miles an hour. Regional observations, at Las Vegas, it was clear, with a temperature of 84. It was partly cloudy, with a temperature of 82 at Albuquerque, and 90 at El Paso. At Salt Lake City, it was mostly cloudy, with a temperature of 64. At Las Vegas, wind was south gusting to 28 miles an hour. Once again, at 10 p.m. in Phoenix, under clear skies. The Sky Harbor temperature was 97 degrees. Here is the latest forecast. For the following area, in Arizona, Central Phoenix, issued at 4 p.m. Mountain Standard Time. Tonight, clear. Lows 72 to 82. Southwest wind 10 to 20 miles per hour in the evening, becoming south 5 to 10 miles per hour after midnight. Sunday, sunny. Highs 98 to 103. Southwest wind 10 to 20 miles per hour. Sunday night, clear. Lows 69 to 79. Southwest wind 10 to 15 miles per hour in the evening, becoming south 5 to 10 miles per hour after midnight. Monday, sunny. Highs 97 to 102. South wind 5 to 15 miles per hour. Monday night, clear. Low 67 to 77. Southwest wind 10 to 15 miles per hour in the evening, becoming south 5 to 10 miles per hour after midnight. Tuesday, sunny. Highs 96 to 102. Tuesday night, clear. Low 66 to 74. Wednesday, sunny. Highs 96 to 104. Wednesday night, clear. Low 68 to 75. Thursday, mostly sunny. Highs 100 to 106. Thursday night, partly cloudy. Lows 71 to 78. Friday, partly sunny. Highs 102 to 108. Friday night, partly cloudy. Lows 73 to 80. Independence Day, partly sunny. Highs 103 to 109. Here is the synopsis for Southeast California, Southwest, and South Central Arizona. Temperatures will cool through the weekend, reaching below normal levels for several days early next week. Unusually strong winds will impact the region through Sunday, resulting in areas of blowing dust and critical fire weather conditions. More tranquil weather conditions and a slow warming trend will arrive during the latter half of next week. 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
The current time is 10:27 p.m. Mountain Standard Time. Here is the 10 p.m. Mountain Standard Time observation for Phoenix, on Saturday, June 27th. At Sky Harbor, it was clear. Visibility 10 miles. Temperature was 97 degrees, dew point 19, relative humidity 6%. Wind was west, at 12 miles an hour. And the pressure was 29.71 inches, and rising. Other observations for South Central Arizona, including the Greater Phoenix area, it was clear, with a temperature of 88 at Buckeye, 90 at Deer Valley, 94 at Scottsdale Airport, and 93 at Falcon Field. Under clear skies, Mesa Gateway reported 91, Chandler reported 92, and Casa Grande reported 90. Observations for Northern Arizona, it was clear, with a temperature of 80 at Kingman, 75 at Prescott, and 75 at Payson. Under clear skies, Page reported 83, Winslow reported 74, and Sholo reported 72. At Flagstaff, it was cloudy, with a temperature of 65. At the Grand Canyon, the weather conditions were not available. At Flagstaff, wind was southwest gusting to 31 miles an hour. At Williams, wind was south gusting to 28 miles an hour. At Page, wind was southwest gusting to 28 miles an hour. Observations for Southern Arizona, it was clear, with a temperature of 90 at Tucson, and 83 at Nogales. Observations for Southern California, at Blythe, it was clear, with a temperature of 85. At Los Angeles Airport, it was partly cloudy, with a temperature of 63. At San Diego, it was cloudy, with a temperature of 66. At Blythe, wind was southwest gusting to 37 miles an hour. Regional observations, at Las Vegas, it was clear, with a temperature of 84. It was partly cloudy, with a temperature of 82 at Albuquerque, and 90 at El Paso. At Salt Lake City, it was mostly cloudy, with a temperature of 64. At Las Vegas, wind was south gusting to 28 miles an hour. Once again, at 10 p.m. in Phoenix, under clear skies. The Sky Harbor temperature was 97 degrees. Here is the latest forecast. For the following area, in Arizona, Central Phoenix, issued at 4 p.m. Mountain Standard Time. Tonight, clear. Lows 72 to 82. Southwest wind 10 to 20 miles per hour in the evening, becoming south 5 to 10 miles per hour after midnight. Sunday, sunny. Highs 98 to 103. Southwest wind 10 to 20 miles per hour. Sunday night, clear. Lows 69 to 79. Southwest wind 10 to 15 miles per hour in the evening, becoming south 5 to 10 miles per hour after midnight. Monday, sunny. Highs 97 to 102. South wind 5 to 15 miles per hour. Monday night, clear. Low 67 to 77. Southwest wind 10 to 15 miles per hour in the evening, becoming south 5 to 10 miles per hour after midnight. Tuesday, sunny. Highs 96 to 102. Tuesday night, clear. Low 66 to 74. Wednesday, sunny. Highs 96 to 104. Wednesday night, clear. Low 68 to 75. Thursday, mostly sunny. Highs 100 to 106. Thursday night, partly cloudy. Lows 71 to 78. Friday, partly sunny. Highs 102 to 108. Friday night, partly cloudy. Lows 73 to 80. Independence Day, partly sunny. Highs 103 to 109. Here is the synopsis for Southeast California, Southwest, and South Central Arizona. Temperatures will cool through the weekend, reaching below normal levels for several days early next week. Unusually strong winds will impact the region through Sunday, resulting in areas of blowing gust and critical fire weather conditions.
More tranquil weather conditions and a slow warming trend will arrive during the latter half of next week. 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The current time is 10:32 p.m. Mountain Standard Time. Here is the 10 p.m. Mountain Standard Time observation for Phoenix on Saturday, June 27th. At Sky Harbor, it was clear. Visibility 10 miles. Temperature was 97 degrees, dew point 19, relative humidity 6%. Wind was west, at 12 miles an hour. And the pressure was 29.71 inches, and rising. Other observations for South Central Arizona, including the greater Phoenix area, it was clear, with a temperature of 88 at Buckeye, 90 at Deer Valley, 94 at Scottsdale Airport, and 93 at Falcon Field. Under clear skies, Mesa Gateway reported 91, Chandler reported 92, and Casa Grande reported 90. Observations for northern Arizona, it was clear, with a temperature of 80 at Kingman, 75 at Prescott, and 75 at Payson. Under clear skies, Page reported 83, Winslow reported 74, and Sholo reported 72. At Flagstaff, it was cloudy, with a temperature of 65. At the Grand Canyon, the weather conditions were not available. At Flagstaff, wind was southwest gusting to 31 miles an hour. At Williams, wind was south gusting to 28 miles an hour. At Page, wind was southwest gusting to 28 miles an hour. Observations for southern Arizona, it was clear, with a temperature of 90 at Tucson and 83 at Nogales. Observations for Southern California, at Blythe, it was clear, with a temperature of 85. At Los Angeles Airport, it was partly cloudy, with a temperature of 63. At San Diego, it was cloudy, with a temperature of 66. At Blythe, wind was southwest gusting to 37 miles an hour. Regional observations, at Las Vegas, it was clear, with a temperature of 84. It was partly cloudy, with a temperature of 82 at Albuquerque and 90 at El Paso. At Salt Lake City, it was mostly cloudy, with a temperature of 64. At Las Vegas, wind was south gusting to 28 miles an hour. Once again, at 10 p.m. in Phoenix, under clear skies. The Sky Harbor temperature was 97 degrees. Here is the latest forecast. For the following area, in Arizona, Central Phoenix, issued at 4 p.m. Mountain Standard Time. Tonight, clear. Lows 72 to 82. Southwest wind 10 to 20 miles per hour in the evening, becoming south 5 to 10 miles per hour after midnight. Sunday, sunny. Highs 98 to 103. Southwest wind 10 to 20 miles per hour. Sunday night, clear. Lows 69 to 79. Southwest wind 10 to 15 miles per hour in the evening, becoming south 5 to 10 miles per hour after midnight. Monday, sunny. Highs 97 to 102. South wind 5 to 15 miles per hour. Monday night, clear. Lows 67 to 77. Southwest wind 10 to 15 miles per hour in the evening, becoming south 5 to 10 miles per hour after midnight. Tuesday, sunny. Highs 96 to 102. Tuesday night, clear. Lows 66 to 74. Wednesday, sunny. Highs 96 to 104. Wednesday night, clear. Lows 68 to 75. Thursday, mostly sunny. Highs 100 to 106. Thursday night, partly cloudy. Lows 71 to 78. Friday, partly sunny. Highs 102 to 108. Friday night, partly cloudy. Lows 73 to 80. Independence Day, partly sunny. Highs 103 to 109. Here is the synopsis for Southeast California, Southwest,
in south central Arizona. Temperatures will cool through the weekend, reaching below normal levels for several days early next week. Unusually strong winds will impact the region through Sunday, resulting in areas of blowing gust and critical fire weather conditions. More tranquil weather conditions and a slow warming trend will arrive during the latter half of next week. 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The current time is 10:37 p.m. Mountain Standard Time. Here is the 10 p.m. Mountain Standard Time observation for Phoenix on Saturday, June 27th. At Sky Harbor, it was clear. Visibility 10 miles. Temperature was 97 degrees, dew point 19, relative humidity 6%. Wind was west, at 12 miles an hour. And the pressure was 29.71 inches, and rising. Other observations for South Central Arizona, including the greater Phoenix area, it was clear, with a temperature of 88 at Buckeye, 90 at Deer Valley, 94 at Scottsdale Airport, and 93 at Falcon Field. Under clear skies, Mesa Gateway reported 91, Chandler reported 92, and Casa Grande reported 90. Observations for Northern Arizona, it was clear, with a temperature of 80 at Kingman, 75 at Prescott, and 75 at Payson. Under clear skies, Page reported 83, winds low reported 74, and Sholo reported 72. At Flagstaff, it was cloudy, with a temperature of 65. At the Grand Canyon, the weather conditions were not available. At Flagstaff, wind was southwest gusting to 31 miles an hour. At Williams, wind was south gusting to 28 miles an hour. At Page, wind was southwest gusting to 28 miles an hour. Observations for southern Arizona, it was clear, with a temperature of 90 at Tucson, and 83 at Nogales. Observations for southern California, at Blythe, it was clear, with a temperature of 85. At Los Angeles Airport, it was partly cloudy, with a temperature of 63. At San Diego, it was cloudy, with a temperature of 66. At Blythe, wind was southwest gusting to 37 miles an hour. Regional observations, at Las Vegas, it was clear, with a temperature of 84. It was partly cloudy, with a temperature of 82 at Albuquerque and 90 at El Paso. At Salt Lake City, it was mostly cloudy, with a temperature of 64. At Las Vegas, wind was south gusting to 28 miles an hour. Once again, at 10 p.m. in Phoenix, under clear skies. The Sky Harbor temperature was 97 degrees. Here is the latest forecast. For the following area, in Arizona, Central Phoenix, issued at 4 p.m. Mountain Standard Time. Tonight, clear. Lows 72 to 82. Southwest wind 10 to 20 miles per hour in the evening, becoming south 5 to 10 miles per hour after midnight. Sunday, sunny. Highs 98 to 103. Southwest wind 10 to 20 miles per hour. Sunday night, clear. Lows 69 to 79. Southwest wind 10 to 15 miles per hour in the evening, becoming south 5 to 10 miles per hour after midnight. Monday, sunny. Highs 97 to 102. South wind 5 to 15 miles per hour. Monday night, clear. Low 67 to 77. Southwest wind 10 to 15 miles per hour in the evening, becoming south 5 to 10 miles per hour after midnight. Tuesday, sunny. Highs 96 to 102. Tuesday night, clear. Low 66 to 74. Wednesday, sunny. Highs 96 to 104. Wednesday night, clear. Low 68 to 75. Thursday, mostly sunny. Highs 100 to 106. Thursday night, partly cloudy. Lows 71 to 78. Friday, partly sunny. Highs 102 to 108.
Friday night, partly cloudy. Lows 73 to 80. Independence Day, partly sunny. Highs 103 to 109. Here is the synopsis for Southeast California, Southwest, and South Central Arizona. Temperatures will cool through the weekend, reaching below normal levels for several days early next week. Unusually strong winds will impact the region through Sunday, resulting in areas of blowing dust and critical fire weather conditions. More tranquil weather conditions and a slow warming trend will arrive during the latter half of next week. 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The current time is 10:43 p.m. Mountain Standard Time. Here is the 10 p.m. Mountain Standard Time observation for Phoenix on Saturday, June 27th. At Sky Harbor, it was clear. Visibility 10 miles. Temperature was 97 degrees, dew point 19, relative humidity 6%. Wind was west, at 12 miles an hour. And the pressure was 29.71 inches, and rising. Other observations for South Central Arizona, including the Greater Phoenix area, it was clear, with a temperature of 88 at Buckeye, 90 at Deer Valley, 94 at Scottsdale Airport, and 93 at Falcon Field. Under clear skies, Mesa Gateway reported 91, Chandler reported 92, and Casa Grande reported 90. Observations for Northern Arizona, it was clear, with a temperature of 80 at Kingman, 75 at Prescott, and 75 at Payson. Under clear skies, Page reported 83, Winslow reported 74, and Sholo reported 72. At Flagstaff, it was cloudy, with a temperature of 65. At the Grand Canyon, the weather conditions were not available. At Flagstaff, wind was southwest gusting to 31 miles an hour. At Williams, wind was south gusting to 28 miles an hour. At Page, wind was southwest gusting to 28 miles an hour. Observations for Southern Arizona, it was clear, with a temperature of 90 at Tucson and 83 at Nogales. Observations for Southern California, at Blythe, it was clear, with a temperature of 85. At Los Angeles Airport, it was partly cloudy, with a temperature of 63. At San Diego, it was cloudy, with a temperature of 66. At Blythe, wind was southwest gusting to 37 miles an hour. Regional observations, at Las Vegas, it was clear, with a temperature of 84. It was partly cloudy, with a temperature of 82 at Albuquerque and 90 at El Paso. At Salt Lake City, it was mostly cloudy, with a temperature of 64. At Las Vegas, wind was south gusting to 28 miles an hour. Once again, at 10 p.m. in Phoenix, under clear skies. The Sky Harbor temperature was 97 degrees. Here is the latest forecast. For the following area, in Arizona, Central Phoenix, issued at 4 p.m. Mountain Standard Time. Tonight, clear. Lows 72 to 82. Southwest wind 10 to 20 miles per hour in the evening, becoming south 5 to 10 miles per hour after midnight. Sunday, sunny. Highs 98 to 103. Southwest wind 10 to 20 miles per hour. Sunday night, clear. Lows 69 to 79. Southwest wind 10 to 15 miles per hour in the evening, becoming south 5 to 10 miles per hour after midnight. Monday, sunny. Highs 97 to 102. South wind 5 to 15 miles per hour. Monday night, clear. Low 67 to 77. Southwest wind 10 to 15 miles per hour in the evening, becoming south 5 to 10 miles per hour after midnight. Tuesday, sunny. Highs 96 to 102. Tuesday night, clear. Low 66 to 74. Wednesday, sunny. Highs 96 to 104. Wednesday night, clear. Low 68 to 75.
Thursday, mostly sunny. Highs 100 to 106. Thursday night, partly cloudy.

impact the region through Sunday, resulting in areas of blowing dust and critical fire weather conditions. More tranquil weather conditions and a slow warming trend will arrive during the latter half of next week. 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The current time is 10:48 p.m. Mountain Standard Time. Here is the 10 p.m. Mountain Standard Time observation for Phoenix on Saturday, June 27th. At Sky Harbor, it was clear. Visibility 10 miles. Temperature was 97 degrees, dew point 19, relative humidity 6%. Wind was west, at 12 miles an hour. And the pressure was 29.71 inches, and rising. Other observations for South Central Arizona, including the greater Phoenix area, it was clear, with a temperature of 88 at Buckeye, 90 at Deer Valley, 94 at Scottsdale Airport, and 93 at Falcon Field. Under clear skies, Mesa Gateway reported 91, Chandler reported 92, and Casa Grande reported 90. Observations for northern Arizona, it was clear, with a temperature of 80 at Kingman, 75 at Prescott, and 75 at Payson. Under clear skies, Page reported 83, Winslow reported 74, and Sholo reported 72. At Flagstaff, it was cloudy, with a temperature of 65. At the Grand Canyon, the weather conditions were not available. At Flagstaff, wind was southwest gusting to 31 miles an hour. At Williams, wind was south gusting to 28 miles an hour. At Page, wind was southwest gusting to 28 miles an hour. Observations for southern Arizona, it was clear, with a temperature of 90 at Tucson and 83 at Nogales. Observations for Southern California, at Blythe, it was clear, with a temperature of 85. At Los Angeles Airport, it was partly cloudy, with a temperature of 63. At San Diego, it was cloudy, with a temperature of 66. At Blythe, wind was southwest gusting to 37 miles an hour. Regional observations, at Las Vegas, it was clear, with a temperature of 84. It was partly cloudy, with a temperature of 82 at Albuquerque and 90 at El Paso. At Salt Lake City, it was mostly cloudy, with a temperature of 64. At Las Vegas, wind was south gusting to 28 miles an hour. Once again, at 10 p.m. in Phoenix, under clear skies. The Sky Harbor temperature was 97 degrees. Here is the latest forecast. For the following area, in Arizona, Central Phoenix, issued at 4 p.m. Mountain Standard Time. Tonight, clear. Lows 72 to 82. Southwest wind 10 to 20 miles per hour in the evening, becoming south 5 to 10 miles per hour after midnight. Sunday, sunny. Highs 98 to 103. Southwest wind 10 to 20 miles per hour. Sunday night, clear. Lows 69 to 79. Southwest wind 10 to 15 miles per hour in the evening, becoming south 5 to 10 miles per hour after midnight. Monday, sunny. Highs 97 to 102. South wind 5 to 15 miles per hour. Monday night, clear. Lows 67 to 77. Southwest wind 10 to 15 miles per hour in the evening, becoming south 5 to 10 miles per hour after midnight. Tuesday, sunny. Highs 96 to 102. Tuesday night, clear. Lows 66 to 74. Wednesday, sunny. Highs 96 to 104. Wednesday night, clear. Lows 68 to 75. Thursday, mostly sunny. Highs 100 to 106. Thursday night, partly cloudy. Lows 71 to 78. Friday, partly sunny. Highs 102 to 108. Friday night, partly cloudy. Lows 73 to 80. Independence Day, partly sunny. Highs 103 to

109. Here is the synopsis for Southeast California, Southwest, and South Central Arizona. Temperatures will cool through the weekend, reaching below normal levels for several days early next week. Unusually strong winds will impact the region through Sunday, resulting in areas of blowing gust and critical fire weather conditions. More tranquil weather conditions and a slow warming trend will arrive during the latter half of next week. 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The current time is 10:53 p.m. Mountain Standard Time. Here is the 10 p.m. Mountain Standard Time observation for Phoenix on Saturday, June 27th. At Sky Harbor, it was clear. Visibility 10 miles. Temperature was 97 degrees, dew point 19, relative humidity 6%. Wind was west at 12 miles an hour. And the pressure was 29.71 inches and rising. Other observations for South Central Arizona, including the greater Phoenix area, it was clear, with a temperature of 88 at Buckeye, 90 at Deer Valley, 94 at Scottsdale Airport, and 93 at Falcon Field. Under clear skies, Mesa Gateway reported 91, Chandler reported 92, and Casa Grande reported 90. Observations for Northern Arizona, it was clear, with a temperature of 80 at Kingman, 75 at Prescott, and 75 at Payson. Under clear skies, Page reported 83, Winslow reported 74, and Sholo reported 72. At Flagstaff, it was cloudy, with a temperature of 65. At the Grand Canyon, the weather conditions were not available. At Flagstaff, wind was southwest gusting to 31 miles an hour. At Williams, wind was south gusting to 28 miles an hour. At Page, wind was southwest gusting to 28 miles an hour. Observations for Southern Arizona, it was clear, with a temperature of 90 at Tucson and 83 at Nogales. Observations for Southern California, at Blythe, it was clear, with a temperature of 85. At Los Angeles Airport, it was partly cloudy, with a temperature of 63. At San Diego, it was cloudy, with a temperature of 66. At Blythe, wind was southwest gusting to 37 miles an hour. Regional observations, at Las Vegas, it was clear, with a temperature of 84. It was partly cloudy, with a temperature of 82 at Albuquerque and 90 at El Paso. At Salt Lake City, it was mostly cloudy, with a temperature of 64. At Las Vegas, wind was south gusting to 28 miles an hour. Once again, at 10 p.m. in Phoenix, under clear skies. The Sky Harbor temperature was 97 degrees. Here is the latest forecast. For the following area, in Arizona, Central Phoenix, issued at 4 p.m. Mountain Standard Time. Tonight, clear. Lows 72 to 82. Southwest wind 10 to 20 miles per hour in the evening, becoming south 5 to 10 miles per hour after midnight. Sunday, sunny. Highs 98 to 103. Southwest wind 10 to 20 miles per hour. Sunday night, clear. Lows 69 to 79. Southwest wind 10 to 15 miles per hour in the evening, becoming south 5 to 10 miles per hour after midnight. Monday, sunny. Highs 97 to 102. South wind 5 to 15 miles per hour. Monday night, clear. Low 67 to 77. Southwest wind 10 to 15 miles per hour in the evening, becoming south 5 to 10 miles per hour after midnight. Tuesday, sunny. Highs 96 to 102. Tuesday night, clear. Lows 66 to 74. Wednesday, sunny. Highs 96 to 104. Wednesday night, clear. Lows 68 to 75. Thursday, mostly sunny. Highs 100 to 106. Thursday night, partly cloudy.
lows 71 to 78. Friday, partly sunny. Highs 102 to 108. Friday night, partly cloudy. Lows 73 to 80. Independence Day, partly sunny. Highs 103 to 109. Here is the synopsis for Southeast California, Southwest, and South Central Arizona. Temperatures will cool through the weekend, reaching below normal levels for several days early next week. Unusually strong winds will impact the region through Sunday, resulting in areas of blowing dust and critical fire weather conditions. More tranquil weather conditions and a slow warming trend will arrive during the latter half of next week. 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The current time is 10:59 p.m. Mountain Standard Time. Here is the 10 p.m. Mountain Standard Time observation for Phoenix on Saturday, June 27th. At Sky Harbor, it was clear. Visibility 10 miles. Temperature was 97 degrees, dew point 19, relative humidity 6%. Wind was west, at 12 miles an hour. And the pressure was 29.71 inches, and rising. Other observations for South Central Arizona, including the greater Phoenix area, it was clear, with a temperature of 88 at Buckeye, 90 at Deer Valley, 94 at Scottsdale Airport, and 93 at Falcon Field. Under clear skies, Mesa Gateway reported 91, Chandler reported 92, and Casa Grande reported 90. Observations for northern Arizona, it was clear, with a temperature of 80 at Kingman, 75 at Prescott, and 75 at Payson. Under clear skies, Page reported 83, Winslow reported 74, and Sholo reported 72. At Flagstaff, it was cloudy, with a temperature of 65. At the Grand Canyon, the weather conditions were not available. At Flagstaff, wind was southwest gusting to 31 miles an hour. At Williams, wind was south gusting to 28 miles an hour. At Page, wind was southwest gusting to 28 miles an hour. Observations for southern Arizona, it was clear, with a temperature of 90 at Tucson, and 83 at Nogales. Observations for Southern California, at Blythe, it was clear, with a temperature of 85. At Los Angeles Airport, it was partly cloudy, with a temperature of 63. At San Diego, it was cloudy, with a temperature of 66. At Blythe, wind was southwest gusting to 37 miles an hour. Regional observations, at Las Vegas, it was clear, with a temperature of 84. It was partly cloudy, with a temperature of 82 at Albuquerque, and 90 at El Paso. At Salt Lake City, it was mostly cloudy, with a temperature of 64. At Las Vegas, wind was south gusting to 28 miles an hour. Once again, at 10 p.m. in Phoenix, under clear skies. The Sky Harbor temperature was 97 degrees. Here is the latest forecast. For the following area, in Arizona, Central Phoenix, issued at 4 p.m. Mountain Standard Time. Tonight, clear. Lows 72 to 82. Southwest wind 10 to 20 miles per hour in the evening, becoming south 5 to 10 miles per hour after midnight. Sunday, sunny. Highs 98 to 103. Southwest wind 10 to 20 miles per hour. Sunday night, clear. Lows 69 to 79. Southwest wind 10 to 15 miles per hour in the evening, becoming south 5 to 10 miles per hour after midnight. Monday, sunny. Highs 97 to 102. South wind 5 to 15 miles per hour. Monday night, clear. Low 67 to 77. Southwest wind 10 to 15 miles per hour in the evening, becoming south 5 to 10 miles per hour after midnight. Tuesday, sunny. Highs 96 to 102. Tuesday night, clear. Low 66 to 74. Wednesday, sunny.
Highs 96 to 104. Wednesday night, clear. Low 68 to 75. Thursday, mostly sunny. Highs 100 to 106. Thursday night, partly cloudy. Lows 71 to 78. Friday, partly sunny. Highs 102 to 108. Friday night, partly cloudy. Lows 73 to 80. Independence Day, partly sunny. Highs 103 to 109. Here is the synopsis for Southeast California, Southwest, and South Central Arizona. Temperatures will cool through the weekend, reaching below normal levels for several days early next week. Unusually strong winds will impact the region through Sunday, resulting in areas of blowing gust and critical fire weather conditions. More tranquil weather conditions and a slow warming trend will arrive during the latter half of next week. 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The current time is 11:04 p.m. Mountain Standard Time. Here is the latest forecast. For the following area, in Arizona, Central Phoenix, issued at 4 p.m. Mountain Standard Time. Tonight, clear. Lows 72 to 82. Southwest wind 10 to 20 miles per hour in the evening, becoming south 5 to 10 miles per hour after midnight. Sunday, sunny. Highs 98 to 103. Southwest wind 10 to 20 miles per hour. Sunday night, clear. Lows 69 to 79. Southwest wind 10 to 15 miles per hour in the evening, becoming south 5 to 10 miles per hour after midnight. Monday, sunny. Highs 97 to 102. South wind 5 to 15 miles per hour. Monday night, clear. Low 67 to 77. Southwest wind 10 to 15 miles per hour in the evening, becoming south 5 to 10 miles per hour after midnight. Tuesday, sunny. Highs 96 to 102. Tuesday night, clear. Low 66 to 74. Wednesday, sunny. Highs 96 to 104. Wednesday night, clear. Low 68 to 75. Thursday, mostly sunny. Highs 100 to 106. Thursday night, partly cloudy. Lows 71 to 78. Friday, partly sunny. Highs 102 to 108. Friday night, partly cloudy. Lows 73 to 80. Independence Day, partly sunny. Highs 103 to 109. Here is the synopsis for Southeast California, Southwest, and South Central Arizona. Temperatures will cool through the weekend, reaching below normal levels for several days early next week. Unusually strong winds will impact the region through Sunday, resulting in areas of blowing gust and critical fire weather conditions. More tranquil weather conditions and a slow warming trend will arrive during the latter half of next week. 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The current time is 11:07 p.m. Mountain Standard Time. Here is the latest forecast. For the following area, in Arizona, Central Phoenix, issued at 11:06 p.m. Mountain Standard Time. Tonight, clear. Lows 72 to 82. Southwest wind 10 to 20 miles per hour in the evening, becoming south 5 to 10 miles per hour after midnight. Sunday, sunny. Highs 98 to 103. Southwest wind 10 to 20 miles per hour. Sunday night, clear. Lows 69 to 79. Southwest wind 10 to 15 miles per hour in the evening, becoming south 5 to 10 miles per hour after midnight. Monday, sunny. Highs 97 to 102. South wind 5 to 15 miles per hour. Monday night, clear.
low 67 to 77. Southwest wind 10 to 15 miles per hour in the evening, becoming south 5 to 10 miles per hour after midnight. Tuesday, sunny. Highs 96 to 102. Tuesday night, clear. Low 66 to 74. Wednesday, sunny. Highs 96 to 104. Wednesday night, clear. Low 68 to 75. Thursday, mostly sunny. Highs 100 to 106. Thursday night, partly cloudy. Lows 71 to 78. Friday, partly sunny. Highs 102 to 108. Friday night, partly cloudy. Lows 73 to 80. Independence Day, partly sunny. Highs 103 to 109. Here is the synopsis for Southeast California, Southwest, and South Central Arizona. Temperatures will cool through the weekend, reaching below normal levels for several days early next week. Unusually strong winds will impact the region through Sunday, resulting in areas of blowing dust and critical fire weather conditions. More tranquil weather conditions and a slow warming trend will arrive during the latter half of next week. 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The current time is 11:09 p.m. Mountain Standard Time. Here is the latest forecast for the following area in Arizona, Central Phoenix, issued at 11:06 p.m. Mountain Standard Time. Tonight, clear. Lows 72 to 82. Southwest wind 10 to 20 miles per hour in the evening, becoming south 5 to 10 miles per hour after midnight. Sunday, sunny. Highs 98 to 103. Southwest wind 10 to 20 miles per hour. Sunday night, clear. Lows 69 to 79. Southwest wind 10 to 15 miles per hour in the evening, becoming south 5 to 10 miles per hour after midnight. Monday, sunny. Highs 97 to 102. South wind 5 to 15 miles per hour. Monday night, clear. Low 67 to 77. Southwest wind 10 to 15 miles per hour in the evening, becoming south 5 to 10 miles per hour after midnight. Tuesday, sunny. Highs 96 to 102. Tuesday night, clear. Low 66 to 74. Wednesday, sunny. Highs 96 to 104. Wednesday night, clear. Low 68 to 75. Thursday, mostly sunny. Highs 100 to 106. Thursday night, partly cloudy. Lows 71 to 78. Friday, partly sunny. Highs 102 to 108. Friday night, partly cloudy. Lows 73 to 80. Independence Day, partly sunny. Highs 103 to 109. Here is the synopsis for Southeast California, Southwest, and South Central Arizona. Temperatures will cool through the weekend, reaching below normal levels for several days early next week. Unusually strong winds will impact the region through Sunday, resulting in areas of blowing dust and critical fire weather conditions. More tranquil weather conditions and a slow warming trend will arrive during the latter half of next week. 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The current time is 11:12 p.m. Mountain Standard Time. Here is the 11 p.m. Mountain Standard Time observation for Phoenix on Saturday, June 27th. At Sky Harbor, it was clear. Visibility 10 miles. Temperature was 93 degrees, dew point 22, relative humidity 7%. Wind was southwest, at 8 miles an hour. And the pressure was 29.72 inches and rising. Other observations for South Central Arizona, including the greater Phoenix area, it was clear.
with a temperature of 91 at Luke Air Force Base, 90 at Deer Valley, 92 at Scottsdale Airport, and 91 at Falcon Field. Under clear skies, Mesa Gateway reported 88, Chandler reported 90, Casa Grande reported 88, and Gila Bend reported 92. At Buckeye, it was partly cloudy, with a temperature of 86. Observations for northern Arizona, it was clear, with a temperature of 78 at Kingman, 73 at Prescott, and 75 at Payson. Under clear skies, Page reported 81, Winslow reported 70, and Sholo reported 70. At Flagstaff, it was mostly cloudy, with a temperature of 64. At the Grand Canyon, the weather conditions were not available. At Flagstaff, wind was southwest gusting to 38 miles an hour. At Williams, wind was southwest gusting to 31 miles an hour. Observations for southern Arizona, it was clear. It was 87 at Tucson, 84 at Yuma, 80 at Nogales, and 82 at Sierra Vista. At Yuma, wind was northwest gusting to 25 miles an hour. Observations for Southern California, at Blythe, it was clear, with a temperature of 83. At Los Angeles Airport, it was partly cloudy, with a temperature of 64. At San Diego, it was cloudy, with a temperature of 66. Regional observations, it was clear, with a temperature of 82 at Las Vegas, and 77 at Albuquerque. At El Paso, it was partly cloudy, with a temperature of 91. At Salt Lake City, it was mostly cloudy, with a temperature of 60. At Las Vegas, wind was southwest gusting to 48 miles an hour. Once again, at 11 p.m. in Phoenix, under clear skies. The Sky Harbor temperature was 93 degrees. Here is the latest forecast. For the following area, in Arizona, Central Phoenix, issued at 11:06 p.m. Mountain Standard Time. Tonight, clear. Lows 72 to 82. Southwest wind 10 to 20 miles per hour in the evening, becoming south 5 to 10 miles per hour after midnight. Sunday, sunny. Highs 98 to 103. Southwest wind 10 to 20 miles per hour. Sunday night, clear. Lows 69 to 79. Southwest wind 10 to 15 miles per hour in the evening, becoming south 5 to 10 miles per hour after midnight. Monday, sunny. Highs 97 to 102. South wind 5 to 15 miles per hour. Monday night, clear. Lows 67 to 77. Southwest wind 10 to 15 miles per hour in the evening, becoming south 5 to 10 miles per hour after midnight. Tuesday, sunny. Highs 96 to 102. Tuesday night, clear. Lows 66 to 74. Wednesday, sunny. Highs 96 to 104. Wednesday night, clear. Low 68 to 75. Thursday, mostly sunny. Highs 100 to 106. Thursday night, partly cloudy. Lows 71 to 78. Friday, partly sunny. Highs 102 to 108. Friday night, partly cloudy. Lows 73 to 80. Independence Day, partly sunny. Highs 103 to 109. Here is the synopsis for Southeast California, Southwest, and South Central Arizona. Temperatures will cool through the weekend, reaching below normal levels for several days early next week. Unusually strong winds will impact the region through Sunday, resulting in areas of blowing gust and critical fire weather conditions. More tranquil weather conditions and a slow warming trend will arrive during the latter half of next week. 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The current time is 11:17 p.m. Mountain Standard Time. Here is the 11 p.m. Mountain Standard Time observation for Phoenix on Saturday, June 27th. At Sky Harbor,
It was clear. Visibility 10 miles. Temperature was 93 degrees, dew point 22, relative humidity 7%. Wind was southwest, at 8 miles an hour. And the pressure was 29.72 inches, and rising. Other observations for South Central Arizona, including the Greater Phoenix area, it was clear, with a temperature of 91 at Luke Air Force Base, 90 at Deer Valley, 92 at Scottsdale Airport, and 91 at Falcon Field. Under clear skies, Mesa Gateway reported 88, Chandler reported 90, Casa Grande reported 88, and Gila Bend reported 92. At Buckeye, it was partly cloudy, with a temperature of 86. Observations for northern Arizona, it was clear, with a temperature of 78 at Kingman, 73 at Prescott, and 75 at Payson. Under clear skies, Page reported 81, Winslow reported 70, and Sholo reported 70. At Flagstaff, it was mostly cloudy, with a temperature of 64. At the Grand Canyon, the weather conditions were not available. At Flagstaff, wind was southwest gusting to 38 miles an hour. At Williams, wind was southwest gusting to 31 miles an hour. Observations for southern Arizona, it was clear. It was 87 at Tucson, 84 at Yuma, 80 at Nogales, and 82 at Sierra Vista. At Yuma, wind was northwest gusting to 25 miles an hour. Observations for Southern California, at Blythe, it was clear, with a temperature of 83. At Los Angeles Airport, it was partly cloudy, with a temperature of 64. At San Diego, it was cloudy, with a temperature of 66. Regional observations, it was clear, with a temperature of 82 at Las Vegas, and 77 at Albuquerque. At El Paso, it was partly cloudy, with a temperature of 91. At Salt Lake City, it was mostly cloudy, with a temperature of 60. At Las Vegas, wind was southwest gusting to 48 miles an hour. Once again, at 11 p.m. in Phoenix, under clear skies. The Sky Harbor temperature was 93 degrees. Here is the latest forecast. For the following area, in Arizona, Central Phoenix, issued at 11:06 p.m. Mountain Standard Time. Tonight, clear. Lows 72 to 82. Southwest wind 10 to 20 miles per hour in the evening, becoming south 5 to 10 miles per hour after midnight. Sunday, sunny. Highs 98 to 103. Southwest wind 10 to 20 miles per hour. Sunday night, clear. Lows 69 to 79. Southwest wind 10 to 15 miles per hour in the evening, becoming south 5 to 10 miles per hour after midnight. Monday, sunny. Highs 97 to 102. South wind 5 to 15 miles per hour. Monday night, clear. Low 67 to 77. Southwest wind 10 to 15 miles per hour in the evening, becoming south 5 to 10 miles per hour after midnight. Tuesday, sunny. Highs 96 to 102. Tuesday night, clear. Low 66 to 74. Wednesday, sunny. Highs 96 to 104. Wednesday night, clear. Low 68 to 75. Thursday, mostly sunny. Highs 100 to 106. Thursday night, partly cloudy. Lows 71 to 78. Friday, partly sunny. Highs 102 to 108. Friday night, partly cloudy. Lows 73 to 80. Independence Day, partly sunny. Highs 103 to 109. Here is the synopsis for Southeast California, Southwest, and South Central Arizona. Temperatures will cool through the weekend, reaching below normal levels for several days early next week. Unusually strong winds will impact the region through Sunday, resulting in areas of blowing dust and critical fire weather conditions. More tranquil weather conditions and a slow warming trend will arrive during the latter half of next week.
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The current time is 11:23 p.m. Mountain Standard Time. Here is the 11 p.m. Mountain Standard Time observation for Phoenix on Saturday, June 27th. At Sky Harbor, it was clear. Visibility 10 miles. Temperature was 93 degrees, dew point 22, relative humidity 7%. Wind was southwest, at 8 miles an hour. And the pressure was 29.72 inches and rising. Other observations for South Central Arizona, including the Greater Phoenix area, it was clear, with a temperature of 91 at Luke Air Force Base, 90 at Deer Valley, 92 at Scottsdale Airport, and 91 at Falcon Field. Under clear skies, Mesa Gateway reported 88, Chandler reported 90, Casa Grande reported 88, and Gila Bend reported 92. At Buckeye, it was partly cloudy, with a temperature of 86. Observations for northern Arizona, it was clear, with a temperature of 78 at Kingman, 73 at Prescott, and 75 at Payson. Under clear skies, Page reported 81, Winslow reported 70, and Sholo reported 70. At Flagstaff, it was mostly cloudy, with a temperature of 64. At the Grand Canyon, the weather conditions were not available. At Flagstaff, wind was southwest gusting to 38 miles an hour. At Williams, wind was southwest gusting to 31 miles an hour. Observations for southern Arizona, it was clear. It was 87 at Tucson, 84 at Yuma, 80 at Nogales, and 82 at Sierra Vista. At Yuma, wind was northwest gusting to 25 miles an hour. Observations for Southern California, at Blythe, it was clear, with a temperature of 83. At Los Angeles Airport, it was partly cloudy, with a temperature of 64. At San Diego, it was cloudy, with a temperature of 66. Regional observations, it was clear, with a temperature of 82 at Las Vegas, and 77 at Albuquerque. At El Paso, it was partly cloudy, with a temperature of 91. At Salt Lake City, it was mostly cloudy, with a temperature of 60. At Las Vegas, wind was southwest gusting to 48 miles an hour. Once again, at 11 p.m. in Phoenix, under clear skies. The Sky Harbor temperature was 93 degrees. Here is the latest forecast. For the following area, in Arizona, Central Phoenix, issued at 11:06 p.m. Mountain Standard Time. Tonight, clear. Lows 72 to 82. Southwest wind 10 to 20 miles per hour in the evening, becoming south 5 to 10 miles per hour after midnight. Sunday, sunny. Highs 98 to 103. Southwest wind 10 to 20 miles per hour. Sunday night, clear. Lows 69 to 79. Southwest wind 10 to 15 miles per hour in the evening, becoming south 5 to 10 miles per hour after midnight. Monday, sunny. Highs 97 to 102. South wind 5 to 15 miles per hour. Monday night, clear. Lows 67 to 77. Southwest wind 10 to 15 miles per hour in the evening, becoming south 5 to 10 miles per hour after midnight. Tuesday, sunny. Highs 96 to 102. Tuesday night, clear. Lows 66 to 74. Wednesday, sunny. Highs 96 to 104. Wednesday night, clear. Lows 68 to 75. Thursday, mostly sunny. Highs 100 to 106. Thursday night, partly cloudy. Lows 71 to 78. Friday, partly sunny. Highs 102 to 108. Friday night, partly cloudy. Lows 73 to 80. Independence Day, partly sunny. Highs 103 to 109. Here is the synopsis for Southeast California,
southwest, and south-central Arizona. Temperatures will cool through the weekend, reaching below normal levels for several days early next week. Unusually strong winds will impact the region through Sunday, resulting in areas of blowing gust and critical fire weather conditions. More tranquil weather conditions and a slow warming trend will arrive during the latter half of next week. 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The current time is 11:28 p.m. Mountain Standard Time. Here is the 11 p.m. Mountain Standard Time observation for Phoenix on Saturday, June 27th. At Sky Harbor, it was clear. Visibility 10 miles. Temperature was 93 degrees, dew point 22, relative humidity 7%. Wind was southwest, at 8 miles an hour. And the pressure was 29.72 inches and rising. Other observations for south-central Arizona, including the greater Phoenix area, it was clear, with a temperature of 91 at Luke Air Force Base, 90 at Deer Valley, 92 at Scottsdale Airport, and 91 at Falcon Field. Under clear skies, Mesa Gateway reported 88, Chandler reported 90, Casa Grande reported 88, and Gila Bend reported 92. At Buckeye, it was partly cloudy, with a temperature of 86. Observations for northern Arizona, it was clear, with a temperature of 78 at Kingman, 73 at Prescott, and 75 at Payson. Under clear skies, Page reported 81, Winslow reported 70, and Sholo reported 70. At Flagstaff, it was mostly cloudy, with a temperature of 64. At the Grand Canyon, the weather conditions were not available. At Flagstaff, wind was southwest gusting to 38 miles an hour. At Williams, wind was southwest gusting to 31 miles an hour. Observations for southern Arizona, it was clear. It was 87 at Tucson, 84 at Yuma, 80 at Nogales, and 82 at Sierra Vista. At Yuma, wind was northwest gusting to 25 miles an hour. Observations for Southern California, at Blythe, it was clear, with a temperature of 83. At Los Angeles Airport, it was partly cloudy, with a temperature of 64. At San Diego, it was cloudy, with a temperature of 66. Regional observations, it was clear, with a temperature of 82 at Las Vegas, and 77 at Albuquerque. At El Paso, it was partly cloudy, with a temperature of 91. At Salt Lake City, it was mostly cloudy, with a temperature of 60. At Las Vegas, wind was southwest gusting to 48 miles an hour. Once again, at 11 p.m. in Phoenix, under clear skies. The Sky Harbor temperature was 93 degrees. Here is the latest forecast. For the following area, in Arizona, Central Phoenix, issued at 11:06 p.m. Mountain Standard Time. Tonight, clear. Lows 72 to 82. Southwest wind 10 to 20 miles per hour in the evening, becoming south 5 to 10 miles per hour after midnight. Sunday, sunny. Highs 98 to 103. Southwest wind 10 to 20 miles per hour. Sunday night, clear. Lows 69 to 79. Southwest wind 10 to 15 miles per hour in the evening, becoming south 5 to 10 miles per hour after midnight. Monday, sunny. Highs 97 to 102. South wind 5 to 15 miles per hour. Monday night, clear. Lows 67 to 77. Southwest wind 10 to 15 miles per hour in the evening, becoming south 5 to 10 miles per hour after midnight. Tuesday, sunny. Highs 96 to 102. Tuesday night, clear. Lows 66 to 74. Wednesday, sunny. Highs 96 to 104. Wednesday night, clear. Lows 68 to 75. Thursday, mostly sunny. Highs 100 to 106. Thursday night, partly cloudy.
lows 71 to 78. Friday, partly sunny. Highs 102 to 108. Friday night, partly cloudy. Independence Day, partly sunny. Highs 103 to 109. Here is the latest forecast. For the following area, in Arizona, Central Phoenix, issued at 11:31 p.m. Mountain Standard Time. Tonight, clear. Lows 72 to 82. Southwest wind 10 to 20 miles per hour. Sunday, sunny. Highs 98 to 103. Southwest wind 10 to 15 miles per hour. Sunday night, clear. Lows 69 to 79. Southwest wind 10 to 15 miles per hour in the evening, becoming south 5 to 10 miles per hour after midnight. Monday, sunny. Highs 98 to 103. South wind 5 to 10 miles per hour in the morning, becoming southwest 5 to 15 miles per hour in the afternoon. Monday night, clear. Low 67 to 77. Southwest wind 10 to 15 miles per hour in the evening, becoming southeast 5 to 10 miles per hour after midnight. Tuesday, sunny. Highs 96 to 104. Tuesday night, clear. Low 67 to 75. Wednesday, sunny. Highs 98 to 104. Wednesday night, clear. Low 68 to 75. Thursday, mostly sunny. Highs 100 to 108. Thursday night, partly cloudy. Lows 71 to 78. Friday, partly sunny. Highs 102 to 108. Friday night, partly cloudy. Lows 73 to 80. Independence Day, partly sunny. Highs 103 to 109. Here is the synopsis for Southeast California, Southwest, and South Central Arizona. Temperatures will cool through the weekend, reaching below normal levels for several days early next week. Unusually strong winds will impact the region through Sunday, resulting in areas of blowing dust and critical fire weather conditions. More tranquil weather conditions and a slow warming trend will arrive during the latter half of next week. 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The current time is 11:36 p.m. Mountain Standard Time. Here is the 11 p.m. Mountain Standard Time observation for Phoenix, on Saturday, June 27th. At Sky Harbor, it was clear. Visibility 10 miles. Temperature was 93 degrees, dew point 22, relative humidity 7%. Wind was southwest, at 8 miles an hour. And the pressure was 29.72 inches, and rising. Other observations for South Central Arizona, including the Greater Phoenix area, it was clear, with a temperature of 91 at Luke Air Force Base, 90 at Deer Valley, 92 at Scottsdale Airport, and 91 at Falcon Field. Under clear skies, Mesa Gateway reported 88, Chandler reported 90, Casa Grande reported 88, and Gila Bend reported 92. At Buckeye, it was partly cloudy, with a temperature of 86. Observations for northern Arizona, it was clear, with a temperature of 78 at Kingman, 73 at Prescott, and 75 at Payson. Under clear skies, Page reported 81, winds low reported 70, and Sholo reported 70. At Flagstaff, it was mostly cloudy, with a temperature of 64. At the Grand Canyon, the weather conditions were not available. At Flagstaff, wind was southwest gusting to 38 miles an hour. At Williams, wind was southwest gusting to 31 miles an hour. Observations for southern Arizona, it was clear. It was 87 at Tucson, 84 at Yuma, 80 at Nogales, and 82 at Sierra Vista. At Yuma, wind was northwest gusting to 25 miles an hour. Observations for Southern California, at Blythe, it was clear,
with a temperature of 83. At Los Angeles Airport, it was partly cloudy, with a temperature of 64. At San Diego, it was cloudy, with a temperature of 66. Regional observations, it was clear, with a temperature of 82 at Las Vegas, and 77 at Albuquerque. At El Paso, it was partly cloudy, with a temperature of 91. At Salt Lake City, it was mostly cloudy, with a temperature of 60. At Las Vegas, wind was southwest gusting to 48 miles an hour. Once again, at 11 p.m. in Phoenix, under clear skies. The Sky Harbor temperature was 93 degrees. Here is the latest forecast. For the following area, in Arizona, Central Phoenix, issued at 11:31 p.m. Mountain Standard Time. Tonight, clear. Lows 72 to 82. Southwest wind 10 to 20 miles per hour. Sunday, sunny. Highs 98 to 103. Southwest wind 10 to 15 miles per hour. Sunday night, clear. Lows 69 to 79. Southwest wind 10 to 15 miles per hour in the evening, becoming south 5 to 10 miles per hour after midnight. Monday, sunny. Highs 98 to 103. South wind 5 to 10 miles per hour in the morning, becoming southwest 5 to 15 miles per hour in the afternoon. Monday night, clear. Low 67 to 77. Southwest wind 10 to 15 miles per hour in the evening, becoming southeast 5 to 10 miles per hour after midnight. Tuesday, sunny. Highs 96 to 104. Tuesday night, clear. Low 67 to 75. Wednesday, sunny. Highs 98 to 104. Wednesday night, clear. Low 68 to 75. Thursday, mostly sunny. Highs 100 to 108. Thursday night, partly cloudy. Lows 71 to 78. Friday, partly sunny. Highs 102 to 108. Friday night, partly cloudy. Lows 73 to 80. Independence Day, partly sunny. Highs 103 to 109. Here is the synopsis for Southeast California, Southwest, and South Central Arizona. Temperatures will cool through the weekend, reaching below normal levels for several days early next week. Unusually strong winds will impact the region through Sunday, resulting in areas of blowing dust and critical fire weather conditions. More tranquil weather conditions and a slow warming trend will arrive during the latter half of next week. 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The current time is 11:41 p.m. Mountain Standard Time. Here is the 11 p.m. Mountain Standard Time observation for Phoenix, on Saturday, June 27th. At Sky Harbor, it was clear. Visibility 10 miles. Temperature was 93 degrees, dew point 22, relative humidity 7%. Wind was southwest, at 8 miles an hour. And the pressure was 29.72 inches, and rising. Other observations for South Central Arizona, including the Greater Phoenix area, it was clear, with a temperature of 91 at Luke Air Force Base, 90 at Deer Valley, 92 at Scottsdale Airport, and 91 at Falcon Field. Under clear skies, Mesa Gateway reported 88, Chandler reported 90, Casa Grande reported 88, and Gila Bend reported 92. At Buckeye, it was partly cloudy, with a temperature of 86. Observations for northern Arizona, it was clear, with a temperature of 78 at Kingman, 73 at Prescott, and 75 at Payson. Under clear skies, Page reported 81, Winslow reported 70, and Sholo reported 70. At Flagstaff, it was mostly cloudy, with a temperature of 64. At the Grand Canyon, the weather conditions were not available. At Flagstaff, wind was southwest gusting to 38 miles an hour.
At Williams, wind was southwest gusting to 31 miles an hour. Observations for southern Arizona, it was clear. It was 87 at Tucson, 84 at Yuma, 80 at Nogales, and 82 at Sierra Vista. At Yuma, wind was northwest gusting to 25 miles an hour. Observations for Southern California, at Blythe, it was clear, with a temperature of 83. At Los Angeles Airport, it was partly cloudy, with a temperature of 64. At San Diego, it was cloudy, with a temperature of 66. Regional observations, it was clear, with a temperature of 82 at Las Vegas, and 77 at Albuquerque. At El Paso, it was partly cloudy, with a temperature of 91. At Salt Lake City, it was mostly cloudy, with a temperature of 60. At Las Vegas, wind was southwest gusting to 48 miles an hour. Once again, at 11 p.m. in Phoenix, under clear skies. The Sky Harbor temperature was 93 degrees. Here is the latest forecast. For the following area, in Arizona, Central Phoenix, issued at 11:31 p.m. Mountain Standard Time. Tonight, clear. Lows 72 to 82. Southwest wind 10 to 20 miles per hour. Sunday, sunny. Highs 98 to 103. Southwest wind 10 to 15 miles per hour. Sunday night, clear. Lows 69 to 79. Southwest wind 10 to 15 miles per hour in the evening, becoming south 5 to 10 miles per hour after midnight. Monday, sunny. Highs 98 to 103. South wind 5 to 10 miles per hour in the morning, becoming southwest 5 to 15 miles per hour in the afternoon. Monday night, clear. Low 67 to 77. Southwest wind 10 to 15 miles per hour in the evening, becoming southeast 5 to 10 miles per hour after midnight. Tuesday, sunny. Highs 96 to 104. Tuesday night, clear. Lows 67 to 75. Wednesday, sunny. Highs 98 to 104. Wednesday night, clear. Lows 68 to 75. Thursday, mostly sunny. Highs 100 to 108. Thursday night, partly cloudy. Lows 71 to 78. Friday, partly sunny. Highs 102 to 108. Friday night, partly cloudy. Lows 73 to 80. Independence Day, partly sunny. Highs 103 to 109. Here is the synopsis for Southeast California, Southwest, and South Central Arizona. Temperatures will cool through the weekend, reaching below normal levels for several days early next week. Unusually strong winds will impact the region through Sunday, resulting in areas of blowing dust and critical fire weather conditions. More tranquil weather conditions and a slow warming trend will arrive during the latter half of next week. 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The current time is 11:46 p.m. Mountain Standard Time. Here is the 11 p.m. Mountain Standard Time observation for Phoenix, on Saturday, June 27th. At Sky Harbor, it was clear. Visibility 10 miles. Temperature was 93 degrees, dew point 22, relative humidity 7%. Wind was southwest, at 8 miles an hour. And the pressure was 29.72 inches, and rising. Other observations for South Central Arizona, including the Greater Phoenix area, it was clear, with a temperature of 91 at Luke Air Force Base, 90 at Deer Valley, 92 at Scottsdale Airport, and 91 at Falcon Field. Under clear skies, Mesa Gateway reported 88, Chandler reported 90, Casa Grande reported 88, and Gila Bend reported 92. At Buckeye, it was partly cloudy, with a temperature of 86. Observations for northern Arizona,
It was clear, with a temperature of 78 at Kingman, 73 at Prescott, and 75 at Payson. Under clear skies, Page reported.

Vista. At Yuma, wind was northwest gusting to 25 miles an hour. Observations for Southern California, at Blythe, it was clear, with a temperature of 83. At Los Angeles Airport, it was partly cloudy, with a temperature of 64. At San Diego, it was cloudy, with a temperature of 66. Regional observations, it was clear, with a temperature of 82 at Las Vegas, and 77 at Albuquerque. At El Paso, it was partly cloudy, with a temperature of 91. At Salt Lake City, it was mostly cloudy, with a temperature of 60. At Las Vegas, wind was southwest gusting to 48 miles an hour. Once again, at 11 p.m. in Phoenix, under clear skies. The Sky Harbor temperature was 93 degrees. Here is the latest forecast. For the following area, in Arizona, Central Phoenix, issued at 11:46 p.m. Mountain Standard Time. Tonight, clear. Lows 72 to 82. Southwest wind 10 to 20 miles per hour. Sunday, sunny. Highs 98 to 103. Southwest wind 10 to 15 miles per hour. Sunday night, clear. Lows 69 to 79. Southwest wind 10 to 15 miles per hour in the evening, becoming south 5 to 10 miles per hour after midnight. Monday, sunny. Highs 98 to 103. South wind 5 to 10 miles per hour in the morning, becoming southwest 5 to 15 miles per hour in the afternoon. Monday night, clear. Low 67 to 77. Southwest wind 10 to 15 miles per hour in the evening, becoming southeast 5 to 10 miles per hour after midnight. Tuesday, sunny. Highs 96 to 104. Tuesday night, clear. Low 67 to 75. Wednesday, sunny. Highs 98 to 104. Wednesday night, clear. Low 68 to 75. Thursday, mostly sunny. Highs 100 to 108. Thursday night, partly cloudy. Lows 71 to 78. Friday, partly sunny. Highs 102 to 108. Friday night, partly cloudy. Lows 73 to 80. Independence Day, partly sunny. Highs 103 to 109. Here is the synopsis for Southeast California, Southwest, and South Central Arizona. Temperatures will cool through the weekend, reaching below normal levels for several days early next week. Unusually strong winds will impact the region through Sunday, resulting in areas of blowing gust and critical fire weather conditions. More tranquil weather conditions and a slow warming trend will arrive during the latter half of next week. 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The current time is 11:52 p.m. Mountain Standard Time. Here is the 11 p.m. Mountain Standard Time observation for Phoenix, on Saturday, June 27th. At Sky Harbor, it was clear. Visibility 10 miles. Temperature was 93 degrees, dew point 22, relative humidity 7%. Wind was southwest, at 8 miles an hour. And the pressure was 29.72 inches, and rising. Other observations for South Central Arizona, including the Greater Phoenix area, it was clear, with a temperature of 91 at Luke Air Force Base, 90 at Deer Valley, 92 at Scottsdale Airport, and 91 at Falcon Field. Under clear skies, Mesa Gateway reported 88, Chandler reported 90, Casa Grande reported 88, and Gila Bend reported 92. At Buckeye, it was partly cloudy, with a temperature of 86. Observations for northern Arizona, it was clear, with a temperature of 78 at Kingman, 73 at Prescott, and 75 at Payson. Under clear skies, Page reported 81, winds low reported 70, and Sholo reported 70. At Flagstaff, it was mostly cloudy,
with a temperature of 64.

at the Grand Canyon, the weather conditions were not available. At Flagstaff, wind was southwest gusting to 38 miles an hour. At Williams, wind was southwest gusting to 31 miles an hour. Observations for southern Arizona, it was clear. It was 87 at Tucson, 84 at Yuma, 80 at Nogales, and 82 at Sierra Vista. At Yuma, wind was northwest gusting to 25 miles an hour. Observations for Southern California, at Blythe, it was clear, with a temperature of 83. At Los Angeles Airport, it was partly cloudy, with a temperature of 64. At San Diego, it was cloudy, with a temperature of 66. Regional observations, it was clear, with a temperature of 82 at Las Vegas, and 77 at Albuquerque. At El Paso, it was partly cloudy, with a temperature of 91. At Salt Lake City, it was mostly cloudy, with a temperature of 60. At Las Vegas, wind was southwest gusting to 48 miles an hour. Once again, at 11 p.m. in Phoenix, under clear skies. The Sky Harbor temperature was 93 degrees. Here is the latest forecast. For the following area, in Arizona, Central Phoenix, issued at 11:46 p.m. Mountain Standard Time. Tonight, clear. Lows 72 to 82. Southwest wind 10 to 20 miles per hour. Sunday, sunny. Highs 98 to 103. Southwest wind 10 to 15 miles per hour. Sunday night, clear. Lows 69 to 79. Southwest wind 10 to 15 miles per hour in the evening, becoming south 5 to 10 miles per hour after midnight. Monday, sunny. Highs 98 to 103. South wind 5 to 10 miles per hour in the morning, becoming southwest 5 to 15 miles per hour in the afternoon. Monday night, clear. Low 67 to 77. Southwest wind 10 to 15 miles per hour in the evening, becoming southeast 5 to 10 miles per hour after midnight. Tuesday, sunny. Highs 96 to 104. Tuesday night, clear. Low 67 to 75. Wednesday, sunny. Highs 98 to 104. Wednesday night, clear. Low 68 to 75. Thursday, mostly sunny. Highs 100 to 108. Thursday night, partly cloudy. Lows 71 to 78. Friday, partly sunny. Highs 102 to 108. Friday night, partly cloudy. Lows 73 to 80. Independence Day, partly sunny. Highs 103 to 109. Here is the synopsis for Southeast California, Southwest, and South Central Arizona. Temperatures will cool through the weekend, reaching below normal levels for several days early next week. Unusually strong winds will impact the region through Sunday, resulting in areas of blowing dust and critical fire weather conditions. More tranquil weather conditions and a slow warming trend will arrive during the latter half of next week. 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The current time is 11:57 p.m. Mountain Standard Time. Here is the 11 p.m. Mountain Standard Time observation for Phoenix, on Saturday, June 27th. At Sky Harbor, it was clear. Visibility 10 miles. Temperature was 93 degrees, dew point 22, relative humidity 7%. Wind was southwest, at 8 miles an hour. And the pressure was 29.72 inches, and rising. Other observations for South Central Arizona, including the Greater Phoenix area, it was clear, with a temperature of 91 at Luke Air Force Base, 90 at Deer Valley, 92 at Scottsdale Airport, and 91 at Falcon Field. Under clear skies, Mesa Gateway reported 88, Chandler reported 90, Casa Grande reported 88, and Gila Bend reported 92. At Buckeye, it was partly cloudy,
with a temperature of 86. Observations for northern Arizona. It was clear, with a temperature of 78 at Kingman, 73 at Prescott, and 75 at Payson. Under clear skies, Page reported 81, Winslow reported 70, and Sholo reported 70. At Flagstaff, it was mostly cloudy, with a temperature of 64. At the Grand Canyon, the weather conditions were not available. At Flagstaff, wind was southwest gusting to 38 miles an hour. At Williams, wind was southwest gusting to 31 miles an hour. Observations for southern Arizona, it was clear. It was 87 at Tucson, 84 at Yuma, 80 at Nogales, and 82 at Sierra Vista. At Yuma, wind was northwest gusting to 25 miles an hour. Observations for Southern California, at Blythe, it was clear, with a temperature of 83. At Los Angeles Airport, it was partly cloudy, with a temperature of 64. At San Diego, it was cloudy, with a temperature of 66. Regional observations, it was clear, with a temperature of 82 at Las Vegas, and 77 at Albuquerque. At El Paso, it was partly cloudy, with a temperature of 91. At Salt Lake City, it was mostly cloudy, with a temperature of 60. At Las Vegas, wind was southwest gusting to 48 miles an hour. Once again, at 11 p.m. in Phoenix, under clear skies. The Sky Harbor temperature was 93 degrees. Here is the latest forecast. For the following area, in Arizona, Central Phoenix, issued at 11:46 p.m. Mountain Standard Time. Tonight, clear. Lows 72 to 82. Southwest wind 10 to 20 miles per hour. Sunday, sunny. Highs 98 to 103. Southwest wind 10 to 15 miles per hour. Sunday night, clear. Lows 69 to 79. Southwest wind 10 to 15 miles per hour in the evening, becoming south 5 to 10 miles per hour after midnight. Monday, sunny. Highs 98 to 103. South wind 5 to 10 miles per hour in the morning, becoming southwest 5 to 15 miles per hour in the afternoon. Monday night, clear. Low 67 to 77. Southwest wind 10 to 15 miles per hour in the evening, becoming southeast 5 to 10 miles per hour after midnight. Tuesday, sunny. Highs 96 to 104. Tuesday night, clear. Low 67 to 75. Wednesday, sunny. Highs 98 to 104. Wednesday night, clear. Low 68 to 75. Thursday, mostly sunny. Highs 100 to 108. Thursday night, partly cloudy. Lows 71 to 78. Friday, partly sunny. Highs 102 to 108. Friday night, partly cloudy. Lows 73 to 80. Independence Day, partly sunny. Highs 103 to 109. Here is the synopsis for Southeast California, Southwest, and South Central Arizona. Temperatures will cool through the weekend, reaching below normal levels for several days early next week. Unusually strong winds will impact the region through Sunday, resulting in areas of blowing dust and critical fire weather conditions. More tranquil weather conditions and a slow warming trend will arrive during the latter half of next week. 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The current time is 12:03 a.m. Mountain Standard Time. Here is the latest forecast. For the following area, in Arizona, Central Phoenix, issued at 11:46 p.m. Mountain Standard Time. Tonight, clear. Lows 72 to 82. Southwest wind 10 to 20 miles per hour. Sunday, sunny. Highs 98 to 103. Southwest wind 10 to 15 miles per hour. Sunday night, clear.
lows 69 to 79. Southwest wind 10 to 15 miles per hour in the evening, becoming south 5 to 10 miles per hour after midnight. Monday, sunny. Highs 98 to 103. South wind 5 to 10 miles per hour in the morning, becoming southwest 5 to 15 miles per hour in the afternoon. Monday night, clear. Low 67 to 77. Southwest wind 10 to 15 miles per hour in the evening, becoming southeast 5 to 10 miles per hour after midnight. Tuesday, sunny. Highs 96 to 104. Tuesday night, clear. Low 67 to 75. Wednesday, sunny. Highs 98 to 104. Wednesday night, clear. Low 68 to 75. Thursday, mostly sunny. Highs 100 to 108. Thursday night, partly cloudy. Lows 71 to 78. Friday, partly sunny. Highs 102 to 108. Friday night, partly cloudy. Lows 73 to 80. Independence Day, partly sunny. Highs 103 to 109. Here is the synopsis for Southeast California, Southwest, and South Central Arizona. Temperatures will cool through the weekend, reaching below normal levels for several days early next week. Unusually strong winds will impact the region through Sunday, resulting in areas of blowing dust and critical fire weather conditions. More tranquil weather conditions and a slow warming trend will arrive during the latter half of next week. 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The current time is 12:05 a.m. Mountain Standard Time. Here is the latest forecast for the following area in Arizona, Central Phoenix, issued at 11:46 p.m. Mountain Standard Time. Tonight, clear. Lows 72 to 82. Southwest wind 10 to 20 miles per hour. Sunday, sunny. Highs 98 to 103. Southwest wind 10 to 15 miles per hour. Sunday night, clear. Lows 69 to 79. Southwest wind 10 to 15 miles per hour in the evening, becoming south 5 to 10 miles per hour after midnight. Monday, sunny. Highs 98 to 103. South wind 5 to 10 miles per hour in the morning, becoming southwest 5 to 15 miles per hour in the afternoon. Monday night, clear. Low 67 to 77. Southwest wind 10 to 15 miles per hour in the evening, becoming southeast 5 to 10 miles per hour after midnight. Tuesday, sunny. Highs 96 to 104. Tuesday night, clear. Low 67 to 75. Wednesday, sunny. Highs 98 to 104. Wednesday night, clear. Low 68 to 75. Thursday, mostly sunny. Highs 100 to 108. Thursday night, partly cloudy. Lows 71 to 78. Friday, partly sunny. Highs 102 to 108. Friday night, partly cloudy. Lows 73 to 80. Independence Day, partly sunny. Highs 103 to 109. Here is the synopsis for Southeast California, Southwest, and South Central Arizona. Temperatures will cool through the weekend, reaching below normal levels for several days early next week. Unusually strong winds will impact the region through Sunday, resulting in areas of blowing dust and critical fire weather conditions. More tranquil weather conditions and a slow warming trend will arrive during the latter half of next week. 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The current time is 12:08 a.m. Mountain Standard Time. Here is the latest forecast for the following area in Arizona, Central Phoenix,
issued at 11:46 p.m. Mountain Standard Time. Tonight, clear. Lows 72 to 82. Southwest wind 10 to 20 miles per hour. Sunday, sunny. Highs 98 to 103. Southwest wind 10 to 15 miles per hour. Sunday night, clear. Lows 69 to 79. Southwest wind 10 to 15 miles per hour in the evening, becoming south 5 to 10 miles per hour after midnight. Monday, sunny. Highs 98 to 103. South wind 5 to 10 miles per hour in the morning, becoming southwest 5 to 15 miles per hour in the afternoon. Monday night, clear. Low 67 to 77. Southwest wind 10 to 15 miles per hour in the evening, becoming southeast 5 to 10 miles per hour after midnight. Tuesday, sunny. Highs 96 to 104. Tuesday night, clear. Low 67 to 75. Wednesday, sunny. Highs 98 to 104. Wednesday night, clear. Low 68 to 75. Thursday, mostly sunny. Highs 100 to 108. Thursday night, partly cloudy. Lows 71 to 78. Friday, partly sunny. Highs 102 to 108. Friday night, partly cloudy. Lows 73 to 80. Independence Day, partly sunny. Highs 103 to 109. Here is the synopsis for Southeast California, Southwest, and South Central Arizona. Temperatures will cool through the weekend, reaching below normal levels for several days early next week. Unusually strong winds will impact the region through Sunday, resulting in areas of blowing dust and critical fire weather conditions. More tranquil weather conditions and a slow warming trend will arrive during the latter half of next week. 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The current time is 12:11 a.m. Mountain Standard Time. Here is the midnight Mountain Standard Time observation for Phoenix on Sunday, June 28th. At Sky Harbor, it was clear. Visibility 10 miles. Temperature was 92 degrees, dew point 38, relative humidity 15%. Wind was west, at 10 miles an hour. And the pressure was 29.72 inches, and steady. Other observations for South Central Arizona, including the Greater Phoenix area, it was clear, with a temperature of 89 at Deer Valley, 91 at Scottsdale Airport, 87 at Falcon Field, and 88 at Mesa Gateway. Under clear skies, Chandler reported 88, Casa Grande reported 86, and Gila Bend reported 88. At Buckeye, it was partly cloudy, with a temperature of 84. Observations for northern Arizona, it was clear, with a temperature of 77 at Kingman, 72 at Prescott, and 75 at Payson. Under clear skies, Page reported 79, Winslow reported 70, and Sholo reported 70. At Flagstaff, it was partly cloudy, with a temperature of 63. At the Grand Canyon, the weather conditions were not available. At Flagstaff, wind was southwest gusting to 38 miles an hour. At Kingman, wind was south gusting to 25 miles an hour. At Williams, wind was southwest gusting to 33 miles an hour. Observations for southern Arizona, it was clear. It was 85 at Tucson, 82 at Yuma, 80 at Nogales, and 80 at Sierra Vista. At Yuma, wind was northwest gusting to 33 miles an hour. Observations for Southern California, at Blythe, it was clear, with a temperature of 81. At Los Angeles Airport, it was mostly cloudy, with a temperature of 64. At San Diego, it was cloudy, with a temperature of 66. At Blythe, wind was south gusting to 28 miles an hour. Regional observations, it was clear, with a temperature of 80 at Las Vegas, and 80 at Albuquerque.
At El Paso, it was partly cloudy, with a temperature of 89. At Salt Lake City, it was mostly cloudy, with a temperature of 58. At Las Vegas, wind was southwest gusting to 36 miles an hour. At El Paso, wind was west gusting to 33 miles an hour. Once again, at midnight in Phoenix, under clear skies. The Sky Harbor temperature was 92 degrees. Here is the latest forecast. For the following area, in Arizona, Central Phoenix, issued at 11:46 p.m. Mountain Standard Time. Tonight, clear. Lows 72 to 82. Southwest wind 10 to 20 miles per hour. Sunday, sunny. Highs 98 to 103. Southwest wind 10 to 15 miles per hour. Sunday night, clear. Lows 69 to 79. Southwest wind 10 to 15 miles per hour in the evening, becoming south 5 to 10 miles per hour after midnight. Monday, sunny. Highs 98 to 103. South wind 5 to 10 miles per hour in the morning, becoming southwest 5 to 15 miles per hour in the afternoon. Monday night, clear. Low 67 to 77. Southwest wind 10 to 15 miles per hour in the evening, becoming southeast 5 to 10 miles per hour after midnight. Tuesday, sunny. Highs 96 to 104. Tuesday night, clear. Low 67 to 75. Wednesday, sunny. Highs 98 to 104. Wednesday night, clear. Low 68 to 75. Thursday, mostly sunny. Highs 100 to 108. Thursday night, partly cloudy. Lows 71 to 78. Friday, partly sunny. Highs 102 to 108. Friday night, partly cloudy. Lows 73 to 80. Independence Day, partly sunny. Highs 103 to 109. Here is the synopsis for Southeast California, Southwest, and South Central Arizona. Temperatures will cool through the weekend, reaching below normal levels for several days early next week. Unusually strong winds will impact the region through Sunday, resulting in areas of blowing gust and critical fire weather conditions. More tranquil weather conditions and a slow warming trend will arrive during the latter half of next week. 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The current time is 12:16 a.m. Mountain Standard Time. Here is the midnight Mountain Standard Time observation for Phoenix on Sunday, June 28th. At Sky Harbor, it was clear. Visibility 10 miles. Temperature was 92 degrees, dew point 38, relative humidity 15%. Wind was west, at 10 miles an hour. And the pressure was 29.72 inches, and steady. Other observations for South Central Arizona, including the greater Phoenix area, it was clear, with a temperature of 89 at Deer Valley, 91 at Scottsdale Airport, 87 at Falcon Field, and 88 at Mesa Gateway. Under clear skies, Chandler reported 88, Casa Grande reported 86, and Isla Bend reported 88. At Buckeye, it was partly cloudy, with a temperature of 84. Observations for northern Arizona, it was clear, with a temperature of 77 at Kingman, 72 at Prescott, and 75 at Payson. Under clear skies, Page reported 79, Winslow reported 70, and Sholo reported 70. At Flagstaff, it was partly cloudy, with a temperature of 63. At the Grand Canyon, the weather conditions were not available. At Flagstaff, wind was southwest gusting to 38 miles an hour. At Kingman, wind was south gusting to 25 miles an hour. At Williams, wind was southwest gusting to 33 miles an hour. Observations for southern Arizona, it was clear. It was 85 at Tucson, 82 at Yuma, 80 at Nogales, and 80 at Sierra Vista.
At Yuma, wind was northwest gusting to 33 miles an hour. Observations for Southern California, Ed Blythe, it was clear, with a temperature of 81. At Los Angeles Airport, it was mostly cloudy, with a temperature of 64. At San Diego, it was cloudy, with a temperature of 66. Ed Blythe, wind was south gusting to 28 miles an hour. Regional observations, it was clear, with a temperature of 80 at Las Vegas, and 80 at Albuquerque. At El Paso, it was partly cloudy, with a temperature of 89. At Salt Lake City, it was mostly cloudy, with a temperature of 58. At Las Vegas, wind was southwest gusting to 36 miles an hour. At El Paso, wind was west gusting to 33 miles an hour. Once again, at midnight in Phoenix, under clear skies, the Sky Harbor temperature was 92 degrees. Here is the latest forecast. For the following area, in Arizona, central Phoenix, issued at 11:46 p.m. Mountain Standard Time. Tonight, clear. Lows 72 to 82. Southwest wind 10 to 20 miles per hour. Sunday, sunny. Highs 98 to 103. Southwest wind 10 to 15 miles per hour. Sunday night, clear. Lows 69 to 79. Southwest wind 10 to 15 miles per hour in the evening, becoming south 5 to 10 miles per hour after midnight. Monday, sunny. Highs 98 to 103. South wind 5 to 10 miles per hour in the morning, becoming southwest 5 to 15 miles per hour in the afternoon. Monday night, clear. Low 67 to 77. Southwest wind 10 to 15 miles per hour in the evening, becoming southeast 5 to 10 miles per hour after midnight. Tuesday, sunny. Highs 96 to 104. Tuesday night, clear. Lows 67 to 75. Wednesday, sunny. Highs 98 to 104. Wednesday night, clear. Lows 68 to 75. Thursday, mostly sunny. Highs 100 to 108. Thursday night, partly cloudy. Lows 71 to 78. Friday, partly sunny. Highs 102 to 108. Friday night, partly cloudy. Lows 73 to 80. Independence Day, partly sunny. Highs 103 to 109. Here is the latest forecast. For the following area, in Arizona, central Phoenix, issued at 12:21 a.m. Mountain Standard Time. Tonight, clear. Lows 72 to 82. South wind at 10 to 15 miles per hour. Sunday, sunny. Highs 98 to 103. Southwest wind 10 to 15 miles per hour. Sunday night, clear. Lows 69 to 79. Southwest wind 10 to 15 miles per hour in the evening, becoming south 5 to 10 miles per hour after midnight. Monday, sunny. Highs 98 to 103. South wind 5 to 10 miles per hour in the morning, becoming southwest 5 to 15 miles per hour in the afternoon. Monday night, clear. Low 67 to 77. Southwest wind 10 to 15 miles per hour in the evening, becoming southeast 5 to 10 miles per hour after midnight. Tuesday, sunny. Highs 96 to 104. Tuesday night, clear. Lows 67 to 75. Wednesday, sunny. Highs 98 to 104. Wednesday night, clear. Lows 68 to 75. Thursday, mostly sunny. Highs 100 to 108. Thursday night, partly cloudy. Lows 71 to 78. Friday, partly sunny. Highs 102 to 108. Friday night, partly cloudy. Lows 73 to 80. Independence Day, partly sunny.
highs 103 to 109. Here is the synopsis for Southeast California, Southwest, and South Central Arizona. Temperatures will cool through the weekend, reaching below normal levels for several days early next week. Unusually strong winds will impact the region through Sunday, resulting in areas of blowing gust and critical fire weather conditions. More tranquil weather conditions and a slow warming trend will arrive during the latter half of next week. 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The current time is 12:24 a.m. Mountain Standard Time. Here is the Midnight Mountain Standard Time observation for Phoenix on Sunday, June 28th. At Sky Harbor, it was clear. Visibility 10 miles. Temperature was 92 degrees, dew point 38, relative humidity 15%. Wind was west, at 10 miles an hour. And the pressure was 29.72 inches, and steady. Other observations for South Central Arizona, including the Greater Phoenix area, it was clear, with a temperature of 89 at Deer Valley, 91 at Scottsdale Airport, 87 at Falcon Field, and 88 at Mesa Gateway. Under clear skies, Chandler reported 88, Casa Grande reported 86, and Isla Bend reported 88. At Buckeye, it was partly cloudy, with a temperature of 84. Observations for northern Arizona, it was clear, with a temperature of 77 at Kingman, 72 at Prescott, and 75 at Payson. Under clear skies, Page reported 79, Winslow reported 70, and Sholo reported 70. At Flagstaff, it was partly cloudy, with a temperature of 63. At the Grand Canyon, the weather conditions were not available. At Flagstaff, wind was southwest gusting to 38 miles an hour. At Kingman, wind was south gusting to 25 miles an hour. At Williams, wind was southwest gusting to 33 miles an hour. Observations for southern Arizona, it was clear. It was 85 at Tucson, 82 at Yuma, 80 at Nogales, and 80 at Sierra Vista. At Yuma, wind was northwest gusting to 33 miles an hour. Observations for Southern California, at Blythe, it was clear, with a temperature of 81. At Los Angeles Airport, it was mostly cloudy, with a temperature of 64. At San Diego, it was cloudy, with a temperature of 66. At Blythe, wind was south gusting to 28 miles an hour. Regional observations, it was clear, with a temperature of 80 at Las Vegas, and 80 at Albuquerque. At El Paso, it was partly cloudy, with a temperature of 89. At Salt Lake City, it was mostly cloudy, with a temperature of 58. At Las Vegas, wind was southwest gusting to 36 miles an hour. At El Paso, wind was west gusting to 33 miles an hour. Once again, at midnight in Phoenix, under clear skies. The Sky Harbor temperature was 92 degrees. Here is the latest forecast. For the following area, in Arizona, Central Phoenix, issued at 12:21 a.m. Mountain Standard Time. Tonight, clear. Lows 72 to 82. South wind at 10 to 15 miles per hour. Sunday, sunny. Highs 98 to 103. Southwest wind 10 to 15 miles per hour. Sunday night, clear. Lows 69 to 79. Southwest wind 10 to 15 miles per hour in the evening, becoming south 5 to 10 miles per hour after midnight. Monday, sunny. Highs 98 to 103. South wind 5 to 10 miles per hour in the morning, becoming southwest 5 to 15 miles per hour in the afternoon. Monday night, clear. Low 67 to 77. Southwest wind 10 to 15 miles per hour in the evening, becoming southeast 5 to 10 miles per hour after midnight. Tuesday, sunny. Highs 96 to 104. Tuesday night, clear. Low 67 to 75.
Wednesday, sunny. Highs 98 to 104. Wednesday night, clear. Lows 68 to 75. Thursday, mostly sunny. Highs 100 to 108. Thursday night, partly cloudy. Lows 71 to 78. Friday, partly sunny. Highs 102 to 108. Friday night, partly cloudy. Lows 73 to 80. Independence Day, partly sunny. Highs 103 to 109. Here is the synopsis for Southeast California, Southwest, and South Central Arizona. Temperatures will cool through the weekend, reaching below normal levels for several days early next week. Unusually strong winds will impact the region through Sunday, resulting in areas of blowing dust and critical fire weather conditions. More tranquil weather conditions and a slow warming trend will arrive during the latter half of next week. 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The current time is 12:29 a.m. Mountain Standard Time. Here is the Midnight Mountain Standard Time observation for Phoenix on Sunday, June 28th. At Sky Harbor, it was clear. Visibility 10 miles. Temperature was 92 degrees, dew point 38, relative humidity 15%. Wind was west, at 10 miles an hour. And the pressure was 29.72 inches, and steady. Other observations for South Central Arizona, including the Greater Phoenix area, it was clear, with a temperature of 89 at Deer Valley, 91 at Scottsdale Airport, 87 at Falcon Field, and 88 at Mesa Gateway. Under clear skies, Chandler reported 88, Casa Grande reported 86, and Illibin reported 88. At Buckeye, it was partly cloudy, with a temperature of 84. Observations for northern Arizona, it was clear, with a temperature of 77 at Kingman, 72 at Prescott, and 75 at Payson. Under clear skies, Page reported 79, Winslow reported 70, and Sholo reported 70. At Flagstaff, it was partly cloudy, with a temperature of 63. At the Grand Canyon, the weather conditions were not available. At Flagstaff, wind was southwest gusting to 38 miles an hour. At Kingman, wind was south gusting to 25 miles an hour. At Williams, wind was southwest gusting to 33 miles an hour. Observations for southern Arizona, it was clear. It was 85 at Tucson, 82 at Yuma, 80 at Nogales, and 80 at Sierra Vista. At Yuma, wind was northwest gusting to 33 miles an hour. Observations for Southern California, at Blythe, it was clear, with a temperature of 81. At Los Angeles Airport, it was mostly cloudy, with a temperature of 64. At San Diego, it was cloudy, with a temperature of 66. At Blythe, wind was south gusting to 28 miles an hour. Regional observations, it was clear, with a temperature of 80 at Las Vegas, and 80 at Albuquerque. At El Paso, it was partly cloudy, with a temperature of 89. At Salt Lake City, it was mostly cloudy, with a temperature of 58. At Las Vegas, wind was southwest gusting to 36 miles an hour. At El Paso, wind was west gusting to 33 miles an hour. Once again, at midnight in Phoenix, under clear skies. The Sky Harbor temperature was 92 degrees. Here is the latest forecast. For the following area, in Arizona, Central Phoenix, issued at 12:21 a.m. Mountain Standard Time. Tonight, clear. Lows 72 to 82. South wind at 10 to 15. Highs 98 to 103. Southwest wind 10 to 15 miles per hour. Sunday night, clear. Lows 69 to 79. Southwest wind 10 to 15 miles per hour in the evening, becoming south 5 to 10 miles per hour after midnight. Monday, sunny. Highs 98 to 103.
south wind 5 to 10 miles per hour in the morning.

becoming southwest 5 to 15 miles per hour in the afternoon. Monday night, clear. Low 67 to 77. Southwest wind 10 to 15 miles per hour in the evening, becoming southeast 5 to 10 miles per hour after midnight. Tuesday, sunny. Highs 96 to 104. Tuesday night, clear. Low 67 to 75. Wednesday, sunny. Highs 98 to 104. Wednesday night, clear. Low 68 to 75. Thursday, mostly sunny. Highs 100 to 108. Thursday night, partly cloudy. Lows 71 to 78. Friday, partly sunny. Highs 102 to 108. Friday night, partly cloudy. Lows 73 to 80. Independence Day, partly sunny. Highs 103 to 109. Here is the synopsis for Southeast California, Southwest, and South Central Arizona. Temperatures will cool through the weekend, reaching below normal levels for several days early next week. Unusually strong winds will impact the region through Sunday, resulting in areas of blowing gust and critical fire weather conditions. More tranquil weather conditions and a slow warming trend will arrive during the latter half of next week. 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The current time is 12:35 a.m. Mountain Standard Time. Here is the Midnight Mountain Standard Time observation for Phoenix on Sunday, June 28th. At Sky Harbor, it was clear. Visibility 10 miles. Temperature was 92 degrees, dew point 38, relative humidity 15%. Wind was west at 10 miles an hour. And the pressure was 29.72 inches and steady. Other observations for South Central Arizona, including the Greater Phoenix area, it was clear, with a temperature of 89 at Deer Valley, 91 at Scottsdale Airport, 87 at Falcon Field, and 88 at Mesa Gateway. Under clear skies, Chandler reported 88, Casa Grande reported 86, and Gila Bend reported 88. At Buckeye, it was partly cloudy, with a temperature of 84. Observations for Northern Arizona, it was clear, with a temperature of 77 at Kingman, 72 at Prescott, and 75 at Payson. Under clear skies, Page reported 79, winds low reported 70, and Sholo reported 70. At Flagstaff, it was partly cloudy, with a temperature of 63. At the Grand Canyon, the weather conditions were not available. At Flagstaff, wind was southwest gusting to 38 miles an hour. At Kingman, wind was south gusting to 25 miles an hour. At Williams, wind was southwest gusting to 33 miles an hour. Observations for Southern Arizona, it was clear. It was 85 at Tucson, 82 at Yuma, 80 at Nogales, and 80 at Sierra Vista. At Yuma, wind was northwest gusting to 33 miles an hour. Observations for Southern California, at Blythe, it was clear, with a temperature of 81. At Los Angeles Airport, it was mostly cloudy, with a temperature of 64. At San Diego, it was cloudy, with a temperature of 66. At Blythe, wind was south gusting to 28 miles an hour. Regional observations, it was clear, with a temperature of 80 at Las Vegas, and 80 at Albuquerque. At El Paso, it was partly cloudy, with a temperature of 89. At Salt Lake City, it was mostly cloudy, with a temperature of 58. At Las Vegas, wind was southwest gusting to 36 miles an hour. At El Paso, wind was west gusting to 33 miles an hour. Once again, at midnight in Phoenix, under clear skies. The Sky Harbor temperature was 92 degrees. Here is the latest forecast. For the following area, in Arizona, Central Phoenix, issued at 12:21 a.m. Mountain Standard Time. Tonight, clear.
lows 72 to 82. South wind at 10 to 15 miles per hour. Sunday, sunny. Highs 98 to 103. Southwest wind 10 to 15 miles per hour. Sunday night, clear. Lows 69 to 79. Southwest wind 10 to 15 miles per hour in the evening, becoming south 5 to 10 miles per hour after midnight. Monday, sunny. Highs 98 to 103. South wind 5 to 10 miles per hour in the morning, becoming southwest 5 to 15 miles per hour in the afternoon. Monday night, clear. Low 67 to 77. Southwest wind 10 to 15 miles per hour in the evening, becoming southeast 5 to 10 miles per hour after midnight. Tuesday, sunny. Highs 96 to 104. Tuesday night, clear. Lows 67 to 75. Wednesday, sunny. Highs 98 to 104. Wednesday night, clear. Lows 68 to 75. Thursday, mostly sunny. Highs 100 to 108. Thursday night, partly cloudy. Lows 71 to 78. Friday, partly sunny. Highs 102 to 108. Friday night, partly cloudy. Lows 73 to 80. Independence Day, partly sunny. Highs 103 to 109. Here is the synopsis for Southeast California, Southwest, and South Central Arizona. Temperatures will cool through the weekend, reaching below normal levels for several days early next week. Unusually strong winds will impact the region through Sunday, resulting in areas of blowing gust and critical fire weather conditions. More tranquil weather conditions and a slow warming trend will arrive during the latter half of next week. 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The current time is 12:41 a.m. Mountain Standard Time. Here is the midnight Mountain Standard Time observation for Phoenix on Sunday, June 28th. At Sky Harbor, it was clear. Visibility 10 miles. Temperature was 92 degrees, dew point 38, relative humidity 15%. Wind was west, at 10 miles an hour. And the pressure was 29.72 inches, and steady. Other observations for South Central Arizona, including the greater Phoenix area, it was clear, with a temperature of 89 at Deer Valley, 91 at Scottsdale Airport, 87 at Falcon Field, and 88 at Mesa Gateway. Under clear skies, Chandler reported 88, Casa Grande reported 86, and Isla Bend reported 88. At Buckeye, it was partly cloudy, with a temperature of 84. Observations for northern Arizona, it was clear, with a temperature of 77 at Kingman, 72 at Prescott, and 75 at Payson. Under clear skies, Page reported 79, Winslow reported 70, and Sholo reported 70. At Flagstaff, it was partly cloudy, with a temperature of 63. At the Grand Canyon, the weather conditions were not available. At Flagstaff, gusting to 25.

64. At San Diego, it was cloudy, with a temperature of 66. At Blythe, wind was south gusting to 28 miles an hour. Regional observations, it was clear, with a temperature of 80 at Las Vegas, and 80 at Albuquerque. At El Paso, it was partly cloudy, with a temperature of 89. At Salt Lake City, it was mostly cloudy, with a temperature of 58. At Las Vegas, wind was southwest gusting to 36 miles an hour. At El Paso, wind was west gusting to 33 miles an hour. Once again, at midnight in Phoenix, under clear skies. The Sky Harbor temperature was 92 degrees. Here is the latest forecast. For the following area, in Arizona, Central Phoenix, issued at 12:21 a.m. Mountain Standard Time. Tonight, clear. Lows 72 to 82. South wind at 10 to 15 miles per hour. Sunday, sunny. Highs 98 to 103. Southwest wind 10 to 15 miles per hour. Sunday night, clear. Lows 69 to 79. Southwest wind 10 to 15 miles per hour in the evening, becoming south 5 to 10 miles per hour after midnight. Monday, sunny. Highs 98 to 103. South wind 5 to 10 miles per hour in the morning, becoming southwest 5 to 15 miles per hour in the afternoon. Monday night, clear. Low 67 to 77. Southwest wind 10 to 15 miles per hour in the evening, becoming southeast 5 to 10 miles per hour after midnight. Tuesday, sunny. Highs 96 to 104. Tuesday night, clear. Low 67 to 75. Wednesday, sunny. Highs 98 to 104. Wednesday night, clear. Low 68 to 75. Thursday, mostly sunny. Highs 100 to 108. Thursday night, partly cloudy. Lows 71 to 78. Friday, partly sunny. Highs 102 to 108. Friday night, partly cloudy. Lows 73 to 80. Independence Day, partly sunny. Highs 103 to 109. Here is the synopsis for Southeast California, Southwest, and South Central Arizona. Temperatures will cool through the weekend, reaching below normal levels for several days early next week. Unusually strong winds will impact the region through Sunday, resulting in areas of blowing gust and critical fire weather conditions. More tranquil weather conditions and a slow warming trend will arrive during the latter half of next week. 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The current time is 12:46 a.m. Mountain Standard Time. Here is the midnight Mountain Standard Time observation for Phoenix, on Sunday, June 28th. At Sky Harbor, it was clear. Visibility 10 miles. Temperature was 92 degrees, dew point 38, relative humidity 15%. Wind was west, at 10 miles an hour. And the pressure was 29.72 inches, and steady. Other observations for South Central Arizona, including the Greater Phoenix area, it was clear, with a temperature of 89 at Deer Valley, 91 at Scottsdale Airport, 87 at Falcon Field, and 88 at Mesa Gateway. Under clear skies, Chandler reported 88, Casa Grande reported 86, and Gila Bend reported 88. At Buckeye, it was partly cloudy, with a temperature of 84. Observations for northern Arizona, it was clear, with a temperature of 77 at Kingman, 72 at Prescott, and 75 at Payson. Under clear skies, Page reported 79, winds low reported 70, and Sholo reported 70. At Flagstaff, it was partly cloudy, with a temperature of 63. At the Grand Canyon, the weather conditions were not available. At Flagstaff, wind was southwest gusting to 38 miles an hour. At Kingman, wind was south gusting

gusting to 25 miles an hour. At Williams, wind was southwest gusting to 33 miles an hour. Observations for southern Arizona, it was clear. It was 85 at Tucson, 82 at Yuma, 80 at Nogales, and 80 at Sierra Vista. At Yuma, wind was northwest gusting to 33 miles an hour. Observations for Southern California, at Blythe.

Lake City, it was mostly cloudy, with a temperature of 58. At Las Vegas, wind was southwest gusting to 36 miles an hour. At El Paso, wind was west gusting to 33 miles an hour. Once again, at midnight in Phoenix, under clear skies, the Sky Harbor temperature was 92 degrees. Here is the latest forecast. For the following area, in Arizona, Central Phoenix, issued at 12:21 a.m. Mountain Standard Time. Tonight, clear. Lows 72 to 82. South wind 10 to 15 miles per hour. Sunday, sunny. Highs 98 to 103. Southwest wind 10 to 15 miles per hour. Sunday night, clear. Lows 69 to 79. Southwest wind 10 to 15 miles per hour in the evening, becoming south 5 to 10 miles per hour after midnight. Monday, sunny. Highs 98 to 103. South wind 5 to 10 miles per hour in the morning, becoming southwest 5 to 15 miles per hour in the afternoon. Monday night, clear. Low 67 to 77. Southwest wind 10 to 15 miles per hour in the evening, becoming southeast 5 to 10 miles per hour after midnight. Tuesday, sunny. Highs 96 to 104. Tuesday night, clear. Low 67 to 75. Wednesday, sunny. Highs 98 to 104. Wednesday night, clear. Low 68 to 75. Thursday, mostly sunny. Highs 100 to 108. Thursday night, partly cloudy. Lows 71 to 78. Friday, partly sunny. Highs 102 to 108. Friday night, partly cloudy. Lows 73 to 80. Independence Day, partly sunny. Highs 103 to 109. Here is the synopsis for Southeast California, Southwest, and South Central Arizona. Temperatures will cool through the weekend, reaching below normal levels for several days early next week. Unusually strong winds will impact the region through Sunday, resulting in areas of blowing dust and critical fire weather conditions. More tranquil weather conditions and a slow warming trend will arrive during the latter half of next week. 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The current time is 12:52 a.m. Mountain Standard Time. Here is the midnight Mountain Standard Time observation for Phoenix on Sunday, June 28th. At Sky Harbor, it was clear. Visibility 10 miles. Temperature was 92 degrees, dew point 38, relative humidity 15%. Wind was west, at 10 miles an hour. And the pressure was 29.72 inches, and steady. Other observations for South Central Arizona, including the greater Phoenix area, it was clear, with a temperature of 89 at Deer Valley, 91 at Scottsdale Airport, 87 at Falcon Field, and 88 at Mesa Gateway. Under clear skies, Chandler reported 88, Casa Grande reported 86, and Gila Bend reported 88. At Buckeye, it was partly cloudy, with a temperature of 84. Observations for northern Arizona, it was clear, with a temperature of 77 at Kingman, 72 at Prescott, and 75 at Payson. Under clear skies, Page reported 79, winds low reported 70, and Sholo reported 70. At Flagstaff, it was partly cloudy, with a temperature of 63. At the Grand Canyon, the weather conditions were not available. At Flagstaff, wind was southwest gusting to 38 miles an hour. At Kingman, wind was south gusting to 25 miles an hour. At Williams, wind was southwest gusting to 33 miles an hour. Observations for southern Arizona, it was clear. It was 85 at Tucson, 82 at Yuma, 80 at Nogales, and 80 at Sierra Vista. At Yuma, wind was northwest gusting to 33 miles an hour. Observation.

stations for Southern California, Ed Blythe, it was clear, with a temperature of 81. At Los Angeles Airport, it was mostly cloudy, with a temperature of 64. At San Diego, it was cloudy, with a temperature of 66. Ed Blythe, wind was south gusting to 28 miles an hour. Regional observations, it was clear, with a temperature of 80 at Las Vegas, and 80 at Albuquerque. At El Paso, it was partly cloudy, with a temperature of 89. At Salt Lake City, it was mostly cloudy, with a temperature of 58. At Las Vegas, wind was southwest gusting to 36 miles an hour. At El Paso, wind was west gusting to 33 miles an hour. Once again, at midnight in Phoenix, under clear skies. The Sky Harbor temperature was 92 degrees. Here is the latest forecast. For the following area, in Arizona, Central Phoenix, issued at 12:21 a.m. Mountain Standard Time. Tonight, clear. Lows 72 to 82. South wind at 10 to 15 miles per hour. Sunday, sunny. Highs 98 to 103. Southwest wind 10 to 15 miles per hour. Sunday night, clear. Lows 69 to 79. Southwest wind 10 to 15 miles per hour in the evening, becoming south 5 to 10 miles per hour after midnight. Monday, sunny. Highs 98 to 103. South wind 5 to 10 miles per hour in the morning, becoming southwest 5 to 15 miles per hour in the afternoon. Monday night, clear. Low 67 to 77. Southwest wind 10 to 15 miles per hour in the evening, becoming southeast 5 to 10 miles per hour after midnight. Tuesday, sunny. Highs 96 to 104. Tuesday night, clear. Low 67 to 75. Wednesday, sunny. Highs 98 to 104. Wednesday night, clear. Low 68 to 75. Thursday, mostly sunny. Highs 100 to 108. Thursday night, partly cloudy. Lows 71 to 78. Friday, partly sunny. Highs 102 to 108. Friday night, partly cloudy. Lows 73 to 80. Independence Day, partly sunny. Highs 103 to 109. Here is the synopsis for Southeast California, Southwest, and South Central Arizona. Temperatures will cool through the weekend, reaching below normal levels for several days early next week. Unusually strong winds will impact the region through Sunday, resulting in areas of blowing gust and critical fire weather conditions. More tranquil weather conditions and a slow warming trend will arrive during the latter half of next week. 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The current time is 12:57 a.m. Mountain Standard Time. Here is the midnight Mountain Standard Time observation for Phoenix, on Sunday, June 28th. At Sky Harbor, it was clear. Visibility 10 miles. Temperature was 92 degrees, dew point 38, relative humidity 15%. Wind was west, at 10 miles an hour. And the pressure was 29.72 inches, and steady. Other observations for South Central Arizona, including the Greater Phoenix area, it was clear, with a temperature of 89 at Deer Valley, 91 at Scottsdale Airport, 87 at Falcon Field, and 88 at Mesa Gateway. Under clear skies, Chandler reported 88, Casa Grande reported 86, and Gila Bend reported 88. At Buckeye, it was partly cloudy, with a temperature of 84. Observations for Northern Arizona, it was clear, with a temperature of 77 at Kingman, 72 at Prescott, and 75 at Payson. Under clear skies, Page reported 79, Winslow reported 70, and Sholo reported 70. At Flagstaff, it was partly cloudy, with a temperature of 63.
at the Grand Canyon, the weather conditions were not available. At Flagstaff, wind was southwest gusting to 38 miles an hour. At Kingman, wind was south gusting to 25 miles an hour. At Williams, wind was southwest gusting to 33 miles an hour. Observations for southern Arizona, it was clear. It was 85 at Tucson, 82 at Yuma, 80 at Nogales, and 80 at Sierra Vista. At Yuma, wind was northwest gusting to 33 miles an hour. Observations for Southern California, at Blythe, it was clear, with a temperature of 81. At Los Angeles Airport, it was mostly cloudy, with a temperature of 64. At San Diego, it was cloudy, with a temperature of 66. At Blythe, wind was south gusting to 28 miles an hour. Regional observations, it was clear, with a temperature of 80 at Las Vegas, and 80 at Albuquerque. At El Paso, it was partly cloudy, with a temperature of 89. At Salt Lake City, it was mostly cloudy, with a temperature of 58. At Las Vegas, wind was southwest gusting to 36 miles an hour. At El Paso, wind was west gusting to 33 miles an hour. Once again, at midnight in Phoenix, under clear skies. The Sky Harbor temperature was 92 degrees. Here is the latest forecast. For the following area, in Arizona, Central Phoenix, issued at 12:21 a.m. Mountain Standard Time. Tonight, clear. Lows 72 to 82. South wind at 10 to 15 miles per hour. Sunday, sunny. Highs 98 to 103. Southwest wind 10 to 15 miles per hour. Sunday night, clear. Lows 69 to 79. Southwest wind 10 to 15 miles per hour in the evening, becoming south 5 to 10 miles per hour after midnight. Monday, sunny. Highs 98 to 103. South wind 5 to 10 miles per hour in the morning, becoming southwest 5 to 15 miles per hour in the afternoon. Monday night, clear. Low 67 to 77. Southwest wind 10 to 15 miles per hour in the evening, becoming southeast 5 to 10 miles per hour after midnight. Tuesday, sunny. Highs 96 to 104. Tuesday night, clear. Low 67 to 75. Wednesday, sunny. Highs 98 to 104. Wednesday night, clear. Low 68 to 75. Thursday, mostly sunny. Highs 100 to 108. Thursday night, partly cloudy. Lows 71 to 78. Friday, partly sunny. Highs 102 to 108. Friday night, partly cloudy. Lows 73 to 80. Independence Day, partly sunny. Highs 103 to 109. Here is the synopsis for Southeast California, Southwest, and South Central Arizona. Temperatures will cool through the weekend, reaching below normal levels for several days early next week. Unusually strong winds will impact the region through Sunday, resulting in areas of blowing gust and critical fire weather conditions. More tranquil weather conditions and a slow warming trend will arrive during the latter half of next week. 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The current time is 1:03 a.m. Mountain Standard Time. Here is the latest forecast. For the following area, in Arizona, Central Phoenix, issued at 12:21 a.m. Mountain Standard Time. Tonight, clear. Lows 72 to 82. South wind at 10 to 15 miles per hour. Sunday, sunny. Highs 98 to 103. Southwest wind 10 to 15 miles per hour. Sunday night, clear. Lows 69 to 79. Southwest wind 10 to 15 miles per hour in the evening, becoming south 5 to 10 miles per hour after midnight. Monday,
sunny. Highs 98 to 103. South wind 5 to 10 miles per hour in the morning, becoming southwest 5 to 15 miles per hour in the afternoon. Monday night, clear. Low 67 to 77. Southwest wind 10 to 15 miles per hour in the evening, becoming southeast 5 to 10 miles per hour after midnight. Tuesday, sunny. Highs 96 to 104. Tuesday night, clear. Low 67 to 75. Wednesday, sunny. Highs 98 to 104. Wednesday night, clear. Low 68 to 75. Thursday, mostly sunny. Highs 100 to 108. Thursday night, partly cloudy. Lows 71 to 78. Friday, partly sunny. Highs 102 to 108. Friday night, partly cloudy. Lows 73 to 80. Independence Day, partly sunny. Highs 103 to 109. Here is the synopsis for Southeast California, Southwest, and South Central Arizona. Temperatures will cool through the weekend, reaching below normal levels for several days early next week. Unusually strong winds will impact the region through Sunday, resulting in areas of blowing gust and critical fire weather conditions. More tranquil weather conditions and a slow warming trend will arrive during the latter half of next week. 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The current time is 1:06 a.m. Mountain Standard Time. Here is the latest forecast. For the following area, in Arizona, Central Phoenix, issued at 12:21 a.m. Mountain Standard Time. Tonight, clear. Lows 72 to 82. South wind at 10 to 15 miles per hour. Sunday, sunny. Highs 98 to 103. Southwest wind 10 to 15 miles per hour. Sunday night, clear. Lows 69 to 79. Southwest wind 10 to 15 miles per hour in the evening, becoming south 5 to 10 miles per hour after midnight. Monday, sunny. Highs 98 to 103. South wind 5 to 10 miles per hour in the morning, becoming southwest 5 to 15 miles per hour in the afternoon. Monday night, clear. Low 67 to 77. Southwest wind 10 to 15 miles per hour in the evening, becoming southeast 5 to 10 miles per hour after midnight. Tuesday, sunny. Highs 96 to 104. Tuesday night, clear. Low 67 to 75. Wednesday, sunny. Highs 98 to 104. Wednesday night, clear. Low 68 to 75. Thursday, mostly sunny. Highs 100 to 108. Thursday night, partly cloudy. Lows 71 to 78. Friday, partly sunny. Highs 102 to 108. Friday night, partly cloudy. Lows 73 to 80. Independence Day, partly sunny. Highs 103 to 109. Here is the synopsis for Southeast California, Southwest, and South Central Arizona. Temperatures will cool through the weekend, reaching below normal levels for several days early next week. Unusually strong winds will impact the region through Sunday, resulting in areas of blowing gust and critical fire weather conditions. More tranquil weather conditions and a slow warming trend will arrive during the latter half of next week. 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The current time is 1:08 a.m. Mountain Standard Time. Here is the latest forecast. For the following area, in Arizona, Central Phoenix, issued at 12:21 a.m. Mountain Standard Time. Tonight, clear. Lows 72 to 82.
south wind at 10 to 15 miles per hour. Sunday, sunny. Highs 98 to 103. Southwest wind 10 to 15 miles per hour. Sunday night, clear. Lows 69 to 79. Southwest wind 10 to 15 miles per hour in the evening, becoming south 5 to 10 miles per hour after midnight. Monday, sunny. Highs 98 to 103. South wind 5 to 10 miles per hour in the morning, becoming southwest 5 to 15 miles per hour in the afternoon. Monday night, clear. Low 67 to 77. Southwest wind 10 to 15 miles per hour in the evening, becoming southeast 5 to 10 miles per hour after midnight. Tuesday, sunny. Highs 96 to 104. Tuesday night, clear. Lows 67 to 75. Wednesday, sunny. Highs 98 to 104. Wednesday night, clear. Lows 68 to 75. Thursday, mostly sunny. Highs 100 to 108. Thursday night, partly cloudy. Lows 71 to 78. Friday, partly sunny. Highs 102 to 108. Friday night, partly cloudy. Lows 73 to 80. Independence Day, partly sunny. Highs 103 to 109. Here is the synopsis for Southeast California, Southwest, and South Central Arizona. Temperatures will cool through the weekend, reaching below normal levels for several days early next week. Unusually strong winds will impact the region through Sunday, resulting in areas of blowing dust and critical fire weather conditions. More tranquil weather conditions and a slow warming trend will arrive during the latter half of next week. 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The current time is 1:11 a.m. Mountain Standard Time. Here is the 1 a.m. Mountain Standard Time observation for Phoenix, on Sunday, June 28th. At Sky Harbor, it was clear. Visibility 10 miles. Temperature was 91 degrees, dew point 38, relative humidity 15%. Wind was west, at 12 miles an hour. And the pressure was 29.73 inches, and rising. Other observations for South Central Arizona, including the Greater Phoenix area, it was clear, with a temperature of 87 at Deer Valley, 90 at Scottsdale Airport, 87 at Falcon Field, and 85 at Mesa Gateway. Under clear skies, Chandler reported 87, Casa Grande reported 85, and Eleben reported 88. At Buckeye, it was partly cloudy, with a temperature of 82. Observations for Northern Arizona, it was clear, with a temperature of 76 at Kingman, 71 at Prescott, and 73 at Payson. Under clear skies, Page reported 78, Winslow reported 69, and Sholo reported 68. At Flagstaff, it was partly cloudy, with a temperature of 62. At the Grand Canyon, the weather conditions were not available. At Flagstaff, wind was southwest gusting to 32 miles an hour. At Williams, wind was southwest gusting to 28 miles an hour. Observations for Southern Arizona, it was clear. It was 86 at Tucson, 79 at Yuma, 79 at Nogales, and 78 at Sierra Vista. Observations for Southern California, at Blythe, it was clear, with a temperature of 79. At Los Angeles Airport, it was mostly cloudy, with a temperature of 63. At San Diego, it was cloudy, with a temperature of 66. Regional observations, it was clear, with a temperature of 78 at Las Vegas, and 77 at Albuquerque. At El Paso, it was partly cloudy, with a temperature of 88. At Salt Lake City, it was cloudy, with a temperature of 59. At Las Vegas, wind was southwest gusting to 39 miles an hour. At El Paso, wind was west gusting to 31 miles an hour. Once again,
at 1 a.m. in Phoenix, under clear skies. The Sky Harbor temperature was 91 degrees. Here is the latest forecast. For the following area, in Arizona, Central Phoenix, issued at 12:21 a.m. Mountain Standard Time. Tonight, clear. Lows 72 to 82. South wind at 10 to 15 miles per hour. Sunday, sunny. Highs 98 to 103. Southwest wind 10 to 15 miles per hour. Sunday night, clear. Lows 69 to 79. Southwest wind 10 to 15 miles per hour in the evening, becoming south 5 to 10 miles per hour after midnight. Monday, sunny. Highs 98 to 103. South wind 5 to 10 miles per hour in the morning, becoming southwest 5 to 15 miles per hour in the afternoon. Monday night, clear. Low 67 to 77. Southwest wind 10 to 15 miles per hour in the evening, becoming southeast 5 to 10 miles per hour after midnight. Tuesday, sunny. Highs 96 to 104. Tuesday night, clear. Low 67 to 75. Wednesday, sunny. Highs 98 to 104. Wednesday night, clear. Low 68 to 75. Thursday, mostly sunny. Highs 100 to 108. Thursday night, partly cloudy. Lows 71 to 78. Friday, partly sunny. Highs 102 to 108. Friday night, partly cloudy. Lows 73 to 80. Independence Day, partly sunny. Highs 103 to 109. Here is the synopsis for Southeast California, Southwest, and South Central Arizona. Temperatures will cool through the weekend, reaching below normal levels for several days early next week. Unusually strong winds will impact the region through Sunday, resulting in areas of blowing gust and critical fire weather conditions. More tranquil weather conditions and a slow warming trend will arrive during the latter half of next week. 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The current time is 1:16 a.m. Mountain Standard Time. Here is the 1 a.m. Mountain Standard Time observation for Phoenix on Sunday, June 28th. At Sky Harbor, it was clear. Visibility 10 miles. Temperature was 91 degrees, dew point 38, relative humidity 15%. Wind was west, at 12 miles an hour. And the pressure was 29.73 inches, and rising. Other observations for South Central Arizona, including the Greater Phoenix area, it was clear, with a temperature of 87 at Deer Valley, 90 at Scottsdale Airport, 87 at Falcon Field, and 85 at Mesa Gateway. Under clear skies, Chandler reported 87, Casa Grande reported 85, and Eliben reported 88. At Buckeye, it was partly cloudy, with a temperature of 82. Observations for northern Arizona, it was clear, with a temperature of 76 at Kingman, 71 at Prescott, and 73 at Payson. Under clear skies, Page reported 78, winds low reported 69, and Shola reported 68. At Flagstaff, it was partly cloudy, with a temperature of 62. At the Grand Canyon, the weather conditions were not available. At Flagstaff, wind was southwest gusting to 32 miles an hour. At Williams, wind was southwest gusting to 28 miles an hour. Observations for southern Arizona, it was clear. It was 86 at Tucson, 79 at Yuma, 79 at Nogales, and 78 at Sierra Vista. Observations for Southern California, at Blythe, it was clear, with a temperature of 79. At Los Angeles Airport, it was mostly cloudy, with a temperature of 63. At San Diego, it was cloudy, with a temperature of 66. Regional observations, it was clear, with a temperature of 78 at Las Vegas,
and 77 at Albuquerque. At El Paso, it was partly cloudy, with a temperature of 88. At Salt Lake City, it was cloudy, with a temperature of 59. At Las Vegas, wind was southwest gusting to 39 miles an hour. At El Paso, wind was west gusting to 31 miles an hour. Once again, at 1 a.m. in Phoenix, under clear skies. The Sky Harbor temperature was 91 degrees. Here is the latest forecast. For the following area, in Arizona, Central Phoenix, issued at 12:21 a.m. Mountain Standard Time. Tonight, clear. Lows 72 to 82. South wind at 10 to 15 miles per hour. Sunday, sunny. Highs 98 to 103. Southwest wind 10 to 15 miles per hour. Sunday night, clear. Lows 69 to 79. Southwest wind 10 to 15 miles per hour in the evening, becoming south 5 to 10 miles per hour after midnight. Monday, sunny. Highs 98 to 103. South wind 5 to 10 miles per hour in the morning, becoming southwest 5 to 15 miles per hour in the afternoon. Monday night, clear. Low 67 to 77. Southwest wind 10 to 15 miles per hour in the evening, becoming southeast 5 to 10 miles per hour after midnight. Tuesday, sunny. Highs 96 to 104. Tuesday night, clear. Low 67 to 75. Wednesday, sunny. Highs 98 to 104. Wednesday night, clear. Low 68 to 75. Thursday, mostly sunny. Highs 100 to 108. Thursday night, partly cloudy. Lows 71 to 78. Friday, partly sunny. Highs 102 to 108. Friday night, partly cloudy. Lows 73 to 80. Independence Day, partly sunny. Highs 103 to 109. Here is the synopsis for Southeast California, Southwest, and South Central Arizona. Temperatures will cool through the weekend, reaching below normal levels for several days early next week. Unusually strong winds will impact the region through Sunday, resulting in areas of blowing dust and critical fire weather conditions. More tranquil weather conditions and a slow warming trend will arrive during the latter half of next week. 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The current time is 1:22 a.m. Mountain Standard Time. Here is the 1 a.m. Mountain Standard Time observation for Phoenix, on Sunday, June 28th. At Sky Harbor, it was clear. Visibility 10 miles. Temperature was 91 degrees, dew point 38, relative humidity 15%. Wind was west, at 12 miles an hour. And the pressure was 29.73 inches, and rising. Other observations for South Central Arizona, including the Greater Phoenix area, it was clear, with a temperature of 87 at Deer Valley, 90 at Scottsdale Airport, 87 at Falcon Field, and 85 at Mesa Gateway. Under clear skies, Chandler reported 87, Casa Grande reported 85, and Isla Bend reported 88. At Buckeye, it was partly cloudy, with a temperature of 82. Observations for Northern Arizona, it was clear, with a temperature of 76 at Kingman, 71 at Prescott, and 73 at Payson. Under clear skies, Page reported 78, Winslow reported 69, and Sholo reported 68. At Flagstaff, it was partly cloudy, with a temperature of 62. At the Grand Canyon, the weather conditions were not available. At Flagstaff, wind was southwest gusting to 32 miles an hour. At Williams, wind was southwest gusting to 28 miles an hour. Observations for Southern Arizona, it was clear. It was 86 at Tucson, 79 at Yuma, 79 at Nogales, and 78 at Sierra Vista.
observations for Southern California, Ed Blythe. It was clear, with a temperature of 79. At Los Angeles Airport, it was mostly cloudy, with a temperature of 63. At San Diego, it was cloudy, with a temperature of 66. Regional observations, it was clear, with a temperature of 78 at Las Vegas, and 77 at Albuquerque. At El Paso, it was partly cloudy, with a temperature of 88. At Salt Lake City, it was cloudy, with a temperature of 59. At Las Vegas, wind was southwest gusting to 39 miles an hour. At El Paso, wind was west gusting to 31 miles an hour. Once again, at 1 a.m. in Phoenix, under clear skies. The Sky Harbor temperature was 91 degrees. Here is the latest forecast. For the following area, in Arizona, Central Phoenix, issued at 12:21 a.m. Mountain Standard Time. Tonight, clear. Lows 72 to 82. South wind at 10 to 15 miles per hour. Sunday, sunny. Highs 98 to 103. Southwest wind 10 to 15 miles per hour. Sunday night, clear. Lows 69 to 79. Southwest wind 10 to 15 miles per hour in the evening, becoming south 5 to 10 miles per hour after midnight. Monday, sunny. Highs 98 to 103. South wind 5 to 10 miles per hour in the morning, becoming southwest 5 to 15 miles per hour in the afternoon. Monday night, clear. Low 67 to 77. Southwest wind 10 to 15 miles per hour in the evening, becoming southeast 5 to 10 miles per hour after midnight. Tuesday, sunny. Highs 96 to 104. Tuesday night, clear. Lows 67 to 75. Wednesday, sunny. Highs 98 to 104. Wednesday night, clear. Lows 68 to 75. Thursday, mostly sunny. Highs 100 to 108. Thursday night, partly cloudy. Lows 71 to 78. Friday, partly sunny. Highs 102 to 108. Friday night, partly cloudy. Lows 73 to 80. Independence Day, partly sunny. Highs 103 to 109. Here is the synopsis for Southeast California, Southwest, and South Central Arizona. Temperatures will cool through the weekend, reaching below normal levels for several days early next week. Unusually strong winds will impact the region through Sunday, resulting in areas of blowing dust and critical fire weather conditions. More tranquil weather conditions and a slow warming trend will arrive during the latter half of next week. 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The current time is 1:27 a.m. Mountain Standard Time. Here is the 1 a.m. Mountain Standard Time observation for Phoenix, on Sunday, June 28th. At Sky Harbor, it was clear. Visibility 10 miles. Temperature was 91 degrees, dew point 38, relative humidity 15%. Wind was west, at 12 miles an hour. And the pressure was 29.73 inches, and rising. Other observations for South Central Arizona, including the Greater Phoenix area, it was clear, with a temperature of 87 at Deer Valley, 90 at Scottsdale Airport, 87 at Falcon Field, and 85 at Mesa Gateway. Under clear skies, Chandler reported 87, Casa Grande reported 85, and Illibán reported 88. At Buckeye, it was partly cloudy, with a temperature of 82. Observations for Northern Arizona, it was clear, with a temperature of 76 at Kingman, 71 at Prescott, and 73 at Payson. Under clear skies, Page reported 78, Winslow reported 69, and Scholl reported 68. At Flagstaff, it was partly cloudy, with a temperature of 62. At the Grand Canyon, the weather conditions were not available.
At Flagstaff, wind was southwest gusting to 32 miles an hour. At Williams, wind was southwest gusting to 28 miles an hour. Observations for southern Arizona, it was clear. It was 86 at Tucson, 79 at Yuma, 79 at Nogales, and 78 at Sierra Vista. Observations for Southern California, at Blythe, it was clear, with a temperature of 79. At Los Angeles Airport, it was mostly cloudy, with a temperature of 63. At San Diego, it was cloudy, with a temperature of 66. Regional observations, it was clear, with a temperature of 78 at Las Vegas, and 77 at Albuquerque. At El Paso, it was partly cloudy, with a temperature of 88. At Salt Lake City, it was cloudy, with a temperature of 59. At Las Vegas, wind was southwest gusting to 39 miles an hour. At El Paso, wind was west gusting to 31 miles an hour. Once again, at 1 a.m. in Phoenix, under clear skies. The Sky Harbor temperature was 91 degrees. Here is the latest forecast. For the following area, in Arizona, Central Phoenix, issued at 12:21 a.m. Mountain Standard Time. Tonight, clear. Lows 72 to 82. South wind at 10 to 15 miles per hour. Sunday, sunny. Highs 98 to 103. Southwest wind 10 to 15 miles per hour. Sunday night, clear. Lows 69 to 79. Southwest wind 10 to 15 miles per hour in the evening, becoming south 5 to 10 miles per hour after midnight. Monday, sunny. Highs 98 to 103. South wind 5 to 10 miles per hour in the morning, becoming southwest 5 to 15 miles per hour in the afternoon. Monday night, clear. Low 67 to 77. Southwest wind 10 to 15 miles per hour in the evening, becoming southeast 5 to 10 miles per hour after midnight. Tuesday, sunny. Highs 96 to 104. Tuesday night, clear. Low 67 to 75. Wednesday, sunny. Highs 98 to 104. Wednesday night, clear. Low 68 to 75. Thursday, mostly sunny. Highs 100 to 108. Thursday night, partly cloudy. Lows 71 to 78. Friday, partly sunny. Highs 102 to 108. Friday night, partly cloudy. Lows 73 to 80. Independence Day, partly sunny. Highs 103 to 109. Here is the synopsis for Southeast California, Southwest, and South Central Arizona. Temperatures will cool through the weekend, reaching below normal levels for several days early next week. Unusually strong winds will impact the region through Sunday, resulting in areas of blowing dust and critical fire weather conditions. More tranquil weather conditions and a slow warming trend will arrive during the latter half of next week. 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The current time is 1:33 a.m. Mountain Standard Time. Here is the 1 a.m. Mountain Standard Time observation for Phoenix, on Sunday, June 28th. At Sky Harbor, it was clear. Visibility 10 miles. Temperature was 91 degrees, dew point 38, relative humidity 15%. Wind was west, at 12 miles an hour. And the pressure was 29.73 inches, and rising. Other observations for South Central Arizona, including the Greater Phoenix area, it was clear, with a temperature of 87 at Deer Valley, 90 at Scottsdale Airport, 87 at Falcon Field, and 85 at Mesa Gateway. Under clear skies, Chandler reported 87, Casa Grande reported 85, and Eleben reported 88. At Buckeye, it was partly cloudy, with a temperature of 82. Observations for northern Arizona, it was clear,
with a temperature of 76 at Kingman, 71 at Prescott, and 73 at Payson. Under clear skies, Page reported 78, Winslow reported 69, and Scholl reported 68. At Flagstaff, it was partly cloudy, with a temperature of 62. At the Grand Canyon, the weather conditions were not available. At Flagstaff, wind was southwest gusting to 32 miles an hour. At Williams, wind was southwest gusting to 28 miles an hour. Observations for southern Arizona, it was clear. It was 86 at Tucson, 79 at Yuma, 79 at Nogales, and 78 at Sierra Vista. Observations for Southern California, at Blythe, it was clear, with a temperature of 79. At Los Angeles Airport, it was mostly cloudy, with a temperature of 63. At San Diego, it was cloudy, with a temperature of 66. Regional observations, it was clear, with a temperature of 78 at Las Vegas, and 77 at Albuquerque. At El Paso, it was partly cloudy, with a temperature of 88. At Salt Lake City, it was cloudy, with a temperature of 59. At Las Vegas, wind was southwest gusting to 39 miles an hour. At El Paso, wind was west gusting to 31 miles an hour. Once again, at 1 a.m. in Phoenix, under clear skies. The Sky Harbor temperature was 91 degrees. Here is the latest forecast. For the following area, in Arizona, Central Phoenix, issued at 12:21 a.m. Mountain Standard Time. Tonight, clear. Lows 72 to 82. South wind at 10 to 15 miles per hour. Sunday, sunny. Highs 98 to 103. Southwest wind 10 to 15 miles per hour. Sunday night, clear. Lows 69 to 79. Southwest wind 10 to 15 miles per hour in the evening, becoming south 5 to 10 miles per hour after midnight. Monday, sunny. Highs 98 to 103. South wind 5 to 10 miles per hour in the morning, becoming southwest 5 to 15 miles per hour in the afternoon. Monday night, clear. Low 67 to 77. Southwest wind 10 to 15 miles per hour in the evening, becoming southeast 5 to 10 miles per hour after midnight. Tuesday, sunny. Highs 96 to 104. Tuesday night, clear. Low 67 to 75. Wednesday, sunny. Highs 98 to 104. Wednesday night, clear. Low 68 to 75. Thursday, mostly sunny. Highs 100 to 108. Thursday night, partly cloudy. Lows 71 to 78. Friday, partly sunny. Highs 102 to 108. Friday night, partly cloudy. Lows 73 to 80. Independence Day, partly sunny. Highs 103 to 109. Here is the synopsis for Southeast California, Southwest, and South Central Arizona. Temperatures will cool through the weekend, reaching below normal levels for several days early next week. Unusually strong winds will impact the region through Sunday, resulting in areas of blowing gust and critical fire weather conditions. More tranquil weather conditions and a slow warming trend will arrive during the latter half of next week. 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The current time is 1:38 a.m. Mountain Standard Time. Here is the 1 a.m. Mountain Standard Time observation for Phoenix, on Sunday, June 28th. At Sky Harbor, it was clear. Visibility 10 miles. Temperature was 91 degrees, dew point 38, relative humidity 15%. Wind was west, at 12 miles an hour. And the pressure was 29.73 inches, and rising. Other observations for South Central Arizona, including the Greater Phoenix area,
It was clear, with a temperature of 87 at Deer Valley, 90 at Scottsdale Airport, 87 at Falcon Field, and 85 at Mesa Gateway. Under clear skies, Chandler reported 87, Casa Grande reported 85, and Illibán reported 88. At Buckeye, it was partly cloudy, with a temperature of 82. Observations for northern Arizona, it was clear, with a temperature of 76 at Kingman, 71 at Prescott, and 73 at Payson. Under clear skies, Page reported 78, Winslow reported 69, and Sholo reported 68. At Flagstaff, it was partly cloudy, with a temperature of 62. At the Grand Canyon, the weather conditions were not available. At Flagstaff, wind was southwest gusting to 32 miles an hour. At Williams, wind was southwest gusting to 28 miles an hour. Observations for southern Arizona, it was clear. It was 86 at Tucson, 79 at Yuma, 79 at Nogales, and 78 at Sierra Vista. Observations for Southern California, at Blythe, it was clear, with a temperature of 79. At Los Angeles Airport, it was mostly cloudy, with a temperature of 63. At San Diego, it was cloudy, with a temperature of 66. Regional observations, it was clear, with a temperature of 78 at Las Vegas, and 77 at Albuquerque. At El Paso, it was partly cloudy, with a temperature of 88. At Salt Lake City, it was cloudy, with a temperature of 59. At Las Vegas, wind was southwest gusting to 39 miles an hour. At El Paso, wind was west gusting to 31 miles an hour. Once again, at 1 a.m. in Phoenix, under clear skies. The Sky Harbor temperature was 91 degrees. Here is the latest forecast. For the following area, in Arizona, Central Phoenix, issued at 12:21 a.m. Mountain Standard Time. Tonight, clear. Lows 72 to 82. South wind at 10 to 15 miles per hour. Sunday, sunny. Highs 98 to 103. Southwest wind 10 to 15 miles per hour. Sunday night, clear. Lows 69 to 79. Southwest wind 10 to 15 miles per hour in the evening, becoming south 5 to 10 miles per hour after midnight. Monday, sunny. Highs 98 to 103. South wind 5 to 10 miles per hour in the morning, becoming southwest 5 to 15 miles per hour in the afternoon. Monday night, clear. Low 67 to 77. Southwest wind 10 to 15 miles per hour in the evening, becoming southeast 5 to 10 miles per hour after midnight. Tuesday, sunny. Highs 96 to 104. Tuesday night, clear. Low 67 to 75. Wednesday, sunny. Highs 98 to 104. Wednesday night, clear. Low 68 to 75. Thursday, mostly sunny. Highs 100 to 108. Thursday night, partly cloudy. Lows 71 to 78. Friday, partly sunny. Highs 102 to 108. Friday night, partly cloudy. Lows 73 to 80. Independence Day, partly sunny. Highs 103 to 109. Here is the synopsis for Southeast California, Southwest, and South Central Arizona. Temperatures will cool through the weekend, reaching below normal levels for several days early next week. Unusually strong winds will impact the region through Sunday, resulting in areas of blowing dust and critical fire weather conditions. More tranquil weather conditions and a slow warming trend will arrive during the latter half of next week. 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The current time is 1:43 a.m. Mountain Standard Time. Here is the 1 a.m. Mountain Standard Time observation for Phoenix on Sunday, June 28th. At Sky Harbor,
It was clear. Visibility 10 miles. Temperature was 91 degrees, dew point 38, relative humidity 15%. Wind was west, at 12 miles an hour. And the pressure was 29.73 inches, and rising. Other observations for South Central Arizona, including the Greater Phoenix area, it was clear, with a temperature of 87 at Deer Valley, 90 at Scottsdale Airport, 87 at Falcon Field, and 85 at Mesa Gateway. Under clear skies, Chandler reported 87, Casa Grande reported 85, and Illibán reported 88. At Buckeye, it was partly cloudy, with a temperature of 82. Observations for northern Arizona, it was clear, with a temperature of 76 at Kingman, 71 at Prescott, and 73 at Payson. Under clear skies, Page reported 78, Winslow reported 69, and Shoal reported 68. At Flagstaff, it was partly cloudy, with a temperature of 62. At the Grand Canyon, the weather conditions were not available. At Flagstaff, wind was southwest gusting to 32 miles an hour. At Williams, wind was southwest gusting to 28 miles an hour. Observations for southern Arizona, it was clear. It was 86 at Tucson, 79 at Yuma, 79 at Nogales, and 78 at Sierra Vista. Observations for Southern California, at Blythe, it was clear, with a temperature of 79. At Los Angeles Airport, it was mostly cloudy, with a temperature of 63. At San Diego, it was cloudy, with a temperature of 66. Regional observations, it was clear, with a temperature of 78 at Las Vegas, and 77 at Albuquerque. At El Paso, it was partly cloudy, with a temperature of 88. At Salt Lake City, it was cloudy, with a temperature of 59. At Las Vegas, wind was southwest gusting to 39 miles an hour. At El Paso, wind was west gusting to 31 miles an hour. Once again, at 1 a.m. in Phoenix, under clear skies. The Sky Harbor temperature was 91 degrees. Here is the latest forecast. For the following area, in Arizona, Central Phoenix, issued at 12:21 a.m. Mountain Standard Time. Tonight, clear. Lows 72 to 82. South wind at 10 to 15 miles per hour. Sunday, sunny. Highs 98 to 103. Southwest wind 10 to 15 miles per hour. Sunday night, clear. Lows 69 to 79. Southwest wind 10 to 15 miles per hour in the evening, becoming south 5 to 10 miles per hour after midnight. Monday, sunny. Highs 98 to 103. South wind 5 to 10 miles per hour in the morning, becoming southwest 5 to 15 miles per hour in the afternoon. Monday night, clear. Low 67 to 77. Southwest wind 10 to 15 miles per hour in the evening, becoming southeast 5 to 10 miles per hour after midnight. Tuesday, sunny. Highs 96 to 104. Tuesday night, clear. Low 67 to 75. Wednesday, sunny. Highs 98 to 104. Wednesday night, clear. Low 68 to 75. Thursday, mostly sunny. Highs 100 to 108. Thursday night, partly cloudy. Lows 71 to 78. Friday, partly sunny. Highs 102 to 108. Friday night, partly cloudy. Lows 73 to 80. Independence Day, partly sunny. Highs 103 to 109. Here is the synopsis for Southeast California, Southwest, and South Central Arizona. Temperatures will cool through the weekend, reaching below normal levels for several days early next week. Unusually strong winds will impact the region through Sunday, resulting in areas of blowing gust and critical fire weather conditions. More tranquil weather conditions and a slow warming trend will arrive during the latter half of next week. Your
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The current time is 1:49 a.m. Mountain Standard Time.

under clear skies. Chandler reported 87, Casa Grande reported 85, and Illibin reported 88. At Buckeye, it was partly cloudy, with a temperature of 82. Observations for northern Arizona, it was clear, with a temperature of 76 at Kingman, 71 at Prescott, and 73 at Payson. Under clear skies, Page reported 78, Winslow reported 69, and Scholl reported 68. At Flagstaff, it was partly cloudy, with a temperature of 62. At the Grand Canyon, the weather conditions were not available. At Flagstaff, wind was southwest gusting to 32 miles an hour. At Williams, wind was southwest gusting to 28 miles an hour. Observations for southern Arizona, it was clear. It was 86 at Tucson, 79 at Yuma, 79 at Nogales, and 78 at Sierra Vista. Observations for Southern California, at Blythe, it was clear, with a temperature of 79. At Los Angeles Airport, it was mostly cloudy, with a temperature of 63. At San Diego, it was cloudy, with a temperature of 66. Regional observations, it was clear, with a temperature of 78 at Las Vegas, and 77 at Albuquerque. At El Paso, it was partly cloudy, with a temperature of 88. At Salt Lake City, it was cloudy, with a temperature of 59. At Las Vegas, wind was southwest gusting to 39 miles an hour. At El Paso, wind was west gusting to 31 miles an hour. Once again, at 1 a.m. in Phoenix, under clear skies. The Sky Harbor temperature was 91 degrees. Here is the latest forecast. For the following area, in Arizona, Central Phoenix, issued at 12:21 a.m. Mountain Standard Time. Tonight, clear. Lows 72 to 82. South wind at 10 to 15 miles per hour. Sunday, sunny. Highs 98 to 103. Southwest wind 10 to 15 miles per hour. Sunday night, clear. Lows 69 to 79. Southwest wind 10 to 15 miles per hour in the evening, becoming south 5 to 10 miles per hour after midnight. Monday, sunny. Highs 98 to 103. South wind 5 to 10 miles per hour in the morning, becoming southwest 5 to 15 miles per hour in the afternoon. Monday night, clear. Low 67 to 77. Southwest wind 10 to 15 miles per hour in the evening, becoming southeast 5 to 10 miles per hour after midnight. Tuesday, sunny. Highs 96 to 104. Tuesday night, clear. Low 67 to 75. Wednesday, sunny. Highs 98 to 104. Wednesday night, clear. Low 68 to 75. Thursday, mostly sunny. Highs 100 to 108. Thursday night, partly cloudy. Lows 71 to 78. Friday, partly sunny. Highs 102 to 108. Friday night, partly cloudy. Lows 73 to 80. Independence Day, partly sunny. Highs 103 to 109. Here is the synopsis for Southeast California, Southwest, and South Central Arizona. Temperatures will cool through the weekend, reaching below normal levels for several days early next week. Unusually strong winds will impact the region through Sunday, resulting in areas of blowing gust and critical fire weather conditions. More tranquil weather conditions and a slow warming trend will arrive during the latter half of next week. 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The current time is 1:54 a.m. Mountain Standard Time. Here is the 1 a.m. Mountain Standard Time observation for Phoenix, on Sunday, June 28th. At Sky Harbor, it was clear. Visibility 10 miles. Temperature was 91 degrees, dew point 38, relative humidity 15%.

Wind was west at 12 miles an hour. And the pressure was 29.73 inches and rising. Other observations for South Central Arizona, including the Greater Phoenix area, it was clear, with a temperature of 87 at Deer Valley, 90 at Scottsdale Airport, 87 at Falcon Field, and 85 at Mesa Gateway. Under clear skies, Chandler reported 87, Casa Grande reported 85, and Isla Bend reported 88. At Buckeye, it was partly cloudy, with a temperature of 82. Observations for northern Arizona, it was clear, with a temperature of 76 at Kingman, 71 at Prescott, and 73 at Payson. Under clear skies, Page reported 78, Winslow reported 69, and Sholo reported 68. At Flagstaff, it was partly cloudy, with a temperature of 62. At the Grand Canyon, the weather conditions were not available. At Flagstaff, wind was southwest gusting to 32 miles an hour. At Williams, wind was southwest gusting to 28 miles an hour. Observations for southern Arizona, it was clear. It was 86 at Tucson, 79 at Yuma, 79 at Nogales, and 78 at Sierra Vista. Observations for Southern California, at Blythe, it was clear, with a temperature of 79. At Los Angeles Airport, it was mostly cloudy, with a temperature of 63. At San Diego, it was cloudy, with a temperature of 66. Regional observations, it was clear, with a temperature of 78 at Las Vegas, and 77 at Albuquerque. At El Paso, it was partly cloudy, with a temperature of 88. At Salt Lake City, it was cloudy, with a temperature of 59. At Las Vegas, wind was southwest gusting to 39 miles an hour. At El Paso, wind was west gusting to 31 miles an hour. Once again, at 1 a.m. in Phoenix, under clear skies. The Sky Harbor temperature was 91 degrees. Here is the latest forecast. For the following area, in Arizona, Central Phoenix, issued at 12:21 a.m. Mountain Standard Time. Tonight, clear. Lows 72 to 82. South wind at 10 to 15 miles per hour. Sunday, sunny. Highs 98 to 103. Southwest wind 10 to 15 miles per hour. Sunday night, clear. Lows 69 to 79. Southwest wind 10 to 15 miles per hour in the evening, becoming south 5 to 10 miles per hour after midnight. Monday, sunny. Highs 98 to 103. South wind 5 to 10 miles per hour in the morning, becoming southwest 5 to 15 miles per hour in the afternoon. Monday night, clear. Low 67 to 77. Southwest wind 10 to 15 miles per hour in the evening, becoming southeast 5 to 10 miles per hour after midnight. Tuesday, sunny. Highs 96 to 104. Tuesday night, clear. Low 67 to 75. Wednesday, sunny. Highs 98 to 104. Wednesday night, clear. Low 68 to 75. Thursday, mostly sunny. Highs 100 to 108. Thursday night, partly cloudy. Lows 71 to 78. Friday, partly sunny. Highs 102 to 108. Friday night, partly cloudy. Lows 73 to 80. Independence Day, partly sunny. Highs 103 to 109. Here is the synopsis for Southeast California, Southwest, and South Central Arizona. Temperatures will cool through the weekend, reaching below normal levels for several days early next week. Unusually strong winds will impact the region through Sunday, resulting in areas of blowing gust and critical fire weather conditions. More tranquil weather conditions and a slow warming trend will arrive during the latter half of next week. 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
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Here is the latest forecast for the following area in Arizona, Central Phoenix, issued at 12:21 a.m. Mountain Standard Time. Tonight, clear. Lows 72 to 82. South wind at 10 to 15 miles per hour. Sunday, sunny. Highs 98 to 103. Southwest wind 10 to 15 miles per hour. Sunday night, clear. Lows 69 to 79. Southwest wind 10 to 15 miles per hour in the evening, becoming south 5 to 10 miles per hour after midnight. Monday, sunny. Highs 98 to 103. South wind 5 to 10 miles per hour in the morning, becoming southwest 5 to 15 miles per hour in the afternoon. Monday night, clear. Low 67 to 77. Southwest wind 10 to 15 miles per hour in the evening, becoming southeast 5 to 10 miles per hour after midnight. Tuesday, sunny. Highs 96 to 104. Tuesday night, clear. Low 67 to 75. Wednesday, sunny. Highs 98 to 104. Wednesday night, clear. Low 68 to 75. Thursday, mostly sunny. Highs 100 to 108. Thursday night, partly cloudy. Lows 71 to 78. Friday, partly sunny. Highs 102 to 108. Friday night, partly cloudy. Lows 73 to 80. Independence Day, partly sunny. Highs 103 to 109. Here is the synopsis for Southeast California, Southwest, and South Central Arizona. Temperatures will cool through the weekend, reaching below normal levels for several days early next week. Unusually strong winds will impact the region through Sunday, resulting in areas of blowing gust and critical fire weather conditions. More tranquil weather conditions and a slow warming trend will arrive during the latter half of next week. 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The current time is 2:02 a.m. Mountain Standard Time. Here is the latest forecast for the following area in Arizona, Central Phoenix, issued at 12:21 a.m. Mountain Standard Time. Tonight, clear. Lows 72 to 82. South wind at 10 to 15 miles per hour. Sunday, sunny. Highs 98 to 103. Southwest wind 10 to 15 miles per hour. Sunday night, clear. Lows 69 to 79. Southwest wind 10 to 15 miles per hour in the evening, becoming south 5 to 10 miles per hour after midnight. Monday, sunny. Highs 98 to 103. South wind 5 to 10 miles per hour in the morning, becoming southwest 5 to 15 miles per hour in the afternoon. Monday night, clear. Low 67 to 77. Southwest wind 10 to 15 miles per hour in the evening, becoming southeast 5 to 10 miles per hour after midnight. Tuesday, sunny. Highs 96 to 104. Tuesday night, clear. Low 67 to 75. Wednesday, sunny. Highs 98 to 104. Wednesday night, clear. Low 68 to 75. Thursday, mostly sunny. Highs 100 to 108. Thursday night, partly cloudy. Lows 71 to 78. Friday, partly sunny. Highs 102 to 108. Friday night, partly cloudy. Lows 73 to 80. Independence Day, partly sunny. Highs 103 to 109. Here is the synopsis for Southeast California, Southwest, and South Central Arizona. Temperatures will cool through the weekend, reaching below normal levels for several days early next week.
Unusually strong winds will impact the region through Sunday, resulting in areas of blowing dust and critical fire weather conditions. More tranquil weather conditions and a slow warming trend will arrive during the latter half of next week. 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The current time is 2:05 a.m. Mountain Standard Time. Here is the latest forecast for the following area in Arizona, Central Phoenix, issued at 12:21 a.m. Mountain Standard Time. Tonight, clear. Lows 72 to 82. South wind at 10 to 15 miles per hour. Sunday, sunny. Highs 98 to 103. Southwest wind 10 to 15 miles per hour. Sunday night, clear. Lows 69 to 79. Southwest wind 10 to 15 miles per hour in the evening, becoming south 5 to 10 miles per hour after midnight. Monday, sunny. Highs 98 to 103. South wind 5 to 10 miles per hour in the morning, becoming southwest 5 to 15 miles per hour in the afternoon. Monday night, clear. Low 67 to 77. Southwest wind 10 to 15 miles per hour in the evening, becoming southeast 5 to 10 miles per hour after midnight. Tuesday, sunny. Highs 96 to 104. Tuesday night, clear. Low 67 to 75. Wednesday, sunny. Highs 98 to 104. Wednesday night, clear. Low 68 to 75. Thursday, mostly sunny. Highs 100 to 108. Thursday night, partly cloudy. Lows 71 to 78. Friday, partly sunny. Highs 102 to 108. Friday night, partly cloudy. Lows 73 to 80. Independence Day, partly sunny. Highs 103 to 109. Here is the synopsis for Southeast California, Southwest, and South Central Arizona. Temperatures will cool through the weekend, reaching below normal levels for several days early next week. Unusually strong winds will impact the region through Sunday, resulting in areas of blowing dust and critical fire weather conditions. More tranquil weather conditions and a slow warming trend will arrive during the latter half of next week. 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The current time is 2:08 a.m. Mountain Standard Time. Here is the latest forecast for the following area in Arizona, Central Phoenix, issued at 12:21 a.m. Mountain Standard Time. Tonight, clear. Lows 72 to 82. South wind at 10 to 15 miles per hour. Sunday, sunny. Highs 98 to 103. Southwest wind 10 to 15 miles per hour. Sunday night, clear. Lows 69 to 79. Southwest wind 10 to 15 miles per hour in the evening, becoming south 5 to 10 miles per hour after midnight. Monday, sunny. Highs 98 to 103. South wind 5 to 10 miles per hour in the morning, becoming southwest 5 to 15 miles per hour in the afternoon. Monday night, clear. Low 67 to 77. Southwest wind 10 to 15 miles per hour in the evening, becoming southeast 5 to 10 miles per hour after midnight. Tuesday, sunny. Highs 96 to 104. Tuesday night, clear. Low 67 to 75. Wednesday, sunny. Highs 98 to 104. Wednesday night, clear. Low 68 to 75. Thursday, mostly sunny. Highs 100 to 108. Thursday night, partly cloudy. Lows 71 to 78. Friday, partly sunny. Highs 102 to 108. Friday night,
partly cloudy. Lows 73 to 80. Independence Day, partly sunny. Highs 103 to 109. Here is the synopsis for Southeast California, Southwest, and South Central Arizona. Temperatures will cool through the weekend, reaching below normal levels for several days early next week. Unusually strong winds will impact the region through Sunday, resulting in areas of blowing gust and critical fire weather conditions. More tranquil weather conditions and a slow warming trend will arrive during the latter half of next week. 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The current time is 2:10 a.m. Mountain Standard Time. Here is the 2 a.m. Mountain Standard Time observation for Phoenix on Sunday, June 28th. At Sky Harbor, it was clear. Visibility 10 miles. Temperature was 89 degrees, dew point 37, relative humidity 16%. Wind was west at 9 miles an hour. And the pressure was 29.74 inches and rising. Other observations for South Central Arizona, including the greater Phoenix area, it was clear, with a temperature of 85 at Luke Air Force Base, 85 at Deer Valley, 87 at Scottsdale Airport, and 85 at Falcon Field. Under clear skies, Mesa Gateway reported 84, Chandler reported 85, Casa Grande reported 80, and Gila Bend reported 83. At Buckeye, it was mostly cloudy, with a temperature of 81. Observations for northern Arizona, it was clear, with a temperature of 72 at Kingman, 70 at Prescott, and 72 at Payson. Under clear skies, Page reported 74, Winslow reported 67, and Sholo reported 66. At Flagstaff and the Grand Canyon, the weather conditions were not available. At Williams, wind was southwest gusting to 33 miles an hour. Observations for southern Arizona, it was clear. It was 82 at Tucson, 78 at Yuma, 77 at Nogales, and 76 at Sierra Vista. Observations for southern California, at Blythe, it was clear, with a temperature of 76. It was cloudy, with a temperature of 63 at Los Angeles Airport, and 65 at San Diego. Regional observations, at Albuquerque, it was clear, with a temperature of 70. At El Paso, it was partly cloudy, with a temperature of 88. At Salt Lake City, it was cloudy, with a temperature of 58. At Las Vegas, the weather conditions were not available. At El Paso, wind was west gusting to 30 miles an hour. Once again, at 2 a.m. in Phoenix, under clear skies, the Sky Harbor temperature was 89 degrees. Here is the latest forecast. For the following area, in Arizona, Central Phoenix, issued at 12:21 a.m. Mountain Standard Time. Tonight, clear. Lows 72 to 82. South wind at 10 to 15 miles per hour. Sunday, sunny. Highs 98 to 103. Southwest wind 10 to 15 miles per hour. Sunday night, clear. Lows 69 to 79. Southwest wind 10 to 15 miles per hour in the evening, becoming south 5 to 10 miles per hour after midnight. Monday, sunny. Highs 98 to 103. South wind 5 to 10 miles per hour in the morning, becoming southwest 5 to 15 miles per hour in the afternoon. Monday night, clear. Low 67 to 77. Southwest wind 10 to 15 miles per hour in the evening, becoming southeast 5 to 10 miles per hour after midnight. Tuesday, sunny. Highs 96 to 104. Tuesday night, clear. Low 67 to 75. Wednesday, sunny. Highs 98 to 104. Wednesday night, clear. Low 68 to 75. Thursday, mostly sunny. Highs 100 to 108. Thursday night, partly cloudy.
lows 71 to 78. Friday, partly sunny. Highs 102 to 108. Friday night, partly cloudy. Lows 73 to 80. Independence Day, partly sunny. Highs 103 to 109. Here is the synopsis for Southeast California, Southwest, and South Central Arizona. Temperatures will cool through the weekend, reaching below normal levels for several days early next week. Unusually strong winds will impact the region through Sunday, resulting in areas of blowing dust and critical fire weather conditions. More tranquil weather conditions and a slow warming trend will arrive during the latter half of next week. 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The current time is 2:15 a.m. Mountain Standard Time. Here is the 2 a.m. Mountain Standard Time observation for Phoenix on Sunday, June 28th. At Sky Harbor, it was clear. Visibility 10 miles. Temperature was 89 degrees, dew point 37, relative humidity 16%. Wind was west, at 9 miles an hour. And the pressure was 29.74 inches, and rising. Other observations for South Central Arizona, including the Greater Phoenix area, it was clear, with a temperature of 85 at Luke Air Force Base, 85 at Deer Valley, 87 at Scottsdale Airport, and 85 at Falcon Field. Under clear skies, Mesa Gateway reported 84, Chandler reported 85, Casa Grande reported 80, and Gila Bend reported 83. At Buckeye, it was mostly cloudy, with a temperature of 81. Observations for northern Arizona, it was clear, with a temperature of 72 at Kingman, 70 at Prescott, and 72 at Payson. Under clear skies, Page reported 74, Winslow reported 67, and Sholo reported 66. At Flagstaff and the Grand Canyon, the weather conditions were not available. At Williams, wind was southwest gusting to 33 miles an hour. Observations for southern Arizona, it was clear. It was 82 at Tucson, 78 at Yuma, 77 at Nogales, and 76 at Sierra Vista. Observations for southern California, at Blythe, it was clear, with a temperature of 76. It was cloudy, with a temperature of 63 at Los Angeles Airport, and 65 at San Diego. Regional observations, at Albuquerque, it was clear, with a temperature of 70. At El Paso, it was partly cloudy, with a temperature of 88. At Salt Lake City, it was cloudy, with a temperature of 58. At Las Vegas, the weather conditions were not available. At El Paso, wind was west gusting to 30 miles an hour. Once again, at 2 a.m. in Phoenix, under clear skies. The Sky Harbor temperature was 89 degrees. Here is the latest forecast. For the following area, in Arizona, Central Phoenix, issued at 12:21 a.m. Mountain Standard Time. Tonight, clear. Lows 72 to 82. South wind at 10 to 15 miles per hour. Sunday, sunny. Highs 98 to 103. Southwest wind 10 to 15 miles per hour. Sunday night, clear. Lows 69 to 79. Southwest wind 10 to 15 miles per hour in the evening, becoming south 5 to 10 miles per hour after midnight. Monday, sunny. Highs 98 to 103. South wind 5 to 10 miles per hour in the morning, becoming southwest 5 to 15 miles per hour in the afternoon. Monday night, clear. Low 67 to 77. Southwest wind 10 to 15 miles per hour in the evening, becoming southeast 5 to 10 miles per hour after midnight. Tuesday, sunny. Highs 96 to 104. Tuesday night, clear. Low 67 to 75. Wednesday, sunny. Highs 98 to 104. Wednesday night, clear. Low 68 to 75.
Thursday, mostly sunny. Highs 100 to 108. Thursday night, partly cloudy. Lows 71 to 78. Friday, partly sunny. Highs 102 to 108. Friday night, partly cloudy. Lows 73 to 80. Independence Day, partly sunny. Highs 103 to 109. Here is the synopsis for Southeast California, Southwest, and South Central Arizona. Temperatures will cool through the weekend, reaching below normal levels for several days early next week. Unusually strong winds will impact the region through Sunday, resulting in areas of blowing dust and critical fire weather conditions. More tranquil weather conditions and a slow warming trend will arrive during the latter half of next week. 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The current time is 2:21 a.m. Mountain Standard Time. Here is the 2 a.m. Mountain Standard Time observation for Phoenix on Sunday, June 28th. At Sky Harbor, it was clear. Visibility 10 miles. Temperature was 89 degrees, dew point 37, relative humidity 16%. Wind was west at 9 miles an hour. And the pressure was 29.74 inches and rising. Other observations for South Central Arizona, including the Greater Phoenix area, it was clear, with a temperature of 85 at Luke Air Force Base, 85 at Deer Valley, 87 at Scottsdale Airport, and 85 at Falcon Field. Under clear skies, Mesa Gateway reported 84, Chandler reported 85, Casa Grande reported 80, and Gila Bend reported 83. At Buckeye, it was mostly cloudy, with a temperature of 81. Observations for northern Arizona, it was clear, with a temperature of 72 at Kingman, 70 at Prescott, and 72 at Payson. Under clear skies, Page reported 74, Winslow reported 67, and Sholo reported 66. At Flagstaff and the Grand Canyon, the weather conditions were not available. At Williams, wind was southwest gusting to 33 miles an hour. Observations for southern Arizona, it was clear. It was 82 at Tucson, 78 at Yuma, 77 at Nogales, and 76 at Sierra Vista. Observations for southern California, at Blythe, it was clear, with a temperature of 76. It was cloudy, with a temperature of 63 at Los Angeles Airport, and 65 at San Diego. Regional observations, at Albuquerque, it was clear, with a temperature of 70. At El Paso, it was partly cloudy, with a temperature of 88. At Salt Lake City, it was cloudy, with a temperature of 58. At Las Vegas, the weather conditions were not available. At El Paso, wind was west gusting to 30 miles an hour. Once again, at 2 a.m. in Phoenix, under clear skies. The Sky Harbor temperature was 89 degrees. Here is the latest forecast. For the following area, in Arizona, Central Phoenix, issued at 12:21 a.m. Mountain Standard Time. Tonight, clear. Lows 72 to 82. South wind at 10 to 15 miles per hour. Sunday, sunny. Highs 98 to 103. Southwest wind 10 to 15 miles per hour. Sunday night, clear. Lows 69 to 79. Southwest wind 10 to 15 miles per hour in the evening, becoming south 5 to 10 miles per hour after midnight. Monday, sunny. Highs 98 to 103. South wind 5 to 10 miles per hour in the morning, becoming southwest 5 to 15 miles per hour in the afternoon. Monday night, clear. Low 67 to 77. Southwest wind 10 to 15 miles per hour in the evening, becoming southeast 5 to 10 miles per hour after midnight. Tuesday, sunny. Highs 96 to 104. Tuesday night, clear. Low 67 to 75.
Wednesday, sunny. Highs 98 to 104. Wednesday night, clear. Lows 68 to 75. Thursday, mostly sunny. Highs 100 to 108. Thursday night, partly cloudy. Lows 71 to 78. Friday, partly sunny. Highs 102 to 108. Friday night, partly cloudy. Lows 73 to 80. Independence Day, partly sunny. Highs 103 to 109. Here is the synopsis for Southeast California, Southwest, and South Central Arizona. Temperatures will cool through the weekend, reaching below normal levels for several days early next week. Unusually strong winds will impact the region through Sunday, resulting in areas of blowing dust and critical fire weather conditions. More tranquil weather conditions and a slow warming trend will arrive during the latter half of next week. 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The current time is 2:26 a.m. Mountain Standard Time. Here is the 2 a.m. Mountain Standard Time observation for Phoenix on Sunday, June 28th. At Sky Harbor, it was clear. Visibility 10 miles. Temperature was 89 degrees, dew point 37, relative humidity 16%. Wind was west, at 9 miles an hour. And the pressure was 29.74 inches, and rising. Other observations for South Central Arizona, including the Greater Phoenix area, it was clear, with a temperature of 85 at Luke Air Force Base, 85 at Deer Valley, 87 at Scottsdale Airport, and 85 at Falcon Field. Under clear skies, Mesa Gateway reported 84, Chandler reported 85, Casa Grande reported 80, and Gila Bend reported 83. At Buckeye, it was mostly cloudy, with a temperature of 81. Observations for northern Arizona, it was clear, with a temperature of 72 at Kingman, 70 at Prescott, and 72 at Payson. Under clear skies, Page reported 74, winds low reported 67, and Sholo reported 66. At Flagstaff and the Grand Canyon, the weather conditions were not available. At Williams, wind was southwest gusting to 33 miles an hour. Observations for southern Arizona, it was clear. It was 82 at Tucson, 78 at Yuma, 77 at Nogales, and 76 at Sierra Vista. Observations for Southern California, at Blythe, it was clear, with a temperature of 76. It was cloudy, with a temperature of 63 at Los Angeles Airport, and 65 at San Diego. Regional observations, at Albuquerque, it was clear, with a temperature of 70. At El Paso, it was partly cloudy, with a temperature of 88. At Salt Lake City, it was cloudy, with a temperature of 58. At Las Vegas, the weather conditions were not available. At El Paso, wind was west gusting to 30 miles an hour. Once again, at 2 a.m. in Phoenix, under clear skies, the Sky Harbor temperature was 89 degrees. Here is the latest forecast. For the following area, in Arizona, Central Phoenix, issued at 12:21 a.m. Mountain Standard Time. Tonight, clear. Lows 72 to 82. South wind at 10 to 15 miles per hour. Sunday, sunny. Highs 98 to 103. Southwest wind 10 to 15 miles per hour. Sunday night, clear. Lows 69 to 79. Southwest wind 10 to 15 miles per hour in the evening, becoming south 5 to 10 miles per hour after midnight. Monday, sunny. Highs 98 to 103. South wind 5 to 10 miles per hour in the morning, becoming southwest 5 to 15 miles per hour in the afternoon. Monday night, clear. Low 67 to 77. Southwest wind 10 to 15 miles per hour in the evening, becoming southeast 5 to 10 miles per hour after midnight. Tuesday,
sunny. Highs 96 to 104. Tuesday night, clear. Lows 67 to 75. Wednesday, sunny. Highs 98 to 104. Wednesday night, clear. Lows 68 to 75. Thursday, mostly sunny. Highs 100 to 108. Thursday night, partly cloudy. Lows 71 to 78. Friday, partly sunny. Highs 102 to 108. Friday night, partly cloudy. Lows

critical fire weather conditions. More tranquil weather conditions and a slow warming trend will arrive during the latter half of next week. 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The current time is 2:31 a.m. Mountain Standard Time. Here is the 2 a.m. Mountain Standard Time observation for Phoenix on Sunday, June 28th. At Sky Harbor, it was clear. Visibility 10 miles. Temperature was 89 degrees, dew point 37, relative humidity 16%. Wind was west, at 9 miles an hour. And the pressure was 29.74 inches, and rising. Other observations for South Central Arizona, including the greater Phoenix area, it was clear, with a temperature of 85 at Luke Air Force Base, 85 at Deer Valley, 87 at Scottsdale Airport, and 85 at Falcon Field. Under clear skies, Mesa Gateway reported 84, Chandler reported 85, Casa Grande reported 80, and Gila Bend reported 83. At Buckeye, it was mostly cloudy, with a temperature of 81. Observations for northern Arizona, it was clear, with a temperature of 72 at Kingman, 70 at Prescott, and 72 at Payson. Under clear skies, Page reported 74, Winslow reported 67, and Sholo reported 66. At Flagstaff and the Grand Canyon, the weather conditions were not available. At Williams, wind was southwest gusting to 33 miles an hour. Observations for southern Arizona, it was clear. It was 82 at Tucson, 78 at Yuma, 77 at Nogales, and 76 at Sierra Vista. Observations for Southern California, at Blythe, it was clear, with a temperature of 76. It was cloudy, with a temperature of 63 at Los Angeles Airport, and 65 at San Diego. Regional observations, at Albuquerque, it was clear, with a temperature of 70. At El Paso, it was partly cloudy, with a temperature of 88. At Salt Lake City, it was cloudy, with a temperature of 58. At Las Vegas, the weather conditions were not available. At El Paso, wind was west gusting to 30 miles an hour. Once again, at 2 a.m. in Phoenix, under clear skies. The Sky Harbor temperature was 89 degrees. Here is the latest forecast. For the following area, in Arizona, Central Phoenix, issued at 12:21 a.m. Mountain Standard Time. Tonight, clear. Lows 72 to 82. South wind at 10 to 15 miles per hour. Sunday, sunny. Highs 98 to 103. Southwest wind 10 to 15 miles per hour. Sunday night, clear. Lows 69 to 79. Southwest wind 10 to 15 miles per hour in the evening, becoming south 5 to 10 miles per hour after midnight. Monday, sunny. Highs 98 to 103. South wind 5 to 10 miles per hour in the morning, becoming southwest 5 to 15 miles per hour in the afternoon. Monday night, clear. Low 67 to 77. Southwest wind 10 to 15 miles per hour in the evening, becoming southeast 5 to 10 miles per hour after midnight. Tuesday, sunny. Highs 96 to 104. Tuesday night, clear. Low 67 to 75. Wednesday, sunny. Highs 98 to 104. Wednesday night, clear. Low 68 to 75. Thursday, mostly sunny. Highs 100 to 108. Thursday night, partly cloudy. Lows 71 to 78. Friday, partly sunny. Highs 102 to 108. Friday night, partly cloudy. Lows 73 to 80. Independence Day, partly sunny. Highs 103 to 109. Here is the synopsis for Southeast California, Southwest, and South Central Arizona. Temperatures will cool through the weekend, reaching below normal levels for

Wednesday, sunny. Highs 98 to 104. Wednesday night, clear. Lows 68 to 75. Thursday, mostly sunny. Highs 100 to 108. Thursday night, partly cloudy. Lows 71 to 78. Friday, partly sunny. Highs 102 to 108. Friday night, partly cloudy. Lows 73 to 80. Independence Day, partly sunny. Highs 103 to 109. Here is the synopsis for Southeast California, Southwest, and South Central Arizona. Temperatures will cool through the weekend, reaching below normal levels for several days early next week. Unusually strong winds will impact the region through Sunday, resulting in areas of blowing gust and critical fire weather conditions. More tranquil weather conditions and a slow warming trend will arrive during the latter half of next week. 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The current time is 2:52 a.m. Mountain Standard Time. Here is the 2 a.m. Mountain Standard Time observation for Phoenix, on Sunday, June 28th. At Sky Harbor, it was clear. Visibility 10 miles. Temperature was 89 degrees, dew point 37, relative humidity 16%. Wind was west, at 9 miles an hour. And the pressure was 29.74 inches, and rising. Other observations for South Central Arizona, including the Greater Phoenix area, it was clear, with a temperature of 85 at Luke Air Force Base, 85 at Deer Valley, 87 at Scottsdale Airport, and 85 at Falcon Field. Under clear skies, Mesa Gateway reported 84, Chandler reported 85, Casa Grande reported 80, and Gila Bend reported 83. At Buckeye, it was mostly cloudy, with a temperature of 81. Observations for northern Arizona, it was clear, with a temperature of 72 at Kingman, 70 at Prescott, and 72 at Payson. Under clear skies, Page reported 74, Winslow reported 67, and Sholo reported 66. At Flagstaff and the Grand Canyon, the weather conditions were not available. At Williams, wind was southwest gusting to 33 miles an hour. Observations for southern Arizona, it was clear. It was 82 at Tucson, 78 at Yuma, 77 at Nogales, and 76 at Sierra Vista. Observations for Southern California, at Blythe, it was clear, with a temperature of 76. It was cloudy, with a temperature of 63 at Los Angeles Airport, and 65 at San Diego. Regional observations, at Albuquerque, it was clear, with a temperature of 70. At El Paso, it was partly cloudy, with a temperature of 88. At Salt Lake City, it was cloudy, with a temperature of 58. At Las Vegas, the weather conditions were not available. At El Paso, wind was west gusting to 30 miles an hour. Once again, at 2 a.m. in Phoenix, under clear skies. The Sky Harbor temperature was 89 degrees. Here is the latest forecast. For the following area, in Arizona, Central Phoenix, issued at 12:21 a.m. Mountain Standard Time. Tonight, clear. Lows 72 to 82. South wind at 10 to 15 miles per hour. Sunday, sunny. Highs 98 to 103. Southwest wind 10 to 15 miles per hour. Sunday night, clear. Lows 69 to 79. Southwest wind 10 to 15 miles per hour in the evening, becoming south 5 to 10 miles per hour after midnight. Monday, sunny. Highs 98 to 103. South wind 5 to 10 miles per hour in the morning, becoming southwest 5 to 15 miles per hour in the afternoon. Monday night, clear. Low 67 to 77. Southwest wind 10 to 15 miles per hour in the evening, becoming southeast 5 to 10 miles per hour after midnight.

Highs 96 to 104. Tuesday night, clear. Lows 67 to 75. Wednesday, sunny. Highs 98 to 104. Wednesday night, clear. Lows 68 to 75. Thursday, mostly sunny. Highs 100 to 108. Thursday night, partly cloudy. Lows 71 to 78. Friday, partly sunny. Highs 102 to 108. Friday night, partly cloudy. Lows 73 to 80. Independence Day, partly sunny. Highs 103 to 109. Here is the synopsis for Southeast California, Southwest, and South Central Arizona. Temperatures will cool through the weekend, reaching below normal levels for several days early next week. Unusually strong winds will impact the region through Sunday, resulting in areas of blowing dust and critical fire weather conditions. More tranquil weather conditions and a slow warming trend will arrive during the latter half of next week. 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The current time is 2:57 a.m. Mountain Standard Time. Here is the 2 a.m. Mountain Standard Time observation for Phoenix, on Sunday, June 28th. At Sky Harbor, it was clear. Visibility 10 miles. Temperature was 89 degrees, dew point 37, relative humidity 16%. Wind was west, at 9 miles an hour. And the pressure was 29.74 inches, and rising. Other observations for South Central Arizona, including the Greater Phoenix area, it was clear, with a temperature of 85 at Luke Air Force Base, 85 at Deer Valley, 87 at Scottsdale Airport, and 85 at Falcon Field. Under clear skies, Mesa Gateway reported 84, Chandler reported 85, Casa Grande reported 80, and Gila Bend reported 83. At Buckeye, it was mostly cloudy, with a temperature of 81. Observations for northern Arizona, it was clear, with a temperature of 72 at Kingman, 70 at Prescott, and 72 at Payson. Under clear skies, Page reported 74, Winslow reported 67, and Sholo reported 66. At Flagstaff and the Grand Canyon, the weather conditions were not available. At Williams, wind was southwest gusting to 33 miles an hour. Observations for southern Arizona, it was clear. It was 82 at Tucson, 78 at Yuma, 77 at Nogales, and 76 at Sierra Vista. Observations for Southern California, at Blythe, it was clear, with a temperature of 76. It was cloudy, with a temperature of 63 at Los Angeles Airport, and 65 at San Diego. Regional observations, at Albuquerque, it was clear, with a temperature of 70. At El Paso, it was partly cloudy, with a temperature of 88. At Salt Lake City, it was cloudy, with a temperature of 58. At Las Vegas, the weather conditions were not available. At El Paso, wind was west gusting to 30 miles an hour. Once again, at 2 a.m. in Phoenix, under clear skies, the Sky Harbor temperature was 89 degrees. Here is the latest forecast. For the following area, in Arizona, Central Phoenix, issued at 12:21 a.m. Mountain Standard Time. Tonight, clear. Lows 72 to 82. South wind at 10 to 15 miles per hour. Sunday, sunny. Highs 98 to 103. Southwest wind 10 to 15 miles per hour. Sunday night, clear. Lows 69 to 79. Southwest wind 10 to 15 miles per hour in the evening, becoming south 5 to 10 miles per hour after midnight. Monday, sunny. Highs 98 to 103. South wind 5 to 10 miles per hour in the morning, becoming southwest 5 to 15 miles per hour in the afternoon. Monday night, clear. Low 67 to 77.
southwest wind 10 to 15 miles per hour in the evening, becoming southeast 5 to 10 miles per hour after midnight. Tuesday, sunny. Highs 96 to 104. Tuesday night, clear. Low 67 to 75. Wednesday, sunny. Highs 98 to 104. Wednesday night, clear. Low 68 to 75. Thursday, mostly sunny. Highs 100 to 108. Thursday night, partly cloudy. Lows 71 to 78. Friday, partly sunny. Highs 102 to 108. Friday night, partly cloudy. Lows 73 to 80. Independence Day, partly sunny. Highs 103 to 109. Here is the synopsis for Southeast California, Southwest, and South Central Arizona. Temperatures will cool through the weekend, reaching below normal levels for several days early next week. Unusually strong winds will impact the region through Sunday, resulting in areas of blowing dust and critical fire weather conditions. More tranquil weather conditions and a slow warming trend will arrive during the latter half of next week. 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The current time is 3:02 a.m. Mountain Standard Time. Here is the latest forecast for the following area in Arizona, Central Phoenix, issued at 12:21 a.m. Mountain Standard Time. Tonight, clear. Lows 72 to 82. South wind at 10 to 15 miles per hour. Sunday, sunny. Highs 98 to 103. Southwest wind 10 to 15 miles per hour. Sunday night, clear. Lows 69 to 79. Southwest wind 10 to 15 miles per hour in the evening, becoming south 5 to 10 miles per hour after midnight. Monday, sunny. Highs 98 to 103. South wind 5 to 10 miles per hour in the morning, becoming southwest 5 to 15 miles per hour in the afternoon. Monday night, clear. Low 67 to 77. Southwest wind 10 to 15 miles per hour in the evening, becoming southeast 5 to 10 miles per hour after midnight. Tuesday, sunny. Highs 96 to 104. Tuesday night, clear. Low 67 to 75. Wednesday, sunny. Highs 98 to 104. Wednesday night, clear. Low 68 to 75. Thursday, mostly sunny. Highs 100 to 108. Thursday night, partly cloudy. Lows 71 to 78. Friday, partly sunny. Highs 102 to 108. Friday night, partly cloudy. Lows 73 to 80. Independence Day, partly sunny. Highs 103 to 109. Here is the synopsis for Southeast California, Southwest, and South Central Arizona. Temperatures will cool through the weekend, reaching below normal levels for several days early next week. Unusually strong winds will impact the region through Sunday, resulting in areas of blowing dust and critical fire weather conditions. More tranquil weather conditions and a slow warming trend will arrive during the latter half of next week. 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The current time is 3:05 a.m. Mountain Standard Time. Here is the latest forecast for the following area in Arizona, Central Phoenix, issued at 12:21 a.m. Mountain Standard Time. Tonight, clear. Lows 72 to 82. South wind at 10 to 15 miles per hour. Sunday, sunny. Highs 98 to 103. Southwest wind 10 to 15 miles per hour. Sunday night, clear. Lows 69 to 79.
southwest wind 10 to 15 miles per hour in the evening, becoming south 5 to 10 miles per hour after midnight. Monday, sunny. Highs 98 to 103. South wind 5 to 10 miles per hour in the morning, becoming southwest 5 to 15 miles per hour in the afternoon. Monday night, clear. Low 67 to 77. Southwest wind 10 to 15 miles per hour in the evening, becoming southeast 5 to 10 miles per hour after midnight. Tuesday, sunny. Highs 96 to 104. Tuesday night, clear. Low 67 to 75. Wednesday, sunny. Highs 98 to 104. Wednesday night, clear. Low 68 to 75. Thursday, mostly sunny. Highs 100 to 108. Thursday night, partly cloudy. Lows 71 to 78. Friday, partly sunny. Highs 102 to 108. Friday night, partly cloudy. Lows 73 to 80. Independence Day, partly sunny. Highs 103 to 109. Here is the synopsis for Southeast California, Southwest, and South Central Arizona. Temperatures will cool through the weekend, reaching below normal levels for several days early next week. Unusually strong winds will impact the region through Sunday, resulting in areas of blowing dust and critical fire weather conditions. More tranquil weather conditions and a slow warming trend will arrive during the latter half of next week. 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The current time is 3:07 a.m. Mountain Standard Time. Here is the latest forecast for the following area in Arizona, Central Phoenix, issued at 12:21 a.m. Mountain Standard Time. Tonight, clear. Lows 72 to 82. South wind at 10 to 15 miles per hour. Sunday, sunny. Highs 98 to 103. Southwest wind 10 to 15 miles per hour. Sunday night, clear. Lows 69 to 79. Southwest wind 10 to 15 miles per hour in the evening, becoming south 5 to 10 miles per hour after midnight. Monday, sunny. Highs 98 to 103. South wind 5 to 10 miles per hour in the morning, becoming southwest 5 to 15 miles per hour in the afternoon. Monday night, clear. Low 67 to 77. Southwest wind 10 to 15 miles per hour in the evening, becoming southeast 5 to 10 miles per hour after midnight. Tuesday, sunny. Highs 96 to 104. Tuesday night, clear. Low 67 to 75. Wednesday, sunny. Highs 98 to 104. Wednesday night, clear. Low 68 to 75. Thursday, mostly sunny. Highs 100 to 108. Thursday night, partly cloudy. Lows 71 to 78. Friday, partly sunny. Highs 102 to 108. Friday night, partly cloudy. Lows 73 to 80. Independence Day, partly sunny. Highs 103 to 109. Here is the synopsis for Southeast California, Southwest, and South Central Arizona. Temperatures will cool through the weekend, reaching below normal levels for several days early next week. Unusually strong winds will impact the region through Sunday, resulting in areas of blowing dust and critical fire weather conditions. More tranquil weather conditions and a slow warming trend will arrive during the latter half of next week. 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The current time is 3:10 a.m. Mountain Standard Time. Here is the 3 a.m. Mountain Standard Time observation for Phoenix, on Sunday, June 28th. At Sky Harbor, it was clear.
Visibility 10 miles. Temperature was 88 degrees, dew point 39, relative humidity 17%. Wind was west, at 8 miles an hour. And the pressure was 29.74 inches, and steady. Other observations for South Central Arizona, including the Greater Phoenix area, it was clear, with a temperature of 83 at Deer Valley, 86 at Scottsdale Airport, 81 at Falcon Field, and 81 at Mesa Gateway. Under clear skies, Chandler reported 82, Casa Grande reported 80, and Gila Bend reported 81. At Buckeye, it was mostly cloudy, with a temperature of 79. Observations for Northern Arizona, it was clear, with a temperature of 60 at Flagstaff, 66 at Kingman, 69 at Prescott, and 70 at Payson. Under clear skies, Page reported 73, Winslow reported 71, and Sholo reported 66. At the Grand Canyon, the weather conditions were not available. At Flagstaff, wind was southwest gusting to 30 miles an hour. At Williams, wind was south gusting to 40 miles an hour. At Prescott, wind was south gusting to 25 miles an hour. At Winslow, wind was southwest gusting to 26 miles an hour. Observations for Southern Arizona, it was clear. It was 83 at Tucson, 77 at Yuma, 75 at Nogales, and 77 at Sierra Vista. At Safford, wind was northwest gusting to 26 miles an hour. Observations for Southern California, at Blythe, it was clear, with a temperature of 75. At San Diego, it was mostly cloudy, with a temperature of 65. At Los Angeles Airport, it was cloudy, with a temperature of 64. Regional observations, it was clear, with a temperature of 76 at Las Vegas, and 67 at Albuquerque. At El Paso, it was mostly cloudy, with a temperature of 87. At Salt Lake City, it was cloudy, with a temperature of 57. At El Paso, wind was west gusting to 28 miles an hour. Once again, at 3 a.m. in Phoenix, under clear skies. The Sky Harbor temperature was 88 degrees. Here is the latest forecast. For the following area, in Arizona, Central Phoenix, issued at 12:21 a.m. Mountain Standard Time. Tonight, clear. Lows 72 to 82. South wind at 10 to 15 miles per hour. Sunday, sunny. Highs 98 to 103. Southwest wind 10 to 15 miles per hour. Sunday night, clear. Lows 69 to 79. Southwest wind 10 to 15 miles per hour in the evening, becoming south 5 to 10 miles per hour after midnight. Monday, sunny. Highs 98 to 103. South wind 5 to 10 miles per hour in the morning, becoming southwest 5 to 15 miles per hour in the afternoon. Monday night, clear. Low 67 to 77. Southwest wind 10 to 15 miles per hour in the evening, becoming southeast 5 to 10 miles per hour after midnight. Tuesday, sunny. Highs 96 to 104. Tuesday night, clear. Low 67 to 75. Wednesday, sunny. Highs 98 to 104. Wednesday night, clear. Low 68 to 75. Thursday, mostly sunny. Highs 100 to 108. Thursday night, partly cloudy. Lows 71 to 78. Friday, partly sunny. Highs 102 to 108. Friday night, partly cloudy. Lows 73 to 80. Independence Day, partly sunny. Highs 103 to 109. Here is the synopsis for Southeast California, Southwest, and South Central Arizona. Temperatures will cool through the weekend, reaching below normal levels for several days early next week. Unusually strong winds will impact the region through Sunday, resulting in areas of blowing dust and critical fire weather conditions.
More tranquil weather conditions and a slow warming trend will arrive during the latter half of next week. 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The current time is 3:15 a.m. Mountain Standard Time. Here is the 3 a.m. Mountain Standard Time observation for Phoenix on Sunday, June 28th. At Sky Harbor, it was clear. Visibility 10 miles. Temperature was 88 degrees, dew point 39, relative humidity 17%. Wind was west, at 8 miles an hour. And the pressure was 29.74 inches, and steady. Other observations for South Central Arizona, including the greater Phoenix area, it was clear, with a temperature of 83 at Deer Valley, 86 at Scottsdale Airport, 81 at Falcon Field, and 81 at Mesa Gateway. Under clear skies, Chandler reported 82, Casa Grande reported 80, and Gila Bend reported 81. At Buckeye, it was mostly cloudy, with a temperature of 79. Observations for northern Arizona, it was clear, with a temperature of 60 at Flagstaff, 66 at Kingman, 69 at Prescott, and 70 at Payson. Under clear skies, Page reported 73, Winslow reported 71, and Sholo reported 66. At the Grand Canyon, the weather conditions were not available. At Flagstaff, wind was southwest gusting to 30 miles an hour. At Williams, wind was south gusting to 40 miles an hour. At Prescott, wind was south gusting to 25 miles an hour. At Winslow, wind was southwest gusting to 26 miles an hour. Observations for southern Arizona, it was clear. It was 83 at Tucson, 77 at Yuma, 75 at Nogales, and 77 at Sierra Vista. At Safford, wind was northwest gusting to 26 miles an hour. Observations for Southern California, at Blythe, it was clear, with a temperature of 75. At San Diego, it was mostly cloudy, with a temperature of 65. At Los Angeles Airport, it was cloudy, with a temperature of 64. Regional observations, it was clear, with a temperature of 76 at Las Vegas, and 67 at Albuquerque. At El Paso, it was mostly cloudy, with a temperature of 87. At Salt Lake City, it was cloudy, with a temperature of 57. At El Paso, wind was west gusting to 28 miles an hour. Once again, at 3 a.m. in Phoenix, under clear skies. The Sky Harbor temperature was 88 degrees. Here is the latest forecast. For the following area, in Arizona, Central Phoenix, issued at 12:21 a.m. Mountain Standard Time. Tonight, clear. Lows 72 to 82. South wind at 10 to 15 miles per hour. Sunday, sunny. Highs 98 to 103. Southwest wind 10 to 15 miles per hour. Sunday night, clear. Lows 69 to 79. Southwest wind 10 to 15 miles per hour in the evening, becoming south 5 to 10 miles per hour after midnight. Monday, sunny. Highs 98 to 103. South wind 5 to 10 miles per hour in the morning, becoming southwest 5 to 15 miles per hour in the afternoon. Monday night, clear. Low 67 to 77. Southwest wind 10 to 15 miles per hour in the evening, becoming southeast 5 to 10 miles per hour after midnight. Tuesday, sunny. Highs 96 to 104. Tuesday night, clear. Low 67 to 75. Wednesday, sunny. Highs 98 to 104. Wednesday night, clear. Low 68 to 75. Thursday, mostly sunny. Highs 100 to 108. Thursday night, partly cloudy. Lows 71 to 78. Friday, partly sunny. Highs 102 to 108. Friday night, partly cloudy.
lows 73 to 80. Independence Day, partly sunny. Highs 103 to 109. Here is the synopsis for Southeast California, Southwest, and South Central Arizona. Temperatures will cool through the weekend, reaching below normal levels for several days early next week. Unusually strong winds will impact the region through Sunday, resulting in areas of blowing dust and critical fire weather conditions. More tranquil weather conditions and a slow warming trend will arrive during the latter half of next week. 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The current time is 3:21 a.m. Mountain Standard Time. Here is the 3 a.m. Mountain Standard Time observation for Phoenix, on Sunday, June 28th. At Sky Harbor, it was clear. Visibility 10 miles. Temperature was 88 degrees, dew point 39, relative humidity 17%. Wind was west, at 8 miles an hour. And the pressure was 29.74 inches, and steady. Other observations for South Central Arizona, including the Greater Phoenix area, it was clear, with a temperature of 83 at Deer Valley, 86 at Scottsdale Airport, 81 at Falcon Field, and 81 at Mesa Gateway. Under clear skies, Chandler reported 82, Casa Grande reported 80, and Gila Bend reported 81. At Buckeye, it was mostly cloudy, with a temperature of 79. Observations for Northern Arizona, it was clear, with a temperature of 60 at Flagstaff, 66 at Kingman, 69 at Prescott, and 70 at Payson. Under clear skies, Page reported 73, Winslow reported 71, and Sholo reported 66. At the Grand Canyon, the weather conditions were not available. At Flagstaff, wind was southwest gusting to 30 miles an hour. At Williams, wind was south gusting to 40 miles an hour. At Prescott, wind was south gusting to 25 miles an hour. At Winslow, wind was southwest gusting to 26 miles an hour. Observations for Southern Arizona, it was clear. It was 83 at Tucson, 77 at Yuma, 75 at Nogales, and 77 at Sierra Vista. At Safford, wind was northwest gusting to 26 miles an hour. Observations for Southern California, at Blythe, it was clear, with a temperature of 75. At San Diego, it was mostly cloudy, with a temperature of 65. At Los Angeles Airport, it was cloudy, with a temperature of 64. Regional observations, it was clear, with a temperature of 76 at Las Vegas, and 67 at Albuquerque. At El Paso, it was mostly cloudy, with a temperature of 87. At Salt Lake City, it was cloudy, with a temperature of 57. At El Paso, wind was west gusting to 28 miles an hour. Once again, at 3 a.m. in Phoenix, under clear skies. The Sky Harbor temperature was 88 degrees. Here is the latest forecast. For the following area, in Arizona, Central Phoenix, issued at 12:21 a.m. Mountain Standard Time. Tonight, clear. Lows 72 to 82. South wind at 10 to 15 miles per hour. Sunday, sunny. Highs 98 to 103. Southwest wind 10 to 15 miles per hour. Sunday night, clear. Lows 69 to 79. Southwest wind 10 to 15 miles per hour in the evening, becoming south 5 to 10 miles per hour after midnight. Monday, sunny. Highs 98 to 103. South wind 5 to 10 miles per hour in the morning, becoming southwest 5 to 15 miles per hour in the afternoon. Monday night, clear. Low 67 to 77. Southwest wind 10 to 15 miles per hour in the evening, becoming southeast 5 to 10 miles per hour after midnight. Tuesday, sunny. Highs 96 to 104. Tuesday night, clear. Low 67 to 75.
Wednesday, sunny. Highs 98 to 104. Wednesday night, clear. Lows 68 to 75. Thursday, mostly sunny. Highs 100 to 108. Thursday night, partly cloudy. Lows 71 to 78. Friday, partly sunny. Highs 102 to 108. Friday night, partly cloudy. Lows 73 to 80. Independence Day, partly sunny. Highs 103 to 109. Here is the synopsis for Southeast California, Southwest, and South Central Arizona. Unusually strong winds will impact the region today and Monday, resulting in areas of blowing gust and critical to near critical fire weather conditions. Below normal temperatures will continue through the majority of this upcoming week. More tranquil weather conditions and a slow warming trend will arrive during the latter half of this upcoming week. 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The current time is 3:26 a.m. Mountain Standard Time. Here is the 3 a.m. Mountain Standard Time observation for Phoenix on Sunday, June 28th. At Sky Harbor, it was clear. Visibility 10 miles. Temperature was 88 degrees, dew point 39, relative humidity 17%. Wind was west, at 8 miles an hour. And the pressure was 29.74 inches, and steady. Other observations for South Central Arizona, including the Greater Phoenix area, it was clear, with a temperature of 83 at Deer Valley, 86 at Scottsdale Airport, 81 at Falcon Field, and 81 at Mesa Gateway. Under clear skies, Chandler reported 82, Casa Grande reported 80, and Gila Bend reported 81. At Buckeye, it was mostly cloudy, with a temperature of 79. Observations for northern Arizona, it was clear, with a temperature of 60 at Flagstaff, 66 at Kingman, 69 at Prescott, and 70 at Payson. Under clear skies, Page reported 73, Winslow reported 71, and Sholo reported 66. At the Grand Canyon, the weather conditions were not available. At Flagstaff, wind was southwest gusting to 30 miles an hour. At Williams, wind was south gusting to 40 miles an hour. At Prescott, wind was south gusting to 25 miles an hour. At Winslow, wind was southwest gusting to 26 miles an hour. Observations for southern Arizona, it was clear. It was 83 at Tucson, 77 at Yuma, 75 at Nogales, and 77 at Sierra Vista. At Safford, wind was northwest gusting to 26 miles an hour. Observations for Southern California, at Blythe, it was clear, with a temperature of 75. At San Diego, it was mostly cloudy, with a temperature of 65. At Los Angeles Airport, it was cloudy, with a temperature of 64. Regional observations, it was clear, with a temperature of 76 at Las Vegas, and 67 at Albuquerque. At El Paso, it was mostly cloudy, with a temperature of 87. At Salt Lake City, it was cloudy, with a temperature of 57. At El Paso, wind was west gusting to 28 miles an hour. Once again, at 3 a.m. in Phoenix, under clear skies. The Sky Harbor temperature was 88 degrees. Here is the latest forecast. For the following area, in Arizona, Central Phoenix, issued at 12:21 a.m. Mountain Standard Time. Tonight, clear. Lows 72 to 82. South wind at 10 to 15 miles per hour. Sunday, sunny. Highs 98 to 103. Southwest wind 10 to 15 miles per hour. Sunday night, clear. Lows 69 to 79. Southwest wind 10 to 15 miles per hour in the evening, becoming south 5 to 10 miles per hour after midnight. Monday, sunny. Highs 98 to 103.
south wind 5 to 10 miles per hour in the morning, becoming southwest 5 to 15 miles per hour in the afternoon. Monday night, clear. Low 67 to 77. Southwest wind 10 to 15 miles per hour in the evening, becoming southeast 5 to 10 miles per hour after midnight. Tuesday, sunny. Highs 96 to 104. Tuesday night, clear. Low 67 to 75. Wednesday, sunny. Highs 98 to 104. Wednesday night, clear. Low 68 to 75. Thursday, mostly sunny. Highs 100 to 108. Thursday night, partly cloudy. Lows 71 to 78. Friday, partly sunny. Highs 102 to 108. Friday night, partly cloudy. Lows 73 to 80. Independence Day, partly sunny. Highs 103 to 109. Here is the synopsis for Southeast California, Southwest, and South Central Arizona. Unusually strong winds will impact the region today and Monday, resulting in areas of blowing gust and critical to near critical fire weather conditions. Below normal temperatures will continue through the majority of this upcoming week. More tranquil weather conditions and a slow warming trend will arrive during the latter half of this upcoming week. 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The current time is 3:32 a.m. Mountain Standard Time. Here is a 3 a.m. Mountain Standard Time observation for Phoenix on Sunday, June 28th. At Sky Harbor, it was clear. Visibility 10 miles. Temperature was 88 degrees, dew point 39, relative humidity 17%. Wind was west, at 8 miles an hour. And the pressure was 29.74 inches, and steady. Other observations for South Central Arizona, including the Greater Phoenix area, it was clear, with a temperature of 83 at Deer Valley, 86 at Scottsdale Airport, 81 at Falcon Field, and 81 at Mesa Gateway. Under clear skies, Chandler reported 82, reported 80, and Gila Bend reported 81. At Buckeye, it was mostly cloudy, with a temperature of 79. Observations for northern Arizona, it was clear, with a temperature of 60 at Flagstaff, 66 at Kingman, 69 at Prescott, and 70 at Payson. Under clear skies, Page reported 73, Winslow reported 71, and Sholo reported 66. At the Grand Canyon, the weather conditions were not available. At Flagstaff, wind was southwest gusting to 30 miles an hour. At Williams, wind was south gusting to 40 miles an hour. At Prescott, wind was south gusting to 25 miles an hour. At Winslow, wind was southwest gusting to 26 miles an hour. Observations for southern Arizona, it was clear. It was 83 at Tucson, 77 at Yuma, 75 at Nogales, and 77 at Sierra Vista. At Safford, wind was northwest gusting to 26 miles an hour. Observations for Southern California, at Blythe, it was clear, with a temperature of 75. At San Diego, it was mostly cloudy, with a temperature of 65. At Los Angeles Airport, it was cloudy, with a temperature of 64. Regional observations, it was clear, with a temperature of 76 at Las Vegas, and 67 at Albuquerque. At El Paso, it was mostly cloudy, with a temperature of 87. At Salt Lake City, it was cloudy, with a temperature of 57. At El Paso, wind was west gusting to 28 miles an hour. Once again, at 3 a.m. in Phoenix, under clear skies. The Sky Harbor temperature was 88 degrees. Here is the latest forecast. For the following area, in Arizona, Central Phoenix, issued at 12:21 a.m. Mountain Standard Time. Tonight, clear. Lows 72 to 82.
south wind at 10 to 15 miles per hour. Sunday, sunny. Highs 98 to 103. Southwest wind 10 to 15 miles per hour. Sunday night, clear. Lows 69 to 79. Southwest wind 10 to 15 miles per hour in the evening, becoming south 5 to 10 miles per hour after midnight. Monday, sunny. Highs 98 to 103. South wind 5 to 10 miles per hour in the morning, becoming southwest 5 to 15 miles per hour in the afternoon. Monday night, clear. Low 67 to 77. Southwest wind 10 to 15 miles per hour in the evening, becoming southeast 5 to 10 miles per hour after midnight. Tuesday, sunny. Highs 96 to 104. Tuesday night, clear. Low 67 to 75. Wednesday, sunny. Highs 98 to 104. Wednesday night, clear. Low 68 to 75. Thursday, mostly sunny. Highs 100 to 108. Thursday night, partly cloudy. Lows 71 to 78. Friday, partly sunny. Highs 102 to 108. Friday night, partly cloudy. Lows 73 to 80. Independence Day, partly sunny. Highs 103 to 109. Here is the synopsis for Southeast California, Southwest, and South Central Arizona. Unusually strong winds will impact the region today and Monday, resulting in areas of blowing gust and critical to near critical fire weather conditions. Below normal temperatures will continue through the majority of this upcoming week. More tranquil weather conditions and a slow warming trend will arrive during the latter half of this upcoming week. 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The current time is 3:37 a.m. Mountain Standard Time. Here is the 3 a.m. Mountain Standard Time observation for Phoenix, on Sunday, June 28th. At Sky Harbor, it was clear. Visibility 10 miles. Temperature was 88 degrees, dew point 39, relative humidity 17%. Wind was west, at 8 miles an hour. And the pressure was 29.74 inches, and steady. Other observations for South Central Arizona, including the Greater Phoenix area, it was clear, with a temperature of 83 at Deer Valley, 86 at Scottsdale Airport, 81 at Falcon Field, and 81 at Mesa Gateway. Under clear skies, Chandler reported 82, Casa Grande reported 80, and Gila Bend reported 81. At Buckeye, it was mostly cloudy, with a temperature of 79. Observations for northern Arizona, it was clear, with a temperature of 60 at Flagstaff, 66 at Kingman, 69 at Prescott, and 70 at Payson. Under clear skies, Page reported 73, winds low reported 71, and Sholo reported 66. At the Grand Canyon, the weather conditions were not available. At Flagstaff, wind was southwest gusting to 30 miles an hour. At Williams, wind was south gusting to 40 miles an hour. At Prescott, wind was south gusting to 25 miles an hour. At Winslow, wind was southwest gusting to 26 miles an hour. Observations for southern Arizona, it was clear. It was 83 at Tucson, 77 at Yuma, 75 at Nogales, and 77 at Sierra Vista. At Safford, wind was northwest gusting to 26 miles an hour. Observations for southern California, at Blythe, it was clear, with a temperature of 75. At San Diego, it was mostly cloudy, with a temperature of 65. At Los Angeles Airport, it was cloudy, with a temperature of 64. Regional observations, it was clear, with a temperature of 76 at Las Vegas, and 67 at Albuquerque. At El Paso, it was mostly cloudy, with a temperature of 87. At Salt Lake City, it was cloudy, with a temperature of 57.
At El Paso, wind was west gusting to 28 miles an hour. Once again, at 3 a.m. in Phoenix, under clear skies. The Sky Harbor temperature was 88 degrees. Here is the latest forecast. For the following area, in Arizona, Central Phoenix, issued at 12:21 a.m. Mountain Standard Time. Tonight, clear. Lows 72 to 82. South wind at 10 to 15 miles per hour. Sunday, sunny. Highs 98 to 103. Southwest wind 10 to 15 miles per hour. Sunday night, clear. Lows 69 to 79. Southwest wind 10 to 15 miles per hour in the evening, becoming south 5 to 10 miles per hour after midnight. Monday, sunny. Highs 98 to 103. South wind 5 to 10 miles per hour in the morning, becoming southwest 5 to 15 miles per hour in the afternoon. Monday night, clear. Low 67 to 77. Southwest wind 10 to 15 miles per hour in the evening, becoming southeast 5 to 10 miles per hour after midnight. Tuesday, sunny. Highs 96 to 104. Tuesday night, clear. Low 67 to 75. Wednesday, sunny. Highs 98 to 104. Wednesday night, clear. Low 68 to 75. Thursday, mostly sunny. Highs 100 to 108. Thursday night, partly cloudy. Lows 71 to 78. Friday, partly sunny. Highs 102 to 108. Friday night, partly cloudy. Lows 73 to 80. Independence Day, partly sunny. Highs 103 to 109. Here is the synopsis for Southeast California, Southwest, and South Central Arizona. Unusually strong winds will impact the region today and Monday, resulting in areas of blowing gust and critical to near critical fire weather conditions. Below normal temperatures will continue through the majority of this upcoming week. More tranquil weather conditions and a slow warming trend will arrive during the latter half of this upcoming week. 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The current time is 3:43 a.m. Mountain Standard Time. Here is the 3 a.m. Mountain Standard Time observation for Phoenix on Sunday, June 28th. At Sky Harbor, it was clear. Visibility 10 miles. Temperature was 88 degrees, dew point 39, relative humidity 17%. Wind was west, at 8 miles an hour. And the pressure was 29.74 inches, and steady. Other observations for South Central Arizona, including the Greater Phoenix area, it was clear, with a temperature of 83 at Deer Valley, 86 at Scottsdale Airport, 81 at Falcon Field, and 81 at Mesa Gateway. Under clear skies, Chandler reported 82, Casa Grande reported 80, and Gila Bend reported 81. At Buckeye, it was mostly cloudy, with a temperature of 79. Observations for Northern Arizona, it was clear, with a temperature of 60 at Flagstaff, 66 at Kingman, 69 at Prescott, and 70 at Payson. Under clear skies, Page reported 73, Winslow reported 71, and Sholo reported 66. At the Grand Canyon, the weather conditions were not available. At Flagstaff, wind was southwest gusting to 30 miles an hour. At Williams, wind was south gusting to 40 miles an hour. At Prescott, wind was south gusting to 25 miles an hour. At Winslow, wind was southwest gusting to 26 miles an hour. Observations for Southern Arizona, it was clear. It was 83 at Tucson, 77 at Yuma, 75 at Nogales, and 77 at Sierra Vista. At Safford, wind was northwest gusting to 26 miles an hour. Observations for Southern California, at Blythe, it was clear, with a temperature of 75.
at San Diego, it was mostly cloudy, with a temperature of 65. At Los Angeles Airport, it was cloudy, with a temperature of 64. Regional observations, it was clear, with a temperature of 76 at Las Vegas, and 67 at Albuquerque. At El Paso, it was mostly cloudy, with a temperature of 87. At Salt Lake City, it was cloudy, with a temperature of 57. At El Paso, wind was west gusting to 28 miles an hour. Once again, at 3 a.m. in Phoenix, under clear skies. The Sky Harbor temperature was 88 degrees. Here is the latest forecast. For the following area, in Arizona, Central Phoenix, issued at 12:21 a.m. Mountain Standard Time. Tonight, clear. Lows 72 to 82. South wind at 10 to 15 miles per hour. Sunday, sunny. Highs 98 to 103. Southwest wind 10 to 15 miles per hour. Sunday night, clear. Lows 69 to 79. Southwest wind 10 to 15 miles per hour in the evening, becoming south 5 to 10 miles per hour after midnight. Monday, sunny. Highs 98 to 103. South wind 5 to 10 miles per hour in the morning, becoming southwest 5 to 15 miles per hour in the afternoon. Monday night, clear. Low 67 to 77. Southwest wind 10 to 15 miles per hour in the evening, becoming southeast 5 to 10 miles per hour after midnight. Tuesday, sunny. Highs 96 to 104. Tuesday night, clear. Low 67 to 75. Wednesday, sunny. Highs 98 to 104. Wednesday night, clear. Low 68 to 75. Thursday, mostly sunny. Highs 100 to 108. Thursday night, partly cloudy. Lows 71 to 78. Friday, partly sunny. Highs 102 to 108. Friday night, partly cloudy. Lows 73 to 80. Independence Day, partly sunny. Highs 103 to 109. Here is the synopsis for Southeast California, Southwest, and South Central Arizona. Unusually strong winds will impact the region today and Monday, resulting in areas of blowing gust and critical to near critical fire weather conditions. Below normal temperatures will continue through the majority of this upcoming week. More tranquil weather conditions and a slow warming trend will arrive during the latter half of this upcoming week. 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The current time is 3:48 a.m. Mountain Standard Time. Here is the 3 a.m. Mountain Standard Time observation for Phoenix, on Sunday, June 28th. At Sky Harbor, it was clear. Visibility 10 miles. Temperature was 88 degrees, dew point 39, relative humidity 17%. Wind was west, at 8 miles an hour. And the pressure was 29.74 inches, and steady. Other observations for South Central Arizona, including the Greater Phoenix area, it was clear, with a temperature of 83 at Deer Valley, 86 at Scottsdale Airport, 81 at Falcon Field, and 81 at Mesa Gateway. Under clear skies, Chandler reported 82, Casa Grande reported 80, and Gila Bend reported 81. At Buckeye, it was mostly cloudy, with a temperature of 79. Observations for northern Arizona, it was clear, with a temperature of 60 at Flagstaff, 66 at Kingman, 69 at Prescott, and 70 at Payson. Under clear skies, Page reported 73, Winslow reported 71, and Sholo reported 66. At the Grand Canyon, the weather conditions were not available. At Flagstaff, wind was southwest gusting to 30 miles an hour. At Williams, wind was south gusting to 40 miles an hour. At Prescott, wind was south gusting to 25 miles an hour.
At winds low, wind was southwest gusting to 26 miles an hour. Observations for southern Arizona.

a temperature of 76 at Las Vegas and 67 at Albuquerque. At El Paso, it was mostly cloudy, with a temperature of 87. At Salt Lake City, it was cloudy, with a temperature of 57. At El Paso, wind was west gusting to 28 miles an hour. Once again, at 3 a.m. in Phoenix, under clear skies. The Sky Harbor temperature was 88 degrees. Here is the latest forecast. For the following area, in Arizona, Central Phoenix, issued at 12:21 a.m. Mountain Standard Time. Tonight, clear. Lows 72 to 82. South wind at 10 to 15 miles per hour. Sunday, sunny. Highs 98 to 103. Southwest wind 10 to 15 miles per hour. Sunday night, clear. Lows 69 to 79. Southwest wind 10 to 15 miles per hour in the evening, becoming south 5 to 10 miles per hour after midnight. Monday, sunny. Highs 98 to 103. South wind 5 to 10 miles per hour in the morning, becoming southwest 5 to 15 miles per hour in the afternoon. Monday night, clear. Low 67 to 77. Southwest wind 10 to 15 miles per hour in the evening, becoming southeast 5 to 10 miles per hour after midnight. Tuesday, sunny. Highs 96 to 104. Tuesday night, clear. Low 67 to 75. Wednesday, sunny. Highs 98 to 104. Wednesday night, clear. Low 68 to 75. Thursday, mostly sunny. Highs 100 to 108. Thursday night, partly cloudy. Lows 71 to 78. Friday, partly sunny. Highs 102 to 108. Friday night, partly cloudy. Lows 73 to 80. Independence Day, partly sunny. Highs 103 to 109. Here is the synopsis for Southeast California, Southwest, and South Central Arizona. Unusually strong winds will impact the region today and Monday, resulting in areas of blowing gust and critical to near critical fire weather conditions. Below normal temperatures will continue through the majority of this upcoming week. More tranquil weather conditions and a slow warming trend will arrive during the latter half of this upcoming week. 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The current time is 3:54 a.m. Mountain Standard Time. Here is the 3 a.m. Mountain Standard Time observation for Phoenix on Sunday, June 28th. At Sky Harbor, it was clear. Visibility 10 miles. Temperature was 88 degrees, dew point 39, relative humidity 17%. Wind was west, at 8 miles an hour. And the pressure was 29.74 inches, and steady. Other observations for South Central Arizona, including the greater Phoenix area, it was clear, with a temperature of 83 at Deer Valley, 86 at Scottsdale Airport, 81 at Falcon Field, and 81 at Mesa Gateway. Under clear skies, Chandler reported 82, Casa Grande reported 80, and Gila Bend reported 81. At Buckeye, it was mostly cloudy, with a temperature of 79. Observations for northern Arizona, it was clear, with a temperature of 60 at Flagstaff, 66 at Kingman, 69 at Prescott, and 70 at Payson. Under clear skies, Page reported 73, Winslow reported 71, and Sholo reported 66. At the Grand Canyon, the weather conditions were not available. At Flagstaff, wind was southwest gusting to 30 miles an hour. At Williams, wind was south gusting to 40 miles an hour. At Prescott, wind was south gusting to 25 miles an hour. At Winslow, wind was southwest gusting to 26 miles an hour. Observations for southern Arizona, it was clear. It was 83 at Tucson, 77 at Yuma, 75 at No.

Angeles, and 77 at Sierra Vista. At Safford, wind was northwest gusting to 26 miles an hour. Observations for Southern California, at Blythe, it was clear, with a temperature of 75. At San Diego, it was mostly cloudy, with a temperature of 65. At Los Angeles Airport, it was cloudy, with a temperature of 64. Regional observations, it was clear, with a temperature of 76 at Las Vegas, and 67 at Albuquerque. At El Paso, it was mostly cloudy, with a temperature of 87. At Salt Lake City, it was cloudy, with a temperature of 57. At El Paso, wind was west gusting to 28 miles an hour. Once again, at 3 a.m. in Phoenix, under clear skies. The Sky Harbor temperature was 88 degrees. Here is the latest forecast. For the following area, in Arizona, Central Phoenix, issued at 12:21 a.m. Mountain Standard Time. Tonight, clear. Lows 72 to 82. South wind at 10 to 15 miles per hour. Sunday, sunny. Highs 98 to 103. Southwest wind 10 to 15 miles per hour. Sunday night, clear. Lows 69 to 79. Southwest wind 10 to 15 miles per hour in the evening, becoming south 5 to 10 miles per hour after midnight. Monday, sunny. Highs 98 to 103. South wind 5 to 10 miles per hour in the morning, becoming southwest 5 to 15 miles per hour in the afternoon. Monday night, clear. Low 67 to 77. Southwest wind 10 to 15 miles per hour in the evening, becoming southeast 5 to 10 miles per hour after midnight. Tuesday, sunny. Highs 96 to 104. Tuesday night, clear. Lows 67 to 75. Wednesday, sunny. Highs 98 to 104. Wednesday night, clear. Lows 68 to 75. Thursday, mostly sunny. Highs 100 to 108. Thursday night, partly cloudy. Lows 71 to 78. Friday, partly sunny. Highs 102 to 108. Friday night, partly cloudy. Lows 73 to 80. Independence Day, partly sunny. Highs 103 to 109. Here is the synopsis for Southeast California, Southwest, and South Central Arizona. Unusually strong winds will impact the region today and Monday, resulting in areas of blowing dust and critical to near critical fire weather conditions. Below normal temperatures will continue through the majority of this upcoming week. More tranquil weather conditions and a slow warming trend will arrive during the latter half of this upcoming week. 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The current time is 3:59 a.m. Mountain Standard Time. Here is the 3 a.m. Mountain Standard Time observation for Phoenix, on Sunday, June 28th. At Sky Harbor, it was clear. Visibility 10 miles. Temperature was 88 degrees, dew point 39, relative humidity 17%. Wind was west, at 8 miles an hour. And the pressure was 29.74 inches, and steady. Other observations for South Central Arizona, including the greater Phoenix area, it was clear, with a temperature of 83 at Deer Valley, 86 at Scottsdale Airport, 81 at Falcon Field, and 81 at Mesa Gateway. Under clear skies, Chandler reported 82, Casa Grande reported 80, and Gila Bend reported 81. At Buckeye, it was mostly cloudy, with a temperature of 79. Observations for northern Arizona, it was clear, with a temperature of 60 at Flagstaff, 66 at Kingman, 69 at Prescott, and 70 at Payson. Under clear skies, Page reported 73, winds low reported 71, and Sholo reported 66. At the Grand Canyon,
The weather conditions were not available. At Flagstaff, wind was southwest gusting to 30 miles an hour. At Williams, wind was south gusting to 40 miles an hour. At Prescott, wind was south gusting to 25 miles an hour. At Winslow, wind was southwest gusting to 26 miles an hour. Observations for southern Arizona, it was clear. It was 83 at Tucson, 77 at Yuma, 75 at Nogales, and 77 at Sierra Vista. At Safford, wind was northwest gusting to 26 miles an hour. Observations for Southern California, at Blythe, it was clear, with a temperature of 75. At San Diego, it was mostly cloudy, with a temperature of 65. At Los Angeles Airport, it was cloudy, with a temperature of 64. Regional observations, it was clear, with a temperature of 76 at Las Vegas, and 67 at Albuquerque. At El Paso, it was mostly cloudy, with a temperature of 87. At Salt Lake City, it was cloudy, with a temperature of 57. At El Paso, wind was west gusting to 28 miles an hour. Once again, at 3 a.m. in Phoenix, under clear skies. The Sky Harbor temperature was 88 degrees. Here is the latest forecast. For the following area, in Arizona, Central Phoenix, issued at 4 a.m. Mountain Standard Time. Today, sunny. Highs 98 to 103. Southwest wind 10 to 15 miles per hour. Tonight, clear. Lows 69 to 79. Southwest wind 10 to 15 miles per hour in the evening, becoming south 5 to 10 miles per hour after midnight. Monday, sunny. Highs 98 to 103. South wind 5 to 10 miles per hour in the morning, becoming southwest 5 to 15 miles per hour in the afternoon. Monday night, clear. Low 67 to 77. Southwest wind 10 to 15 miles per hour in the evening, becoming southeast 5 to 10 miles per hour after midnight. Tuesday, sunny. Highs 97 to 102. Southeast wind 5 to 10 miles per hour in the morning, becoming southwest in the afternoon. Tuesday night, clear. Low 67 to 75. Wednesday, sunny. Highs 98 to 104. Wednesday night, clear. Low 68 to 75. Thursday, mostly sunny. Highs 100 to 108. Thursday night, partly cloudy. Lows 71 to 78. Friday, partly sunny. Highs 102 to 108. Friday night, partly cloudy. Lows 73 to 80. Independence Day, partly sunny. Highs 103 to 109. Here is the synopsis for Southeast California, Southwest, and South Central Arizona. Unusually strong winds will impact the region today and Monday, resulting in areas of blowing gust and critical to near critical fire weather conditions. Below normal temperatures will continue through the majority of this upcoming week. More tranquil weather conditions and a slow warming trend will arrive during the latter half of this upcoming week. 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The current time is 4:05 a.m. Mountain Standard Time. Here is the latest forecast. For the following area, in Arizona, Central Phoenix, issued at 4 a.m. Mountain Standard Time. Today, sunny. Highs 98 to 103. Southwest wind 10 to 15 miles per hour. Tonight, clear. Lows 69 to 79. Southwest wind 10 to 15 miles per hour in the evening, becoming south 5 to 10 miles per hour after midnight. Monday, sunny. Highs 98 to 103. South wind 5 to 10 miles per hour in the morning, becoming southwest 5 to 15 miles per hour in the afternoon. Monday night, clear. Low 67 to 77.
southwest wind 10 to 15 miles per hour in the evening, becoming southeast 5 to 10 miles per hour after midnight. Tuesday, sunny. Highs 97 to 102. Southeast wind 5 to 10 miles per hour in the morning, becoming southwest in the afternoon. Tuesday night, clear. Low 67 to 75. Wednesday, sunny. Highs 98 to 104. Wednesday night, clear. Low 68 to 75. Thursday, mostly sunny. Highs 100 to 108. Thursday night, partly cloudy. Lows 71 to 78. Friday, partly sunny. Highs 102 to 108. Friday night, partly cloudy. Lows 73 to 80. Independence Day, partly sunny. Highs 103 to 109. Here is the synopsis for Southeast California, Southwest, and South Central Arizona. Unusually strong winds will impact the region today and Monday, resulting in areas of blowing gust and critical to near critical fire weather conditions. Below normal temperatures will continue through the majority of this upcoming week. More tranquil weather conditions and a slow warming trend will arrive during the latter half of this upcoming week. 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The current time is 4:07 a.m. Mountain Standard Time. Here is the latest forecast for the following area in Arizona, Central Phoenix, issued at 4 a.m. Mountain Standard Time. Today, sunny. Highs 98 to 103. Southwest wind 10 to 15 miles per hour. Tonight, clear. Lows 69 to 79. Southwest wind 10 to 15 miles per hour in the evening, becoming south 5 to 10 miles per hour after midnight. Monday, sunny. Highs 98 to 103. South wind 5 to 10 miles per hour in the morning, becoming southwest 5 to 15 miles per hour in the afternoon. Monday night, clear. Low 67 to 77. Southwest wind 10 to 15 miles per hour in the evening, becoming southeast 5 to 10 miles per hour after midnight. Tuesday, sunny. Highs 97 to 102. Southeast wind 5 to 10 miles per hour in the morning, becoming southwest in the afternoon. Tuesday night, clear. Low 67 to 75. Wednesday, sunny. Highs 98 to 104. Wednesday night, clear. Low 68 to 75. Thursday, mostly sunny. Highs 100 to 108. Thursday night, partly cloudy. Lows 71 to 78. Friday, partly sunny. Highs 102 to 108. Friday night, partly cloudy. Lows 73 to 80. Independence Day, partly sunny. Highs 103 to 109. Here is the synopsis for Southeast California, Southwest, and South Central Arizona. Unusually strong winds will impact the region today and Monday, resulting in areas of blowing gust and critical to near critical fire weather conditions. Below normal temperatures will continue through the majority of this upcoming week. More tranquil weather conditions and a slow warming trend will arrive during the latter half of this upcoming week. 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The current time is 4:10 a.m. Mountain Standard Time. Here is the 4 a.m. Mountain Standard Time observation for Phoenix on Sunday, June 28th. At Sky Harbor, it was clear. Visibility 10 miles. Temperature was 87 degrees, dew point 39, relative humidity 18%. Wind was variable, at 6 miles an hour. And the pressure was 29.75 inches, and rising.
other observations for South Central Arizona, including the greater Phoenix area, it was clear, with a temperature of 79 at Buckeye, 83 at Luke Air Force Base, 79 at Deer Valley, 84 at Scottsdale Airport, and 83 at Falcon Field. Under clear skies, Mesa Gateway reported 77, Chandler reported 81, Casa Grande reported 80, and Gila Bend reported 78. Observations for northern Arizona, it was clear, with a temperature of 59 at Flagstaff, 69 at Kingman, 68 at Prescott, and 68 at Payson. Under clear skies, Page reported 72, Winslow reported 69, and Sholo reported 64. At the Grand Canyon, the weather conditions were not available. At Flagstaff, wind was southwest gusting to 33 miles an hour. At Williams, wind was south gusting to 44 miles an hour. At Prescott, wind was south gusting to 26 miles an hour. At Sholo, wind was south gusting to 25 miles an hour. Observations for southern Arizona, it was clear. It was 85 at Tucson, 76 at Yuma, 74 at Nogales, and 78 at Sierra Vista. Observations for Southern California, at Blythe, it was clear, with a temperature of 76. At San Diego, it was mostly cloudy, with a temperature of 66. At Los Angeles Airport, it was cloudy, with a temperature of 64. Regional observations, it was clear, with a temperature of 75 at Las Vegas, and 67 at Albuquerque. At El Paso, it was mostly cloudy, with a temperature of 86. At Salt Lake City, it was cloudy, with a temperature of 57. Once again, at 4 a.m. in Phoenix, under clear skies, the Sky Harbor temperature was 87 degrees. Here is the latest forecast. For the following area, in Arizona, Central Phoenix, issued at 4 a.m. Mountain Standard Time. Today, sunny. Highs 98 to 103. Southwest wind 10 to 15 miles per hour. Tonight, clear. Lows 69 to 79. Southwest wind 10 to 15 miles per hour in the evening, becoming south 5 to 10 miles per hour after midnight. Monday, sunny. Highs 98 to 103. South wind 5 to 10 miles per hour in the morning, becoming southwest 5 to 15 miles per hour in the afternoon. Monday night, clear. Low 67 to 77. Southwest wind 10 to 15 miles per hour in the evening, becoming southeast 5 to 10 miles per hour after midnight. Tuesday, sunny. Highs 97 to 102. Southeast wind 5 to 10 miles per hour in the morning, becoming southwest in the afternoon. Tuesday night, clear. Low 67 to 75. Wednesday, sunny. Highs 98 to 104. Wednesday night, clear. Low 68 to 75. Thursday, mostly sunny. Highs 100 to 108. Thursday night, partly cloudy. Lows 71 to 78. Friday, partly sunny. Highs 102 to 108. Friday night, partly cloudy. Lows 73 to 80. Independence Day, partly sunny. Highs 103 to 109. Here is the synopsis for Southeast California, Southwest, and South Central Arizona. Unusually strong winds will impact the region today and Monday, resulting in areas of blowing gust and critical to near critical fire weather conditions. Below normal temperatures will continue through the majority of this upcoming week. More tranquil weather conditions and a slow warming trend will arrive during the latter half of this upcoming week. 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The current time is 4:15 a.m. Mountain Standard Time. Here is the 4 a.m. Mountain Standard Time observation for Phoenix on Sunday, June 28th. At Sky Harbor, it was clear. Visibility 10 miles.
Temperature was 87 degrees, dew point 39, relative humidity 18%. Wind was variable, at 6 miles an hour. And the pressure was 29.75 inches, and rising. Other observations for South Central Arizona, including the Greater Phoenix area, it was clear, with a temperature of 79 at Buckeye, 83 at Luke Air Force Base, 79 at Deer Valley, 84 at Scottsdale Airport, and 83 at Falcon Field. Under clear skies, Mesa Gateway reported 77, Chandler reported 81, Casa Grande reported 80, and Gila Bend reported 78. Observations for Northern Arizona, it was clear, with a temperature of 59 at Flagstaff, 69 at Kingman, 68 at Prescott, and 68 at Payson. Under clear skies, Page reported 72, Winslow reported 69, and Sholo reported 64. At the Grand Canyon, the weather conditions were not available. At Flagstaff, wind was southwest gusting to 33 miles an hour. At Williams, wind was south gusting to 44 miles an hour. At Prescott, wind was south gusting to 26 miles an hour. At Sholo, wind was south gusting to 25 miles an hour. Observations for Southern Arizona, it was clear. It was 85 at Tucson, 76 at Yuma, 74 at Nogales, and 78 at Sierra Vista. Observations for Southern California, at Blythe, it was clear, with a temperature of 76. At San Diego, it was mostly cloudy, with a temperature of 66. At Los Angeles Airport, it was cloudy, with a temperature of 64. Regional observations, it was clear, with a temperature of 75 at Las Vegas, and 67 at Albuquerque. At El Paso, it was mostly cloudy, with a temperature of 86. At Salt Lake City, it was cloudy, with a temperature of 57. Once again, at 4 a.m. in Phoenix, under clear skies. The Sky Harbor temperature was 87 degrees. Here is the latest forecast. For the following area, in Arizona, Central Phoenix, issued at 4 a.m. Mountain Standard Time. Today, sunny. Highs 98 to 103. Southwest wind 10 to 15 miles per hour. Tonight, clear. Lows 69 to 79. Southwest wind 10 to 15 miles per hour in the evening, becoming south 5 to 10 miles per hour after midnight. Monday, sunny. Highs 98 to 103. South wind 5 to 10 miles per hour in the morning, becoming southwest 5 to 15 miles per hour in the afternoon. Monday night, clear. Low 67 to 77. Southwest wind 10 to 15 miles per hour in the evening, becoming southeast 5 to 10 miles per hour after midnight. Tuesday, sunny. Highs 97 to 102. Southeast wind 5 to 10 miles per hour in the morning, becoming southwest in the afternoon. Tuesday night, clear. Low 67 to 75. Wednesday, sunny. Highs 98 to 104. Wednesday night, clear. Low 68 to 75. Thursday, mostly sunny. Highs 100 to 108. Thursday night, partly cloudy. Lows 71 to 78. Friday, partly sunny. Highs 102 to 108. Friday night, partly cloudy. Lows 73 to 80. Independence Day, partly sunny. Highs 103 to 109. Here is the synopsis for Southeast California, Southwest, and South Central Arizona. Unusually strong winds will impact the region today and Monday, resulting in areas of blowing gust and critical to near critical fire weather conditions. Below normal temperatures will continue through the majority of this upcoming week. More tranquil weather conditions and a slow warming trend will arrive during the latter half of this upcoming week. 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
The current time is 4:21 a.m. Mountain Standard Time. Here is the 4 a.m. Mountain Standard Time observation for Phoenix, on Sunday, June 28th. At Sky Harbor, it was clear. Visibility 10 miles. Temperature was 87 degrees, dew point 39, relative humidity 18%. Wind was variable, at 6 miles an hour. And the pressure was 29.75 inches, and rising. Other observations for South Central Arizona, including the Greater Phoenix area, it was clear, with a temperature of 79 at Buckeye, 83 at Luke Air Force Base, 79 at Deer Valley, 84 at Scottsdale Airport, and 83 at Falcon Field. Under clear skies, Mesa Gateway reported 77, Chandler reported 81, Casa Grande reported 80, and Gila Bend reported 78. Observations for Northern Arizona. It was clear, with a temperature of 59 at Flagstaff, 69 at Kingman, 68 at Prescott, and 68 at Payson. Under clear skies, Page reported 72, Winslow reported 69, and Sholo reported 64. At the Grand Canyon, the weather conditions were not available. At Flagstaff, wind was southwest gusting to 33 miles an hour. At Williams, wind was south gusting to 44 miles an hour. At Prescott, wind was south gusting to 26 miles an hour. At Sholo, wind was south gusting to 25 miles an hour. Observations for Southern Arizona, it was clear. It was 85 at Tucson, 76 at Yuma, 74 at Nogales, and 78 at Sierra Vista. Observations for Southern California, at Blythe, it was clear, with a temperature of 76. At San Diego, it was mostly cloudy, with a temperature of 66. At Los Angeles Airport, it was cloudy, with a temperature of 64. Regional observations, it was clear, with a temperature of 75 at Las Vegas, and 67 at Albuquerque. At El Paso, it was mostly cloudy, with a temperature of 86. At Salt Lake City, it was cloudy, with a temperature of 57. Once again, at 4 a.m. in Phoenix, under clear skies. The Sky Harbor temperature was 87 degrees. Here is the latest forecast. For the following area, in Arizona, Central Phoenix, issued at 4 a.m. Mountain Standard Time. Today, sunny. Highs 98 to 103. Southwest wind 10 to 15 miles per hour. Tonight, clear. Lows 69 to 79. Southwest wind 10 to 15 miles per hour in the evening, becoming south 5 to 10 miles per hour after midnight. Monday, sunny. Highs 98 to 103. South wind 5 to 10 miles per hour in the morning, becoming southwest 5 to 15 miles per hour in the afternoon. Monday night, clear. Low 67 to 77. Southwest wind 10 to 15 miles per hour in the evening, becoming southeast 5 to 10 miles per hour after midnight. Tuesday, sunny. Highs 97 to 102. Southeast wind 5 to 10 miles per hour in the morning, becoming southwest in the afternoon. Tuesday night, clear. Low 67 to 75. Wednesday, sunny. Highs 98 to 104. Wednesday night, clear. Low 68 to 75. Thursday, mostly sunny. Highs 100 to 108. Thursday night, partly cloudy. Lows 71 to 78. Friday, partly sunny. Highs 102 to 108. Friday night, partly cloudy. Lows 73 to 80. Independence Day, partly sunny. Highs 103 to 109. Here is the synopsis for Southeast California, Southwest, and South Central Arizona. Unusually strong winds will impact the region today and Monday, resulting in areas of blowing gust and critical to near critical fire weather conditions. Below normal temperatures will continue through the majority of this upcoming week.
More tranquil weather conditions and a slow warming trend will arrive during the latter half of this upcoming week. 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The current time is 4:26 a.m. Mountain Standard Time. Here is the 4 a.m. Mountain Standard Time observation for Phoenix on Sunday, June 28th. At Sky Harbor, it was clear. Visibility 10 miles. Temperature was 87 degrees, dew point 39, relative humidity 18%. Wind was variable at 6 miles an hour. And the pressure was 29.75 inches and rising. Other observations for South Central Arizona, including the greater Phoenix area, it was clear, with a temperature of 79 at Buckeye, 83 at Luke Air Force Base, 79 at Deer Valley, 84 at Scottsdale Airport, and 83 at Falcon Field. Under clear skies, Mesa Gateway reported 77, Chandler reported 81, Casa Grande reported 80, and Gila Bend reported 78. Observations for Northern Arizona. It was clear, with a temperature of 59 at Flagstaff, 69 at Kingman, 68 at Prescott, and 68 at Payson. Under clear skies, Page reported 72, Winslow reported 69, and Sholo reported 64. At the Grand Canyon, the weather conditions were not available. At Flagstaff, wind was southwest gusting to 33 miles an hour. At Williams, wind was south gusting to 44 miles an hour. At Prescott, wind was south gusting to 26 miles an hour. At Sholo, wind was south gusting to 25 miles an hour. Observations for Southern Arizona, it was clear. It was 85 at Tucson, 76 at Yuma, 74 at Nogales, and 78 at Sierra Vista. Observations for Southern California, at Blythe, it was clear, with a temperature of 76. At San Diego, it was mostly cloudy, with a temperature of 66. At Los Angeles Airport, it was cloudy, with a temperature of 64. Regional observations, it was clear, with a temperature of 75 at Las Vegas, and 67 at Albuquerque. At El Paso, it was mostly cloudy, with a temperature of 86. At Salt Lake City, it was cloudy, with a temperature of 57. Once again, at 4 a.m. in Phoenix, under clear skies. The Sky Harbor temperature was 87 degrees. Here is the latest forecast. For the following area, in Arizona, Central Phoenix, issued at 4 a.m. Mountain Standard Time. Today, sunny. Highs 98 to 103. Southwest wind 10 to 15 miles per hour. Tonight, clear. Lows 69 to 79. Southwest wind 10 to 15 miles per hour in the evening, becoming south 5 to 10 miles per hour after midnight. Monday, sunny. Highs 98 to 103. South wind 5 to 10 miles per hour in the morning, becoming southwest 5 to 15 miles per hour in the afternoon. Monday night, clear. Low 67 to 77. Southwest wind 10 to 15 miles per hour in the evening, becoming southeast 5 to 10 miles per hour after midnight. Tuesday, sunny. Highs 97 to 102. Southeast wind 5 to 10 miles per hour in the morning, becoming southwest in the afternoon. Tuesday night, clear. Low 67 to 75. Wednesday, sunny. Highs 98 to 104. Wednesday night, clear. Low 68 to 75. Thursday, mostly sunny. Highs 100 to 108. Thursday night, partly cloudy. Lows 71 to 78. Friday, partly sunny. Highs 102 to 108. Friday night, partly cloudy. Lows 73 to 80. Independence Day, partly sunny. Highs 103 to 109. Here is the synopsis for Southeast California, Southwest,
in south central Arizona. Unusually strong winds will impact the region today and Monday, resulting in areas of blowing dust and critical to near critical fire weather conditions. Below normal temperatures will continue through the majority of this upcoming week. More tranquil weather conditions and a slow warming trend will arrive during the latter half of this upcoming week. 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The current time is 4:31 a.m. Mountain Standard Time. Here is the 4 a.m. Mountain Standard Time observation for Phoenix on Sunday, June 28th. At Sky Harbor, it was clear. Visibility 10 miles. Temperature was 87 degrees, dew point 39, relative humidity 18%. Wind was variable at 6 miles an hour. And the pressure was 29.75 inches and rising. Other observations for South Central Arizona, including the greater Phoenix area, it was clear, with a temperature of 79 at Buckeye, 83 at Luke Air Force Base, 79 at Deer Valley, 84 at Scottsdale Airport, and 83 at Falcon Field. Under clear skies, Mesa Gateway reported 77, Chandler reported 81, Casa Grande reported 80, and Gila Bend reported 78. Observations for northern Arizona, it was clear, with a temperature of 59 at Flagstaff, 69 at Kingman, 68 at Prescott, and 68 at Payson. Under clear skies, Page reported 72, Winslow reported 69, and Sholo reported 64. At the Grand Canyon, the weather conditions were not available. At Flagstaff, wind was southwest gusting to 33 miles an hour. At Williams, wind was south gusting to 44 miles an hour. At Prescott, wind was south gusting to 26 miles an hour. At Sholo, wind was south gusting to 25 miles an hour. Observations for southern Arizona, it was clear. It was 85 at Tucson, 76 at Yuma, 74 at Nogales, and 78 at Sierra Vista. Observations for Southern California, at Blythe, it was clear, with a temperature of 76. At San Diego, it was mostly cloudy, with a temperature of 66. At Los Angeles Airport, it was cloudy, with a temperature of 64. Regional observations, it was clear, with a temperature of 75 at Las Vegas, and 67 at Albuquerque. At El Paso, it was mostly cloudy, with a temperature of 86. At Salt Lake City, it was cloudy, with a temperature of 57. Once again, at 4 a.m. in Phoenix, under clear skies. The Sky Harbor temperature was 87 degrees. Here is the latest forecast. For the following area, in Arizona, Central Phoenix, issued at 4 a.m. Mountain Standard Time. Today, sunny. Highs 98 to 103. Southwest wind 10 to 15 miles per hour. Tonight, clear. Lows 69 to 79. Southwest wind 10 to 15 miles per hour in the evening, becoming south 5 to 10 miles per hour after midnight. Monday, sunny. Highs 98 to 103. South wind 5 to 10 miles per hour in the morning, becoming southwest 5 to 15 miles per hour in the afternoon. Monday night, clear. Low 67 to 77. Southwest wind 10 to 15 miles per hour in the evening, becoming southeast 5 to 10 miles per hour after midnight. Tuesday, sunny. Highs 97 to 102. Southeast wind 5 to 10 miles per hour in the morning, becoming southwest in the afternoon. Tuesday night, clear. Low 67 to 75. Wednesday, sunny. Highs 98 to 104. Wednesday night, clear. Low 68 to 75. Thursday, mostly sunny. Highs 100 to 108. Thursday night, partly cloudy. Lows 71 to 78. Friday, partly sunny. Highs 102 to 108. Friday night,
partly cloudy. Lows 73 to 80. Independence Day, partly sunny. Highs 103 to 109. Here is the synopsis for Southeast California, Southwest, and South Central Arizona. Unusually strong winds will impact the region today and Monday, resulting in areas of blowing gust and critical to near critical fire weather conditions. Below normal temperatures will continue through the majority of this upcoming week. More tranquil weather conditions and a slow warming trend will arrive during the latter half of this upcoming week. 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The current time is 4:36 a.m. Mountain Standard Time. Here is the 4 a.m. Mountain Standard Time observation for Phoenix on Sunday, June 28th. At Sky Harbor, it was clear. Visibility 10 miles. Temperature was 87 degrees, dew point 39, relative humidity 18%. Wind was variable, at 6 miles an hour. And the pressure was 29.75 inches, and rising. Other observations for South Central Arizona, including the Greater Phoenix area, it was clear, with a temperature of 79 at Buckeye, 83 at Luke Air Force Base, 79 at Deer Valley, 84 at Scottsdale Airport, and 83 at Falcon Field. Under clear skies, Mesa Gateway reported 77, Chandler reported 81, Casa Grande reported 80, and Gila Bend reported 78. Observations for Northern Arizona, it was clear, with a temperature of 59 at Flagstaff, 69 at Kingman, 68 at Prescott, and 68 at Payson. Under clear skies, Page reported 72, Winslow reported 69, and Sholo reported 64. At the Grand Canyon, the weather conditions were not available. At Flagstaff, wind was southwest gusting to 33 miles an hour. At Williams, wind was south gusting to 44 miles an hour. At Prescott, wind was south gusting to 26 miles an hour. At Sholo, wind was south gusting to 25 miles an hour. Observations for Southern Arizona, it was clear. It was 85 at Tucson, 76 at Yuma, 74 at Nogales, and 78 at Sierra Vista. Observations for Southern California, at Blythe, it was clear, with a temperature of 76. At San Diego, it was mostly cloudy, with a temperature of 66. At Los Angeles Airport, it was cloudy, with a temperature of 64. Regional observations, it was clear, with a temperature of 75 at Las Vegas, and 67 at Albuquerque. At El Paso, it was mostly cloudy, with a temperature of 86. At Salt Lake City, it was cloudy, with a temperature of 57. Once again, at 4 a.m. in Phoenix, under clear skies. The Sky Harbor temperature was 87 degrees. Here is the latest forecast. For the following area, in Arizona, Central Phoenix, issued at 4 a.m. Mountain Standard Time. Today, sunny. Highs 98 to 103. Southwest wind 10 to 15 miles per hour. Tonight, clear. Lows 69 to 79. Southwest wind 10 to 15 miles per hour in the evening, becoming south 5 to 10 miles per hour after midnight. Monday, sunny. Highs 98 to 103. South wind 5 to 10 miles per hour in the morning, becoming southwest 5 to 15 miles per hour in the afternoon. Monday night, clear. Low 67 to 77. Southwest wind 10 to 15 miles per hour in the evening, becoming southeast 5 to 10 miles per hour after midnight. Tuesday, sunny. Highs 97 to 102. Southeast wind 5 to 10 miles per hour in the morning, becoming southwest in the afternoon. Tuesday night, clear. Low 67 to 75. Wednesday, sunny. Highs 98 to 104. Wednesday night, clear. Low 68 to 75. Thursday, mostly sunny.
Highs 100 to 108. Thursday night, partly cloudy. Lows 71 to 78. Friday, partly sunny. Highs 102 to 108. Friday night, partly cloudy. Lows 73 to 80. Independence Day, partly sunny. Highs 103 to 109. Here is the synopsis for Southeast California, Southwest, and South Central Arizona. Unusually strong winds will impact the region today and Monday, resulting in areas of blowing gust and critical to near critical fire weather conditions. Below normal temperatures will continue through the majority of this upcoming week. More tranquil weather conditions and a slow warming trend will arrive during the latter half of this upcoming week. 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The current time is 4:42 a.m. Mountain Standard Time. Here is the 4 a.m. Mountain Standard Time observation for Phoenix, on Sunday, June 28th. At Sky Harbor, it was clear. Visibility 10 miles. Temperature was 87 degrees, dew point 39, relative humidity 18%. Wind was variable, at 6 miles an hour. And the pressure was 29.75 inches, and rising. Other observations for South Central Arizona, including the Greater Phoenix area, it was clear, with a temperature of 79 at Buckeye, 83 at Luke Air Force Base, 79 at Deer Valley, 84 at Scottsdale Airport, and 83 at Falcon Field. Under clear skies, Mesa Gateway reported 77, Chandler reported 81, Casa Grande reported 80, and Gila Bend reported 78. Observations for Northern Arizona, it was clear, with a temperature of 59 at Flagstaff, 69 at Kingman, 68 at Prescott, and 68 at Payson. Under clear skies, Page reported 72, Winslow reported 69, and Sholo reported 64. At the Grand Canyon, the weather conditions were not available. At Flagstaff, wind was southwest gusting to 33 miles an hour. At Williams, wind was south gusting to 44 miles an hour. At Prescott, wind was south gusting to 26 miles an hour. At Sholo, wind was south gusting to 25 miles an hour. Observations for Southern Arizona, it was clear. It was 85 at Tucson, 76 at Yuma, 74 at Nogales, and 78 at Sierra Vista. Observations for Southern California, at Blythe, it was clear, with a temperature of 76. At San Diego, it was mostly cloudy, with a temperature of 66. At Los Angeles Airport, it was cloudy, with a temperature of 64. Regional observations, it was clear, with a temperature of 75 at Las Vegas, and 67 at Albuquerque. At El Paso, it was mostly cloudy, with a temperature of 86. At Salt Lake City, it was cloudy, with a temperature of 57. Once again, at 4 a.m. in Phoenix, under clear skies. The Sky Harbor temperature was 87 degrees. Here is the latest forecast. For the following area, in Arizona, Central Phoenix, issued at 4 a.m. Mountain Standard Time. Today, sunny. Highs 98 to 103. Southwest wind 10 to 15 miles per hour. Tonight, clear. Lows 69 to 79. Southwest wind 10 to 15 miles per hour in the evening, becoming south 5 to 10 miles per hour after midnight. Monday, sunny. Highs 98 to 103. South wind 5 to 10 miles per hour in the morning, becoming southwest 5 to 15 miles per hour in the afternoon. Monday night, clear. Low 67 to 77. Southwest wind 10 to 15 miles per hour in the evening, becoming southeast 5 to 10 miles per hour after midnight. Tuesday, sunny. Highs 97 to 102. Southeast wind 5 to 10 miles per hour in the morning, becoming southwest in the afternoon. Tuesday night, clear.
low 67 to 75. Wednesday, sunny. Highs 98 to 104. Wednesday night, clear. Low 68 to 75. Thursday, mostly sunny. Highs 100 to 108. Thursday night, partly cloudy. Lows 71 to 78. Friday, partly sunny. Highs 102 to 108. Friday night, partly cloudy. Lows 73 to 80. Independence Day, partly sunny. Highs 103 to 109. Here is the synopsis for Southeast California, Southwest, and South Central Arizona. Unusually strong winds will impact the region today and Monday, resulting in areas of blowing gust and critical to near critical fire weather conditions. Below normal temperatures will continue through the majority of this upcoming week. More tranquil weather conditions and a slow warming trend will arrive during the latter half of this upcoming week. 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The current time is 4:47 a.m. Mountain Standard Time. Here is the 4 a.m. Mountain Standard Time observation for Phoenix on Sunday, June 28th. At Sky Harbor, it was clear. Visibility 10 miles. Temperature was 87 degrees, dew point 39, relative humidity 18%. Wind was variable, at 6 miles an hour. And the pressure was 29.75 inches, and rising. Other observations for South Central Arizona, including the greater Phoenix area, it was clear, with a temperature of 79 at Buckeye, 83 at Luke Air Force Base, 79 at Deer Valley, 84 at Scottsdale Airport, and 83 at Falcon Field. Under clear skies, Mesa Gateway reported 77, Chandler reported 81, Casa Grande reported 80, and Gila Bend reported 78. Observations for Northern Arizona, it was clear, with a temperature of 59 at Flagstaff, 69 at Kingman, 68 at Prescott, and 68 at Payson. Under clear skies, Page reported 72, winds low reported 69, and Sholo reported 64. At the Grand Canyon, the weather conditions were not available. At Flagstaff, wind was southwest gusting to 33 miles an hour. At Williams, wind was south gusting to 44 miles an hour. At Prescott, wind was south gusting to 26 miles an hour. At Sholo, wind was south gusting to 25 miles an hour. Observations for Southern Arizona, it was clear. It was 85 at Tucson, 76 at Yuma, 74 at Nogales, and 78 at Sierra Vista. Observations for Southern California, at Blythe, it was clear, with a temperature of 76. At San Diego, it was mostly cloudy, with a temperature of 66. At Los Angeles Airport, it was cloudy, with a temperature of 64. Regional observations, it was clear, with a temperature of 75 at Las Vegas, and 67 at Albuquerque. At El Paso, it was mostly cloudy, with a temperature of 86. At Salt Lake City, it was cloudy, with a temperature of 57. Once again, at 4 a.m. in Phoenix, under clear skies. The Sky Harbor temperature was 87 degrees. Here is the latest forecast. For the following area, in Arizona, Central Phoenix, issued at 4 a.m. Mountain Standard Time. Today, sunny. Highs 98 to 103. Southwest wind 10 to 15 miles per hour. Tonight, clear. Lows 69 to 79. Southwest wind 10 to 15 miles per hour in the evening, becoming south 5 to 10 miles per hour after midnight. Monday, sunny. Highs 98 to 103. South wind 5 to 10 miles per hour in the morning, becoming southwest 5 to 15 miles per hour in the afternoon. Monday night, clear. Low 67 to 77.
southwest wind 10 to 15 miles per hour in the evening, becoming southeast 5 to 10 miles per hour after midnight. Tuesday, sunny. Highs 97 to 102. Southeast wind 5 to 10 miles per hour in the morning, becoming southwest.

Lows 73 to 80. Independence Day, partly sunny. Highs 103 to 109. Here is the synopsis for Southeast California, Southwest, and South Central Arizona. Unusually strong winds will impact the region today and Monday, resulting in areas of blowing gust and critical to near critical fire weather conditions. Below normal temperatures will continue through the majority of this upcoming week. More tranquil weather conditions and a slow warming trend will arrive during the latter half of this upcoming week. 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The current time is 4:52 a.m. Mountain Standard Time. Here is the 4 a.m. Mountain Standard Time observation for Phoenix on Sunday, June 28th. At Sky Harbor, it was clear. Visibility 10 miles. Temperature was 87 degrees, dew point 39, relative humidity 18%. Wind was variable, at 6 miles an hour. And the pressure was 29.75 inches, and rising. Other observations for South Central Arizona, including the Greater Phoenix area, it was clear, with a temperature of 79 at Buckeye, 83 at Luke Air Force Base, 79 at Deer Valley, 84 at Scottsdale Airport, and 83 at Falcon Field. Under clear skies, Mesa Gateway reported 77, Chandler reported 81, Casa Grande reported 80, and Gila Bend reported 78. Observations for northern Arizona, it was clear, with a temperature of 59 at Flagstaff, 69 at Kingman, 68 at Prescott, and 68 at Payson. Under clear skies, Page reported 72, Winslow reported 69, and Sholo reported 64. At the Grand Canyon, the weather conditions were not available. At Flagstaff, wind was southwest gusting to 33 miles an hour. At Williams, wind was south gusting to 44 miles an hour. At Prescott, wind was south gusting to 26 miles an hour. At Sholo, wind was south gusting to 25 miles an hour. Observations for southern Arizona, it was clear. It was 85 at Tucson, 76 at Yuma, 74 at Nogales, and 78 at Sierra Vista. Observations for Southern California, at Blythe, it was clear, with a temperature of 76. At San Diego, it was mostly cloudy, with a temperature of 66. At Los Angeles Airport, it was cloudy, with a temperature of 64. Regional observations, it was clear, with a temperature of 75 at Las Vegas, and 67 at Albuquerque. At El Paso, it was mostly cloudy, with a temperature of 86. At Salt Lake City, it was cloudy, with a temperature of 57. Once again, at 4 a.m. in Phoenix, under clear skies. The Sky Harbor temperature was 87 degrees. Here is the latest forecast. For the following area, in Arizona, Central Phoenix, issued at 4 a.m. Mountain Standard Time. Today, sunny. Highs 98 to 103. Southwest wind 10 to 15 miles per hour. Tonight, clear. Lows 69 to 79. Southwest wind 10 to 15 miles per hour in the evening, becoming south 5 to 10 miles per hour after midnight. Monday, sunny. Highs 98 to 103. South wind 5 to 10 miles per hour in the morning, becoming southwest 5 to 15 miles per hour in the afternoon. Monday night, clear. Low 67 to 77. Southwest wind 10 to 15 miles per hour in the evening, becoming southeast 5 to 10 miles per hour after midnight. Tuesday, sunny. Highs 97 to 102. Southeast wind 5 to 10 miles per hour in the morning, becoming southwest in the afternoon. Tuesday night, clear. Low 67 to 75. Wednesday, sunny. Highs 98 to 104. Wednesday night, clear. Low 68 to 75. Thursday, mostly sunny. Highs 1.

Thursday night, partly cloudy. Lows 71 to 78. Friday, partly sunny. Highs 102 to 108. Friday night, partly cloudy. Lows 73 to 80. Independence Day, partly sunny. Highs 103 to 109. Here is the synopsis for Southeast California, Southwest, and South Central Arizona. Unusually strong winds will impact the region today and Monday, resulting in areas of blowing gust and critical to near critical fire weather conditions. Below normal temperatures will continue through the majority of this upcoming week. More tranquil weather conditions and a slow warming trend will arrive during the latter half of this upcoming week. 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The current time is 4:57 a.m. Mountain Standard Time. Here is the 4 a.m. Mountain Standard Time observation for Phoenix, on Sunday, June 28th. At Sky Harbor, it was clear. Visibility 10 miles. Temperature was 87 degrees, dew point 39, relative humidity 18%. Wind was variable, at 6 miles an hour. And the pressure was 29.75 inches, and rising. Other observations for South Central Arizona, including the Greater Phoenix area, it was clear, with a temperature of 79 at Buckeye, 83 at Luke Air Force Base, 79 at Deer Valley, 84 at Scottsdale Airport, and 83 at Falcon Field. Under clear skies, Mesa Gateway reported 77, Chandler reported 81, Casa Grande reported 80, and Gila Bend reported 78. Observations for Northern Arizona, it was clear, with a temperature of 59 at Flagstaff, 69 at Kingman, 68 at Prescott, and 68 at Payson. Under clear skies, Page reported 72, Winslow reported 69, and Sholo reported 64. At the Grand Canyon, the weather conditions were not available. At Flagstaff, wind was southwest gusting to 33 miles an hour. At Williams, wind was south gusting to 44 miles an hour. At Prescott, wind was south gusting to 26 miles an hour. At Sholo, wind was south gusting to 25 miles an hour. Observations for Southern Arizona, it was clear. It was 85 at Tucson, 76 at Yuma, 74 at Nogales, and 78 at Sierra Vista. Observations for Southern California, at Blythe, it was clear, with a temperature of 76. At San Diego, it was mostly cloudy, with a temperature of 66. At Los Angeles Airport, it was cloudy, with a temperature of 64. Regional observations, it was clear, with a temperature of 75 at Las Vegas, and 67 at Albuquerque. At El Paso, it was mostly cloudy, with a temperature of 86. At Salt Lake City, it was cloudy, with a temperature of 57. Once again, at 4 a.m. in Phoenix, under clear skies. The Sky Harbor temperature was 87 degrees. Here is the latest forecast. For the following area, in Arizona, Central Phoenix, issued at 4 a.m. Mountain Standard Time. Today, sunny. Highs 98 to 103. Southwest wind 10 to 15 miles per hour. Tonight, clear. Lows 69 to 79. Southwest wind 10 to 15 miles per hour in the evening, becoming south 5 to 10 miles per hour after midnight. Monday, sunny. Highs 98 to 103. South wind 5 to 10 miles per hour in the morning, becoming southwest 5 to 15 miles per hour in the afternoon. Monday night, clear. Low 67 to 77. Southwest wind 10 to 15 miles per hour in the evening, becoming southeast 5 to 10 miles per hour after midnight. Tuesday, sunny. Highs 97 to 102. Southeast wind 5 to 10 miles per hour in the morning, becoming southwest in the afternoon. Tuesday night, clear. Low 67 to 75.
Wednesday, sunny. Highs 98 to 104. Wednesday night, clear. Lows 68 to 75. Thursday, mostly sunny. Highs 100 to 108. Thursday night, partly cloudy. Lows 71 to 78. Friday, partly sunny. Highs 102 to 108. Friday night, partly cloudy. Lows 73 to 80. Independence Day, partly sunny. Highs 103 to 109. Here is the synopsis for Southeast California, Southwest, and South Central Arizona. Unusually strong winds will impact the region today and Monday, resulting in areas of blowing gust and critical to near critical fire weather conditions. Below normal temperatures will continue through the majority of this upcoming week. More tranquil weather conditions and a slow warming trend will arrive during the latter half of this upcoming week. 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The current time is 5:03 a.m. Mountain Standard Time. Here is the latest forecast for the following area in Arizona, Central Phoenix, issued at 4 a.m. Mountain Standard Time. Today, sunny. Highs 98 to 103. Southwest wind 10 to 15 miles per hour. Tonight, clear. Lows 69 to 79. Southwest wind 10 to 15 miles per hour in the evening, becoming south 5 to 10 miles per hour after midnight. Monday, sunny. Highs 98 to 103. South wind 5 to 10 miles per hour in the morning, becoming southwest 5 to 15 miles per hour in the afternoon. Monday night, clear. Low 67 to 77. Southwest wind 10 to 15 miles per hour in the evening, becoming southeast 5 to 10 miles per hour after midnight. Tuesday, sunny. Highs 97 to 102. Southeast wind 5 to 10 miles per hour in the morning, becoming southwest in the afternoon. Tuesday night, clear. Low 67 to 75. Wednesday, sunny. Highs 98 to 104. Wednesday night, clear. Low 68 to 75. Thursday, mostly sunny. Highs 100 to 108. Thursday night, partly cloudy. Lows 71 to 78. Friday, partly sunny. Highs 102 to 108. Friday night, partly cloudy. Lows 73 to 80. Independence Day, partly sunny. Highs 103 to 109. Here is the synopsis for Southeast California, Southwest, and South Central Arizona. Unusually strong winds will impact the region today and Monday, resulting in areas of blowing gust and critical to near critical fire weather conditions. Below normal temperatures will continue through the majority of this upcoming week. More tranquil weather conditions and a slow warming trend will arrive during the latter half of this upcoming week. 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The current time is 5:05 a.m. Mountain Standard Time. Here is the latest forecast for the following area in Arizona, Central Phoenix, issued at 4 a.m. Mountain Standard Time. Today, sunny. Highs 98 to 103. Southwest wind 10 to 15 miles per hour. Tonight, clear. Lows 69 to 79. Southwest wind 10 to 15 miles per hour in the evening, becoming south 5 to 10 miles per hour after midnight. Monday, sunny. Highs 98 to 103. South wind 5 to 10 miles per hour in the morning, becoming southwest 5 to 15 miles per hour in the afternoon. Monday night, clear. Low 67 to 77.
southwest wind 10 to 15 miles per hour in the evening, becoming southeast 5 to 10 miles per hour after midnight. Tuesday, sunny. Highs 97 to 102. Southeast wind 5 to 10 miles per hour in the morning, becoming southwest in the afternoon. Tuesday night, clear. Low 67 to 75. Wednesday, sunny. Highs 98 to 104. Wednesday night, clear. Low 68 to 75. Thursday, mostly sunny. Highs 100 to 108. Thursday night, partly cloudy. Lows 71 to 78. Friday, partly sunny. Highs 102 to 108. Friday night, partly cloudy. Lows 73 to 80. Independence Day, partly sunny. Highs 103 to 109. Here is the synopsis for Southeast California, Southwest, and South Central Arizona. Unusually strong winds will impact the region today and Monday, resulting in areas of blowing gust and critical to near critical fire weather conditions. Below normal temperatures will continue through the majority of this upcoming week. More tranquil weather conditions and a slow warming trend will arrive during the latter half of this upcoming week. 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The current time is 5:08 a.m. Mountain Standard Time. Here is the latest forecast for the following area in Arizona, Central Phoenix, issued at 4 a.m. Mountain Standard Time. Today, sunny. Highs 98 to 103. Southwest wind 10 to 15 miles per hour. Tonight, clear. Lows 69 to 79. Southwest wind 10 to 15 miles per hour in the evening, becoming south 5 to 10 miles per hour after midnight. Monday, sunny. Highs 98 to 103. South wind 5 to 10 miles per hour in the morning, becoming southwest 5 to 15 miles per hour in the afternoon. Monday night, clear. Low 67 to 77. Southwest wind 10 to 15 miles per hour in the evening, becoming southeast 5 to 10 miles per hour after midnight. Tuesday, sunny. Highs 97 to 102. Southeast wind 5 to 10 miles per hour in the morning, becoming southwest in the afternoon. Tuesday night, clear. Low 67 to 75. Wednesday, sunny. Highs 98 to 104. Wednesday night, clear. Low 68 to 75. Thursday, mostly sunny. Highs 100 to 108. Thursday night, partly cloudy. Lows 71 to 78. Friday, partly sunny. Highs 102 to 108. Friday night, partly cloudy. Lows 73 to 80. Independence Day, partly sunny. Highs 103 to 109. Here is the synopsis for Southeast California, Southwest, and South Central Arizona. Unusually strong winds will impact the region today and Monday, resulting in areas of blowing gust and critical to near critical fire weather conditions. Below normal temperatures will continue through the majority of this upcoming week. More tranquil weather conditions and a slow warming trend will arrive during the latter half of this upcoming week. 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The current time is 5:11 a.m. Mountain Standard Time. Here is the 5 a.m. Mountain Standard Time observation for Phoenix on Sunday, June 28th. At Sky Harbor, it was partly cloudy. Visibility 10 miles. Temperature was 84 degrees, dew point 39, relative humidity 20%. Wind was southeast, at 7 miles an hour. And the pressure was 29.75 inches, and steady.
other observations for South Central Arizona, including the greater Phoenix area, it was clear, with a temperature of 73 at Buckeye, 81 at Luke Air Force Base, 77 at Deer Valley, 83 at Scottsdale Airport, and 78 at Falcon Field. Under clear skies, Mesa Gateway reported 77, Chandler reported 80, Casa Grande reported 76, and Gila Bend reported 77. Observations for northern Arizona, it was clear, with a temperature of 58 at Flagstaff, 66 at Kingman, 67 at Prescott, and 66 at Payson. Under clear skies, Page reported 71, Winslow reported 66, and Sholo reported 64. At the Grand Canyon, the weather conditions were not available. At Flagstaff, wind was southwest gusting to 28 miles an hour. At Williams, wind was south gusting to 37 miles an hour. At Prescott, wind was south gusting to 28 miles an hour. Observations for southern Arizona, it was clear. It was 82 at Tucson, 73 at Yuma, 76 at Nogales, and 76 at Sierra Vista. Observations for Southern California, at Blythe, it was clear, with a temperature of 74. At San Diego, it was mostly cloudy, with a temperature of 65. At Los Angeles Airport, it was cloudy, with a temperature of 63. Regional observations, it was clear, with a temperature of 74 at Las Vegas, and 69 at Albuquerque. It was mostly cloudy, with a temperature of 56 at Salt Lake City, and 84 at El Paso. Once again, at 5 a.m. in Phoenix, under partly cloudy skies. The Sky Harbor temperature was 84 degrees. Here is the latest forecast. For the following area, in Arizona, Central Phoenix, issued at 4 a.m. Mountain Standard Time. Today, sunny. Highs 98 to 103. Southwest wind 10 to 15 miles per hour. Tonight, clear. Lows 69 to 79. Southwest wind 10 to 15 miles per hour in the evening, becoming south 5 to 10 miles per hour after midnight. Monday, sunny. Highs 98 to 103. South wind 5 to 10 miles per hour in the morning, becoming southwest 5 to 15 miles per hour in the afternoon. Monday night, clear. Low 67 to 77. Southwest wind 10 to 15 miles per hour in the evening, becoming southeast 5 to 10 miles per hour after midnight. Tuesday, sunny. Highs 97 to 102. Southeast wind 5 to 10 miles per hour in the morning, becoming southwest in the afternoon. Tuesday night, clear. Low 67 to 75. Wednesday, sunny. Highs 98 to 104. Wednesday night, clear. Low 68 to 75. Thursday, mostly sunny. Highs 100 to 108. Thursday night, partly cloudy. Lows 71 to 78. Friday, partly sunny. Highs 102 to 108. Friday night, partly cloudy. Lows 73 to 80. Independence Day, partly sunny. Highs 103 to 109. Here is the synopsis for Southeast California, Southwest, and South Central Arizona. Unusually strong winds will impact the region today and Monday, resulting in areas of blowing gust and critical to near critical fire weather conditions. Below normal temperatures will continue through the majority of this upcoming week. More tranquil weather conditions and a slow warming trend will arrive during the latter half of this upcoming week. 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The current time is 5:16 a.m. Mountain Standard Time. Here is the 5 a.m. Mountain Standard Time observation for Phoenix, on Sunday, June 28th. At Sky Harbor, it was partly cloudy. Visibility 10 miles. Temperature was 84 degrees, dew point 39, relative humidity 20%.
wind was southeast at 7 miles an hour. And the pressure was 29.75 inches and steady. Other observations for South Central Arizona, including the Greater Phoenix area, it was clear, with a temperature of 73 at Buckeye, 81 at Luke Air Force Base, 77 at Deer Valley, 83 at Scottsdale Airport, and 78 at Falcon Field. Under clear skies, Mesa Gateway reported 77, Chandler reported 80, Casa Grande reported 76, and Gila Bend reported 77. Observations for northern Arizona, it was clear, with a temperature of 58 at Flagstaff, 66 at Kingman, 67 at Prescott, and 66 at Payson. Under clear skies, Page reported 71, Winslow reported 66, and Sholo reported 64. At the Grand Canyon, the weather conditions were not available. At Flagstaff, wind was southwest gusting to 28 miles an hour. At Williams, wind was south gusting to 37 miles an hour. At Prescott, wind was south gusting to 28 miles an hour. Observations for southern Arizona, it was clear. It was 82 at Tucson, 73 at Yuma, 76 at Nogales, and 76 at Sierra Vista. Observations for Southern California, at Blythe, it was clear, with a temperature of 74. At San Diego, it was mostly cloudy, with a temperature of 65. At Los Angeles Airport, it was cloudy, with a temperature of 63. Regional observations, it was clear, with a temperature of 74 at Las Vegas, and 69 at Albuquerque. It was mostly cloudy, with a temperature of 56 at Salt Lake City, and 84 at El Paso. Once again, at 5 a.m. in Phoenix, under partly cloudy skies. The Sky Harbor temperature was 84 degrees. Here is the latest forecast. For the following area, in Arizona, Central Phoenix, issued at 4 a.m. Mountain Standard Time. Today, sunny. Highs 98 to 103. Southwest wind 10 to 15 miles per hour. Tonight, clear. Lows 69 to 79. Southwest wind 10 to 15 miles per hour in the evening, becoming south 5 to 10 miles per hour after midnight. Monday, sunny. Highs 98 to 103. South wind 5 to 10 miles per hour in the morning, becoming southwest 5 to 15 miles per hour in the afternoon. Monday night, clear. Low 67 to 77. Southwest wind 10 to 15 miles per hour in the evening, becoming southeast 5 to 10 miles per hour after midnight. Tuesday, sunny. Highs 97 to 102. Southeast wind 5 to 10 miles per hour in the morning, becoming southwest in the afternoon. Tuesday night, clear. Low 67 to 75. Wednesday, sunny. Highs 98 to 104. Wednesday night, clear. Low 68 to 75. Thursday, mostly sunny. Highs 100 to 108. Thursday night, partly cloudy. Lows 71 to 78. Friday, partly sunny. Highs 102 to 108. Friday night, partly cloudy. Lows 73 to 80. Independence Day, partly sunny. Highs 103 to 109. Here is the synopsis for Southeast California, Southwest, and South Central Arizona. Unusually strong winds will impact the region today and Monday, resulting in areas of blowing gust and critical to near critical fire weather conditions. Below normal temperatures will continue through the majority of this upcoming week. More tranquil weather conditions and a slow warming trend will arrive during the latter half of this upcoming week. 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The current time is 5:21 a.m. Mountain Standard Time. Here is the 5 a.m. Mountain Standard Time observation for Phoenix, on Sunday, June 28th. At Sky Harbor, it was partly cloudy.
Visibility 10 miles. Temperature was 84 degrees, dew point 39, relative humidity 20%. Wind was southeast, at 7 miles an hour. And the pressure was 29.75 inches, and steady. Other observations for south-central Arizona, including the greater Phoenix area, it was clear, with a temperature of 73 at Buckeye, 81 at Luke Air Force Base, 77 at Deer Valley, 83 at Scottsdale Airport, and 78 at Falcon Field. Under clear skies, Mesa Gateway reported 77, Chandler reported 80, Casa Grande reported 76, Anila Bend reported 77. Observations for northern Arizona, it was clear, with a temperature of 58 at Flagstaff, 66 at Kingman, 67 at Prescott, and 66 at Payson. Under clear skies, Page reported 71, Winslow reported 66, and Sholo reported 64. At the Grand Canyon, the weather conditions were not available. At Flagstaff, wind was southwest gusting to 28 miles an hour. At Williams, wind was south gusting to 37 miles an hour. At Prescott, wind was south gusting to 28 miles an hour. Observations for southern Arizona, it was clear. It was 82 at Tucson, 73 at Yuma, 76 at Nogales, and 76 at Sierra Vista. Observations for Southern California, at Blythe, it was clear, with a temperature of 74. At San Diego, it was mostly cloudy, with a temperature of 65. At Los Angeles Airport, it was cloudy, with a temperature of 63. Regional observations, it was clear, with a temperature of 74 at Las Vegas, and 69 at Albuquerque. It was mostly cloudy, with a temperature of 56 at Salt Lake City, and 84 at El Paso. Once again, at 5 a.m. in Phoenix, under partly cloudy skies. The Sky Harbor temperature was 84 degrees. Here is the latest forecast. For the following area, in Arizona, Central Phoenix, issued at 4 a.m. Mountain Standard Time. Today, sunny. Highs 98 to 103. Southwest wind 10 to 15 miles per hour. Tonight, clear. Lows 69 to 79. Southwest wind 10 to 15 miles per hour in the evening, becoming south 5 to 10 miles per hour after midnight. Monday, sunny. Highs 98 to 103. South wind 5 to 10 miles per hour in the morning, becoming southwest 5 to 15 miles per hour in the afternoon. Monday night, clear. Low 67 to 77. Southwest wind 10 to 15 miles per hour in the evening, becoming southeast 5 to 10 miles per hour after midnight. Tuesday, sunny. Highs 97 to 102. Southeast wind 5 to 10 miles per hour in the morning, becoming southwest in the afternoon. Tuesday night, clear. Low 67 to 75. Wednesday, sunny. Highs 98 to 104. Wednesday night, clear. Low 68 to 75. Thursday, mostly sunny. Highs 100 to 108. Thursday night, partly cloudy. Lows 71 to 78. Friday, partly sunny. Highs 102 to 108. Friday night, partly cloudy. Lows 73 to 80. Independence Day, partly sunny. Highs 103 to 109. Here is the synopsis for Southeast California, Southwest, and South Central Arizona. Unusually strong winds will impact the region today and Monday, resulting in areas of blowing dust and critical to near critical fire weather conditions. Below normal temperatures will continue through the majority of this upcoming week. More tranquil weather conditions and a slow warming trend will arrive during the latter half of this upcoming week. 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The current time is 5:26 a.m. Mountain Standard Time.
Here is the 5 a.m. Mountain Standard Time observation for Phoenix on Sunday, June 28th. At Sky Harbor, it was partly cloudy. Visibility 10 miles. Temperature was 84 degrees, dew point 39, relative humidity 20%. Wind was southeast at 7 miles an hour. And the pressure was 29.75 inches and steady. Other observations for South Central Arizona, including the greater Phoenix area, it was clear, with a temperature of 73 at Buckeye, 81 at Luke Air Force Base, 77 at Deer Valley, 83 at Scottsdale Airport, and 78 at Falcon Field. Under clear skies, Mesa Gateway reported 77, Chandler reported 80, Casa Grande reported 76, and Gila Bend reported 77. Observations for Northern Arizona, it was clear, with a temperature of 58 at Flagstaff, 66 at Kingman, 67 at Prescott, and 66 at Payson. Under clear skies, Page reported 71, Winslow reported 66, and Sholo reported 64. At the Grand Canyon, the weather conditions were not available. At Flagstaff, wind was southwest gusting to 28 miles an hour. At Williams, wind was south gusting to 37 miles an hour. At Prescott, wind was south gusting to 28 miles an hour. Observations for Southern Arizona, it was clear. It was 82 at Tucson, 73 at Yuma, 76 at Nogales, and 76 at Sierra Vista. Observations for Southern California, at Blythe, it was clear, with a temperature of 74. At San Diego, it was mostly cloudy, with a temperature of 65. At Los Angeles Airport, it was cloudy, with a temperature of 63. Regional observations, it was clear, with a temperature of 74 at Las Vegas, and 69 at Albuquerque. It was mostly cloudy, with a temperature of 56 at Salt Lake City, and 84 at El Paso. Once again, at 5 a.m. in Phoenix, under partly cloudy skies. The Sky Harbor temperature was 84 degrees. Here is the latest forecast. For the following area, in Arizona, Central Phoenix, issued at 4 a.m. Mountain Standard Time. Today, sunny. Highs 98 to 103. Southwest wind 10 to 15 miles per hour. Tonight, clear. Lows 69 to 79. Southwest wind 10 to 15 miles per hour in the evening, becoming south 5 to 10 miles per hour after midnight. Monday, sunny. Highs 98 to 103. South wind 5 to 10 miles per hour in the morning, becoming southwest 5 to 15 miles per hour in the afternoon. Monday night, clear. Low 67 to 77. Southwest wind 10 to 15 miles per hour in the evening, becoming southeast 5 to 10 miles per hour after midnight. Tuesday, sunny. Highs 97 to 102. Southeast wind 5 to 10 miles per hour in the morning, becoming southwest in the afternoon. Tuesday night, clear. Low 67 to 75. Wednesday, sunny. Highs 98 to 104. Wednesday night, clear. Low 68 to 75. Thursday, mostly sunny. Highs 100 to 108. Thursday night, partly cloudy. Lows 71 to 78. Friday, partly sunny. Highs 102 to 108. Friday night, partly cloudy. Lows 73 to 80. Independence Day, partly sunny. Highs 103 to 109. Here is the synopsis for Southeast California, Southwest, and South Central Arizona. Unusually strong winds will impact the region today and Monday, resulting in areas of blowing gust and critical to near critical fire weather conditions. Below normal temperatures will continue through the majority of this upcoming week. More tranquil weather conditions and a slow warming trend will arrive during the latter half of this upcoming week. 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
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The current time is 5:31 a.m. Mountain Standard Time. Here is the 5 a.m. Mountain Standard Time observation for Phoenix on Sunday, June 28th. At Sky Harbor, it was partly cloudy. Visibility 10 miles. Temperature was 84 degrees, dew point 39, relative humidity 20%. Wind was southeast at 7 miles an hour. And the pressure was 29.75 inches and steady. Other observations for South Central Arizona, including the greater Phoenix area, it was clear, with a temperature of 73 at Buckeye, 81 at Luke Air Force Base, 77 at Deer Valley, 83 at Scottsdale Airport, and 78 at Falcon Field. Under clear skies, Mesa Gateway reported 77, Chandler reported 80, Casa Grande reported 76, and Gila Bend reported 77. Observations for Northern Arizona, it was clear, with a temperature of 58 at Flagstaff, 66 at Kingman, 67 at Prescott, and 66 at Payson. Under clear skies, Page reported 71, Winslow reported 66, and Sholo reported 64. At the Grand Canyon, the weather conditions were not available. At Flagstaff, wind was southwest gusting to 28 miles an hour. At Williams, wind was south gusting to 37 miles an hour. At Prescott, wind was south gusting to 28 miles an hour. Observations for Southern Arizona, it was clear. It was 82 at Tucson, 73 at Yuma, 76 at Nogales, and 76 at Sierra Vista. Observations for Southern California, at Blythe, it was clear, with a temperature of 74. At San Diego, it was mostly cloudy, with a temperature of 65. At Los Angeles Airport, it was cloudy, with a temperature of 63. Regional observations, it was clear, with a temperature of 74 at Las Vegas, and 69 at Albuquerque. It was mostly cloudy, with a temperature of 56 at Salt Lake City, and 84 at El Paso. Once again, at 5 a.m. in Phoenix, under partly cloudy skies. The Sky Harbor temperature was 84 degrees. Here is the latest forecast. For the following area, in Arizona, Central Phoenix, issued at 4 a.m. Mountain Standard Time. Today, sunny. Highs 98 to 103. Southwest wind 10 to 15 miles per hour. Tonight, clear. Lows 69 to 79. Southwest wind 10 to 15 miles per hour in the evening, becoming south 5 to 10 miles per hour after midnight. Monday, sunny. Highs 98 to 103. South wind 5 to 10 miles per hour in the morning, becoming southwest 5 to 15 miles per hour in the afternoon. Monday night, clear. Low 67 to 77. Southwest wind 10 to 15 miles per hour in the evening, becoming southeast 5 to 10 miles per hour after midnight. Tuesday, sunny. Highs 97 to 102. Southeast wind 5 to 10 miles per hour in the morning, becoming southwest in the afternoon. Tuesday night, clear. Low 67 to 75. Wednesday, sunny. Highs 98 to 104. Wednesday night, clear. Low 68 to 75. Thursday, mostly sunny. Highs 100 to 108. Thursday night, partly cloudy. Lows 71 to 78. Friday, partly sunny. Highs 102 to 108. Friday night, partly cloudy. Lows 73 to 80. Independence Day, partly sunny. Highs 103 to 109. Here is the synopsis for Southeast California, Southwest, and South Central Arizona. Unusually strong winds will impact the region today and Monday, resulting in areas of blowing gust and critical to near critical fire weather conditions. Below normal temperatures will continue through the majority of this upcoming week.
More tranquil weather conditions and a slow warming trend will arrive during the latter half of this upcoming week. 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The current time is 5:36 a.m. Mountain Standard Time. Here is the 5 a.m. Mountain Standard Time observation for Phoenix, on Sunday, June 28th. At Sky Harbor, it was partly cloudy. Visibility 10 miles. Temperature was 84 degrees, dew point 39, relative humidity 20%. Wind was southeast, at 7 miles an hour. And the pressure was 29.75 inches, and steady. Other observations for South Central Arizona including the Greater Phoenix area, it was clear, with a temperature of 73 at Buckeye, 81 at Luke Air Force Base, 77 at Deer Valley, 83 at Scottsdale Airport, and 78 at Falcon Field. Under clear skies, Mesa Gateway reported 77, Chandler reported 80, Casa Grande reported 76, and Gila Bend reported 77. Observations for Northern Arizona, it was clear, with a temperature of 58 at Flagstaff, 66 at Kingman, 67 at Prescott, and 66 at Payson. Under clear skies, Page reported 71, Winslow reported 66, and Sholo reported 64. At the Grand Canyon, the weather conditions were not available. At Flagstaff, wind was southwest gusting to 28 miles an hour. At Williams, wind was south gusting to 37 miles an hour. At Prescott, wind was south gusting to 28 miles an hour. Observations for Southern Arizona, it was clear. It was 82 at Tucson, 73 at Yuma, 76 at Nogales, and 76 at Sierra Vista. Observations for Southern California, at Blythe, it was clear, with a temperature of 74. At San Diego, it was mostly cloudy, with a temperature of 65. At Los Angeles Airport, it was cloudy, with a temperature of 63. Regional observations, it was clear, with a temperature of 74 at Las Vegas, and 69 at Albuquerque. It was mostly cloudy, with a temperature of 56 at Salt Lake City, and 84 at El Paso. Once again, at 5 a.m. in Phoenix, under partly cloudy skies. The Sky Harbor temperature was 84 degrees. Here is the latest forecast. For the following area, in Arizona, Central Phoenix, issued at 4 a.m. Mountain Standard Time. Today, sunny. Highs 98 to 103. Southwest wind 10 to 15 miles per hour. Tonight, clear. Lows 69 to 79. Southwest wind 10 to 15 miles per hour in the evening becoming south 5 to 10 miles per hour after midnight. Monday, sunny. Highs 98 to 103. South wind 5 to 10 miles per hour in the morning becoming southwest 5 to 15 miles per hour in the afternoon. Monday night, clear. Low 67 to 77. Southwest wind 10 to 15 miles per hour in the evening becoming southeast 5 to 10 miles per hour after midnight. Tuesday, sunny. Highs 97 to 102. Southeast wind 5 to 10 miles per hour in the morning becoming southwest in the afternoon. Tuesday night, clear. Low 67 to 75. Wednesday, sunny. Highs 98 to 104. Wednesday night, clear. Low 68 to 75. Thursday, mostly sunny. Highs 100 to 108. Thursday night, partly cloudy. Lows 71 to 78. Friday, partly sunny. Highs 102 to 108. Friday night, partly cloudy. Lows 73 to 80. Independence Day, partly sunny. Highs 103 to 109. Here is the synopsis for Southeast California, Southwest, and South Central Arizona.
Unusually strong winds will impact the region today and Monday, resulting in areas of blowing dust and critical to near critical fire weather conditions. Below normal temperatures will continue through the majority of this upcoming week. More tranquil weather conditions and a slow warming trend will arrive during the latter half of this upcoming week. 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The current time is 5:42 a.m. Mountain Standard Time. Here is the 5 a.m. Mountain Standard Time observation for Phoenix on Sunday, June 28th. At Sky Harbor, it was partly cloudy. Visibility 10 miles. Temperature was 84 degrees, dew point 39, relative humidity 20%. Wind was southeast at 7 miles an hour. And the pressure was 29.75 inches and steady. Other observations for South Central Arizona, including the greater Phoenix area, it was clear, with a temperature of 73 at Buckeye, 81 at Luke Air Force Base, 77 at Deer Valley, 83 at Scottsdale Airport, and 78 at Falcon Field. Under clear skies, Mesa Gateway reported 77, Chandler reported 80, Casa Grande reported 76, and Gila Bend reported 77. Observations for Northern Arizona, it was clear, with a temperature of 58 at Flagstaff, 66 at Kingman, 67 at Prescott, and 66 at Payson. Under clear skies, Page reported 71, Winslow reported 66, and Sholo reported 64. At the Grand Canyon, the weather conditions were not available. At Flagstaff, wind was southwest gusting to 28 miles an hour. At Williams, wind was south gusting to 37 miles an hour. At Prescott, wind was south gusting to 28 miles an hour. Observations for Southern Arizona, it was clear. It was 82 at Tucson, 73 at Yuma, 76 at Nogales, and 76 at Sierra Vista. Observations for Southern California, at Blythe, it was clear, with a temperature of 74. At San Diego, it was mostly cloudy, with a temperature of 65. At Los Angeles Airport, it was cloudy, with a temperature of 63. Regional observations, it was clear, with a temperature of 74 at Las Vegas, and 69 at Albuquerque. It was mostly cloudy, with a temperature of 56 at Salt Lake City, and 84 at El Paso. Once again, at 5 a.m. in Phoenix, under partly cloudy skies. The Sky Harbor temperature was 84 degrees. Here is the latest forecast. For the following area, in Arizona, Central Phoenix, issued at 4 a.m. Mountain Standard Time. Today, sunny. Highs 98 to 103. Southwest wind 10 to 15 miles per hour. Tonight, clear. Lows 69 to 79. Southwest wind 10 to 15 miles per hour in the evening, becoming south 5 to 10 miles per hour after midnight. Monday, sunny. Highs 98 to 103. South wind 5 to 10 miles per hour in the morning, becoming southwest 5 to 15 miles per hour in the afternoon. Monday night, clear. Low 67 to 77. Southwest wind 10 to 15 miles per hour in the evening, becoming southeast 5 to 10 miles per hour after midnight. Tuesday, sunny. Highs 97 to 102. Southeast wind 5 to 10 miles per hour in the morning, becoming southwest in the afternoon. Tuesday night, clear. Low 67 to 75. Wednesday, sunny. Highs 98 to 104. Wednesday night, clear. Low 68 to 75. Thursday, mostly sunny. Highs 100 to 108. Thursday night, partly cloudy. Lows 71 to 78. Friday, partly sunny. Highs 102 to 108. Friday night, partly cloudy. Lows 73 to 80. Independence Day, partly sunny.
highs 103 to 109. Here is the synopsis for Southeast California, Southwest, and South Central Arizona. Unusually strong winds will impact the region today and Monday, resulting in areas of blowing gust and critical to near critical fire weather conditions. Below normal temperatures will continue through the majority of this upcoming week. More tranquil weather conditions and a slow warming trend will arrive during the latter half of this upcoming week. 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The current time is 5:47 a.m. Mountain Standard Time. Here is the 5 a.m. Mountain Standard Time observation for Phoenix, on Sunday, June 28th. At Sky Harbor, it was partly cloudy. Visibility 10 miles. Temperature was 84 degrees, dew point 39, relative humidity 20%. Wind was southeast, at 7 miles an hour. And the pressure was 29.75 inches, and steady. Other observations for South Central Arizona, including the Greater Phoenix area, it was clear, with a temperature of 73 at Buckeye, 81 at Luke Air Force Base, 77 at Deer Valley, 83 at Scottsdale Airport, and 78 at Falcon Field. Under clear skies, Mesa Gateway reported 77, Chandler reported 80, Casa Grande reported 76, and Gila Bend reported 77. Observations for Northern Arizona, it was clear, with a temperature of 58 at Flagstaff, 66 at Kingman, 67 at Prescott, and 66 at Payson. Under clear skies, Page reported 71, Winslow reported 66, and Sholo reported 64. At the Grand Canyon, the weather conditions were not available. At Flagstaff, wind was southwest gusting to 28 miles an hour. At Williams, wind was south gusting to 37 miles an hour. At Prescott, wind was south gusting to 28 miles an hour. Observations for Southern Arizona, it was clear. It was 82 at Tucson, 73 at Yuma, 76 at Nogales, and 76 at Sierra Vista. Observations for Southern California, at Blythe, it was clear, with a temperature of 74. At San Diego, it was mostly cloudy, with a temperature of 65. At Los Angeles Airport, it was cloudy, with a temperature of 63. Regional observations, it was clear, with a temperature of 74 at Las Vegas, and 69 at Albuquerque. It was mostly cloudy, with a temperature of 56 at Salt Lake City, and 84 at El Paso. Once again, at 5 a.m. in Phoenix, under partly cloudy skies. The Sky Harbor temperature was 84 degrees. Here is the latest forecast. For the following area, in Arizona, Central Phoenix, issued at 4 a.m. Mountain Standard Time. Today, sunny. Highs 98 to 103. Southwest wind 10 to 15 miles per hour. Tonight, clear. Lows 69 to 79. Southwest wind 10 to 15 miles per hour in the evening, becoming south 5 to 10 miles per hour after midnight. Monday, sunny. Highs 98 to 103. South wind 5 to 10 miles per hour in the morning, becoming southwest 5 to 15 miles per hour in the afternoon. Monday night, clear. Low 67 to 77. Southwest wind 10 to 15 miles per hour in the evening, becoming southeast 5 to 10 miles per hour after midnight. Tuesday, sunny. Highs 97 to 102. Southeast wind 5 to 10 miles per hour in the morning, becoming southwest in the afternoon. Tuesday night, clear. Low 67 to 75. Wednesday, sunny. Highs 98 to 104. Wednesday night, clear. Low 68 to 75. Thursday, mostly sunny. Highs 100 to 108. Thursday night, partly cloudy. Lows 71 to 78. Friday, partly sunny. Highs 102 to 108.
Friday night, partly cloudy. Lows 73 to 80. Independence Day, partly sunny. Highs 103 to 109. Here is the synopsis for Southeast California, Southwest, and South Central Arizona. Unusually strong winds will

5 a.m. Mountain Standard Time observation for Phoenix, on Sunday, June 28th. At Sky Harbor, it was partly cloudy. Visibility 10 miles. Temperature was 84 degrees, dew point 39, relative humidity 20%. Wind was southeast, at 7 miles an hour. And the pressure was 29.75 inches, and steady. Other observations for south-central Arizona, including the greater Phoenix area, it was clear, with a temperature of 73 at Buckeye, 81 at Luke Air Force Base, 77 at Deer Valley, 83 at Scottsdale Airport, and 78 at Falcon Field. Under clear skies, Mesa Gateway reported 77, Chandler reported 80, Casa Grande reported 76, and Gila Bend reported 77. Observations for northern Arizona, it was clear, with a temperature of 58 at Flagstaff, 66 at Kingman, 67 at Prescott, and 66 at Payson. Under clear skies, Page reported 71, Winslow reported 66, and Sholo reported 64. At the Grand Canyon, the weather conditions were not available. At Flagstaff, wind was southwest gusting to 28 miles an hour. At Williams, wind was south gusting to 37 miles an hour. At Prescott, wind was south gusting to 28 miles an hour. Observations for southern Arizona, it was clear. It was 82 at Tucson, 73 at Yuma, 76 at Nogales, and 76 at Sierra Vista. Observations for Southern California, at Blythe, it was clear, with a temperature of 74. At San Diego, it was mostly cloudy, with a temperature of 65. At Los Angeles Airport, it was cloudy, with a temperature of 63. Regional observations, it was clear, with a temperature of 74 at Las Vegas, and 69 at Albuquerque. It was mostly cloudy, with a temperature of 56 at Salt Lake City, and 84 at El Paso. Once again, at 5 a.m. in Phoenix, under partly cloudy skies. The Sky Harbor temperature was 84 degrees. Here is the latest forecast. For the following area, in Arizona, Central Phoenix, issued at 4 a.m. Mountain Standard Time. Today, sunny. Highs 98 to 103. Southwest wind 10 to 15 miles per hour. Tonight, clear. Lows 69 to 79. Southwest wind 10 to 15 miles per hour in the evening, becoming south 5 to 10 miles per hour after midnight. Monday, sunny. Highs 98 to 103. South wind 5 to 10 miles per hour in the morning, becoming southwest 5 to 15 miles per hour in the afternoon. Monday night, clear. Low 67 to 77. Southwest wind 10 to 15 miles per hour in the evening, becoming southeast 5 to 10 miles per hour after midnight. Tuesday, sunny. Highs 97 to 102. Southeast wind 5 to 10 miles per hour in the morning, becoming southwest in the afternoon. Tuesday night, clear. Low 67 to 75. Wednesday, sunny. Highs 98 to 104. Wednesday night, clear. Low 68 to 75. Thursday, mostly sunny. Highs 100 to 108. Thursday night, partly cloudy. Lows 71 to 78. Friday, partly sunny. Highs 102 to 108. Friday night, partly cloudy. Lows 73 to 80. Independence Day, partly sunny. Highs 103 to 109. Here is the synopsis for Southeast California, Southwest, and South Central Arizona. Unusually strong winds will impact the region today and Monday, resulting in areas of blowing gust and critical to near critical fire weather conditions. Below normal temperatures will continue through the majority of this upcoming week. More tranquil weather conditions and a slow warming trend will arrive during the latter half of this upcoming week.
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Central Arizona. The current time is 5:57 a.m. Mountain Standard Time. Here is the 5 a.m. Mountain Standard Time observation for Phoenix on Sunday, June 28th. At Sky Harbor, it was partly cloudy. Visibility 10 miles. Temperature was 84 degrees, dew point 39, relative humidity 20%. Wind was southeast at 7 miles an hour. And the pressure was 29.75 inches and steady. Other observations for South Central Arizona, including the greater Phoenix area, it was clear, with a temperature of 73 at Buckeye, 81 at Luke Air Force Base, 77 at Deer Valley, 83 at Scottsdale Airport, and 78 at Falcon Field. Under clear skies, Mesa Gateway reported 77, Chandler reported 80, Casa Grande reported 76, and Gila Bend reported 77. Observations for Northern Arizona, it was clear, with a temperature of 58 at Flagstaff, 66 at Kingman, 67 at Prescott, and 66 at Payson. Under clear skies, Page reported 71, Winslow reported 66, and Sholo reported 64. At the Grand Canyon, the weather conditions were not available. At Flagstaff, wind was southwest gusting to 28 miles an hour. At Williams, wind was south gusting to 37 miles an hour. At Prescott, wind was south gusting to 28 miles an hour. Observations for Southern Arizona, it was clear. It was 82 at Tucson, 73 at Yuma, 76 at Nogales, and 76 at Sierra Vista. Observations for Southern California, at Blythe, it was clear, with a temperature of 74. At San Diego, it was mostly cloudy, with a temperature of 65. At Los Angeles Airport, it was cloudy, with a temperature of 63. Regional observations, it was clear, with a temperature of 74 at Las Vegas, and 69 at Albuquerque. It was mostly cloudy, with a temperature of 56 at Salt Lake City, and 84 at El Paso. Once again, at 5 a.m. in Phoenix, under partly cloudy skies. The Sky Harbor temperature was 84 degrees. Here is the latest forecast. For the following area, in Arizona, Central Phoenix, issued at 4 a.m. Mountain Standard Time. Today, sunny. Highs 98 to 103. Southwest wind 10 to 15 miles per hour. Tonight, clear. Lows 69 to 79. Southwest wind 10 to 15 miles per hour in the evening, becoming south 5 to 10 miles per hour after midnight. Monday, sunny. Highs 98 to 103. South wind 5 to 10 miles per hour in the morning, becoming southwest 5 to 15 miles per hour in the afternoon. Monday night, clear. Low 67 to 77. Southwest wind 10 to 15 miles per hour in the evening, becoming southeast 5 to 10 miles per hour after midnight. Tuesday, sunny. Highs 97 to 102. Southeast wind 5 to 10 miles per hour in the morning, becoming southwest in the afternoon. Tuesday night, clear. Low 67 to 75. Wednesday, sunny. Highs 98 to 104. Wednesday night, clear. Low 68 to 75. Thursday, mostly sunny. Highs 100 to 108. Thursday night, partly cloudy. Lows 71 to 78. Friday, partly sunny. Highs 102 to 108. Friday night, partly cloudy. Lows 73 to 80. Independence Day, partly sunny. Highs 103 to 109. Here is the synopsis for Southeast California, Southwest, and South Central Arizona. Unusually strong winds will impact the region today and Monday, resulting in areas of blowing gust and critical to near critical fire weather conditions. Below normal temperatures will continue through the majority of this upcoming week.
More tranquil weather conditions and a slow warming trend will arrive during the latter half of this upcoming week. 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The current time is 6:02 a.m. Mountain Standard Time. Here is the latest forecast for the following area in Arizona, Central Phoenix, issued at 4 a.m. Mountain Standard Time. Today, sunny. Highs 98 to 103. Southwest wind 10 to 15 miles per hour. Tonight, clear. Lows 69 to 79. Southwest wind 10 to 15 miles per hour in the evening, becoming south 5 to 10 miles per hour after midnight. Monday, sunny. Highs 98 to 103. South wind 5 to 10 miles per hour in the morning, becoming southwest 5 to 15 miles per hour in the afternoon. Monday night, clear. Low 67 to 77. Southwest wind 10 to 15 miles per hour in the evening, becoming southeast 5 to 10 miles per hour after midnight. Tuesday, sunny. Highs 97 to 102. Southeast wind 5 to 10 miles per hour in the morning, becoming southwest in the afternoon. Tuesday night, clear. Low 67 to 75. Wednesday, sunny. Highs 98 to 104. Wednesday night, clear. Low 68 to 75. Thursday, mostly sunny. Highs 100 to 108. Thursday night, partly cloudy. Lows 71 to 78. Friday, partly sunny. Highs 102 to 108. Friday night, partly cloudy. Lows 73 to 80. Independence Day, partly sunny. Highs 103 to 109. Here is the synopsis for Southeast California, Southwest, and South Central Arizona. Unusually strong winds will impact the region today and Monday, resulting in areas of blowing gust and critical to near critical fire weather conditions. Below normal temperatures will continue through the majority of this upcoming week. More tranquil weather conditions and a slow warming trend will arrive during the latter half of this upcoming week. 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The current time is 6:05 a.m. Mountain Standard Time. Here is the latest forecast for the following area in Arizona, Central Phoenix, issued at 4 a.m. Mountain Standard Time. Today, sunny. Highs 98 to 103. Southwest wind 10 to 15 miles per hour. Tonight, clear. Lows 69 to 79. Southwest wind 10 to 15 miles per hour in the evening, becoming south 5 to 10 miles per hour after midnight. Monday, sunny. Highs 98 to 103. South wind 5 to 10 miles per hour in the morning, becoming southwest 5 to 15 miles per hour in the afternoon. Monday night, clear. Low 67 to 77. Southwest wind 10 to 15 miles per hour in the evening, becoming southeast 5 to 10 miles per hour after midnight. Tuesday, sunny. Highs 97 to 102. Southeast wind 5 to 10 miles per hour in the morning, becoming southwest in the afternoon. Tuesday night, clear. Low 67 to 75. Wednesday, sunny. Highs 98 to 104. Wednesday night, clear. Low 68 to 75. Thursday, mostly sunny. Highs 100 to 108. Thursday night, partly cloudy. Lows 71 to 78. Friday, partly sunny. Highs 102 to 108. Friday night, partly cloudy. Lows 73 to 80. Independence Day, partly sunny. Highs 103 to 109.
Here is the synopsis for Southeast California, Southwest, and South Central Arizona. Unusually strong winds will impact the region today and Monday, resulting in areas of blowing gust and critical to near critical fire weather conditions. Below normal temperatures will continue through the majority of this upcoming week. More tranquil weather conditions and a slow warming trend will arrive during the latter half of this upcoming week. 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The current time is 6:07 a.m. Mountain Standard Time. Here is the latest forecast for the following area in Arizona, Central Phoenix, issued at 4 a.m. Mountain Standard Time. Today, sunny. Highs 98 to 103. Southwest wind 10 to 15 miles per hour. Tonight, clear. Lows 69 to 79. Southwest wind 10 to 15 miles per hour in the evening, becoming south 5 to 10 miles per hour after midnight. Monday, sunny. Highs 98 to 103. South wind 5 to 10 miles per hour in the morning, becoming southwest 5 to 15 miles per hour in the afternoon. Monday night, clear. Low 67 to 77. Southwest wind 10 to 15 miles per hour in the evening, becoming southeast 5 to 10 miles per hour after midnight. Tuesday, sunny. Highs 97 to 102. Southeast wind 5 to 10 miles per hour in the morning, becoming southwest in the afternoon. Tuesday night, clear. Low 67 to 75. Wednesday, sunny. Highs 98 to 104. Wednesday night, clear. Low 68 to 75. Thursday, mostly sunny. Highs 100 to 108. Thursday night, partly cloudy. Lows 71 to 78. Friday, partly sunny. Highs 102 to 108. Friday night, partly cloudy. Lows 73 to 80. Independence Day, partly sunny. Highs 103 to 109. Here is the synopsis for Southeast California, Southwest, and South Central Arizona. Unusually strong winds will impact the region today and Monday, resulting in areas of blowing gust and critical to near critical fire weather conditions. Below normal temperatures will continue through the majority of this upcoming week. More tranquil weather conditions and a slow warming trend will arrive during the latter half of this upcoming week. 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The current time is 6:10 a.m. Mountain Standard Time. Here is the 6 a.m. Mountain Standard Time observation for Phoenix on Sunday, June 28th. At Sky Harbor, it was partly cloudy. Visibility 10 miles. Temperature was 83 degrees, dew point 35, relative humidity 18%. Wind was east, at 5 miles an hour. And the pressure was 29.76 inches, and rising. Other observations for South Central Arizona, including the Greater Phoenix area, it was clear, with a temperature of 75 at Buckeye, 77 at Deer Valley, 80 at Scottsdale Airport, and 77 at Falcon Field. Under clear skies, Mesa Gateway reported 75, Chandler reported 79, Casa Grande reported 73, and Gila Bend reported 78. Observations for Northern Arizona, it was clear, with a temperature of 58 at Flagstaff, 64 at Kingman, 67 at Prescott, and 64 at Payson. Under clear skies, Page reported 71, Winslow reported 68, and Sholo reported 64. At the Grand Canyon, the weather conditions were not available. At Flagstaff, wind was southwest gusting to 30 miles an hour. At Williams, wind was south gusting to 29 miles an hour. At Sholo, wind was south gusting to 31 miles an hour. Observations for Southern Arizona, it was clear,
with a temperature of 81 at Tucson, 71 at Nogales, and 76 at Sierra Vista. Observations for Southern California, at Blythe, it was clear, with a temperature of 73. It was mostly cloudy, with a temperature of 63 at Los Angeles Airport, and 64 at San Diego. Regional observations, it was sunny, with a temperature of 73 at Las Vegas, and 68 at Albuquerque. It was partly sunny, with a temperature of 56 at Salt Lake City, and 84 at El Paso. Once again, at 6 a.m. in Phoenix, under partly cloudy skies. The Sky Harbor temperature was 83 degrees. Here is the latest forecast. For the following area, in Arizona, Central Phoenix, issued at 4 a.m. Mountain Standard Time. Today, sunny. Highs 98 to 103. Southwest wind 10 to 15 miles per hour. Tonight, clear. Lows 69 to 79. Southwest wind 10 to 15 miles per hour in the evening, becoming south 5 to 10 miles per hour after midnight. Monday, sunny. Highs 98 to 103. South wind 5 to 10 miles per hour in the morning, becoming southwest 5 to 15 miles per hour in the afternoon. Monday night, clear. Lows 67 to 77. Southwest wind 10 to 15 miles per hour in the evening, becoming southeast 5 to 10 miles per hour after midnight. Tuesday, sunny. Highs 97 to 102. Southeast wind 5 to 10 miles per hour in the morning, becoming southwest in the afternoon. Tuesday night, clear. Low 67 to 75. Wednesday, sunny. Highs 98 to 104. Wednesday night, clear. Low 68 to 75. Thursday, mostly sunny. Highs 100 to 108. Thursday night, partly cloudy. Lows 71 to 78. Friday, partly sunny. Highs 102 to 108. Friday night, partly cloudy. Lows 73 to 80. Independence Day, partly sunny. Highs 103 to 109. Here is the synopsis for Southeast California, Southwest, and South Central Arizona. Unusually strong winds will impact the region today and Monday, resulting in areas of blowing gust and critical to near critical fire weather conditions. Below normal temperatures will continue through the majority of this upcoming week. More tranquil weather conditions and a slow warming trend will arrive during the latter half of this upcoming week. 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The current time is 6:15 a.m. Mountain Standard Time. Here is the 6 a.m. Mountain Standard Time observation for Phoenix on Sunday, June 28th. At Sky Harbor, it was partly cloudy. Visibility 10 miles. Temperature was 83 degrees, dew point 35, relative humidity 18%. Wind was east, at 5 miles an hour. And the pressure was 29.76 inches, and rising. Other observations for South Central Arizona, including the Greater Phoenix area, it was clear, with a temperature of 75 at Buckeye, 77 at Deer Valley, 80 at Scottsdale Airport, and 77 at Falcon Field. Under clear skies, Mesa Gateway reported 75, Chandler reported 79, Casa Grande reported 73, and Gila Bend reported 78. Observations for Northern Arizona, it was clear, with a temperature of 58 at Flagstaff, 64 at Kingman, 67 at Prescott, and 64 at Payson. Under clear skies, Page reported 71, Winslow reported 68, and Sholo reported 64. At the Grand Canyon, the weather conditions were not available. At Flagstaff, wind was southwest gusting to 30 miles an hour. At Williams, wind was south gusting to 29 miles an hour. At Sholo, wind was south gusting to 31 miles an hour. Observations for Southern Arizona,
It was clear, with a temperature of 81 at Tucson, 71 at Nogales, and 76 at Sierra Vista. Observations for Southern California, Ed Blythe. It was clear, with a temperature of 73. It was mostly cloudy, with a temperature of 63 at Los Angeles Airport, and 64 at San Diego. Regional observations, it was sunny, with a temperature of 73 at Las Vegas, and 68 at Albuquerque. It was partly sunny, with a temperature of 56 at Salt Lake City, and 84 at El Paso. Once again, at 6 a.m. in Phoenix, under partly cloudy skies. The Sky Harbor temperature was 83 degrees. Here is the latest forecast. For the following area, in Arizona, Central Phoenix, issued at 4 a.m. Mountain Standard Time. Today, sunny. Highs 98 to 103. Southwest wind 10 to 15 miles per hour. Tonight, clear. Lows 69 to 79. Southwest wind 10 to 15 miles per hour in the evening, becoming south 5 to 10 miles per hour after midnight. Monday, sunny. Highs 98 to 103. South wind 5 to 10 miles per hour in the morning, becoming southwest 5 to 15 miles per hour in the afternoon. Monday night, clear. Low 67 to 77. Southwest wind 10 to 15 miles per hour in the evening, becoming southeast 5 to 10 miles per hour after midnight. Tuesday, sunny. Highs 97 to 102. Southeast wind 5 to 10 miles per hour in the morning, becoming southwest in the afternoon. Tuesday night, clear. Low 67 to 75. Wednesday, sunny. Highs 98 to 104. Wednesday night, clear. Low 68 to 75. Thursday, mostly sunny. Highs 100 to 108. Thursday night, partly cloudy. Lows 71 to 78. Friday, partly sunny. Highs 102 to 108. Friday night, partly cloudy. Lows 73 to 80. Independence Day, partly sunny. Highs 103 to 109. Here is the synopsis for Southeast California, Southwest, and South Central Arizona. Unusually strong winds will impact the region today and Monday, resulting in areas of blowing dust and critical to near critical fire weather conditions. Below normal temperatures will continue through the majority of this upcoming week. More tranquil weather conditions and a slow warming trend will arrive during the latter half of this upcoming week. 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The current time is 6:20 a.m. Mountain Standard Time. Here is the 6 a.m. Mountain Standard Time observation for Phoenix on Sunday, June 28th. At Sky Harbor, it was partly cloudy. Visibility 10 miles. Temperature was 83 degrees, dew point 35, relative humidity 18%. Wind was east, at 5 miles an hour. And the pressure was 29.76 inches, and rising. Other observations for South Central Arizona, including the greater Phoenix area, it was clear, with a temperature of 75 at Buckeye, 77 at Deer Valley, 80 at Scottsdale Airport, and 77 at Falcon Field. Under clear skies, Mesa Gateway reported 75, Chandler reported 79, Casa Grande reported 73, and Gila Bend reported 78. Observations for Northern Arizona, it was clear, with a temperature of 58 at Flagstaff, 64 at Kingman, 67 at Prescott, and 64 at Payson. Under clear skies, Page reported 71, Winslow reported 68, and Sholo reported 64. At the Grand Canyon, the weather conditions were not available. At Flagstaff, wind was southwest gusting to 30 miles an hour. At Williams, wind was south gusting to 29 miles an hour. At Sholo, wind was south gusting to 31 miles an hour.
observations for southern Arizona, it was clear, with a temperature of 81 at Tucson, 71 at Nogales, and 76 at Sierra Vista. Observations for southern California, at Blythe, it was clear, with a temperature of 73. It was mostly cloudy, with a temperature of 63 at Los Angeles Airport, and 64 at San Diego. Regional observations, it was sunny, with a temperature of 73 at Las Vegas, and 68 at Albuquerque. It was partly sunny, with a temperature of 56 at Salt Lake City, and 84 at El Paso. Once again, at 6 a.m. in Phoenix, under partly cloudy skies. The Sky Harbor temperature was 83 degrees. Here is the latest forecast. For the following area, in Arizona, Central Phoenix, issued at 4 a.m. Mountain Standard Time. Today, sunny. Highs 98 to 103. Southwest wind 10 to 15 miles per hour. Tonight, clear. Lows 69 to 79. Southwest wind 10 to 15 miles per hour in the evening, becoming south 5 to 10 miles per hour after midnight. Monday, sunny. Highs 98 to 103. South wind 5 to 10 miles per hour in the morning, becoming southwest 5 to 15 miles per hour in the afternoon. Monday night, clear. Low 67 to 77. Southwest wind 10 to 15 miles per hour in the evening, becoming southeast 5 to 10 miles per hour after midnight. Tuesday, sunny. Highs 97 to 102. Southeast wind 5 to 10 miles per hour in the morning, becoming southwest in the afternoon. Tuesday night, clear. Low 67 to 75. Wednesday, sunny. Highs 98 to 104. Wednesday night, clear. Low 68 to 75. Thursday, mostly sunny. Highs 100 to 108. Thursday night, partly cloudy. Lows 71 to 78. Friday, partly sunny. Highs 102 to 108. Friday night, partly cloudy. Lows 73 to 80. Independence Day, partly sunny. Highs 103 to 109. Here is the synopsis for Southeast California, Southwest, and South Central Arizona. Unusually strong winds will impact the region today and Monday, resulting in areas of blowing gust and critical to near critical fire weather conditions. Below normal temperatures will continue through the majority of this upcoming week. More tranquil weather conditions and a slow warming trend will arrive during the latter half of this upcoming week. 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The current time is 6:25 a.m. Mountain Standard Time. Here is the 6 a.m. Mountain Standard Time observation for Phoenix on Sunday, June 28th. At Sky Harbor, it was partly cloudy. Visibility 10 miles. Temperature was 83 degrees, dew point 35, relative humidity 18%. Wind was east, at 5 miles an hour. And the pressure was 29.76 inches, and rising. Other observations for South Central Arizona, including the Greater Phoenix area, it was clear, with a temperature of 75 at Buckeye, 77 at Deer Valley, 80 at Scottsdale Airport, and 77 at Falcon Field. Under clear skies, Mesa Gateway reported 75, Chandler reported 79, Casa Grande reported 73, and Gila Bend reported 78. Observations for northern Arizona, it was clear, with a temperature of 58 at Flagstaff, 64 at Kingman, 67 at Prescott, and 64 at Payson. Under clear skies, Page reported 71, Winslow reported 68, and Sholo reported 64. At the Grand Canyon, the weather conditions were not available. At Flagstaff, wind was southwest gusting to 30 miles an hour. At Williams, wind was south gusting to 29 miles an hour. At Sholo, wind was south gusting to 31 miles an hour.
observations for southern Arizona, it was clear, with a temperature of 81 at Tucson, 71 at Nogales, and 76 at Sierra Vista. Observations for southern California, at Blythe, it was clear, with a temperature of 73. It was mostly cloudy, with a temperature of 63 at Los Angeles Airport, and 64 at San Diego. Regional observations, it was sunny, with a temperature of 73 at Las Vegas, and 68 at Albuquerque. It was partly sunny, with a temperature of 56 at Salt Lake City, and 84 at El Paso. Once again, at 6 a.m. in Phoenix, under partly cloudy skies. The Sky Harbor temperature was 83 degrees. Here is the latest forecast. For the following area, in Arizona, Central Phoenix, issued at 4 a.m. Mountain Standard Time. Today, sunny. Highs 98 to 103. Southwest wind 10 to 15 miles per hour. Tonight, clear. Lows 69 to 79. Southwest wind 10 to 15 miles per hour in the evening, becoming south 5 to 10 miles per hour after midnight. Monday, sunny. Highs 98 to 103. South wind 5 to 10 miles per hour in the morning, becoming southwest 5 to 15 miles per hour in the afternoon. Monday night, clear. Low 67 to 77. Southwest wind 10 to 15 miles per hour in the evening, becoming southeast 5 to 10 miles per hour after midnight. Tuesday, sunny. Highs 97 to 102. Southeast wind 5 to 10 miles per hour in the morning, becoming southwest in the afternoon. Tuesday night, clear. Low 67 to 75. Wednesday, sunny. Highs 98 to 104. Wednesday night, clear. Low 68 to 75. Thursday, mostly sunny. Highs 100 to 108. Thursday night, partly cloudy. Lows 71 to 78. Friday, partly sunny. Highs 102 to 108. Friday night, partly cloudy. Lows 73 to 80. Independence Day, partly sunny. Highs 103 to 109. Here is the synopsis for Southeast California, Southwest, and South Central Arizona. Unusually strong winds will impact the region today and Monday, resulting in areas of blowing gust and critical to near critical fire weather conditions. Below normal temperatures will continue through the majority of this upcoming week. More tranquil weather conditions and a slow warming trend will arrive during the latter half of this upcoming week. 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The current time is 6:30 a.m. Mountain Standard Time. Here is the 6 a.m. Mountain Standard Time observation for Phoenix on Sunday, June 28th. At Sky Harbor, it was partly cloudy. Visibility 10 miles. Temperature was 83 degrees, dew point 35, relative humidity 18%. Wind was east, at 5 miles an hour. And the pressure was 29.76 inches, and rising. Other observations for South Central Arizona, including the Greater Phoenix area, it was clear, with a temperature of 75 at Buckeye, 77 at Deer Valley, 80 at Scottsdale Airport, and 77 at Falcon Field. Under clear skies, Mesa Gateway reported 75, Chandler reported 79, Casa Grande reported 73, and Gila Bend reported 78. Observations for northern Arizona, it was clear, with a temperature of 58 at Flagstaff, 64 at Kingman, 67 at Prescott, and 64 at Payson. Under clear skies, Page reported 71, Winslow reported 68, and Sholo reported 64. At the Grand Canyon, the weather conditions were not available. At Flagstaff, wind was southwest gusting to 30 miles an hour. At Williams, wind was south gusting to 29 miles an hour. At Sholo, wind was south gusting to 31 miles an hour.
observations for southern Arizona, it was clear, with a temperature of 81 at Tucson, 71 at Nogales, and 76 at Sierra Vista. Observations for Southern California, at Blythe, it was clear, with a temperature of 73. It was mostly cloudy, with a temperature of 63 at Los Angeles Airport, and 64 at San Diego. Regional observations, it was sunny, with a temperature of 73 at Las Vegas, and 68 at Albuquerque. It was partly sunny, with a temperature of 56 at Salt Lake City, and 84 at El Paso. Once again, at 6 a.m. in Phoenix, under partly cloudy skies. The Sky Harbor temperature was 83 degrees. Here is the latest forecast. For the following area, in Arizona, Central Phoenix, issued at 40. Highs 98 to 103. Southwest wind 10 to 15 miles per hour. Tonight, clear. Lows 69 to 79. Southwest wind 10 to 15 miles per hour in the evening, becoming south 5 to 10 miles per hour after midnight. Monday, sunny. Highs 98 to 103. South wind 5 to 10 miles per hour in the morning, becoming southwest 5 to 15 miles per hour in the afternoon. Monday night, clear. Low 67 to 77. Southwest wind 10 to 15 miles per hour in the evening, becoming southeast 5 to 10 miles per hour after midnight. Tuesday, sunny. Highs 97 to 102. Southeast wind 5 to 10 miles per hour in the morning, becoming southwest in the afternoon. Tuesday night, clear. Low 67 to 75. Wednesday, sunny. Highs 98 to 104. Wednesday night, clear. Low 68 to 75. Thursday, mostly sunny. Highs 100 to 108. Thursday night, partly cloudy. Lows 71 to 78. Friday, partly sunny. Highs 102 to 108. Friday night, partly cloudy. Lows 73 to 80. Independence Day, partly sunny. Highs 103 to 109. Here is the synopsis for Southeast California, Southwest, and South Central Arizona. Unusually strong winds will impact the region today and Monday, resulting in areas of blowing gust and critical to near critical fire weather conditions. Below normal temperatures will continue through the majority of this upcoming week. More tranquil weather conditions and a slow warming trend will arrive during the latter half of this upcoming week. 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The current time is 6:35 a.m. Mountain Standard Time. Here is the 6 a.m. Mountain Standard Time observation for Phoenix, on Sunday, June 28th. At Sky Harbor, it was partly cloudy. Visibility 10 miles. Temperature was 83 degrees, dew point 35, relative humidity 18%. Wind was east, at 5 miles an hour. And the pressure was 29.76 inches, and rising. Other observations for South Central Arizona, including the Greater Phoenix area, it was clear, with a temperature of 75 at Buckeye, 77 at Deer Valley, 80 at Scottsdale Airport, and 77 at Falcon Field. Under clear skies, Mesa Gateway reported 75, Chandler reported 79, Casa Grande reported 73, and Gila Bend reported 78. Observations for Northern Arizona, it was clear, with a temperature of 58 at Flagstaff, 64 at Kingman, 67 at Prescott, and 64 at Payson. Under clear skies, Page reported 71, Winslow reported 68, and Sholo reported 64. At the Grand Canyon, the weather conditions were not available. At Flagstaff, wind was southwest gusting to 30 miles an hour. At Williams, wind was south gusting to 29 miles an hour. At Sholo, wind was south gusting to 31 miles an hour. Observations for Southern Arizona,
It was clear, with a temperature of 81 at Tucson, 71 at Nogales, and 76 at Sierra Vista. Observations for Southern California, Ed Bly.

It was clear, with a temperature of 73. It was mostly cloudy, with a temperature of 63 at Los Angeles Airport, and 64 at San Diego. Regional observations, it was sunny, with a temperature of 73 at Las Vegas, and 68 at Albuquerque. It was partly sunny, with a temperature of 56 at Salt Lake City, and 84 at El Paso. Once again, at 6 a.m. in Phoenix, under partly cloudy skies. The Sky Harbor temperature was 83 degrees. Here is the latest forecast. For the following area, in Arizona, Central Phoenix, issued at 4 a.m. Mountain Standard Time. Today, sunny. Highs 98 to 103. Southwest wind 10 to 15 miles per hour. Tonight, clear. Lows 69 to 79. Southwest wind 10 to 15 miles per hour in the evening, becoming south 5 to 10 miles per hour after midnight. Monday, sunny. Highs 98 to 103. South wind 5 to 10 miles per hour in the morning, becoming southwest 5 to 15 miles per hour in the afternoon. Monday night, clear. Low 67 to 77. Southwest wind 10 to 15 miles per hour in the evening, becoming southeast 5 to 10 miles per hour after midnight. Tuesday, sunny. Highs 97 to 102. Southeast wind 5 to 10 miles per hour in the morning, becoming southwest in the afternoon. Tuesday night, clear. Low 67 to 75. Wednesday, sunny. Highs 98 to 104. Wednesday night, clear. Low 68 to 75. Thursday, mostly sunny. Highs 100 to 108. Thursday night, partly cloudy. Lows 71 to 78. Friday, partly sunny. Highs 102 to 108. Friday night, partly cloudy. Lows 73 to 80. Independence Day, partly sunny. Highs 103 to 109. Here is the synopsis for Southeast California, Southwest, and South Central Arizona. Unusually strong winds will impact the region today and Monday, resulting in areas of blowing gust and critical to near critical fire weather conditions. Below normal temperatures will continue through the majority of this upcoming week. More tranquil weather conditions and a slow warming trend will arrive during the latter half of this upcoming week. 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The current time is 6:40 a.m. Mountain Standard Time. Here is the 6 a.m. Mountain Standard Time observation for Phoenix, on Sunday, June 28th. At Sky Harbor, it was partly cloudy. Visibility 10 miles. Temperature was 83 degrees, dew point 35, relative humidity 18%. Wind was east, at 5 miles an hour. And the pressure was 29.76 inches, and rising. Other observations for South Central Arizona, including the Greater Phoenix area, it was clear, with a temperature of 75 at Buckeye, 77 at Deer Valley, 80 at Scottsdale Airport, and 77 at Falcon Field. Under clear skies, Mesa Gateway reported 75, Chandler reported 79, Casa Grande reported 73, and Gila Bend reported 78. Observations for Northern Arizona, it was clear, with a temperature of 58 at Flagstaff, 64 at Kingman, 67 at Prescott, and 64 at Payson. Under clear skies, Page reported 71, Winslow reported 68, and Sholo reported 64. At the Grand Canyon, the weather conditions were not available. At Flagstaff, wind was southwest gusting to 30 miles an hour. At Williams, wind was south gusting to 29 miles an hour. At Sholo, wind was south gusting to 31 miles an hour. Observations for Southern Arizona, it was clear, with a temperature of 81 at Tucson, 71 at Nogales, and 76 at Sierra Vista.
Observations for Southern California, Ed Blythe. It was clear, with a temperature of 73. It was mostly cloudy, with a temperature of 63 at Los Angeles Airport, and 64 at San Diego. Regional observations, it was sunny, with a temperature of 73 at Las Vegas, and 68 at Albuquerque. It was partly sunny, with a temperature of 56 at Salt Lake City, and 84 at El Paso. Once again, at 6 a.m. in Phoenix, under partly cloudy skies. The Sky Harbor temperature was 83 degrees. Here is the latest forecast. For the following area, in Arizona, Central Phoenix, issued at 4 a.m. Mountain Standard Time. Today, sunny. Highs 98 to 103. Southwest wind 10 to 15 miles per hour. 9-10 to 15 miles

low 67 to 75. Wednesday, sunny. Highs 98 to 104. Wednesday night, clear. Low 68 to 75. Thursday, mostly sunny. Highs 100 to 108. Thursday night, partly cloudy. Lows 71 to 78. Friday, partly sunny. Highs 102 to 108. Friday night, partly cloudy. Lows 73 to 80. Independence Day, partly sunny. Highs 103 to 109. Here is the synopsis for Southeast California, Southwest, and South Central Arizona. Unusually strong winds will impact the region today and Monday, resulting in areas of blowing dust and critical to near critical fire weather conditions. Below normal temperatures will continue through the majority of this upcoming week. More tranquil weather conditions and a slow warming trend will arrive during the latter half of this upcoming week. 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The current time is 6:45 a.m. Mountain Standard Time. Here is the 6 a.m. Mountain Standard Time observation for Phoenix, on Sunday, June 28th. At Sky Harbor, it was partly cloudy. Visibility 10 miles. Temperature was 83 degrees, dew point 35, relative humidity 18%. Wind was east, at 5 miles an hour. And the pressure was 29.76 inches, and rising. Other observations for South Central Arizona, including the greater Phoenix area, it was clear, with a temperature of 75 at Buckeye, 77 at Deer Valley, 80 at Scottsdale Airport, and 77 at Falcon Field. Under clear skies, Mesa Gateway reported 75, Chandler reported 79, Casa Grande reported 73, and Gila Bend reported 78. Observations for northern Arizona, it was clear, with a temperature of 58 at Flagstaff, 64 at Kingman, 67 at Prescott, and 64 at Payson. Under clear skies, Page reported 71, Winslow reported 68, and Sholo reported 64. At the Grand Canyon, the weather conditions were not available. At Flagstaff, wind was southwest gusting to 30 miles an hour. At Williams, wind was south gusting to 29 miles an hour. At Sholo, wind was south gusting to 31 miles an hour. Observations for southern Arizona, it was clear, with a temperature of 81 at Tucson, 71 at Nogales, and 76 at Sierra Vista. Observations for Southern California, at Blythe, it was clear, with a temperature of 73. It was mostly cloudy, with a temperature of 63 at Los Angeles Airport, and 64 at San Diego. Regional observations, it was sunny, with a temperature of 73 at Las Vegas, and 68 at Albuquerque. It was partly sunny, with a temperature of 56 at Salt Lake City, and 84 at El Paso. Once again, at 6 a.m. in Phoenix, under partly cloudy skies. The Sky Harbor temperature was 83 degrees. Here is the latest forecast. For the following area, in Arizona, Central Phoenix, issued at 4 a.m. Mountain Standard Time. Today, sunny. Highs 98 to 103. Southwest wind 10 to 15 miles per hour. Tonight, clear. Lows 69 to 79. Southwest wind 10 to 15 miles per hour in the evening, becoming south 5 to 10 miles per hour after midnight. Monday, sunny. Highs 98 to 103. South wind 5 to 10 miles per hour in the morning, becoming southwest 5 to 15 miles per hour in the afternoon. Monday night, clear. Low 67 to 77. Southwest wind 10 to 15 miles per hour in the evening, becoming southeast 5 to 10 miles per hour after midnight. Tuesday, sunny. Highs 97 to 102. Southeast wind 5 to 10 miles per hour in the morning, becoming southwest in the afternoon. Tuesday night, clear.

low 67 to 75. Wednesday, sunny. Highs 98 to 104. Wednesday night, clear. Low 68 to 75. Thursday, mostly sunny. Highs 100 to 108. Thursday night, partly cloudy. Lows 71 to 78. Friday, partly sunny. Highs 102 to 108. Friday night, partly cloudy. Lows 73 to 80. Independence Day, partly sunny. Highs 103 to 109. Here is the synopsis for Southeast California, Southwest, and South Central Arizona. Unusually strong winds will impact the region today and Monday, resulting in areas of blowing dust and critical to near critical fire weather conditions. Below normal temperatures will continue through the majority of this upcoming week. More tranquil weather conditions and a slow warming trend will arrive during the latter half of this upcoming week. 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The current time is 6:50 a.m. Mountain Standard Time. Here is the 6 a.m. Mountain Standard Time observation for Phoenix, on Sunday, June 28th. At Sky Harbor, it was partly cloudy. Visibility 10 miles. Temperature was 83 degrees, dew point 35, relative humidity 18%. Wind was east, at 5 miles an hour. And the pressure was 29.76 inches, and rising. Other observations for South Central Arizona, including the Greater Phoenix area, it was clear, with a temperature of 75 at Buckeye, 77 at Deer Valley, 80 at Scottsdale Airport, and 77 at Falcon Field. Under clear skies, Mesa Gateway reported 75, Chandler reported 79, Casa Grande reported 73, and Gila Bend reported 78. Observations for northern Arizona, it was clear, with a temperature of 58 at Flagstaff, 64 at Kingman, 67 at Prescott, and 64 at Payson. Under clear skies, Page reported 71, Winslow reported 68, and Sholo reported 64. At the Grand Canyon, the weather conditions were not available. At Flagstaff, wind was southwest gusting to 30 miles an hour. At Williams, wind was south gusting to 29 miles an hour. At Sholo, wind was south gusting to 31 miles an hour. Observations for southern Arizona, it was clear, with a temperature of 81 at Tucson, 71 at Nogales, and 76 at Sierra Vista.

the Sky Harbor temperature was 83 degrees. Here is the latest forecast. For the following area, in Arizona, Central Phoenix, issued at 4 a.m. Mountain Standard Time. Today, sunny. Highs 98 to 103. Southwest wind 10 to 15 miles per hour. Tonight, clear. Lows 69 to 79. Southwest wind 10 to 15 miles per hour in the evening, becoming south 5 to 10 miles per hour after midnight. Monday, sunny. Highs 98 to 103. South wind 5 to 10 miles per hour in the morning, becoming southwest 5 to 15 miles per hour in the afternoon. Monday night, clear. Low 67 to 77. Southwest wind 10 to 15 miles per hour in the evening, becoming southeast 5 to 10 miles per hour after midnight. Tuesday, sunny. Highs 97 to 102. Southeast wind 5 to 10 miles per hour in the morning, becoming southwest in the afternoon. Tuesday night, clear. Low 67 to 75. Wednesday, sunny. Highs 98 to 104. Wednesday night, clear. Low 68 to 75. Thursday, mostly sunny. Highs 100 to 108. Thursday night, partly cloudy. Lows 71 to 78. Friday, partly sunny. Highs 102 to 108. Friday night, partly cloudy. Lows 73 to 80. Independence Day, partly sunny. Highs 103 to 109. Here is the synopsis for Southeast California, Southwest, and South Central Arizona. Unusually strong winds will impact the region today and Monday, resulting in areas of blowing gust and critical to near critical fire weather conditions. Below normal temperatures will continue through the majority of this upcoming week. More tranquil weather conditions and a slow warming trend will arrive during the latter half of this upcoming week. 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The current time is 6:55 a.m. Mountain Standard Time. Here is the 6 a.m. Mountain Standard Time observation for Phoenix on Sunday, June 28th. At Sky Harbor, it was partly cloudy. Visibility 10 miles. Temperature was 83 degrees, dew point 35, relative humidity 18%. Wind was east, at 5 miles an hour. And the pressure was 29.76 inches, and rising. Other observations for South Central Arizona, including the greater Phoenix area, it was clear, with a temperature of 75 at Buckeye, 77 at Deer Valley, 80 at Scottsdale Airport, and 77 at Falcon Field. Under clear skies, Mesa Gateway reported 75, Chandler reported 79, Casa Grande reported 73, and Gila Bend reported 78. Observations for Northern Arizona, it was clear, with a temperature of 58 at Flagstaff, 64 at Kingman, 67 at Prescott, and 64 at Payson. Under clear skies, Page reported 71, Winslow reported 68, and Sholo reported 64. At the Grand Canyon, the weather conditions were not available. At Flagstaff, wind was southwest gusting to 30 miles an hour. At Williams, wind was south gusting to 29 miles an hour. At Sholo, wind was south gusting to 31 miles an hour. Observations for Southern Arizona, it was clear, with a temperature of 81 at Tucson, 71 at Nogales, and 76 at Sierra Vista. Observations for Southern California, at Blythe, it was clear, with a temperature of 73. It was mostly cloudy, with a temperature of 63 at Los Angeles Airport, and 64 at San Diego. Regional observations, it was sunny, with a temperature of 73 at Las Vegas, and 68 at Albuquerque. It was partly sunny, with a temperature of 56 at Salt Lake City, and 84 at El Paso. Once again, at 6 a.m. in Phoenix, under partly cloudy skies.

the Sky Harbor temperature was 83 degrees. Here is the latest forecast. For the following area, in Arizona, Central Phoenix, issued at 4 a.m. Mountain Standard Time. Today, sunny. Highs 98 to 103. Southwest wind 10 to 15 miles per hour. Tonight, clear. Lows 69 to 79. Southwest wind 10 to 15 miles per hour in the evening, becoming south 5 to 10 miles per hour after midnight. Monday, sunny. Highs 98 to 103. South wind 5 to 10 miles per hour in the morning, becoming southwest 5 to 15 miles per hour in the afternoon. Monday night, clear. Low 67 to 77. Southwest wind 10 to 15 miles per hour in the evening, becoming southeast 5 to 10 miles per hour after midnight. Tuesday, sunny. Highs 97 to 102. Southeast wind 5 to 10 miles per hour in the morning, becoming southwest in the afternoon. Tuesday night, clear. Low 67 to 75. Wednesday, sunny. Highs 98 to 104. Wednesday night, clear. Low 68 to 75. Thursday, mostly sunny. Highs 100 to 108. Thursday night, partly cloudy. Lows 71 to 78. Friday, partly sunny. Highs 102 to 108. Friday night, partly cloudy. Lows 73 to 80. Independence Day, partly sunny. Highs 103 to 109. Here is the synopsis for Southeast California, Southwest, and South Central Arizona. Unusually strong winds will impact the region today and Monday, resulting in areas of blowing gust and critical to near critical fire weather conditions. Below normal temperatures will continue through the majority of this upcoming week. More tranquil weather conditions and a slow warming trend will arrive during the latter half of this upcoming week. 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The current time is 7 a.m. Mountain Standard Time. Here is the latest forecast. For the following area, in Arizona, Central Phoenix, issued at 4 a.m. Mountain Standard Time. Today, sunny. Highs 98 to 103. Southwest wind 10 to 15 miles per hour. Tonight, clear. Lows 69 to 79. Southwest wind 10 to 15 miles per hour in the evening, becoming south 5 to 10 miles per hour after midnight. Monday, sunny. Highs 98 to 103. South wind 5 to 10 miles per hour in the morning, becoming southwest 5 to 15 miles per hour in the afternoon. Monday night, clear. Low 67 to 77. Southwest wind 10 to 15 miles per hour in the evening, becoming southeast 5 to 10 miles per hour after midnight. Tuesday, sunny. Highs 97 to 102. Southeast wind 5 to 10 miles per hour in the morning, becoming southwest in the afternoon. Tuesday night, clear. Low 67 to 75. Wednesday, sunny. Highs 98 to 104. Wednesday night, clear. Low 68 to 75. Thursday, mostly sunny. Highs 100 to 108. Thursday night, partly cloudy. Lows 71 to 78. Friday, partly sunny. Highs 102 to 108. Friday night, partly cloudy. Lows 73 to 80. Independence Day, partly sunny. Highs 103 to 109. Here is the synopsis for Southeast California, Southwest, and South Central Arizona. Unusually strong winds will impact the region today and Monday, resulting in areas of blowing gust and critical to near critical fire weather conditions. Below normal temperatures will continue through the majority of this upcoming week.
More tranquil weather conditions and a slow warming trend will arrive during the latter half of this upcoming week. 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The current time is 7:03 a.m. Mountain Standard Time. Here is the latest forecast for the following area in Arizona, Central Phoenix, issued at 4 a.m. Mountain Standard Time. Today, sunny. Highs 98 to 103. Southwest wind 10 to 15 miles per hour. Tonight, clear. Lows 69 to 79. Southwest wind 10 to 15 miles per hour in the evening, becoming south 5 to 10 miles per hour after midnight. Monday, sunny. Highs 98 to 103. South wind 5 to 10 miles per hour in the morning, becoming southwest 5 to 15 miles per hour in the afternoon. Monday night, clear. Low 67 to 77. Southwest wind 10 to 15 miles per hour in the evening, becoming southeast 5 to 10 miles per hour after midnight. Tuesday, sunny. Highs 97 to 102. Southeast wind 5 to 10 miles per hour in the morning, becoming southwest in the afternoon. Tuesday night, clear. Low 67 to 75. Wednesday, sunny. Highs 98 to 104. Wednesday night, clear. Low 68 to 75. Thursday, mostly sunny. Highs 100 to 108. Thursday night, partly cloudy. Lows 71 to 78. Friday, partly sunny. Highs 102 to 108. Friday night, partly cloudy. Lows 73 to 80. Independence Day, partly sunny. Highs 103 to 109. Here is the synopsis for Southeast California, Southwest, and South Central Arizona. Unusually strong winds will impact the region today and Monday, resulting in areas of blowing gust and critical to near critical fire weather conditions. Below normal temperatures will continue through the majority of this upcoming week. More tranquil weather conditions and a slow warming trend will arrive during the latter half of this upcoming week. 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The current time is 7:06 a.m. Mountain Standard Time. Here is the latest forecast for the following area in Arizona, Central Phoenix, issued at 4 a.m. Mountain Standard Time. Today, sunny. Highs 98 to 103. Southwest wind 10 to 15 miles per hour. Tonight, clear. Lows 69 to 79. Southwest wind 10 to 15 miles per hour in the evening, becoming south 5 to 10 miles per hour after midnight. Monday, sunny. Highs 98 to 103. South wind 5 to 10 miles per hour in the morning, becoming southwest 5 to 15 miles per hour in the afternoon. Monday night, clear. Low 67 to 77. Southwest wind 10 to 15 miles per hour in the evening, becoming southeast 5 to 10 miles per hour after midnight. Tuesday, sunny. Highs 97 to 102. Southeast wind 5 to 10 miles per hour in the morning, becoming southwest in the afternoon. Tuesday night, clear. Low 67 to 75. Wednesday, sunny. Highs 98 to 104. Wednesday night, clear. Low 68 to 75. Thursday, mostly sunny. Highs 100 to 108. Thursday night, partly cloudy. Lows 71 to 78. Friday, partly sunny. Highs 102 to 108. Friday night, partly cloudy. Lows 73 to 80. Independence Day, partly sunny. Highs 103 to 109.
Here is the synopsis for Southeast California, Southwest, and South Central Arizona. Unusually strong winds will impact the region today and Monday, resulting in areas of blowing dust and critical to near critical fire weather conditions. Below normal temperatures will continue through the majority of this upcoming week. More tranquil weather conditions and a slow warming trend will arrive during the latter half of this upcoming week. 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The current time is 7:08 a.m. Mountain Standard Time. Here is the latest forecast. For the following area, in Arizona, Central Phoenix, issued at 4 a.m. Mountain Standard Time. Today, sunny. Highs 98 to 103. Southwest wind 10 to 15 miles per hour. Tonight, clear. Lows 69 to 79. Southwest wind 10 to 15 miles per hour in the evening, becoming south 5 to 10 miles per hour after midnight. Monday, sunny. Highs 98 to 103. South wind 5 to 10 miles per hour in the morning, becoming southwest 5 to 15 miles per hour in the afternoon. Monday night, clear. Low 67 to 77. Southwest wind 10 to 15 miles per hour in the evening, becoming southeast 5 to 10 miles per hour after midnight. Tuesday, sunny. Highs 97 to 102. Southeast wind 5 to 10 miles per hour in the morning, becoming southwest in the afternoon. Tuesday night, clear. Low 67 to 75. Wednesday, sunny. Highs 98 to 104. Wednesday night, clear. Low 68 to 75. Thursday, mostly sunny. Highs 100 to 108. Thursday night, partly cloudy. Lows 71 to 78. Friday, partly sunny. Highs 102 to 108. Friday night, partly cloudy. Lows 73 to 80. Independence Day, partly sunny. Highs 103 to 109. The Phoenix, Arizona climate summary for yesterday, June 27, 2026. Yesterday's high temperature was 108 degrees and the low 84 degrees. No precipitation fell yesterday, which leaves the monthly total at a trace. The total precipitation for the year still stands at 0.32 inches. Yesterday the maximum wind observed was 22 miles an hour from the west, which occurred at 5:54 p.m. The highest wind gust observed was 30 miles per hour from the west, which occurred at 5:54 p.m. Yesterday the average wind speed was 9 miles per hour. Yesterday's maximum relative humidity was 21%, and the minimum relative humidity was 5%. The low temperature this morning was 83 degrees. The normal high temperature for today is 107 degrees, and the normal low is 82. The record high for today is 118, which occurred in 1990, and the record low is 59, which occurred in 1965. Sunrise today is at 5:21 a.m. and sunset is at 7:42 p.m. Here is the synopsis for Southeast California, Southwest, and South Central Arizona. Unusually strong winds will impact the region today and Monday, resulting in areas of blowing dust and critical to near critical fire weather conditions. Below normal temperatures will continue through the majority of this upcoming week. More tranquil weather conditions and a slow warming trend will arrive during the latter half of this upcoming week. 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The current time is 7:12 a.m. Mountain Standard Time. Here is the 7 a.m. Mountain Standard Time observation for Phoenix on Sunday, June 28th. At Sky Harbor, it was sunny. Visibility 10 miles. Temperature was 85 degrees, dew point 34, relative humidity 16%.
Wind was east, at 7 miles an hour. And the pressure was 29.76 inches, and steady. Other observations for south-central Arizona, including the greater Phoenix area, it was sunny. It was 77 at Buckeye, 82 at Glendale, 82 at Luke Air Force Base, 82 at Deer Valley, and 81 at Scottsdale Airport. Falcon Field reported 83, Mesa Gateway reported 79, Chandler reported 79, Casa Grande reported 82, and Gila Bend reported 82. Observations for northern Arizona, it was sunny, with a temperature of 60 at Flagstaff, 72 at Kingman, 69 at Prescott, and 68 at Payson. Under sunny skies, Page reported 76, Winslow reported 72, and Sholo reported 68. At the Grand Canyon, the weather conditions were not available. At Flagstaff, wind was southwest gusting to 32 miles an hour. At Williams, wind was south gusting to 33 miles an hour. At Prescott, wind was south gusting to 31 miles an hour. Observations for southern Arizona, it was sunny. It was 83 at Tucson, 74 at Yuma, 79 at Nogales, and 81 at Sierra Vista. Observations for Southern California, at Blythe, it was sunny, with a temperature of 74. It was partly sunny, with a temperature of 64 at Los Angeles Airport, and 65 at San Diego. Regional observations, it was sunny, with a temperature of 75 at Las Vegas, and 74 at Albuquerque. It was partly sunny, with a temperature of 57 at Salt Lake City, and 85 at El Paso. Once again, at 7 a.m. in Phoenix, under sunny skies. The Sky Harbor temperature was 85 degrees. Here is the latest forecast. For the following area, in Arizona, central Phoenix, issued at 4 a.m. Mountain Standard Time. Today, sunny. Highs 98 to 103. Southwest wind 10 to 15 miles per hour. Tonight, clear. Lows 69 to 79. Southwest wind 10 to 15 miles per hour in the evening, becoming south 5 to 10 miles per hour after midnight. Monday, sunny. Highs 98 to 103. South wind 5 to 10 miles per hour in the morning, becoming southwest 5 to 15 miles per hour in the afternoon. Monday night, clear. Low 67 to 77. Southwest wind 10 to 15 miles per hour in the evening, becoming southeast 5 to 10 miles per hour after midnight. Tuesday, sunny. Highs 97 to 102. Southeast wind 5 to 10 miles per hour in the morning, becoming southwest in the afternoon. Tuesday night, clear. Low 67 to 75. Wednesday, sunny. Highs 98 to 104. Wednesday night, clear. Low 68 to 75. Thursday, mostly sunny. Highs 100 to 108. Thursday night, partly cloudy. Lows 71 to 78. Friday, partly sunny. Highs 102 to 108. Friday night, partly cloudy. Lows 73 to 80. Independence Day, partly sunny. Highs 103 to 109. The Phoenix, Arizona climate summary for yesterday, June 27, 2026. Yesterday's high temperature was 108 degrees and the low 84 degrees. No precipitation fell yesterday, which leaves the monthly total at a trace. The total precipitation for the year still stands at 0.32 inches. Yesterday the maximum wind observed was 22 miles an hour from the west, which occurred at 5:54 p.m. The highest wind gust observed was 30 miles per hour from the west, which occurred at 5:54 p.m. Yesterday the average wind speed was 9 miles per hour. Yesterday's maximum relative humidity was 21%, and the minimum relative humidity was 5%. The low temperature this morning was 83 degrees. The normal high temperature for today is 107 degrees, and the normal low is 82.
The record high for today is 118, which occurred in 1990, and the record low is 59, which occurred in 1965. Sunrise today is at 5:21 a.m. and sunset is at 7:42 p.m. Here is the synopsis for Southeast California, Southwest, and South Central Arizona. Unusually strong winds will impact the region today and Monday, resulting in areas of blowing gust and critical to near critical fire weather conditions. Below normal temperatures will continue through the majority of this upcoming week. More tranquil weather conditions and a slow warming trend will arrive during the latter half of this upcoming week. 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The current time is 7:18 a.m. Mountain Standard Time. Here is the 7 a.m. Mountain Standard Time observation for Phoenix on Sunday, June 28th. At Sky Harbor, it was sunny. Visibility 10 miles. Temperature was 85 degrees, dew point 34, relative humidity 16%. Wind was east, at 7 miles an hour. And the pressure was 29.76 inches, and steady. Other observations for South Central Arizona, including the Greater Phoenix area, it was sunny. It was 77 at Buckeye, 82 at Glendale, 82 at Luke Air Force Base, 82 at Deer Valley, and 81 at Scottsdale Airport. Falcon Field reported 83, Mesa Gateway reported 79, Chandler reported 79, Casa Grande reported 82, and Gila Bend reported 82. Observations for Northern Arizona, it was sunny, with a temperature of 60 at Flagstaff, 72 at Kingman, 69 at Prescott, and 68 at Payson. Under sunny skies, Page reported 76, Winslow reported 72, and Sholo reported 68. At the Grand Canyon, the weather conditions were not available. At Flagstaff, wind was southwest gusting to 32 miles an hour. At Williams, wind was south gusting to 33 miles an hour. At Prescott, wind was south gusting to 31 miles an hour. Observations for Southern Arizona, it was sunny. It was 83 at Tucson, 74 at Yuma, 79 at Nogales, and 81 at Sierra Vista. Observations for Southern California, at Blythe, it was sunny, with a temperature of 74. It was partly sunny, with a temperature of 64 at Los Angeles Airport, and 65 at San Diego. Regional observations, it was sunny, with a temperature of 75 at Las Vegas, and 74 at Albuquerque. It was partly sunny, with a temperature of 57 at Salt Lake City, and 85 at El Paso. Once again, at 7 a.m. in Phoenix, under sunny skies. The Sky Harbor temperature was 85 degrees. Here is the latest forecast. For the following area, in Arizona, Central Phoenix, issued at 4 a.m. Mountain Standard Time. Today, sunny. Highs 98 to 103. Southwest wind 10 to 15 miles per hour. Tonight, clear. Lows 69 to 79. Southwest wind 10 to 15 miles per hour in the evening, becoming south 5 to 10 miles per hour after midnight. Monday, sunny. Highs 98 to 103. South wind 5 to 10 miles per hour in the morning, becoming southwest 5 to 15 miles per hour in the afternoon. Monday night, clear. Low 67 to 77. Southwest wind 10 to 15 miles per hour in the evening, becoming southeast 5 to 10 miles per hour after midnight. Tuesday, sunny. Highs 97 to 102. Southeast wind 5 to 10 miles per hour in the morning, becoming southwest in the afternoon. Tuesday night, clear. Low 67 to 75. Wednesday, sunny. Highs 98 to 104. Wednesday night, clear. Low 68 to 75. Thursday, mostly sunny. Highs 100 to 108. Thursday night, partly cloudy.
lows 71 to 78. Friday, partly sunny. Highs 102 to 108. Friday night, partly cloudy. Lows 73 to 80. Independence Day, partly sunny. Highs 103 to 109. The Phoenix, Arizona climate summary for yesterday, June 27, 2026. Yesterday's high temperature was 108 degrees and the low 84 degrees. No precipitation fell yesterday, which leaves the monthly total at a trace. The total precipitation for the year still stands at 0.32 inches. Yesterday the maximum wind observed was 22 miles an hour from the west, which occurred at 5:54 p.m. The highest wind gust observed was 30 miles per hour from the west, which occurred at 5:54 p.m. Yesterday the average wind speed was 9 miles per hour. Yesterday's maximum relative humidity was 21%, and the minimum relative humidity was 5%. The low temperature this morning was 83 degrees. The normal high temperature for today is 107 degrees, and the normal low is 82. The record high for today is 118, which occurred in 1990, and the record low is 59, which occurred in 1965. Sunrise today is at 5:21 a.m. and sunset is at 7:42 p.m. Here is the synopsis for Southeast California, Southwest, and South Central Arizona. Unusually strong winds will impact the region today and Monday, resulting in areas of blowing gust and critical to near critical fire weather conditions. Below normal temperatures will continue through the majority of this upcoming week. More tranquil weather conditions and a slow warming trend will arrive during the latter half of this upcoming week. 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The current time is 7:25 a.m. Mountain Standard Time. Here is the 7 a.m. Mountain Standard Time observation for Phoenix on Sunday, June 28th. At Sky Harbor, it was sunny. Visibility 10 miles. Temperature was 85 degrees, dew point 34, relative humidity 16%. Wind was east, at 7 miles an hour. And the pressure was 29.76 inches, and steady. Other observations for South Central Arizona, including the greater Phoenix area, it was sunny. It was 77 at Buckeye, 82 at Glendale, 82 at Luke Air Force Base, 82 at Deer Valley, and 81 at Scottsdale Airport. Falcon Field reported 83, Mesa Gateway reported 79, Chandler reported 79, Casa Grande reported 82, and Gila Bend reported 82. Observations for Northern Arizona, it was sunny, with a temperature of 60 at Flagstaff, 72 at Kingman, 69 at Prescott, and 68 at Payson. Under sunny skies, Page reported 76, Winslow reported 72, and Shoal reported 68. At the Grand Canyon, the weather conditions were not available. At Flagstaff, wind was southwest gusting to 32 miles an hour. At Williams, wind was south gusting to 33 miles an hour. At Prescott, wind was south gusting to 31 miles an hour. Observations for Southern Arizona, it was sunny. It was 83 at Tucson, 74 at Yuma, 79 at Nogales, and 81 at Sierra Vista. Observations for Southern California, at Blythe, it was sunny, with a temperature of 74. It was partly sunny, with a temperature of 64 at Los Angeles Airport, and 65 at San Diego. Regional observations, it was sunny, with a temperature of 75 at Las Vegas, and 74 at Albuquerque. It was partly sunny, with a temperature of 57 at Salt Lake City, and 85 at El Paso. Once again, at 7 a.m. in Phoenix, under sunny skies. The Sky Harbor temperature was 85 degrees. Here is the latest forecast. For the following area, in Arizona, Central Phoenix, issued at 4 a.m. Mountain Standard Time. Today, sunny. Highs 98 to 103.
southwest wind 10 to 15 miles per hour. Tonight, clear. Lows 69 to 79. Southwest wind 10 to 15 miles per hour in the evening, becoming south 5 to 10 miles per hour after midnight. Monday, sunny. Highs 98 to 103. South wind 5 to 10 miles per hour in the morning, becoming southwest 5 to 15 miles per hour in the afternoon. Monday night, clear. Low 67 to 77. Southwest wind 10 to 15 miles per hour in the evening, becoming southeast 5 to 10 miles per hour after midnight. Tuesday, sunny. Highs 97 to 102. Southeast wind 5 to 10 miles per hour in the morning, becoming southwest in the afternoon. Tuesday night, clear. Low 67 to 75. Wednesday, sunny. Highs 98 to 104. Wednesday night, clear. Low 68 to 75. Thursday, mostly sunny. Highs 100 to 108. Thursday night, partly cloudy. Lows 71 to 78. Friday, partly sunny. Highs 102 to 108. Friday night, partly cloudy. Lows 73 to 80. Independence Day, partly sunny. Highs 103 to 109. The Phoenix, Arizona climate summary for yesterday, June 27, 2026. Yesterday's high temperature was 108 degrees and the low 84 degrees. No precipitation fell yesterday, which leaves the monthly total at a trace. The total precipitation for the year still stands at 0.32 inches. Yesterday the maximum wind observed was 22 miles an hour from the west, which occurred at 5:54 p.m. The highest wind gust observed was 30 miles per hour from the west, which occurred at 5:54 p.m. Yesterday the average wind speed was 9 miles per hour. Yesterday's maximum relative humidity was 21% and the minimum relative humidity was 5%. The low temperature this morning was 83 degrees. The normal high temperature for today is 107 degrees and the normal low is 82. The record high for today is 118, which occurred in 1990, and the record low is 59, which occurred in 1965. Sunrise today is at 5:21 a.m. and sunset is at 7:42 p.m. Here is the synopsis for Southeast California, Southwest, and South Central Arizona. Unusually strong winds will impact the region today and Monday, resulting in areas of blowing gust and critical to near critical fire weather conditions. Below normal temperatures will continue through the majority of this upcoming week. More tranquil weather conditions and a slow warming trend will arrive during the latter half of this upcoming week. 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The current time is 7:31 a.m. Mountain Standard Time. Here is the 7 a.m. Mountain Standard Time observation for Phoenix, on Sunday, June 28th. At Sky Harbor, it was sunny. Visibility 10 miles. Temperature was 85 degrees, dew point 34, relative humidity 16%. Wind was east, at 7 miles an hour. And the pressure was 29.76 inches, and steady. Other observations for South Central Arizona, including the greater Phoenix area, it was sunny. It was 77 at Buckeye, 82 at Glendale, 82 at Luke Air Force Base, 82 at Deer Valley, and 81 at Scottsdale Airport. Falcon Field reported 83, Mesa Gateway reported 79, Chandler reported 79, Casa Grande reported 82, and Gila Bend reported 82. Observations for Northern Arizona, it was sunny, with a temperature of 60 at Flagstaff, 72 at Kingman, 69 at Prescott, and 68 at Payson. Under sunny skies, Page reported 76, Winslow reported 72, and Shoal reported 68. At the Grand Canyon, the weather conditions were not available.
at Flagstaff, wind was southwest gusting to 32 miles an hour. At Williams, wind was south gusting to 33 miles an hour. At Prescott, wind was south gusting to 31 miles an hour. Observations for southern Arizona, it 74 at Yuma, 79 at Nogales, and 81 at Sierra Vista. Observations for Southern California, at Blythe, it was sunny, with a temperature of 74. It was partly sunny, with a temperature of 64 at Los Angeles Airport, and 65 at San Diego. Regional observations, it was sunny, with a temperature of 75 at Las Vegas, and 74 at Albuquerque. It was partly sunny, with a temperature of 57 at Salt Lake City, and 85 at El Paso. Once again, at 7 a.m. in Phoenix, under sunny skies. The Sky Harbor temperature was 85 degrees. Here is the latest forecast. For the following area, in Arizona, Central Phoenix, issued at 4 a.m. Mountain Standard Time. Today, sunny. Highs 98 to 103. Southwest wind 10 to 15 miles per hour. Tonight, clear. Lows 69 to 79. Southwest wind 10 to 15 miles per hour in the evening, becoming south 5 to 10 miles per hour after midnight. Monday, sunny. Highs 98 to 103. South wind 5 to 10 miles per hour in the morning, becoming southwest 5 to 15 miles per hour in the afternoon. Monday night, clear. Low 67 to 77. Southwest wind 10 to 15 miles per hour in the evening, becoming southeast 5 to 10 miles per hour after midnight. Tuesday, sunny. Highs 97 to 102. Southeast wind 5 to 10 miles per hour in the morning, becoming southwest in the afternoon. Tuesday night, clear. Low 67 to 75. Wednesday, sunny. Highs 98 to 104. Wednesday night, clear. Low 68 to 75. Thursday, mostly sunny. Highs 100 to 108. Thursday night, partly cloudy. Lows 71 to 78. Friday, partly sunny. Highs 102 to 108. Friday night, partly cloudy. Lows 73 to 80. Independence Day, partly sunny. Highs 103 to 109. The Phoenix, Arizona climate summary for yesterday, June 27, 2026. Yesterday's high temperature was 108 degrees and the low 84 degrees. No precipitation fell yesterday, which leaves the monthly total at a trace. The total precipitation for the year still stands at 0.32 inches. Yesterday the maximum wind observed was 22 miles an hour from the west, which occurred at 5:54 p.m. The highest wind gust observed was 30 miles per hour from the west, which occurred at 5:54 p.m. Yesterday the average wind speed was 9 miles per hour. Yesterday's maximum relative humidity was 21%, and the minimum relative humidity was 5%. The low temperature this morning was 83 degrees. The normal high temperature for today is 107 degrees, and the normal low is 82. The record high for today is 118, which occurred in 1990, and the record low is 59, which occurred in 1965. Sunrise today is at 5:21 a.m. and sunset is at 7:42 p.m. Here is the synopsis for Southeast California, Southwest, and South Central Arizona. Unusually strong winds will impact the region today and Monday, resulting in areas of blowing gust and critical to near critical fire weather conditions. Below normal temperatures will continue through the majority of this upcoming week. More tranquil weather conditions and a slow warming trend will arrive during the latter half of this upcoming week. 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The current time is 7:37 a.m. Mountain Standard Time.
Here is a 7 a.m. Mountain Standard Time observation for Phoenix on Sunday, June 28th. At Sky Harbor, it was sunny.

Visibility 10 miles. Temperature was 85 degrees, dew point 34, relative humidity 16%. Wind was east, at 7 miles an hour. And the pressure was 29.76 inches, and steady. Other observations for South Central Arizona, including the greater Phoenix area, it was sunny. It was 77 at Buckeye, 82 at Glendale, 82 at Luke Air Force Base, 82 at Deer Valley, and 81 at Scottsdale Airport. Falcon Field reported 83, Mesa Gateway reported 79, Chandler reported 79, Casa Grande reported 82, and Gila Bend reported 82. Observations for Northern Arizona, it was sunny, with a temperature of 60 at Flagstaff, 72 at Kingman, 69 at Prescott, and 68 at Payson. Under sunny skies, Page reported 76, Winslow reported 72, and Sholo reported 68. At the Grand Canyon, the weather conditions were not available. At Flagstaff, wind was southwest gusting to 32 miles an hour. At Williams, wind was south gusting to 33 miles an hour. At Prescott, wind was south gusting to 31 miles an hour. Observations for Southern Arizona, it was sunny. It was 83 at Tucson, 74 at Yuma, 79 at Nogales, and 81 at Sierra Vista. Observations for Southern California, at Blythe, it was sunny, with a temperature of 74. It was partly sunny, with a temperature of 64 at Los Angeles Airport, and 65 at San Diego. Regional observations, it was sunny, with a temperature of 75 at Las Vegas, and 74 at Albuquerque. It was partly sunny, with a temperature of 57 at Salt Lake City, and 85 at El Paso. Once again, at 7 a.m. in Phoenix, under sunny skies. The Sky Harbor temperature was 85 degrees. Here is the latest forecast. For the following area, in Arizona, Central Phoenix, issued at 4 a.m. Mountain Standard Time. Today, sunny. Highs 98 to 103. Southwest wind 10 to 15 miles per hour. Tonight, clear. Lows 69 to 79. Southwest wind 10 to 15 miles per hour in the evening, becoming south 5 to 10 miles per hour after midnight. Monday, sunny. Highs 98 to 103. South wind 5 to 10 miles per hour in the morning, becoming southwest 5 to 15 miles per hour in the afternoon. Monday night, clear. Low 67 to 77. Southwest wind 10 to 15 miles per hour in the evening, becoming southeast 5 to 10 miles per hour after midnight. Tuesday, sunny. Highs 97 to 102. Southeast wind 5 to 10 miles per hour in the morning, becoming southwest in the afternoon. Tuesday night, clear. Low 67 to 75. Wednesday, sunny. Highs 98 to 104. Wednesday night, clear. Low 68 to 75. Thursday, mostly sunny. Highs 100 to 108. Thursday night, partly cloudy. Lows 71 to 78. Friday, partly sunny. Highs 102 to 108. Friday night, partly cloudy. Lows 73 to 80. Independence Day, partly sunny. Highs 103 to 109. The Phoenix, Arizona climate summary for yesterday, June 27, 2026. Yesterday's high temperature was 108 degrees and the low 84 degrees. No precipitation fell yesterday, which leaves the monthly total at a trace. The total precipitation for the year still stands at 0.32 inches. Yesterday the maximum wind observed was 22 miles an hour from the west, which occurred at 5:54 p.m. The highest wind gust observed was 30 miles per hour from the west, which occurred at 5:54 p.m. Yesterday the average wind speed was 9 miles per hour. Yesterday's maximum relative humidity was 21%, and the minimum relative humidity was 5%.
The low temperature this morning was 83 degrees. The normal high temperature for today is 107 degrees, and the normal low is 82. The record high for today is 118, which occurred in 1990, and the record low is 59, which occurred in 1965. Sunrise today is at 5:21 a.m. and sunset is at 7:42 p.m. Here is the synopsis for Southeast California, Southwest, and South Central Arizona. Unusually strong winds will impact the region today and Monday, resulting in areas of blowing gust and critical to near critical fire weather conditions. Below normal temperatures will continue through the majority of this upcoming week. More tranquil weather conditions and a slow warming trend will arrive during the latter half of this upcoming week. 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The current time is 7:44 a.m. Mountain Standard Time. Here is the 7 a.m. Mountain Standard Time observation for Phoenix on Sunday, June 28th. At Sky Harbor, it was sunny. Visibility 10 miles. Temperature was 85 degrees, dew point 34, relative humidity 16%. Wind was east, at 7 miles an hour. And the pressure was 29.76 inches, and steady. Other observations for South Central Arizona, including the greater Phoenix area, it was sunny. It was 77 at Buckeye, 82 at Glendale, 82 at Luke Air Force Base, 82 at Deer Valley, and 81 at Scottsdale Airport. Falcon Field reported 83, Mesa Gateway reported 79, Chandler reported 79, Casa Grande reported 82, and Gila Bend reported 82. Observations for Northern Arizona, it was sunny, with a temperature of 60 at Flagstaff, 72 at Kingman, 69 at Prescott, and 68 at Payson. Under sunny skies, Page reported 76, Winslow reported 72, and Sholo reported 68. At the Grand Canyon, the weather conditions were not available. At Flagstaff, wind was southwest gusting to 32 miles an hour. At Williams, wind was south gusting to 33 miles an hour. At Prescott, wind was south gusting to 31 miles an hour. Observations for Southern Arizona, it was sunny. It was 83 at Tucson, 74 at Yuma, 79 at Nogales, and 81 at Sierra Vista. Observations for Southern California, at Blythe, it was sunny, with a temperature of 74. It was partly sunny, with a temperature of 64 at Los Angeles Airport, and 65 at San Diego. Regional observations, it was sunny, with a temperature of 75 at Las Vegas, and 74 at Albuquerque. It was partly sunny, with a temperature of 57 at Salt Lake City, and 85 at El Paso. Once again, at 7 a.m. in Phoenix, under sunny skies. The Sky Harbor temperature was 85 degrees. Here is the latest forecast. For the following area, in Arizona, Central Phoenix, issued at 4 a.m. Mountain Standard Time. Today, sunny. Highs 98 to 103. Southwest wind 10 to 15 miles per hour. Tonight, clear. Lows 69 to 79. Southwest wind 10 to 15 miles per hour in the evening, becoming south 5 to 10 miles per hour after midnight. Monday, sunny. Highs 98 to 103. South wind 5 to 10 miles per hour in the morning, becoming southwest 5 to 15 miles per hour in the afternoon. Monday night, clear. Low 67 to 77. Southwest wind 10 to 15 miles per hour in the evening, becoming southeast 5 to 10 miles per hour after midnight. Tuesday, sunny. Highs 97 to 102. Southeast wind 5 to 10 miles per hour in the morning, becoming southwest in the afternoon. Tuesday night, clear. Low 67 to 75. Wednesday, sunny. Highs 98 to 104. Wednesday night, clear.
low 68 to 75. Thursday, mostly sunny. Highs 100 to 108. Thursday night, partly cloudy. Lows 71 to 78. Friday, partly sunny. Highs 102 to 108. Friday night, partly cloudy. Lows 73 to 80. Independence Day, partly sunny. Highs 103 to 109. The Phoenix, Arizona climate summary for yesterday, June 27, 2026. Yesterday's high temperature was 108 degrees and the low 84 degrees. No precipitation fell yesterday, which leaves the monthly total at a trace. The total precipitation for the year still stands at 0.32 inches. Yesterday the maximum wind observed was 22 miles an hour from the west, which occurred at 5:54 p.m. The highest wind gust observed was 30 miles per hour from the west, which occurred at 5:54 p.m. Yesterday the average wind speed was 9 miles per hour. Yesterday's maximum relative humidity was 21%, and the minimum relative humidity was 5%. The low temperature this morning was 83 degrees. The normal high temperature for today is 107 degrees, and the normal low is 82. The record high for today is 118, which occurred in 1990, and the record low is 59, which occurred in 1965. Sunrise today is at 5:21 a.m. and sunset is at 7:42 p.m. Here is the synopsis for Southeast California, Southwest, and South Central Arizona. Unusually strong winds will impact the region today and Monday, resulting in areas of blowing gust and critical to near critical fire weather conditions. Below normal temperatures will continue through the majority of this upcoming week. More tranquil weather conditions and a slow warming trend will arrive during the latter half of this upcoming week. 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The current time is 7:50 a.m. Mountain Standard Time. Here is the 7 a.m. Mountain Standard Time observation for Phoenix on Sunday, June 28th. At Sky Harbor, it was sunny. Visibility 10 miles. Temperature was 85 degrees, dew point 34, relative humidity 16%. Wind was east, at 7 miles an hour. And the pressure was 29.76 inches, and steady. Other observations for South Central Arizona, including the Greater Phoenix area, it was sunny. It was 77 at Buckeye, 82 at Glendale, 82 at Luke Air Force Base, 82 at Deer Valley, and 81 at Scottsdale Airport. Falcon Field reported 83, Mesa Gateway reported 79, Chandler reported 79, Casa Grande reported 82, and Gila Bend reported 82. Observations for Northern Arizona, it was sunny, with a temperature of 60 at Flagstaff, 72 at Kingman, 69 at Prescott, and 68 at Payson. Under sunny skies, Page reported 76, Winslow reported 72, and Shoal reported 68. At the Grand Canyon, the weather conditions were not available. At Flagstaff, wind was southwest gusting to 32 miles an hour. At Williams, wind was south gusting to 33 miles an hour. At Prescott, wind was south gusting to 31 miles an hour. Observations for Southern Arizona, it was sunny. It was 83 at Tucson, 74 at Yuma, 79 at Nogales, and 81 at Sierra Vista. Observations for Southern California, at Blythe, it was sunny, with a temperature of 74. It was partly sunny, with a temperature of 64 at Los Angeles Airport, and 65 at San Diego. Regional observations, it was sunny, with a temperature of 75 at Las Vegas, and 74 at Albuquerque. It was partly sunny, with a temperature of 57 at Salt Lake City, and 85 at El Paso. Once again, at 7 a.m. in Phoenix, under sunny skies. The Sky Harbor temperature was 85 degrees. Here is the latest forecast.
for the following area in Arizona, Central Phoenix.

becoming southwest 5 to 15 miles per hour in the afternoon. Monday night, clear. Low 67 to 77. Southwest wind 10 to 15 miles per hour in the evening, becoming southeast 5 to 10 miles per hour after midnight. Tuesday, sunny. Highs 97 to 102. Southeast wind 5 to 10 miles per hour in the morning, becoming southwest in the afternoon. Tuesday night, clear. Low 67 to 75. Wednesday, sunny. Highs 98 to 104. Wednesday night, clear. Low 68 to 75. Thursday, mostly sunny. Highs 100 to 108. Thursday night, partly cloudy. Lows 71 to 78. Friday, partly sunny. Highs 102 to 108. Friday night, partly cloudy. Lows 73 to 80. Independence Day, partly sunny. Highs 103 to 109. The Phoenix, Arizona climate summary for yesterday, June 27, 2026. Yesterday's high temperature was 108 degrees and the low 84 degrees. No precipitation fell yesterday, which leaves the monthly total at a trace. The total precipitation for the year still stands at 0.32 inches. Yesterday the maximum wind observed was 22 miles an hour from the west, which occurred at 5:54 p.m. The highest wind gust observed was 30 miles per hour from the west, which occurred at 5:54 p.m. Yesterday the average wind speed was 9 miles per hour. Yesterday's maximum relative humidity was 21%, and the minimum relative humidity was 5%. The low temperature this morning was 83 degrees. The normal high temperature for today is 107 degrees, and the normal low is 82. The record high for today is 118, which occurred in 1990, and the record low is 59, which occurred in 1965. Sunrise today is at 5:21 a.m. and sunset is at 7:42 p.m. Here is the synopsis for Southeast California, Southwest, and South Central Arizona. Unusually strong winds will impact the region today and Monday, resulting in areas of blowing gust and critical to near critical fire weather conditions. Below normal temperatures will continue through the majority of this upcoming week. More tranquil weather conditions and a slow warming trend will arrive during the latter half of this upcoming week. 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The current time is 7:56 a.m. Mountain Standard Time. Here is the 7 a.m. Mountain Standard Time observation for Phoenix on Sunday, June 28th. At Sky Harbor, it was sunny. Visibility 10 miles. Temperature was 85 degrees, dew point 34, relative humidity 16%. Wind was east, at 7 miles an hour. And the pressure was 29.76 inches, and steady. Other observations for South Central Arizona, including the Greater Phoenix area, it was sunny. It was 77 at Buckeye, 82 at Glendale, 82 at Luke Air Force Base, 82 at Deer Valley, and 81 at Scottsdale Airport. Falcon Field reported 83, Mesa Gateway reported 79, Chandler reported 79, Casa Grande reported 82, and Gila Bend reported 82. Observations for Northern Arizona, it was sunny, with a temperature of 60 at Flagstaff, 72 at Kingman, 69 at Prescott, and 68 at Payson. Under sunny skies, Page reported 76, Winslow reported 72, and Shoal reported 68. At the Grand Canyon, the weather conditions were not available. At Flagstaff, wind was southwest gusting to 32 miles an hour. At Williams, wind was south gusting to 33 miles an hour. At Prescott, wind was south gusting to 31 miles an hour. Observations for Southern Arizona, it was sunny. It was 83 at Tucson, 74 at Yuma, 79 at Nogales, and 81 at Sierra Vista,

Observations for Southern California, Ed Blythe. It was sunny, with a temperature of 74. It was partly sunny, with a temperature of 64 at Los Angeles Airport, and 65 at San Diego. Regional observations, it was sunny, with a temperature of 75 at Las Vegas, and 74 at Albuquerque. It was partly sunny, with a temperature of 57 at Salt Lake City, and 85 at El Paso. Once again, at 7 a.m. in Phoenix, under sunny skies. The Sky Harbor temperature was 85 degrees. Here is the latest forecast. For the following area, in Arizona, Central Phoenix, issued at 4 a.m. Mountain Standard Time. Today, sunny. Highs 98 to 103. Southwest wind 10 to 15 miles per hour. Tonight, clear. Lows 69 to 79. Southwest wind 10 to 15 miles per hour in the evening, becoming south 5 to 10 miles per hour after midnight. Monday, sunny. Highs 98 to 103. South wind 5 to 10 miles per hour in the morning, becoming southwest 5 to 15 miles per hour in the afternoon. Monday night, clear. Low 67 to 77. Southwest wind 10 to 15 miles per hour in the evening, becoming southeast 5 to 10 miles per hour after midnight. Tuesday, sunny. Highs 97 to 102. Southeast wind 5 to 10 miles per hour in the morning, becoming southwest in the afternoon. Tuesday night, clear. Low 67 to 75. Wednesday, sunny. Highs 98 to 104. Wednesday night, clear. Low 68 to 75. Thursday, mostly sunny. Highs 100 to 108. Thursday night, partly cloudy. Lows 71 to 78. Friday, partly sunny. Highs 102 to 108. Friday night, partly cloudy. Lows 73 to 80. Independence Day, partly sunny. Highs 103 to 109. The Phoenix, Arizona climate summary for yesterday, June 27, 2026. Yesterday's high temperature was 108 degrees and the low 84 degrees. No precipitation fell yesterday, which leaves the monthly total at a trace. The total precipitation for the year still stands at 0.32 inches. Yesterday the maximum wind observed was 22 miles an hour from the west, which occurred at 5:54 p.m. The highest wind gust observed was 30 miles per hour from the west, which occurred at 5:54 p.m. Yesterday the average wind speed was 9 miles per hour. Yesterday's maximum relative humidity was 21%, and the minimum relative humidity was 5%. The low temperature this morning was 83 degrees. The normal high temperature for today is 107 degrees, and the normal low is 82. The record high for today is 118, which occurred in 1990, and the record low is 59, which occurred in 1965. Sunrise today is at 5:21 a.m. and sunset is at 7:42 p.m. Here is the synopsis for Southeast California, Southwest, and South Central Arizona. Unusually strong winds will impact the region today and Monday, resulting in areas of blowing gust and critical to near critical fire weather conditions. Below normal temperatures will continue through the majority of this upcoming week. More tranquil weather conditions and a slow warming trend will arrive during the latter half of this upcoming week. 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The current time is 8:03 a.m. Mountain Standard Time. Here is the latest forecast. For the following area, in Arizona, Central Phoenix, issued at 4 a.m. Mountain Standard Time. Today, sunny. Highs 98 to 103. Southwest wind 10 to 15 miles per hour. Tonight, clear. Lows 69 to 79.
southwest wind 10 to 15 miles per hour in the evening, becoming south 5 to 10 miles per hour after midnight. Monday, sunny. Highs 98 to 103. South wind 5 to 10 miles per hour in the morning, becoming southwest 5 to 15 miles per hour in the afternoon. Monday night, clear. Low 67 to 77. Southwest wind 10 to 15 miles per hour in the evening, becoming southeast 5 to 10 miles per hour after midnight. Tuesday, sunny. Highs 97 to 102. Southeast wind 5 to 10 miles per hour in the morning, becoming southwest in the afternoon. Tuesday night, clear. Low 67 to 75. Wednesday, sunny. Highs 98 to 104. Wednesday night, clear. Low 68 to 75. Thursday, mostly sunny. Highs 100 to 108. Thursday night, partly cloudy. Lows 71 to 78. Friday, partly sunny. Highs 102 to 108. Friday night, partly cloudy. Lows 73 to 80. Independence Day, partly sunny. Highs 103 to 109. The Phoenix, Arizona climate summary for yesterday, June 27, 2026. Yesterday's high temperature was 108 degrees and the low 84 degrees. No precipitation fell yesterday, which leaves the monthly total at a trace. The total precipitation for the year still stands at 0.32 inches. Yesterday the maximum wind observed was 22 miles an hour from the west, which occurred at 5:54 p.m. The highest wind gust observed was 30 miles per hour from the west, which occurred at 5:54 p.m. Yesterday the average wind speed was 9 miles per hour. Yesterday's maximum relative humidity was 21%, and the minimum relative humidity was 5%. The low temperature this morning was 83 degrees. The normal high temperature for today is 107 degrees, and the normal low is 82. The record high for today is 118, which occurred in 1990, and the record low is 59, which occurred in 1965. Sunrise today is at 5:21 a.m. and sunset is at 7:42 p.m. Here is the synopsis for Southeast California, Southwest, and South Central Arizona. Unusually strong winds will impact the region today and Monday, resulting in areas of blowing gust and critical to near critical fire weather conditions. Below normal temperatures will continue through the majority of this upcoming week. More tranquil weather conditions and a slow warming trend will arrive during the latter half of this upcoming week. 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The current time is 8:07 a.m. Mountain Standard Time. Here is the latest forecast. For the following area, in Arizona, Central Phoenix, issued at 4 a.m. Mountain Standard Time. Today, sunny. Highs 98 to 103. Southwest wind 10 to 15 miles per hour. Tonight, clear. Lows 69 to 79. Southwest wind 10 to 15 miles per hour in the evening, becoming south 5 to 10 miles per hour after midnight. Monday, sunny. Highs 98 to 103. South wind 5 to 10 miles per hour in the morning, becoming southwest 5 to 15 miles per hour in the afternoon. Monday night, clear. Low 67 to 77. Southwest wind 10 to 15 miles per hour in the evening, becoming southeast 5 to 10 miles per hour after midnight. Tuesday, sunny. Highs 97 to 102. Southeast wind 5 to 10 miles per hour in the morning, becoming southwest in the afternoon. Tuesday night, clear. Low 67 to 75. Wednesday, sunny. Highs 98 to 104. Wednesday night, clear. Low 68 to 75. Thursday, mostly sunny.
highs 100 to 108. Thursday night, partly cloudy. Lows 71 to 78. Friday, partly sunny. Highs 102 to 108. Friday night, partly cloudy. Lows 73 to 80. Independence Day, partly sunny. Highs 103 to 109. The Phoenix, Arizona climate summary for yesterday, June 27, 2026. Yesterday's high temperature was 108 degrees and the low 84 degrees. No precipitation fell yesterday, which leaves the monthly total at a trace. The total precipitation for the year still stands at 0.32 inches. Yesterday the maximum wind observed was 22 miles an hour from the west, which occurred at 5:54 p.m. The highest wind gust observed was 30 miles per hour from the west, which occurred at 5:54 p.m. Yesterday the average wind speed was 9 miles per hour. Yesterday's maximum relative humidity was 21%, and the minimum relative humidity was 5%. The low temperature this morning was 83 degrees. The normal high temperature for today is 107 degrees, and the normal low is 82. The record high for today is 118, which occurred in 1990, and the record low is 59, which occurred in 1965. Sunrise today is at 5:21 a.m. and sunset is at 7:42 p.m. Here is the synopsis for Southeast California, Southwest, and South Central Arizona. Unusually strong winds will impact the region today and Monday, resulting in areas of blowing gust and critical to near critical fire weather conditions. Below normal temperatures will continue through the majority of this upcoming week. More tranquil weather conditions and a slow warming trend will arrive during the latter half of this upcoming week. 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The current time is 8:11 a.m. Mountain Standard Time. Here is the 8 a.m. Mountain Standard Time observation for Phoenix, on Sunday, June 28th. At Sky Harbor, it was sunny. Visibility 10 miles. Temperature was 86 degrees, dew point 35, relative humidity 16%. Wind was calm. And the pressure was 29.78 inches, and rising. Other observations for South Central Arizona, including the Greater Phoenix area, it was sunny, with a temperature of 81 at Buckeye, 84 at Glendale, 84 at Deer Valley, 85 at Scottsdale Airport, and 86 at Falcon Field. Under sunny skies, Mesa Gateway reported 84, Chandler reported 84, Casa Grande reported 85, and Gila Bend reported 85. Observations for northern Arizona, it was sunny. It was 63 at Flagstaff, 74 at Kingman, 65 at the Grand Canyon, and 71 at Prescott. Payson reported 72, Page reported 77, Winslow reported 77, and Sholo reported 72. At Flagstaff, wind was southwest gusting to 41 miles an hour. At the Grand Canyon, wind was southwest gusting to 38 miles an hour. At Williams, wind was south gusting to 36 miles an hour. At Prescott, wind was south gusting to 30 miles an hour. At Winslow, wind was southwest gusting to 35 miles an hour. At Window Rock, wind was south gusting to 31 miles an hour. At Sholo, wind was south gusting to 41 miles an hour. Observations for southern Arizona, it was sunny. It was 89 at Tucson, 77 at Yuma, 83 at Nogales, and 83 at Sierra Vista. Observations for Southern California, Ed Blythe, it was sunny, with a temperature of 76. It was partly sunny, with a temperature of 66 at Los Angeles Airport, and 66 at San Diego. Regional observations, Ed Las Vegas, it was sunny, with a temperature of 77. It was mostly sunny, with a temperature of 78 at Albuquerque, and 88 at El Paso. At Salt Lake City, it was partly sunny, with a temperature of 60. Once again,
at 8 a.m. in Phoenix, under sunny skies. The Sky Harbor temperature was 86 degrees. Here is the latest forecast. For the following area, in Arizona, central Phoenix, issued at 4 a.m. Mountain Standard Time. Today, sunny. Highs 98 to 103. Southwest wind 10 to 15 miles per hour. Tonight, clear. Lows 69 to 79. Southwest wind 10 to 15 miles per hour in the evening, becoming south 5 to 10 miles per hour after midnight. Monday, sunny. Highs 98 to 103. South wind 5 to 10 miles per hour in the morning, becoming southwest 5 to 15 miles per hour in the afternoon. Monday night, clear. Low 67 to 77. Southwest wind 10 to 15 miles per hour in the evening, becoming southeast 5 to 10 miles per hour after midnight. Tuesday, sunny. Highs 97 to 102. Southeast wind 5 to 10 miles per hour in the morning, becoming southwest in the afternoon. Tuesday night, clear. Low 67 to 75. Wednesday, sunny. Highs 98 to 104. Wednesday night, clear. Low 68 to 75. Thursday, mostly sunny. Highs 100 to 108. Thursday night, partly cloudy. Lows 71 to 78. Friday, partly sunny. Highs 102 to 108. Friday night, partly cloudy. Lows 73 to 80. Independence Day, partly sunny. Highs 103 to 109. The Phoenix, Arizona climate summary for yesterday, June 27, 2026. Yesterday's high temperature was 108 degrees and the low 84 degrees. No precipitation fell yesterday, which leaves the monthly total at a trace. The total precipitation for the year still stands at 0.32 inches. Yesterday the maximum wind observed was 22 miles an hour from the west, which occurred at 5:54 p.m. The highest wind gust observed was 30 miles per hour from the west, which occurred at 5:54 p.m. Yesterday the average wind speed was 9 miles per hour. Yesterday's maximum relative humidity was 21%, and the minimum relative humidity was 5%. The low temperature this morning was 83 degrees. The normal high temperature for today is 107 degrees, and the normal low is 82. The record high for today is 118, which occurred in 1990, and the record low is 59, which occurred in 1965. Sunrise today is at 5:21 a.m. and sunset is at 7:42 p.m. Here is the synopsis for Southeast California, Southwest, and South Central Arizona. Unusually strong winds will impact the region today and Monday, resulting in areas of blowing dust and critical to near critical fire weather conditions. Below normal temperatures will continue through the majority of this upcoming week. More tranquil weather conditions and a slow warming trend will arrive during the latter half of this upcoming week. 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The current time is 8:17 a.m. Mountain Standard Time. Here is the 8 a.m. Mountain Standard Time observation for Phoenix on Sunday, June 28th. At Sky Harbor, it was sunny. Visibility 10 miles. Temperature was 86 degrees, dew point 35, relative humidity 16%. Wind was calm. And the pressure was 29.78 inches, and rising. Other observations for South Central Arizona, including the Greater Phoenix area, it was sunny, with a temperature of 81 at Buckeye, 84 at Glendale, 84 at Deer Valley, 85 at Scottsdale Airport, and 86 at Falcon Field. Under sunny skies, Mesa Gateway reported 84, Chandler reported 84, Casa Grande reported 85, and Gila Bend reported 85. Observations for northern Arizona, it was sunny.
It was 63 at Flagstaff, 74 at Kingman, 65 at the Grand Canyon, and 71 at Prescott. Payson reported 72, Page reported 77, Winslow reported 77, and Sholo reported 72. At Flagstaff, wind was southwest gusting to 41 miles an hour. At the Grand Canyon, wind was southwest gusting to 38 miles an hour. At Williams, wind was south gusting to 36 miles an hour. At Prescott, wind was south gusting to 30 miles an hour. At Winslow, wind was southwest gusting to 35 miles an hour. At Window Rock, wind was south gusting to 31 miles an hour. At Sholo, wind was south gusting to 41 miles an hour. Observations for southern Arizona, it was sunny. It was 89 at Tucson, 77 at Yuma, 83 at Nogales, and 83 at Sierra Vista. Observations for Southern California, at Blythe, it was sunny, with a temperature of 76. It was partly sunny, with a temperature of 66 at Los Angeles Airport, and 66 at San Diego. Regional observations, at Las Vegas, it was sunny, with a temperature of 77. It was mostly sunny, with a temperature of 78 at Albuquerque, and 88 at El Paso. At Salt Lake City, it was partly sunny, with a temperature of 60. Once again, at 8 a.m. in Phoenix, under sunny skies. The Sky Harbor temperature was 86 degrees. Here is the latest forecast. For the following area, in Arizona, Central Phoenix, issued at 4 a.m. Mountain Standard Time. Today, sunny. Highs 98 to 103. Southwest wind 10 to 15 miles per hour. Tonight, clear. Lows 69 to 79. Southwest wind 10 to 15 miles per hour in the evening, becoming south 5 to 10 miles per hour after midnight. Monday, sunny. Highs 98 to 103. South wind 5 to 10 miles per hour in the morning, becoming southwest 5 to 15 miles per hour in the afternoon. Monday night, clear. Low 67 to 77. Southwest wind 10 to 15 miles per hour in the evening, becoming southeast 5 to 10 miles per hour after midnight. Tuesday, sunny. Highs 97 to 102. Southeast wind 5 to 10 miles per hour in the morning, becoming southwest in the afternoon. Tuesday night, clear. Low 67 to 75. Wednesday, sunny. Highs 98 to 104. Wednesday night, clear. Low 68 to 75. Thursday, mostly sunny. Highs 100 to 108. Thursday night, partly cloudy. Lows 71 to 78. Friday, partly sunny. Highs 102 to 108. Friday night, partly cloudy. Lows 73 to 80. Independence Day, partly sunny. Highs 103 to 109. The Phoenix, Arizona climate summary for yesterday, June 27, 2026. Yesterday's high temperature was 108 degrees and the low 84 degrees. No precipitation fell yesterday, which leaves the monthly total at a trace. The total precipitation for the year still stands at 0.32 inches. Yesterday the maximum wind observed was 22 miles an hour from the west, which occurred at 5:54 p.m. The highest wind gust observed was 30 miles per hour from the west, which occurred at 5:54 p.m. Yesterday the average wind speed was 9 miles per hour. Yesterday's maximum relative humidity was 21%, and the minimum relative humidity was 5%. The low temperature this morning was 83 degrees. The normal high temperature for today is 107 degrees, and the normal low is 82. The record high for today is 118, which occurred in 1990, and the record low is 59, which occurred in 1965. Sunrise today is at 5:21 a.m. and sunset is at 7:42 p.m. Here is the synopsis for Southeast California,
southwest, and south-central Arizona. Unusually strong winds will impact the region today and Monday, resulting in areas of blowing dust and critical to near-critical fire weather conditions. Below normal temperatures will continue through the majority of this upcoming week. More tranquil weather conditions and a slow warming trend will arrive during the latter half of this upcoming week. 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The current time is 8:24 a.m. Mountain Standard Time. Here is the 8 a.m. Mountain Standard Time observation for Phoenix on Sunday, June 28th. At Sky Harbor, it was sunny. Visibility 10 miles. Temperature was 86 degrees, dew point 35, relative humidity 16%. Wind was calm. And the pressure was 29.78 inches and rising. Other observations for south-central Arizona, including the greater Phoenix area, it was sunny, with a temperature of 81 at Buckeye, 84 at Glendale, 84 at Deer Valley, 85 at Scottsdale Airport, and 86 at Falcon Field. Under sunny skies, Mesa Gateway reported 84, Chandler reported 84, Casa Grande reported 85, and Gila Bend reported 85. Observations for northern Arizona, it was sunny. It was 63 at Flagstaff, 74 at Kingman, 65 at the Grand Canyon, and 71 at Prescott. Payson reported 72, Page reported 77, Winslow reported 77, and Sholo reported 72. At Flagstaff, wind was southwest gusting to 41 miles an hour. At the Grand Canyon, wind was southwest gusting to 38 miles an hour. At Williams, wind was south gusting to 36 miles an hour. At Prescott, wind was south gusting to 30 miles an hour. At Winslow, wind was southwest gusting to 35 miles an hour. At Window Rock, wind was south gusting to 31 miles an hour. At Sholo, wind was south gusting to 41 miles an hour. Observations for southern Arizona, it was sunny. It was 89 at Tucson, 77 at Yuma, 83 at Nogales, and 83 at Sierra Vista. Observations for Southern California, Ed Blythe, it was sunny, with a temperature of 76. It was partly sunny, with a temperature of 66 at Los Angeles Airport, and 66 at San Diego. Regional observations, Ed Las Vegas, it was sunny, with a temperature of 77. It was mostly sunny, with a temperature of 78 at Albuquerque, and 88 at El Paso. At Salt Lake City, it was partly sunny, with a temperature of 60. Once again, at 8 a.m. in Phoenix, under sunny skies. The Sky Harbor temperature was 86 degrees. Here is the latest forecast. For the following area, in Arizona, Central Phoenix, issued at 4 a.m. Mountain Standard Time. Today, sunny. Highs 98 to 103. Southwest wind 10 to 15 miles per hour. Tonight, clear. Lows 69 to 79. Southwest wind 10 to 15 miles per hour in the evening, becoming south 5 to 10 miles per hour after midnight. Monday, sunny. Highs 98 to 103. South wind 5 to 10 miles per hour in the morning, becoming southwest 5 to 15 miles per hour in the afternoon. Monday night, clear. Low 67 to 77. Southwest wind 10 to 15 miles per hour in the evening, becoming southeast 5 to 10 miles per hour after midnight. Tuesday, sunny. Highs 97 to 102. Southeast wind 5 to 10 miles per hour in the morning, becoming southwest in the afternoon. Tuesday night, clear. Low 67 to 75. Wednesday, sunny. Highs 98 to 104. Wednesday night, clear. Low 68 to 75. Thursday, mostly sunny. Highs 100 to 108. Thursday night, partly cloudy. Lows 71 to 78. Friday,
partly sunny. Highs 102 to 108. Friday night, partly cloudy. Lows 73 to 80. Independence Day, partly sunny. Highs 103 to 109. The Phoenix, Arizona climate summary for yesterday, June 27, 2026. Yesterday's high temperature was 108 degrees and the low 84 degrees. No precipitation fell yesterday, which leaves the monthly total at a trace. The total precipitation for the year still stands at 0.32 inches. Yesterday the maximum wind observed was 22 miles an hour from the west, which occurred at 5:54 p.m. The highest wind gust observed was 30 miles per hour from the west, which occurred at 5:54 p.m. Yesterday the average wind speed was 9 miles per hour. Yesterday's maximum relative humidity was 21%, and the minimum relative humidity was 5%. The low temperature this morning was 83 degrees. The normal high temperature for today is 107 degrees, and the normal low is 82. The record high for today is 118, which occurred in 1990, and the record low is 59, which occurred in 1965. Sunrise today is at 5:21 a.m. and sunset is at 7:42 p.m. Here is the synopsis for Southeast California, Southwest, and South Central Arizona. Unusually strong winds will impact the region today and Monday, resulting in areas of blowing gust and critical to near critical fire weather conditions. Below normal temperatures will continue through the majority of this upcoming week. More tranquil weather conditions and a slow warming trend will arrive during the latter half of this upcoming week. 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The current time is 8:30 a.m. Mountain Standard Time. Here is the 8 a.m. Mountain Standard Time observation for Phoenix, on Sunday, June 28th. At Sky Harbor, it was sunny. Visibility 10 miles. Temperature was 86 degrees, dew point 35, relative humidity 16%. Wind was calm. And the pressure was 29.78 inches and rising. Other observations for South Central Arizona, including the greater Phoenix area, it was sunny, with a temperature of 81 at Buckeye, 84 at Glendale, 84 at Deer Valley, 85 at Scottsdale Airport, and 86 at Falcon Field. Under sunny skies.

Burns low reported 77, and Sholo reported 72. At Flagstaff, wind was southwest gusting to 41 miles an hour. At the Grand Canyon, wind was southwest gusting to 38 miles an hour. At Williams, wind was south gusting to 36 miles an hour. At Prescott, wind was south gusting to 30 miles an hour. At Winslow, wind was southwest gusting to 35 miles an hour. At Window Rock, wind was south gusting to 31 miles an hour. At Sholo, wind was south gusting to 41 miles an hour. Observations for southern Arizona, it was sunny. It was 89 at Tucson, 77 at Yuma, 83 at Nogales, and 83 at Sierra Vista. Observations for Southern California, at Blythe, it was sunny, with a temperature of 76. It was partly sunny, with a temperature of 66 at Los Angeles Airport, and 66 at San Diego. Regional observations, at Las Vegas, it was sunny, with a temperature of 77. It was mostly sunny, with a temperature of 78 at Albuquerque, and 88 at El Paso. At Salt Lake City, it was partly sunny, with a temperature of 60. Once again, at 8 a.m. in Phoenix, under sunny skies. The Sky Harbor temperature was 86 degrees. Here is the latest forecast. For the following area, in Arizona, Central Phoenix, issued at 4 a.m. Mountain Standard Time. Today, sunny. Highs 98 to 103. Southwest wind 10 to 15 miles per hour. Tonight, clear. Lows 69 to 79. Southwest wind 10 to 15 miles per hour in the evening, becoming south 5 to 10 miles per hour after midnight. Monday, sunny. Highs 98 to 103. South wind 5 to 10 miles per hour in the morning, becoming southwest 5 to 15 miles per hour in the afternoon. Monday night, clear. Low 67 to 77. Southwest wind 10 to 15 miles per hour in the evening, becoming southeast 5 to 10 miles per hour after midnight. Tuesday, sunny. Highs 97 to 102. Southeast wind 5 to 10 miles per hour in the morning, becoming southwest in the afternoon. Tuesday night, clear. Low 67 to 75. Wednesday, sunny. Highs 98 to 104. Wednesday night, clear. Low 68 to 75. Thursday, mostly sunny. Highs 100 to 108. Thursday night, partly cloudy. Lows 71 to 78. Friday, partly sunny. Highs 102 to 108. Friday night, partly cloudy. Lows 73 to 80. Independence Day, partly sunny. Highs 103 to 109. The Phoenix, Arizona climate summary for yesterday, June 27, 2026. Yesterday's high temperature was 108 degrees and the low 84 degrees. No precipitation fell yesterday, which leaves the monthly total at a trace. The total precipitation for the year still stands at 0.32 inches. Yesterday the maximum wind observed was 22 miles an hour from the west, which occurred at 5:54 p.m. The highest wind gust observed was 30 miles per hour from the west, which occurred at 5:54 p.m. Yesterday the average wind speed was 9 miles per hour. Yesterday's maximum relative humidity was 21%, and the minimum relative humidity was 5%. The low temperature this morning was 83 degrees. The normal high temperature for today is 107 degrees, and the normal low is 82. The record high for today is 118, which occurred in 1990, and the record low is 59, which occurred in 1965. Sunrise today is at 5:21 a.m. and sunset is at 7:42 p.m. Here is the synopsis for Southeast California, Southwest, and South Central Arizona. Unusually strong winds will impact the region today and Monday, resulting in areas of blowing gust and critical to near critical fire weather conditions.

Below normal temperatures will continue through the majority of this upcoming week. More tranquil weather conditions and a slow warming trend will arrive during the latter half of this upcoming week. 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The current time is 8:37 a.m. Mountain Standard Time. Here is the 8 a.m. Mountain Standard Time observation for Phoenix on Sunday, June 28th. At Sky Harbor, it was sunny. Visibility 10 miles. Temperature was 86 degrees, dew point 35, relative humidity 16%. Wind was calm. And the pressure was 29.78 inches and rising. Other observations for South Central Arizona, including the Greater Phoenix area, it was sunny, with a temperature of 81 at Buckeye, 84 at Glendale, 84 at Deer Valley, 85 at Scottsdale Airport, and 86 at Falcon Field. Under sunny skies, Mesa Gateway reported 84, Chandler reported 84, Casa Grande reported 85, and Gila Bend reported 85. Observations for Northern Arizona, it was sunny. It was 63 at Flagstaff, 74 at Kingman, 65 at the Grand Canyon, and 71 at Prescott. Payson reported 72, Page reported 77, Winslow reported 77, and Sholo reported 72. At Flagstaff, wind was southwest gusting to 41 miles an hour. At the Grand Canyon, wind was southwest gusting to 38 miles an hour. At Williams, wind was south gusting to 36 miles an hour. At Prescott, wind was south gusting to 30 miles an hour. At Winslow, wind was southwest gusting to 35 miles an hour. At Window Rock, wind was south gusting to 31 miles an hour. At Sholo, wind was south gusting to 41 miles an hour. Observations for Southern Arizona, it was sunny. It was 89 at Tucson, 77 at Yuma, 83 at Nogales, and 83 at Sierra Vista. Observations for Southern California, at Blythe, it was sunny, with a temperature of 76. It was partly sunny, with a temperature of 66 at Los Angeles Airport, and 66 at San Diego. Regional observations, at Las Vegas, it was sunny, with a temperature of 77. It was mostly sunny, with a temperature of 78 at Albuquerque, and 88 at El Paso. At Salt Lake City, it was partly sunny, with a temperature of 60. Once again, at 8 a.m. in Phoenix, under sunny skies. The Sky Harbor temperature was 86 degrees. Here is the latest forecast. For the following area, in Arizona, Central Phoenix, issued at 4 a.m. Mountain Standard Time. Today, sunny. Highs 98 to 103. Southwest wind 10 to 15 miles per hour. Tonight, clear. Lows 69 to 79. Southwest wind 10 to 15 miles per hour in the evening, becoming south 5 to 10 miles per hour after midnight. Monday, sunny. Highs 98 to 103. South wind 5 to 10 miles per hour in the morning, becoming southwest 5 to 15 miles per hour in the afternoon. Monday night, clear. Low 67 to 77. Southwest wind 10 to 15 miles per hour in the evening, becoming southeast 5 to 10 miles per hour after midnight. Tuesday, sunny. Highs 97 to 102. Southeast wind 5 to 10 miles per hour in the morning, becoming southwest in the afternoon. Tuesday night, clear. Low 67 to 75. Wednesday, sunny. Highs 98 to 104. Wednesday night, clear. Low 68 to 75. Thursday, mostly sunny. Highs 100 to 108. Thursday night, partly cloudy. Lows 71 to 78. Friday, partly sunny. Highs 102 to 108. Friday night, partly cloudy. Lows 73 to 80. Independence Day, partly sunny.
highs 103 to 109. The Phoenix, Arizona climate summary for yesterday, June 27, 2026. Yesterday's high temperature was 108 degrees and the low 84 degrees. No precipitation fell yesterday, which leaves the monthly total at a trace. The total precipitation for the year still stands at 0.32 inches. Yesterday the maximum wind observed was 22 miles an hour from the west, which occurred at 5:54 p.m. The highest wind gust observed was 30 miles per hour from the west, which occurred at 5:54 p.m. Yesterday the average wind speed was 9 miles per hour. Yesterday's maximum relative humidity was 21%, and the minimum relative humidity was 5%. The low temperature this morning was 83 degrees. The normal high temperature for today is 107 degrees, and the normal low is 82. The record high for today is 118, which occurred in 1990, and the record low is 59, which occurred in 1965. Sunrise today is at 5:21 a.m. and sunset is at 7:42 p.m. Here is the synopsis for Southeast California, Southwest, and South Central Arizona. Unusually strong winds will impact the region today and Monday, resulting in areas of blowing gust and critical to near critical fire weather conditions. Below normal temperatures will continue through the majority of this upcoming week. More tranquil weather conditions and a slow warming trend will arrive during the latter half of this upcoming week. 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The current time is 8:43 a.m. Mountain Standard Time. Here is the 8 a.m. Mountain Standard Time observation for Phoenix on Sunday, June 28th. At Sky Harbor, it was sunny. Visibility 10 miles. Temperature was 86 degrees, dew point 35, relative humidity 16%. Wind was calm. And the pressure was 29.78 inches, and rising. Other observations for South Central Arizona, including the greater Phoenix area, it was sunny, with a temperature of 81 at Buckeye, 84 at Glendale, 84 at Deer Valley, 85 at Scottsdale Airport, and 86 at Falcon Field. Under sunny skies, Mesa Gateway reported 84, Chandler reported 84, Casa Grande reported 85, and Gila Bend reported 85. Observations for northern Arizona, it was sunny. It was 63 at Flagstaff, 74 at Kingman, 65 at the Grand Canyon, and 71 at Prescott. Payson reported 72, Page reported 77, Winslow reported 77, and Sholo reported 72. At Flagstaff, wind was southwest gusting to 41 miles an hour. At the Grand Canyon, wind was southwest gusting to 38 miles an hour. At Williams, wind was south gusting to 36 miles an hour. At Prescott, wind was south gusting to 30 miles an hour. At Winslow, wind was southwest gusting to 35 miles an hour. At Window Rock, wind was south gusting to 31 miles an hour. At Sholo, wind was south gusting to 41 miles an hour. Observations for southern Arizona, it was sunny. It was 89 at Tucson, 77 at Yuma, 83 at Nogales, and 83 at Sierra Vista. Observations for Southern California, at Blythe, it was sunny, with a temperature of 76. It was partly sunny, with a temperature of 66 at Los Angeles Airport, and 66 at San Diego. Regional observations, at Las Vegas, it was sunny, with a temperature of 77. It was mostly sunny, with a temperature of 78 at Albuquerque, and 88 at El Paso. At Salt Lake City, it was partly sunny, with a temperature of 60. Once again, at 8 a.m. in Phoenix, under sunny skies. The Sky Harbor temperature was 86 degrees. Here is the latest forecast. For the following area, in Arizona, Central Phoenix, issued at 4 a.m. Mountain Standard Time. Today, sunny. Highs 98 to 103.
southwest wind 10 to 15 miles per hour. Tonight, clear. Lows 69 to 79. Southwest wind 10 to 15 miles per hour in the evening, becoming south 5 to 10 miles per hour after midnight. Monday, sunny. Highs 98 to 103. South wind 5 to 10 miles per hour in the morning, becoming southwest 5 to 15 miles per hour in the afternoon. Monday night, clear. Low 67 to 77. Southwest wind 10 to 15 miles per hour in the evening, becoming southeast 5 to 10 miles per hour after midnight. Tuesday, sunny. Highs 97 to 102. Southeast wind 5 to 10 miles per hour in the morning, becoming southwest in the afternoon. Tuesday night, clear. Low 67 to 75. Wednesday, sunny. Highs 98 to 104. Wednesday night, clear. Low 68 to 75. Thursday, mostly sunny. Highs 100 to 108. Thursday night, partly cloudy. Lows 71 to 78. Friday, partly sunny. Highs 102 to 108. Friday night, partly cloudy. Lows 73 to 80. Independence Day, partly sunny. Highs 103 to 109. The Phoenix, Arizona climate summary for yesterday, June 27, 2026. Yesterday's high temperature was 108 degrees and the low 84 degrees. No precipitation fell yesterday, which leaves the monthly total at a trace. The total precipitation for the year still stands at 0.32 inches. Yesterday the maximum wind observed was 22 miles an hour from the west, which occurred at 5:54 p.m. The highest wind gust observed was 30 miles per hour from the west, which occurred at 5:54 p.m. Yesterday the average wind speed was 9 miles per hour. Yesterday's maximum relative humidity was 21%, and the minimum relative humidity was 5%. The low temperature this morning was 83 degrees. The normal high temperature for today is 107 degrees, and the normal low is 82. The record high for today is 118, which occurred in 1990, and the record low is 59, which occurred in 1965. Sunrise today is at 5:21 a.m. and sunset is at 7:42 p.m. Here is the synopsis for Southeast California, Southwest, and South Central Arizona. Unusually strong winds will impact the region today and Monday, resulting in areas of blowing gust and critical to near critical fire weather conditions. Below normal temperatures will continue through the majority of this upcoming week. More tranquil weather conditions and a slow warming trend will arrive during the latter half of this upcoming week. 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The current time is 8:50 a.m. Mountain Standard Time. Here is the 8 a.m. Mountain Standard Time observation for Phoenix, on Sunday, June 28th. At Sky Harbor, it was sunny. Visibility 10 miles. Temperature was 86 degrees, dew point 35, relative humidity 16%. Wind was calm. And the pressure was 29.78 inches, and rising. Other observations for South Central Arizona, including the Greater Phoenix area, it was sunny, with a temperature of 81 at Buckeye, 84 at Glendale, 84 at Deer Valley, 85 at Scottsdale Airport, and 86 at Falcon Field. Under sunny skies, Mesa Gateway reported 84, Chandler reported 84, Casa Grande reported 85, and Gila Bend reported 85. Observations for northern Arizona, it was sunny. It was 63 at Flagstaff, 74 at Kingman, 65 at the Grand Canyon, and 71 at Prescott. Payson reported 72, Page reported 77, Winslow reported 77, and Sholo reported 72. At Flagstaff, wind was southwest gusting to 41 miles an hour. At the Grand Canyon,
wind was southwest gusting to 38 miles an hour. At Williams, wind was south gusting to 36 miles an hour. At Prescott, wind was south gusting to 30 miles an hour. At Winslow, wind was southwest gusting to 35 miles an hour. At Window Rock, wind was south gusting to 31 miles an hour. At Sholo, wind was south gusting to 41 miles an hour. Observations for southern Arizona, it was sunny. It was 89 at Tucson, 77 at Yuma, 83 at Nogales, and 83 at Sierra Vista. Observations for Southern California, at Blythe, it was sunny, with a temperature of 76. It was partly sunny, with a temperature of 66 at Los Angeles Airport, and 66 at San Diego. Regional observations, at Las Vegas, it was sunny, with a temperature of 77. It was mostly sunny, with a temperature of 78 at Albuquerque, and 88 at El Paso. At Salt Lake City, it was partly sunny, with a temperature of 60. Once again, at 8 a.m. in Phoenix, under sunny skies. The Sky Harbor temperature was 86 degrees. Here is the latest forecast. For the following area, in Arizona, Central Phoenix, issued at 4 a.m. Mountain Standard Time. Today, sunny. Highs 98 to 103. Southwest wind 10 to 15 miles per hour. Tonight, clear. Lows 69 to 79. Southwest

Tuesday, sunny. Highs 97 to 102. Southeast wind 5 to 10 miles per hour in the morning, becoming southwest in the afternoon. Tuesday night, clear. Low 67 to 75. Wednesday, sunny. Highs 98 to 104. Wednesday night, clear. Low 68 to 75. Thursday, mostly sunny. Highs 100 to 108. Thursday night, partly cloudy. Lows 71 to 78. Friday, partly sunny. Highs 102 to 108. Friday night, partly cloudy. Lows 73 to 80. Independence Day, partly sunny. Highs 103 to 109. The Phoenix, Arizona climate summary for yesterday, June 27, 2026. Yesterday's high temperature was 108 degrees and the low 84 degrees. No precipitation fell yesterday, which leaves the monthly total at a trace. The total precipitation for the year still stands at 0.32 inches. Yesterday the maximum wind observed was 22 miles an hour from the west, which occurred at 5:54 p.m. The highest wind gust observed was 30 miles per hour from the west, which occurred at 5:54 p.m. Yesterday the average wind speed was 9 miles per hour. Yesterday's maximum relative humidity was 21%, and the minimum relative humidity was 5%. The low temperature this morning was 83 degrees. The normal high temperature for today is 107 degrees, and the normal low is 82. The record high for today is 118, which occurred in 1990, and the record low is 59, which occurred in 1965. Sunrise today is at 5:21 a.m. and sunset is at 7:42 p.m. Here is the synopsis for Southeast California, Southwest, and South Central Arizona. Unusually strong winds will impact the region today and Monday, resulting in areas of blowing dust and critical to near critical fire weather conditions. Below normal temperatures will continue through the majority of this upcoming week. More tranquil weather conditions and a slow warming trend will arrive during the latter half of this upcoming week. 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The current time is 8:57 a.m. Mountain Standard Time. Here is the 8 a.m. Mountain Standard Time observation for Phoenix on Sunday, June 28th. At Sky Harbor, it was sunny. Visibility 10 miles. Temperature was 86 degrees, dew point 35, relative humidity 16%. Wind was calm. And the pressure was 29.78 inches and rising. Other observations for South Central Arizona, including the greater Phoenix area, it was sunny, with a temperature of 81 at Buckeye, 84 at Glendale, 84 at Deer Valley, 85 at Scottsdale Airport, and 86 at Falcon Field. Under sunny skies, Mesa Gateway reported 84, Chandler reported 84, Casa Grande reported 85, and Gila Bend reported 85. Observations for northern Arizona, it was sunny. It was 63 at Flagstaff, 74 at Kingman, 65 at the Grand Canyon, and 71 at Prescott. Payson reported 72, Page reported 77, Winslow reported 77, and Sholo reported 72. At Flagstaff, wind was southwest gusting to 41 miles an hour. At the Grand Canyon, wind was southwest gusting to 38 miles an hour. At Williams, wind was south gusting to 36 miles an hour. At Prescott, wind was south gusting to 30 miles an hour. At Winslow, wind was southwest gusting to 35 miles an hour. At Window Rock, wind was south gusting to 31 miles an hour. At Sholo, wind was south gusting to 41 miles an hour. Observations for southern Arizona, it was sunny. It was 89 at Tucson, 77 at Yuma, 83 at Nogales, and 83 at Sierra Vista. Observations for Southern California, at Blythe,

It was sunny, with a temperature of 76. It was partly sunny, with a temperature of 66 at Los Angeles Airport, and 66 at San Diego. Regional observations, at Las Vegas, it was sunny, with a temperature of 77. It was mostly sunny, with a temperature of 78 at Albuquerque, and 88 at El Paso. At Salt Lake City, it was partly sunny, with a temperature of 60. Once again, at 8 a.m. in Phoenix, under sunny skies. The Sky Harbor temperature was 86 degrees. Here is the latest forecast. For the following area, in Arizona, Central Phoenix, issued at 4 a.m. Mountain Standard Time. Today, sunny. Highs 98 to 103. Southwest wind 10 to 15 miles per hour. Tonight, clear. Lows 69 to 79. Southwest wind 10 to 15 miles per hour in the evening, becoming south 5 to 10 miles per hour after midnight. Monday, sunny. Highs 98 to 103. South wind 5 to 10 miles per hour in the morning, becoming southwest 5 to 15 miles per hour in the afternoon. Monday night, clear. Low 67 to 77. Southwest wind 10 to 15 miles per hour in the evening, becoming southeast 5 to 10 miles per hour after midnight. Tuesday, sunny. Highs 97 to 102. Southeast wind 5 to 10 miles per hour in the morning, becoming southwest in the afternoon. Tuesday night, clear. Low 67 to 75. Wednesday, sunny. Highs 98 to 104. Wednesday night, clear. Low 68 to 75. Thursday, mostly sunny. Highs 100 to 108. Thursday night, partly cloudy. Lows 70.

Yesterday's high temperature was 108 degrees and the low 84 degrees. No precipitation fell yesterday, which leaves the monthly total at a trace. The total precipitation for the year still stands at 0.32 inches. Yesterday the maximum wind observed was 22 miles an hour from the west, which occurred at 5:54 p.m. The highest wind gust observed was 30 miles per hour from the west, which occurred at 5:54 p.m. Yesterday the average wind speed was 9 miles per hour. Yesterday's maximum relative humidity was 21%, and the minimum relative humidity was 5%. The low temperature this morning was 83 degrees. The normal high temperature for today is 107 degrees, and the normal low is 82. The record high for today is 118, which occurred in 1990, and the record low is 59, which occurred in 1965. Sunrise today is at 5:21 a.m. and sunset is at 7:42 p.m. Here is the synopsis for Southeast California, Southwest, and South Central Arizona. Unusually strong winds will impact the region today and Monday, resulting in areas of blowing gust and critical to near critical fire weather conditions. Below normal temperatures will continue through the majority of this upcoming week. More tranquil weather conditions and a slow warming trend will arrive during the latter half of this upcoming week. 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The current time is 9:03 a.m. Mountain Standard Time. Here is the latest forecast for the following area in Arizona, Central Phoenix, issued at 4 a.m. Mountain Standard Time. Today, sunny. Highs 98 to 103. Southwest wind 10 to 15 miles per hour. Tonight, clear. Lows 69 to 79. Southwest wind 10 to 15 miles per hour in the evening, becoming south 5 to 10 miles per hour after midnight. Monday, sunny. Highs 98 to 103. South wind 5 to 10 miles per hour in the morning, becoming southwest 5 to 15 miles per hour in the afternoon. Monday night, clear. Low 67 to 77. Southwest wind 10 to 15 miles per hour in the evening, becoming southeast 5 to 10 miles per hour after midnight. Tuesday, sunny. Highs 97 to 102. Southeast wind 5 to 10 miles per hour in the morning, becoming southwest in the afternoon. Tuesday night, clear. Low 67 to 75. Wednesday, sunny. Highs 98 to 104. Wednesday night, clear. Low 68 to 75. Thursday, mostly sunny. Highs 100 to 108. Thursday night, partly cloudy. Lows 71 to 78. Friday, partly sunny. Highs 102 to 108. Friday night, partly cloudy. Lows 73 to 80. Independence Day, partly sunny. Highs 103 to 109. The Phoenix, Arizona climate summary for yesterday, June 27, 2026. Yesterday's high temperature was 108 degrees and the low 84 degrees. No precipitation fell yesterday, which leaves the monthly total at a trace. The total precipitation for the year still stands at 0.32 inches. Yesterday the maximum wind observed was 22 miles an hour from the west, which occurred at 5:54 p.m. The highest wind gust observed was 30 miles per hour from the west, which occurred at 5:54 p.m. Yesterday the average wind speed was 9 miles per hour. Yesterday's maximum relative humidity was 21%, and the minimum relative humidity was 5%. The low temperature this morning was 83 degrees. The normal high temperature for today is 107 degrees, and the normal low is 82. The record high for today is 118, which occurred in 1990, and the record low is 59, which occurred in 1965. Sunrise today is at 5:21 a.m.

and sunset is at 7:42 p.m. Here is the synopsis for Southeast California, Southwest, and South Central Arizona. Unusually strong winds will impact the region today and Monday, resulting in areas of blowing gust and critical to near critical fire weather conditions. Below normal temperatures will continue through the majority of this upcoming week. More tranquil weather conditions and a slow warming trend will arrive during the latter half of this upcoming week. 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The current time is 9:07 a.m. Mountain Standard Time. Here is the latest forecast. For the following area, in Arizona, Central Phoenix, issued at 4 a.m. Mountain Standard Time. Today, sunny. Highs 98 to 103. Southwest wind 10 to 15 miles per hour. Tonight, clear. Lows 69 to 79. Southwest wind 10 to 15 miles per hour in the evening, becoming south 5 to 10 miles per hour after midnight. Monday, sunny. Highs 98 to 103. South wind 5 to 10 miles per hour in the morning, becoming southwest 5 to 15 miles per hour in the afternoon. Monday night, clear. Low 67 to 77. Southwest wind 10 to 15 miles per hour in the evening, becoming southeast 5 to 10 miles per hour after midnight. Tuesday, sunny. Highs 97 to 102. Southeast wind 5 to 10 miles per hour in the morning, becoming southwest in the afternoon. Tuesday night, clear. Low 67 to 75. Wednesday, sunny. Highs 98 to 104. Wednesday night, clear. Low 68 to 75. Thursday, mostly sunny. Highs 100 to 108. Thursday night, partly cloudy. Lows 71 to 78. Friday, partly sunny. Highs 102 to 108. Friday night, partly cloudy. Lows 73 to 80. Independence Day, partly sunny. Highs 103 to 109. The Phoenix, Arizona climate summary for yesterday, June 27, 2026. Yesterday's high temperature was 108 degrees and the low 84 degrees. No precipitation fell yesterday, which leaves the monthly total at a trace. The total precipitation for the year still stands at 0.32 inches. Yesterday the maximum wind observed was 22 miles an hour from the west, which occurred at 5:54 p.m. The highest wind gust observed was 30 miles per hour from the west, which occurred at 5:54 p.m. Yesterday the average wind speed was 9 miles per hour. Yesterday's maximum relative humidity was 21%, and the minimum relative humidity was 5%. The low temperature this morning was 83 degrees. The normal high temperature for today is 107 degrees, and the normal low is 82. The record high for today is 118, which occurred in 1990, and the record low is 59, which occurred in 1965. Sunrise today is at 5:21 a.m. and sunset is at 7:42 p.m. Here is the synopsis for Southeast California, Southwest, and South Central Arizona. Unusually strong winds will impact the region today and Monday, resulting in areas of blowing gust and critical to near critical fire weather conditions. Below normal temperatures will continue through the majority of this upcoming week. More tranquil weather conditions and a slow warming trend will arrive during the latter half of this upcoming week. 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The current time is 9:11 a.m. Mountain Standard Time. Here is the 9 a.m. Mountain Standard Time observation for Phoenix on Sunday, June 28th. At Sky Harbor, it was sunny. Visibility 10 miles.
Temperature was 89 degrees, dew point 35, relative humidity 14%. Wind was calm. And the pressure was 29.79 inches, and rising. Other observations for South Central Arizona, including the Greater Phoenix area, it was sunny, with a temperature of 84 at Buckeye, 88 at Glendale, 86 at Deer Valley, and 88 at Scottsdale Airport. Under sunny skies, Falcon Field reported 88, Mesa Gateway reported 90, Chandler reported 90, and Casa Grande reported 89. Observations for Northern Arizona, it was sunny. It was 66 at Flagstaff, 76 at Kingman, 69 at the Grand Canyon, and 75 at Prescott. Payson reported 75, Page reported 80, Winslow reported 81, and Sholo reported 75. At Flagstaff, wind was southwest gusting to 40 miles an hour. At Kingman, wind was southwest gusting to 33 miles an hour. At the Grand Canyon, wind was southwest gusting to 39 miles an hour. At Williams, wind was southwest gusting to 35 miles an hour. At Prescott, wind was south gusting to 25 miles an hour. At Winslow, wind was southwest gusting to 35 miles an hour. At Window Rock, wind was southwest gusting to 39 miles an hour. At Sholo, wind was south gusting to 38 miles an hour. Observations for Southern Arizona, it was sunny, with a temperature of 92 at Tucson, 81 at Yuma, and 88 at Nogales. At Tucson, wind was south gusting to 26 miles an hour. Observations for Southern California, at Blythe, it was sunny, with a temperature of 80. At Los Angeles Airport, it was partly sunny, with a temperature of 67. At San Diego, it was cloudy, with a temperature of 66. Regional observations, skies ranged from sunny to mostly sunny. It was 80 at Las Vegas, 62 at Salt Lake City, 79 at Albuquerque, and 88 at El Paso. Once again, at 9 a.m. in Phoenix, under sunny skies. The Sky Harbor temperature was 89 degrees. Here is the latest forecast. For the following area, in Arizona, Central Phoenix, issued at 4 a.m. Mountain Standard Time. Today, sunny. Highs 98 to 103. Southwest wind 10 to 15 miles per hour. Tonight, clear. Lows 69 to 79. Southwest wind 10 to 15 miles per hour in the evening, becoming south 5 to 10 miles per hour after midnight. Monday, sunny. Highs 98 to 103. South wind 5 to 10 miles per hour in the morning, becoming southwest 5 to 15 miles per hour in the afternoon. Monday night, clear. Low 67 to 77. Southwest wind 10 to 15 miles per hour in the evening, becoming southeast 5 to 10 miles per hour after midnight. Tuesday, sunny. Highs 97 to 102. Southeast wind 5 to 10 miles per hour in the morning, becoming southwest in the afternoon. Tuesday night, clear. Low 67 to 75. Wednesday, sunny. Highs 98 to 104. Wednesday night, clear. Low 68 to 75. Thursday, mostly sunny. Highs 100 to 108. Thursday night, partly cloudy. Lows 71 to 78. Friday, partly sunny. Highs 102 to 108. Friday night, partly cloudy. Lows 73 to 80. Independence Day, partly sunny. Highs 103 to 109. The Phoenix, Arizona climate summary for yesterday, June 27, 2026. Yesterday's high temperature was 108 degrees and the low 84 degrees. No precipitation fell yesterday, which leaves the monthly total at a trace. The total precipitation for the year still stands at 0.32 inches. Yesterday the maximum wind observed was 22 miles an hour from the west, which occurred at 5:54 p.m.
The highest wind gust observed was 30 miles per hour from the west, which occurred at 5:54 p.m. Yesterday, the average wind speed was 9 miles per hour. Yesterday's maximum relative humidity was 21%, and the minimum relative humidity was 5%. The low temperature this morning was 83 degrees. The normal high temperature for today is 107 degrees, and the normal low is 82. The record high for today is 118, which occurred in 1990, and the record low is 59, which occurred in 1965. Sunrise today is at 5:21 a.m. and sunset is at 7:42 p.m. Here is the synopsis for Southeast California, Southwest, and South Central Arizona. Unusually strong winds will impact the region today and Monday, resulting in areas of blowing gust and critical to near critical fire weather conditions. Below normal temperatures will continue through the majority of this upcoming week. More tranquil weather conditions and a slow warming trend will arrive during the latter half of this upcoming week. 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The current time is 9:18 a.m. Mountain Standard Time. Here is the 9 a.m. Mountain Standard Time observation for Phoenix on Sunday, June 28th. At Sky Harbor, it was sunny. Visibility 10 miles. Temperature was 89 degrees, dew point 35, relative humidity 14%. Wind was calm. And the pressure was 29.79 inches and rising. Other observations for South Central Arizona, including the greater Phoenix area, it was sunny, with a temperature of 84 at Buckeye, 88 at Glendale, 86 at Deer Valley, and 88 at Scottsdale Airport. Under sunny skies, Falcon Field reported 88, Mesa Gateway reported 90, Chandler reported 90, and Casa Grande reported 89. Observations for Northern Arizona, it was sunny. It was 66 at Flagstaff, 76 at Kingman, 69 at the Grand Canyon, and 75 at Prescott. Payson reported 75, Page reported 80, Winslow reported 81, and Sholo reported 75. At Flagstaff, wind was southwest gusting to 40 miles an hour. At Kingman, wind was southwest gusting to 33 miles an hour. At the Grand Canyon, wind was southwest gusting to 39 miles an hour. At Williams, wind was southwest gusting to 35 miles an hour. At Prescott, wind was south gusting to 25 miles an hour. At Winslow, wind was southwest gusting to 35 miles an hour. At Window Rock, wind was southwest gusting to 39 miles an hour. At Sholo, wind was south gusting to 38 miles an hour. Observations for Southern Arizona, it was sunny, with a temperature of 92 at Tucson, 81 at Yuma, and 88 at Nogales. At Tucson, wind was south gusting to 26 miles an hour. Observations for Southern California, at Blythe, it was sunny, with a temperature of 80. At Los Angeles Airport, it was partly sunny, with a temperature of 67. At San Diego, it was cloudy, with a temperature of 66. Regional observations, skies ranged from sunny to mostly sunny. It was 80 at Las Vegas, 62 at Salt Lake City, 79 at Albuquerque, and 88 at El Paso. Once again, at 9 a.m. in Phoenix, under sunny skies. The Sky Harbor temperature was 89 degrees. Here is the latest forecast. For the following area, in Arizona, Central Phoenix, issued at 4 a.m. Mountain Standard Time. Today, sunny. Highs 98 to 103. Southwest wind 10 to 15 miles per hour. Tonight, clear. Lows 69 to 79. Southwest wind 10 to 15 miles per hour in the evening, becoming south 5 to 10 miles per hour after midnight. Monday, sunny. Highs 98 to 103. South wind 5 to 10 miles per hour in the morning, becoming southwest 5 to 15 miles per hour in the afternoon. Monday night, clear.
low 67 to 77. Southwest wind 10 to 15 miles per hour in the evening, becoming southeast 5 to 10 miles per hour after midnight. Tuesday, sunny. Highs 97 to 102. Southeast wind 5 to 10 miles per hour in the morning, becoming southwest in the afternoon. Tuesday night, clear. Low 67 to 75. Wednesday, sunny. Highs 98 to 104. Wednesday night, clear. Low 68 to 75. Thursday, mostly sunny. Highs 100 to 108. Thursday night, partly cloudy. Lows 71 to 78. Friday, partly sunny. Highs 102 to 108. Friday night, partly cloudy. Lows 73 to 80. Independence Day, partly sunny. Highs 103 to 109. The Phoenix, Arizona climate summary for yesterday, June 27, 2026. Yesterday's high temperature was 108 degrees and the low 84 degrees. No precipitation fell yesterday, which leaves the monthly total at a trace. The total precipitation for the year still stands at 0.32 inches. Yesterday the maximum wind observed was 22 miles an hour from the west, which occurred at 5:54 p.m. The highest wind gust observed was 30 miles per hour from the west, which occurred at 5:54 p.m. Yesterday the average wind speed was 9 miles per hour. Yesterday's maximum relative humidity was 21%, and the minimum relative humidity was 5%. The low temperature this morning was 83 degrees. The normal high temperature for today is 107 degrees, and the normal low is 82. The record high for today is 118, which occurred in 1990, and the record low is 59, which occurred in 1965. Sunrise today is at 5:21 a.m. and sunset is at 7:42 p.m. Here is the synopsis for Southeast California, Southwest, and South Central Arizona. Unusually strong winds will impact the region today and Monday, resulting in areas of blowing gust and critical to near critical fire weather conditions. Below normal temperatures will continue through the majority of this upcoming week. More tranquil weather conditions and a slow warming trend will arrive during the latter half of this upcoming week. 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The current time is 9:24 a.m. Mountain Standard Time. Here is the 9 a.m. Mountain Standard Time observation for Phoenix on Sunday, June 28th. At Sky Harbor, it was sunny. Visibility 10 miles. Temperature was 89 degrees, dew point 35, relative humidity 14%. Wind was calm. And the pressure was 29.79 inches and rising. Other observations for South Central Arizona, including the Greater Phoenix area, it was sunny, with a temperature of 84 at Buckeye, 88 at Glendale, 86 at Deer Valley, and 88 at Scottsdale Airport. Under sunny skies, Falcon Field reported 88, Mesa Gateway reported 90, Chandler reported 90, and Casa Grande reported 89. Observations for Northern Arizona, it was sunny. It was 66 at Flagstaff, 76 at Kingman, 69 at the Grand Canyon, and 75 at Prescott. Payson reported 75, Page reported 80, Winslow reported 81, and Sholo reported 75. At Flagstaff, wind was southwest gusting to 40 miles an hour. At Kingman, wind was southwest gusting to 33 miles an hour. At the Grand Canyon, wind was southwest gusting to 39 miles an hour. At Williams, wind was southwest gusting to 35 miles an hour. At Prescott, wind was south gusting to 25 miles an hour. At Winslow, wind was southwest gusting to 35 miles an hour. At Window Rock, wind was southwest gusting to 39 miles an hour. At Sholo, wind was south gusting to 38 miles an hour.
Observations for southern Arizona, it was sunny, with a temperature of 92 at Tucson, 81 at Yuma, and 88 at Nogales. At Tucson, wind was south gusting to 26 miles an hour. Observations for Southern California, at Blythe, it was sunny, with a temperature of 80. At Los Angeles Airport, it was partly sunny, with a temperature of 67. At San Diego, it was cloudy, with a temperature of 66. Regional observations, skies ranged from sunny to mostly sunny. It was 80 at Las Vegas, 62 at Salt Lake City, 79 at Albuquerque, and 88 at El Paso. Once again, at 9 a.m. in Phoenix, under sunny skies. The Sky Harbor temperature was 89 degrees. Here is the latest forecast. For the following area, in Arizona, Central Phoenix, issued at 4 a.m. Mountain Standard Time. Today, sunny. Highs 98 to 103. Southwest wind 10 to 15 miles per hour. Tonight, clear. Lows 69 to 79. Southwest wind 10 to 15 miles per hour in the evening, becoming south 5 to 10 miles per hour after midnight. Monday, sunny. Highs 98 to 103. South wind 5 to 10 miles per hour in the morning, becoming southwest 5 to 15 miles per hour in the afternoon. Monday night, clear. Low 67 to 77. Southwest wind 10 to 15 miles per hour in the evening, becoming southeast 5 to 10 miles per hour after midnight. Tuesday, sunny. Highs 97 to 102. Southeast wind 5 to 10 miles per hour in the morning, becoming southwest in the afternoon. Tuesday night, clear. Low 67 to 75. Wednesday, sunny. Highs 98 to 104. Wednesday night, clear. Low 68 to 75. Thursday, mostly sunny. Highs 100 to 108. Thursday night, partly cloudy. Lows 71 to 78. Friday, partly sunny. Highs 102 to 108. Friday night, partly cloudy. Lows 73 to 80. Independence Day, partly sunny. Highs 103 to 109. The Phoenix, Arizona climate summary for yesterday, June 27, 2026. Yesterday's high temperature was 108 degrees and the low 84 degrees. No precipitation fell yesterday, which leaves the monthly total at a trace. The total precipitation for the year still stands at 0.32 inches. Yesterday the maximum wind observed was 22 miles an hour from the west, which occurred at 5:54 p.m. The highest wind gust observed was 30 miles per hour from the west, which occurred at 5:54 p.m. Yesterday the average wind speed was 9 miles per hour. Yesterday's maximum relative humidity was 21%, and the minimum relative humidity was 5%. The low temperature this morning was 83 degrees. The normal high temperature for today is 107 degrees, and the normal low is 82. The record high for today is 118, which occurred in 1990, and the record low is 59, which occurred in 1965. Sunrise today is at 5:21 a.m. and sunset is at 7:42 p.m. Here is the synopsis for Southeast California, Southwest, and South Central Arizona. Unusually strong winds will impact the region today and Monday, resulting in areas of blowing gust and critical to near critical fire weather conditions. Below normal temperatures will continue through the majority of this upcoming week. More tranquil weather conditions and a slow warming trend will arrive during the latter half of this upcoming week. 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The current time is 9:31 a.m. Mountain Standard Time. Here is the 9 a.m. Mountain Standard Time observation for Phoenix, on Sunday, June 28th. At Sky Harbor, it was sunny.
Visibility 10 miles. Temperature was 89 degrees, dew point 35, relative humidity 14%. Wind was calm. And the pressure was 29.79 inches, and rising. Other observations for South Central Arizona, including the Greater Phoenix area, it was sunny, with a temperature of 84 at Buckeye, 88 at Glendale, 86 at Deer Valley, and 88 at Scottsdale Airport. Under sunny skies, Falcon Field reported 88, Mesa Gateway reported 90, Chandler reported 90, and Casa Grande reported 89. Observations for Northern Arizona, it was sunny. It was 66 at Flagstaff, 76 at Kingman, 69 at the Grand Canyon, and 75 at Prescott. Payson reported 75, Page reported 80, Winslow reported 81, and Sholo reported 75. At Flagstaff, wind was southwest gusting to 40 miles an hour. At Kingman, wind was southwest gusting to 33 miles an hour. At the Grand Canyon, wind was southwest gusting to 39 miles an hour. At Williams, wind was southwest gusting to 35 miles an hour. At Prescott, wind was south gusting to 25 miles an hour. At Winslow, wind was southwest 5 miles an hour. At Window Rock, wind was southwest gusting to 39 miles an hour. At Sholo, wind was south gusting to 38 miles an hour. Observations for Southern Arizona, it was sunny, with a temperature of 92 at Tucson, 81 at Yuma, and 88 at Nogales. At Tucson, wind was south gusting to 26 miles an hour. Observations for Southern California, at Blythe, it was sunny, with a temperature of 80. At Los Angeles Airport, it was partly sunny, with a temperature of 67. At San Diego, it was cloudy, with a temperature of 66. Regional observations, skies ranged from sunny to mostly sunny. It was 80 at Las Vegas, 62 at Salt Lake City, 79 at Albuquerque, and 88 at El Paso. Once again, at 9 a.m. in Phoenix, under sunny skies. The Sky Harbor temperature was 89 degrees. Here is the latest forecast. For the following area, in Arizona, Central Phoenix, issued at 4 a.m. Mountain Standard Time. Today, sunny. Highs 98 to 103. Southwest wind 10 to 15 miles per hour. Tonight, clear. Lows 69 to 79. Southwest wind 10 to 15 miles per hour in the evening, becoming south 5 to 10 miles per hour after midnight. Monday, sunny. Highs 98 to 103. South wind 5 to 10 miles per hour in the morning, becoming southwest 5 to 15 miles per hour in the afternoon. Monday night, clear. Low 67 to 77. Southwest wind 10 to 15 miles per hour in the evening, becoming southeast 5 to 10 miles per hour after midnight. Tuesday, sunny. Highs 97 to 102. Southeast wind 5 to 10 miles per hour in the morning, becoming southwest in the afternoon. Tuesday night, clear. Low 67 to 75. Wednesday, sunny. Highs 98 to 104. Wednesday night, clear. Low 68 to 75. Thursday, mostly sunny. Highs 100 to 108. Thursday night, partly cloudy. Lows 71 to 78. Friday, partly sunny. Highs 102 to 108. Friday night, partly cloudy. Lows 73 to 80. Independence Day, partly sunny. Highs 103 to 109. The Phoenix, Arizona climate summary for yesterday, June 27, 2026. Yesterday's high temperature was 108 degrees and the low 84 degrees. No precipitation fell yesterday, which leaves the monthly total at a trace. The total precipitation for the year still stands at 0.32 inches. Yesterday the maximum wind observed was 22 miles an hour from the west, which occurred at 5:54 p.m.
The highest wind gust observed was 30 miles per hour from the west, which occurred at 5:54 p.m. Yesterday, the average wind speed was 9 miles per hour. Yesterday's maximum relative humidity was 21%, and the minimum relative humidity was 5%. The low temperature this morning was 83 degrees. The normal high temperature for today is 107 degrees, and the normal low is 82. The record high for today is 118, which occurred in 1990, and the record low is 59, which occurred in 1965. Sunrise today is at 5:21 a.m. and sunset is at 7:42 p.m. Here is the synopsis for Southeast California, Southwest, and South Central Arizona. Unusually strong winds will impact the region today and Monday, resulting in areas of blowing gust and critical to near critical fire weather conditions. Below normal temperatures will continue through the majority of this upcoming week. More tranquil weather conditions and a slow warming trend will arrive during the latter half of this upcoming week. 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The current time is 9:38 a.m. Mountain Standard Time. Here is the 9 a.m. Mountain Standard Time observation for Phoenix on Sunday, June 28th. At Sky Harbor, it was sunny. Visibility 10 miles. Temperature was 89 degrees, dew point 35, relative humidity 14%. Wind was calm. And the pressure was 29.79 inches and rising. Other observations for South Central Arizona, including the greater Phoenix area, it was sunny, with a temperature of 84 at Buckeye, 88 at Glendale, 86 at Deer Valley, and 88 at Scottsdale Airport. Under sunny skies, Falcon Field reported 88, Mesa Gateway reported 90, Chandler reported 90, and Casa Grande reported 89. Observations for northern Arizona, it was sunny. It was 66 at Flagstaff, 76 at Kingman, 69 at the Grand Canyon, and 75 at Prescott. Payson reported 75, Page reported 80, Winslow reported 81, and Sholo reported 75. At Flagstaff, wind was southwest gusting to 40 miles an hour. At Kingman, wind was southwest gusting to 33 miles an hour. At the Grand Canyon, wind was southwest gusting to 39 miles an hour. At Williams, wind was southwest gusting to 35 miles an hour. At Prescott, wind was south gusting to 25 miles an hour. At Winslow, wind was southwest gusting to 35 miles an hour. At Window Rock, wind was southwest gusting to 39 miles an hour. At Sholo, wind was south gusting to 38 miles an hour. Observations for southern Arizona, it was sunny, with a temperature of 92 at Tucson, 81 at Yuma, and 88 at Nogales. At Tucson, wind was south gusting to 26 miles an hour. Observations for Southern California, at Blythe, it was sunny, with a temperature of 80. At Los Angeles Airport, it was partly sunny, with a temperature of 67. At San Diego, it was cloudy, with a temperature of 66. Regional observations, skies ranged from sunny to mostly sunny. It was 80 at Las Vegas, 62 at Salt Lake City, 79 at Albuquerque, and 88 at El Paso. Once again, at 9 a.m. in Phoenix, under sunny skies. The Sky Harbor temperature was 89 degrees. Here is the latest forecast. For the following area, in Arizona, Central Phoenix, issued at 4 a.m. Mountain Standard Time. Today, sunny. Highs 98 to 103. Southwest wind 10 to 15 miles per hour. Tonight, clear. Lows 69 to 79. Southwest wind 10 to 15 miles per hour in the evening, becoming south 5 to 10 miles per hour after midnight. Monday, sunny. Highs 98 to 103. South wind 5 to 10 miles per hour in the morning, becoming southwest 5 to 15 miles per hour in the afternoon. Monday night, clear.
low 67 to 77. Southwest wind 10 to 15 miles per hour in the evening, becoming southeast 5 to 10 miles per hour after midnight. Tuesday, sunny. Highs 97 to 102. Southeast wind 5 to 10 miles per hour in the morning, becoming southwest in the afternoon. Tuesday night, clear. Low 67 to 75. Wednesday, sunny. Highs 98 to 104. Wednesday night, clear. Low 68 to 75. Thursday, mostly sunny. Highs 100 to 108. Thursday night, partly cloudy. Lows 71 to 78. Friday, partly sunny. Highs 102 to 108. Friday night, partly cloudy. Lows 73 to 80. Independence Day, partly sunny. Highs 103 to 109. The Phoenix, Arizona climate summary for yesterday, June 27, 2026. Yesterday's high temperature was 108 degrees and the low 84 degrees. No precipitation fell yesterday, which leaves the monthly total at a trace. The total precipitation for the year still stands at 0.32 inches. Yesterday the maximum wind observed was 22 miles an hour from the west, which occurred at 5:54 p.m. The highest wind gust observed was 30 miles per hour from the west, which occurred at 5:54 p.m. Yesterday the average wind speed was 9 miles per hour. Yesterday's maximum relative humidity was 21%, and the minimum relative humidity was 5%. The low temperature this morning was 83 degrees. The normal high temperature for today is 107 degrees, and the normal low is 82. The record high for today is 118, which occurred in 1990, and the record low is 59, which occurred in 1965. Sunrise today is at 5:21 a.m. and sunset is at 7:42 p.m. Here is the synopsis for Southeast California, Southwest, and South Central Arizona. Unusually strong winds will impact the region today and Monday, resulting in areas of blowing gust and critical to near critical fire weather conditions. Below normal temperatures will continue through the majority of this upcoming week. More tranquil weather conditions and a slow warming trend will arrive during the latter half of this upcoming week. 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The current time is 9:44 a.m. Mountain Standard Time. Here is the 9 a.m. Mountain Standard Time observation for Phoenix on Sunday, June 28th. At Sky Harbor, it was sunny. Visibility 10 miles. Temperature was 89 degrees, dew point 35, relative humidity 14%. Wind was calm. And the pressure was 29.79 inches, and rising. Other observations for South Central Arizona, including the greater Phoenix area, it was sunny, with a temperature of 84 at Buckeye, 88 at Glendale, 86 at Deer Valley, and 88 at Scottsdale Airport. Under sunny skies, Falcon Field reported 88, Mesa Gateway reported 90, Chandler reported 90, and Casa Grande reported 89. Observations for northern Arizona, it was sunny. It was 66 at Flagstaff, 76 at Kingman, 69 at the Grand Canyon, and 75 at Prescott. Payson reported 75, Page reported 80, Winslow reported 81, and Sholo reported 75. At Flagstaff, wind was southwest gusting to 40 miles an hour. At Kingman, wind was southwest gusting to 33 miles an hour. At the Grand Canyon, wind was southwest gusting to 39 miles an hour. At Williams, wind was southwest gusting to 35 miles an hour. At Prescott, wind was south gusting to 25 miles an hour. At Winslow, wind was southwest gusting to 35 miles an hour. At Window Rock, wind was southwest gusting to 39 miles an hour. At Sholo, wind was south gusting to 38 miles an hour.
Observations for southern Arizona. It was sunny, with a temperature of 92 at Tucson, 81 at Yuma, and 88 at Nogales. At Tucson, wind was south gusting to 26 miles an hour. Observations for Southern California, at Blythe, it was sunny, with a temperature of 80. At Los Angeles Airport, it was partly sunny, with a temperature of 67. At San Diego, it was cloudy, with a temperature of 66. Regional observations, skies ranged from sunny to mostly sunny. It was 80 at Las Vegas, 62 at Salt Lake City, 79 at Albuquerque, and 88 at El Paso. Once again, at 9 a.m. in Phoenix, under sunny skies. The Sky Harbor temperature was 89 degrees. Here is the latest forecast. For the following area, in Arizona, Central Phoenix, issued at 4 a.m. Mountain Standard Time. Today, sunny. Highs 98 to 103. Southwest wind 10 to 15 miles per hour. Tonight, clear. Lows 69 to 79. Southwest wind 10 to 15 miles per hour in the evening, becoming south 5 to 10 miles per hour after midnight. Monday, sunny. Highs 98 to 103. South wind 5 to 10 miles per hour in the morning, becoming southwest 5 to 15 miles per hour in the afternoon. Monday night, clear. Low 67 to 77. Southwest wind 10 to 15 miles per hour in the evening, becoming southeast 5 to 10 miles per hour after midnight. Tuesday, sunny. Highs 97 to 102. Southeast wind 5 to 10 miles per hour in the morning, becoming southwest in the afternoon. Tuesday night, clear. Low 67 to 75. Wednesday, sunny. Highs 98 to 104. Wednesday night, clear. Low 68 to 75. Thursday, mostly sunny. Highs 100 to 108. Thursday night, partly cloudy. Lows 71 to 78. Friday, partly sunny. Highs 102 to 108. Friday night, partly cloudy. Lows 73 to 80. Independence Day, partly sunny. Highs 103 to 109. The Phoenix, Arizona climate summary for yesterday, June 27, 2026. Yesterday's high temperature was 108 degrees and the low 84 degrees. No precipitation fell yesterday, which leaves the monthly total at a trace. The total precipitation for the year still stands at 0.32 inches. Yesterday the maximum wind observed was 22 miles an hour from the west, which occurred at 5:54 p.m. The highest wind gust observed was 30 miles per hour from the west, which occurred at 5:54 p.m. Yesterday the average wind speed was 9 miles per hour. Yesterday's maximum relative humidity was 21%, and the minimum relative humidity was 5%. The low temperature this morning was 83 degrees. The normal high temperature for today is 107 degrees, and the normal low is 82. The record high for today is 118, which occurred in 1990, and the record low is 59, which occurred in 1965. Sunrise today is at 5:21 a.m. and sunset is at 7:42 p.m. Here is the synopsis for Southeast California, Southwest, and South Central Arizona. Unusually strong winds will impact the region today and Monday, resulting in areas of blowing dust and critical to near critical fire weather conditions. Below normal temperatures will continue through the majority of this upcoming week. More tranquil weather conditions and a slow warming trend will arrive during the latter half of this upcoming week. 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The current time is 9:51 a.m. Mountain Standard Time. Here is the 9 a.m. Mountain Standard Time observation for Phoenix, on Sunday, June 28th. At Sky Harbor, it was sunny.
Visibility 10 miles. Temperature was 89 degrees, dew point 35, relative humidity 14%. Wind was calm. And the pressure was 29.79 inches, and rising. Other observations for South Central Arizona, including the Greater Phoenix area, it was sunny, with a temperature of 84 at Buckeye, 88 at Glendale, 86 at Deer Valley, and 88 at Scottsdale Airport. Under sunny skies, Falcon Field reported 88, Mesa Gateway reported 90, Chandler reported 90, and Casa Grande reported 89. Observations for Northern Arizona, it was sunny. It was 66 at Flagstaff, 76 at Kingman, 69 at the Grand Canyon, and 75 at Prescott. Payson reported 75, Page reported 80, Winslow reported 81, and Sholo reported 75. At Flagstaff, wind was southwest gusting to 40 miles an hour. At Kingman, wind was southwest gusting to 33 miles an hour. At the Grand Canyon, wind was southwest gusting to 39 miles an hour. At Williams, wind was southwest gusting to 35 miles an hour. At Prescott, wind was south gusting to 25 miles an hour. At Winslow, wind was southwest gusting to 35 miles an hour. At Window Rock, wind was southwest gusting to 39 miles an hour. At Sholo, wind was south gusting to 38 miles an hour. Observations for Southern Arizona, it was sunny, with a temperature of 92 at Tucson, 81 at Yuma, and 88 at Nogales. At Tucson, wind was south gusting to 26 miles an hour. Observations for Southern California, at Blythe, it was sunny, with a temperature of 80. At Los Angeles Airport, it was partly sunny, with a temperature of 67. At San Diego, it was cloudy, with a temperature of 66. Regional observations, skies ranged from sunny to mostly sunny. It was 80 at Las Vegas, 62 at Salt Lake City, 79 at Albuquerque, and 88 at El Paso. Once again, at 9 a.m. in Phoenix, under sunny skies. The Sky Harbor temperature was 89 degrees.

south wind 5 to 10 miles per hour in the morning, becoming southwest 5 to 15 miles per hour in the afternoon. Monday night, clear. Low 67 to 77. Southwest wind 10 to 15 miles per hour in the evening, becoming southeast 5 to 10 miles per hour after midnight. Tuesday, sunny. Highs 97 to 102. Southeast wind 5 to 10 miles per hour in the morning, becoming southwest in the afternoon. Tuesday night, clear. Low 67 to 75. Wednesday, sunny. Highs 98 to 104. Wednesday night, clear. Low 68 to 75. Thursday, mostly sunny. Highs 100 to 108. Thursday night, partly cloudy. Lows 71 to 78. Friday, partly sunny. Highs 102 to 108. Friday night, partly cloudy. Lows 73 to 80. Independence Day, partly sunny. Highs 103 to 109. The Phoenix, Arizona climate summary for yesterday, June 27, 2026. Yesterday's high temperature was 108 degrees and the low 84 degrees. No precipitation fell yesterday, which leaves the monthly total at a trace. The total precipitation for the year still stands at 0.32 inches. Yesterday the maximum wind observed was 22 miles an hour from the west, which occurred at 5:54 p.m. The highest wind gust observed was 30 miles per hour from the west, which occurred at 5:54 p.m. Yesterday the average wind speed was 9 miles per hour. Yesterday's maximum relative humidity was 21%, and the minimum relative humidity was 5%. The low temperature this morning was 83 degrees. The normal high temperature for today is 107 degrees, and the normal low is 82. The record high for today is 118, which occurred in 1990, and the record low is 59, which occurred in 1965. Sunrise today is at 5:21 a.m. and sunset is at 7:42 p.m. Here is the synopsis for Southeast California, Southwest, and South Central Arizona. Unusually strong winds will impact the region today and Monday, resulting in areas of blowing gust and critical to near critical fire weather conditions. Below normal temperatures will continue through the majority of this upcoming week. More tranquil weather conditions and a slow warming trend will arrive during the latter half of this upcoming week. 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The current time is 9:58 a.m. Mountain Standard Time. Here is the 9 a.m. Mountain Standard Time observation for Phoenix, on Sunday, June 28th. At Sky Harbor, it was sunny. Visibility 10 miles. Temperature was 89 degrees, dew point 35, relative humidity 14%. Wind was calm. And the pressure was 29.79 inches, and rising. Other observations for South Central Arizona, including the Greater Phoenix area, it was sunny, with a temperature of 84 at Buckeye, 88 at Glendale, 86 at Deer Valley, and 88 at Scottsdale Airport. Under sunny skies, Falcon Field reported 88, Mesa Gateway reported 90, Chandler reported 90, and Casa Grande reported 89. Observations for northern Arizona, it was sunny. It was 66 at Flagstaff, 76 at Kingman, 69 at the Grand Canyon, and 75 at Prescott. Payson reported 75, Page reported 80, Winslow reported 81, and Sholo reported 75. At Flagstaff, wind was southwest gusting to 40 miles an hour. At Kingman, wind was southwest gusting to 33 miles an hour. At the Grand Canyon, wind was southwest gusting to 39 miles an hour. At Williams, wind was southwest gusting to 35 miles an hour. At Prescott, wind was south gusting to 25 miles an hour. At Winslow, wind was southwest gusting to 35 miles an hour. At Window Rock, wind was southwest

The low temperature this morning was 83 degrees. The normal high temperature for today is 107 degrees, and the normal low is 82. The record high for today is 118, which occurred in 1990, and the record low is 59, which occurred in 1965. Sunrise today is at 5:21 a.m. and sunset is at 7:42 p.m. Here is the synopsis for Southeast California, Southwest, and South Central Arizona. Unusually strong winds will impact the

pressure was 29.78 inches and falling. Other observations for South Central Arizona, including the Greater Phoenix area, it was sunny, with a temperature of 88 at Buckeye, 90 at Glendale, 88 at Deer Valley, 90 at Scottsdale Airport, and 90 at Falcon Field. Under sunny skies, Mesa Gateway reported 91, Chandler reported 90, Casa Grande reported 92, and Gila Bend reported 89. Observations for northern Arizona, skies ranged from sunny to mostly sunny. It was 68 at Flagstaff, 79 at Kingman, 71 at the Grand Canyon, and 76 at Prescott. Payson reported 79, Page reported 82, Winslow reported 84, and Sholo reported 77. At Flagstaff, wind was southwest gusting to 46 miles an hour. At Kingman, wind was southwest gusting to 36 miles an hour. At the Grand Canyon, wind was southwest gusting to 40 miles an hour. At Williams, wind was south gusting to 36 miles an hour. At Prescott, wind was south gusting to 26 miles an hour. At Winslow, wind was southwest gusting to 43 miles an hour. At Window Rock, wind was southwest gusting to 38 miles an hour. At Sholo, wind was south gusting to 46 miles an hour. Observations for southern Arizona, it was sunny. It was 96 at Tucson, 85 at Yuma, 89 at Nogales, and 87 at Sierra Vista. At Tucson, wind was south gusting to 26 miles an hour. At Nogales, wind was south gusting to 26 miles an hour. At Sierra Vista, wind was southwest gusting to 28 miles an hour. Observations for Southern California, at Blythe, it was sunny, with a temperature of 85. At San Diego, it was mostly sunny, with a temperature of 68. At Los Angeles Airport, it was cloudy, with a temperature of 67. Regional observations, at Las Vegas, it was sunny, with a temperature of 83. It was mostly sunny, with a temperature of 82 at Albuquerque, and 92 at El Paso. At Salt Lake City, it was partly sunny, with a temperature of 63. Once again, at 10 a.m. in Phoenix, under mostly sunny skies. The Sky Harbor temperature was 92 degrees. Here is the latest forecast. For the following area, in Arizona, Central Phoenix, issued at 4 a.m. Mountain Standard Time. Today, sunny. Highs 98 to 103. Southwest wind 10 to 15 miles per hour. Tonight, clear. Lows 69 to 79. Southwest wind 10 to 15 miles per hour in the evening, becoming south 5 to 10 miles per hour after midnight. Monday, sunny. Highs 98 to 103. South wind 5 to 10 miles per hour in the morning, becoming southwest 5 to 15 miles per hour in the afternoon. Monday night, clear. Low 67 to 77. Southwest wind 10 to 15 miles per hour in the evening, becoming southeast 5 to 10 miles per hour after midnight. Tuesday, sunny. Highs 97 to 102. Southeast wind 5 to 10 miles per hour in the morning, becoming southwest in the afternoon. Tuesday night, clear. Low 67 to 75. Wednesday, sunny. Highs 98 to 104. Wednesday night, clear. Low 68 to 75. Thursday, mostly sunny. Highs 100 to 108. Thursday night, partly cloudy. Lows 71 to 78. Friday, partly sunny. Highs 102 to 108. Friday night, partly cloudy. Lows 73 to 80. Independence Day, partly sunny. Highs 103 to 109. The Phoenix, Arizona climate summary for yesterday, June 27, 2026. Yesterday's high temperature was 108 degrees and the low 84 degrees. No precipitation fell yesterday, which leaves the monthly total at a trace. The total precipitation for the year still stands at 0.

0.32 inches. Yesterday the maximum wind observed was 22 miles an hour from the west, which occurred at 5:54 p.m. The highest wind gust observed was 30 miles per hour from the west, which occurred at 5:54 p.m. Yesterday the average wind speed was 9 miles per hour. Yesterday's maximum relative humidity was 21%, and the minimum relative humidity was 5%. The low temperature this morning was 83 degrees. The normal high temperature for today is 107 degrees, and the normal low is 82. The record high for today is 118, which occurred in 1990, and the record low is 59, which occurred in 1965. Sunrise today is at 5:21 a.m. and sunset is at 7:42 p.m. Here is the synopsis for Southeast California, Southwest, and South Central Arizona. Unusually strong winds will impact the region today and Monday, resulting in areas of blowing gust and critical to near critical fire weather conditions. Below normal temperatures will continue through the majority of this upcoming week. More tranquil weather conditions and a slow warming trend will arrive during the latter half of this upcoming week. 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The current time is 10:19 a.m. Mountain Standard Time. Here is a 10 a.m. Mountain Standard Time observation for Phoenix, on Sunday, June 28th. At Sky Harbor, it was mostly sunny. Visibility 10 miles. Temperature was 92 degrees, dew point 36, relative humidity 14%. Wind was variable, at 7 miles an hour. And the pressure was 29.78 inches, and falling. Other observations for South Central Arizona, including the Greater Phoenix area, it was sunny, with a temperature of 88 at Buckeye, 90 at Glendale, 88 at Deer Valley, 90 at Scottsdale Airport, and 90 at Falcon Field. Under sunny skies, Mesa Gateway reported 91, Chandler reported 90, Casa Grande reported 92, and Gila Bend reported 89. Observations for northern Arizona, skies ranged from sunny to mostly sunny. It was 68 at Flagstaff, 79 at Kingman, 71 at the Grand Canyon, and 76 at Prescott. Payson reported 79, Page reported 82, Winslow reported 84, and Sholo reported 77. At Flagstaff, wind was southwest gusting to 46 miles an hour. At Kingman, wind was southwest gusting to 36 miles an hour. At the Grand Canyon, wind was southwest gusting to 40 miles an hour. At Williams, wind was south gusting to 36 miles an hour. At Prescott, wind was south gusting to 26 miles an hour. At Winslow, wind was southwest gusting to 43 miles an hour. At Window Rock, wind was southwest gusting to 38 miles an hour. At Sholo, wind was south gusting to 46 miles an hour. Observations for southern Arizona, it was sunny. It was 96 at Tucson, 85 at Yuma, 89 at Nogales, and 87 at Sierra Vista. At Tucson, wind was south gusting to 26 miles an hour. At Nogales, wind was south gusting to 26 miles an hour. At Sierra Vista, wind was southwest gusting to 28 miles an hour. Observations for Southern California, at Blythe, it was sunny, with a temperature of 85. At San Diego, it was mostly sunny, with a temperature of 68. At Los Angeles Airport, it was cloudy, with a temperature of 67. Regional observations, at Las Vegas, it was sunny, with a temperature of 83. It was mostly sunny, with a temperature of 82 at Albuquerque, and 92 at El Paso. At Salt Lake City, it was partly sunny, with a temperature of 63. Once again, at 10 a.m. in Phoenix, under mostly sunny skies. The Sky Harbor temperature was 92 degrees. Here is the latest forecast. For the following area, in Arizona, Central Phoenix, issued at 4 a.m. Mountain Standard Time. Today, sunny.
highs 98 to 103. Southwest wind 10 to 15 miles per hour. Tonight, clear. Lows 69 to 79. Southwest wind 10 to 15 miles per hour in the evening, becoming south 5 to 10 miles per hour after midnight. Monday, sunny. Highs 98 to 103. South wind 5 to 10 miles per hour in the morning, becoming southwest 5 to 15 miles per hour in the afternoon. Monday night, clear. Low 67 to 77. Southwest wind 10 to 15 miles per hour in the evening, becoming southeast 5 to 10 miles per hour after midnight. Tuesday, sunny. Highs 97 to 102. Southeast wind 5 to 10 miles per hour in the morning, becoming southwest in the afternoon. Tuesday night, clear. Low 67 to 75. Wednesday, sunny. Highs 98 to 104. Wednesday night, clear. Low 68 to 75. Thursday, mostly sunny. Highs 100 to 108. Thursday night, partly cloudy. Lows 71 to 78. Friday, partly sunny. Highs 102 to 108. Friday night, partly cloudy. Lows 73 to 80. Independence Day, partly sunny. Highs 103 to 109. The Phoenix, Arizona climate summary for yesterday, June 27, 2026. Yesterday's high temperature was 108 degrees and the low 84 degrees. No precipitation fell yesterday, which leaves the monthly total at a trace. The total precipitation for the year still stands at 0.32 inches. Yesterday the maximum wind observed was 22 miles an hour from the west, which occurred at 5:54 p.m. The highest wind gust observed was 30 miles per hour from the west, which occurred at 5:54 p.m. Yesterday the average wind speed was 9 miles per hour. Yesterday's maximum relative humidity was 21%, and the minimum relative humidity was 5%. The low temperature this morning was 83 degrees. The normal high temperature for today is 107 degrees, and the normal low is 82. The record high for today is 118, which occurred in 1990, and the record low is 59, which occurred in 1965. Sunrise today is at 5:21 a.m. and sunset is at 7:42 p.m. Here is the synopsis for Southeast California, Southwest, and South Central Arizona. Unusually strong winds will impact the region today and Monday, resulting in areas of blowing gust and critical to near critical fire weather conditions. Below normal temperatures will continue through the majority of this upcoming week. More tranquil weather conditions and a slow warming trend will arrive during the latter half of this upcoming week. 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The current time is 10:26 a.m. Mountain Standard Time. Here is a 10 a.m. Mountain Standard Time observation for Phoenix, on Sunday, June 28th. At Sky Harbor, it was mostly sunny. Visibility 10 miles. Temperature was 92 degrees, dew point 36, relative humidity 14%. Wind was variable, at 7 miles an hour. And the pressure was 29.78 inches, and falling. Other observations for South Central Arizona, including the Greater Phoenix area, it was sunny, with a temperature of 88 at Buckeye, 90 at Glendale, 88 at Deer Valley, 90 at Scottsdale Airport, and 90 at Falcon Field. Under sunny skies, Mesa Gateway reported 91, Chandler reported 90, Casa Grande reported 92, and Gila Bend reported 89. Observations for northern Arizona, skies ranged from sunny to mostly sunny. It was 68 at Flagstaff, 79 at Kingman, 71 at the Grand Canyon, and 76 at Prescott. Payson reported 79, Page reported 82, Winslow reported 84, and Sholo reported 77. At Flagstaff,
wind was southwest gusting to 46 miles an hour. At Kingman, wind was southwest gusting to 36 miles an hour. At the Grand Canyon, wind was southwest gusting to 40 miles an hour. At Williams, wind was south gusting to 36 miles an hour. At Prescott, wind was south gusting to 26 miles an hour. At Winslow, wind was southwest gusting to 43 miles an hour. At Window Rock, wind was southwest gusting to 38 miles an hour. At Cholo, wind was south gusting to 46 miles an hour. Observations for southern Arizona, it was sunny. It was 96 at Tucson, 85 at Yuma, 89 at Nogales, and 87 at Sierra Vista. At Tucson, wind was south gusting to 26 miles an hour. At Nogales, wind was south gusting to 26 miles an hour. At Sierra Vista, wind was southwest gusting to 28 miles an hour. Observations for Southern California, at Blythe, it was sunny, with a temperature of 85. At San Diego, it was mostly sunny, with a temperature of 68. At Los Angeles Airport, it was cloudy, with a temperature of 67. Regional observations, at Las Vegas, it was sunny, with a temperature of 83. It was mostly sunny, with a temperature of 82 at Albuquerque, and 92 at El Paso. At Salt Lake City, it was partly sunny, with a temperature of 63. Once again, at 10 a.m. in Phoenix, under mostly sunny skies. The Sky Harbor temperature was 92 degrees. Here is the latest forecast. For the following area, in Arizona, Central Phoenix, issued at 4 a.m. Mountain Standard Time. Today, sunny. Highs 98 to 103. Southwest wind 10 to 15 miles per hour. Tonight, clear. Lows 69 to 79. Southwest wind 10 to 15 miles per hour in the evening, becoming south 5 to 10 miles per hour after midnight. Monday, sunny. Highs 98 to 103. South wind 5 to 10 miles per hour in the morning, becoming southwest 5 to 15 miles per hour in the afternoon. Monday night, clear. Low 67 to 77. Southwest wind 10 to 15 miles per hour in the evening, becoming southeast 5 to 10 miles per hour after midnight. Tuesday, sunny. Highs 97 to 102. Southeast wind 5 to 10 miles per hour in the morning, becoming southwest in the afternoon. Tuesday night, clear. Low 67 to 75. Wednesday, sunny. Highs 98 to 104. Wednesday night, clear. Low 68 to 75. Thursday, mostly sunny. Highs 100 to 108. Thursday night, partly cloudy. Lows 71 to 78. Friday, partly sunny. Highs 102 to 108. Friday night, partly cloudy. Lows 73 to 80. Independence Day, partly sunny. Highs 103 to 109. The Phoenix, Arizona climate summary for yesterday, June 27, 2026. Yesterday's high temperature was 108 degrees and the low 84 degrees. No precipitation fell yesterday, which leaves the monthly total at a trace. The total precipitation for the year still stands at 0.32 inches. Yesterday the maximum wind observed was 22 miles an hour from the west, which occurred at 5:54 p.m. The highest wind gust observed was 30 miles per hour from the west, which occurred at 5:54 p.m. Yesterday the average wind speed was 9 miles per hour. Yesterday's maximum relative humidity was 21%, and the minimum relative humidity was 5%. The low temperature this morning was 83 degrees. The normal high temperature for today is 107 degrees, and the normal low is 82. The record high for today is 118, which occurred in 1990, and the record low is 59, which occurred in 1965.
Sunrise today is at 5:21 a.m. and sunset is at 7:42 p.m. Here is the synopsis for Southeast California, Southwest, and South Central Arizona. Unusually, the region today and Monday resulting in areas of blowing gust and critical to near critical fire weather conditions. Below normal temperatures will continue through the majority of this upcoming week. More tranquil weather conditions and a slow warming trend will arrive during the latter half of this upcoming week. 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The current time is 10:33 a.m. Mountain Standard Time. Here is a 10 a.m. Mountain Standard Time observation for Phoenix on Sunday, June 28th. At Sky Harbor, it was mostly sunny. Visibility 10 miles. Temperature was 92 degrees, dew point 36, relative humidity 14%. Wind was variable at 7 miles an hour. And the pressure was 29.78 inches and falling. Other observations for South Central Arizona including the Greater Phoenix area, it was sunny, with a temperature of 88 at Buckeye, 90 at Glendale, 88 at Deer Valley, 90 at Scottsdale Airport, and 90 at Falcon Field. Under sunny skies, Mesa Gateway reported 91, Chandler reported 90, Casa Grande reported 92, and Ely Bend reported 89. Observations for northern Arizona, skies ranged from sunny to mostly sunny. It was 68 at Flagstaff, 79 at Kingman, 71 at the Grand Canyon, and 76 at Prescott. Payson reported 79, Page reported 82, Winslow reported 84, and Sholo reported 77. At Flagstaff, wind was southwest gusting to 46 miles an hour. At Kingman, wind was southwest gusting to 36 miles an hour. At the Grand Canyon, wind was southwest gusting to 40 miles an hour. At Williams, wind was south gusting to 36 miles an hour. At Prescott, wind was south gusting to 26 miles an hour. At Winslow, wind was southwest gusting to 43 miles an hour. At Windle Rock, wind was southwest gusting to 38 miles an hour. At Sholo, wind was south gusting to 46 miles an hour. Observations for southern Arizona, it was sunny. It was 96 at Tucson, 85 at Yuma, 89 at Nogales, and 87 at Sierra Vista. At Tucson, wind was south gusting to 26 miles an hour. At Nogales, wind was south gusting to 26 miles an hour. At Sierra Vista, wind was southwest gusting to 28 miles an hour. Observations for Southern California, at Blythe, it was sunny, with a temperature of 85. At San Diego, it was mostly sunny, with a temperature of 68. At Los Angeles Airport, it was cloudy, with a temperature of 67. Regional observations, at Las Vegas, it was sunny, with a temperature of 83. It was mostly sunny, with a temperature of 82 at Albuquerque and 92 at El Paso. At Salt Lake City, it was partly sunny, with a temperature of 63. Once again, at 10 a.m. in Phoenix, under mostly sunny skies. The Sky Harbor temperature was 92 degrees. Here is the latest forecast. For the following area, in Arizona, Central Phoenix, issued at 4 a.m. Mountain Standard Time. Today, sunny. Highs 98 to 103. Southwest wind 10 to 15 miles per hour. Tonight, clear. Lows 69 to 79. Southwest wind 10 to 15 miles per hour in the evening becoming south 5 to 10 miles per hour after midnight. Monday, sunny. Highs 98 to 103. South wind 5 to 10 miles per hour in the morning becoming southwest 5 to 15 miles per hour in the afternoon. Monday night, clear. Low 67 to 77. Southwest wind 10 to 15 miles per hour in the evening becoming southeast 5 to 10 miles per hour after midnight. Tuesday, sunny. Highs 97 to 102.
southeast wind 5 to 10 miles per hour in the morning, becoming southwest in the afternoon. Tuesday night, clear. Low 67 to 75. Wednesday, sunny. Highs 98 to 104. Wednesday night, clear. Low 68 to 75. Thursday, mostly sunny. Highs 100 to 108. Thursday night, partly cloudy. Lows 71 to 78. Friday, partly sunny. Highs 102 to 108. Friday night, partly cloudy. Lows 73 to 80. Independence Day, partly sunny. Highs 103 to 109. The Phoenix, Arizona climate summary for yesterday, June 27, 2026. Yesterday's high temperature was 108 degrees and the low 84 degrees. No precipitation fell yesterday, which leaves the monthly total at a trace. The total precipitation for the year still stands at 0.32 inches. Yesterday the maximum wind observed was 22 miles an hour from the west, which occurred at 5:54 p.m. The highest wind gust observed was 30 miles per hour from the west, which occurred at 5:54 p.m. Yesterday the average wind speed was 9 miles per hour. Yesterday's maximum relative humidity was 21%, and the minimum relative humidity was 5%. The low temperature this morning was 83 degrees. The normal high temperature for today is 107 degrees, and the normal low is 82. The record high for today is 118, which occurred in 1990, and the record low is 59, which occurred in 1965. Sunrise today is at 5:21 a.m. and sunset is at 7:42 p.m. Here is the synopsis for Southeast California, Southwest, and South Central Arizona. Unusually strong winds will impact the region today and Monday, resulting in areas of blowing gust and critical to near critical fire weather conditions. Below normal temperatures will continue through the majority of this upcoming week. More tranquil weather conditions and a slow warming trend will arrive during the latter half of this upcoming week. 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The current time is 10:40 a.m. Mountain Standard Time. Here is the 10 a.m. Mountain Standard Time observation for Phoenix on Sunday, June 28th. At Sky Harbor, it was mostly sunny. Visibility 10 miles. Temperature was 92 degrees, dew point 36, relative humidity 14%. Wind was variable, at 7 miles an hour. And the pressure was 29.78 inches, and falling. Other observations for South Central Arizona, including the Greater Phoenix area, it was sunny, with a temperature of 88 at Buckeye, 90 at Glendale, 88 at Deer Valley, 90 at Scottsdale Airport, and 90 at Falcon Field. Under sunny skies, Mesa Gateway reported 91, Chandler reported 90, Casa Grande reported 92, and Gila Bend reported 89. Observations for northern Arizona, skies ranged from sunny to mostly sunny. It was 68 at Flagstaff, 79 at Kingman, 71 at the Grand Canyon, and 76 at Prescott. Payson reported 79, Page reported 82, Winslow reported 84, and Sholo reported 77. At Flagstaff, wind was southwest gusting to 46 miles an hour. At Kingman, wind was southwest gusting to 36 miles an hour. At the Grand Canyon, wind was southwest gusting to 40 miles an hour. At Williams, wind was south gusting to 36 miles an hour. At Prescott, wind was south gusting to 26 miles an hour. At Winslow, wind was southwest gusting to 43 miles an hour. At Window Rock, wind was southwest gusting to 38 miles an hour. At Sholo, wind was south gusting to 46 miles an hour. Observations for southern Arizona, it was sunny. It was 96 at Tucson, 85 at Yuma, 89 at Nogales, and 87 at Sierra Vista. At Tucson,
wind was south gusting to 26 miles an hour. At Nogales, wind was south gusting to 26 miles an hour. At Sierra Vista, wind was southwest gusting to 28 miles an hour. Observations for Southern California, at Blythe, it was sunny, with a temperature of 85. At San Diego, it was mostly sunny, with a temperature of 68. At Los Angeles Airport, it was cloudy, with a temperature of 67. Regional observations, at Las Vegas, it was sunny, with a temperature of 83. It was mostly sunny, with a temperature of 82 at Albuquerque, and 92 at El Paso. At Salt Lake City, it was partly sunny, with a temperature of 63. Once again, at 10 a.m. in Phoenix, under mostly sunny skies. The Sky Harbor temperature was 92 degrees. Here is the latest forecast. For the following area, in Arizona, Central Phoenix, issued at 4 a.m. Mountain Standard Time. Today, sunny. Highs 98 to 103. Southwest wind 10 to 15 miles per hour. Tonight, clear. Lows 69 to 79. Southwest wind 10 to 15 miles per hour in the evening, becoming south 5 to 10 miles per hour after midnight. Monday, sunny. Highs 98 to 103. South wind 5 to 10 miles per hour in the morning, becoming southwest 5 to 15 miles per hour in the afternoon. Monday night, clear. Low 67 to 77. Southwest wind 10 to 15 miles per hour in the evening, becoming southeast 5 to 10 miles per hour after midnight. Tuesday, sunny. Highs 97 to 102. Southeast wind 5 to 10 miles per hour in the morning, becoming southwest in the afternoon. Tuesday night, clear. Low 67 to 75. Wednesday, sunny. Highs 98 to 104. Wednesday night, clear. Low 68 to 75. Thursday, mostly sunny. Highs 100 to 108. Thursday night, partly cloudy. Lows 71 to 78. Friday, partly sunny. Highs 102 to 108. Friday night, partly cloudy. Lows 73 to 80. Independence Day, partly sunny. Highs 103 to 109. The Phoenix, Arizona climate summary for yesterday, June 27, 2026. Yesterday's high temperature was 108 degrees and the low 84 degrees. No precipitation fell yesterday, which leaves the monthly total at a trace. The total precipitation for the year still stands at 0.32 inches. Yesterday the maximum wind observed was 22 miles an hour from the west, which occurred at 5:54 p.m. The highest wind gust observed was 30 miles per hour from the west, which occurred at 5:54 p.m. Yesterday the average wind speed was 9 miles per hour. Yesterday's maximum relative humidity was 21%, and the minimum relative humidity was 5%. The low temperature this morning was 83 degrees. The normal high temperature for today is 107 degrees, and the normal low is 82. The record high for today is 118, which occurred in 1990, and the record low is 59, which occurred in 1965. Sunrise today is at 5:21 a.m. and sunset is at 7:42 p.m. Here is the synopsis for Southeast California, Southwest, and South Central Arizona. Unusually strong winds will impact the region today and Monday, resulting in areas of blowing gust and critical to near critical fire weather conditions. Below normal temperatures will continue through the majority of this upcoming week. More tranquil weather conditions and a slow warming trend will arrive during the latter half of this upcoming week. 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The current time is 10:47 a.m. Mountain Standard Time. Here is the 10 a.m. Mountain Standard Time observation for Phoenix, on Sunday,
June 28th. At Sky Harbor, it was mostly sunny. Visibility 10 miles. Temperature was 92 degrees, dew point 36, relative humidity 14%. Wind was variable, at 7 miles an hour. And the pressure was 29.78 inches, and falling. Other observations for South Central Arizona, including the Greater Phoenix area, it was sunny, with a temperature of 88 at Buckeye, 90 at Glendale, 88 at Deer Valley, 90 at Scottsdale Airport, and 90 at Falcon Field. Under sunny skies, Mesa Gateway reported 91, Chandler reported 90, Casa Grande reported 92, and Isla Bend reported 89. Observations for northern Arizona, skies ranged from sunny to mostly sunny. It was 68 at Flagstaff, 79 at Kingman, 71 at the Grand Canyon, and 76 at Prescott. Payson reported 79, Page reported 82, Winslow reported 84, and Sholo reported 77. At Flagstaff, wind was southwest gusting to 46 miles an hour. At Kingman, wind was southwest gusting to 36 miles an hour. At the Grand Canyon, wind was southwest gusting to 40 miles an hour. At Williams, wind was south gusting to 36 miles an hour. At Prescott, wind was south gusting to 26 miles an hour. At Winslow, wind was southwest gusting to 43 miles an hour. At Window Rock, wind was southwest gusting to 38 miles an hour. At Sholo, wind was south gusting to 46 miles an hour. Observations for southern Arizona, it was sunny. It was 96 at Tucson, 85 at Yuma, 89 at Nogales, and 87 at Sierra Vista. At Tucson, wind was south gusting to 26 miles an hour. At Nogales, wind was south gusting to 26 miles an hour. At Sierra Vista, wind was southwest gusting to 28 miles an hour. Observations for Southern California, at Blythe, it was sunny, with a temperature of 85. At San Diego, it was mostly sunny, with a temperature of 68. At Los Angeles Airport, it was cloudy, with a temperature of 67. Regional observations, at Las Vegas, it was sunny, with a temperature of 83. It was mostly sunny, with a temperature of 82 at Albuquerque, and 92 at El Paso. At Salt Lake City, it was partly sunny, with a temperature of 63. Once again, at 10 a.m. in Phoenix, under mostly sunny skies. The Sky Harbor temperature was 92 degrees. Here is the latest forecast. For the following area, in Arizona, Central Phoenix, issued at 4 a.m. Mountain Standard Time. Today, sunny. Highs 98 to 103. Southwest wind 10 to 15 miles per hour. Tonight, clear. Lows 69 to 79. Southwest wind 10 to 15 miles per hour in the evening, becoming south 5 to 10 miles per hour after midnight. Monday, sunny. Highs 98 to 103. South wind 5 to 10 miles per hour in the morning, becoming southwest 5 to 15 miles per hour in the afternoon. Monday night, clear. Low 67 to 77. Southwest wind 10 to 15 miles per hour in the evening, becoming southeast 5 to 10 miles per hour after midnight. Tuesday, sunny. Highs 97 to 102. Southeast wind 5 to 10 miles per hour in the morning, becoming southwest in the afternoon. Tuesday night, clear. Low 67 to 75. Wednesday, sunny. Highs 98 to 104. Wednesday night, clear. Low 68 to 75. Thursday, mostly sunny. Highs 100 to 108. Thursday night, partly cloudy. Lows 71 to 78. Friday, partly sunny. Highs 102 to 108. Friday night, partly cloudy. Lows 73 to 80. Independence Day, partly sunny. Highs 103 to 109.
The Phoenix, Arizona climate summary for yesterday, June 27, 2026. Yesterday's high temperature was 108 degrees and the low 84 degrees. No precipitation fell yesterday, which leaves the monthly total at a trace. The total precipitation for the year still stands at 0.32 inches. Yesterday the maximum wind observed was 22 miles an hour from the west, which occurred at 5:54 p.m. The highest wind gust observed was 30 miles per hour from the west, which occurred at 5:54 p.m. Yesterday the average wind speed was 9 miles per hour. Yesterday's maximum relative humidity was 21%, and the minimum relative humidity was 5%. The low temperature this morning was 83 degrees. The normal high temperature for today is 107 degrees, and the normal low is 82. The record high for today is 118, which occurred in 1990, and the record low is 59, which occurred in 1965. Sunrise today is at 5:21 a.m. and sunset is at 7:42 p.m. Here is the synopsis for Southeast California, Southwest, and South Central Arizona. Unusually strong winds will impact the region today and Monday, resulting in areas of blowing gust and critical to near critical fire weather conditions. Below normal temperatures will continue through the majority of this upcoming week. More tranquil weather conditions and a slow warming trend will arrive during the latter half of this upcoming week. 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The current time is 10:54 a.m. Mountain Standard Time. Here is the 10 a.m. Mountain

under sunny skies. Mesa Gateway reported 91, Chandler reported 90, Casa Grande reported 92, and Elibend reported 89. Observations for northern Arizona. Skies ranged from sunny to mostly sunny. It was 68 at Flagstaff, 79 at Kingman, 71 at the Grand Canyon, and 76 at Prescott. Payson reported 79, Page reported 82, Winslow reported 84, and Sholo reported 77. At Flagstaff, wind was southwest gusting to 46 miles an hour. At Kingman, wind was southwest gusting to 36 miles an hour. At the Grand Canyon, wind was southwest gusting to 40 miles an hour. At Williams, wind was south gusting to 36 miles an hour. At Prescott, wind was south gusting to 26 miles an hour. At Winslow, wind was southwest gusting to 43 miles an hour. At Window Rock, wind was southwest gusting to 38 miles an hour. At Sholo, wind was south gusting to 46 miles an hour. Observations for southern Arizona, it was sunny. It was 96 at Tucson, 85 at Yuma, 89 at Nogales, and 87 at Sierra Vista. At Tucson, wind was south gusting to 26 miles an hour. At Nogales, wind was south gusting to 26 miles an hour. At Sierra Vista, wind was southwest gusting to 28 miles an hour. Observations for Southern California, at Blythe, it was sunny, with a temperature of 85. At San Diego, it was mostly sunny, with a temperature of 68. At Los Angeles Airport, it was cloudy, with a temperature of 67. Regional observations, at Las Vegas, it was sunny, with a temperature of 83. It was mostly sunny, with a temperature of 82 at Albuquerque, and 92 at El Paso. At Salt Lake City, it was partly sunny, with a temperature of 63. Once again, at 10 a.m. in Phoenix, under mostly sunny skies. The Sky Harbor temperature was 92 degrees. Here is the latest forecast. For the following area, in Arizona, Central Phoenix, issued at 4 a.m. Mountain Standard Time. Today, sunny. Highs 98 to 103. Southwest wind 10 to 15 miles per hour. Tonight, clear. Lows 69 to 79. Southwest wind 10 to 15 miles per hour in the evening, becoming south 5 to 10 miles per hour after midnight. Monday, sunny. Highs 98 to 103. South wind 5 to 10 miles per hour in the morning, becoming southwest 5 to 15 miles per hour in the afternoon. Monday night, clear. Low 67 to 77. Southwest wind 10 to 15 miles per hour in the evening, becoming southeast 5 to 10 miles per hour after midnight. Tuesday, sunny. Highs 97 to 102. Southeast wind 5 to 10 miles per hour in the morning, becoming southwest in the afternoon. Tuesday night, clear. Low 67 to 75. Wednesday, sunny. Highs 98 to 104. Wednesday night, clear. Low 68 to 75. Thursday, mostly sunny. Highs 100 to 108. Thursday night, partly cloudy. Lows 71 to 78. Friday, partly sunny. Highs 102 to 108. Friday night, partly cloudy. Lows 73 to 80. Independence Day, partly sunny. Highs 103 to 109. Here is the synopsis for Southeast California, Southwest, and South Central Arizona. Unusually strong winds will impact the region today and Monday, resulting in areas of blowing gust and critical to near critical fire weather conditions. Below normal temperatures will continue through the majority of this upcoming week. More tranquil weather conditions and a slow warming trend will arrive during the latter half of this upcoming week. 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

current time is 11 a.m. Mountain Standard Time. Here is the latest forecast. For the following area, in Arizona, Central Phoenix, issued at 4 a.m. Mountain Standard Time. Today, sunny. Highs 98 to 103. Southwest wind 10 to 15 miles per hour. Tonight, clear. Lows 69 to 79. Southwest wind 10 to 15 miles per hour in the evening, becoming south 5 to 10 miles per hour after midnight. Monday, sunny. Highs 98 to 103. South wind 5 to 10 miles per hour in the morning, becoming southwest 5 to 15 miles per hour in the afternoon. Monday night, clear. Low 67 to 77. Southwest wind 10 to 15 miles per hour in the evening, becoming southeast 5 to 10 miles per hour after midnight. Tuesday, sunny. Highs 97 to 102. Southeast wind 5 to 10 miles per hour in the morning, becoming southwest in the afternoon. Tuesday night, clear. Low 67 to 75. Wednesday, sunny. Highs 98 to 104. Wednesday night, clear. Low 68 to 75. Thursday, mostly sunny. Highs 100 to 108. Thursday night, partly cloudy. Lows 71 to 78. Friday, partly sunny. Highs 102 to 108. Friday night, partly cloudy. Lows 73 to 80. Independence Day, partly sunny. Highs 103 to 109. Here is the synopsis for Southeast California, Southwest, and South Central Arizona. Unusually strong winds will impact the region today and Monday, resulting in areas of blowing gust and critical to near critical fire weather conditions. Below normal temperatures will continue through the majority of this upcoming week. More tranquil weather conditions and a slow warming trend will arrive during the latter half of this upcoming week. 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The current time is 11:03 a.m. Mountain Standard Time. Here is the latest forecast. For the following area, in Arizona, Central Phoenix, issued at 4 a.m. Mountain Standard Time. Today, sunny. Highs 98 to 103. Southwest wind 10 to 15 miles per hour. Tonight, clear. Lows 69 to 79. Southwest wind 10 to 15 miles per hour in the evening, becoming south 5 to 10 miles per hour after midnight. Monday, sunny. Highs 98 to 103. South wind 5 to 10 miles per hour in the morning, becoming southwest 5 to 15 miles per hour in the afternoon. Monday night, clear. Low 67 to 77. Southwest wind 10 to 15 miles per hour in the evening, becoming southeast 5 to 10 miles per hour after midnight. Tuesday, sunny. Highs 97 to 102. Southeast wind 5 to 10 miles per hour in the morning, becoming southwest in the afternoon. Tuesday night, clear. Low 67 to 75. Wednesday, sunny. Highs 98 to 104. Wednesday night, clear. Low 68 to 75. Thursday, mostly sunny. Highs 100 to 108. Thursday night, partly cloudy. Lows 71 to 78. Friday, partly sunny. Highs 102 to 108. Friday night, partly cloudy. Lows 73 to 80. Independence Day, partly sunny. Highs 103 to 109. Here is the synopsis for Southeast California, Southwest, and South Central Arizona. Unusually strong winds will impact the region today and Monday, resulting in areas of blowing gust and critical to near critical fire weather conditions. Below normal temperatures will continue through the majority of this upcoming week.
More tranquil weather conditions and a slow warming trend will arrive during the latter half of this upcoming week. 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The current time is 11:05 a.m. Mountain Standard Time. Here is the latest forecast. For the following area, in Arizona, Central Phoenix, issued at 4 a.m. Mountain Standard Time. Today, sunny. Highs 98 to 103. Southwest wind 10 to 15 miles per hour. Tonight, clear. Lows 69 to 79. Southwest wind 10 to 15 miles per hour in the evening, becoming south 5 to 10 miles per hour after midnight. Monday, sunny. Highs 98 to 103. South wind 5 to 10 miles per hour in the morning, becoming southwest 5 to 15 miles per hour in the afternoon. Monday night, clear. Low 67 to 77. Southwest wind 10 to 15 miles per hour in the evening, becoming southeast 5 to 10 miles per hour after midnight. Tuesday, sunny. Highs 97 to 102. Southeast wind 5 to 10 miles per hour in the morning, becoming southwest in the afternoon. Tuesday night, clear. Low 67 to 75. Wednesday, sunny. Highs 98 to 104. Wednesday night, clear. Low 68 to 75. Thursday, mostly sunny. Highs 100 to 108. Thursday night, partly cloudy. Lows 71 to 78. Friday, partly sunny. Highs 102 to 108. Friday night, partly cloudy. Lows 73 to 80. Independence Day, partly sunny. Highs 103 to 109. Here is the synopsis for Southeast California, Southwest, and South Central Arizona. Unusually strong winds will impact the region today and Monday, resulting in areas of blowing dust and critical to near critical fire weather conditions. Below normal temperatures will continue through the majority of this upcoming week. More tranquil weather conditions and a slow warming trend will arrive during the latter half of this upcoming week. 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The current time is 11:08 a.m. Mountain Standard Time. Here is the latest forecast. For the following area, in Arizona, Central Phoenix, issued at 4 a.m. Mountain Standard Time. Today, sunny. Highs 98 to 103. Southwest wind 10 to 15 miles per hour. Tonight, clear. Lows 69 to 79. Southwest wind 10 to 15 miles per hour in the evening, becoming south 5 to 10 miles per hour after midnight. Monday, sunny. Highs 98 to 103. South wind 5 to 10 miles per hour in the morning, becoming southwest 5 to 15 miles per hour in the afternoon. Monday night, clear. Low 67 to 77. Southwest wind 10 to 15 miles per hour in the evening, becoming southeast 5 to 10 miles per hour after midnight. Tuesday, sunny. Highs 97 to 102. Southeast wind 5 to 10 miles per hour in the morning, becoming southwest in the afternoon. Tuesday night, clear. Low 67 to 75. Wednesday, sunny. Highs 98 to 104. Wednesday night, clear. Low 68 to 75. Thursday, mostly sunny. Highs 100 to 108. Thursday night, partly cloudy. Lows 71 to 78. Friday, partly sunny. Highs 102 to 108. Friday night, partly cloudy. Lows 73 to 80. Independence Day, partly sunny. Highs 103 to 109.
Here is the synopsis for Southeast California, Southwest, and South Central Arizona. Unusually strong winds will impact the region today and Monday, resulting in areas of blowing gust and critical to near critical fire weather conditions. Below normal temperatures will continue through the majority of this upcoming week. More tranquil weather conditions and a slow warming trend will arrive during the latter half of this upcoming week. 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The current time is 11:11 a.m. Mountain Standard Time. Here is the 11 a.m. Mountain Standard Time observation for Phoenix on Sunday, June 28th. At Sky Harbor, it was mostly sunny. Visibility 10 miles. Temperature was 95 degrees, dew point 35, relative humidity 12%. Wind was southeast, at 5 miles an hour. And the pressure was 29.77 inches, and falling. Other observations for South Central Arizona, including the greater Phoenix area, it was sunny, with a temperature of 90 at Buckeye, 91 at Glendale, 91 at Deer Valley, 92 at Scottsdale Airport, and 92 at Falcon Field. Under sunny skies, Mesa Gateway reported 93, Chandler reported 91, Casa Grande reported 95, and Gila Bend reported 95. Observations for northern Arizona, skies ranged from sunny to mostly sunny. It was 71 at Flagstaff, 79 at Kingman, 73 at the Grand Canyon, and 78 at Prescott. Payson reported 81, Page reported 84, Winslow reported 87, and Sholo reported 79. At Flagstaff, wind was southwest gusting to 44 miles an hour. At Kingman, wind was southwest gusting to 32 miles an hour. At the Grand Canyon, wind was southwest gusting to 35 miles an hour. At Williams, wind was southwest gusting to 38 miles an hour. At Prescott, wind was south gusting to 31 miles an hour. At Winslow, wind was southwest gusting to 45 miles an hour. At Window Rock, it was mostly sunny, with a visibility of 4 miles. At Window Rock, wind was southwest gusting to 46 miles an hour. At Sholo, wind was south gusting to 35 miles an hour. Observations for southern Arizona, it was sunny. It was 98 at Tucson, 87 at Yuma, 92 at Nogales, and 89 at Sierra Vista. At Tucson, wind was west gusting to 26 miles an hour. At Nogales, wind was southwest gusting to 35 miles an hour. Observations for Southern California, at Blythe, it was sunny, with a temperature of 88. At San Diego, it was mostly sunny, with a temperature of 68. At Los Angeles Airport, it was cloudy, with a temperature of 67. Regional observations, at Las Vegas, it was sunny, with a temperature of 84. It was mostly sunny, with a temperature of 86 at Albuquerque, and 94 at El Paso. At Salt Lake City, it was partly sunny, with a temperature of 63. At El Paso, wind was west gusting to 29 miles an hour. Once again, at 11 a.m. in Phoenix, under mostly sunny skies. The Sky Harbor temperature was 95 degrees. Here is the latest forecast. For the following area, in Arizona, Central Phoenix, issued at 4 a.m. Mountain Standard Time. Today, sunny. Highs 98 to 103. Southwest wind 10 to 15 miles per hour. Tonight, clear. Lows 69 to 79. Southwest wind 10 to 15 miles per hour in the evening, becoming south 5 to 10 miles per hour after midnight. Monday, sunny. Highs 98 to 103. South wind 5 to 10 miles per hour in the morning, becoming southwest 5 to 15 miles per hour in the afternoon. Monday night, clear. Low 67 to 77. Southwest wind 10 to 15 miles per hour in the evening, becoming southeast 5 to 10 miles per hour after midnight. Tuesday, sunny.
Highs 97 to 102. Southeast wind 5 to 10 miles per hour in the morning, becoming southwest in the afternoon. Tuesday night, clear. Low 67 to 75. Wednesday, sunny. Highs 98 to 104. Wednesday night, clear. Low 68 to 75. Thursday, mostly sunny. Highs 100 to 108. Thursday night, partly cloudy. Lows 71 to 78. Friday, partly sunny. Highs 102 to 108. Friday night, partly cloudy. Lows 73 to 80. Independence Day, partly sunny. Highs 103 to 109. Here is the synopsis for Southeast California, Southwest, and South Central Arizona. Unusually strong winds will impact the region today and Monday, resulting in areas of blowing dust and critical to near critical fire weather conditions. Below normal temperatures will continue through the majority of this upcoming week. More tranquil weather conditions and a slow warming trend will arrive during the latter half of this upcoming week. 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The current time is 11:17 a.m. Mountain Standard Time. Here is the 11 a.m. Mountain Standard Time observation for Phoenix on Sunday, June 28th. At Sky Harbor, it was mostly sunny. Visibility 10 miles. Temperature was 95 degrees, dew point 35, relative humidity 12%. Wind was southeast, at 5 miles an hour. And the pressure was 29.77 inches, and falling. Other observations for South Central Arizona, including the greater Phoenix area, it was sunny, with a temperature of 90 at Buckeye, 91 at Glendale, 91 at Deer Valley, 92 at Scottsdale Airport, and 92 at Falcon Field. Under sunny skies, Mesa Gateway reported 93, Chandler reported 91, Casa Grande reported 95, and Gila Bend reported 95. Observations for northern Arizona, skies ranged from sunny to mostly sunny. It was 71 at Flagstaff, 79 at Kingman, 73 at the Grand Canyon, and 78 at Prescott. Payson reported 81, Page reported 84, Winslow reported 87, and Sholo reported 79. At Flagstaff, wind was southwest gusting to 44 miles an hour. At Kingman, wind was southwest gusting to 32 miles an hour. At the Grand Canyon, wind was southwest gusting to 35 miles an hour. At Williams, wind was southwest gusting to 38 miles an hour. At Prescott, wind was south gusting to 31 miles an hour. At Winslow, wind was southwest gusting to 45 miles an hour. At Window Rock, it was mostly sunny, with a visibility of 4 miles. At Window Rock, wind was southwest gusting to 46 miles an hour. At Sholo, wind was south gusting to 35 miles an hour. Observations for southern Arizona, it was sunny. It was 98 at Tucson, 87 at Yuma, 92 at Nogales, and 89 at Sierra Vista. At Tucson, wind was west gusting to 26 miles an hour. At Nogales, wind was southwest gusting to 35 miles an hour. Observations for Southern California, at Blythe, it was sunny, with a temperature of 88. At San Diego, it was mostly sunny, with a temperature of 68. At Los Angeles Airport, it was cloudy, with a temperature of 67. Regional observations, at Las Vegas, it was sunny, with a temperature of 84. It was mostly sunny, with a temperature of 86 at Albuquerque, and 94 at El Paso. At Salt Lake City, it was partly sunny, with a temperature of 63. At El Paso, wind was west gusting to 29 miles an hour. Once again, at 11 a.m. in Phoenix, under mostly sunny skies. The Sky Harbor temperature was 95 degrees. Here is the latest forecast. For the following area,
in Arizona, Central Phoenix, issued at 4 a.m. Mountain Standard Time. Today, sunny. Highs 98 to 103. Southwest wind 10 to 15 miles per hour. Tonight, clear. Lows 69 to 79. Southwest wind 10 to 15 miles per hour in the evening, becoming south 5 to 10 miles per hour after midnight. Monday, sunny. Highs 98 to 103. South wind 5 to 10 miles per hour in the morning, becoming southwest 5 to 15 miles per hour in the afternoon. Monday night, clear. Low 67 to 77. Southwest wind 10 to 15 miles per hour in the evening, becoming southeast 5 to 10 miles per hour after midnight. Tuesday, sunny. Highs 97 to 102. Southeast wind 5 to 10 miles per hour in the morning, becoming southwest in the afternoon. Tuesday night, clear. Low 67 to 75. Wednesday, sunny. Highs 98 to 104. Wednesday night, clear. Low 68 to 75. Thursday, mostly sunny. Highs 100 to 108. Thursday night, partly cloudy. Lows 71 to 78. Friday, partly sunny. Highs 102 to 108. Friday night, partly cloudy. Lows 73 to 80. Independence Day, partly sunny. Highs 103 to 109. Here is the synopsis for Southeast California, Southwest, and South Central Arizona. Unusually strong winds will impact the region today and Monday, resulting in areas of blowing gust and critical to near critical fire weather conditions. Below normal temperatures will continue through the majority of this upcoming week. More tranquil weather conditions and a slow warming trend will arrive during the latter half of this upcoming week. 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The current time is 11:23 a.m. Mountain Standard Time. Here is the 11 a.m. Mountain Standard Time observation for Phoenix on Sunday, June 28th. At Sky Harbor, it was mostly sunny. Visibility 10 miles. Temperature was 95 degrees, dew point 35, relative humidity 12%. Wind was southeast, at 5 miles an hour. And the pressure was 29.77 inches, and falling. Other observations for South Central Arizona, including the Greater Phoenix area, it was sunny, with a temperature of 90 at Buckeye, 91 at Glendale, 91 at Deer Valley, 92 at Scottsdale Airport, and 92 at Falcon Field. Under sunny skies, Mesa Gateway reported 93, Chandler reported 91, Casa Grande reported 95, and Gila Bend reported 95. Observations for northern Arizona, skies ranged from sunny to mostly sunny. It was 71 at Flagstaff, 79 at Kingman, 73 at the Grand Canyon, and 78 at Prescott. Payson reported 81, Page reported 84, Winslow reported 87, and Sholo reported 79. At Flagstaff, wind was southwest gusting to 44 miles an hour. At Kingman, wind was southwest gusting to 32 miles an hour. At the Grand Canyon, wind was southwest gusting to 35 miles an hour. At Williams, wind was southwest gusting to 38 miles an hour. At Prescott, wind was south gusting to 31 miles an hour. At Winslow, wind was southwest gusting to 45 miles an hour. At Window Rock, it was mostly sunny, with a visibility of 4 miles. At Window Rock, wind was southwest gusting to 46 miles an hour. At Sholo, wind was south gusting to 35 miles an hour. Observations for southern Arizona, it was sunny. It was 98 at Tucson, 87 at Yuma, 92 at Nogales, and 89 at Sierra Vista. At Tucson, wind was west gusting to 26 miles an hour. At Nogales, wind was southwest gusting to 35 miles an hour.
Observations for Southern California, Ed Blythe. It was sunny, with a temperature of 88. At San Diego, it was mostly sunny, with a temperature of 68. At Los Angeles Airport, it was cloudy, with a temperature of 67. Regional observations, at Las Vegas, it was sunny, with a temperature of 84. It was mostly sunny, with a temperature of 86 at Albuquerque, and 94 at El Paso. At Salt Lake City, it was partly sunny, with a temperature of 63. At El Paso, wind was west gusting to 29 miles an hour. Once again, at 11 a.m. in Phoenix, under mostly sunny skies. The Sky Harbor temperature was 95 degrees. Here is the latest forecast. For the following area, in Arizona, central Phoenix, issued at 4 a.m. Mountain Standard Time. Today, sunny. Highs 98 to 103. Southwest wind 10 to 15 miles per hour. Tonight, clear. Lows 69 to 79. Southwest wind 10 to 15 miles per hour in the evening, becoming south 5 to 10 miles per hour after midnight. Monday, sunny. Highs 98 to 103. South wind 5 to 10 miles per hour in the morning, becoming southwest 5 to 15 miles per hour in the afternoon. Monday night, clear. Low 67 to 77. Southwest wind 10 to 15 miles per hour in the evening, becoming southeast 5 to 10 miles per hour after midnight. Tuesday, sunny. Highs 97 to 102. Southeast wind 5 to 10 miles per hour in the morning, becoming southwest in the afternoon. Tuesday night, clear. Low 67 to 75. Wednesday, sunny. Highs 98 to 104. Wednesday night, clear. Low 68 to 75. Thursday, mostly sunny. Highs 100 to 108. Thursday night, partly cloudy. Lows 71 to 78. Friday, partly sunny. Highs 102 to 108. Friday night, partly cloudy. Lows 73 to 80. Independence Day, partly sunny. Highs 103 to 109. Here is the synopsis for Southeast California, Southwest, and South Central Arizona. Unusually strong winds will impact the region today and Monday, resulting in areas of blowing gust and critical to near critical fire weather conditions. Below normal temperatures will continue through the majority of this upcoming week. More tranquil weather conditions and a slow warming trend will arrive during the latter half of this upcoming week. 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The current time is 11:28 a.m. Mountain Standard Time. Here is the 11 a.m. Mountain Standard Time observation for Phoenix on Sunday, June 28th. At Sky Harbor, it was mostly sunny. Visibility 10 miles. Temperature was 95 degrees, dew point 35, relative humidity 12%. Wind was southeast, at 5 miles an hour. And the pressure was 29.77 inches, and falling. Other observations for South Central Arizona, including the Greater Phoenix area, it was sunny, with a temperature of 90 at Buckeye, 91 at Glendale, 91 at Deer Valley, 92 at Scottsdale Airport, and 92 at Falcon Field. Under sunny skies, Mesa Gateway reported 93, Chandler reported 91, Casa Grande reported 95, and Gila Bend reported 95. Observations for northern Arizona, skies ranged from sunny to mostly sunny. It was 71 at Flagstaff, 79 at Kingman, 73 at the Grand Canyon, and 78 at Prescott. Payson reported 81, Page reported 84, Winslow reported 87, and Sholo reported 79. At Flagstaff, wind was southwest gusting to 44 miles an hour. At Kingman, wind was southwest gusting to 32 miles an hour. At the Grand Canyon,
wind was southwest gusting to 35 miles an hour. At Williams, wind was southwest gusting to 38 miles.

miles an hour. At Prescott, wind was south gusting to 31 miles an hour. At Winslow, wind was southwest gusting to 45 miles an hour. At Window Rock, it was mostly sunny, with a visibility of 4 miles. At Window Rock, wind was southwest gusting to 46 miles an hour. At Sholo, wind was south gusting to 35 miles an hour. Observations for southern Arizona, it was sunny. It was 98 at Tucson, 87 at Yuma, 92 at Nogales, and 89 at Sierra Vista. At Tucson, wind was west gusting to 26 miles an hour. At Nogales, wind was southwest gusting to 35 miles an hour. Observations for Southern California, at Blythe, it was sunny, with a temperature of 88. At San Diego, it was mostly sunny, with a temperature of 68. At Los Angeles Airport, it was cloudy, with a temperature of 67. Regional observations, at Las Vegas, it was sunny, with a temperature of 84. It was mostly sunny, with a temperature of 86 at Albuquerque, and 94 at El Paso. At Salt Lake City, it was partly sunny, with a temperature of 63. At El Paso, wind was west gusting to 29 miles an hour. Once again, at 11 a.m. in Phoenix, under mostly sunny skies, the Sky Harbor temperature was 95 degrees. Here is the latest forecast. For the following area, in Arizona, Central Phoenix, issued at 11:31 a.m. Mountain Standard Time. Today, sunny. Highs 98 to 103. Southwest wind 10 to 15 miles per hour. Tonight, clear. Lows 69 to 79. Southwest wind 10 to 15 miles per hour in the evening, becoming south around 5 miles per hour after midnight. Monday, sunny. Highs 98 to 103. Southeast wind 5 to 10 miles per hour in the morning, becoming southwest 5 to 15 miles per hour in the afternoon. Monday night, clear. Low 67 to 77. Southwest wind 10 to 15 miles per hour in the evening, becoming southeast 5 to 10 mile night. Tuesday, sunny. Highs 96 to 101. Southeast wind 5 to 10 miles per hour in the morning, becoming southwest in the afternoon. Tuesday night, clear. Low 66 to 73. Wednesday, sunny. Highs 97 to 103. Wednesday night, clear. Low 68 to 75. Thursday, mostly sunny. Highs 100 to 106. Thursday night, partly cloudy. Lows 70 to 78. Friday, partly cloudy. Highs 102 to 108. Friday night, partly cloudy. Lows 74 to 81. Independence Day, partly cloudy. Highs 103 to 109. Here is the synopsis for Southeast California, Southwest, and South Central Arizona. Unusually strong winds will impact the region today and Monday, resulting in areas of blowing gust and critical to near critical fire weather conditions. Below normal temperatures will continue through the majority of this upcoming week. More tranquil weather conditions and a slow warming trend will arrive during the latter half of this upcoming week. 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The current time is 11:34 a.m. Mountain Standard Time. Here is the 11 a.m. Mountain Standard Time observation for Phoenix, on Sunday, June 28th. At Sky Harbor, it was mostly sunny. Visibility 10 miles. Temperature was 95 degrees, dew point 35, relative humidity 12%. Wind was southeast, at 5 miles an hour. And the pressure was 29.77 inches, and falling. Other observations for South Central Arizona, including the Greater Phoenix area, it was sunny, with a temperature of 90 at Buckeye, 91 at Glendale, 91 at Deer Valley, 92 at Scottsdale Airport,

and 92 at Falcon Field. Under sunny skies, Mesa Gateway reported 93, Chandler reported 91, Casa Grande reported 95, and Gila Bend reported 95. Observations for northern Arizona, skies ranged from sunny to mostly sunny. It was 71 at Flagstaff, 79 at Kingman, 73 at the Grand Canyon, and 78 at Prescott. Payson reported 81, Page reported 84, Winslow reported 87, and Sholo reported 79. At Flagstaff, wind was southwest gusting to 44 miles an hour. At Kingman, wind was southwest gusting to 32 miles an hour. At the Grand Canyon, wind was southwest gusting to 35 miles an hour. At Williams, wind was southwest gusting to 38 miles an hour. At Prescott, wind was south gusting to 31 miles an hour. At Winslow, wind was southwest gusting to 45 miles an hour. At Window Rock, it was mostly sunny, with a visibility of 4 miles. At Window Rock, wind was southwest gusting to 46 miles an hour. At Sholo, wind was south gusting to 35 miles an hour. Observations for southern Arizona, it was sunny. It was 98 at Tucson, 87 at Yuma, 92 at Nogales, and 89 at Sierra Vista. At Tucson, wind was west gusting to 26 miles an hour. At Nogales, wind was southwest gusting to 35 miles an hour. Observations for Southern California, at Blythe, it was sunny, with a temperature of 88. At San Diego, it was mostly sunny, with a temperature of 68. At Los Angeles Airport, it was cloudy, with a temperature of 67. Regional observations, at Las Vegas, it was sunny, with a temperature of 84. It was mostly sunny, with a temperature of 86 at Albuquerque, and 94 at El Paso. At Salt Lake City, it was partly sunny, with a temperature of 63. At El Paso, wind was west gusting to 29 miles an hour. Once again, at 11 a.m. in Phoenix, under mostly sunny skies. The Sky Harbor temperature was 95 degrees. Here is the latest forecast. For the following area, in Arizona, Central Phoenix, issued at 11:31 a.m. Mountain Standard Time. Today, sunny. Highs 98 to 103. Southwest wind 10 to 15 miles per hour. Tonight, clear. Lows 69 to 79. Southwest wind 10 to 15 miles per hour in the evening, becoming south around 5 miles per hour after midnight. Monday, sunny. Highs 98 to 103. Southeast wind 5 to 10 miles per hour in the morning, becoming southwest 5 to 15 miles per hour in the afternoon. Monday night, clear. Low 67 to 77. Southwest wind 10 to 15 miles per hour in the evening, becoming southeast 5 to 10 miles per hour after midnight. Tuesday, sunny. Highs 96 to 101. Southeast wind 5 to 10 miles per hour in the morning, becoming southwest in the afternoon. Tuesday night, clear. Low 66 to 73. Wednesday, sunny. Highs 97 to 103. Wednesday night, clear. Low 68 to 75. Thursday, mostly sunny. Highs 100 to 106. Thursday night, partly cloudy. Lows 70 to 78. Friday, partly cloudy. Highs 102 to 108. Friday night, partly cloudy. Lows 74 to 81. Independence Day, partly cloudy. Highs 103 to 109. Here is the synopsis for Southeast California, Southwest, and South Central Arizona. Unusually strong winds will impact the region today and Monday, resulting in areas of blowing gust and critical to near critical fire weather conditions. Below normal temperatures will continue through the majority of this upcoming week. More tranquil weather conditions and a slow warming trend will arrive during the latter half of this upcoming week.
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The current time is 11:40 a.m. Mountain Standard Time. Here is the 11 a.m. Mountain Standard Time observation for Phoenix on Sunday, June 28th. At Sky Harbor, it was mostly sunny. Visibility 10 miles. Temperature was 95 degrees, dew point 35, relative humidity 12%. Wind was southeast at 5 miles an hour. And the pressure was 29.77 inches and falling. Other observations for South Central Arizona, including the greater Phoenix area, it was sunny, with a temperature of 90 at Buckeye, 91 at Glendale, 91 at Deer Valley, 92 at Scottsdale Airport, and 92 at Falcon Field. Under sunny skies, Mesa Gateway reported 93, Chandler reported 91, Casa Grande reported 95, and Gila Bend reported 95. Observations for northern Arizona, skies ranged from sunny to mostly sunny. It was 71 at Flagstaff, 79 at Kingman, 73 at the Grand Canyon, and 78 at Prescott. Payson reported 81, Page reported 84, Winslow reported 87, and Sholo reported 79. At Flagstaff, wind was southwest gusting to 44 miles an hour. At Kingman, wind was southwest gusting to 32 miles an hour. At the Grand Canyon, wind was southwest gusting to 35 miles an hour. At Williams, wind was southwest gusting to 38 miles an hour. At Prescott, wind was south gusting to 31 miles an hour. At Winslow, wind was southwest gusting to 45 miles an hour. At Window Rock, it was mostly sunny, with a visibility of 4 miles. At Window Rock, wind was southwest gusting to 46 miles an hour. At Sholo, wind was south gusting to 35 miles an hour. Observations for southern Arizona, it was sunny. It was 98 at Tucson, 87 at Yuma, 92 at Nogales, and 89 at Sierra Vista. At Tucson, wind was west gusting to 26 miles an hour. At Nogales, wind was southwest gusting to 35 miles an hour. Observations for Southern California, at Blythe, it was sunny, with a temperature of 88. At San Diego, it was mostly sunny, with a temperature of 68. At Los Angeles Airport, it was cloudy, with a temperature of 67. Regional observations, at Las Vegas, it was sunny, with a temperature of 84. It was mostly sunny, with a temperature of 86 at Albuquerque, and 94 at El Paso. At Salt Lake City, it was partly sunny, with a temperature of 63. At El Paso, wind was west gusting to 29 miles an hour. Once again, at 11 a.m. in Phoenix, under mostly sunny skies. The Sky Harbor temperature was 95 degrees. Here is the latest forecast. For the following area, in Arizona, Central Phoenix, issued at 11:31 a.m. Mountain Standard Time. Today, sunny. Highs 98 to 103. Southwest wind 10 to 15 miles per hour. Tonight, clear. Lows 69 to 79. Southwest wind 10 to 15 miles per hour in the evening, becoming south around 5 miles per hour after midnight. Monday, sunny. Highs 98 to 103. Southeast wind 5 to 10 miles per hour in the morning, becoming southwest 5 to 15 miles per hour in the afternoon. Monday night, clear. Low 67 to 77. Southwest wind 10 to 15 miles per hour in the evening, becoming southeast 5 to 10 miles per hour after midnight. Tuesday, sunny. Highs 96 to 101. Southeast wind 5 to 10 miles per hour in the morning, becoming southwest in the afternoon. Tuesday night, clear. Low 66 to 73. Wednesday, sunny. Highs 97 to 103. Wednesday night, clear. Low 68 to 75. Thursday, mostly sunny.
Highs 100 to 106. Thursday night, partly cloudy. Lows 70 to 78. Friday, partly cloudy. Highs 102 to 108. Friday night, partly cloudy. Lows 74 to 81. Independence Day, partly cloudy. Highs 103 to 109. Here is the synopsis for Southeast California, Southwest, and South Central Arizona. Unusually strong winds will impact the region today and Monday, resulting in areas of blowing dust and critical to near critical fire weather conditions. Below normal temperatures will continue through the majority of this upcoming week. More tranquil weather conditions and a slow warming trend will arrive during the latter half of this upcoming week. 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The current time is 11:46 a.m. Mountain Standard Time. Here is the 11 a.m. Mountain Standard Time observation for Phoenix on Sunday, June 28th. At Sky Harbor, it was mostly sunny. Visibility 10 miles. Temperature was 95 degrees, dew point 35, relative humidity 12%. Wind was southeast, at 5 miles an hour. And the pressure was 29.77 inches, and falling. Other observations for South Central Arizona, including the Greater Phoenix area, it was sunny, with a temperature of 90 at Buckeye, 91 at Glendale, 91 at Deer Valley, 92 at Scottsdale Airport, and 92 at Falcon Field. Under sunny skies, Mesa Gateway reported 93, Chandler reported 91, Casa Grande reported 95, and Gila Bend reported 95. Observations for northern Arizona, skies ranged from sunny to mostly sunny. It was 71 at Flagstaff, 79 at Kingman, 73 at the Grand Canyon, and 78 at Prescott. Payson reported 81, Page reported 84, Winslow reported 87, and Sholo reported 79. At Flagstaff, wind was southwest gusting to 44 miles an hour. At Kingman, wind was southwest gusting to 32 miles an hour. At the Grand Canyon, wind was southwest gusting to 35 miles an hour. At Williams, wind was southwest gusting to 38 miles an hour. At Prescott, wind was south gusting to 31 miles an hour. At Winslow, wind was southwest gusting to 45 miles an hour. At Window Rock, it was mostly sunny, with a visibility of 4 miles. At Window Rock, wind was southwest gusting to 46 miles an hour. At Sholo, wind was south gusting to 35 miles an hour. Observations for southern Arizona, it was sunny. It was 98 at Tucson, 87 at Yuma, 92 at Nogales, and 89 at Sierra Vista. At Tucson, wind was west gusting to 26 miles an hour. At Nogales, wind was southwest gusting to 35 miles an hour. Observations for Southern California, at Blythe, it was sunny, with a temperature of 88. At San Diego, it was mostly sunny, with a temperature of 68. At Los Angeles Airport, it was cloudy, with a temperature of 67. Regional observations, at Las Vegas, it was sunny, with a temperature of 84. It was mostly sunny, with a temperature of 86 at Albuquerque, and 94 at El Paso. At Salt Lake City, it was partly sunny, with a temperature of 63. At El Paso, wind was west gusting to 29 miles an hour. Once again, at 11 a.m. in Phoenix, under mostly sunny skies. The Sky Harbor temperature was 95 degrees. Here is the latest forecast. For the following area, in Arizona, Central Phoenix, issued at 11:31 a.m. Mountain Standard Time. Today, sunny. Highs 98 to 103. Southwest wind 10 to 15 miles per hour. Tonight, clear. Lows 69 to 79. Southwest wind 10 to 15 miles per hour in the evening, becoming south around 5 miles per hour after midnight. Monday, sunny,
highs 98 to 103. Southeast wind 5 to 10 miles per hour in the morning, becoming southwest 5 to 15 miles per hour in the afternoon. Monday night, clear. Low 67 to 77. Southwest wind 10 to 15 miles per hour in the evening, becoming southeast 5 to 10 miles per hour after midnight. Tuesday, sunny. Highs 96 to 101. Southeast wind 5 to 10 miles per hour in the morning, becoming southwest in the afternoon. Tuesday night, clear. Low 66 to 73. Wednesday, sunny. Highs 97 to 103. Wednesday night, clear. Low 68 to 75. Thursday, mostly sunny. Highs 100 to 106. Thursday night, partly cloudy. Lows 70 to 78. Friday, partly cloudy. Highs 102 to 108. Friday night, partly cloudy. Lows 74 to 81. Independence Day, partly cloudy. Highs 103 to 109. Here is the synopsis for Southeast California, Southwest, and South Central Arizona. Unusually strong winds will impact the region today and Monday, resulting in areas of blowing dust and critical to near critical fire weather conditions. Below normal temperatures will continue through the majority of this upcoming week. More tranquil weather conditions and a slow warming trend will arrive during the latter half of this upcoming week. 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The current time is 11:52 a.m. Mountain Standard Time. Here is the 11 a.m. Mountain Standard Time observation for Phoenix on Sunday, June 28th. At Sky Harbor, it was mostly sunny. Visibility 10 miles. Temperature was 95 degrees, dew point 35, relative humidity 12%. Wind was southeast, at 5 miles an hour. And the pressure was 29.77 inches, and falling. Other observations for South Central Arizona, including the Greater Phoenix area, it was sunny, with a temperature of 90 at Buckeye, 91 at Glendale, 91 at Deer Valley, 92 at Scottsdale Airport, and 92 at Falcon Field. Under sunny skies, Mesa Gateway reported 93, Chandler reported 91, Casa Grande reported 95, and Gila Bend reported 95. Observations for northern Arizona, skies ranged from sunny to mostly sunny. It was 71 at Flagstaff, 79 at Kingman, 73 at the Grand Canyon, and 78 at Prescott. Payson reported 81, Page reported 84, Winslow reported 87, and Sholo reported 79. At Flagstaff, wind was southwest gusting to 44 miles an hour. At Kingman, wind was southwest gusting to 32 miles an hour. At the Grand Canyon, wind was southwest gusting to 35 miles an hour. At Williams, wind was southwest gusting to 38 miles an hour. At Prescott, wind was south gusting to 31 miles an hour. At Winslow, wind was southwest gusting to 45 miles an hour. At Window Rock, it was mostly sunny, with a visibility of 4 miles. At Window Rock, wind was southwest gusting to 46 miles an hour. At Sholo, wind was south gusting to 35 miles an hour. Observations for southern Arizona, it was sunny. It was 98 at Tucson, 87 at Yuma, 92 at Nogales, and 89 at Sierra Vista. At Tucson, wind was west gusting to 26 miles an hour. At Nogales, wind was southwest gusting to 35 miles an hour. Observations for Southern California, at Blythe, it was sunny, with a temperature of 88. At San Diego, it was mostly sunny, with a temperature of 68. At Los Angeles Airport, it was cloudy, with a temperature of 67. Regional observations, at Las Vegas, it was sunny, with a temperature of 84. It was mostly sunny, with a temperature of 86 at Albuquerque, and 94 at El Paso.

Southwest wind 10 to 15 miles per hour. Tonight, clear. Lows 69 to 79. Southwest wind 10 to 15 miles per hour in the evening, becoming south around 5 miles per hour after midnight. Monday, sunny. Highs 98 to 103. Southeast wind 5 to 10 miles per hour in the morning, becoming southwest 5 to 15 miles per hour in the afternoon. Monday night, clear. Low 67 to 77. Southwest wind 10 to 15 miles per hour in the evening, becoming southeast 5 to 10 miles per hour after midnight. Tuesday, sunny. Highs 96 to 101. Southeast wind 5 to 10 miles per hour in the morning, becoming southwest in the afternoon. Tuesday night, clear. Low 66 to 73. Wednesday, sunny. Highs 97 to 103. Wednesday night, clear. Low 68 to 75. Thursday, mostly sunny. Highs 100 to 106. Thursday night, partly cloudy. Lows 70 to 78. Friday, partly cloudy. Highs 102 to 108. Friday night, partly cloudy. Lows 74 to 81. Independence Day, partly cloudy. Highs 103 to 109. Here is the synopsis for Southeast California, Southwest, and South Central Arizona. Unusually strong winds will impact the region today and Monday, resulting in areas of blowing dust and critical to near critical fire weather conditions. Below normal temperatures will continue through the majority of this upcoming week. More tranquil weather conditions and a slow warming trend will arrive during the latter half of this upcoming week. 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The current time is 11:58 a.m. Mountain Standard Time. Here is the 11 a.m. Mountain Standard Time observation for Phoenix on Sunday, June 28th. At Sky Harbor, it was mostly sunny. Visibility 10 miles. Temperature was 95 degrees, dew point 35, relative humidity 12%. Wind was southeast, at 5 miles an hour. And the pressure was 29.77 inches, and falling. Other observations for South Central Arizona, including the Greater Phoenix area, it was sunny, with a temperature of 90 at Buckeye, 91 at Glendale, 91 at Deer Valley, 92 at Scottsdale Airport, and 92 at Falcon Field. Under sunny skies, Mesa Gateway reported 93, Chandler reported 91, Casa Grande reported 95, and Gila Bend reported 95. Observations for northern Arizona, skies ranged from sunny to mostly sunny. It was 71 at Flagstaff, 79 at Kingman, 73 at the Grand Canyon, and 78 at Prescott. Payson reported 81, Page reported 84, Winslow reported 87, and Sholo reported 79. At Flagstaff, wind was southwest gusting to 44 miles an hour. At Kingman, wind was southwest gusting to 32 miles an hour. At the Grand Canyon, wind was southwest gusting to 35 miles an hour. At Williams, wind was southwest gusting to 38 miles an hour. At Prescott, wind was south gusting to 31 miles an hour. At Winslow, wind was southwest gusting to 45 miles an hour. At Window Rock, it was mostly sunny, with a visibility of 4 miles. At Window Rock, wind was southwest gusting to 46 miles an hour. At Sholo, wind was south gusting to 35 miles an hour. Observations for southern Arizona, it was sunny. It was 98 at Tucson, 87 at Yuma, 92 at Nogales, and 89 at Sierra Vista. At Tucson, wind was west gusting to 26 miles an hour. At Nogales, wind was southwest gusting to 35 miles an hour. Observations for Southern California, at Blythe, it was sunny, with a temperature of 88. At San Diego, it was mostly sunny,
with a temperature of 68.

at Los Angeles Airport, it was cloudy, with a temperature of 67. Regional observations, at Las Vegas, it was sunny, with a temperature of 84. It was mostly sunny, with a temperature of 86 at Albuquerque, and 94 at El Paso. At Salt Lake City, it was partly sunny, with a temperature of 63. At El Paso, wind was west gusting to 29 miles an hour. Once again, at 11 a.m. in Phoenix, under mostly sunny skies. The Sky Harbor temperature was 95 degrees. Here is the latest forecast. For the following area, in Arizona, Central Phoenix, issued at 11:31 a.m. Mountain Standard Time. Today, sunny. Highs 98 to 103. Southwest wind 10 to 15 miles per hour. Tonight, clear. Lows 69 to 79. Southwest wind 10 to 15 miles per hour in the evening, becoming south around 5 miles per hour after midnight. Monday, sunny. Highs 98 to 103. Southeast wind 5 to 10 miles per hour in the morning, becoming southwest 5 to 15 miles per hour in the afternoon. Monday night, clear. Low 67 to 77. Southwest wind 10 to 15 miles per hour in the evening, becoming southeast 5 to 10 miles per hour after midnight. Tuesday, sunny. Highs 96 to 101. Southeast wind 5 to 10 miles per hour in the morning, becoming southwest in the afternoon. Tuesday night, clear. Low 66 to 73. Wednesday, sunny. Highs 97 to 103. Wednesday night, clear. Low 68 to 75. Thursday, mostly sunny. Highs 100 to 106. Thursday night, partly cloudy. Lows 70 to 78. Friday, partly cloudy. Highs 102 to 108. Friday night, partly cloudy. Lows 74 to 81. Independence Day, partly cloudy. Highs 103 to 109. Here is the synopsis for Southeast California, Southwest, and South Central Arizona. Unusually strong winds will impact the region today and Monday, resulting in areas of blowing gust and critical to near critical fire weather conditions. Below normal temperatures will continue through the majority of this upcoming week. More tranquil weather conditions and a slow warming trend will arrive during the latter half of this upcoming week. 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The current time is 12:04 p.m. Mountain Standard Time. Here is the latest forecast. For the following area, in Arizona, Central Phoenix, issued at 11:31 a.m. Mountain Standard Time. Today, sunny. Highs 98 to 103. Southwest wind 10 to 15 miles per hour. Tonight, clear. Lows 69 to 79. Southwest wind 10 to 15 miles per hour in the evening, becoming south around 5 miles per hour after midnight. Monday, sunny. Highs 98 to 103. Southeast wind 5 to 10 miles per hour in the morning, becoming southwest 5 to 15 miles per hour in the afternoon. Monday night, clear. Low 67 to 77. Southwest wind 10 to 15 miles per hour in the evening, becoming southeast 5 to 10 miles per hour after midnight. Tuesday, sunny. Highs 96 to 101. Southeast wind 5 to 10 miles per hour in the morning, becoming southwest in the afternoon. Tuesday night, clear. Low 66 to 73. Wednesday, sunny. Highs 97 to 103. Wednesday night, clear. Low 68 to 75. Thursday, mostly sunny. Highs 100 to 106. Thursday night, partly cloudy. Lows 70 to 78. Friday, partly cloudy.
highs 102 to 108. Friday night, partly cloudy. Lows 74 to 81. Independence Day, partly cloudy. Highs 103 to 109. Here is the synopsis for Southeast California, Southwest, and South Central Arizona. Unusually strong winds will impact the region today and Monday, resulting in areas of blowing gust and critical to near critical fire weather conditions. Below normal temperatures will continue through the majority of this upcoming week. More tranquil weather conditions and a slow warming trend will arrive during the latter half of this upcoming week. 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The current time is 12:07 p.m. Mountain Standard Time. Here is the latest forecast. For the following area, in Arizona, Central Phoenix, issued at 11:31 a.m. Mountain Standard Time. Today, sunny. Highs 98 to 103. Southwest wind 10 to 15 miles per hour. Tonight, clear. Lows 69 to 79. Southwest wind 10 to 15 miles per hour in the evening, becoming south around 5 miles per hour after midnight. Monday, sunny. Highs 98 to 103. Southeast wind 5 to 10 miles per hour in the morning, becoming southwest 5 to 15 miles per hour in the afternoon. Monday night, clear. Low 67 to 77. Southwest wind 10 to 15 miles per hour in the evening, becoming southeast 5 to 10 miles per hour after midnight. Tuesday, sunny. Highs 96 to 101. Southeast wind 5 to 10 miles per hour in the morning, becoming southwest in the afternoon. Tuesday night, clear. Low 66 to 73. Wednesday, sunny. Highs 97 to 103. Wednesday night, clear. Low 68 to 75. Thursday, mostly sunny. Highs 100 to 106. Thursday night, partly cloudy. Lows 70 to 78. Friday, partly cloudy. Highs 102 to 108. Friday night, partly cloudy. Lows 74 to 81. Independence Day, partly cloudy. Highs 103 to 109. Here is the synopsis for Southeast California, Southwest, and South Central Arizona. Unusually strong winds will impact the region today and Monday, resulting in areas of blowing gust and critical to near critical fire weather conditions. Below normal temperatures will continue through the majority of this upcoming week. More tranquil weather conditions and a slow warming trend will arrive during the latter half of this upcoming week. 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The current time is 12:09 p.m. Mountain Standard Time. Here is the latest forecast. For the following area, in Arizona, Central Phoenix, issued at 11:31 a.m. Mountain Standard Time. Today, sunny. Highs 98 to 103. Southwest wind 10 to 15 miles per hour. Tonight, clear. Lows 69 to 79. Southwest wind 10 to 15 miles per hour in the evening, becoming south around 5 miles per hour after midnight. Monday, sunny. Highs 98 to 103. Southeast wind 5 to 10 miles per hour in the morning, becoming southwest 5 to 15 miles per hour in the afternoon. Monday night, clear. Low 67 to 77. Southwest wind 10 to 15 miles per hour in the evening, becoming southeast 5 to 10 miles per hour after midnight. Tuesday, sunny. Highs 96 to 101. Southeast wind 5 to 10 miles per hour in the morning, becoming southwest in the afternoon. Tuesday night, clear. Low 66 to 73. Wednesday, sunny.
highs 97 to 103. Wednesday night, clear. Lows 68 to 75. Thursday, mostly sunny. Highs 100 to 106. Thursday night, partly cloudy. Lows 70 to 78. Friday, partly cloudy. Highs 102 to 108. Friday night, partly cloudy. Lows 74 to 81. Independence Day, partly cloudy. Highs 103 to 109. Here is the synopsis for Southeast California, Southwest, and South Central Arizona. Unusually strong winds will impact the region today and Monday, resulting in areas of blowing dust and critical to near critical fire weather conditions. Below normal temperatures will continue through the majority of this upcoming week. More tranquil weather conditions and a slow warming trend will arrive during the latter half of this upcoming week. 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The current time is 12:12 p.m. Mountain Standard Time. Here is the noon Mountain Standard Time observation for Phoenix, on Sunday, June 28th. At Sky Harbor, it was mostly sunny. Visibility 10 miles. Temperature was 97 degrees, dew point 36, relative humidity 12%. Wind was southwest, at 13 miles an hour. And the pressure was 29.75 inches, and falling. Other observations for South Central Arizona, including the Greater Phoenix area, it was sunny, with a temperature of 93 at Buckeye, 93 at Glendale, 93 at Deer Valley, and 95 at Scottsdale Airport. Under sunny skies, Falcon Field reported 94, Mesa Gateway reported 97, Chandler reported 95, and Casa Grande reported 97. At Gila Bend, it was mostly sunny, with a temperature of 98. Observations for northern Arizona, it was sunny, with a temperature of 82 at Kingman, 77 at the Grand Canyon, 80 at Prescott, and 82 at Payson. Under sunny skies, Page reported 86, Winslow reported 89, and Shoal reported 82. At Flagstaff, it was partly sunny, with a temperature of 71. At Flagstaff, wind was southwest gusting to 41 miles an hour. At Kingman, wind was southwest gusting to 37 miles an hour. At the Grand Canyon, wind was southwest gusting to 45 miles an hour. At Williams, wind was south gusting to 38 miles an hour. At Prescott, wind was south gusting to 26 miles an hour. At Payson, wind was south gusting to 28 miles an hour. At Winslow, wind was southwest gusting to 51 miles an hour. At Window Rock, haze was reported, with a visibility of 1 mile. At Window Rock, wind was southwest gusting to 51 miles an hour. At Sholo, wind was south gusting to 44 miles an hour. Observations for southern Arizona, skies ranged from sunny to mostly sunny. It was 99 at Tucson, 91 at Yuma, 95 at Nogales, and 91 at Sierra Vista. At Tucson, wind was southwest gusting to 30 miles an hour. At Nogales, wind was southwest gusting to 30 miles an hour. At Sierra Vista, wind was southwest gusting to 32 miles an hour. At Douglas, wind was southwest gusting to 36 miles an hour. Observations for Southern California, at Blythe, it was sunny, with a temperature of 91. At San Diego, it was mostly sunny, with a temperature of 70. At Los Angeles Airport, it was partly sunny, with a temperature of 67. At San Diego, wind was southwest gusting to 25 miles an hour. Regional observations, at Las Vegas, it was sunny, with a temperature of 86. It was mostly sunny, with a temperature of 89 at Albuquerque, and 96 at El Paso. At Salt Lake City, it was partly sunny, with a temperature of 63. Once again, at noon in Phoenix, under mostly sunny skies. The Sky Harbor temperature was 97 degrees.
Here is the latest forecast. For the following area, in Arizona, Central Phoenix, issued at 11:31 a.m. Mountain Standard Time. Today, sunny. Highs 98 to 103. Southwest wind 10 to 15 miles per hour. Tonight, clear. Lows 69 to 79. Southwest wind 10 to 15 miles per hour in the evening, becoming south around 5 miles per hour after midnight. Monday, sunny. Highs 98 to 103. Southeast wind 5 to 10 miles per hour in the morning, becoming southwest 5 to 15 miles per hour in the afternoon. Monday night, clear. Low 67 to 77. Southwest wind 10 to 15 miles per hour in the evening, becoming southeast 5 to 10 miles per hour after midnight. Tuesday, sunny. Highs 96 to 101. Southeast wind 5 to 10 miles per hour in the morning, becoming southwest in the afternoon. Tuesday night, clear. Low 66 to 73. Wednesday, sunny. Highs 97 to 103. Wednesday night, clear. Low 68 to 75. Thursday, mostly sunny. Highs 100 to 106. Thursday night, partly cloudy. Lows 70 to 78. Friday, partly cloudy. Highs 102 to 108. Friday night, partly cloudy. Lows 74 to 81. Independence Day, partly cloudy. Highs 103 to 109. Here is the synopsis for Southeast California, Southwest, and South Central Arizona. Unusually strong winds will impact the region today and Monday, resulting in areas of blowing gust and critical to near critical fire weather conditions. Below normal temperatures will continue through the majority of this upcoming week. More tranquil weather conditions and a slow warming trend will arrive during the latter half of this upcoming week. 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The current time is 12:18 p.m. Mountain Standard Time. Here is the noon Mountain Standard Time observation for Phoenix, on Sunday, June 28th. At Sky Harbor, it was mostly sunny. Visibility 10 miles. Temperature was 97 degrees, dew point 36, relative humidity 12%. Wind was southwest, at 13 miles an hour. And the pressure was 29.75 inches, and falling. Other observations for South Central Arizona, including the Greater Phoenix area, it was sunny, with a temperature of 93 at Buckeye, 93 at Glendale, 93 at Deer Valley, and 95 at Scottsdale Airport. Under sunny skies, Falcon Field reported 94, Mesa Gateway reported 97, Chandler reported 95, and Casa Grande reported 97. At Gila Bend, it was mostly sunny, with a temperature of 98. Observations for northern Arizona, it was sunny, with a temperature of 82 at Kingman, 77 at the Grand Canyon, 80 at Prescott, and 82 at Payson. Under sunny skies, Page reported 86, Winslow reported 89, and Shoal reported 82. At Flagstaff, it was partly sunny, with a temperature of 71. At Flagstaff, wind was southwest gusting to 41 miles an hour. At Kingman, wind was southwest gusting to 37 miles an hour. At the Grand Canyon, wind was southwest gusting to 45 miles an hour. At Williams, wind was south gusting to 38 miles an hour. At Prescott, wind was south gusting to 26 miles an hour. At Payson, wind was south gusting to 28 miles an hour. At Winslow, wind was southwest gusting to 51 miles an hour. At Window Rock, haze was reported, with a visibility of 1 mile. At Window Rock, wind was southwest gusting to 51 miles an hour. At Sholo, wind was south gusting to 44 miles an hour. Observations for southern Arizona, skies ranged from sunny to mostly sunny.
It was 99 at Tucson, 91 at Yuma, 95 at Nogales, and 91 at Sierra Vista. At Tucson, wind was southwest gusting to 30 miles an hour. At Nogales, wind was southwest gusting to 30 miles an hour. At Sierra Vista, wind was southwest gusting to 32 miles an hour. At Douglas, wind was southwest gusting to 36 miles an hour. Observations for Southern California, at Blythe, it was sunny, with a temperature of 91. At San Diego, it was mostly sunny, with a temperature of 70. At Los Angeles Airport, it was partly sunny, with a temperature of 67. At San Diego, wind was southwest gusting to 25 miles an hour. Regional observations, at Las Vegas, it was sunny, with a temperature of 86. It was mostly sunny, with a temperature of 89 at Albuquerque and 96 at El Paso. At Salt Lake City, it was partly sunny, with a temperature of 63. Once again, at noon in Phoenix, under mostly sunny skies. The Sky Harbor temperature was 97 degrees. Here is the latest forecast. For the following area, in Arizona, Central Phoenix, issued at 11:31 a.m. Mountain Standard Time. Today, sunny. Highs 98 to 103. Southwest wind 10 to 15 miles per hour. Tonight, clear. Lows 69 to 79. Southwest wind 10 to 15 miles per hour in the evening, becoming south around 5 miles per hour after midnight. Monday, sunny. Highs 98 to 103. Southeast wind 5 to 10 miles per hour in the morning, becoming southwest 5 to 15 miles per hour in the afternoon. Monday night, clear. Low 67 to 77. Southwest wind 10 to 15 miles per hour in the evening, becoming southeast 5 to 10 miles per hour after midnight. Tuesday, sunny. Highs 96 to 101. Southeast wind 5 to 10 miles per hour in the morning, becoming southwest in the afternoon. Tuesday night, clear. Low 66 to 73. Wednesday, sunny. Highs 97 to 103. Wednesday night, clear. Low 68 to 75. Thursday, mostly sunny. Highs 100 to 106. Thursday night, partly cloudy. Lows 70 to 78. Friday, partly cloudy. Highs 102 to 108. Friday night, partly cloudy. Lows 74 to 81. Independence Day, partly cloudy. Highs 103 to 109. Here is the synopsis for Southeast California, Southwest, and South Central Arizona. Unusually strong winds will impact the region today and Monday, resulting in areas of blowing gust and critical to near critical fire weather conditions. Below normal temperatures will continue through the majority of this upcoming week. More tranquil weather conditions and a slow warming trend will arrive during the latter half of this upcoming week. 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The current time is 12:25 p.m. Mountain Standard Time. Here is the noon Mountain Standard Time observation for Phoenix, on Sunday, June 28th. At Sky Harbor, it was mostly sunny. Visibility 10 miles. Temperature was 97 degrees, dew point 36, relative humidity 12%. Wind was southwest, at 13 miles an hour. And the pressure was 29.75 inches, and falling. Other observations for South Central Arizona, including the Greater Phoenix area, it was sunny, with a temperature of 93 at Buckeye, 93 at Glendale, 93 at Deer Valley, and 95 at Scottsdale Airport. Under sunny skies, Falcon Field reported 94, Mesa Gateway reported 97, Chandler reported 95, and Casa Grande reported 97. At Gila Bend, it was mostly sunny, with a temperature of 98.
Observations for northern Arizona. It was sunny, with a temperature of 82 at Kingman, 77 at the Grand Canyon, 80 at Prescott, and 82 at Payson. Under sunny skies, Page reported 86, Winslow reported 89, and Shoal reported 82. At Flagstaff, it was partly sunny, with a temperature of 71. At Flagstaff, wind was southwest gusting to 41 miles an hour. At Kingman, wind was southwest gusting to 37 miles an hour. At the Grand Canyon, wind was southwest gusting to 45 miles an hour. At Williams, wind was south gusting to 38 miles an hour. At Prescott, wind was south gusting to 26 miles an hour. At Payson, wind was south gusting to 28 miles an hour. At Winslow, wind was southwest gusting to 51 miles an hour. At Window Rock, haze was reported, with a visibility of 1 mile. At Window Rock, wind was southwest gusting to 51 miles an hour. At Sholo, wind was south gusting to 44 miles an hour. Observations for southern Arizona, skies ranged from sunny to mostly sunny. It was 99 at Tucson, 91 at Yuma, 95 at Nogales, and 91 at Sierra Vista. At Tucson, wind was southwest gusting to 30 miles an hour. At Nogales, wind was southwest gusting to 30 miles an hour. At Sierra Vista, wind was southwest gusting to 32 miles an hour. At Douglas, wind was southwest gusting to 36 miles an hour. Observations for Southern California, at Blythe, it was sunny, with a temperature of 91. At San Diego, it was mostly sunny, with a temperature of 70. At Los Angeles Airport, it was partly sunny, with a temperature of 67. At San Diego, wind was southwest gusting to 25 miles an hour. Regional observations, at Las Vegas, it was sunny, with a temperature of 86. It was mostly sunny, with a temperature of 89 at Albuquerque and 96 at El Paso. At Salt Lake City, it was partly sunny, with a temperature of 63. Once again, at noon in Phoenix, under mostly sunny skies. The Sky Harbor temperature was 97 degrees. Here is the latest forecast. For the following area, in Arizona, Central Phoenix, issued at 11:31 a.m. Mountain Standard Time. Today, sunny. Highs 98 to 103. Southwest wind 10 to 15 miles per hour. Tonight, clear. Lows 69 to 79. Southwest wind 10 to 15 miles per hour in the evening, becoming south around 5 miles per hour after midnight. Monday, sunny. Highs 98 to 103. Southeast wind 5 to 10 miles per hour in the morning, becoming southwest 5 to 15 miles per hour in the afternoon. Monday night, clear. Low 67 to 77. Southwest wind 10 to 15 miles per hour in the evening, becoming southeast 5 to 10 miles per hour after midnight. Tuesday, sunny. Highs 96 to 101. Southeast wind 5 to 10 miles per hour in the morning, becoming southwest in the afternoon. Tuesday night, clear. Low 66 to 73. Wednesday, sunny. Highs 97 to 103. Wednesday night, clear. Low 68 to 75. Thursday, mostly sunny. Highs 100 to 106. Thursday night, partly cloudy. Lows 70 to 78. Friday, partly cloudy. Highs 102 to 108. Friday night, partly cloudy. Lows 74 to 81. Independence Day, partly cloudy. Highs 103 to 109. Here is the synopsis for Southeast California, Southwest, and South Central Arizona. Unusually strong winds will impact the region today and Monday, resulting in areas of blowing dust and critical to near critical fire weather conditions. Below normal temperatures will continue through the majority of this upcoming week.
More tranquil weather conditions and a slow warming trend will arrive during the latter half of this upcoming week. 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The current time is 12:31 p.m. Mountain Standard Time. Here is the noon Mountain Standard Time observation for Phoenix on Sunday, June 28th. At Sky Harbor, it was mostly sunny. Visibility 10 miles. Temperature was 97 degrees, dew point 36, relative humidity 12%. Wind was southwest, at 13 miles an hour. And the pressure was 29.75 inches, and falling. Other observations for South Central Arizona, including the greater Phoenix area, it was sunny, with a temperature of 93 at Buckeye, 93 at Glendale, 93 at Deer Valley, and 95 at Scottsdale Airport. Under sunny skies, Falcon Field reported 94, Mesa Gateway reported 97, Chandler reported 95, and Casa Grande reported 97. At Gila Bend, it was mostly sunny, with a temperature of 98. Observations for northern Arizona, it was sunny, with a temperature of 82 at Kingman, 77 at the Grand Canyon, 80 at Prescott, and 82 at Payson. Under sunny skies, Page reported 86, Winslow reported 89, and Shoal reported 82. At Flagstaff, it was partly sunny, with a temperature of 71. At Flagstaff, wind was southwest gusting to 41 miles an hour. At Kingman, wind was southwest gusting to 37 miles an hour. At the Grand Canyon, wind was southwest gusting to 45 miles an hour. At Williams, wind was south gusting to 38 miles an hour. At Prescott, wind was south gusting to 26 miles an hour. At Payson, wind was south gusting to 28 miles an hour. At Winslow, wind was southwest gusting to 51 miles an hour. At Window Rock, haze was reported, with a visibility of 1 mile. At Window Rock, wind was southwest gusting to 51 miles an hour. At Shoal, wind was south gusting to 44 miles an hour. Observations for southern Arizona, skies ranged from sunny to mostly sunny. It was 99 at Tucson, 91 at Yuma, 95 at Nogales, and 91 at Sierra Vista. At Tucson, wind was southwest gusting to 30 miles an hour. At Nogales, wind was southwest gusting to 30 miles an hour. At Sierra Vista, wind was southwest gusting to 32 miles an hour. At Douglas, wind was southwest gusting to 36 miles an hour. Observations for Southern California, at Blythe, it was sunny, with a temperature of 91. At San Diego, it was mostly sunny, with a temperature of 70. At Los Angeles Airport, it was partly sunny, with a temperature of 67. At San Diego, wind was southwest gusting to 25 miles an hour. Regional observations, at Las Vegas, it was sunny, with a temperature of 86. It was mostly sunny, with a temperature of 89 at Albuquerque and 96 at El Paso. At Salt Lake City, it was partly sunny, with a temperature of 63. Once again, at noon in Phoenix, under mostly sunny skies. The Sky Harbor temperature was 97 degrees. Here is the latest forecast. For the following area, in Arizona, Central Phoenix, issued at 11:31 a.m. Mountain Standard Time. Today, sunny. Highs 98 to 103. Southwest wind 10 to 15 miles per hour. Tonight, clear. Lows 69 to 79. Southwest wind 10 to 15 miles per hour in the evening, becoming south around 5 miles per hour after midnight. Monday, sunny. Highs 98 to 103. Southeast wind 5 to 10 miles per hour in the morning, becoming southwest 5 to 15 miles per hour in the afternoon. Monday night, clear. Low 67 to 77. Southwest wind 10 to 15 miles per hour in the evening, becoming southeast 5 to 10 miles per hour after midnight.
Tuesday, sunny. Highs 96 to 101. Southeast wind 5 to 10 miles per hour in the morning, becoming southwest in the afternoon. Tuesday night, clear. Low 66 to 73. Wednesday, sunny. Highs 97 to 103. Wednesday night, clear. Low 68 to 75. Thursday, mostly sunny. Highs 100 to 106. Thursday night, partly cloudy. Lows 70 to 78. Friday, partly cloudy. Highs 102 to 108. Friday night, partly cloudy. Lows 74 to 81. Independence Day, partly cloudy. Highs 103 to 109. Here is the synopsis for Southeast California, Southwest, and South Central Arizona. Unusually strong winds will impact the region today and Monday, resulting in areas of blowing gust and critical to near critical fire weather conditions. Below normal temperatures will continue through the majority of this upcoming week. More tranquil weather conditions and a slow warming trend will arrive during the latter half of this upcoming week. 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The current time is 12:37 p.m. Mountain Standard Time. Here is the noon Mountain Standard Time observation for Phoenix on Sunday, June 28th. At Sky Harbor, it was mostly sunny. Visibility 10 miles. Temperature was 97 degrees, dew point 36, relative humidity 12%. Wind was southwest, at 13 miles an hour. And the pressure was 29.75 inches, and falling. Other observations for South Central Arizona, including the greater Phoenix area, it was sunny, with a temperature of 93 at Buckeye, 93 at Glendale, 93 at Deer Valley, and 95 at Scottsdale Airport. Under sunny skies, Falcon Field reported 94, Mesa Gateway reported 97, Chandler reported 95, and Casa Grande reported 97. At Gila Bend, it was mostly sunny, with a temperature of 98. Observations for northern Arizona, it was sunny, with a temperature of 82 at Kingman, 77 at the Grand Canyon, 80 at Prescott, and 82 at Payson. Under sunny skies, Page reported 86, Winslow reported 89, and Shoal reported 82. At Flagstaff, it was partly sunny, with a temperature of 71. At Flagstaff, wind was southwest gusting to 41 miles an hour. At Kingman, wind was southwest gusting to 37 miles an hour. At the Grand Canyon, wind was southwest gusting to 45 miles an hour. At Williams, wind was south gusting to 38 miles an hour. At Prescott, wind was south gusting to 26 miles an hour. At Payson, wind was south gusting to 28 miles an hour. At Winslow, wind was southwest gusting to 51 miles an hour. At Window Rock, haze was reported, with a visibility of 1 mile. At Window Rock, wind was southwest gusting to 51 miles an hour. At Shoal, wind was south gusting to 44 miles an hour. Observations for southern Arizona, skies ranged from sunny to mostly sunny. It was 99 at Tucson, 91 at Yuma, 95 at Nogales, and 91 at Sierra Vista. At Tucson, wind was southwest gusting to 30 miles an hour. At Nogales, wind was southwest gusting to 30 miles an hour. At Sierra Vista, wind was southwest gusting to 32 miles an hour. At Douglas, wind was southwest gusting to 36 miles an hour. Observations for Southern California, at Blythe, it was sunny, with a temperature of 91. At San Diego, it was mostly sunny, with a temperature of 70. At Los Angeles Airport, it was partly sunny, with a temperature of 67. At San Diego, wind was southwest gusting to 25 miles an hour. Regional observations, at Las Vegas, it was sunny, with a temperature of 86. It was mostly sunny,
with a temperature of 89 at Albuquerque and 96 at El Paso. At Salt Lake City, it was partly sunny, with a temperature of 63. Once again, at noon in Phoenix, under mostly sunny skies, the Sky Harbor temperature was 97 degrees. Here is the latest forecast. For the following area, in Arizona, Central Phoenix, issued at 11:31 a.m. Mountain Standard Time. Today, sunny. Highs 98 to 103. Southwest wind 10 to 15 miles per hour. Tonight, clear. Lows 69 to 79. Southwest wind 10 to 15 miles per hour in the evening, becoming south around 5 miles per hour after midnight. Monday, sunny. Highs 98 to 103. Southeast wind 5 to 10 miles per hour in the morning, becoming southwest 5 to 15 miles per hour in the afternoon. Monday night, clear. Low 67 to 77. Southwest wind 10 to 15 miles per hour in the evening, becoming southeast 5 to 10 miles per hour after midnight. Tuesday, sunny. Highs 96 to 101. Southeast wind 5 to 10 miles per hour in the morning, becoming southwest in the afternoon. Tuesday night, clear. Low 66 to 73. Wednesday, sunny. Highs 97 to 103. Wednesday night, clear. Low 68 to 75. Thursday, mostly sunny. Highs 100 to 106. Thursday night, partly cloudy. Lows 70 to 78. Friday, partly cloudy. Highs 102 to 108. Friday night, partly cloudy. Lows 74 to 81. Independence Day, partly cloudy. Highs 103 to 109. Here is the synopsis for Southeast California, Southwest, and South Central Arizona. Unusually strong winds will impact the region today and Monday, resulting in areas of blowing gust and critical to near critical fire weather conditions. Below normal temperatures will continue through the majority of this upcoming week. More tranquil weather conditions and a slow warming trend will arrive during the latter half of this upcoming week. 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The current time is 12:44 p.m. Mountain Standard Time. Here is the noon Mountain Standard Time observation for Phoenix on Sunday, June 28th. At Sky Harbor, it was mostly sunny.

Glendale, 93 at Deer Valley, at 95 at Scottsdale Airport. Under sunny skies, Falcon Field reported 94, Mesa Gateway reported 97, Chandler reported 95, and Casa Grande reported 97. At Gila Bend, it was mostly sunny, with a temperature of 98. Observations for northern Arizona, it was sunny, with a temperature of 82 at Kingman, 77 at the Grand Canyon, 80 at Prescott, and 82 at Payson. Under sunny skies, Page reported 86, Winslow reported 89, and Sholo reported 82. At Flagstaff, it was partly sunny, with a temperature of 71. At Flagstaff, wind was southwest gusting to 41 miles an hour. At Kingman, wind was southwest gusting to 37 miles an hour. At the Grand Canyon, wind was southwest gusting to 45 miles an hour. At Williams, wind was south gusting to 38 miles an hour. At Prescott, wind was south gusting to 26 miles an hour. At Payson, wind was south gusting to 28 miles an hour. At Winslow, wind was southwest gusting to 51 miles an hour. At Window Rock, haze was reported, with a visibility of 1 mile. At Window Rock, wind was southwest gusting to 51 miles an hour. At Sholo, wind was south gusting to 44 miles an hour. Observations for southern Arizona, skies ranged from sunny to mostly sunny. It was 99 at Tucson, 91 at Yuma, 95 at Nogales, and 91 at Sierra Vista. At Tucson, wind was southwest gusting to 30 miles an hour. At Nogales, wind was southwest gusting to 30 miles an hour. At Sierra Vista, wind was southwest gusting to 32 miles an hour. At Douglas, wind was southwest gusting to 36 miles an hour. Observations for Southern California, at Blythe, it was sunny, with a temperature of 91. At San Diego, it was mostly sunny, with a temperature of 70. At Los Angeles Airport, it was partly sunny, with a temperature of 67. At San Diego, wind was southwest gusting to 25 miles an hour. Regional observations, at Las Vegas, it was sunny, with a temperature of 86. It was mostly sunny, with a temperature of 89 at Albuquerque and 96 at El Paso. At Salt Lake City, it was partly sunny, with a temperature of 63. Once again, at noon in Phoenix, under mostly sunny skies. The Sky Harbor temperature was 97 degrees. Here is the latest forecast. For the following area, in Arizona, Central Phoenix, issued at 12:46 p.m. Mountain Standard Time. Today, sunny. Highs 98 to 103. Southwest wind 10 to 15 miles per hour. Tonight, clear. Lows 69 to 79. Southwest wind 10 to 15 miles per hour in the evening, becoming south around 5 miles per hour after midnight. Monday, sunny. Highs 98 to 103. Southeast wind 5 to 10 miles per hour in the morning, becoming southwest 5 to 15 miles per hour in the afternoon. Monday night, clear. Low 67 to 77. Southwest wind 10 to 15 miles per hour in the evening, becoming southeast 5 to 10 miles per hour after midnight. Tuesday, sunny. Highs 96 to 101. Southeast wind 5 to 10 miles per hour in the morning, becoming southwest in the afternoon. Tuesday night, clear. Low 66 to 73. Wednesday, sunny. Highs 97 to 103. Wednesday night, clear. Low 68 to 75. Thursday, mostly sunny. Highs 100 to 106. Thursday night, partly cloudy. Lows 70 to 78. Friday, partly cloudy. Highs 102 to 108. Friday night, partly cloudy. Lows 74 to 81. Independence Day, partly cloudy. Highs 103 to 109.
Here is the synopsis for Southeast California.

southwest in south central Arizona. Unusually strong winds will impact the region today and Monday, resulting in areas of blowing dust and critical to near critical fire weather conditions. Below normal temperatures will continue through the majority of this upcoming week. More tranquil weather conditions and a slow warming trend will arrive during the latter half of this upcoming week. 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The current time is 12:50 p.m. Mountain Standard Time. Here is the noon Mountain Standard Time observation for Phoenix on Sunday, June 28th. At Sky Harbor, it was mostly sunny. Visibility 10 miles. Temperature was 97 degrees, dew point 36, relative humidity 12%. Wind was southwest at 13 miles an hour. And the pressure was 29.75 inches and falling. Other observations for South Central Arizona, including the greater Phoenix area, it was sunny, with a temperature of 93 at Buckeye, 93 at Glendale, 93 at Deer Valley, and 95 at Scottsdale Airport. Under sunny skies, Falcon Field reported 94, Mesa Gateway reported 97, Chandler reported 95, and Casa Grande reported 97. At Gila Bend, it was mostly sunny, with a temperature of 98. Observations for northern Arizona, it was sunny, with a temperature of 82 at Kingman, 77 at the Grand Canyon, 80 at Prescott, and 82 at Payson. Under sunny skies, Page reported 86, Winslow reported 89, and Shoal reported 82. At Flagstaff, it was partly sunny, with a temperature of 71. At Flagstaff, wind was southwest gusting to 41 miles an hour. At Kingman, wind was southwest gusting to 37 miles an hour. At the Grand Canyon, wind was southwest gusting to 45 miles an hour. At Williams, wind was south gusting to 38 miles an hour. At Prescott, wind was south gusting to 26 miles an hour. At Payson, wind was south gusting to 28 miles an hour. At Winslow, wind was southwest gusting to 51 miles an hour. At Window Rock, haze was reported, with a visibility of 1 mile. At Window Rock, wind was southwest gusting to 51 miles an hour. At Shoal, wind was south gusting to 44 miles an hour. Observations for southern Arizona, skies ranged from sunny to mostly sunny. It was 99 at Tucson, 91 at Yuma, 95 at Nogales, and 91 at Sierra Vista. At Tucson, wind was southwest gusting to 30 miles an hour. At Nogales, wind was southwest gusting to 30 miles an hour. At Sierra Vista, wind was southwest gusting to 32 miles an hour. At Douglas, wind was southwest gusting to 36 miles an hour. Observations for Southern California, at Blythe, it was sunny, with a temperature of 91. At San Diego, it was mostly sunny, with a temperature of 70. At Los Angeles Airport, it was partly sunny, with a temperature of 67. At San Diego, wind was southwest gusting to 25 miles an hour. Regional observations, at Las Vegas, it was sunny, with a temperature of 86. It was mostly sunny, with a temperature of 89 at Albuquerque and 96 at El Paso. At Salt Lake City, it was partly sunny, with a temperature of 63. Once again, at noon in Phoenix, under mostly sunny skies. The Sky Harbor temperature was 97 degrees. Here is the latest forecast. For the following area, in Arizona, Central Phoenix, issued at 12:46 p.m. Mountain Standard Time. Today, sunny. Highs 98 to 103. Southwest wind 10 to 15 miles per hour. Tonight, clear. Lows 69 to 79. Southwest wind 10 to 15 miles per hour in the evening, becoming south around 5 miles per hour after midnight. Monday, sunny. Highs 98 to 103.
Southeast wind 5 to 10 miles per hour in the morning, becoming southwest 5 to 15 miles per hour in the afternoon. Monday night, clear. Low 67 to 77. Southwest wind 10 to 15 miles per hour in the evening, becoming southeast 5 to 10 miles per hour after midnight. Tuesday, sunny. Highs 96 to 101. Southeast wind 5 to 10 miles per hour in the morning, becoming southwest in the afternoon. Tuesday night, clear. Low 66 to 73. Wednesday, sunny. Highs 97 to 103. Wednesday night, clear. Low 68 to 75. Thursday, mostly sunny. Highs 100 to 106. Thursday night, partly cloudy. Lows 70 to 78. Friday, partly cloudy. Highs 102 to 108. Friday night, partly cloudy. Lows 74 to 81. Independence Day, partly cloudy. Highs 103 to 109. Here is the synopsis for Southeast California, Southwest, and South Central Arizona. Unusually strong winds will impact the region today and Monday, resulting in areas of blowing gust and critical to near critical fire weather conditions. Below normal temperatures will continue through the majority of this upcoming

visibility 10 miles. Temperature was 97 degrees, dew point 36, relative humidity 12%. Wind was southwest, at 13 miles an hour. And the pressure was 29.75 inches, and falling. Other observations for South Central Arizona, including the Greater Phoenix area, it was sunny, with a temperature of 93 at Buckeye, 93 at Glendale, 93 at Deer Valley, and 95 at Scottsdale Airport. Under sunny skies, Falcon Field reported 94, Mesa Gateway reported 97, Chandler reported 95, and Casa Grande reported 97. At Gila Bend, it was mostly sunny, with a temperature of 98. Observations for northern Arizona, it was sunny, with a temperature of 82 at Kingman, 77 at the Grand Canyon, 80 at Prescott, and 82 at Payson. Under sunny skies, Page reported 86, Winslow reported 89, and Sholo reported 82. At Flagstaff, it was partly sunny, with a temperature of 71. At Flagstaff, wind was southwest gusting to 41 miles an hour. At Kingman, wind was southwest gusting to 37 miles an hour. At the Grand Canyon, wind was southwest gusting to 45 miles an hour. At Williams, wind was south gusting to 38 miles an hour. At Prescott, wind was south gusting to 26 miles an hour. At Payson, wind was south gusting to 28 miles an hour. At Winslow, wind was southwest gusting to 51 miles an hour. At Window Rock, haze was reported, with a visibility of 1 mile. At Window Rock, wind was southwest gusting to 51 miles an hour. At Sholo, wind was south gusting to 44 miles an hour. Observations for southern Arizona, skies ranged from sunny to mostly sunny. It was 99 at Tucson, 91 at Yuma, 95 at Nogales, and 91 at Sierra Vista. At Tucson, wind was southwest gusting to 30 miles an hour. At Nogales, wind was southwest gusting to 30 miles an hour. At Sierra Vista, wind was southwest gusting to 32 miles an hour. At Douglas, wind was southwest gusting to 36 miles an hour. Observations for Southern California, at Blythe, it was sunny, with a temperature of 91. At San Diego, it was mostly sunny, with a temperature of 70. At Los Angeles Airport, it was partly sunny, with a temperature of 67. At San Diego, wind was southwest gusting to 25 miles an hour. Regional observations, at Las Vegas, it was sunny, with a temperature of 86. It was mostly sunny, with a temperature of 89 at Albuquerque and 96 at El Paso. At Salt Lake City, it was partly sunny, with a temperature of 63. Once again, at noon in Phoenix, under mostly sunny skies. The Sky Harbor temperature was 97 degrees. Here is the latest forecast. For the following area, in Arizona, Central Phoenix, issued at 12:46 p.m. Mountain Standard Time. Today, sunny. Highs 98 to 103. Southwest wind 10 to 15 miles per hour. Tonight, clear. Lows 69 to 79. Southwest wind 10 to 15 miles per hour in the evening, becoming south around 5 miles per hour after midnight. Monday, sunny. Highs 98 to 103. Southeast wind 5 to 10 miles per hour in the morning, becoming southwest 5 to 15 miles per hour in the afternoon. Monday night, clear. Low 67 to 77. Southwest wind 10 to 15 miles per hour in the evening, becoming southeast 5 to 10 miles per hour after midnight. Tuesday, sunny. Highs 96 to 101. Southeast wind 5 to 10 miles per hour in the morning, becoming southwest in the afternoon. Tuesday night, clear. Low 66 to 73. Wednesday, sunny. Highs 97 to 103. Wednesday night, clear. Low 68 to 75. Thursday, mostly sunny. Highs 100 to 106.

Thursday night, partly cloudy. Lows 70 to 78. Friday, partly cloudy. Highs 102 to 108. Friday night, partly cloudy. Lows 74 to 81. Independence Day, partly cloudy. Highs 103 to 109. Here is the synopsis for Southeast California, Southwest, and South Central Arizona. Unusually strong winds will impact the region today and Monday, resulting in critical to near critical fire weather conditions and potentially some blowing or lofted dust. Below normal temperatures will continue through the majority of the upcoming work week. More tranquil weather conditions and a slow warming trend will arrive during the latter half of this upcoming week. 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The current time is 1:02 p.m. Mountain Standard Time. Here is the latest forecast for the following area in Arizona, Central Phoenix, issued at 12:46 p.m. Mountain Standard Time. Today, sunny. Highs 98 to 103. Southwest wind 10 to 15 miles per hour. Tonight, clear. Lows 69 to 79. Southwest wind 10 to 15 miles per hour in the evening, becoming south around 5 miles per hour after midnight. Monday, sunny. Highs 98 to 103. Southeast wind 5 to 10 miles per hour in the morning, becoming southwest 5 to 15 miles per hour in the afternoon. Monday night, clear. Low 67 to 77. Southwest wind 10 to 15 miles per hour in the evening, becoming southeast 5 to 10 miles per hour after midnight. Tuesday, sunny. Highs 96 to 101. Southeast wind 5 to 10 miles per hour in the morning, becoming southwest in the afternoon. Tuesday night, clear. Low 66 to 73. Wednesday, sunny. Highs 97 to 103. Wednesday night, clear. Low 68 to 75. Thursday, mostly sunny. Highs 100 to 106. Thursday night, partly cloudy. Lows 70 to 78. Friday, partly cloudy. Highs 102 to 108. Friday night, partly cloudy. Lows 74 to 81. Independence Day, partly cloudy. Highs 103 to 109. Here is the synopsis for Southeast California, Southwest, and South Central Arizona. Unusually strong winds will impact the region today and Monday, resulting in critical to near critical fire weather conditions and potentially some blowing or lofted dust. Below normal temperatures will continue through the majority of the upcoming work week. More tranquil weather conditions and a slow warming trend will arrive during the latter half of this upcoming week. 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The current time is 1:05 p.m. Mountain Standard Time. Here is the latest forecast for the following area in Arizona, Central Phoenix, issued at 12:46 p.m. Mountain Standard Time. Today, sunny. Highs 98 to 103. Southwest wind 10 to 15 miles per hour. Tonight, clear. Lows 69 to 79. Southwest wind 10 to 15 miles per hour in the evening, becoming south around 5 miles per hour after midnight. Monday, sunny. Highs 98 to 103. Southeast wind 5 to 10 miles per hour in the morning, becoming southwest 5 to 15 miles per hour in the afternoon. Monday night, clear. Low 67 to 77. Southwest wind 10 to 15 miles per hour in the evening, becoming southeast 5 to 10 miles per hour after midnight. Tuesday, sunny. Highs 96 to 101.
southeast wind 5 to 10 miles per hour in the morning, becoming southwest in the afternoon. Tuesday night, clear. Low 66 to 73. Wednesday, sunny. Highs 97 to 103. Wednesday night, clear. Low 68 to 75. Thursday, mostly sunny. Highs 100 to 106. Thursday night, partly cloudy. Lows 70 to 78. Friday, partly cloudy. Highs 102 to 108. Friday night, partly cloudy. Lows 74 to 81. Independence Day, partly cloudy. Highs 103 to 109. Here is the synopsis for Southeast California, Southwest, and South Central Arizona. Unusually strong winds will impact the region today and Monday, resulting in critical to near critical fire weather conditions and potentially some blowing or lofted dust. Below normal temperatures will continue through the majority of the upcoming work week. More tranquil weather conditions and a slow warming trend will arrive during the latter half of this upcoming week. 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The current time is 1:08 p.m. Mountain Standard Time. Here is the latest forecast for the following area in Arizona, Central Phoenix, issued at 12:46 p.m. Mountain Standard Time. Today, sunny. Highs 98 to 103. Southwest wind 10 to 15 miles per hour. Tonight, clear. Lows 69 to 79. Southwest wind 10 to 15 miles per hour in the evening, becoming south around 5 miles per hour after midnight. Monday, sunny. Highs 98 to 103. Southeast wind 5 to 10 miles per hour in the morning, becoming southwest 5 to 15 miles per hour in the afternoon. Monday night, clear. Low 67 to 77. Southwest wind 10 to 15 miles per hour in the evening, becoming southeast 5 to 10 miles per hour after midnight. Tuesday, sunny. Highs 96 to 101. Southeast wind 5 to 10 miles per hour in the morning, becoming southwest in the afternoon. Tuesday night, clear. Low 66 to 73. Wednesday, sunny. Highs 97 to 103. Wednesday night, clear. Low 68 to 75. Thursday, mostly sunny. Highs 100 to 106. Thursday night, partly cloudy. Lows 70 to 78. Friday, partly cloudy. Highs 102 to 108. Friday night, partly cloudy. Lows 74 to 81. Independence Day, partly cloudy. Highs 103 to 109. Here is the synopsis for Southeast California, Southwest, and South Central Arizona. Unusually strong winds will impact the region today and Monday, resulting in critical to near critical fire weather conditions and potentially some blowing or lofted dust. Below normal temperatures will continue through the majority of the upcoming work week. More tranquil weather conditions and a slow warming trend will arrive during the latter half of this upcoming week. 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The current time is 1:11 p.m. Mountain Standard Time. Here is the 1 p.m. Mountain Standard Time observation for Phoenix, on Sunday, June 28th. At Sky Harbor, it was mostly sunny. Visibility 10 miles. Temperature was 101 degrees, dew point 33, relative humidity 9%. Wind was west, at 15 miles an hour, gusting to 25 miles an hour. And the pressure was 29.73 inches, and falling. Other observations for South Central Arizona, including the greater Phoenix area, skies ranged from sunny to mostly sunny. It was 95 at Buckeye,
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Falcon Field reported 98, Mesa Gateway reported 97, Chandler reported 97, Casa Grande reported 100, and Eagle Bend reported 100. At Luke Air Force Base, wind was south, at 17 miles an hour. At Falcon Field, wind was southwest, at 17 miles an hour. Observations for northern Arizona, it was sunny, with a temperature of 84 at Kingman, 78 at the Grand Canyon, 80 at Prescott, and 82 at Payson. Under sunny skies, Page reported 89, Winslow reported 89, and Shoal reported 82. At Flagstaff, it was cloudy, with a temperature of 71. At Flagstaff, wind was southwest gusting to 48 miles an hour. At Kingman, wind was southwest gusting to 38 miles an hour. At the Grand Canyon, wind was southwest gusting to 41 miles an hour. At Williams, wind was south gusting to 37 miles an hour. At Prescott, wind was south gusting to 31 miles an hour. At Payson, wind was southwest gusting to 29 miles an hour. At Winslow, wind was southwest gusting to 47 miles an hour. At Window Rock, it was mostly sunny, with a visibility of 3 miles. At Window Rock, wind was southwest gusting to 54 miles an hour. At Sholo, wind was southwest gusting to 39 miles an hour. Observations for southern Arizona, it was sunny. It was 100 at Tucson, 93 at Yuma, 95 at Nogales, and 93 at Sierra Vista. At Tucson, wind was southwest gusting to 32 miles an hour. At Nogales, wind was southwest gusting to 30 miles an hour. At Sierra Vista, wind was west gusting to 25 miles an hour. At Douglas, wind was southwest gusting to 29 miles an hour. At Safford, wind was west gusting to 38 miles an hour. Observations for Southern California, at Blythe, it was sunny, with a temperature of 93.

at Albuquerque, wind was southwest gusting to 28 miles an hour. At El Paso, wind was west gusting to 29 miles an hour. Once again, at 1 p.m. in Phoenix, under mostly sunny skies, the Sky Harbor temperature was 101 degrees. Wind was west gusting to 25 miles an hour. Here is the latest forecast. For the following area, in Arizona, Central Phoenix, issued at 12:46 p.m. Mountain Standard Time. Today, sunny. Highs 98 to 103. Southwest wind 10 to 15 miles per hour. Tonight, clear. Lows 69 to 79. Southwest wind 10 to 15 miles per hour in the evening, becoming south around 5 miles per hour after midnight. Monday, sunny. Highs 98 to 103. Southeast wind 5 to 10 miles per hour in the morning, becoming southwest 5 to 15 miles per hour in the afternoon. Monday night, clear. Low 67 to 77. Southwest wind 10 to 15 miles per hour in the evening, becoming southeast 5 to 10 miles per hour after midnight. Tuesday, sunny. Highs 96 to 101. Southeast wind 5 to 10 miles per hour in the morning, becoming southwest in the afternoon. Tuesday night, clear. Low 66 to 73. Wednesday, sunny. Highs 97 to 103. Wednesday night, clear. Low 68 to 75. Thursday, mostly sunny. Highs 100 to 106. Thursday night, partly cloudy. Lows 70 to 78. Friday, partly cloudy. Highs 102 to 108. Friday night, partly cloudy. Lows 74 to 81. Independence Day, partly cloudy. Highs 103 to 109. Here is the synopsis for Southeast California, Southwest, and South Central Arizona. Unusually strong winds will impact the region today and Monday, resulting in critical to near critical fire weather conditions and potentially some blowing or lofted dust. Below normal temperatures will continue through the majority of the upcoming work week. More tranquil weather conditions and a slow warming trend will arrive during the latter half of this upcoming week. 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The current time is 1:17 p.m. Mountain Standard Time. Here is the 1 p.m. Mountain Standard Time observation for Phoenix, on Sunday, June 28th. At Sky Harbor, it was mostly sunny. Visibility 10 miles. Temperature was 101 degrees, dew point 33, relative humidity 9%. Wind was west, at 15 miles an hour, gusting to 25 miles an hour. And the pressure was 29.73 inches, and falling. Other observations for South Central Arizona, including the greater Phoenix area, skies ranged from sunny to mostly sunny. It was 95 at Buckeye, 97 at Glendale, 97 at Luke Air Force Base, 96 at Deer Valley, and 96 at Scottsdale Airport. Falcon Field reported 98, Mesa Gateway reported 97, Chandler reported 97, Casa Grande reported 100, and Eagle Bend reported 100. At Luke Air Force Base, wind was south, at 17 miles an hour. At Falcon Field, wind was southwest, at 17 miles an hour. Observations for northern Arizona, it was sunny, with a temperature of 84 at Kingman, 78 at the Grand Canyon, 80 at Prescott, and 82 at Payson. Under sunny skies, Page reported 89, Winslow reported 89, and Shoal reported 82. At Flagstaff, it was cloudy, with a temperature of 71. At Flagstaff, wind was southwest gusting to 48 miles an hour. At Kingman, wind was southwest gusting to 38 miles an hour. At the Grand Canyon, wind was southwest gusting to 41 miles an hour. At Williams, wind was south gusting to 37 miles an hour.

at Prescott, wind was south gusting to 31 miles an hour. At Payson, wind was southwest gusting to 29 miles an hour. At Winslow, wind was southwest gusting to 47 miles an hour. At Window Rock, it was mostly sunny, with a visibility of 3 miles. At Window Rock, wind was southwest gusting to 54 miles an hour. At Sholo, wind was southwest gusting to 39 miles an hour. Observations for southern Arizona, it was sunny. It was 100 at Tucson, 93 at Yuma, 95 at Nogales, and 93 at Sierra Vista. At Tucson, wind was southwest gusting to 32 miles an hour. At Nogales, wind was southwest gusting to 30 miles an hour. At Sierra Vista, wind was west gusting to 25 miles an hour. At Douglas, wind was southwest gusting to 29 miles an hour. At Safford, wind was west gusting to 38 miles an hour. Observations for Southern California, at Blythe, it was sunny, with a temperature of 93. At San Diego, it was mostly sunny, with a temperature of 69. At Los Angeles Airport, it was partly sunny, with a temperature of 71. Regional observations, at Las Vegas, it was sunny, with a temperature of 88. It was mostly sunny, with a temperature of 92 at Albuquerque, and 98 at El Paso. At Salt Lake City, it was partly sunny, with a temperature of 66. At Albuquerque, wind was southwest gusting to 28 miles an hour. At El Paso, wind was west gusting to 29 miles an hour. Once again, at 1 p.m. in Phoenix, under mostly sunny skies. The Sky Harbor temperature was 101 degrees. Wind was west gusting to 25 miles an hour. Here is the latest forecast. For the following area, in Arizona, Central Phoenix, issued at 12:46 p.m. Mountain Standard Time. Today, sunny. Highs 98 to 103. Southwest wind 10 to 15 miles per hour. Tonight, clear. Lows 69 to 79. Southwest wind 10 to 15 miles per hour in the evening, becoming south around 5 miles per hour after midnight. Monday, sunny. Highs 98 to 103. Southeast wind 5 to 10 miles per hour in the morning, becoming southwest 5 to 15 miles per hour in the afternoon. Monday night, clear. Low 67 to 77. Southwest wind 10 to 15 miles per hour in the evening, becoming southeast 5 to 10 miles per hour after midnight. Tuesday, sunny. Highs 96 to 101. Southeast wind 5 to 10 miles per hour in the morning, becoming southwest in the afternoon. Tuesday night, clear. Low 66 to 73. Wednesday, sunny. Highs 97 to 103. Wednesday night, clear. Low 68 to 75. Thursday, mostly sunny. Highs 100 to 106. Thursday night, partly cloudy. Lows 70 to 78. Friday, partly cloudy. Highs 102 to 108. Friday night, partly cloudy. Lows 74 to 81. Independence Day, partly cloudy. Highs 103 to 109. Here is the synopsis for Southeast California, Southwest, and South Central Arizona. Unusually strong winds will impact the region today and Monday, resulting in critical to near critical fire weather conditions and potentially some blowing or lofted dust. Below normal temperatures will continue through the majority of the upcoming work week. More tranquil weather conditions and a slow warming trend will arrive during the latter half of this upcoming week. 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The current time is 1:24 p.m. Mountain Standard Time. Here is the 1 p.m. Mountain Standard Time observation for Phoenix, on Sunday, June 28th. At Sky Harbor, it was mostly sunny.
Visibility 10 miles. Temperature was 101 degrees, dew point 33, relative humidity 9%. Wind was west, at 15 miles an hour, gusting to 25 miles an hour. And the pressure was 29.73 inches, and falling. Other observations for South Central Arizona, including the Greater Phoenix area, skies ranged from sunny to mostly sunny. It was 95 at Buckeye, 97 at Glendale, 97 at Luke Air Force Base, 96 at Deer Valley, and 96 at Scottsdale Airport. Falcon Field reported 98, Mesa Gateway reported 97, Chandler reported 97, Casa Grande reported 100, and Gila Bend reported 100. At Luke Air Force Base, wind was south, at 17 miles an hour. At Falcon Field, wind was southwest, at 17 miles an hour. Observations for northern Arizona, it was sunny, with a temperature of 84 at Kingman, 78 at the Grand Canyon, 80 at Prescott, and 82 at Payson. Under sunny skies, Page reported 89, Winslow reported 89, and Sholo reported 82. At Flagstaff, it was cloudy, with a temperature of 71. At Flagstaff, wind was southwest gusting to 48 miles an hour. At Kingman, wind was southwest gusting to 38 miles an hour. At the Grand Canyon, wind was southwest gusting to 41 miles an hour. At Williams, wind was south gusting to 37 miles an hour. At Prescott, wind was south gusting to 31 miles an hour. At Payson, wind was southwest gusting to 29 miles an hour. At Winslow, wind was southwest gusting to 47 miles an hour. At Window Rock, it was mostly sunny, with a visibility of 3 miles. At Window Rock, wind was southwest gusting to 54 miles an hour. At Sholo, wind was southwest gusting to 39 miles an hour. Observations for southern Arizona, it was sunny. It was 100 at Tucson, 93 at Yuma, 95 at Nogales, and 93 at Sierra Vista. At Tucson, wind was southwest gusting to 32 miles an hour. At Nogales, wind was southwest gusting to 30 miles an hour. At Sierra Vista, wind was west gusting to 25 miles an hour. At Douglas, wind was southwest gusting to 29 miles an hour. At Safford, wind was west gusting to 38 miles an hour. Observations for Southern California, at Blythe, it was sunny, with a temperature of 93. At San Diego, it was mostly sunny, with a temperature of 69. At Los Angeles Airport, it was partly sunny, with a temperature of 71. Regional observations, at Las Vegas, it was sunny, with a temperature of 88. It was mostly sunny, with a temperature of 92 at Albuquerque, and 98 at El Paso. At Salt Lake City, it was partly sunny, with a temperature of 66. At Albuquerque, wind was southwest gusting to 28 miles an hour. At El Paso, wind was west gusting to 29 miles an hour. Once again, at 1 p.m. in Phoenix, under mostly sunny skies. The Sky Harbor temperature was 101 degrees. Wind was west gusting to 25 miles an hour. Here is the latest forecast. For the following area, in Arizona, Central Phoenix, issued at 12:46 p.m. Mountain Standard Time. Today, sunny. Highs 98 to 103. Southwest wind 10 to 15 miles per hour. Tonight, clear. Lows 69 to 79. Southwest wind 10 to 15 miles per hour in the evening, becoming south around 5 miles per hour after midnight. Monday, sunny. Highs 98 to 103. Southeast wind 5 to 10 miles per hour in the morning, becoming southwest 5 to 15 miles per hour in the afternoon. Monday night, clear. Low 67 to 77. Southwest wind 10 to 15 miles per hour in the evening, becoming southeast 5 to 10 miles per hour after midnight. Tuesday, sunny. Highs 96 to 101.
southeast wind 5 to 10 miles per hour in the morning, becoming southwest in the afternoon. Tuesday night, clear. Low 66 to 73. Wednesday, sunny. Highs 97 to 103. Wednesday night, clear. Low 68 to 75. Thursday, mostly sunny. Highs 100 to 106. Thursday night, partly cloudy. Lows 70 to 78. Friday, partly cloudy. Highs 102 to 108. Friday night, partly cloudy. Lows 74 to 81. Independence Day, partly cloudy. Highs 103 to 109. Here is the synopsis for Southeast California, Southwest, and South Central Arizona. Unusually strong winds will impact the region today and Monday, resulting in critical to near critical fire weather conditions and potentially some blowing or lofted dust. Below normal temperatures will continue through the majority of the upcoming work week. More tranquil weather conditions and a slow warming trend will arrive during the latter half of this upcoming week. 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The current time is 1:31 p.m. Mountain Standard Time. Here is the 1 p.m. Mountain Standard Time observation for Phoenix on Sunday, June 28th. At Sky Harbor, it was mostly sunny. Visibility 10 miles. Temperature was 101 degrees, dew point 33, relative humidity 9%. Wind was west, at 15 miles an hour, gusting to 25 miles an hour. And the pressure was 29.73 inches, and falling. Other observations for South Central Arizona, including the greater Phoenix area, skies ranged from sunny to mostly sunny. It was 95 at Buckeye, 97 at Glendale, 97 at Luke Air Force Base, 96 at Deer Valley, and 96 at Scottsdale Airport. Falcon Field reported 98, Mesa Gateway reported 97, Chandler reported 97, Casa Grande reported 100, and Eagle Bend reported 100. At Luke Air Force Base, wind was south, at 17 miles an hour. At Falcon Field, wind was southwest, at 17 miles an hour. Observations for northern Arizona, it was sunny, with a temperature of 84 at Kingman, 78 at the Grand Canyon, 80 at Prescott, and 82 at Payson. Under sunny skies, Page reported 89, Winslow reported 89, and Shoal reported 82. At Flagstaff, it was cloudy, with a temperature of 71. At Flagstaff, wind was southwest gusting to 48 miles an hour. At Kingman, wind was southwest gusting to 38 miles an hour. At the Grand Canyon, wind was southwest gusting to 41 miles an hour. At Williams, wind was south gusting to 37 miles an hour. At Prescott, wind was south gusting to 31 miles an hour. At Payson, wind was southwest gusting to 29 miles an hour. At Winslow, wind was southwest gusting to 47 miles an hour. At Window Rock, it was mostly sunny, with a visibility of 3 miles. At Window Rock, wind was southwest gusting to 54 miles an hour. At Sholo, wind was southwest gusting to 39 miles an hour. Observations for southern Arizona, it was sunny. It was 100 at Tucson, 93 at Yuma, 95 at Nogales, and 93 at Sierra Vista. At Tucson, wind was southwest gusting to 32 miles an hour. At Nogales, wind was southwest gusting to 30 miles an hour. At Sierra Vista, wind was west gusting to 25 miles an hour. At Douglas, wind was southwest gusting to 29 miles an hour. At Safford, wind was west gusting to 38 miles an hour. Observations for Southern California, at Blythe, it was sunny, with a temperature of 93. At San Diego, it was mostly sunny, with a temperature of 69. At Los Angeles Airport, it was partly sunny, with a temperature of 71. Regional observations, at Las Vegas,
It was sunny, with a temperature of 88. It was mostly sunny, with a temperature of 92 at Albuquerque and 98 at El Paso. At Salt Lake City, it was partly sunny, with a temperature of 66. At Albuquerque, wind was southwest gusting to 28 miles an hour. At El Paso, wind was west gusting to 29 miles an hour. Once again, at 1 p.m. in Phoenix, under mostly sunny skies, the Sky Harbor temperature was 101 degrees. Wind was west gusting to 25 miles an hour. Here is the latest forecast. For the following area, in Arizona, Central Phoenix, issued at 12:46 p.m. Mountain Standard Time. Today, sunny. Highs 98 to 103. Southwest wind 10 to 15 miles per hour. Tonight, clear. Lows 69 to 79. Southwest wind 10 to 15 miles per hour in the evening, becoming south around 5 miles per hour after midnight. Monday, sunny. Highs 98 to 103. Southeast wind 5 to 10 miles per hour in the morning, becoming southwest 5 to 15 miles per hour in the afternoon. Monday night, clear. Low 67 to 77. Southwest wind 10 to 15 miles per hour in the evening, becoming southeast 5 to 10 miles per hour after midnight. Tuesday, sunny. Highs 96 to 101. Southeast wind 5 to 10 miles per hour in the morning, becoming southwest in the afternoon. Tuesday night, clear. Low 66 to 73. Wednesday, sunny. Highs 97 to 103. Wednesday night, clear. Low 68 to 75. Thursday, mostly sunny. Highs 100 to 106. Thursday night, partly cloudy. Lows 70 to 78. Friday, partly cloudy. Highs 102 to 108. Friday night, partly cloudy. Lows 74 to 81. Independence Day, partly cloudy. Highs 103 to 109. Here is the synopsis for Southeast California, Southwest, and South Central Arizona. Unusually strong winds will impact the region today and Monday, resulting in critical to near critical fire weather conditions and potentially some blowing or lofted dust. Below normal temperatures will continue through the majority of the upcoming work week. More tranquil weather conditions and a slow warming trend will arrive during the latter half of this upcoming week. 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The current time is 1:37 p.m. Mountain Standard Time. Here is the 1 p.m. Mountain Standard Time observation for Phoenix on Sunday, June 28th. At Sky Harbor, it was mostly sunny. Visibility 10 miles. Temperature was 101 degrees, dew point 33, relative humidity 9%. Wind was west, at 15 miles an hour, gusting to 25 miles an hour. And the pressure was 29.73 inches, and falling. Other observations for South Central Arizona, including the greater Phoenix area, skies ranged from sunny to mostly sunny. It was 95 at Buckeye, 97 at Glendale, 97 at Luke Air Force Base, 96 at Deer Valley, and 96 at Scottsdale Airport. Falcon Field reported 98, Mesa Gateway reported 97, Chandler reported 97, Casa Grande reported 100, and Gila Bend reported 100. At Luke Air Force Base, wind was south, at 17 miles an hour. At Falcon Field, wind was southwest, at 17 miles an hour. Observations for northern Arizona, it was sunny, with a temperature of 84 at Kingman, 78 at the Grand Canyon, 80 at Prescott, and 82 at Payson. Under sunny skies, Page reported 89, Winslow reported 89, and Shoal reported 82. At Flagstaff, it was cloudy, with a temperature of 71. At Flagstaff,
wind was southwest gusting to 48 miles an hour. At Kingman, wind was southwest gusting to 38 miles an hour. At the Grand Canyon, wind was southwest gusting to 41 miles an hour. At Williams, wind was south gusting to 37 miles an hour. At Prescott, wind was south gusting to 31 miles an hour. At Payson, wind was southwest gusting to 29 miles an hour. At Winslow, wind was southwest gusting to 47 miles an hour. At Window Rock, it was mostly sunny, with a visibility of 3 miles. At Window Rock, wind was southwest gusting to 54 miles an hour. At Sholo, wind was southwest gusting to 39 miles an hour. Observations for southern Arizona, it was sunny. It was 100 at Tucson, 93 at Yuma, 95 at Nogales, and 93 at Sierra Vista. At Tucson, wind was southwest gusting to 32 miles an hour. At Nogales, wind was southwest gusting to 30 miles an hour. At Sierra Vista, wind was west gusting to 25 miles an hour. At Douglas, wind was southwest gusting to 29 miles an hour. At Safford, wind was west gusting to 38 miles an hour. Observations for Southern California, at Blythe, it was sunny, with a temperature of 93. At San Diego, it was mostly sunny, with a temperature of 69. At Los Angeles Airport, it was partly sunny, with a temperature of 71. Regional observations, at Las Vegas, it was sunny, with a temperature of 88. It was mostly sunny, with a temperature of 92 at Albuquerque, and 98 at El Paso. At Salt Lake City, it was partly sunny, with a temperature of 66. At Albuquerque, wind was southwest gusting to 28 miles an hour. At El Paso, wind was west gusting to 29 miles an hour. Once again, at 1 p.m. in Phoenix, under mostly sunny skies, the Sky Harbor temperature was 101 degrees. Wind was west gusting to 25 miles an hour. Here is the latest forecast. For the following area, in Arizona, Central Phoenix, issued at 12:46 p.m. Mountain Standard Time. Today, sunny. Highs 98 to 103. Southwest wind 10 to 15 miles per hour. Tonight, clear. Lows 69 to 79. Southwest wind 10 to 15 miles per hour in the evening, becoming south around 5 miles per hour after midnight. Monday, sunny. Highs 98 to 103. Southeast wind 5 to 10 miles per hour in the morning, becoming southwest 5 to 15 miles per hour in the afternoon. Monday night, clear. Low 67 to 77. Southwest wind 10 to 15 miles per hour in the evening, becoming southeast 5 to 10 miles per hour after midnight. Tuesday, sunny. Highs 96 to 101. Southeast wind 5 to 10 miles per hour in the morning, becoming southwest in the afternoon. Tuesday night, clear. Low 66 to 73. Wednesday, sunny. Highs 97 to 103. Wednesday night, clear. Low 68 to 75. Thursday, mostly sunny. Highs 100 to 106. Thursday night, partly cloudy. Lows 70 to 78. Friday, partly cloudy. Highs 102 to 108. Friday night, partly cloudy. Lows 74 to 81. Independence Day, partly cloudy. Highs 103 to 109. Here is the synopsis for Southeast California, Southwest, and South Central Arizona. Unusually strong winds will impact the region today and Monday, resulting in critical to near critical fire weather conditions and potentially some blowing or lofted dust. Below normal temperatures will continue through the majority of the upcoming work week. More tranquil weather conditions and a slow warming trend will arrive during the latter half of this upcoming week. 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
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The current time is 1:44 p.m. Mountain Standard Time. Here is the 1 p.m. Mountain Standard Time observation for Phoenix, on Sunday, June 28th. At Sky Harbor, it was mostly sunny. Visibility 10 miles. Temperature was 101 degrees, dew point 33, relative humidity 9%. Wind was west, at 15 miles an hour, gusting to 25 miles an hour. And the pressure was 29.73 inches, and falling. Other observations for South Central Arizona, including the greater Phoenix area, skies ranged from sunny to mostly sunny. It was 95 at Buckeye, 97 at Glendale, 97 at Luke Air Force Base, 96 at Deer Valley, and 96 at Scottsdale Airport. Falcon Field reported 98, Mesa Gateway reported 97, Chandler reported 97, Casa Grande reported 100, and Gila Bend reported 100. At Luke Air Force Base, wind was south, at 17 miles an hour. At Falcon Field, wind was southwest, at 17 miles an hour. Observations for northern Arizona, it was sunny, with a temperature of 84 at Kingman, 78 at the Grand Canyon, 80 at Prescott, and 82 at Payson. Under sunny skies, Page reported 89, Winslow reported 89, and Shoal reported 82. At Flagstaff, it was cloudy, with a temperature of 71. At Flagstaff, wind was southwest gusting to 48 miles an hour. At Kingman, wind was southwest gusting to 38 miles an hour. At the Grand Canyon, wind was southwest gusting to 41 miles an hour. At Williams, wind was south gusting to 37 miles an hour. At Prescott, wind was south gusting to 31 miles an hour. At Payson, wind was southwest gusting to 29 miles an hour. At Winslow, wind was southwest gusting to 47 miles an hour. At Window Rock, it was mostly sunny, with a visibility of 3 miles. At Window Rock, wind was southwest gusting to 54 miles an hour. At Sholo, wind was southwest gusting to 39 miles an hour. Observations for southern Arizona, it was sunny. It was 100 at Tucson, 93 at Yuma, 95 at Nogales, and 93 at Sierra Vista. At Tucson, wind was southwest gusting to 32 miles an hour. At Nogales, wind was southwest gusting to 30 miles an hour. At Sierra Vista, wind was west gusting to 25 miles an hour. At Douglas, wind was southwest gusting to 29 miles an hour. At Safford, wind was west gusting to 38 miles an hour. Observations for Southern California, at Blythe, it was sunny, with a temperature of 93. At San Diego, it was mostly sunny, with a temperature of 69. At Los Angeles Airport, it was partly sunny, with a temperature of 71. Regional observations, at Las Vegas, it was sunny, with a temperature of 88. It was mostly sunny, with a temperature of 92 at Albuquerque, and 98 at El Paso. At Salt Lake City, it was partly sunny, with a temperature of 66. At Albuquerque, wind was southwest gusting to 28 miles an hour. At El Paso, wind was west gusting to 29 miles an hour. Once again, at 1 p.m. in Phoenix, under mostly sunny skies. The Sky Harbor temperature was 101 degrees. Wind was west gusting to 25 miles an hour. Here is the latest forecast. For the following area, in Arizona, Central Phoenix, issued at 12:46 p.m. Mountain Standard Time. Today, sunny. Highs 98 to 103. Southwest wind 10 to 15 miles per hour. Tonight, clear. Lows 69 to 79. Southwest wind 10 to 15 miles per hour in the evening, becoming south around 5 miles per hour after midnight. Monday, sunny. Highs 98 to 103. Southeast wind 5 to 10 miles per hour in the morning, becoming southwest 5 to 15 miles per hour in the afternoon. Monday night, clear.
low 67 to 77. Southwest wind 10 to 15 miles per hour in the evening, becoming southeast 5 to 10 miles per hour after midnight. Tuesday, sunny. Highs 96 to 101. Southeast wind 5 to 10 miles per hour in the morning, becoming southwest in the afternoon. Tuesday night, clear. Low 66 to 73. Wednesday, sunny. Highs 97 to 103. Wednesday night, clear. Low 68 to 75. Thursday, mostly sunny. Highs 100 to 106. Thursday night, partly cloudy. Lows 70 to 78. Friday, partly cloudy. Highs 102 to 108. Friday night, partly cloudy. Lows 74 to 81. Independence Day, partly cloudy. Highs 103 to 109. Here is the synopsis for Southeast California, Southwest, and South Central Arizona. Unusually strong winds will impact the region today and Monday, resulting in critical to near critical fire weather conditions and potentially some blowing or lofted dust. Below normal temperatures will continue.

Here is the 1 p.m. Mountain Standard Time observation for Phoenix on Sunday, June 28th. At Sky Harbor, it was mostly sunny. Visibility 10 miles. Temperature was 101 degrees, dew point 33, relative humidity 9%. Wind was west, at 15 miles an hour, gusting to 25 miles an hour. And the pressure was 29.73 inches, and falling. Other observations for South Central Arizona, including the greater Phoenix area, skies ranged from sunny to mostly sunny. It was 95 at Buckeye, 97 at Glendale, 97 at Luke Air Force Base, 96 at Deer Valley, and 96 at Scottsdale Airport. Falcon Field reported 98, Mesa Gateway reported 97, Chandler reported 97, Casa Grande reported 100, and Gila Bend reported 100. At Luke Air Force Base, wind was south, at 17 miles an hour. At Falcon Field, wind was southwest, at 17 miles an hour. Observations for northern Arizona, it was sunny, with a temperature of 84 at Kingman, 78 at the Grand Canyon, 80 at Prescott, and 82 at Payson. Under sunny skies, Page reported 89, Winslow reported 89, and Shoal reported 82. At Flagstaff, it was cloudy, with a temperature of 71. At Flagstaff, wind was southwest gusting to 48 miles an hour. At Kingman, wind was southwest gusting to 38 miles an hour. At the Grand Canyon, wind was southwest gusting to 41 miles an hour. At Williams, wind was south gusting to 37 miles an hour. At Prescott, wind was south gusting to 31 miles an hour. At Payson, wind was southwest gusting to 29 miles an hour. At Winslow, wind was southwest gusting to 47 miles an hour. At Window Rock, it was mostly sunny, with a visibility of 3 miles. At Window Rock, wind was southwest gusting to 54 miles an hour. At Sholo, wind was southwest gusting to 39 miles an hour. Observations for southern Arizona, it was sunny. It was 100 at Tucson, 93 at Yuma, 95 at Nogales, and 93 at Sierra Vista. At Tucson, wind was southwest gusting to 32 miles an hour. At Nogales, wind was southwest gusting to 30 miles an hour. At Sierra Vista, wind was west gusting to 25 miles an hour. At Douglas, wind was southwest gusting to 29 miles an hour. At Safford, wind was west gusting to 38 miles an hour. Observations for Southern California, at Blythe, it was sunny, with a temperature of 93. At San Diego, it was mostly sunny, with a temperature of 69. At Los Angeles Airport, it was partly sunny, with a temperature of 71. Regional observations, at Las Vegas, it was sunny, with a temperature of 88. It was mostly sunny, with a temperature of 92 at Albuquerque, and 98 at El Paso. At Salt Lake City, it was partly sunny, with a temperature of 66. At Albuquerque, wind was southwest gusting to 28 miles an hour. At El Paso, wind was west gusting to 29 miles an hour. Once again, at 1 p.m. in Phoenix, under mostly sunny skies. The Sky Harbor temperature was 101 degrees. Wind was west gusting to 25 miles an hour. Here is the latest forecast. For the following area, in Arizona, Central Phoenix, issued at 12:46 p.m. Mountain Standard Time. Today, sunny. Highs 98 to 103. Southwest wind 10 to 15 miles per hour. Tonight, clear. Lows 69 to 79. Southwest wind 10 to 15 miles per hour in the evening, becoming south around 5 miles per hour after midnight. Monday, sunny. Highs 98 to 103. Southeast wind 5 to 10 miles per hour in the morning, becoming southwest 5 to 15 miles per hour in the afternoon. Monday night, clear. Low 67 to 77. Southwest wind 10 to 15 miles per hour in the evening, becoming southeast 5 to 10 miles per hour.

miles per hour after midnight. Tuesday, sunny. Highs 96 to 101. Southeast wind 5 to 10 miles per hour in the morning, becoming southwest in the afternoon. Tuesday night, clear. Low 66 to 73. Wednesday, sunny.

103 to 109. Here is the synopsis for Southeast California, Southwest, and South Central Arizona. Unusually strong winds will impact the region today and Monday, resulting in critical to near critical fire weather conditions and potentially some blowing or lofted dust. Below normal temperatures will continue through the majority of the upcoming work week. More tranquil weather conditions and a slow warming trend will arrive during the latter half of this upcoming week. 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The current time is 1:58 p.m. Mountain Standard Time. Here is the 1 p.m. Mountain Standard Time observation for Phoenix, on Sunday, June 28th. At Sky Harbor, it was mostly sunny. Visibility 10 miles. Temperature was 101 degrees, dew point 33, relative humidity 9%. Wind was west, at 15 miles an hour, gusting to 25 miles an hour. And the pressure was 29.73 inches, and falling. Other observations for South Central Arizona, including the greater Phoenix area, skies ranged from sunny to mostly sunny. It was 95 at Buckeye, 97 at Glendale, 97 at Luke Air Force Base, 96 at Deer Valley, and 96 at Scottsdale Airport. Falcon Field reported 98, Mesa Gateway reported 97, Chandler reported 97, Casa Grande reported 100, and Gila Bend reported 100. At Luke Air Force Base, wind was south, at 17 miles an hour. At Falcon Field, wind was southwest, at 17 miles an hour. Observations for northern Arizona, it was sunny, with a temperature of 84 at Kingman, 78 at the Grand Canyon, 80 at Prescott, and 82 at Payson. Under sunny skies, Page reported 89, Winslow reported 89, and Shoal reported 82. At Flagstaff, it was cloudy, with a temperature of 71. At Flagstaff, wind was southwest gusting to 48 miles an hour. At Kingman, wind was southwest gusting to 38 miles an hour. At the Grand Canyon, wind was southwest gusting to 41 miles an hour. At Williams, wind was south gusting to 37 miles an hour. At Prescott, wind was south gusting to 31 miles an hour. At Payson, wind was southwest gusting to 29 miles an hour. At Winslow, wind was southwest gusting to 47 miles an hour. At Window Rock, it was mostly sunny, with a visibility of 3 miles. At Window Rock, wind was southwest gusting to 54 miles an hour. At Sholo, wind was southwest gusting to 39 miles an hour. Observations for southern Arizona, it was sunny. It was 100 at Tucson, 93 at Yuma, 95 at Nogales, and 93 at Sierra Vista. At Tucson, wind was southwest gusting to 32 miles an hour. At Nogales, wind was southwest gusting to 30 miles an hour. At Sierra Vista, wind was west gusting to 25 miles an hour. At Douglas, wind was southwest gusting to 29 miles an hour. At Safford, wind was west gusting to 38 miles an hour. Observations for Southern California, at Blythe, it was sunny, with a temperature of 93. At San Diego, it was mostly sunny, with a temperature of 69. At Los Angeles Airport, it was partly sunny, with a temperature of 71. Regional observations, at Las Vegas, it was sunny, with a temperature of 88. It was mostly sunny, with a temperature of 92 at Albuquerque, and 98 at El Paso. At Salt Lake City, it was partly sunny, with a temperature of 66. At Albuquerque, wind was southwest gusting to 28 miles an hour. At El Paso, wind was west gusting to 29 miles an hour. Once again, at 1 p.m. in Phoenix, under mostly sunny skies. The Sky Harbor temperature was 101 degrees. Wind was west gusting to 25 miles an hour. Here is the latest forecast. For the following area, in Arizona, Central Phoenix,
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Today, sunny. Highs 98 to 103. Southwest wind 10 to 15 miles per hour. Tonight, clear. Lows 69 to 79. Southwest wind 10 to 15 miles per hour in the evening, becoming south around 5 miles per hour after midnight. Monday, sunny. Highs 98 to 103. Southeast wind 5 to 10 miles per hour in the morning, becoming southwest 5 to 15 miles per hour in the afternoon. Monday night, clear. Low 67 to 77. Southwest wind 10 to 15 miles per hour in the evening, becoming southeast 5 to 10 miles per hour after midnight. Tuesday, sunny. Highs 96 to 101. Southeast wind 5 to 10 miles per hour in the morning, becoming southwest in the afternoon. Tuesday night, clear. Low 66 to 73. Wednesday, sunny. Highs 97 to 103. Wednesday night, clear. Low 68 to 75. Thursday, mostly sunny. Highs 100 to 106. Thursday night, partly cloudy. Lows 70 to 78. Friday, partly cloudy. Highs 102 to 108. Friday night, partly cloudy. Lows 74 to 81. Independence Day, partly cloudy. Highs 103 to 109. Here is the synopsis for Southeast California, Southwest, and South Central Arizona. Unusually strong winds will impact the region today and Monday, resulting in critical to near critical fire weather conditions and potentially some blowing or lofted dust. Below normal temperatures will continue through the majority of the upcoming work week. More tranquil weather conditions and a slow warming trend will arrive during the latter half of this upcoming week. 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The current time is 2:04 p.m. Mountain Standard Time. Here is the latest forecast. For the following area, in Arizona, Central Phoenix, issued at 12:46 p.m. Mountain Standard Time. Today, sunny. Highs 98 to 103. Southwest wind 10 to 15 miles per hour. Tonight, clear. Lows 69 to 79. Southwest wind 10 to 15 miles per hour in the evening, becoming south around 5 miles per hour after midnight. Monday, sunny. Highs 98 to 103. Southeast wind 5 to 10 miles per hour in the morning, becoming southwest 5 to 15 miles per hour in the afternoon. Monday night, clear. Low 67 to 77. Southwest wind 10 to 15 miles per hour in the evening, becoming southeast 5 to 10 miles per hour after midnight. Tuesday, sunny. Highs 96 to 101. Southeast wind 5 to 10 miles per hour in the morning, becoming southwest in the afternoon. Tuesday night, clear. Low 66 to 73. Wednesday, sunny. Highs 97 to 103. Wednesday night, clear. Low 68 to 75. Thursday, mostly sunny. Highs 100 to 106. Thursday night, partly cloudy. Lows 70 to 78. Friday, partly cloudy. Highs 102 to 108. Friday night, partly cloudy. Lows 74 to 81. Independence Day, partly cloudy. Highs 103 to 109. Here is the synopsis for Southeast California, Southwest, and South Central Arizona. Unusually strong winds will impact the region today and Monday, resulting in critical to near critical fire weather conditions and potentially some blowing or lofted dust. Below normal temperatures will continue through the majority of the upcoming work week. More tranquil weather conditions and a slow warming trend will arrive during the latter half of this upcoming week.
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The current time is 2:07 p.m. Mountain Standard Time. Here is the latest forecast for the following area in Arizona, Central Phoenix, issued at 12:46 p.m. Mountain Standard Time. Today, sunny. Highs 98 to 103. Southwest wind 10 to 15 miles per hour. Tonight, clear. Lows 69 to 79. Southwest wind 10 to 15 miles per hour in the evening, becoming south around 5 miles per hour after midnight. Monday, sunny. Highs 98 to 103. Southeast wind 5 to 10 miles per hour in the morning, becoming southwest 5 to 15 miles per hour in the afternoon. Monday night, clear. Low 67 to 77. Southwest wind 10 to 15 miles per hour in the evening, becoming southeast 5 to 10 miles per hour after midnight. Tuesday, sunny. Highs 96 to 101. Southeast wind 5 to 10 miles per hour in the morning, becoming southwest in the afternoon. Tuesday night, clear. Low 66 to 73. Wednesday, sunny. Highs 97 to 103. Wednesday night, clear. Low 68 to 75. Thursday, mostly sunny. Highs 100 to 106. Thursday night, partly cloudy. Lows 70 to 78. Friday, partly cloudy. Highs 102 to 108. Friday night, partly cloudy. Lows 74 to 81. Independence Day, partly cloudy. Highs 103 to 109. Here is the synopsis for Southeast California, Southwest, and South Central Arizona. Unusually strong winds will impact the region today and Monday, resulting in critical to near critical fire weather conditions and potentially some blowing or lofted dust. Below normal temperatures will continue through the majority of the upcoming work week. More tranquil weather conditions and a slow warming trend will arrive during the latter half of this upcoming week. 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The current time is 2:10 p.m. Mountain Standard Time. Here is the 2 p.m. Mountain Standard Time observation for Phoenix on Sunday, June 28th. At Sky Harbor, it was sunny. Visibility 10 miles. Temperature was 102 degrees, dew point 38, relative humidity 11%. Wind was west, at 18 miles an hour, gusting to 30 miles an hour. And the pressure was 29.70 inches, and falling. Other observations for South Central Arizona, including the Greater Phoenix area, it was sunny, with a temperature of 97 at Buckeye, 97 at Glendale, 98 at Deer Valley, 98 at Scottsdale Airport, and 99 at Falcon Field. Under sunny skies, Mesa Gateway reported 99, Chandler reported 99, Casa Grande reported 100, and Gila Bend reported 103. At Glendale, wind was southwest, at 18 miles an hour. At Deer Valley, wind was southwest, at 18 miles an hour, gusting to 28 miles an hour. At Falcon Field, wind was southwest, at 20 miles an hour, gusting to 26 miles an hour. At Chandler, wind was southwest, at 17 miles an hour. Observations for northern Arizona, it was sunny, with a temperature of 86 at Kingman, 79 at the Grand Canyon, 82 at Prescott, and 82 at Payson. Under sunny skies, Page reported 90, Winslow reported 90, and Shoal reported 84. At Flagstaff, it was partly sunny, with a temperature of 73. At Flagstaff, wind was south gusting to 41 miles an hour. At Bullhead City, wind was south gusting to 28 miles an hour. At Kingman, wind was south gusting to 41 miles an hour. At the Grand Canyon,
wind was southwest gusting to 45 miles an hour. At Williams, wind was southwest gusting to 39 miles an hour. At Prescott, wind was south gusting to 36 miles an hour. At Payson, wind was south gusting to 25 miles an hour. At Page, wind was west gusting to 25 miles an hour. At Winslow, wind was southwest gusting to 44 miles an hour. At Windle Rock, haze was reported, with a visibility of 0.5 mile. At Windle Rock, wind was southwest gusting to 52 miles an hour. At Sholo, wind was southwest gusting to 38 miles an hour. Observations for southern Arizona, skies ranged from sunny to mostly sunny. It was 101 at Tucson, 95 at Yuma, 97 at Nogales, and 93 at Sierra Vista. At Tucson, wind was southwest gusting to 36 miles an hour. At Nogales, wind was southwest gusting to 31 miles an hour. At Sierra Vista, wind was southwest gusting to 31 miles an hour. At Douglas, wind was southwest gusting to 32 miles an hour. At Safford, wind was west gusting to 32 miles an hour. Observations for Southern California, skies ranged from sunny to mostly sunny. It was 71 at Los Angeles Airport, 70 at San Diego, and 96 at Blythe. Regional observations, at Las Vegas, it was sunny, with a temperature of 90. It was mostly sunny, with a temperature of 93 at Albuquerque, and 98 at El Paso. At Salt Lake City, it was partly sunny, with a temperature of 67. At Albuquerque, wind was southwest gusting to 30 miles an hour. At El Paso, wind was west gusting to 29 miles an hour. Once again, at 2 p.m. in Phoenix, under sunny skies. The Sky Harbor temperature was 102 degrees. Wind was west gusting to 30 miles an hour. Here is the latest forecast. For the following area, in Arizona, Central Phoenix, issued at 12:46 p.m. Mountain Standard Time. Today, sunny. Highs 98 to 103. Southwest wind 10 to 15 miles per hour. Tonight, clear. Lows 69 to 79. Southwest wind 10 to 15 miles per hour in the evening, becoming south around 5 miles per hour after midnight. Monday, sunny. Highs 98 to 103. Southeast wind 5 to 10 miles per hour in the morning, becoming southwest 5 to 15 miles per hour in the afternoon. Monday night, clear. Low 67 to 77. Southwest wind 10 to 15 miles per hour in the evening, becoming southeast 5 to 10 miles per hour after midnight. Tuesday, sunny. Highs 96 to 101. Southeast wind 5 to 10 miles per hour in the morning, becoming southwest in the afternoon. Tuesday night, clear. Low 66 to 73. Wednesday, sunny. Highs 97 to 103. Wednesday night, clear. Low 68 to 75. Thursday, mostly sunny. Highs 100 to 106. Thursday night, partly cloudy. Lows 70 to 78. Friday, partly cloudy. Highs 102 to 108. Friday night, partly cloudy. Lows 74 to 81. Independence Day, partly cloudy. Highs 103 to 109. Here is the synopsis for Southeast California, Southwest, and South Central Arizona. Unusually strong winds will impact the region today and Monday, resulting in critical to near critical fire weather conditions and potentially some blowing or lofted dust. Below normal temperatures will continue through the majority of the upcoming work week. More tranquil weather conditions and a slow warming trend will arrive during the latter half of this upcoming week. 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The current time is 2:17 p.m. Mountain Standard Time.
Here is the 2 p.m. Mountain Standard Time observation for Phoenix on Sunday, June 28th. At Sky Harbor, it was sunny. Visibility 10 miles. Temperature was 102 degrees, dew point 38, relative humidity 11%. Wind was west at 18 miles an hour, gusting to 30 miles an hour. And the pressure was 29.70 inches and falling. Other observations for South Central Arizona, including the greater Phoenix area, it was sunny, with a temperature of 97 at Buckeye, 97 at Glendale, 98 at Deer Valley, 98 at Scottsdale Airport, and 99 at Falcon Field. Under sunny skies, Mesa Gateway reported 99, Chandler reported 99, Casa Grande reported 100, and Gila Bend reported 103. At Glendale, wind was southwest at 18 miles an hour. At Deer Valley, wind was southwest at 18 miles an hour, gusting to 28 miles an hour. At Falcon Field, wind was southwest at 20 miles an hour, gusting to 26 miles an hour. At Chandler, wind was southwest at 17 miles an hour. Observations for Northern Arizona, it was sunny, with a temperature of 86 at Kingman, 79 at the Grand Canyon, 82 at Prescott, and 82 at Payson. Under sunny skies, Page reported 90, Winslow reported 90, and Sholo reported 84. At Flagstaff, it was partly sunny, with a temperature of 73. At Flagstaff, wind was south gusting to 41 miles an hour. At Bullhead City, wind was south gusting to 28 miles an hour. At Kingman, wind was south gusting to 41 miles an hour. At the Grand Canyon, wind was southwest gusting to 45 miles an hour. At Williams, wind was southwest gusting to 39 miles an hour. At Prescott, wind was south gusting to 36 miles an hour. At Payson, wind was south gusting to 25 miles an hour. At Page, wind was west gusting to 25 miles an hour. At Winslow, wind was southwest gusting to 44 miles an hour. At Window Rock, haze was reported, with a visibility of 0.5 mile. At Window Rock, wind was southwest gusting to 52 miles an hour. At Sholo, wind was southwest gusting to 38 miles an hour. Observations for Southern Arizona, skies ranged from sunny to mostly sunny. It was 101 at Tucson, 95 at Yuma, 97 at Nogales, and 93 at Sierra Vista. At Tucson, wind was southwest gusting to 36 miles an hour. At Nogales, wind was southwest gusting to 31 miles an hour. At Sierra Vista, wind was southwest gusting to 31 miles an hour. At Douglas, wind was southwest gusting to 32 miles an hour. At Safford, wind was west gusting to 32 miles an hour. Observations for Southern California, skies ranged from sunny to mostly sunny. It was 71 at Los Angeles Airport, 70 at San Diego, and 96 at Blythe. Regional observations, at Las Vegas, it was sunny, with a temperature of 90. It was mostly sunny, with a temperature of 93 at Albuquerque, and 98 at El Paso. At Salt Lake City, it was partly sunny, with a temperature of 67. At Albuquerque, wind was southwest gusting to 30 miles an hour. At El Paso, wind was west gusting to 29 miles an hour. Once again, at 2 p.m. in Phoenix, under sunny skies. The Sky Harbor temperature was 102 degrees. Wind was west gusting to 30 miles an hour. Here is the latest forecast. For the following area, in Arizona, Central Phoenix, issued at 12:46 p.m. Mountain Standard Time. Today, sunny. Highs 98 to 103. Southwest wind 10 to 15 miles per hour. Tonight, clear. Lows 69 to 79. Southwest wind 10 to 15 miles per hour in the evening, becoming south around 5 miles per hour after midnight. Monday, sunny. Highs 98 to 103.
southeast wind 5 to 10 miles per hour in the morning, becoming southwest 5 to 15 miles per hour in the afternoon. Monday night, clear. Low 67 to 77. Southwest wind 10 to 15 miles per hour in the evening, becoming southeast 5 to 10 miles per hour after midnight. Tuesday, sunny. Highs 96 to 101. Southeast wind 5 to 10 miles per hour in the morning, becoming southwest in the afternoon. Tuesday night, clear. Low 66 to 73. Wednesday, sunny. Highs 97 to 103. Wednesday night, clear. Low 68 to 75. Thursday, mostly sunny. Highs 100 to 106. Thursday night, partly cloudy. Lows 70 to 78. Friday, partly cloudy. Highs 102 to 108. Friday night, partly cloudy. Lows 74 to 81. Independence Day, partly cloudy. Highs 103 to 109. Here is the synopsis for Southeast California, Southwest, and South Central Arizona. Unusually strong winds will impact the region today and Monday, resulting in critical to near critical fire weather conditions and potentially some blowing or lofted dust. Below normal temperatures will continue through the majority of the upcoming work week. More tranquil weather conditions and a slow warming trend will arrive during the latter half of this upcoming week. 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The current time is 2:24 p.m. Mountain Standard Time. Here is the 2 p.m. Mountain Standard Time observation for Phoenix on Sunday, June 28th. At Sky Harbor, it was sunny. Visibility 10 miles. Temperature was 102 degrees, dew point 38, relative humidity 11%. Wind was west at 18 miles an hour, gusting to 30 miles an hour. And the pressure was 29.70 inches and falling. Other observations for South Central Arizona, including the greater Phoenix area, it was sunny, with a temperature of 97 at Buckeye, 97 at Glendale, 98 at Deer Valley, 98 at Scottsdale Airport, and 99 at Falcon Field. Under sunny skies, Mesa Gateway reported 99, Chandler reported 99, Casa Grande reported 100, and Gila Bend reported 103. At Glendale, wind was southwest at 18 miles an hour. At Deer Valley, wind was southwest at 18 miles an hour, gusting to 28 miles an hour. At Falcon Field, wind was southwest at 20 miles an hour, gusting to 26 miles an hour. At Chandler, wind was southwest at 17 miles an hour. Observations for Northern Arizona, it was sunny, with a temperature of 86 at Kingman, 79 at the Grand Canyon, 82 at Prescott, and 82 at Payson. Under sunny skies, Page reported 90, winds low reported 90, and Shoal reported 84. At Flagstaff, it was partly sunny, with a temperature of 73. At Flagstaff, wind was south gusting to 41 miles an hour. At Bullhead City, wind was south gusting to 28 miles an hour. At Kingman, wind was south gusting to 41 miles an hour. At the Grand Canyon, wind was southwest gusting to 45 miles an hour. At Williams, wind was southwest gusting to 39 miles an hour. At Prescott, wind was south gusting to 36 miles an hour. At Payson, wind was south gusting to 25 miles an hour. At Page, wind was west gusting to 25 miles an hour. At Winslow, wind was southwest gusting to 44 miles an hour. At Window Rock, haze was reported, with a visibility of 0.5 mile. At Window Rock, wind was southwest gusting to 52 miles an hour. At Sholo, wind was southwest gusting to 38 miles an hour. Observations for Southern Arizona, skies ranged from sunny to mostly sunny. It was 101 at Tucson,
95 at Yuma, 97 at Nogales, and 93 at Sierra Vista. At Tucson, wind was southwest gusting to 36 miles an hour. At Nogales, wind was southwest gusting to 31 miles an hour. At Sierra Vista, wind was southwest gusting to 31 miles an hour. At Douglas, wind was southwest gusting to 32 miles an hour. At Safford, wind was west gusting to 32 miles an hour. Observations for Southern California, skies ranged from sunny to mostly sunny. It was 71 at Los Angeles Airport, 70 at San Diego, and 96 at Blythe. Regional observations, at Las Vegas, it was sunny, with a temperature of 90. It was mostly sunny, with a temperature of 93 at Albuquerque, and 98 at El Paso. At Salt Lake City, it was partly sunny, with a temperature of 67. At Albuquerque, wind was southwest gusting to 30 miles an hour. At El Paso, wind was west gusting to 29 miles an hour. Once again, at 2 p.m. in Phoenix, under sunny skies. The Sky Harbor temperature was 102 degrees. Wind was west gusting to 30 miles an hour. Here is the latest forecast. For the following area, in Arizona, Central Phoenix, issued at 12:46 p.m. Mountain Standard Time. Today, sunny. Highs 98 to 103. Southwest wind 10 to 15 miles per hour. Tonight, clear. Lows 69 to 79. Southwest wind 10 to 15 miles per hour in the evening, becoming south around 5 miles per hour after midnight. Monday, sunny. Highs 98 to 103. Southeast wind 5 to 10 miles per hour in the morning, becoming southwest 5 to 15 miles per hour in the afternoon. Monday night, clear. Low 67 to 77. Southwest wind 10 to 15 miles per hour in the evening, becoming southeast 5 to 10 miles per hour after midnight. Tuesday, sunny. Highs 96 to 101. Southeast wind 5 to 10 miles per hour in the morning, becoming southwest in the afternoon. Tuesday night, clear. Low 66 to 73. Wednesday, sunny. Highs 97 to 103. Wednesday night, clear. Low 68 to 75. Thursday, mostly sunny. Highs 100 to 106. Thursday night, partly cloudy. Lows 70 to 78. Friday, partly cloudy. Highs 102 to 108. Friday night, partly cloudy. Lows 74 to 81. Independence Day, partly cloudy. Highs 103 to 109. Here is the synopsis for Southeast California, Southwest, and South Central Arizona. Unusually strong winds will impact the region today and Monday, resulting in critical to near critical fire weather conditions and potentially some blowing or lofted dust. Below normal temperatures will continue through the majority of the upcoming work week. More tranquil weather conditions and a slow warming trend will arrive during the latter half of this upcoming week. 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The current time is 2:31 p.m. Mountain Standard Time. Here is the 2 p.m. Mountain Standard Time observation for Phoenix, on Sunday, June 28th. At Sky Harbor, it was sunny. Visibility 10 miles. Temperature was 102 degrees, dew point 38, relative humidity 11%. Wind was west, at 18 miles an hour, gusting to 30 miles an hour. And the pressure was 29.70 inches, and falling. Other observations for South Central Arizona, including the greater Phoenix area, it was sunny, with a temperature of 97 at Buckeye, 97 at Glendale, 98 at Deer Valley, 98 at Scottsdale Airport, and 99 at Falcon Field. Under sunny skies, Mesa Gateway reported 99, Chandler reported 99,
Casa Grande reported 100, Anila Bend reported 103. At Glendale, wind was southwest at 18 miles an hour. At Deer Valley, wind was southwest at 18 miles an hour, gusting to 28 miles an hour. At Falcon Field, wind was southwest at 20 miles an hour, gusting to 26 miles an hour. At Chandler, wind was southwest at 17 miles an hour. Observations for northern Arizona, it was sunny, with a temperature of 86 at Kingman, 79 at the Grand Canyon, 82 at Prescott, and 82 at Payson. Under sunny skies, Page reported 90, Winslow reported 90, and Sholem reported 84. At Flagstaff, it was partly sunny, with a temperature of 73. At Flagstaff, wind was south gusting to 41 miles an hour. At Bullhead City, wind was south gusting to 28 miles an hour. At Kingman, wind was south gusting to 41 miles an hour. At the Grand Canyon, wind was southwest gusting to 45 miles an hour. At Williams, wind was southwest gusting to 39 miles an hour. At Prescott, wind was south gusting to 36 miles an hour. At Payson, wind was south gusting to 25 miles an hour. At Page, wind was west gusting to 25 miles an hour. At Winslow, wind was southwest gusting to 44 miles an hour. At Window Rock, haze was reported, with a visibility of 0.5 mile. At Window Rock, wind was southwest gusting to 52 miles an hour. At Sholo, wind was southwest gusting to 38 miles an hour. Observations for southern Arizona, skies ranged from sunny to mostly sunny. It was 101 at Tucson, 95 at Yuma, 97 at Nogales, and 93 at Sierra Vista. At Tucson, wind was southwest gusting to 36 miles an hour. At Nogales, wind was southwest gusting to 31 miles an hour. At Sierra Vista, wind was southwest gusting to 31 miles an hour. At Douglas, wind was southwest gusting to 32 miles an hour. At Safford, wind was west gusting to 32 miles an hour. Observations for Southern California, skies ranged from sunny to mostly sunny. It was 71 at Los Angeles Airport, 70 at San Diego, and 96 at Blythe. Regional observations, at Las Vegas, it was sunny, with a temperature of 90. It was mostly sunny, with a temperature of 93 at Albuquerque, and 98 at El Paso. At Salt Lake City, it was partly sunny, with a temperature of 67. At Albuquerque, wind was southwest gusting to 30 miles an hour. At El Paso, wind was west gusting to 29 miles an hour. Once again, at 2 p.m. in Phoenix, under sunny skies. The Sky Harbor temperature was 102 degrees. Wind was west gusting to 30 miles an hour. Here is the latest forecast. For the following area, in Arizona, Central Phoenix, issued at 12:46 p.m. Mountain Standard Time. Today, sunny. Highs 98 to 103. Southwest wind 10 to 15 miles per hour. Tonight, clear. Lows 69 to 79. Southwest wind 10 to 15 miles per hour in the evening, becoming south around 5 miles per hour after midnight. Monday, sunny. Highs 98 to 103. Southeast wind 5 to 10 miles per hour in the morning, becoming southwest 5 to 15 miles per hour in the afternoon. Monday night, clear. Low 67 to 77. Southwest wind 10 to 15 miles per hour in the evening, becoming southeast 5 to 10 miles per hour after midnight. Tuesday, sunny. Highs 96 to 101. Southeast wind 5 to 10 miles per hour in the morning, becoming southwest in the afternoon. Tuesday night, clear. Low 66 to 73. Wednesday, sunny. Highs 97 to 103. Wednesday night, clear. Low 68 to 75. Thursday, mostly sunny. Highs 100 to 106.
Thursday night, partly cloudy. Lows 70 to 78. Friday, partly cloudy. Highs 102 to 108. Friday night, partly cloudy. Lows 74 to 81. Independence Day, partly cloudy. Highs 103 to 109. Here is the synopsis for Southeast California, Southwest, and South Central Arizona. Unusually strong winds will impact the region today and Monday, resulting in critical to near critical fire weather conditions and potentially some blowing or lofted dust. Below normal temperatures will continue through the majority of the upcoming work week. More tranquil weather conditions and a slow warming trend will arrive during the latter half of this upcoming week. 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The current time is 2:38 p.m. Mountain Standard Time. Here is the 2 p.m. Mountain Standard Time observation for Phoenix, on Sunday, June 28th. At Sky Harbor, it was sunny. Visibility 10 miles. Temperature was 102 degrees, dew point 38, relative humidity 11%. Wind was west, at 18 miles an hour, gusting to 30 miles an hour. And the pressure was 29.70 inches, and falling. Other observations for South Central Arizona, including the greater Phoenix area, it was sunny, with a temperature of 97 at Buckeye, 97 at Glendale, 98 at Deer Valley, 98 at Scottsdale Airport, and 99 at Falcon Field. Under sunny skies, Mesa Gateway reported 99, Chandler reported 99, Casa Grande reported 100, and Gila Bend reported 103. At Glendale, wind was southwest, at 18 miles an hour. At Deer Valley, wind was southwest, at 18 miles an hour, gusting to 28 miles an hour. At Falcon Field, wind was southwest, at 20 miles an hour, gusting to 26 miles an hour. At Chandler, wind was southwest, at 17 miles an hour. Observations for Northern Arizona, it was sunny, with a temperature of 86 at Kingman, 79 at the Grand Canyon, 82 at Prescott, and 82 at Payson. Under sunny skies, Page reported 90, Winslow reported 90, and Sholem reported 84. At Flagstaff, it was partly sunny, with a temperature of 73. At Flagstaff, wind was south gusting to 41 miles an hour. At Bullhead City, wind was south gusting to 28 miles an hour. At Kingman, wind was south gusting to 41 miles an hour. At the Grand Canyon, wind was southwest gusting to 45 miles an hour. At Williams, wind was southwest gusting to 39 miles an hour. At Prescott, wind was south gusting to 36 miles an hour. At Payson, wind was south gusting to 25 miles an hour. At Page, wind was west gusting to 25 miles an hour. At Winslow, wind was southwest gusting to 44 miles an hour. At Window Rock, haze was reported, with a visibility of 0.5 mile. At Window Rock, wind was southwest gusting to 52 miles an hour. At Sholem, wind was southwest gusting to 38 miles an hour. Observations for Southern Arizona, skies ranged from sunny to mostly sunny. It was 101 at Tucson, 95 at Yuma, 97 at Nogales, and 93 at Sierra Vista. At Tucson, wind was southwest gusting to 36 miles an hour. At Nogales, wind was southwest gusting to 31 miles an hour. At Sierra Vista, wind was southwest gusting to 31 miles an hour. At Douglas, wind was southwest gusting to 32 miles an hour. At Safford, wind was west gusting to 32 miles an hour. Observations for Southern California, skies ranged from sunny to mostly sunny. It was 71 at Los Angeles Airport, 70 at San Diego, and 96 at Blythe. Regional observations, at Las Vegas, it was sunny, with a temperature of 90. It was mostly sunny, with a temperature of 93 at Albuquerque, and 98 at El Paso.
at Salt Lake City, it was partly sunny, with a temperature of 67. At Albuquerque, wind was southwest gusting to 30 miles an hour. At El Paso, wind was west gusting to 29 miles an hour. Once again, at 2 p.m. in Phoenix, under sunny skies. The Sky Harbor temperature was 102 degrees. Wind was west gusting to 30 miles an hour. Here is the latest forecast. For the following area, in Arizona, Central Phoenix, issued at 12:46 p.m. Mountain Standard Time. Today, sunny. Highs 98 to 103. Southwest wind 10 to 15 miles per hour. Tonight, clear. Lows 69 to 79. Southwest wind 10 to 15 miles per hour in the evening, becoming south around 5 miles per hour after midnight. Monday, sunny. Highs 98 to 103. Southeast wind 5 to 10 miles per hour in the morning, becoming southwest 5 to 15 miles per hour in the afternoon. Monday night, clear. Low 67 to 77. Southwest wind 10 to 15 miles per hour in the evening, becoming southeast 5 to 10 miles per hour after midnight. Tuesday, sunny. Highs 96 to 101. Southeast wind 5 to 10 miles per hour in the morning, becoming southwest in the afternoon. Tuesday night, clear. Low 66 to 73. Wednesday, sunny. Highs 97 to 103. Wednesday night, clear. Low 68 to 75. Thursday, mostly sunny. Highs 100 to 106. Thursday night, partly cloudy. Lows 70 to 78. Friday, partly cloudy. Highs 102 to 108. Friday night, partly cloudy. Lows 74 to 81. Independence Day, partly cloudy. Highs 103 to 109. Here is the synopsis for Southeast California, Southwest, and South Central Arizona. Unusually strong winds will impact the region today and Monday, resulting in critical to near critical fire weather conditions and potentially some blowing or lofted dust. Below normal temperatures will continue through the majority of the upcoming work week. More tranquil weather conditions and a slow warming trend will arrive during the latter half of this upcoming week. 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The current time is 2:45 p.m. Mountain Standard Time. Here is the 2 p.m. Mountain Standard Time observation for Phoenix, on Sunday, June 28th. At Sky Harbor, it was sunny. Visibility 10 miles. Temperature was 102 degrees, dew point 38, relative humidity 11%. Wind was west, at 18 miles an hour, gusting to 30 miles an hour. And the pressure was 29.70 inches, and falling. Other observations for South Central Arizona, including the Greater Phoenix area, it was sunny, with a temperature of 97 at Buckeye, 97 at Glendale, 98 at Deer Valley, 98 at Scottsdale Airport, and 99 at Falcon Field. Under sunny skies, Mesa Gateway reported 99, Chandler reported 99, Casa Grande reported 100, and Gila Bend reported 103. At Glendale, wind was southwest, at 18 miles an hour. At Deer Valley, wind was southwest, at 18 miles an hour, gusting to 28 miles an hour. At Falcon Field, wind was southwest, at 20 miles an hour, gusting to 26 miles an hour. At Chandler, wind was southwest, at 17 miles an hour. Observations for Northern Arizona, it was sunny, with a temperature of 86 at Kingman, 79 at the Grand Canyon, 82 at Prescott, and 82 at Payson. Under sunny skies, Page reported 90, Winslow reported 90, and Shoal reported 84. At Flagstaff, it was partly sunny, with a temperature of 73. At Flagstaff, wind was south gusting to 41 miles an hour.
At Bullhead City, wind was south gusting to 28 miles an hour. At Kingman, wind was south gusting to 41 miles an hour. At the Grand Canyon, wind was southwest gusting to 45 miles an hour. At Williams, wind was southwest gusting to 39 miles an hour. At Prescott, wind was south gusting to 36 miles an hour. At Payson, wind was south gusting to 25 miles an hour. At Page, wind was west gusting to 25 miles an hour. At Winslow, wind was southwest gusting to 44 miles an hour. At Window Rock, haze was reported, with a visibility of 0.5 mile. At Window Rock, wind was southwest gusting to 52 miles an hour. At Sholo, wind was southwest gusting to 38 miles an hour. Observations for southern Arizona, skies ranged from sunny to mostly sunny. It was 101 at Tucson, 95 at Yuma, 97 at Nogales, and 93 at Sierra Vista. At Tucson, wind was southwest gusting to 36 miles an hour. At Nogales, wind was southwest gusting to 31 miles an hour. At Sierra Vista, wind was southwest gusting to 31 miles an hour. At Douglas, wind was southwest gusting to 32 miles an hour. At Safford, wind was west gusting to 32 miles an hour. Observations for Southern California, skies ranged from sunny to mostly sunny. It was 71 at Los Angeles Airport, 70 at San Diego, and 96 at Blythe. Regional observations, at Las Vegas, it was sunny, with a temperature of 90. It was mostly sunny, with a temperature of 93 at Albuquerque, and 98 at El Paso. At Salt Lake City, it was partly sunny, with a temperature of 67. At Albuquerque, wind was southwest gusting to 30 miles an hour. At El Paso, wind was west gusting to 29 miles an hour. Once again, at 2 p.m. in Phoenix, under sunny skies. The Sky Harbor temperature was 102 degrees. Wind was west gusting to 30 miles an hour. Here is the latest forecast. For the following area, in Arizona, Central Phoenix, issued at 12:46 p.m. Mountain Standard Time. Today, sunny. Highs 98 to 103. Southwest wind 10 to 15 miles per hour. Tonight, clear. Lows 69 to 79. Southwest wind 10 to 15 miles per hour in the evening, becoming south around 5 miles per hour after midnight. Monday, sunny. Highs 98 to 103. Southeast wind 5 to 10 miles per hour in the morning, becoming southwest 5 to 15 miles per hour in the afternoon. Monday night, clear. Low 67 to 77. Southwest wind 10 to 15 miles per hour in the evening, becoming southeast 5 to 10 miles per hour after midnight. Tuesday, sunny. Highs 96 to 101. Southeast wind 5 to 10 miles per hour in the morning, becoming southwest in the afternoon. Tuesday night, clear. Low 66 to 73. Wednesday, sunny. Highs 97 to 103. Wednesday night, clear. Low 68 to 75. Thursday, mostly sunny. Highs 100 to 106. Thursday night, partly cloudy. Lows 70 to 78. Friday, partly cloudy. Highs 102 to 108. Friday night, partly cloudy. Lows 74 to 81. Independence Day, partly cloudy. Highs 103 to 109. Here is the synopsis for Southeast California, Southwest, and South Central Arizona. Unusually strong winds will impact the region today and Monday, resulting in critical to near critical fire weather conditions and potentially some blowing or lofted dust. Below normal temperatures will continue through the majority of the upcoming work week. More tranquil weather conditions and a slow warming trend will arrive during the latter half of this upcoming week.
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The current time is 2:52 p.m. Mountain Standard Time. Here is the 2 p.m. Mountain Standard Time observation for Phoenix on Sunday, June 28th. At Sky Harbor, it was sunny. Visibility 10 miles. Temperature was 102 degrees, dew point 38, relative humidity 11%. Wind was west at 18 miles an hour, gusting to 30 miles an hour. And the pressure was 29.70 inches and falling. Other observations for South Central Arizona, including the greater Phoenix area, it was sunny, with a temperature of 97 at Buckeye, 97 at Glendale, 98 at Deer Valley, 98 at Scottsdale Airport, and 99 at Falcon Field. Under sunny skies, Mesa Gateway reported 99, Chandler reported 99, Casa Grande reported 100, and Gila Bend reported 103. At Glendale, wind was southwest at 18 miles an hour. At Deer Valley, wind was southwest at 18 miles an hour, gusting to 28 miles an hour. At Falcon Field, wind was southwest at 20 miles an hour, gusting to 26 miles an hour. At Chandler, wind was southwest at 17 miles an hour. Observations for Northern Arizona, it was sunny, with a temperature of 86 at Kingman, 79 at the Grand Canyon, 82 at Prescott, and 82 at Payson. Under sunny skies, Page reported 90, Winslow reported 90, and Shoal reported 84. At Flagstaff, it was partly sunny, with a temperature of 73. At Flagstaff, wind was south gusting to 41 miles an hour. At Bullhead City, wind was south gusting to 28 miles an hour. At Kingman, wind was south gusting to 41 miles an hour. At the Grand Canyon, wind was southwest gusting to 45 miles an hour. At Williams, wind was southwest gusting to 39 miles an hour. At Prescott, wind was south gusting to 36 miles an hour. At Payson, wind was south gusting to 25 miles an hour. At Page, wind was west gusting to 25 miles an hour. At Winslow, wind was southwest gusting to 44 miles an hour. At Windle Rock, haze was reported, with a visibility of 0.5 mile. At Windle Rock, wind was southwest gusting to 52 miles an hour. At Sholo, wind was southwest gusting to 38 miles an hour. Observations for Southern Arizona, skies ranged from sunny to mostly sunny. It was 101 at Tucson, 95 at Yuma, 97 at Nogales, and 93 at Sierra Vista. At Tucson, wind was southwest gusting to 36 miles an hour. At Nogales, wind was southwest gusting to 31 miles an hour. At Sierra Vista, wind was southwest gusting to 31 miles an hour. At Douglas, wind was southwest gusting to 32 miles an hour. At Safford, wind was west gusting to 32 miles an hour. Observations for Southern California, skies ranged from sunny to mostly sunny. It was 71 at Los Angeles Airport, 70 at San Diego, and 96 at Blythe. Regional observations, at Las Vegas, it was sunny, with a temperature of 90. It was mostly sunny, with a temperature of 93 at Albuquerque and 98 at El Paso. At Salt Lake City, it was partly sunny, with a temperature of 67. At Albuquerque, wind was southwest gusting to 30 miles an hour. At El Paso, wind was west gusting to 29 miles an hour. Once again, at 2 p.m. in Phoenix, under sunny skies. The Sky Harbor temperature was 102 degrees. Wind was west gusting to 30 miles an hour. Here is the latest forecast. For the following area, in Arizona, Central Phoenix, issued at 12:46 p.m. Mountain Standard Time. Today, sunny. Highs 98 to 103. Southwest wind 10 to 15 miles per hour. Tonight, clear. Lows 69 to 79.
southwest wind 10 to 15 miles per hour in the evening, becoming south around 5 miles per hour after midnight. Monday, sunny. Highs 98 to 103. Southeast wind 5 to 10 miles per hour in the morning, becoming southwest 5 to 15 miles per hour in the afternoon. Monday night, clear. Low 67 to 77. Southwest wind 10 to 15 miles per hour in the evening, becoming south.

Lows 70 to 78. Friday, partly cloudy. Highs 102 to 108. Friday night, partly cloudy. Lows 74 to 81. Independence Day, partly cloudy. Highs 103 to 109. Here is the synopsis for Southeast California, Southwest, and South Central Arizona. Unusually strong winds will impact the region today and Monday, resulting in critical to near critical fire weather conditions and potentially some blowing or lofted dust. Below normal temperatures will continue through the majority of the upcoming work week. More tranquil weather conditions and a slow warming trend will arrive during the latter half of this upcoming week. 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The current time is 2:59 p.m. Mountain Standard Time. Here is the 2 p.m. Mountain Standard Time observation for Phoenix on Sunday, June 28th. At Sky Harbor, it was sunny. Visibility 10 miles. Temperature was 102 degrees, dew point 38, relative humidity 11%. Wind was west, at 18 miles an hour, gusting to 30 miles an hour. And the pressure was 29.70 inches, and falling. Other observations for South Central Arizona, including the Greater Phoenix area, it was sunny, with a temperature of 97 at Buckeye, 97 at Glendale, 98 at Deer Valley, 98 at Scottsdale Airport, and 99 at Falcon Field. Under sunny skies, Mesa Gateway reported 99, Chandler reported 99, Casa Grande reported 100, and Gila Bend reported 103. At Glendale, wind was southwest, at 18 miles an hour. At Deer Valley, wind was southwest, at 18 miles an hour, gusting to 28 miles an hour. At Falcon Field, wind was southwest, at 20 miles an hour, gusting to 26 miles an hour. At Chandler, wind was southwest, at 17 miles an hour. Observations for Northern Arizona, it was sunny, with a temperature of 86 at Kingman, 79 at the Grand Canyon, 82 at Prescott, and 82 at Payson. Under sunny skies, Page reported 90, winds low reported 90, and Shoal reported 84. At Flagstaff, it was partly sunny, with a temperature of 73. At Flagstaff, wind was south gusting to 41 miles an hour. At Bullhead City, wind was south gusting to 28 miles an hour. At Kingman, wind was south gusting to 41 miles an hour. At the Grand Canyon, wind was southwest gusting to 45 miles an hour. At Williams, wind was southwest gusting to 39 miles an hour. At Prescott, wind was south gusting to 36 miles an hour. At Payson, wind was south gusting to 25 miles an hour. At Page, wind was west gusting to 25 miles an hour. At Winslow, wind was southwest gusting to 44 miles an hour. At Window Rock, haze was reported, with a visibility of 0.5 mile. At Window Rock, wind was southwest gusting to 52 miles an hour. At Sholo, wind was southwest gusting to 38 miles an hour. Observations for Southern Arizona, skies ranged from sunny to mostly sunny. It was 101 at Tucson, 95 at Yuma, 97 at Nogales, and 93 at Sierra Vista. At Tucson, wind was southwest gusting to 36 miles an hour. At Nogales, wind was southwest gusting to 31 miles an hour. At Sierra Vista, wind was southwest gusting to 31 miles an hour. At Douglas, wind was southwest gusting to 32 miles an hour. At Safford, wind was west gusting to 32 miles an hour. Observations for Southern California, skies ranged from sunny to mostly sunny. It was 71 at Los Angeles Airport, 70 at San Diego, and 96 at Blythe. Regional observations, at Las Vegas, it was sunny, with a temperature of 90. It was mostly sunny, with a temperature of 93 at Albuquerque, and 98 at El Paso. At Salt Lake City, it was partly sunny, with a temperature

67. At Albuquerque, wind was southwest gusting to 30 miles an hour. At El Paso, wind was west gusting to 29 miles an hour. Once again, at 2 p.m. in Phoenix, under sunny skies. The Sky Harbor temperature was 102 degrees. Wind was west gusting to 30 miles an hour. Here is the latest forecast. For the following area, in Arizona, Central Phoenix, issued at 12:46 p.m. Mountain Standard Time. Today, sunny. Highs 98 to 103. Southwest wind 10 to 15 miles per hour. Tonight, clear. Lows 69 to 79. Southwest wind 10 to 15 miles per hour in the evening, becoming south around 5 miles per hour after midnight. Monday, sunny. Highs 98 to 103. Southeast wind 5 to 10 miles per hour in the morning, becoming southwest 5 to 15 miles per hour in the afternoon. Monday night, clear. Low 67 to 77. Southwest wind 10 to 15 miles per hour in the evening, becoming southeast 5 to 10 miles per hour after midnight. Tuesday, sunny. Highs 96 to 101. Southeast wind 5 to 10 miles per hour in the morning, becoming southwest in the afternoon. Tuesday night, clear. Low 66 to 73. Wednesday, sunny. Highs 97 to 103. Wednesday night, clear. Low 68 to 75. Thursday, mostly sunny. Highs 100 to 106. Thursday night, partly cloudy. Lows 70 to 78. Friday, partly cloudy. Highs 102 to 108. Friday night, partly cloudy. Lows 74 to 81. Independence Day, partly cloudy. Highs 103 to 109. Here is the synopsis for Southeast California, Southwest, and South Central Arizona. Unusually strong winds will impact the region today and Monday, resulting in critical to near critical fire weather conditions and potentially some blowing or lofted dust. Below normal temperatures will continue through the majority of the upcoming work week. More tranquil weather conditions and a slow warming trend will arrive during the latter half of this upcoming week. 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The current time is 3:06 p.m. Mountain Standard Time. Here is the latest forecast. For the following area, in Arizona, Central Phoenix, issued at 12:46 p.m. Mountain Standard Time. Today, sunny. Highs 98 to 103. Southwest wind 10 to 15 miles per hour. Tonight, clear. Lows 69 to 79. Southwest wind 10 to 15 miles per hour in the evening, becoming south around 5 miles per hour after midnight. Monday, sunny. Highs 98 to 103. Southeast wind 5 to 10 miles per hour in the morning, becoming southwest 5 to 15 miles per hour in the afternoon. Monday night, clear. Low 67 to 77. Southwest wind 10 to 15 miles per hour in the evening, becoming southeast 5 to 10 miles per hour after midnight. Tuesday, sunny. Highs 96 to 101. Southeast wind 5 to 10 miles per hour in the morning, becoming southwest in the afternoon. Tuesday night, clear. Low 66 to 73. Wednesday, sunny. Highs 97 to 103. Wednesday night, clear. Low 68 to 75. Thursday, mostly sunny. Highs 100 to 106. Thursday night, partly cloudy. Lows 70 to 78. Friday, partly cloudy. Highs 102 to 108. Friday night, partly cloudy. Lows 74 to 81. Independence Day, partly cloudy.
highs 103 to 109. Here is the synopsis for Southeast California, Southwest, and South Central Arizona. Unusually strong winds will impact the region today and Monday, resulting in critical to near critical fire weather conditions and potentially some blowing or lofted dust. Below normal temperatures will continue through the majority of the upcoming work week. More tranquil weather conditions and a slow warming trend will arrive during the latter half of this upcoming week. 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The current time is 3:08 p.m. Mountain Standard Time. Here is the latest forecast. For the following area, in Arizona, Central Phoenix, issued at 12:46 p.m. Mountain Standard Time. Today, sunny. Highs 98 to 103. Southwest wind 10 to 15 miles per hour. Tonight, clear. Lows 69 to 79. Southwest wind 10 to 15 miles per hour in the evening, becoming south around 5 miles per hour after midnight. Monday, sunny. Highs 98 to 103. Southeast wind 5 to 10 miles per hour in the morning, becoming southwest 5 to 15 miles per hour in the afternoon. Monday night, clear. Low 67 to 77. Southwest wind 10 to 15 miles per hour in the evening, becoming southeast 5 to 10 miles per hour after midnight. Tuesday, sunny. Highs 96 to 101. Southeast wind 5 to 10 miles per hour in the morning, becoming southwest in the afternoon. Tuesday night, clear. Low 66 to 73. Wednesday, sunny. Highs 97 to 103. Wednesday night, clear. Low 68 to 75. Thursday, mostly sunny. Highs 100 to 106. Thursday night, partly cloudy. Lows 70 to 78. Friday, partly cloudy. Highs 102 to 108. Friday night, partly cloudy. Lows 74 to 81. Independence Day, partly cloudy. Highs 103 to 109. Here is the synopsis for Southeast California, Southwest, and South Central Arizona. Unusually strong winds will impact the region today and Monday, resulting in critical to near critical fire weather conditions and potentially some blowing or lofted dust. Below normal temperatures will continue through the majority of the upcoming work week. More tranquil weather conditions and a slow warming trend will arrive during the latter half of this upcoming week. 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The current time is 3:11 p.m. Mountain Standard Time. Here is the 3 p.m. Mountain Standard Time observation for Phoenix, on Sunday, June 28th. At Sky Harbor, it was sunny. Visibility 10 miles. Temperature was 102 degrees, dew point 42, relative humidity 13%. Wind was southwest, at 18 miles an hour, gusting to 25 miles an hour. And the pressure was 29.68 inches, and falling. Other observations for South Central Arizona, including the Greater Phoenix area, it was sunny. It was 99 at Buckeye, 100 at Glendale, 98 at Luke Air Force Base, 98 at Deer Valley, and 98 at Scottsdale Airport. Falcon Field reported 101, Mesa Gateway reported 100, Chandler reported 100, Casa Grande reported 101, and Gila Bend reported 104. At Glendale, wind was southwest, at 17 miles an hour, gusting to 25 miles an hour. Observations for northern Arizona, it was sunny, with a temperature of 87 at Kingman, 79 at the Grand Canyon, 82 at Prescott, and 84 at Payson. Under sunny skies, Page reported 92, Winslow reported 89, and Shoal reported 84. At Flagstaff, it was cloudy, with a temperature of 73.
at Flagstaff, wind was southwest gusting to 41 miles an hour. At Bullhead City, wind was south gusting to 30 miles an hour. At Kingman, wind was south gusting to 39 miles an hour. At the Grand Canyon, wind was southwest gusting to 43 miles an hour. At Williams, wind was south gusting to 38 miles an hour. At Prescott, wind was south gusting to 29 miles an hour. At Payson, wind was southwest gusting to 32 miles an hour. At Page, wind was southwest gusting to 33 miles an hour. At Winslow, wind was southwest gusting to 48 miles an hour. At Window Rock, it was mostly sunny, with a visibility of 4 miles. At Window Rock, wind was southwest gusting to 43 miles an hour. At Sholo, wind was south gusting to 40 miles an hour. Observations for southern Arizona, it was sunny. It was 101 at Tucson, 97 at Yuma, 95 at Nogales, and 92 at Sierra Vista. At Tucson, wind was west gusting to 36 miles an hour. At Nogales, wind was southwest gusting to 31 miles an hour. At Sierra Vista, wind was southwest gusting to 28 miles an hour. At Douglas, wind was west gusting to 37 miles an hour. At Safford, wind was west gusting to 39 miles an hour. Observations for Southern California, skies ranged from sunny to mostly sunny. It was 71 at Los Angeles Airport, 69 at San Diego, and 99 at Blythe. At Blythe, wind was southwest gusting to 30 miles an hour. Regional observations, it was mostly sunny. It was 92 at Las Vegas, 68 at Salt Lake City, 95 at Albuquerque, and 101 at El Paso. At Las Vegas, wind was south gusting to 25 miles an hour. At El Paso, wind was southwest gusting to 29 miles an hour. Once again, at 3 p.m. in Phoenix, under sunny skies. The Sky Harbor temperature was 102 degrees. Wind was southwest gusting to 25 miles an hour. Here is the latest forecast. For the following area, in Arizona, Central Phoenix, issued at 12:46 p.m. Mountain Standard Time. Today, sunny. Highs 98 to 103. Southwest wind 10 to 15 miles per hour. Tonight, clear. Lows 69 to 79. Southwest wind 10 to 15 miles per hour in the evening, becoming south around 5 miles per hour after midnight. Monday, sunny. Highs 98 to 103. Southeast wind 5 to 10 miles per hour in the morning, becoming southwest 5 to 15 miles per hour in the afternoon. Monday night, clear. Low 67 to 77. Southwest wind 10 to 15 miles per hour in the evening, becoming southeast 5 to 10 miles per hour after midnight. Tuesday, sunny. Highs 96 to 101. Southeast wind 5 to 10 miles per hour in the morning, becoming southwest in the afternoon. Tuesday night, clear. Low 66 to 73. Wednesday, sunny. Highs 97 to 103. Wednesday night, clear. Low 68 to 75. Thursday, mostly sunny. Highs 100 to 106. Thursday night, partly cloudy. Lows 70 to 78. Friday, partly cloudy. Highs 102 to 108. Friday night, partly cloudy. Lows 74 to 81. Independence Day, partly cloudy. Highs 103 to 109. Here is the synopsis for Southeast California, Southwest, and South Central Arizona. Unusually strong winds will impact the region today and Monday, resulting in critical to near critical fire weather conditions and potentially some blowing or lofted dust. Below normal temperatures will continue through the majority of the upcoming work week. More tranquil weather conditions and a slow warming trend will arrive during the latter half of this upcoming week.
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The current time is 3:18 p.m. Mountain Standard Time. Here is the 3 p.m. Mountain Standard Time observation for Phoenix on Sunday, June 28th. At Sky Harbor, it was sunny. Visibility 10 miles. Temperature was 102 degrees, dew point 42, relative humidity 13%. Wind was southwest at 18 miles an hour, gusting to 25 miles an hour. And the pressure was 29.68 inches and falling. Other observations for South Central Arizona, including the greater Phoenix area, it was sunny. It was 99 at Buckeye, 100 at Glendale, 98 at Luke Air Force Base, 98 at Deer Valley, and 98 at Scottsdale Airport. Falcon Field reported 101, Mesa Gateway reported 100, Chandler reported 100, Casa Grande reported 101, and Gila Bend reported 104. At Glendale, wind was southwest at 17 miles an hour, gusting to 25 miles an hour. Observations for northern Arizona, it was sunny, with a temperature of 87 at Kingman, 79 at the Grand Canyon, 82 at Prescott, and 84 at Payson. Under sunny skies, Page reported 92, Winslow reported 89, and Shoal reported 84. At Flagstaff, it was cloudy, with a temperature of 73. At Flagstaff, wind was southwest gusting to 41 miles an hour. At Bullhead City, wind was south gusting to 30 miles an hour. At Kingman, wind was south gusting to 39 miles an hour. At the Grand Canyon, wind was southwest gusting to 43 miles an hour. At Williams, wind was south gusting to 38 miles an hour. At Prescott, wind was south gusting to 29 miles an hour. At Payson, wind was southwest gusting to 32 miles an hour. At Page, wind was southwest gusting to 33 miles an hour. At Winslow, wind was southwest gusting to 48 miles an hour. At Window Rock, it was mostly sunny, with a visibility of 4 miles. At Window Rock, wind was southwest gusting to 43 miles an hour. At Sholo, wind was south gusting to 40 miles an hour. Observations for southern Arizona, it was sunny. It was 101 at Tucson, 97 at Yuma, 95 at Nogales, and 92 at Sierra Vista. At Tucson, wind was west gusting to 36 miles an hour. At Nogales, wind was southwest gusting to 31 miles an hour. At Sierra Vista, wind was southwest gusting to 28 miles an hour. At Douglas, wind was west gusting to 37 miles an hour. At Safford, wind was west gusting to 39 miles an hour. Observations for Southern California, skies ranged from sunny to mostly sunny. It was 71 at Los Angeles Airport, 69 at San Diego, and 99 at Blythe. At Blythe, wind was southwest gusting to 30 miles an hour. Regional observations, it was mostly sunny. It was 92 at Las Vegas, 68 at Salt Lake City, 95 at Albuquerque, and 101 at El Paso. At Las Vegas, wind was south gusting to 25 miles an hour. At El Paso, wind was southwest gusting to 29 miles an hour. Once again, at 3 p.m. in Phoenix, under sunny skies. The Sky Harbor temperature was 102 degrees. Wind was southwest gusting to 25 miles an hour. Here is the latest forecast. For the following area, in Arizona, Central Phoenix, issued at 12:46 p.m. Mountain Standard Time. Today, sunny. Highs 98 to 103. Southwest wind 10 to 15 miles per hour. Tonight, clear. Lows 69 to 79. Southwest wind 10 to 15 miles per hour in the evening, becoming south around 5 miles per hour after midnight. Monday, sunny. Highs 98 to 103. Southeast wind 5 to 10 miles per hour in the morning, becoming southwest 5 to 15 miles per hour in the afternoon.
Monday night, clear. Low 67 to 77. Southwest wind 10 to 15 miles per hour in the evening, becoming southeast 5 to 10 miles per hour after midnight. Tuesday, sunny. Highs 96 to 101. Southeast wind 5 to 10 miles per hour in the morning, becoming southwest in the afternoon. Tuesday night, clear. Low 66 to 73. Wednesday, sunny. Highs 97 to 103. Wednesday night, clear. Low 68 to 75. Thursday, mostly sunny. Highs 100 to 106. Thursday night, partly cloudy. Lows 70 to 78. Friday, partly cloudy. Highs 102 to 108. Friday night, partly cloudy. Lows 74 to 81. Independence Day, partly cloudy. Highs 103 to 109. Here is the synopsis for Southeast California, Southwest, and South Central Arizona. Unusually strong winds will impact the region today and Monday, resulting in critical to near critical fire weather conditions and potentially some blowing or lofted dust. Below normal temperatures will continue through the majority of the upcoming work week. More tranquil weather conditions and a slow warming trend will arrive during the latter half of this upcoming week. 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The current time is 3:24 p.m. Mountain Standard Time. Here is the 3 p.m. Mountain Standard Time observation for Phoenix, on Sunday, June 28th. At Sky Harbor, it was sunny. Visibility 10 miles. Temperature was 102 degrees, dew point 42, relative humidity 13%. Wind was southwest, at 18 miles an hour, gusting to 25 miles an hour. And the pressure was 29.68 inches, and falling. Other observations for South Central Arizona, including the Greater Phoenix area, it was sunny. It was 99 at Buckeye, 100 at Glendale, 98 at Luke Air Force Base, 98 at Deer Valley, and 98 at Scottsdale Airport. Falcon Field reported 101, Mesa Gateway reported 100, Chandler reported 100, Casa Grande reported 101, and Gila Bend reported 104. At Glendale, wind was southwest, at 17 miles an hour, gusting to 25 miles an hour. Observations for Northern Arizona, it was sunny, with a temperature of 87 at Kingman, 79 at the Grand Canyon, 82 at Prescott, and 84 at Payson. Under sunny skies, Page reported 92, Winslow reported 89, and Shoal reported 84. At Flagstaff, it was cloudy, with a temperature of 73. At Flagstaff, wind was southwest gusting to 41 miles an hour. At Bullhead City, wind was south gusting to 30 miles an hour. At Kingman, wind was south gusting to 39 miles an hour. At the Grand Canyon, wind was southwest gusting to 43 miles an hour. At Williams, wind was south gusting to 38 miles an hour. At Prescott, wind was south gusting to 29 miles an hour. At Payson, wind was southwest gusting to 32 miles an hour. At Page, wind was southwest gusting to 33 miles an hour. At Winslow, wind was southwest gusting to 48 miles an hour. At Window Rock, it was mostly sunny, with a visibility of 4 miles. At Window Rock, wind was southwest gusting to 43 miles an hour. At Sholo, wind was south gusting to 40 miles an hour. Observations for Southern Arizona, it was sunny. It was 101 at Tucson, 97 at Yuma, 95 at Nogales, and 92 at Sierra Vista. At Tucson, wind was west gusting to 36 miles an hour. At Nogales, wind was southwest gusting to 31 miles an hour. At Sierra Vista, wind was southwest gusting to 28 miles an hour. At Douglas, wind was west gusting to 37 miles an hour.
At Safford, wind was west gusting to 39 miles an hour. Observations for Southern California, skies ranged from sunny to mostly sunny. It was 71 at Los Angeles Airport, 69 at San Diego, and 99 at Blythe. At Blythe, wind was southwest gusting to 30 miles an hour. Regional observations, it was mostly sunny. It was 92 at Las Vegas, 68 at Salt Lake City, 95 at Albuquerque, and 101 at El Paso. At Las Vegas, wind was south gusting to 25 miles an hour. At El Paso, wind was southwest gusting to 29 miles an hour. Once again, at 3 p.m. in Phoenix, under sunny skies. The Sky Harbor temperature was 102 degrees. Wind was southwest gusting to 25 miles an hour. Here is the latest forecast. For the following area, in Arizona, Central Phoenix, issued at 12:46 p.m. Mountain Standard Time. Today, sunny. Highs 98 to 103. Southwest wind 10 to 15 miles per hour. Tonight, clear. Lows 69 to 79. Southwest wind 10 to 15 miles per hour in the evening, becoming south around 5 miles per hour after midnight. Monday, sunny. Highs 98 to 103. Southeast wind 5 to 10 miles per hour in the morning, becoming southwest 5 to 15 miles per hour in the afternoon. Monday night, clear. Low 67 to 77. Southwest wind 10 to 15 miles per hour in the evening, becoming southeast 5 to 10 miles per hour after midnight. Tuesday, sunny. Highs 96 to 101. Southeast wind 5 to 10 miles per hour in the morning, becoming southwest in the afternoon. Tuesday night, clear. Low 66 to 73. Wednesday, sunny. Highs 97 to 103. Wednesday night, clear. Low 68 to 75. Thursday, mostly sunny. Highs 100 to 106. Thursday night, partly cloudy. Lows 70 to 78. Friday, partly cloudy. Highs 102 to 108. Friday night, partly cloudy. Lows 74 to 81. Independence Day, partly cloudy. Highs 103 to 109. Here is the synopsis for Southeast California, Southwest, and South Central Arizona. Unusually strong winds will impact the region today and Monday, resulting in critical to near critical fire weather conditions and potentially some blowing or lofted dust. Below normal temperatures will continue through the majority of the upcoming work week. More tranquil weather conditions and a slow warming trend will arrive during the latter half of this upcoming week. 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The current time is 3:31 p.m. Mountain Standard Time. Here is the 3 p.m. Mountain Standard Time observation for Phoenix, on Sunday, June 28th. At Sky Harbor, it was sunny. Visibility 10 miles. Temperature was 102 degrees, dew point 42, relative humidity 13%. Wind was southwest, at 18 miles an hour, gusting to 25 miles an hour. And the pressure was 29.68 inches, and falling. Other observations for South Central Arizona, including the greater Phoenix area, it was sunny. It was 99 at Buckeye, 100 at Glendale, 98 at Luke Air Force Base, 98 at Deer Valley, and 98 at Scottsdale Airport. Falcon Field reported 101, Mesa Gateway reported 100, Chandler reported 100, Casa Grande reported 101, and Gila Bend reported 104. At Glendale, wind was southwest, at 17 miles an hour, gusting to 25 miles an hour. Observations for Northern Arizona, it was sunny, with a temperature of 87 at Kingman, 79 at the Grand Canyon, 82 at Prescott, and 84 at Payson. Under sunny skies,
Page reported 92, Winslow reported 89, and Shola reported 84. At Flagstaff, it was cloudy, with a temperature of 73. At Flagstaff, wind was southwest gusting to 41 miles an hour. At Bullhead City, wind was south gusting to 30 miles an hour. At Kingman, wind was south gusting to 39 miles an hour. At the Grand Canyon, wind was southwest gusting to 43 miles an hour. At Williams, wind was south gusting to 38 miles an hour. At Prescott, wind was south gusting to 29 miles an hour. At Payson, wind was southwest gusting to 32 miles an hour. At Page, wind was southwest gusting to 33 miles an hour. At Winslow, wind was southwest gusting to 48 miles an hour. At Window Rock, it was mostly sunny, with a visibility of 4 miles. At Window Rock, wind was southwest gusting to 43 miles an hour. At Sholo, wind was south gusting to 40 miles an hour. Observations for southern Arizona, it was sunny. It was 101 at Tucson, 97 at Yuma, 95 at Nogales, and 92 at Sierra Vista. At Tucson, wind was west gusting to 36 miles an hour. At Nogales, wind was southwest gusting to 31 miles an hour. At Sierra Vista, wind was southwest gusting to 28 miles an hour. At Douglas, wind was west gusting to 37 miles an hour. At Safford, wind was west gusting to 39 miles an hour. Observations for Southern California, skies ranged from sunny to mostly sunny. It was 71 at Los Angeles Airport, 69 at San Diego, and 99 at Blythe. At Blythe, wind was southwest gusting to 30 miles an hour. Regional observations, it was mostly sunny. It was 92 at Las Vegas, 68 at Salt Lake City, 95 at Albuquerque, and 101 at El Paso. At Las Vegas, wind was south gusting to 25 miles an hour. At El Paso, wind was southwest gusting to 29 miles an hour. Once again, at 3 p.m. in Phoenix, under sunny skies. The Sky Harbor temperature was 102 degrees. Wind was southwest gusting to 25 miles an hour. Here is the latest forecast. For the following area, in Arizona, Central Phoenix, issued at 12:46 p.m. Mountain Standard Time. Today, sunny. Highs 98 to 103. Southwest wind 10 to 15 miles per hour. Tonight, clear. Lows 69 to 79. Southwest wind 10 to 15 miles per hour in the evening, becoming south around 5 miles per hour after midnight. Monday, sunny. Highs 98 to 103. Southeast wind 5 to 10 miles per hour in the morning, becoming southwest 5 to 15 miles per hour in the afternoon. Monday night, clear. Low 67 to 77. Southwest wind 10 to 15 miles per hour in the evening, becoming southeast 5 to 10 miles per hour after midnight. Tuesday, sunny. Highs 96 to 101. Southeast wind 5 to 10 miles per hour in the morning, becoming southwest in the afternoon. Tuesday night, clear. Low 66 to 73. Wednesday, sunny. Highs 97 to 103. Wednesday night, clear. Low 68 to 75. Thursday, mostly sunny. Highs 100 to 106. Thursday night, partly cloudy. Lows 70 to 78. Friday, partly cloudy. Highs 102 to 108. Friday night, partly cloudy. Lows 74 to 81. Independence Day, partly cloudy. Highs 103 to 109. Here is the synopsis for Southeast California, Southwest, and South Central Arizona. Unusually strong winds will impact the region today and Monday, resulting in critical to near critical fire weather conditions and potentially some blowing or lofted dust. Below normal temperatures will continue through the majority of the upcoming work week.
More tranquil weather conditions and a slow warming trend will arrive during the latter half of this upcoming week. 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The current time is 3:38 p.m. Mountain Standard Time. Here is the 3 p.m. Mountain Standard Time observation for Phoenix, on Sunday, June 28th. At Sky Harbor, it was sunny. Visibility 10 miles. Temperature was 102 degrees, dew point 42, relative humidity 13%. Wind was southwest, at 18 miles an hour, gusting to 25 miles an hour. And the pressure was 29.68 inches, and falling. Other observations for South Central Arizona, including the Greater Phoenix area, it was sunny. It was 99 at Buckeye, 100 at Glendale, 98 at Luke Air Force Base, 98 at Deer Valley, and 98 at Scottsdale Airport. Falcon Field reported 101, Mesa Gateway reported 100, Chandler reported 100, Casa Grande reported 101, and Gila Bend reported 104. At Glendale, wind was southwest, at 17 miles an hour, gusting to 25 miles an hour. Observations for northern Arizona, it was sunny, with a temperature of 87 at Kingman, 79 at the Grand Canyon, 82 at Prescott, and 84 at Payson. Under sunny skies, Page reported 92, Winslow reported 89, and Sholem reported 84. At Flagstaff, it was cloudy, with a temperature of 73. At Flagstaff, wind was southwest gusting to 41 miles an hour. At Bullhead City, wind was south gusting to 30 miles an hour. At Kingman, wind was south gusting to 39 miles an hour. At the Grand Canyon, wind was southwest gusting to 43 miles an hour. At Williams, wind was south gusting to 38 miles an hour. At Prescott, wind was south gusting to 29 miles an hour. At Payson, wind was southwest gusting to 32 miles an hour. At Page, wind was southwest gusting to 33 miles an hour. At Winslow, wind was southwest gusting to 48 miles an hour. At Window Rock, it was mostly sunny, with a visibility of 4 miles. At Window Rock, wind was southwest gusting to 43 miles an hour. At Sholo, wind was south gusting to 40 miles an hour. Observations for southern Arizona, it was sunny. It was 101 at Tucson, 97 at Yuma, 95 at Nogales, and 92 at Sierra Vista. At Tucson, wind was west gusting to 36 miles an hour. At Nogales, wind was southwest gusting to 31 miles an hour. At Sierra Vista, wind was southwest gusting to 28 miles an hour. At Douglas, wind was west gusting to 37 miles an hour. At Safford, wind was west gusting to 39 miles an hour. Observations for Southern California, skies ranged from sunny to mostly sunny. It was 71 at Los Angeles Airport, 69 at San Diego, and 99 at Blythe. At Blythe, wind was southwest gusting to 30 miles an hour. Regional observations, it was mostly sunny. It was 92 at Las Vegas, 68 at Salt Lake City, 95 at Albuquerque, and 101 at El Paso. At Las Vegas, wind was south gusting to 25 miles an hour. At El Paso, wind was southwest gusting to 29 miles an hour. Once again, at 3 p.m. in Phoenix, under sunny skies. The Sky Harbor temperature was 102 degrees. Wind was southwest gusting to 25 miles an hour. Here is the latest forecast. For the following area, in Arizona, Central Phoenix, issued at 3:41 p.m. Mountain Standard Time. Today, sunny. Highs 98 to 103. Southwest wind 10 to 15 miles per hour. Tonight, clear. Lows 69 to 79. Southwest wind 10 to 15 miles per hour in the evening, becoming south around 5 miles per hour after midnight. Monday, sunny. Highs 98 to 103.
Southeast wind 5 to 10 miles per hour in the morning, becoming southwest 5 to 15 miles per hour in the afternoon. Monday night, clear. Low 67 to 77. Southwest wind 10 to 15 miles per hour in the evening, becoming southeast 5 to 10 miles per hour after midnight. Tuesday, sunny. Highs 96 to 101. Southeast wind 5 to 10 miles per hour in the morning, becoming southwest in the afternoon. Tuesday night, clear. Low 66 to 73. Wednesday, sunny. Highs 97 to 103. Wednesday night, clear. Low 68 to 75. Thursday, mostly sunny. Highs 100 to 106. Thursday night, partly cloudy. Lows 70 to 78. Friday, partly cloudy. Highs 102 to 108. Friday night, partly cloudy. Lows 74 to 81. Independence Day, partly cloudy. Highs 103 to 109. Here is the synopsis for Southeast California, Southwest, and South Central Arizona. Unusually strong winds will impact the region today and Monday, resulting in critical to near critical fire weather conditions and potentially some blowing or lofted dust. Below normal temperatures will continue through the majority of the upcoming work week. More tranquil weather conditions and a slow warming trend will arrive during the latter half of this upcoming week. 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The current time is 3:44 p.m. Mountain Standard Time. Here is the 3 p.m. Mountain Standard Time observation for Phoenix, on Sunday, June 28th. At Sky Harbor, it was sunny. Visibility 10 miles. Temperature was 102 degrees, dew point 42, relative humidity 13%. Wind was southwest, at 18 miles an hour, gusting to 25 miles an hour. And the pressure was 29.68 inches, and falling. Other observations for South Central Arizona, including the Greater Phoenix area, it was sunny. It was 99 at Buckeye, 100 at Glendale, 98 at Luke Air Force Base, 98 at Deer Valley, and 98 at Scottsdale Airport. Falcon Field reported 101, Mesa Gateway reported 100, Chandler reported 100, Casa Grande reported 101, and Gila Bend reported 104. At Glendale, wind was southwest, at 17 miles an hour, gusting to 25 miles an hour. Observations for Northern Arizona, it was sunny, with a temperature of 87 at Kingman, 79 at the Grand Canyon, 82 at Prescott, and 84 at Payson. Under sunny skies, Page reported 92, winds low reported 89, and Shoal reported 84. At Flagstaff, it was cloudy, with a temperature of 73. At Flagstaff, wind was southwest gusting to 41 miles an hour. At Bullhead City, wind was south gusting to 30 miles an hour. At Kingman, wind was south gusting to 39 miles an hour. At the Grand Canyon, wind was southwest gusting to 43 miles an hour. At Williams, wind was south gusting to 38 miles an hour. At Prescott, wind was south gusting to 29 miles an hour. At Payson, wind was southwest gusting to 32 miles an hour. At Page, wind was southwest gusting to 33 miles an hour. At Winslow, wind was southwest gusting to 48 miles an hour. At Window Rock, it was mostly sunny, with a visibility of 4 miles. At Window Rock, wind was southwest gusting to 43 miles an hour. At Sholo, wind was south gusting to 40 miles an hour. Observations for Southern Arizona, it was sunny. It was 101 at Tucson, 97 at Yuma, 95 at Nogales, and 92 at Sierra Vista. At Tucson, wind was west gusting to 36 miles an hour. At Nogales, wind was southwest gusting to 31 miles an hour. At Sierra Vista, wind was southwest gusting to 28 miles an hour.
At Douglas, wind was west gusting to 37 miles an hour. At Safford, wind was west gusting to 39 miles an hour. Observations for Southern California, skies ranged from sunny to mostly sunny. It was 71 at Los Angeles Airport, 69 at San Diego, and 99 at Blythe. At Blythe, wind was southwest gusting to 30 miles an hour. Regional observations, it was mostly sunny. It was 92 at Las Vegas, 68 at Salt Lake City, 95 at Albuquerque, and 101 at El Paso. At Las Vegas, wind was south gusting to 25 miles an hour. At El Paso, wind was southwest gusting to 29 miles an hour. Once again, at 3 p.m. in Phoenix, under sunny skies. The Sky Harbor temperature was 102 degrees. Wind was southwest gusting to 25 miles an hour. Here is the latest forecast. For the following area, in Arizona, Central Phoenix, issued at 3:41 p.m. Mountain Standard Time. Today, sunny. Highs 98 to 103. Southwest wind 10 to 15 miles per hour. Tonight, clear. Lows 69 to 79. Southwest wind 10 to 15 miles per hour in the evening, becoming south around 5 miles per hour after midnight. Monday, sunny. Highs 98 to 103. Southeast wind 5 to 10 miles per hour in the morning, becoming southwest 5 to 15 miles per hour in the afternoon. Monday night, clear. Low 67 to 77. Southwest wind 10 to 15 miles per hour in the evening, becoming southeast 5 to 10 miles per hour after midnight. Tuesday, sunny. Highs 96 to 101. Southeast wind 5 to 10 miles per hour in the morning, becoming southwest in the afternoon. Tuesday night, clear. Low 66 to 73. Wednesday, sunny. Highs 97 to 103. Wednesday night, clear. Low 68 to 75. Thursday, mostly sunny. Highs 100 to 106. Thursday night, partly cloudy. Lows 70 to 78. Friday, partly cloudy. Highs 102 to 108. Friday night, partly cloudy. Lows 74 to 81. Independence Day, partly cloudy. Highs 103 to 109. Here is the synopsis for Southeast California, Southwest, and South Central Arizona. Unusually strong winds will impact the region today and Monday, resulting in critical to near critical fire weather conditions and potentially some blowing or lofted dust. Below normal temperatures will continue through the majority of the upcoming work week. More tranquil weather conditions and a slow warming trend will arrive during the latter half of this upcoming week. 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The current time is 3:51 p.m. Mountain Standard Time. Here is the 3 p.m. Mountain Standard Time observation for Phoenix, on Sunday, June 28th. At Sky Harbor, it was sunny. Visibility 10 miles. Temperature was 102 degrees, dew point 42, relative humidity 13%. Wind was southwest, at 18 miles an hour, gusting to 25 miles an hour. And the pressure was 29.68 inches, and falling. Other observations for South Central Arizona, including the greater Phoenix area, it was sunny. It was 99 at Buckeye, 100 at Glendale, 98 at Luke Air Force Base, 98 at Deer Valley, and 98 at Scottsdale Airport. Falcon Field reported 101, Mesa Gateway reported 100, Chandler reported 100, Casa Grande reported 101, and Gila Bend reported 104. At Glendale, wind was southwest, at 17 miles an hour, gusting to 25 miles an hour. Observations for Northern Arizona, it was sunny, with a temperature of 87 at Kingman, 79 at the Grand Canyon, 82 at Prescott,
and 84 at Payson. Under sunny skies, Page reported 92, Winslow reported 89, and Shoal reported 84. At Flagstaff, it was cloudy, with a temperature of 73. At Flagstaff, wind was southwest gusting to 41 miles an hour. At Bullhead City, wind was south gusting to 30 miles an hour. At Kingman, wind was south gusting to 39 miles an hour. At the Grand Canyon, wind was southwest gusting to 43 miles an hour. At Williams, wind was south gusting to 38 miles an hour. At Prescott, wind was south gusting to 29 miles an hour. At Payson, wind was southwest gusting to 32 miles an hour. At Page, wind was southwest gusting to 33 miles an hour. At Winslow, wind was southwest gusting to 48 miles an hour. At Window Rock, it was mostly sunny, with a visibility of 4 miles. At Window Rock, wind was southwest gusting to 43 miles an hour. At Sholo, wind was south gusting to 40 miles an hour. Observations for southern Arizona, it was sunny. It was 101 at Tucson, 97 at Yuma, 95 at Nogales, and 92 at Sierra Vista. At Tucson, wind was west gusting to 36 miles an hour. At Nogales, wind was southwest gusting to 31 miles an hour. At Sierra Vista, wind was southwest gusting to 28 miles an hour. At Douglas, wind was west gusting to 37 miles an hour. At Safford, wind was west gusting to 39 miles an hour. Observations for Southern California, skies ranged from sunny to mostly sunny. It was 71 at Los Angeles Airport, 69 at San Diego, and 99 at Blythe. At Blythe, wind was southwest gusting to 30 miles an hour. Regional observations, it was mostly sunny. It was 92 at Las Vegas, 68 at Salt Lake City, 95 at Albuquerque, and 101 at El Paso. At Las Vegas, wind was south gusting to 25 miles an hour. At El Paso, wind was southwest gusting to 29 miles an hour. Once again, at 3 p.m. in Phoenix, under sunny skies. The Sky Harbor temperature was 102 degrees. Wind was southwest gusting to 25 miles an hour. Here is the latest forecast. For the following area, in Arizona, Central Phoenix, issued at 3:41 p.m. Mountain Standard Time. Today, sunny. Highs 98 to 103. Southwest wind 10 to 15 miles per hour. Tonight, clear. Lows 69 to 79. Southwest wind 10 to 15 miles per hour in the evening, becoming south around 5 miles per hour after midnight. Monday, sunny. Highs 98 to 103. Southeast wind 5 to 10 miles per hour in the morning, becoming southwest 5 to 15 miles per hour in the afternoon. Monday night, clear. Low 67 to 77. Southwest wind 10 to 15 miles per hour in the evening, becoming southeast 5 to 10 miles per hour after midnight. Tuesday, sunny. Highs 96 to 101. Southeast wind 5 to 10 miles per hour in the morning, becoming southwest in the afternoon. Tuesday night, clear. Low 66 to 73. Wednesday, sunny. Highs 97 to 103. Wednesday night, clear. Low 68 to 75. Thursday, mostly sunny. Highs 100 to 106. Thursday night, partly cloudy. Lows 70 to 78. Friday, partly cloudy. Highs 102 to 108. Friday night, partly cloudy. Lows 74 to 81. Independence Day, partly cloudy. Highs 103 to 109. Here is the synopsis for Southeast California, Southwest, and South Central Arizona. Unusually strong winds will impact the region today and Monday, resulting in critical to near critical fire weather conditions and potentially some blowing or lofted dust.
below normal temperatures will continue through the majority of the upcoming work week. More tranquil weather conditions and a slow warming trend will arrive

25 miles an hour. And the pressure was 29.68 inches and falling. Other observations for South Central Arizona, including the Greater Phoenix area, it was sunny. It was 99 at Buckeye, 100 at Glendale, 98 at Luke Air Force Base, 98 at Deer Valley, and 98 at Scottsdale Airport. Falcon Field reported 101, Mesa Gateway reported 100, Chandler reported 100, Casa Grande reported 101, and Gila Bend reported 104. At Glendale, wind was southwest, at 17 miles an hour, gusting to 25 miles an hour. Observations for northern Arizona, it was sunny, with a temperature of 87 at Kingman, 79 at the Grand Canyon, 82 at Prescott, and 84 at Payson. Under sunny skies, Page reported 92, Winslow reported 89, and Shoal reported 84. At Flagstaff, it was cloudy, with a temperature of 73. At Flagstaff, wind was southwest gusting to 41 miles an hour. At Bullhead City, wind was south gusting to 30 miles an hour. At Kingman, wind was south gusting to 39 miles an hour. At the Grand Canyon, wind was southwest gusting to 43 miles an hour. At Williams, wind was south gusting to 38 miles an hour. At Prescott, wind was south gusting to 29 miles an hour. At Payson, wind was southwest gusting to 32 miles an hour. At Page, wind was southwest gusting to 33 miles an hour. At Winslow, wind was southwest gusting to 48 miles an hour. At Window Rock, it was mostly sunny, with a visibility of 4 miles. At Window Rock, wind was southwest gusting to 43 miles an hour. At Sholo, wind was south gusting to 40 miles an hour. Observations for southern Arizona, it was sunny. It was 101 at Tucson, 97 at Yuma, 95 at Nogales, and 92 at Sierra Vista. At Tucson, wind was west gusting to 36 miles an hour. At Nogales, wind was southwest gusting to 31 miles an hour. At Sierra Vista, wind was southwest gusting to 28 miles an hour. At Douglas, wind was west gusting to 37 miles an hour. At Safford, wind was west gusting to 39 miles an hour. Observations for Southern California, skies ranged from sunny to mostly sunny. It was 71 at Los Angeles Airport, 69 at San Diego, and 99 at Blythe. At Blythe, wind was southwest gusting to 30 miles an hour. Regional observations, it was mostly sunny. It was 92 at Las Vegas, 68 at Salt Lake City, 95 at Albuquerque, and 101 at El Paso. At Las Vegas, wind was south gusting to 25 miles an hour. At El Paso, wind was southwest gusting to 29 miles an hour. Once again, at 3 p.m. in Phoenix, under sunny skies. The Sky Harbor temperature was 102 degrees. Wind was southwest gusting to 25 miles an hour. Here is the latest forecast. For the following area, in Arizona, Central Phoenix, issued at 4 p.m. Mountain Standard Time. Tonight, clear. Lows 69 to 79. Southwest wind 10 to 15 miles per hour in the evening, becoming south around 5 miles per hour after midnight. Monday, sunny. Highs 98 to 103. Southeast wind 5 to 10 miles per hour in the morning, becoming southwest 5 to 15 miles per hour in the afternoon. Monday night, clear. Low 67 to 77. Southwest wind 10 to 15 miles per hour in the evening, becoming southeast 5 to 10 miles per hour after midnight. Tuesday, sunny. Highs 96 to 101. Southeast wind 5 to 10 miles per hour in the morning, becoming southwest in the afternoon. Tuesday night, clear. Low 66 to 76. Southwest wind 5 to 10 miles per hour in the evening, becoming south after midnight. Wednesday, sunny. Highs 97 to 103. Wednesday night, clear. Low 68 to 75.

Thursday, mostly sunny. Highs 100 to 106. Thursday night, partly cloudy. Lows 70 to 78. Friday, partly cloudy. Highs 102 to 108. Friday night, partly cloudy. Lows 74 to 81. Independence Day, partly cloudy. Highs 103 to 109. Saturday night, partly cloudy. Lows 76 to 83. Sunday, partly sunny and hot. Highs 106 to 112. Here is the synopsis for Southeast California, Southwest, and South Central Arizona. Unusually strong winds will impact the region today and Monday, resulting in critical to near critical fire weather conditions and potentially some blowing or lofted dust. Below normal temperatures will continue through the majority of the upcoming work week. More tranquil weather conditions and a slow warming trend will arrive during the latter half of this upcoming week. 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The current time is 4:05 p.m. Mountain Standard Time. Here is the latest forecast for the following area in Arizona, Central Phoenix, issued at 4 p.m. Mountain Standard Time. Tonight, clear. Lows 69 to 79. Southwest wind 10 to 15 miles per hour in the evening, becoming south around 5 miles per hour after midnight. Monday, sunny. Highs 98 to 103. Southeast wind 5 to 10 miles per hour in the morning, becoming southwest 5 to 15 miles per hour in the afternoon. Monday night, clear. Low 67 to 77. Southwest wind 10 to 15 miles per hour in the evening, becoming southeast 5 to 10 miles per hour after midnight. Tuesday, sunny. Highs 96 to 101. Southeast wind 5 to 10 miles per hour in the morning, becoming southwest in the afternoon. Tuesday night, clear. Low 66 to 76. Southwest wind 5 to 10 miles per hour in the evening, becoming south after midnight. Wednesday, sunny. Highs 97 to 103. Wednesday night, clear. Low 68 to 75. Thursday, mostly sunny. Highs 100 to 106. Thursday night, partly cloudy. Lows 70 to 78. Friday, partly cloudy. Highs 102 to 108. Friday night, partly cloudy. Lows 74 to 81. Independence Day, partly cloudy. Highs 103 to 109. Saturday night, partly cloudy. Lows 76 to 83. Sunday, partly sunny and hot. Highs 106 to 112. Here is the synopsis for Southeast California, Southwest, and South Central Arizona. Unusually strong winds will impact the region today and Monday, resulting in critical to near critical fire weather conditions and potentially some blowing or lofted dust. Below normal temperatures will continue through the majority of the upcoming work week. More tranquil weather conditions and a slow warming trend will arrive during the latter half of this upcoming week. 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The current time is 4:08 p.m. Mountain Standard Time. Here is the latest forecast for the following area in Arizona, Central Phoenix, issued at 4 p.m. Mountain Standard Time. Tonight, clear. Lows 69 to 79. Southwest wind 10 to 15 miles per hour in the evening, becoming south around 5 miles per hour after midnight. Monday, sunny. Highs 98 to 103. Southeast wind 5 to 10 miles per hour in the morning, becoming southwest 5 to 15 miles per hour in the afternoon. Monday night, clear. Low 67 to 77.
southwest wind 10 to 15 miles per hour in the evening, becoming southeast 5 to 10 miles per hour after midnight. Tuesday, sunny. Highs 96 to 101. Southeast wind 5 to 10 miles per hour in the morning, becoming southwest in the afternoon. Tuesday night, clear. Low 66 to 76. Southwest wind 5 to 10 miles per hour in the evening, becoming south after midnight. Wednesday, sunny. Highs 97 to 103. Wednesday night, clear. Low 68 to 75. Thursday, mostly sunny. Highs 100 to 106. Thursday night, partly cloudy. Lows 70 to 78. Friday, partly cloudy. Highs 102 to 108. Friday night, partly cloudy. Lows 74 to 81. Independence Day, partly cloudy. Highs 103 to 109. Saturday night, partly cloudy. Lows 76 to 83. Sunday, partly sunny and hot. Highs 106 to 112. Here is the synopsis for Southeast California, Southwest, and South Central Arizona. Unusually strong winds will impact the region today and Monday, resulting in critical to near critical fire weather conditions and potentially some blowing or lofted dust. Below normal temperatures will continue through the majority of the upcoming work week. More tranquil weather conditions and a slow warming trend will arrive during the latter half of this upcoming week. 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The current time is 4:10 p.m. Mountain Standard Time. Here is the 4 p.m. Mountain Standard Time observation for Phoenix, on Sunday, June 28th. At Sky Harbor, it was mostly sunny. Visibility 10 miles. Temperature was 104 degrees, dew point 43, relative humidity 12%. Wind was west, at 16 miles an hour. And the pressure was 29.64 inches, and falling. Other observations for South Central Arizona, including the greater Phoenix area, it was sunny. It was 99 at Buckeye, 100 at Glendale, 101 at Luke Air Force Base, 99 at Deer Valley, and 99 at Scottsdale Airport. Falcon Field reported 101, Mesa Gateway reported 100, Chandler reported 102, Casa Grande reported 103, and Gila Bend reported 104. At Glendale, wind was southwest, at 18 miles an hour, gusting to 25 miles an hour. At Luke Air Force Base, wind was southwest, at 16 miles an hour. At Chandler, wind was southwest, at 20 miles an hour. Observations for northern Arizona, it was sunny, with a temperature of 86 at Kingman, 80 at the Grand Canyon, 83 at Prescott, and 82 at Payson. Under sunny skies, Page reported 92, winds low reported 89, and Shoal reported 84. At Flagstaff, it was partly sunny, with a temperature of 72. At Flagstaff, wind was south gusting to 45 miles an hour. At Bullhead City, wind was south gusting to 30 miles an hour. At Kingman, wind was southwest gusting to 41 miles an hour. At the Grand Canyon, wind was southwest gusting to 43 miles an hour. At Williams, wind was southwest gusting to 41 miles an hour. At Prescott, wind was south gusting to 33 miles an hour. At Payson, wind was southwest gusting to 29 miles an hour. At Page, wind was southwest gusting to 29 miles an hour. At Winslow, wind was southwest gusting to 46 miles an hour. At Window Rock, it was mostly sunny, with a visibility of 4 miles. At Window Rock, wind was southwest gusting to 46 miles an hour. At Shiloh, wind was south gusting to 43 miles an hour. Observations for southern Arizona, it was sunny. It was 100 at Tucson, 99 at Yuma, 95 at Nogales, and 93 at Sierra Vista. At Tucson,
wind was southwest gusting to 33 miles an hour. At Nogales, wind was southwest gusting to 38 miles an hour. At Douglas, wind was west gusting to 37 miles an hour. At Safford, wind was west gusting to 30 miles an hour. Observations for Southern California, skies ranged from sunny to mostly sunny. It was 69 at Los Angeles Airport, 69 at San Diego, and 99 at Blythe. At Blythe, wind was southwest gusting to 36 miles an hour. Regional observations, it was mostly sunny. It was 92 at Las Vegas, 68 at Salt Lake City, 95 at Albuquerque, and 99 at El Paso. Once again, at 4 p.m. in Phoenix, under mostly sunny skies. The Sky Harbor temperature was 104 degrees. Here is the latest forecast. For the following area, in Arizona, Central Phoenix, issued at 4 p.m. Mountain Standard Time. Tonight, clear. Lows 69 to 79. Southwest wind 10 to 15 miles per hour in the evening, becoming south around 5 miles per hour after midnight. Monday, sunny. Highs 98 to 103. Southeast wind 5 to 10 miles per hour in the morning, becoming southwest 5 to 15 miles per hour in the afternoon. Monday night, clear. Low 67 to 77. Southwest wind 10 to 15 miles per hour in the evening, becoming southeast 5 to 10 miles per hour after midnight. Tuesday, sunny. Highs 96 to 101. Southeast wind 5 to 10 miles per hour in the morning, becoming southwest in the afternoon. Tuesday night, clear. Low 66 to 76. Southwest wind 5 to 10 miles per hour in the evening, becoming south after midnight. Wednesday, sunny. Highs 97 to 103. Wednesday night, clear. Low 68 to 75. Thursday, mostly sunny. Highs 100 to 106. Thursday night, partly cloudy. Lows 70 to 78. Friday, partly cloudy. Highs 102 to 108. Friday night, partly cloudy. Lows 74 to 81. Independence Day, partly cloudy. Highs 103 to 109. Saturday night, partly cloudy. Lows 76 to 83. Sunday, partly sunny and hot. Highs 106 to 112. Here is the synopsis for Southeast California, Southwest, and South Central Arizona. Unusually strong winds will impact the region today and Monday, resulting in critical to near critical fire weather conditions and potentially some blowing or lofted dust. Below normal temperatures will continue through the majority of the upcoming work week. More tranquil weather conditions and a slow warming trend will arrive during the latter half of this upcoming week. 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The current time is 4:17 p.m. Mountain Standard Time. Here is the 4 p.m. Mountain Standard Time observation for Phoenix, on Sunday, June 28th. At Sky Harbor, it was mostly sunny. Visibility 10 miles. Temperature was 104 degrees, dew point 43, relative humidity 12%. Wind was west, at 16 miles an hour. And the pressure was 29.64 inches, and falling. Other observations for South Central Arizona, including the greater Phoenix area, it was sunny. It was 99 at Buckeye, 100 at Glendale, 101 at Luke Air Force Base, 99 at Deer Valley, and 99 at Scottsdale Airport. Falcon Field reported 101, Mesa Gateway reported 100, Chandler reported 102, Casa Grande reported 103, and Gila Bend reported 104. At Glendale, wind was southwest, at 18 miles an hour, gusting to 25 miles an hour. At Luke Air Force Base, wind was southwest, at 16 miles an hour.
At Chandler, wind was southwest at 20 miles an hour. Observations for northern Arizona, it was sunny, with a temperature of 86 at Kingman, 80 at the Grand Canyon, 83 at Prescott, and 82 at Payson. Under sunny skies, Page reported 92, Winslow reported 89, and Scholl reported 84. At Flagstaff, it was partly sunny, with a temperature of 72. At Flagstaff, wind was south gusting to 45 miles an hour. At Bullhead City, wind was south gusting to 30 miles an hour. At Kingman, wind was southwest gusting to 41 miles an hour. At the Grand Canyon, wind was southwest gusting to 43 miles an hour. At Williams, wind was southwest gusting to 41 miles an hour. At Prescott, wind was south gusting to 33 miles an hour. At Payson, wind was southwest gusting to 29 miles an hour. At Page, wind was southwest gusting to 29 miles an hour. At Winslow, wind was southwest gusting to 46 miles an hour. At Window Rock, it was mostly sunny, with a visibility of 4 miles. At Window Rock, wind was southwest gusting to 46 miles an hour. At Scholl, wind was south gusting to 43 miles an hour. Observations for southern Arizona, it was sunny. It was 100 at Tucson, 99 at Yuma, 95 at Nogales, and 93 at Sierra Vista. At Tucson, wind was southwest gusting to 33 miles an hour. At Nogales, wind was southwest gusting to 38 miles an hour. At Douglas, wind was west gusting to 37 miles an hour. At Safford, wind was west gusting to 30 miles an hour. Observations for Southern California, skies ranged from sunny to mostly sunny. It was 69 at Los Angeles Airport, 69 at San Diego, and 99 at Blythe. At Blythe, wind was southwest gusting to 36 miles an hour. Regional observations, it was mostly sunny. It was 92 at Las Vegas, 68 at Salt Lake City, 95 at Albuquerque, and 99 at El Paso. Once again, at 4 p.m. in Phoenix, under mostly sunny skies. The Sky Harbor temperature was 104 degrees. Here is the latest forecast. For the following area, in Arizona, Central Phoenix, issued at 4 p.m. Mountain Standard Time. Tonight, clear. Lows 69 to 79. Southwest wind 10 to 15 miles per hour in the evening, becoming south around 5 miles per hour after midnight. Monday, sunny. Highs 98 to 103. Southeast wind 5 to 10 miles per hour in the morning, becoming southwest 5 to 15 miles per hour in the afternoon. Monday night, clear. Low 67 to 77. Southwest wind 10 to 15 miles per hour in the evening, becoming southeast 5 to 10 miles per hour after midnight. Tuesday, sunny. Highs 96 to 101. Southeast wind 5 to 10 miles per hour in the morning, becoming southwest in the afternoon. Tuesday night, clear. Low 66 to 76. Southwest wind 5 to 10 miles per hour in the evening, becoming south after midnight. Wednesday, sunny. Highs 97 to 103. Wednesday night, clear. Low 68 to 75. Thursday, mostly sunny. Highs 100 to 106. Thursday night, partly cloudy. Lows 70 to 78. Friday, partly cloudy. Highs 102 to 108. Friday night, partly cloudy. Lows 74 to 81. Independence Day, partly cloudy. Highs 103 to 109. Saturday night, partly cloudy. Lows 76 to 83. Sunday, partly sunny and hot. Highs 106 to 112. Here is the synopsis for Southeast California, Southwest, and South Central Arizona.
Unusually strong winds will impact the region today and Monday, resulting in critical to near critical fire weather conditions and potentially some blowing or lofted dust. Below normal temperatures will continue through the majority of the upcoming work week. More tranquil weather conditions and a slow warming trend will arrive during the latter half of this upcoming week. 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The current time is 4:24 p.m. Mountain Standard Time. Here is the 4 p.m. Mountain Standard Time observation for Phoenix on Sunday, June 28th. At Sky Harbor, it was mostly sunny. Visibility 10 miles. Temperature was 104 degrees, dew point 43, relative humidity 12%. Wind was west, at 16 miles an hour. And the pressure was 29.64 inches, and falling. Other observations for South Central Arizona, including the Greater Phoenix area, it was sunny. It was 99 at Buckeye, 100 at Glendale, 101 at Luke Air Force Base, 99 at Deer Valley, and 99 at Scottsdale Airport. Falcon Field reported 101, Mesa Gateway reported 100, Chandler reported 102, Casa Grande reported 103, and Gila Bend reported 104. At Glendale, wind was southwest, at 18 miles an hour, gusting to 25 miles an hour. At Luke Air Force Base, wind was southwest, at 16 miles an hour. At Chandler, wind was southwest, at 20 miles an hour. Observations for northern Arizona, it was sunny, with a temperature of 86 at Kingman, 80 at the Grand Canyon, 83 at Prescott, and 82 at Payson. Under sunny skies, Page reported 92, Winslow reported 89, and Shoal reported 84. At Flagstaff, it was partly sunny, with a temperature of 72. At Flagstaff, wind was south gusting to 45 miles an hour. At Bullhead City, wind was south gusting to 30 miles an hour. At Kingman, wind was southwest gusting to 41 miles an hour. At the Grand Canyon, wind was southwest gusting to 43 miles an hour. At Williams, wind was southwest gusting to 41 miles an hour. At Prescott, wind was south gusting to 33 miles an hour. At Payson, wind was southwest gusting to 29 miles an hour. At Page, wind was southwest gusting to 29 miles an hour. At Winslow, wind was southwest gusting to 46 miles an hour. At Window Rock, it was mostly sunny, with a visibility of 4 miles. At Window Rock, wind was southwest gusting to 46 miles an hour. At Sholo, wind was south gusting to 43 miles an hour. Observations for southern Arizona, it was sunny. It was 100 at Tucson, 99 at Yuma, 95 at Nogales, and 93 at Sierra Vista. At Tucson, wind was southwest gusting to 33 miles an hour. At Nogales, wind was southwest gusting to 38 miles an hour. At Douglas, wind was west gusting to 37 miles an hour. At Safford, wind was west gusting to 30 miles an hour. Observations for Southern California, skies ranged from sunny to mostly sunny. It was 69 at Los Angeles Airport, 69 at San Diego, and 99 at Blythe. At Blythe, wind was southwest gusting to 36 miles an hour. Regional observations, it was mostly sunny. It was 92 at Las Vegas, 68 at Salt Lake City, 95 at Albuquerque, and 99 at El Paso. Once again, at 4 p.m. in Phoenix, under mostly sunny skies. The Sky Harbor temperature was 104 degrees. Here is the latest forecast. For the following area, in Arizona, Central Phoenix, issued at 4 p.m. Mountain Standard Time. Tonight, clear. Lows 69 to 79. Southwest wind 10 to 15 miles per hour in the evening, becoming south around 5 miles per hour after midnight. Monday, sunny. Highs 98 to 103.
southeast wind 5 to 10 miles per hour in the morning, becoming southwest 5 to 15 miles per hour in the afternoon. Monday night, clear. Low 67 to 77. Southwest wind 10 to 15 miles per hour in the evening, becoming southeast 5 to 10 miles per hour after midnight. Tuesday, sunny. Highs 96 to 101. Southeast wind 5 to 10 miles per hour in the morning, becoming southwest in the afternoon. Tuesday night, clear. Low 66 to 76. Southwest wind 5 to 10 miles per hour in the evening, becoming south after midnight. Wednesday, sunny. Highs 97 to 103. Wednesday night, clear. Low 68 to 75. Thursday, mostly sunny. Highs 100 to 106. Thursday night, partly cloudy. Lows 70 to 78. Friday, partly cloudy. Highs 102 to 108. Friday night, partly cloudy. Lows 74 to 81. Independence Day, partly cloudy. Highs 103 to 109. Saturday night, partly cloudy. Lows 76 to 83. Sunday, partly sunny and hot. Highs 106 to 112. Here is the synopsis for Southeast California, Southwest, and South Central Arizona. Unusually strong winds will impact the region today and Monday, resulting in critical to near critical fire weather conditions and potentially some blowing or lofted dust. Below normal temperatures will continue through the majority of the upcoming work week. More tranquil weather conditions and a slow warming trend will arrive during the latter half of this upcoming week. 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The current time is 4:30 p.m. Mountain Standard Time. Here is the 4 p.m. Mountain Standard Time observation for Phoenix, on Sunday, June 28th. At Sky Harbor, it was mostly sunny. Visibility 10 miles. Temperature was 104 degrees, dew point 43, relative humidity 12%. Wind was west, at 16 miles an hour. And the pressure was 29.64 inches, and falling. Other observations for South Central Arizona, including the greater Phoenix area, it was sunny. It was 99 at Buckeye, 100 at Glendale, 101 at Luke Air Force Base, 99 at Deer Valley, and 99 at Scottsdale Airport. Falcon Field reported 101, Mesa Gateway reported 100, Chandler reported 102, Casa Grande reported 103, and Gila Bend reported 104. At Glendale, wind was southwest, at 18 miles an hour, gusting to 25 miles an hour. At Luke Air Force Base, wind was southwest, at 16 miles an hour. At Chandler, wind was southwest, at 20 miles an hour. Observations for northern Arizona, it was sunny, with a temperature of 86 at Kingman, 80 at the Grand Canyon, 83 at Prescott, and 82 at Payson. Under sunny skies, Page reported 92, Winslow reported 89, and Shoal reported 84. At Flagstaff, it was partly sunny, with a temperature of 72. At Flagstaff, wind was south gusting to 45 miles an hour. At Bullhead City, wind was south gusting to 30 miles an hour. At Kingman, wind was southwest gusting to 41 miles an hour. At the Grand Canyon, wind was southwest gusting to 43 miles an hour. At Williams, wind was southwest gusting to 41 miles an hour. At Prescott, wind was south gusting to 33 miles an hour. At Payson, wind was southwest gusting to 29 miles an hour. At Page, wind was southwest gusting to 29 miles an hour. Wind was southwest gusting to 46 miles an hour. At Window Rock, it was mostly sunny, with a visibility of 4 miles. At Window Rock, wind was southwest gusting to 46 miles an hour. At Shoal, wind was south gusting to 43 miles an hour.
Observations for Southern Arizona, it was sunny. It was 100 at Tucson, 99 at Yuma, 95 at Nogales, and 93 at Sierra Vista. At Tucson, wind was southwest gusting to 33 miles an hour. At Nogales, wind was southwest gusting to 38 miles an hour. At Douglas, wind was west gusting to 37 miles an hour. At Safford, wind was west gusting to 30 miles an hour. Observations for Southern California, skies ranged from sunny to mostly sunny. It was 69 at Los Angeles Airport, 69 at San Diego, and 99 at Blythe. At Blythe, wind was southwest gusting to 36 miles an hour. Regional observations, it was mostly sunny. It was 92 at Las Vegas, 68 at Salt Lake City, 95 at Albuquerque, and 99 at El Paso. Once again, at 4 p.m. in Phoenix, under mostly sunny skies. The Sky Harbor temperature was 104 degrees. Here is the latest forecast. For the following area, in Arizona, Central Phoenix, issued at 4 p.m. Mountain Standard Time. Tonight, clear. Lows 69 to 79. Southwest wind 10 to 15 miles per hour in the evening, becoming south around 5 miles per hour after midnight. Monday, sunny. Highs 98 to 103. Southeast wind 5 to 10 miles per hour in the morning, becoming southwest 5 to 15 miles per hour in the afternoon. Monday night, clear. Low 67 to 77. Southwest wind 10 to 15 miles per hour in the evening, becoming southeast 5 to 10 miles per hour after midnight. Tuesday, sunny. Highs 96 to 101. Southeast wind 5 to 10 miles per hour in the morning, becoming southwest in the afternoon. Tuesday night, clear. Low 66 to 76. Southwest wind 5 to 10 miles per hour in the evening, becoming south after midnight. Wednesday, sunny. Highs 97 to 103. Wednesday night, clear. Low 68 to 75. Thursday, mostly sunny. Highs 100 to 106. Thursday night, partly cloudy. Lows 70 to 78. Friday, partly cloudy. Highs 102 to 108. Friday night, partly cloudy. Lows 74 to 81. Independence Day, partly cloudy. Highs 103 to 109. Saturday night, partly cloudy. Lows 76 to 83. Sunday, partly sunny and hot. Highs 106 to 112. Here is the synopsis for Southeast California, Southwest, and South Central Arizona. Unusually strong winds will impact the region today and Monday, resulting in critical to near critical fire weather conditions and potentially some blowing or lofted dust. Below normal temperatures will continue through the majority of the upcoming work week. More tranquil weather conditions and a slow warming trend will arrive during the latter half of this upcoming week. 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The current time is 4:37 p.m. Mountain Standard Time. Here is the 4 p.m. Mountain Standard Time observation for Phoenix, on Sunday, June 28th. At Sky Harbor, it was mostly sunny. Visibility 10 miles. Temperature was 104 degrees, dew point 43, relative humidity 12%. Wind was west, at 16 miles an hour. And the pressure was 29.64 inches, and falling. Other observations for South Central Arizona, including the greater Phoenix area, it was sunny. It was 99 at Buckeye, 100 at Glendale, 101 at Luke Air Force Base, 99 at Deer Valley, and 99 at Scottsdale Airport. Falcon Field reported 101, Mesa Gateway reported 100, Chandler reported 102, Casa Grande reported 103, and Anila Bend reported 104.
At Glendale, wind was southwest at 18 miles an hour, gusting to 25 miles an hour. At Luke Air Force Base, wind was southwest at 16 miles an hour. At Chandler, wind was southwest at 20 miles an hour. Observations for northern Arizona, it was sunny, with a temperature of 86 at Kingman, 80 at the Grand Canyon, 83 at Prescott, and 82 at Payson. Under sunny skies, Page reported 92, Winslow reported 89, and Sholo reported 84. At Flagstaff, it was partly sunny, with a temperature of 72. At Flagstaff, wind was south gusting to 45 miles an hour. At Bullhead City, wind was south gusting to 30 miles an hour. At Kingman, wind was southwest gusting to 41 miles an hour. At the Grand Canyon, wind was southwest gusting to 43 miles an hour. At Williams, wind was southwest gusting to 41 miles an hour. At Prescott, wind was south gusting to 33 miles an hour. At Payson, wind was southwest gusting to 29 miles an hour. At Page, wind was southwest gusting to 29 miles an hour. At Winslow, wind was southwest gusting to 46 miles an hour. At Window Rock, it was mostly sunny, with a visibility of 4 miles. At Window Rock, wind was southwest gusting to 46 miles an hour. At Sholo, wind was south gusting to 43 miles an hour. Observations for southern Arizona, it was sunny. It was 100 at Tucson, 99 at Yuma, 95 at Nogales, and 93 at Sierra Vista. At Tucson, wind was southwest gusting to 33 miles an hour. At Nogales, wind was southwest gusting to 38 miles an hour. At Douglas, wind was west gusting to 37 miles an hour. At Safford, wind was west gusting to 30 miles an hour. Observations for Southern California, skies ranged from sunny to mostly sunny. It was 69 at Los Angeles Airport, 69 at San Diego, and 99 at Blythe. At Blythe, wind was southwest gusting to 36 miles an hour. Regional observations, it was mostly sunny. It was 92 at Las Vegas, 68 at Salt Lake City, 95 at Albuquerque, and 99 at El Paso. Once again, at 4 p.m. in Phoenix, under mostly sunny skies. The Sky Harbor temperature was 104 degrees. Here is the latest forecast. For the following area, in Arizona, Central Phoenix, issued at 4 p.m. Mountain Standard Time. Tonight, clear. Lows 69 to 79. Southwest wind 10 to 15 miles per hour in the evening, becoming south around 5 miles per hour after midnight. Monday, sunny. Highs 98 to 103. Southeast wind 5 to 10 miles per hour in the morning, becoming southwest 5 to 15 miles per hour in the afternoon. Monday night, clear. Low 67 to 77. Southwest wind 10 to 15 miles per hour in the evening, becoming southeast 5 to 10 miles per hour after midnight. Tuesday, sunny. Highs 96 to 101. Southeast wind 5 to 10 miles per hour in the morning, becoming southwest in the afternoon. Tuesday night, clear. Low 66 to 76. Southwest wind 5 to 10 miles per hour in the evening, becoming south after midnight. Wednesday, sunny. Highs 97 to 103. Wednesday night, clear. Low 68 to 75. Thursday, mostly sunny. Highs 100 to 106. Thursday night, partly cloudy. Lows 70 to 78. Friday, partly cloudy. Highs 102 to 108. Friday night, partly cloudy. Lows 74 to 81. Independence Day, partly cloudy. Highs 103 to 109. Saturday night, partly cloudy. Lows 76 to 83. Sunday, partly sunny and hot. Highs 106 to 112.
Here is the synopsis for Southeast California, Southwest, and South Central Arizona. Unusually strong winds will impact the region today and Monday, resulting in critical to near critical fire weather conditions and potentially some blowing or lofted dust. Below normal temperatures will continue through the majority of the upcoming work week. More tranquil weather conditions and a slow warming trend will arrive during the latter half of this upcoming week. 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The current time is 4:44 p.m. Mountain Standard Time. Here is the 4 p.m. Mountain Standard Time observation for Phoenix, on Sunday, June 28th. At Sky Harbor, it was mostly sunny. Visibility 10 miles. Temperature was 104 degrees, dew point 43, relative humidity 12%. Wind was west, at 16 miles an hour. And the pressure was 29.64 inches, and falling. Other observations for South Central Arizona, including the greater Phoenix area, it was sunny. It was 99 at Buckeye, 100 at Glendale, 101 at Luke Air Force Base, 99 at Deer Valley, and 99 at Scottsdale Airport. Falcon Field reported 101, Mesa Gateway reported 100, Chandler reported 102, Casa Grande reported 103, and Gila Bend reported 104. At Glendale, wind was southwest, at 18 miles an hour, gusting to 25 miles an hour. At Luke Air Force Base, wind was southwest, at 16 miles an hour. At Chandler, wind was southwest, at 20 miles an hour. Observations for northern Arizona, it was sunny, with a temperature of 86 at Kingman, 80 at the Grand Canyon, 83 at Prescott, and 82 at Payson. Under sunny skies, Page reported 92, Winslow reported 89, and Shoal reported 84. At Flagstaff, it was partly sunny, with a temperature of 72. At Flagstaff, wind was south gusting to 45 miles an hour. At Bullhead City, wind was south gusting to 30 miles an hour. At Kingman, wind was southwest gusting to 41 miles an hour. At the Grand Canyon, wind was southwest gusting to 43 miles an hour. At Williams, wind was southwest gusting to 41 miles an hour. At Prescott, wind was south gusting to 33 miles an hour. At Payson, wind was southwest gusting to 29 miles an hour. At Page, wind was southwest gusting to 29 miles an hour. At Winslow, wind was southwest gusting to 46 miles an hour. At Window Rock, it was mostly sunny, with a visibility of 4 miles. At Window Rock, wind was southwest gusting to 46 miles an hour. At Shoal, wind was south gusting to 43 miles an hour. Observations for southern Arizona, it was sunny. It was 100 at Tucson, 99 at Yuma, 95 at Nogales, and 93 at Sierra Vista. At Tucson, wind was southwest gusting to 33 miles an hour. At Nogales, wind was southwest gusting to 38 miles an hour. At Douglas, wind was west gusting to 37 miles an hour. At Safford, wind was west gusting to 30 miles an hour. Observations for Southern California, skies ranged from sunny to mostly sunny. It was 69 at Los Angeles Airport, 69 at San Diego, and 99 at Blythe. At Blythe, wind was southwest gusting to 36 miles an hour. Regional observations, it was mostly sunny. It was 92 at Las Vegas, 68 at Salt Lake City, 95 at Albuquerque, and 99 at El Paso. Once again, at 4 p.m. in Phoenix, under mostly sunny skies. The Sky Harbor temperature was 104 degrees. Here is the latest forecast. For the following area, in Arizona, Central Phoenix, issued at 4 p.m. Mountain Standard Time. Tonight, clear. Lows 69 to 79. Southwest wind 10 to 15 miles per hour in the evening, becoming south around 5 miles per hour after midnight. Monday, sunny.
highs 98 to 103. 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